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The Environmental Protection Agency categorizes an index of 10 as very high exposure to ultraviolet radiation. At 7 p.m. at Indianapolis, it was partly sunny. The temperature was 86 degrees, the dew point 75, and the relative humidity 69%, producing a heat index of 95. The wind was south at 18 miles an hour, gusting to 26. The barometric pressure was 29.78 inches and falling. Around central Indiana, at Muncie, rain was falling, with a temperature of 85. At Anderson, it was mostly sunny, with a temperature of 84. It was partly sunny, with a temperature of 85 at Zionsville, 85 at Eagle Creek Air Park, and 87 at Shelbyville. Elsewhere across Indiana, at Bloomington, it was sunny, with a temperature of 87. It was mostly sunny, with a temperature of 82 at South Bend, 84 at Fort Wayne, 87 at Lafayette, and 89 at Terre Haute. At Evansville, it was partly sunny, with a temperature of 89. Just outside Indiana, at Cincinnati, it was mostly sunny, with a temperature of 85. It was partly sunny, with a temperature of 88 at Champaign, 85 at Dayton, 89 at St. Louis, and 89 at Louisville. At Chicago, it was cloudy, with a temperature of 77. Once again, at Indianapolis, it was 86 degrees with partly sunny skies. The Indianapolis climate summary is of 7 p.m., June 11, 2026. So far today, the high temperature has been 88 degrees. The normal high is 81. So far today, the low temperature has been 68 degrees. The normal low is 62. 0.02 inches of precipitation has fallen, which brings the monthly total to 1.09 inches. This is 0.70 inches below the normal amount of 1.79 inches for June. The total precipitation for the year now stands at 22.01 inches, which is 1.89 inches above normal. No snow has fallen, which brings the monthly total to 0.0 inches. The total snowfall since July 1st still stands at 29.9 inches. The record high for tomorrow is 96, which occurred in 1894, and the record low is 42, which occurred in 1903. Sunset tonight is at 9:13 p.m. Sunrise tomorrow is at 6:17 a.m. This is NOAA All Hazards Radio KEC 74 in Indianapolis. And now a look at your forecast for Indianapolis and central Indiana. Tonight, partly cloudy with scattered thunderstorms. Numerous showers through the late overnight, then scattered showers toward daybreak. Lows in the upper 60s. Southwest winds 10 to 15 miles an hour, becoming west toward daybreak. Gusts up to 25 miles an hour. Chance of rain 70%. For Friday, sunny. Less humid with highs around 80. Northwest winds 5 to 10 miles an hour. Friday night, clear. Lows in the lower 60s. Southwest winds around 5 miles an hour. For Saturday, mostly sunny through early afternoon, then becoming partly cloudy. Highs in the mid-80s. South winds 5 to 10 miles an hour. Once again, the forecast for tonight. Partly cloudy with scattered thunderstorms. Numerous showers through the late overnight, then scattered showers toward daybreak. Lows in the upper 60s. Southwest winds 10 to 15 miles an hour, becoming west toward daybreak. Gusts up to 25 miles an hour. Chance of rain 70%. Taking a look at the 3 through 7 day forecast for Indianapolis and central Indiana. Saturday night, scattered thunderstorms. Scattered showers through the late overnight, then numerous showers toward daybreak. Lows in the mid-60s. Southwest winds 5 to 10 miles an hour. Gusts up to 20 miles an hour toward daybreak. Chance of rain 70%. For Sunday, mostly cloudy with scattered showers and thunderstorms through early afternoon, then partly cloudy late in the afternoon. Highs in the mid-70s. Chance of rain 50%. Sunday night through Monday night, mostly clear. Lows in the upper 50s. Highs in the mid-70s. For Tuesday and Tuesday night,

partly cloudy with a slight chance of showers and thunderstorms. Highs in the upper 70s. Lows around 60. Chance of rain 20%. Wednesday. Partly cloudy. A slight chance of showers and thunderstorms late in the afternoon. Highs in the lower 80s. Chance of rain 20%. For Wednesday night. A slight chance of thunderstorms. A chance of showers through the late overnight, then showers likely toward daybreak. Lows in the mid-60s. Chance of rain 60%. Thursday. Partly cloudy with a chance of showers with a slight chance of thunderstorms. Highs in the lower 80s. Chance of rain 50%. The 8 to 14 day outlook for Friday, June 19th through Thursday, June 25th, calls for temperatures to be near normal and precipitation to be above normal. Normal highs for the period are around 85 degrees, and normal lows...

National Weather Service has issued tornado watch number 318, effective until 2 a.m. Eastern Daylight Time Friday. This watch includes the following counties in Indiana, Boone, and Tipton. Remember, a tornado watch means the conditions are favorable for the development of severe weather, including tornadoes, large hail and damaging winds, in and close to the watch area. While severe weather may not be imminent, persons should remain alert for rapidly changing weather conditions and listen for later statements and possible warnings. Stay tuned to NOAA Weather Radio, commercial radio and television outlets, or internet sources for the latest severe weather information. 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The National Weather Service has issued tornado watch number 318, effective until 2 a.m. Eastern Daylight Time Friday. This watch includes the following counties in Indiana, Boone, and Tipton. Remember, a tornado watch means the conditions are favorable for the development of severe weather, including tornadoes, large hail and damaging winds, in and close to the watch area. While severe weather may not be imminent, persons should remain alert for rapidly changing weather conditions and listen for later statements and possible warnings. Stay tuned to NOAA Weather Radio, commercial radio and television outlets, or internet sources for the latest severe weather information. And now a look at your forecast for Indianapolis and central Indiana. Tonight, partly cloudy with scattered thunderstorms. Numerous showers through the late overnight, then scattered showers toward daybreak. Lows in the upper 60s. Southwest winds 10 to 15 miles an hour, becoming west toward daybreak. Gusts up to 25 miles an hour. Chance of rain 70%. For Friday, sunny. Less humid with highs around 80. Northwest winds 5 to 10 miles an hour. Friday night, clear. Lows in the lower 60s. Southwest winds around 5 miles an hour. For Saturday, mostly sunny through early afternoon, then becoming partly cloudy. Highs in the mid-80s. South winds 5 to 10 miles an hour. Once again, the forecast for tonight. Partly cloudy with scattered thunderstorms. Numerous showers through the late overnight, then scattered showers toward daybreak. Lows in the upper 60s. Southwest winds 10 to 15 miles an hour, becoming west toward daybreak. Gusts up to 25 miles an hour. Chance of rain 70%. Now here is the hazardous weather outlook for central Indiana. For the period through tonight, thunderstorms are expected again tonight with strong gusty winds, localized flooding, and cloud-to-ground lightning as the primary expected hazards include. Hot weather is expected today with highs in the lower 90s. Heat index between 100 and 105 degrees. And now the extended outlook for the period Friday through Wednesday. More storms are possible on Sunday through Tuesday. It is too soon to determine if these storms will be severe. Spotter information statement. Spotter activation may be needed this evening into the overnight. Taking a look at the 3 through 7 day

forecast for Indianapolis and central Indiana. Saturday night, scattered thunderstorms. Scattered showers through the late overnight, then numerous showers toward daybreak. Lows in the mid-60s. Southwest winds 5 to 10 miles an hour. Gusts up to 20 miles an hour toward daybreak. Chance of rain 70%. For Sunday, mostly cloudy with scattered showers and thunderstorms through early afternoon, then partly cloudy late in the afternoon. Highs in the mid-70s. Chance of rain 50%. Sunday night through Monday night, mostly clear. Lows in the upper 50s. Highs in the mid-70s. For Tuesday and Tuesday night, partly cloudy with a slight chance of showers and thunderstorms. Highs in the upper 70s. Lows around 60. Chance of rain 20%. Wednesday, partly cloudy. A slight chance of showers and thunderstorms late in the afternoon. Highs in the lower 80s. Chance of rain 20%. For Wednesday night, a slight chance of thunderstorms. A chance of showers through the late overnight, then showers likely toward daybreak. Lows in the mid-60s. Chance of rain 60%. Thursday, partly cloudy with a chance of showers with a slight chance of thunderstorms. Highs in the lower 80s. Chance of rain 50%. The 8 to 14 day outlook for Friday, June 19th through Thursday, June 25th, calls for temperatures to be near normal and precipitation to be above normal. Normal highs for the period are around 85 degrees, and normal lows are around 65. The normal precipitation total for the 7 days is around 1.00 inches. The ultraviolet index for Indianapolis on Friday will be 10. The Environmental Protection Agency categorizes an index of 10 as very high exposure to ultraviolet radiation. At 8 p.m. at Indianapolis, it was partly sunny. The temperature was 85 degrees, the dew point 75, and the relative humidity 72%, producing a heat index of 93. The wind was south at 16 miles an hour. The barometric pressure was 29.76 inches and falling. Around central Indiana, it was mostly sunny, with a temperature of 84 at Anderson, 86 at Muncie, 85 at Eagle Creek Airpark, and 87 at Shelbyville. At Zionsville, it was cloudy, with a temperature of 84. Elsewhere across Indiana, it was sunny, with a temperature of 87 at Terre Haute, and 85 at Bloomington. It was mostly sunny, with a temperature of 83 at Fort Wayne, and 85 at Lafayette. It was partly sunny, with a temperature of 81 at South Bend, and 88 at Evansville. Just outside Indiana, it was mostly sunny, with a temperature of 84 at Cincinnati, and 88 at Louisville. It was partly sunny, with a temperature of 85 at Champaign, and 86 at Dayton. It was cloudy, with a temperature of 76 at Chicago, and 88 at St. Louis. Once again, at Indianapolis, it was 85 degrees with partly sunny skies. The Indianapolis climate summary is of 7 p.m., June 11, 2026. So far today, the high temperature has been 88 degrees. The normal high is 81. So far today, the low temperature has been 68 degrees. The normal low is 62. 0.02 inches of precipitation has fallen, which brings the monthly total to 1.09 inches. This is 0.70 inches below the normal amount of 1.79 inches for June. The total precipitation for the year now stands at 22.01 inches, which is 1.89 inches above normal. No snow has fallen, which brings the monthly total to 0.0 inches. The total snowfall since July 1st still stands at 29.9 inches. The record high for tomorrow is 96, which occurred in 1894, and the record low is 42, which occurred in 1903. Sunset tonight is at 9:13 p.m. Sunrise tomorrow is at 6:17 a.m. This is NOAA All Hazards Radio KEC 74 in Indianapolis. The National Weather Service has issued Tornado Watch number 318, effective until 2 a.m. Eastern Daylight Time Friday. This watch includes the following counties in Indiana, Boone and Tipton. Remember, a tornado watch means the conditions are favorable for the development of severe weather.

including tornadoes, large hail and damaging winds, in and close to the watch area. While severe weather may not be imminent, persons should remain alert for rapidly changing weather conditions and listen for later statements and possible warnings. 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And now a look at your forecast for Indianapolis and central Indiana. Rest of tonight. Partly cloudy. Numerous showers and scattered thunderstorms through the late overnight. Scattered showers and thunderstorms toward daybreak. Lows in the upper 60s. Southwest winds 10 to 15 miles an hour, becoming west toward daybreak. Gusts up to 25 miles an hour. Chance of rain 70%. For Friday. Sunny. Less humid with highs around 80. Northwest winds 5 to 10 miles an hour. Friday night. Clear. Lows in the lower 60s. Southwest winds around 5 miles an hour. For Saturday. Mostly sunny through early afternoon, then becoming partly cloudy. Highs in the mid-80s. South winds 5 to 10 miles an hour. Once again, the forecast for rest of tonight. Partly cloudy. Numerous showers and scattered thunderstorms through the late overnight. Scattered showers and thunderstorms toward daybreak. Lows in the upper 60s. Southwest winds 10 to 15 miles an hour, becoming west toward daybreak. Gusts up to 25 miles an hour. Chance of rain 70%. Taking a look at the 3 through 7 day forecast for Indianapolis and central Indiana. Saturday night. Scattered thunderstorms. Scattered showers through the late overnight, then numerous showers toward daybreak. Lows in the mid-60s. Southwest winds 5 to 10 miles an hour. Gusts up to 20 miles an hour toward daybreak. Chance of rain 70%. For Sunday, mostly cloudy with scattered showers and thunderstorms through early afternoon, then partly cloudy late in the afternoon. Highs in the mid-70s. Chance of rain 50%. Sunday night through Monday night, mostly clear. Lows in the upper 50s. Highs in the mid-70s. For Tuesday and Tuesday night, partly cloudy with a slight chance of showers and thunderstorms. Highs in the upper 70s. Lows around 60. Chance of rain 20%. Wednesday, partly cloudy. A slight chance of showers and thunderstorms late in the afternoon. Highs in the lower 80s. Chance of rain 20%. For Wednesday night, a slight chance of thunderstorms. A chance of showers through the late overnight, then showers likely toward daybreak. Lows in the mid-60s. Chance of rain 60%. Thursday, partly cloudy with a chance of showers with a slight chance of thunderstorms. Highs in the lower 80s. Chance of rain 50%. The 8 to 14 day outlook for Friday, June 19th through Thursday, June 25th, calls for temperatures to be near normal and precipitation to be above normal. Normal highs for the period are around 85 degrees and normal lows are around 65. The normal precipitation total for the 7 days is around 1.00 inches. The ultraviolet index for Indianapolis on Friday will be 10. The Environmental Protection Agency categorizes an index of 10 as very high exposure to ultraviolet radiation. At 8 p.m. at Indianapolis, it was partly sunny. The temperature was 85 degrees, the dew point 75, and the relative humidity 72%, producing a heat index of 93. The wind was south at 16 miles an hour. The barometric pressure was 29.76 inches and falling. Around central Indiana, it was mostly sunny, with a temperature of 84 at Anderson, 86 at Muncie, 85 at Eagle Creek Airpark, and 87 at Shelbyville. At Zionsville, it was cloudy, with a temperature of 84. Elsewhere across Indiana, it was sunny, with a temperature of 87 at Terre Haute, and 85 at Bloomington. It was mostly sunny, with a temperature of 83 at Fort Wayne, and 85 at Lafayette. It was partly sunny, with a temperature of 81 at South Bend, and 88 at Evansville. Just outside Indiana, it was mostly sunny.

with a temperature of 84 at Cincinnati and 88 at Louisville. It was partly sunny, with a temperature of 85 at Champaign and 86 at Dayton. It was cloudy, with a temperature of 76 at Chicago and 88 at St. Louis. Once again, at Indianapolis it was 85 degrees with partly sunny skies. The Indianapolis climate summary is of 7 p.m., June 11, 2026. So far today the high temperature has been 88 degrees. The normal high is 81. So far today the low temperature has been 68 degrees. The normal low is 62. 0.02 inches of precipitation has fallen, which brings the monthly total to 1.09 inches. This is 0.70 inches below the normal amount of 1.79 inches for June. The total precipitation for the year now stands at 22.01 inches, which is 1.89 inches above normal. No snow has fallen, which brings the monthly total to 0.0 inches. The total snowfall since July 1st still stands at 29.9 inches. The record high for tomorrow is 96, which occurred in 1894, and the record low is 42, which occurred in 1903. Sunset tonight is at 9:13 p.m. Sunrise tomorrow is at 6:17 a.m. This is NOAA All Hazards Radio KEC 74 in Indianapolis. The National Weather Service has issued Tornado Watch number 318, effective until 2 a.m. Eastern Daylight Time Friday. This watch includes the following counties in Indiana, Boone and Tipton. Remember, a tornado watch means the conditions are favorable for the development of severe weather, including tornadoes, large hail and damaging winds, in and close to the watch area. While severe weather may not be imminent, persons should remain alert for rapidly changing weather conditions and listen for later statements and possible warnings. 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And now a look at your forecast for Indianapolis and central Indiana. Rest of tonight. Partly cloudy. Numerous showers and scattered thunderstorms through the late overnight. Scattered showers and thunderstorms toward daybreak. Lows in the upper 60s. Southwest winds 10 to 15 miles an hour, becoming west toward daybreak. Gusts up to 25 miles an hour. Chance of rain 70%. For Friday, sunny. Less humid with highs around 80. Northwest winds 5 to 10 miles an hour. Friday night, clear. Lows in the lower 60s. Southwest winds around 5 miles an hour. For Saturday, mostly sunny through early afternoon, then becoming partly cloudy. Highs in the mid-80s. South winds 5 to 10 miles an hour. Once again, the forecast for rest of tonight. Partly cloudy. Numerous showers and scattered thunderstorms through the late overnight. Scattered showers and thunderstorms toward daybreak. Lows in the upper 60s. Southwest winds 10 to 15 miles an hour, becoming west toward daybreak. Gusts up to 25 miles an hour. Chance of rain 70%. Taking a look at the 3 through 7 day forecast for Indianapolis and central Indiana. Saturday night. Scattered thunderstorms. Scattered showers through the late overnight, then numerous showers toward daybreak. Lows in the mid-60s. Southwest winds 5 to 10 miles an hour. Gusts up to 20 miles an hour toward daybreak. Chance of rain 70%. For Sunday, mostly cloudy with scattered showers and thunderstorms through early afternoon, then partly cloudy late in the afternoon. Highs in the mid-70s. Chance of rain 50%. Sunday night through Monday night, mostly clear. Lows in the upper 50s. Highs in the mid-70s. For Tuesday and Tuesday night, partly cloudy with a slight chance of showers and thunderstorms. Highs in the upper 70s. Lows around 60. Chance of rain 20%. Wednesday, partly cloudy. A slight chance of showers and thunderstorms late in the afternoon. Highs in the lower 80s. Chance of rain 20%. For Wednesday night, a slight chance of thunderstorms. A chance of showers through the

late overnight, then showers likely toward daybreak. Lows in the mid-60s. Chance of rain 60%. Thursday. Partly cloudy with a chance of showers with a slight chance of thunderstorms. Highs in the lower 80s. Chance of rain 50%. The 8 to 14 day outlook for Friday, June 19th through Thursday, June 25th, calls for temperatures to be near normal and precipitation to be above normal. Normal highs for the period are around 85 degrees, and normal lows are around 65. The normal precipitation total for the 7 days is around 1.00 inches. The ultraviolet index for Indianapolis on Friday will be 10. The Environmental Protection Agency categorizes an index of 10 as very high exposure to ultraviolet radiation. At 8 p.m. at Indianapolis, it was partly sunny. The temperature was 85 degrees, the dew point 75, and the relative humidity 72%, producing a heat index of 93. The wind was south at 16 miles an hour. The barometric pressure was 29.76 inches and falling. Around central Indiana, it was mostly sunny, with a temperature of 84 at Anderson, 86 at Muncie, 85 at Eagle Creek Air Park, and 87 at Shelbyville. At Zionsville, it was cloudy, with a temperature of 84. Elsewhere across Indiana, it was sunny, with a temperature of 87 at Terre Haute, and 85 at Bloomington. It was mostly sunny, with a temperature of 83 at Fort Wayne, and 85 at Lafayette. It was partly sunny, with a temperature of 81 at South Bend, and 88 at Evansville. Just outside Indiana, it was mostly sunny, with a temperature of 84 at Cincinnati, and 88 at Louisville. It was partly sunny, with a temperature of 85 at Champaign, and 86 at Dayton. It was cloudy, with a temperature of 76 at Chicago, and 88 at St. Louis. Once again, at Indianapolis, it was 85 degrees with partly sunny skies. The Indianapolis climate summary is of 7 p.m., June 11, 2026. So far today, the high temperature has been 88 degrees. The normal high is 81. So far today, the low temperature has been 68 degrees. The normal low is 62. 0.02 inches of precipitation has fallen, which brings the monthly total to 1.09 inches. This is 0.70 inches below the normal amount of 1.79 inches for June. The total precipitation for the year now stands at 22.01 inches, which is 1.89 inches above normal. No snow has fallen, which brings the monthly total to 0.0 inches. The total snowfall since July 1st still stands at 29.9 inches. The record high for tomorrow is 96, which occurred in 1894, and the record low is 42, which occurred in 1903. Sunset tonight is at 9:13 p.m. Sunrise tomorrow is at 6:17 a.m. This is NOAA All Hazards Radio KEC 74 in Indianapolis. The National Weather Service has issued Tornado Watch number 318, effective until 2 a.m. Eastern Daylight Time Friday. This watch includes the following counties in Indiana, Boone and Tipton. Remember, a tornado watch means the conditions are favorable for the development of severe weather, including tornadoes, large hail and damaging winds, in close to the watch area. While severe weather may not be imminent, persons should remain alert for rapidly changing weather conditions and listen for later statements and possible warnings. 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Now here is the hazardous weather outlook for central Indiana. For the period through tonight, thunderstorms are expected again tonight with strong gusty winds, localized flooding, and cloud-to-ground lightning as the primary expected hazards include. Hot weather is expected today with highs in the lower 90s. Heat index between 100 and 105 degrees. And now the extended outlook for the period Friday through Wednesday. More storms are possible on Sunday through Tuesday. It is too soon to determine if these storms will be severe. Spotter information statement. Spotter activation may be needed this evening into the overnight. And now a look at your forecast for Indianapolis and central Indiana. Rest of tonight. Partly cloudy. Numerous showers and

scattered thunderstorms through the late overnight. Scattered showers and thunderstorms toward daybreak. Lows in the upper 60s. Southwest winds 10 to 15 miles an hour, becoming west toward daybreak. Gusts up to 25 miles an hour. Chance of rain 70%. For Friday, sunny. Less humid with highs around 80. Northwest winds 5 to 10 miles an hour. Friday night, clear. Lows in the lower 60s. Southwest winds around 5 miles an hour. For Saturday, mostly sunny through early afternoon, then becoming partly cloudy. Highs in the mid-80s. South winds 5 to 10 miles an hour. Once again, the forecast for rest of tonight. Partly cloudy. Numerous showers and scattered thunderstorms through the late overnight. Scattered showers and thunderstorms toward daybreak. Lows in the upper 60s. Southwest winds 10 to 15 miles an hour, becoming west toward daybreak. Gusts up to 25 miles an hour. Chance of rain 70%. Taking a look at the 3 through 7 day forecast for Indianapolis and central Indiana. Saturday night, scattered thunderstorms. Scattered showers through the late overnight, then numerous showers toward daybreak. Lows in the mid-60s. Southwest winds 5 to 10 miles an hour. Gusts up to 20 miles an hour toward daybreak. Chance of rain 70%. For Sunday, mostly cloudy with scattered showers and thunderstorms through early afternoon, then partly cloudy late in the afternoon. Highs in the mid, chance of rain 70%. For Sunday, mostly cloudy with scattered showers and thunderstorms through early afternoon, then partly cloudy late in the afternoon. Highs in the mid-70s. Chance of rain 50%. Sunday night through Monday night. Mostly clear. Lows in the upper 50s. Highs in the mid-70s. For Tuesday and Tuesday night. Partly cloudy with a slight chance of showers and thunderstorms. Highs in the upper 70s. Lows around 60. Chance of rain 20. Tornado watch number 318 remains in effect until 2 a.m. Eastern Daylight Time Friday for the following counties in Indiana, Boone, and Tipton. Remember, a tornado watch means the conditions are favorable for the development of severe weather, including tornadoes, large hail and damaging winds, in close to the watch area. While severe weather may not be imminent, persons should remain alert for rapidly changing weather conditions and listen for later statements and possible warnings. Stay tuned to NOAA Weather Radio, commercial radio and television outlets, or internet sources for the latest severe weather information. Taking a look at the 3 through 7 day forecast for Indianapolis and central Indiana. Saturday night, scattered thunderstorms. Scattered showers through the late overnight, then numerous showers toward daybreak. Lows in the mid-60s. Southwest winds 5 to 10 miles an hour. Gusts up to 20 miles an hour toward daybreak. Chance of rain 70%. For Sunday, mostly cloudy with scattered showers and thunderstorms through early afternoon, then partly cloudy late in the afternoon. Highs in the mid-70s. Chance of rain 50%. Sunday night through Monday night. Mostly clear. Lows in the upper 50s. Highs in the mid-70s. For Tuesday and Tuesday night. Partly cloudy with a slight chance of showers and thunderstorms. Highs in the upper 70s. Lows around 60. Chance of rain 20%. Wednesday. Partly cloudy. A slight chance of showers and thunderstorms late in the afternoon. Highs in the lower 80s. Chance of rain 20%. For Wednesday night. A slight chance of thunderstorms. A chance of showers through the late overnight, then showers likely toward daybreak. Lows in the mid-60s. Chance of rain 60%. Thursday. Partly cloudy with a chance of showers with a slight chance of thunderstorms. Highs in the lower 80s. Chance of rain 50%. The 8 to 14 day outlook for Friday, June 19th through Thursday, June 25th, calls for temperatures to be near normal and precipitation to be above normal. Normal highs for the period are around 85 degrees, and normal lows are around 65. The normal

Precipitation total for the 7 days is around 1.00 inches. The ultraviolet index for Indianapolis on Friday will be 10. The Environmental Protection Agency categorizes an index of 10 as very high exposure to ultraviolet radiation. At 8 p.m., at Indianapolis, it was partly sunny. The temperature was 85 degrees, the dew point 75, and the relative humidity 72%, producing a heat index of 93. The wind was south at 16 miles an hour. The barometric pressure was 29.76 inches and falling. Around central Indiana, it was mostly sunny, with a temperature of 84 at Anderson, 86 at Muncie, 85 at Eagle Creek Airpark, and 87 at Shelbyville. At Zionsville, it was cloudy, with a temperature of 84. Elsewhere across Indiana, it was sunny, with a temperature of 87 at Terre Haute, and 85 at Bloomington. It was mostly sunny, with a temperature of 83 at Fort Wayne, and 85 at Lafayette. It was partly sunny, with a temperature of 81 at South Bend, and 88 at Evansville. Just outside Indiana, it was mostly sunny, with a temperature of 84 at Cincinnati, and 88 at Louisville. It was partly sunny, with a temperature of 85 at Champaign, and 86 at Dayton. It was cloudy, with a temperature of 76 at Chicago, and 88 at St. Louis. Once again, at Indianapolis it was 85 degrees with partly sunny skies. The Indianapolis climate summary is of 7 p.m., June 11, 2026. So far today the high temperature has been 88 degrees. The normal high is 81. So far today the low temperature has been 68 degrees. The normal low is 62. 0.02 inches of precipitation has fallen, which brings the monthly total to 1.09 inches. This is 0.70 inches below the normal amount of 1.79 inches for June. The total precipitation for the year now stands at 22.01 inches, which is 1.89 inches above normal. No snow has fallen, which brings the monthly total to 0.0 inches. The total snowfall since July 1st still stands at 29.9 inches. The record high for tomorrow is 96, which occurred in 1894, and the record low is 42, which occurred in 1903. Sunset tonight is at 9:13 p.m. Sunrise tomorrow is at 6:17 a.m. This is NOAA All Hazards Radio KEC-74 in Indianapolis. Tornado Watch number 318 remains in effect until 2 a.m. Eastern Daylight Time Friday for the following counties in Indiana, Boone, and Tipton. Remember, a tornado watch means the conditions are favorable for the development of severe weather, including tornadoes, large hail and damaging winds, in close to the watch area. While severe weather may not be imminent, persons should remain alert for rapidly changing weather conditions and listen for later statements and possible warnings. 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And now a look at your forecast for Indianapolis and central Indiana. Rest of tonight. Partly cloudy. Numerous showers and scattered thunderstorms through the late overnight. Scattered showers and thunderstorms toward daybreak. Lows in the upper 60s. Southwest winds 10 to 15 miles an hour, becoming west toward daybreak. Gusts up to 25 miles an hour. Chance of rain 70%. For Friday. Sunny. Less humid with highs around 80. Northwest winds 5 to 10 miles an hour. Friday night. Clear. Lows in the lower 60s. Southwest winds around 5 miles an hour. For Saturday. Mostly sunny through early afternoon, then becoming partly cloudy. Highs in the mid-80s. South winds 5 to 10 miles an hour. Once again, the forecast for rest of tonight. Partly cloudy. Numerous showers and scattered thunderstorms through the late overnight. Scattered showers and thunderstorms toward daybreak. Lows in the upper 60s. Southwest winds 10 to 15 miles an hour, becoming west toward daybreak. Gusts up to 25 miles an hour. Chance of rain 70%. Taking a look at the 3 through 7 day forecast for Indianapolis and central Indiana. Saturday.

Friday night, scattered thunderstorms, scattered showers through the late overnight, then numerous showers toward daybreak, lows in the mid-60s, southwest winds 5 to 10 miles an hour, gusts up to 20 miles an hour toward daybreak, chance of rain 70%. For Sunday, mostly cloudy with scattered showers and thunderstorms through early afternoon, then partly cloudy late in the afternoon. Highs in the mid-70s. Chance of rain 50%. Sunday night through Monday night. Mostly clear. Lows in the upper 50s. Highs in the mid-70s. For Tuesday and Tuesday night. Partly cloudy with a slight chance of showers and thunderstorms. Highs in the upper 70s. Lows around 60. Chance of rain 20%. Wednesday. Partly cloudy. A slight chance of showers and thunderstorms late in the afternoon. Highs in the lower 80s. Chance of rain 20%. For Wednesday night. A slight chance of thunderstorms. A chance of showers through the late overnight. Then showers likely toward daybreak. Lows in the mid-60s. Chance of rain 60%. Thursday. Partly cloudy with a chance of showers with a slight chance of thunderstorms. Highs in the lower 80s. Chance of rain 50%. The 8 to 14 day outlook for Friday, June 19th through Thursday, June 25th calls for temperatures to be near normal and precipitation to be above normal. Normal highs for the period are around 85 degrees and normal lows are around 65. The normal precipitation total for the 7 days is around 1.00 inches. The ultraviolet index for Indianapolis on Friday will be 10. The Environmental Protection Agency categorizes an index of 10 as very high exposure to ultraviolet radiation. At 8 p.m. at Indianapolis, it was partly sunny. The temperature was 85 degrees, the dew point 75, and the relative humidity 72%, producing a heat index of 93. The wind was south at 16 miles an hour. The barometric pressure was 29.76 inches and falling. Around central Indiana, it was mostly sunny, with a temperature of 84 at Anderson, 86 at Muncie, 85 at Eagle Creek Airpark, and 87 at Shelbyville. At Zionsville, it was cloudy, with a temperature of 84. Elsewhere across Indiana, it was sunny, with a temperature of 87 at Terre Haute, and 85 at Bloomington. It was mostly sunny, with a temperature of 83 at Fort Wayne, and 85 at Lafayette. It was partly sunny, with a temperature of 81 at South Bend, and 88 at Evansville. Just outside Indiana, it was mostly sunny, with a temperature of 84 at Cincinnati, and 88 at Louisville. It was partly sunny, with a temperature of 85 at Champaign, and 86 at Dayton. It was cloudy, with a temperature of 76 at Chicago, and 88 at St. Louis. Once again, at Indianapolis it was 85 degrees with partly sunny skies. The Indianapolis climate summary is of 7 p.m., June 11, 2026. So far today the high temperature has been 88 degrees. The normal high is 81. So far today the low temperature has been 68 degrees. The normal low is 62. 0.02 inches of precipitation has fallen, which brings the monthly total to 1.09 inches. This is 0.70 inches below the normal amount of 1.79 inches for June. The total precipitation for the year now stands at 22.01 inches, which is 1.89 inches above normal. No snow has fallen, which brings the monthly total to 0.0 inches. The total snowfall since July 1st still stands at 29.9 inches. The record high for tomorrow is 96, which occurred in 1894, and the record low is 42, which occurred in 1903. Sunset tonight is at 9:13 p.m. Sunrise tomorrow is at 6:17 a.m. This is NOAA All Hazards Radio KEC 74 in Indianapolis. Tornado Watch number 318 remains in effect until 2 a.m. Eastern Daylight Time Friday for the following counties in Indiana, Boone and Tipton. Remember, a tornado watch means the conditions are favorable for the development of severe weather, including tornadoes, large hail and damaging winds, in and close to the watch area.
While severe weather may not be imminent, persons should remain alert for rapidly changing weather conditions and listen for later statements and possible warnings. 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And now a look at your forecast for Indianapolis and central Indiana. Rest of tonight. Partly cloudy. Numerous showers and scattered thunderstorms through the late overnight. Scattered showers and thunderstorms toward daybreak. Lows in the upper 60s. Southwest winds 10 to 15 miles an hour, becoming west toward daybreak. Gusts up to 25 miles an hour. Chance of rain 70%. For Friday. Sunny. Less humid with highs around 80. Northwest winds 5 to 10 miles an hour. Friday night. Clear. Lows in the lower 60s. Southwest winds around 5 miles an hour. For Saturday. Mostly sunny through early afternoon, then becoming partly cloudy. Highs in the mid-80s. South winds 5 to 10 miles an hour. Once again, the forecast for rest of tonight. Partly cloudy. Numerous showers and scattered thunderstorms through the late overnight. Scattered showers and thunderstorms toward daybreak. Lows in the upper 60s. Southwest winds 10 to 15 miles an hour, becoming west toward daybreak. Gusts up to 25 miles an hour. Chance of rain 70%. Taking a look at the 3 through 7 day forecast for Indianapolis and central Indiana. Saturday night. Scattered thunderstorms. Scattered showers through the late overnight, then numerous showers toward daybreak. Lows in the mid-60s. Southwest winds 5 to 10 miles an hour. Gusts up to 20 miles an hour toward daybreak. Chance of rain 70%. For Sunday, mostly cloudy with scattered showers and thunderstorms through early afternoon, then partly cloudy late in the afternoon. Highs in the mid-70s. Chance of rain 50%. Sunday night through Monday night, mostly clear. Lows in the upper 50s. Highs in the mid-70s. For Tuesday and Tuesday night, partly cloudy with a slight chance of showers and thunderstorms. Highs in the upper 70s. Lows around 60. Chance of rain 20%. Wednesday, partly cloudy. A slight chance of showers and thunderstorms late in the afternoon. Highs in the lower 80s. Chance of rain 20%. For Wednesday night, a slight chance of thunderstorms. A chance of showers through the late overnight, then showers likely toward daybreak. Lows in the mid-60s. Chance of rain 60%. Thursday, partly cloudy with a chance of showers with a slight chance of thunderstorms. Highs in the lower 80s. Chance of rain 50%. The 8 to 14 day outlook for Friday, June 19th through Thursday, June 25th, calls for temperatures to be near normal and precipitation to be above normal. Normal highs for the period are around 85 degrees and normal lows are around 65. The normal precipitation total for the 7 days is around 1.00 inches. The ultraviolet index for Indianapolis on Friday will be 10. The Environmental Protection Agency categorizes an index of 10 as very high exposure to ultraviolet radiation. Now here is the hazardous weather outlook for central Indiana. For the period through tonight, thunderstorms are expected again tonight with strong gusty winds, localized flooding, and cloud-to-ground lightning as the primary expected hazards include. Hot weather is expected today with highs in the lower 90s. Heat index between 100 and 105 degrees. And now the extended outlook for the period Friday through Wednesday. More storms are possible on Sunday through Tuesday. It is too soon to determine if these storms will be severe. Spotter information statement. Spotter activation may be needed this evening into the overnight. At 8 p.m. at Indianapolis, it was partly sunny. The temperature was 85 degrees. The dew point 75, and the relative humidity 72%, producing a heat index of 93. The wind was south at 16 miles an hour. The barometric pressure was 29.76 inches and falling. A
around central Indiana. It was mostly sunny, with a temperature

of 84 at Anderson, 86 at Muncie, 85 at Eagle Creek Air Park, and 87 at Shelbyville. At Zionsville, it was cloudy, with a temperature of 84. Elsewhere across Indiana, it was sunny, with a temperature of 87 at Terre Haute, and 85 at Bloomington. It was mostly sunny, with a temperature of 83 at Fort Wayne, and 85 at Lafayette. It was partly sunny, with a temperature of 81 at South Bend, and 88 at Evansville. Just outside Indiana, it was mostly sunny, with a temperature of 84 at Cincinnati, and 88 at Louisville. It was partly sunny, with a temperature of 85 at Champaign, and 86 at Dayton. It was cloudy, with a temperature of 76 at Chicago, and 88 at St. Louis. Once again, at Indianapolis it was 85 degrees with partly sunny skies. The Indianapolis climate summary is of 7 p.m., June 11, 2026. So far today the high temperature has been 88 degrees. The normal high is 81. So far today the low temperature has been 68 degrees. The normal low is 62. 0.02 inches of precipitation has fallen, which brings the monthly total to 1.09 inches. This is 0.70 inches below the normal amount of 1.79 inches for June. The total precipitation for the year now stands at 22.01 inches, which is 1.89 inches above normal. No snow has fallen, which brings the monthly total to 0.0 inches. The total snowfall since July 1st still stands at 29.9 inches. The record high for tomorrow is 96, which occurred in 1894, and the record low is 42, which occurred in 1903. Sunset tonight is at 9:13 p.m. Sunrise tomorrow is at 6:17 a.m. This is NOAA All Hazards Radio KEC 74 in Indianapolis. Tornado watch number 318 remains in effect until 2 a.m. Eastern Daylight Time Friday for the following counties in Indiana, Boone, and Tipton. Remember, a tornado watch means the conditions are favorable for the development of severe weather, including tornadoes, large hail and damaging winds, in and close to the watch area. While severe weather may not be imminent, persons should remain alert for rapidly changing weather conditions and listen for later statements and possible warnings. 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And now a look at your forecast for Indianapolis and central Indiana. Rest of tonight. Partly cloudy. Numerous showers and scattered thunderstorms through the late overnight. Scattered showers and thunderstorms toward daybreak. Lows in the upper 60s. Southwest winds 10 to 15 miles an hour, becoming west toward daybreak. Gusts up to 25 miles an hour. Chance of rain 70%. For Friday. Sunny. Less humid with highs around 80. Northwest winds 5 to 10 miles an hour. Friday night. Clear. Lows in the lower 60s. Southwest winds around 5 miles an hour. For Saturday. Mostly sunny through early afternoon, then becoming partly cloudy. Highs in the mid-80s. South winds 5 to 10 miles an hour. Once again, the forecast for rest of tonight. Partly cloudy. Numerous showers and scattered thunderstorms through the late overnight. Scattered showers and thunderstorms toward daybreak. Lows in the upper 60s. Southwest winds 10 to 15 miles an hour, becoming west toward daybreak. Gusts up to 25 miles an hour. Chance of rain 70%. Taking a look at the 3 through 7 day forecast for Indianapolis and central Indiana. Saturday night. Scattered thunderstorms. Scattered showers through the late overnight, then numerous showers toward daybreak. Lows in the mid-60s. Southwest winds 5 to 10 miles an hour. Gusts up to 20 miles an hour toward daybreak. Chance of rain 70%. For Sunday, mostly cloudy with scattered showers and thunderstorms through early afternoon, then partly cloudy late in the afternoon. Highs in the mid-70s. Chance of rain 50%. Sunday night through Monday night, mostly clear. Lows in the upper 50s. Highs in the mid-70s. For Tuesday.

8%. The 8 to 14-day outlook for Friday, June 19th through Thursday, June 25th, calls for temperatures to be near normal and precipitation to be above normal. Normal highs for the period are around 85 degrees, and normal lows are around 65. The normal precipitation total for the 7 days is around 1.00 inches. The ultraviolet index for Indianapolis on Friday will be 10. The Environmental Protection Agency categorizes an index of 10 as very high exposure to ultraviolet radiation. At 8 p.m. at Indianapolis, it was partly sunny. The temperature was 85 degrees, the dew point 75, and the relative humidity 72%, producing a heat index of 93. The wind was south at 16 miles an hour. The barometric pressure was 29.76 inches and falling. Around central Indiana, it was mostly sunny, with a temperature of 84 at Anderson, 86 at Muncie, 85 at Eagle Creek Airpark, and 87 at Shelbyville. At Zionsville, it was cloudy, with a temperature of 84. Elsewhere across Indiana, it was sunny, with a temperature of 87 at Terre Haute, and 85 at Bloomington. It was mostly sunny, with a temperature of 83 at Fort Wayne, and 85 at Lafayette. It was partly sunny, with a temperature of 81 at South Bend, and 88 at Evansville. Just outside Indiana, it was mostly sunny, with a temperature of 84 at Cincinnati, and 88 at Louisville. It was partly sunny, with a temperature of 85 at Champaign, and 86 at Dayton. It was cloudy, with a temperature of 76 at Chicago, and 88 at St. Louis. Once again, at Indianapolis it was 85 degrees with partly sunny skies. The Indianapolis climate summary is of 7 p.m., June 11, 2026. So far today the high temperature has been 88 degrees. The normal high is 81. So far today the low temperature has been 68 degrees. The normal low is 62. 0.02 inches of precipitation has fallen, which brings the monthly total to 1.09 inches. This is 0.70 inches below the normal amount of 1.79 inches for June. The total precipitation for the year now stands at 22.01 inches, which is 1.89 inches above normal. No snow has fallen, which brings the monthly total to 0.0 inches. The total snowfall since July 1st still stands at 29.9 inches. The record high for tomorrow is 96, which occurred in 1894, and the record low is 42, which occurred in 1903. Sunset tonight is at 9:13 p.m. Sunrise tomorrow is at 6:17 a.m. This is NOAA All Hazards Radio KEC 74 in Indianapolis. Tornado watch number 318 remains in effect until 2 a.m. Eastern Daylight Time Friday for the following counties in Indiana, Boone, and Tipton. Remember, a tornado watch means the conditions are favorable for the development of severe weather, including tornadoes, large hail and damaging winds, in and close to the watch area. While severe weather may not be imminent, persons should remain alert for rapidly changing weather conditions and listen for later statements and possible warnings. 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And now a look at your forecast for Indianapolis and central Indiana. Rest of tonight. Partly cloudy. Numerous showers and scattered thunderstorms through the late overnight. Scattered showers and thunderstorms toward daybreak. Lows in the upper 60s. Southwest winds 10 to 15 miles an hour, becoming west toward daybreak. Gusts up to 25 miles an hour. Chance of rain 70%. For Friday. Sunny. Less humid with highs around 80. Northwest winds 5 to 10 miles an hour. Friday night. Clear. Lows in the lower 60s. Southwest winds around 5 miles an hour. For Saturday. Mostly sunny through early afternoon, then becoming partly cloudy. Highs in the mid-80s. South winds 5 to 10 miles an hour. Once again, the forecast for rest of tonight. Partly cloudy. Numerous showers and scattered thunderstorms through the late overnight. Scattered showers and thunderstorms toward daybreak. Lows in the upper 60s.

southwest winds 10 to 15 miles an hour, becoming west toward daybreak. Gusts up to 25 miles an hour. Chance of rain 70%. Taking a look at the 3 through 7 day forecast for Indianapolis and central Indiana. Saturday night. Scattered thunderstorms. Scattered showers through the late overnight, then numerous showers toward daybreak. Lows in the mid-60s. Southwest winds 5 to 10 miles an hour. Gusts up to 20 miles an hour toward daybreak. Chance of rain 70%. For Sunday, mostly cloudy with scattered showers and thunderstorms through early afternoon, then partly cloudy late in the afternoon. Highs in the mid-70s. Chance of rain 50%. Sunday night through Monday night, mostly clear. Lows in the upper 50s. Highs in the mid-70s. For Tuesday and Tuesday night, partly cloudy with a slight chance of showers and thunderstorms. Highs in the upper 70s. Lows around 60. Chance of rain 20%. Wednesday, partly cloudy. A slight chance of showers and thunderstorms late in the afternoon. Highs in the lower 80s. Chance of rain 20%. For Wednesday night, a slight chance of thunderstorms. A chance of showers through the late overnight, then showers likely toward daybreak. Lows in the mid-60s. Chance of rain 60%. Thursday, partly cloudy with a chance of showers with a slight chance of thunderstorms. Highs in the lower 80s. Chance of rain 50%. The 8 to 14 day outlook for Friday, June 19th through Thursday, June 25th, calls for temperatures to be near normal and precipitation to be above normal. Normal highs for the period are around 85 degrees, and normal lows are around 65. The normal precipitation total for the 7 days is around 1.00 inches. The ultraviolet index for Indianapolis on Friday will be 10. The Environmental Protection Agency categorizes an index of 10 as very high exposure to ultraviolet radiation. At 8 p.m. at Indianapolis, it was partly sunny. The temperature was 85 degrees, the dew point 75, and the relative humidity 72%, producing a heat index of 93. The wind was south at 16 miles an hour. The barometric pressure was 29.76 inches and falling. Around central Indiana, it was mostly sunny, with a temperature of 84 at Anderson, 86 at Muncie, 85 at Eagle Creek Airpark, and 87 at Shelbyville. At Zionsville, it was cloudy, with a temperature of 84. Elsewhere across Indiana, it was sunny, with a temperature of 87 at Terre Haute, and 85 at Bloomington. It was mostly sunny, with a temperature of 83 at Fort Wayne, and 85 at Lafayette. It was partly sunny, with a temperature of 81 at South Bend, and 88 at Evansville. Just outside Indiana, it was mostly sunny, with a temperature of 84 at Cincinnati, and 88 at Louisville. It was partly sunny, with a temperature of 85 at Champaign, and 86 at Dayton. It was cloudy, with a temperature of 76 at Chicago, and 88 at St. Louis. Once again, at Indianapolis it was 85 degrees with partly sunny skies. The Indianapolis climate summary is of 7 p.m., June 11, 2026. So far today the high temperature has been 88 degrees. The normal high is 81. So far today the low temperature has been 68 degrees. The normal low is 62. 0.02 inches of precipitation has fallen, which brings the monthly total to 1.09 inches. This is 0.70 inches below the normal amount of 1.79 inches for June. The total precipitation for the year now stands at 22.01 inches, which is 1.89 inches above normal. No snow has fallen, which brings the monthly total to 0.0 inches. The total snowfall since July 1st still stands at 29.9 inches. The record high for tomorrow is 96, which occurred in 1894, and the record low is 42, which occurred in 1903. Sunset tonight is at 9:13 p.m. Sunrise tomorrow is at 6:17 a.m. This is NOAA All Hazards Radio KEC 74 in Indianapolis. Tornado watch number 318 remains in effect until 2 a.m.

Eastern Daylight Time Friday for the following counties in Indiana, Boone, and Tipton. Remember, a tornado watch means the conditions are favorable for the development of severe weather, including tornadoes, large hail and damaging winds, in and close to the watch area. While severe weather may not be imminent, persons should remain alert for rapidly changing weather conditions and listen for later statements and possible warnings. 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And now a look at your forecast for Indianapolis and central Indiana. Rest of tonight. Partly cloudy. Numerous showers and scattered thunderstorms through the late overnight. Scattered showers and thunderstorms toward daybreak. Lows in the upper 60s. Southwest winds 10 to 15 miles an hour, becoming west toward daybreak. Gusts up to 25 miles an hour. Chance of rain 70%. For Friday. Sunny. Less humid with highs around 80. Northwest winds 5 to 10 miles an hour. Friday night. Clear. Lows in the lower 60s. Southwest winds around 5 miles an hour. For Saturday. Mostly sunny through early afternoon, then becoming partly cloudy. Highs in the mid-80s. South winds 5 to 10 miles an hour. Once again, the forecast for rest of tonight. Partly cloudy. Numerous showers and scattered thunderstorms through the late overnight. Scattered showers and thunderstorms toward daybreak. Lows in the upper 60s. Southwest winds 10 to 15 miles an hour, becoming west toward daybreak. Gusts up to 25 miles an hour. Chance of rain 70%. Taking a look at the 3 through 7 day forecast for Indianapolis and central Indiana. Saturday night. Scattered thunderstorms. Scattered showers through the late overnight, then numerous showers toward daybreak. Lows in the mid-60s. Southwest winds 5 to 10 miles an hour. Gusts up to 20 miles an hour toward daybreak. Chance of rain 70%. For Sunday, mostly cloudy with scattered showers and thunderstorms through early afternoon, then partly cloudy late in the afternoon. Highs in the mid-70s. Chance of rain 50%. Sunday night through Monday night, mostly clear. Lows in the upper 50s. Highs in the mid-70s. For Tuesday and Tuesday night, partly cloudy with a slight chance of showers and thunderstorms. Highs in the upper 70s. Lows around 60. Chance of rain 20%. Wednesday, partly cloudy. A slight chance of showers and thunderstorms late in the afternoon. Highs in the lower 80s. Chance of rain 20%. For Wednesday night, a slight chance of thunderstorms. A chance of showers through the late overnight, then showers likely toward daybreak. Lows in the mid-60s. Chance of rain 60%. Thursday, partly cloudy with a chance of showers with a slight chance of thunderstorms. Highs in the lower 80s. Chance of rain 50%. Now here is the hazardous weather outlook for central Indiana. For the period through tonight, thunderstorms are expected again tonight with strong gusty winds, localized flooding, and cloud-to-ground lightning as the primary expected hazards include. Hot weather is expected today with highs in the lower 90s. Heat index between 100 and 105 degrees. And now the extended outlook for the period Friday through Wednesday. More storms are possible on Sunday through Tuesday. It is too soon to determine if these storms will be severe. Spotter information statement. Spotter activation may be needed this evening into the overnight. The 8 to 14 day outlook for Friday, June 19th through Thursday, June 25th, calls for temperatures to be near normal and precipitation to be above normal. Normal highs for the period are around 85 degrees and normal lows are around 65. The normal precipitation total for the 7 days is around 1.00 inches. The ultraviolet index for Indianapolis on Friday will be 10. The Environmental Protection Agency categorizes an index of 10 as very high exposure to ultraviolet radiation. At 9 p.m., at Indianapolis, it was partly cloudy. The temperature was 84 degrees.

degrees, the dew point 75, and the relative humidity 74%, producing a heat index of 92. The wind was south at 14 miles an hour. The barometric pressure was 29.78 inches and rising. Around central Indiana, at Shelbyville, it was clear, with a temperature of 84. It was partly cloudy, with a temperature of 83 at Anderson, 85 at Muncie, 83 at Zionsville, and 84 at Eagle Creek Air Park. Elsewhere across Indiana, it was clear, with a temperature of 83 at Bloomington and 86 at Evansville. At Fort Wayne, it was partly cloudy, with a temperature of 82. It was mostly cloudy, with a temperature of 81 at South Bend and 84 at Lafayette. At Terre Haute, it was cloudy, with a temperature of 86. Just outside Indiana, a thunderstorm was reported, with a temperature of 71 at Chicago and 67 at Champaign. It was partly cloudy, with a temperature of 82 at Dayton and 82 at Cincinnati. At Louisville, it was mostly cloudy, with a temperature of 86. At St. Louis, it was cloudy, with a temperature of 87. Once again, at Indianapolis, it was 84 degrees with partly cloudy skies. The Indianapolis climate summary is of 7 p.m., June 11, 2026. So far today, the high temperature has been 88 degrees. The normal high is 81. So far today, the low temperature has been 68 degrees. The normal low is 62. 0.02 inches of precipitation has fallen, which brings the monthly total to 1.09 inches. This is 0.70 inches below the normal amount of 1.79 inches for June. The total precipitation for the year now stands at 22.01 inches, which is 1.89 inches above normal. No snow has fallen, which brings the monthly total to 0.0 inches. The total snowfall since July 1st still stands at 29.9 inches. The record high for tomorrow is 96, which occurred in 1894, and the record low is 42, which occurred in 1903. Sunset tonight is at 9:13 p.m. Sunrise tomorrow is at 6:17 a.m. This is NOAA All Hazards Radio KEC-74 in Indianapolis. Tornado Watch number 318 remains in effect until 2 a.m. Eastern Daylight Time Friday for the following counties in Indiana, Boone, and Tipton. Remember, a tornado watch means the conditions are favorable for the development of severe weather, including tornadoes, large hail and damaging winds, in and close to the watch area. While severe weather may not be imminent, persons should remain alert for rapidly changing weather conditions and listen for later statements and possible warnings. 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And now a look at your forecast for Indianapolis and central Indiana. Rest of tonight. Partly cloudy. Numerous showers and scattered thunderstorms through the late overnight. Scattered showers and thunderstorms toward daybreak. Lows in the upper 60s. Southwest winds 10 to 15 miles an hour, becoming west toward daybreak. Gusts up to 25 miles an hour. Chance of rain 70%. For Friday. Sunny. Less humid with highs around 80. Northwest winds 5 to 10 miles an hour. Friday night. Clear. Lows in the lower 60s. Southwest winds around 5 miles an hour. For Saturday. Mostly sunny through early afternoon, then becoming partly cloudy. Highs in the mid-80s. South winds 5 to 10 miles an hour. Once again, the forecast for rest of tonight. Partly cloudy. Numerous showers and scattered thunderstorms through the late overnight. Scattered showers and thunderstorms toward daybreak. Lows in the upper 60s. Southwest winds 10 to 15 miles an hour, becoming west toward daybreak. Gusts up to 25 miles an hour. Chance of rain 70%. Taking a look at the 3 through 7 day forecast for Indianapolis and central Indiana. Saturday night. Scattered thunderstorms. Scattered showers through the late overnight, then numerous showers toward daybreak. Lows in the mid-60s. Southwest winds 5 to 10 miles an hour. Gusts up to 20 miles an hour.

before daybreak. Chance of rain 70%. For Sunday, mostly cloudy with scattered showers and thunderstorms through early afternoon, then partly cloudy late in the afternoon. Highs in the mid-70s. Chance of rain 50%. Sunday night through Monday night, mostly clear. Lows in the upper 50s. Highs in the mid-70s. For Tuesday and Tuesday night, partly cloudy with a slight chance of showers and thunderstorms. Highs in the upper 70s. Lows around 60. Chance of rain 20%. Wednesday, partly cloudy. A slight chance of showers and thunderstorms late in the afternoon. Highs in the lower 80s. Chance of rain 20%. For Wednesday night, a slight chance of thunderstorms. A chance of showers through the late overnight, then showers likely toward daybreak. Lows in the mid-60s. Chance of rain 60%. Thursday, partly cloudy with a chance of showers with a slight chance of thunderstorms. Highs in the lower 80s. Chance of rain 50%. The 8 to 14 day outlook for Friday, June 19th through Thursday, June 25th, calls for temperatures to be near normal and precipitation to be above normal. Normal highs for the period are around 85 degrees, and normal lows are around 65. The normal precipitation total for the 7 days is around 1.00 inches. The ultraviolet index for Indianapolis on Friday will be 10. The Environmental Protection Agency categorizes an index of 10 as very high exposure to ultraviolet radiation. At 9 p.m. at Indianapolis, it was partly cloudy. The temperature was 84 degrees, the dew point 75, and the relative humidity 74%, producing a heat index of 92. The wind was south at 14 miles an hour. The barometric pressure was 29.78 inches and rising. Around central Indiana, at Shelbyville, it was clear, with a temperature of 84. It was partly cloudy, with a temperature of 83 at Anderson, 85 at Muncie, 83 at Zionsville, and 84 at Eagle Creek Air Park. Elsewhere across Indiana, it was clear, with a temperature of 83 at Bloomington, and 86 at Evansville. At Fort Wayne, it was partly cloudy, with a temperature of 82. It was mostly cloudy, with a temperature of 81 at South Bend, and 84 at Lafayette. At Terre Haute, it was cloudy, with a temperature of 86. Just outside Indiana, a thunderstorm was reported, with a temperature of 71 at Chicago, and 67 at Champaign. It was partly cloudy, with a temperature of 82 at Dayton, and 82 at Cincinnati. At Louisville, it was mostly cloudy, with a temperature of 86. At St. Louis, it was cloudy, with a temperature of 87. Once again, at Indianapolis, it was 84 degrees with partly cloudy skies. The Indianapolis climate summary is of 7 p.m., June 11, 2026. So far today, the high temperature has been 88 degrees. The normal high is 81. So far today, the low temperature has been 68 degrees. The normal low is 62. 0.02 inches of precipitation has fallen, which brings the monthly total to 1.09 inches. This is 0.70 inches below the normal amount of 1.79 inches for June. The total precipitation for the year now stands at 22.01 inches, which is 1.89 inches above normal. No snow has fallen, which brings the monthly total to 0.0 inches. The total snowfall since July 1st still stands at 29.9 inches. The record high for tomorrow is 96, which occurred in 1894, and the record low is 42, which occurred in 1903. Sunset tonight is at 9:13 p.m. Sunrise tomorrow is at 6:17 a.m. This is NOAA All Hazards Radio KEC 74 in Indianapolis. Tornado watch number 318 remains in effect until 2 a.m. Eastern Daylight Time Friday for the following counties in Indiana, Boone, and Tipton. Remember, a tornado watch means the conditions are favorable for the development of severe weather, including tornadoes, large hail and damaging winds, in and close to the watch area. While severe weather may not be imminent, persons should remain alert for rapidly changing weather conditions and listen for later statements and possible warnings.

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And now a look at your forecast for Indianapolis and central Indiana. Rest of tonight. Partly cloudy. Numerous showers and scattered thunderstorms through the late overnight. Scattered showers and thunderstorms toward daybreak. Lows in the upper 60s. Southwest winds 10 to 15 miles an hour, becoming west toward daybreak. Gusts up to 25 miles an hour. Chance of rain 70%. For Friday. Sunny. Less humid with highs around 80. Northwest winds 5 to 10 miles an hour. Friday night. Clear. Lows in the lower 60s. Southwest winds around 5 miles an hour. For Saturday. Mostly sunny through early afternoon, then becoming partly cloudy. Highs in the mid-80s. South winds 5 to 10 miles an hour. Once again, the forecast for rest of tonight. Partly cloudy. Numerous showers and scattered thunderstorms through the late overnight. Scattered showers and thunderstorms toward daybreak. Lows in the upper 60s. Southwest winds 10 to 15 miles an hour, becoming west toward daybreak. Gusts up to 25 miles an hour. Chance of rain 70%. Taking a look at the 3 through 7 day forecast for Indianapolis and central Indiana. Saturday night. Scattered thunderstorms. Scattered showers through the late overnight, then numerous showers toward daybreak. Lows in the mid-60s. Southwest winds 5 to 10 miles an hour. Gusts up to 20 miles an hour toward daybreak. Chance of rain 70%. For Sunday, mostly cloudy with scattered showers and thunderstorms through early afternoon, then partly cloudy late in the afternoon. Highs in the mid-70s. Chance of rain 50%. Sunday night through Monday night, mostly clear. Lows in the upper 50s. Highs in the mid-70s. For Tuesday and Tuesday night, partly cloudy with a slight chance of showers and thunderstorms. Highs in the upper 70s. Lows around 60. Chance of rain 20%. Wednesday, partly cloudy. A slight chance of showers and thunderstorms late in the afternoon. Highs in the lower 80s. Chance of rain 20%. For Wednesday night, a slight chance of thunderstorms. A chance of showers through the late overnight, then showers likely toward daybreak. Lows in the mid-60s. Chance of rain 60%. Thursday. Partly cloudy with a chance of showers with a slight chance of thunderstorms. Highs in the lower 80s. Chance of rain 50%. The 8 to 14 day outlook for Friday, June 19th through Thursday, June 25th, calls for temperatures to be near normal and precipitation to be above normal. Normal highs for the period are around 85 degrees and normal lows are around 65. The normal precipitation total for the 7 days is around 1.00 inches. The ultraviolet index for Indianapolis on Friday will be 10. The Environmental Protection Agency categorizes an index of 10 as very high exposure to ultraviolet radiation. At 9 p.m. at Indianapolis, it was partly cloudy. The temperature was 84 degrees, the dew point 75, and the relative humidity 74%, producing a heat index of 92. The wind was south at 14 miles an hour. The barometric pressure was 29.78 inches and rising. Around central Indiana, at Shelbyville, it was clear, with a temperature of 84. It was partly cloudy, with a temperature of 83 at Anderson, 85 at Muncie, 83 at Zionsville, and 84 at Eagle Creek Air Park. Elsewhere across Indiana, it was clear, with a temperature of 83 at Bloomington, and 86 at Evansville. At Fort Wayne, it was partly cloudy, with a temperature of 82. It was mostly cloudy, with a temperature of 81 at South Bend, and 84 at Lafayette. At Terre Haute, it was cloudy, with a temperature of 86. Just outside Indiana, a thunderstorm was reported, with a temperature of 71 at Chicago, and 67 at Champaign. It was partly cloudy, with a temperature of 82 at Dayton, and 82 at Cincinnati. At Louisville, it was

mostly cloudy, with a temperature of 86. At St. Louis, it was cloudy, with a temperature of 87. Once again, at Indianapolis, it was 84 degrees with partly cloudy skies. The Indianapolis climate summary is of 7 p.m., June 11, 2026. So far today, the high temperature has been 88 degrees. The normal high is 81. So far today, the low temperature has been 68 degrees. The normal low is 62. 0.02 inches of precipitation has fallen, which brings the monthly total to 1.09 inches. This is 0.70 inches below the normal amount of 1.79 inches for June. The total precipitation for the year now stands at 22.01 inches, which is 1.89 inches above normal. No snow has fallen, which brings the monthly total to 0.0 inches. The total snowfall since July 1st still stands at 29.9 inches.

National Weather Service in Indianapolis has issued a severe thunderstorm warning for Carroll County, southeastern Fountain County, Tippecanoe County, Clinton County, western Howard County, northwestern Hendricks County, Park County, western Boone County, northwestern Tipton County, central Vermilion County, Montgomery County, northern Putnam County, until 10 p.m. Eastern Daylight Time. At 9:27 p.m. Eastern Daylight Time, severe thunderstorms were located along a line extending from near Brookson to near Lafayette to near Newport, moving east at 70 miles per hour. Expected hazards include 60 miles per hour wind gusts. This is a radar-indicated threat. The following impacts are expected: expect damage to roofs, siding, and trees. Locations impacted include Lafayette, Kokomo, Frankfort, Crawfordsville, West Lafayette, Lebanon, Delphi, Rockville, Newport, Flora, Rossville, Chitlin, Thorntown, Dayton, Battleground, Mulberry, Rushaville, Montezuma, Ladoga, and Jamestown. This includes the following highways: Interstate 65 between mile markers 139 and 184. Interstate 74 between mile markers 17 and 55. Remain alert for a possible tornado. Tornadoes can develop quickly from severe thunderstorms. If you spot a tornado, go at once into the basement or small central room in a sturdy structure. For your protection, move to an interior room on the lowest floor of a building. A tornado watch remains in effect until 2 a.m. Eastern Daylight Time for central, north central, and west central Indiana. Repeating, a severe thunderstorm warning has been issued until 10 p.m. Eastern Daylight Time for the following counties in Indiana: Boone, Carroll, Clinton, Fountain, Hendricks, Howard, Montgomery, Park, Putnam, Tippecanoe, Tipton, and Vermilion,

National Weather Service in Indianapolis has issued a tornado warning for southeastern Tippecanoe County, western Clinton County, northwestern Boone County, northern Montgomery County, until 10 p.m. Eastern Daylight Time. At 9:29 p.m. Eastern Daylight Time, a severe thunderstorm capable of producing a tornado was located 9 miles northwest of Crawfordsville, moving east at 60 miles per hour. Expected hazards include tornado. This is a radar-indicated threat. The following impacts are expected. Flying debris will be dangerous to those caught without shelter. Mobile homes will be damaged or destroyed. Damage to roofs, windows, and vehicles will occur. Tree damage is likely. Locations impacted include Frankfort, Thorntown, Mulberry, Linden, Colfax, Clarks Hill, and New Richmond. This includes Interstate 65 between mile markers 148 and 164. Take cover now. Move to a basement or an interior room on the lowest floor of a sturdy building. Avoid windows. If you are outdoors, in a mobile home, or in a vehicle, move to the closest substantial shelter and protect yourself from flying debris. Repeating, a tornado.

warning has been issued until 10 p.m. Eastern Daylight Time for the following counties in Indiana, Boone, Clinton, Montgomery, and Tippecanoe. Now here is the hazardous weather outlook for central Indiana for the period through tonight. Thunderstorms are expected again tonight with strong gusty winds, localized flooding, and cloud-to-ground lightning as the primary expected hazards include. Hot weather is expected today with highs in the lower 90s. Heat index between 100 and 105 degrees. And now the extended outlook for the period Friday through Wednesday. More storms are possible on Sunday through Tuesday. It is too soon to determine if these storms will be severe. Spotter information statement. Spotter activation may be needed this evening into the overnight. 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The National Weather Service in Indianapolis has issued a tornado warning for southeastern Tippecanoe County, western Clinton County, northwestern Boone County, northern Montgomery County, until 10 p.m. Eastern Daylight Service in Indianapolis has issued a tornado warning for southeastern Tippecanoe County, western Clinton County, northwestern Boone County, northern Montgomery County, until 10 p.m. Eastern Daylight Time. At 9:29 p.m. Eastern Daylight Time, a severe thunderstorm capable of producing a tornado was located 9 miles northwest of Crawfordsville, moving east at 60 miles per hour. Expected hazards include tornado. This is a radar-indicated threat. The following impacts are expected. Flying debris will be dangerous to those caught without shelter. Mobile homes will be damaged or destroyed. Damage to roofs, windows, and vehicles will occur. Tree damage is likely. Locations impacted include Frankfort, Thorntown, Mulberry, Linden, Colfax, Clarks Hill, and New Richmond. This includes Interstate 65 between mile markers 148 and 164. Take cover now. Move to a basement or an interior room on the lowest floor of a sturdy building. Avoid windows. If you are outdoors, in a mobile home, or in a vehicle, move to the closest substantial shelter and protect yourself from flying debris. Repeating, a tornado warning has been issued until 10 p.m. Eastern Daylight Time for the following counties in Indiana, Boone, Clinton, Montgomery, and Tippecanoe. The National Weather Service in Indianapolis has issued a severe thunderstorm warning for Carroll County, southeastern Fountain County, Tippecanoe County, Clinton County, western Howard County, northwestern Hendricks County, Park County, western Boone County, northwestern Tipton County, central Vermilion County, Montgomery County, northern Putnam County, until 10 p.m. Eastern Daylight Time. At 9:27 p.m. Eastern Daylight Time, severe thunderstorms were located along a line extending from near Brookson to near Lafayette to near Newport, moving east at 70 miles per hour. Expected hazards include 60 miles per hour wind gusts. This is a radar-indicated threat. The following impacts are expected. Expect damage to roofs, siding, and trees. Locations impacted include Lafayette, Kokomo, Frankfort, Crawfordsville, West Lafayette, Lebanon, Delphi, Rockville, Newport, Flora, Rossville, Chitlin, Thorntown, Dayton, Battleground, Mulberry, Rushaville, Montezuma, La Gilga, and Jamestown. This includes the following highways: Interstate 65 between mile markers 139 and 184. Interstate 74 between mile markers 17 and 55. Remain alert for a possible tornado. Tornadoes can develop quickly from severe thunderstorms. If you spot a tornado, go at once into the basement or small central room in a sturdy structure. For your protection, move to an interior room on the lowest floor of a building. A tornado watch remains in effect until 2 a.m. Eastern Daylight Time for central, north central, and west central Indiana. Repeating, a severe thunderstorm warning has been issued until 10 p.m. Eastern Daylight Time for the following counties in Indiana, Boone, Carroll, Clinton, Fountain, Hendricks, Howard, Montgomery, Park, Putnam, Tippecanoe, Tipton, and Vermilion. And now a look at your forecast for Indianapolis and central Indiana. Rest of tonight. Partly cloudy. Numerous showers and scattered thunderstorms through the late overnight. Scattered showers and thunderstorms toward daybreak. Lows in the upper 60s.

southwest winds 10 to 15 miles an hour, becoming west toward daybreak. Gusts up to 25 miles an hour. Chance of rain 70%. For Friday, sunny. Less humid with highs around 80. Northwest winds 5 to 10 miles an hour. Friday night, clear. Lows in the lower 60s. Southwest winds around 5 miles an hour. For Saturday, mostly sunny through early afternoon, then becoming partly cloudy. Highs in the mid-80s. South winds 5 to 10 miles an hour. Once again, the forecast for rest of tonight. Partly cloudy. Numerous showers and scattered thunderstorms through the late overnight. Scattered showers and thunderstorms toward daybreak. Lows in the upper 60s. Southwest winds 10 to 15 miles an hour, becoming west toward daybreak. Gusts up to 25 miles an hour. Chance of rain 70%. A tornado warning remains in effect until 10 p.m. Eastern Daylight Time for southeastern Tippecanoe, western Clinton, northwestern Boone, and northeastern Montgomery counties. At 9:37 p.m. Eastern Daylight Time, a severe squall line capable of producing both tornadoes and extensive straight-line wind damage was located 10 miles northeast of Crawfordsville, moving east at 60 miles per hour. Expected hazards include tornado. This is a radar-indicated threat. The following impacts are expected. Flying debris will be dangerous to those caught without shelter. Mobile homes will be damaged or destroyed. Damage to roofs, windows, and vehicles will occur. Tree damage is likely. Locations impacted include Frankfort, Thorntown, Mulberry, Linden, Colfax, and Clarks Hill. This includes Interstate 65 between mile markers 148 and 165. Take cover now. Move to a basement or an interior room on the lowest floor of a sturdy building. Avoid windows. If you are outdoors, in a mobile home, or in a vehicle, move to the closest substantial shelter and protect yourself from flying debris. Repeating, a tornado warning remains in effect until 10 p.m. Eastern Daylight Time for the following counties in Indiana, Boone, Clinton, Montgomery, and Tippecanoe. And now a look at your forecast for Indianapolis and central Indiana. Rest of tonight. Tornado watch number 318 remains in effect until 2 a.m. Eastern Daylight Time Friday for the following counties in Indiana, Boone, and Tipton. Remember, a tornado watch means the conditions are favorable for the development of severe weather, including tornadoes, large hail, and damaging winds, in and close to the watch area. While severe weather may not be imminent, persons should remain alert for rapidly changing weather conditions and listen for later statements and possible warnings. 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And now a look at your forecast for Indianapolis and central Indiana. Rest of tonight. Partly cloudy. Numerous showers and scattered thunderstorms through the late overnight. Scattered showers and thunderstorms toward daybreak. Lows in the upper 60s. Southwest winds 10 to 15 miles an hour, becoming west toward daybreak. Gusts up to 25 miles an hour. Chance of rain 70%. For Friday, sunny. Less humid with highs around 80. Northwest winds 5 to 10 miles an hour. Friday night, clear. Lows in the lower 60s. Southwest winds around 5 miles an hour. For Saturday, mostly sunny through early afternoon, then becoming partly cloudy. Highs in the mid-80s. South winds 5 to 10 miles an hour. Once again, the forecast for rest of tonight. Partly cloudy. Numerous showers and scattered thunderstorms through the late overnight. Scattered showers and thunderstorms toward daybreak. Lows in the upper 60s. Southwest winds 10 to 15 miles an hour, becoming west toward daybreak. Gusts up to 25 miles an hour. Chance of rain 70%. Taking a look at the 3 through 7 day forecast for Indianapolis and central Indiana. Saturday night. Scattered thunderstorms. Scattered showers through the late overnight, then numerous showers toward daybreak. Lows in the mid-60s.
southwest winds 5 to 10 miles an hour. Gusts up to 20 miles an hour toward daybreak. Chance of rain 70%. For Sunday, mostly cloudy with scattered showers and thunderstorms through early afternoon, then partly cloudy late in the afternoon. Highs in the mid-70s. Chance of rain 50%. Sunday night through Monday night, mostly clear. Lows in the upper 50s. Highs in the mid-70s. For Tuesday and Tuesday night, partly cloudy with a slight chance of showers and thunderstorms. Highs in the upper 70s. Lows around 60. Chance of rain 20%. Wednesday, partly cloudy. A slight chance of showers and thunderstorms late in the afternoon. Highs in the lower 80s. Chance of rain 20%. For Wednesday night, a slight chance of thunderstorms. A chance of showers through the late overnight, then showers likely toward daybreak. Lows in the mid-60s. Chance of rain 60%. Thursday, partly cloudy with a chance of showers with a slight chance of thunderstorms. Highs in the lower 80s. Chance of rain 50%. This is NOAA All Hazards Radio KEC 74 in Indianapolis. The National Weather Service in Indianapolis has issued a severe thunderstorm warning for Carroll County, southeastern Fountain County, Tippecanoe County, Clinton County, western Howard County, northwestern Hendricks County, Park County, western Boone County, northwestern Tipton County, central Vermilion County, Montgomery County, northern Putnam County, until 10 p.m. Eastern Daylight Time. At 9:27 p.m. Eastern Daylight Time, severe thunderstorms were located along a line extending from near Brookson to near Lafayette to near Newport, moving east at 70 miles per hour. Expected hazards include 60 miles per hour wind gusts. This is a radar-indicated threat. The following impacts are expected: expect damage to roofs, siding, and trees. Locations impacted include Lafayette, Kokomo, Frankfort, Crawfordsville, West Lafayette, Lebanon, Delphi, Rockville, Newport, Flora, Rossville, Chatelain, Thorntown, Dayton, Battleground, Mulberry, Rushaville, Montezuma, Ladoga, and Jamestown. This includes the following highways: Interstate 65 between mile markers 139 and 184. Interstate 74 between mile markers 17 and 55. Remain alert for a possible tornado. Tornadoes can develop quickly from severe thunderstorms. If you spot a tornado, go at once into the basement or small central room in a sturdy structure. For your protection, move to an interior room on the lowest floor of a building. A tornado watch remains in effect until 2 a.m. Eastern Daylight Time for central, north central, and west central Indiana. Repeating, a severe thunderstorm warning has been issued until 10 p.m. Eastern Daylight Time for the following counties: in Indiana, Boone, Carroll, Clinton, Fountain, Hendricks, Howard, Montgomery, Park, Putnam, Tippecanoe, Tipton, and Vermilion. A tornado warning remains in effect until 10 p.m. Eastern Daylight Time for southeastern Tippecanoe, western Clinton, northwestern Boone, and northeastern Montgomery counties. At 9:37 p.m. Eastern Daylight Time, a severe squall line capable of producing both tornadoes and extensive straight-line wind damage was located 10 miles northeast of Crawfordsville, moving east at 60 miles per hour. Expected hazards include tornado. This is a radar-indicated threat. The following impacts are expected: flying debris will be dangerous to those caught without shelter. Mobile homes will be damaged or destroyed. Damage to roofs, windows, and vehicles will occur. Tree damage is likely. Locations and

National Weather Service has issued severe thunderstorm watch number 319, effective until 3 a.m. Eastern Daylight Time Friday. This watch includes the following counties in Indiana: Decatur, Delaware, Hamilton, Hancock, Hendricks, Henry, Johnson, Madison, Marion, Morgan, Rush, and Shelby. Remember, a severe thunderstorm watch means the conditions are favorable for the development of severe weather, including large hail and damaging winds, in and close to the watch area. While severe weather may not be imminent, persons should remain alert for rapidly changing weather conditions and listen for later statements and possible warnings. Stay tuned to NOAA Weather Radio, commercial radio and television outlets, or internet sources for the latest severe weather information. A severe thunderstorm warning remains in effect until 10 p.m. Eastern Daylight Time for Carroll, Southeastern Fountain, Eastern Tippecanoe, Clinton, Western Howard, Northwestern Hendricks, Park, Western Boone, Northwestern Tipton, Central Vermilion, Montgomery, and Northern Putnam counties. At 9:45 p.m. Eastern Daylight Time, severe thunderstorms were located along a line extending from 9 miles southwest of Logansport to 8 miles northwest of Frankfort to 8 miles southwest of Crawfordsville, moving east at 60 miles per hour. Expected hazards include 60 miles per hour wind gusts. This is a radar-indicated threat. The following impacts are expected: expect damage to roofs, siding, and trees. Locations impacted include Kokomo, Frankfort, Crawfordsville, Lebanon, Delphi, Rockville, Flora, Rossville, Thorntown, Dayton, Mulberry, Rushaville, Montezuma, La Dioga, Jamestown, Waynetown, Rochdale, Darlington, Kirkland, and Linden. This includes the following highways: Interstate 65 between mile markers 139 and 167. Interstate 74 between mile markers 25 and 55. A tornado watch remains in effect until 2 a.m. Eastern Daylight Time for Central, North Central, and West Central Indiana. Remain alert for a possible tornado. Tornadoes can develop quickly from severe thunderstorms. If you spot a tornado, go at once into the basement or small central room in a sturdy structure. For your protection, move to an interior room on the lowest floor of a building. Repeating, a severe thunderstorm warning remains in effect until 10 p.m. Eastern Daylight Time for the following counties in Indiana: Boone, Carroll, Clinton, Fountain, Hendricks, Howard, Montgomery, Park, Putnam, Tippecanoe, Tipton, and Vermilion. Tornado watch number 318 remains in effect until 2 a.m. Eastern Daylight Time Friday for the following counties in Indiana: Boone and Tipton. Remember, a tornado watch means the conditions are favorable for the development of severe weather, including tornadoes, large hail and damaging winds, in and close to the watch area. While severe weather may not be imminent, persons should remain alert for rapidly changing weather conditions and listen for later statements and possible warnings. Stay tuned to NOAA Weather Radio, commercial radio and television outlets, or internet sources for the latest severe weather information. A tornado warning remains in effect until 10 p.m. Eastern Daylight Time for southeastern Tippecanoe, western Clinton, northwestern. Tornado watch number 318 remains in effect until 2 a.m. Eastern Daylight Time Friday for the following counties in Indiana: Boone and Tipton. Remember, a tornado watch means the conditions are favorable for the development of severe weather, including tornadoes, large hail and damaging winds, in and close to the watch area. While severe weather may not be imminent, persons should remain alert for rapidly changing weather conditions and listen for later statements and possible warnings. Stay tuned to NOAA Weather Radio, commercial radio and television outlets, or internet sources for the latest severe weather information. A tornado warning remains in effect until 10 p.m. Eastern Daylight Time for southeastern Tippecanoe, western Clinton, northwestern Boone, and northeastern Montgomery counties. At 9:37 p.m. Eastern Daylight Time, a severe squall line capable of producing both tornadoes and extensive straight-line wind damage was located 10 miles northeast of Crawfordsville, moving east at 60 miles per hour. Expected hazards include tornado. This is a radar-indicated threat. The following impacts are expected: flying debris will be dangerous to those caught without shelter. Mobile homes will be damaged or destroyed.
damage to roofs, windows, and vehicles will occur. Tree damage is likely. Locations impacted include Frankfurt, Thorntown, Mulberry, Linden, Colfax, and Clarks Hill. This includes Interstate 65 between mile markers 148 and 165. Take cover now. Move to a basement or an interior room on the lowest floor of a sturdy building. Avoid windows. If you are outdoors, in a mobile

National Weather Service in Indianapolis has issued a tornado warning for southern Clinton County, northeastern Boone County, northern Hamilton County, Tipton County, until 10:30 p.m. Eastern Daylight Time. At 9:51 p.m. Eastern Daylight Time, a severe thunderstorm capable of producing a tornado was located near Frankfort, moving east at 55 miles per hour. Expected hazards include tornado. This is a radar-indicated threat. The following impacts are expected. Flying debris will be dangerous to those caught without shelter. Mobile homes will be damaged or destroyed. Damage to roofs, windows, and vehicles will occur. Tree damage is likely. Locations impacted include Frankfort, Tipton, Windfall, Arcadia, Kirkland, Atlanta, and Kempton. This includes Interstate 65 between mile markers 148 and 156. Take cover now. Move to a basement or an interior room on the lowest floor of a sturdy building. Avoid windows. If you are outdoors, in a mobile home, or in a vehicle, move to the closest substantial shelter and protect yourself from flying debris. Repeating, a tornado warning has been issued until 10:30 p.m. Eastern Daylight Time for the following counties in Indiana, Boone, Clinton, Hamilton, and Tipton. A tornado warning remains in effect until 10 p.m. Eastern Daylight Time for southeastern Tippecanoe, western Clinton, northwestern Boone, and northeastern Montgomery counties. At 9:37 p.m. Eastern Daylight Time, a severe squall line capable of producing both tornadoes and extensive straight-line wind damage was located 10 miles northeast of Crawfordsville, moving east at 60 miles per hour. Expected hazards include tornado. This is a radar-indicated threat. The following impacts are expected. Flying debris will be dangerous to those caught without shelter. Mobile homes will be damaged or destroyed. Damage to roofs, windows, and vehicles will occur. Tree damage is likely. Locations impacted include Frankfort, Thorntown, Mulberry, Linden, Colfax, and Clarks Hill. This includes Interstate 65 between mile markers 148 and 165. Take cover now. Move to a basement or an interior room on the lowest floor of a sturdy building. Avoid windows. If you are outdoors, in a mobile home, or in a vehicle, move to the closest substantial shelter and protect yourself from flying debris. Repeating, a tornado warning remains in effect until 10 p.m. Eastern Daylight Time for the following counties in Indiana, Boone, Clinton, Montgomery, and Tippecanoe. A severe thunderstorm warning remains in effect until 10 p.m. Eastern Daylight Time for Carroll, southeastern Fountain, eastern Tippecanoe, Clinton, western Howard, northwestern Hendricks, Park, western Boone, northwestern Tipton, central Vermilion, Montgomery, and northern Putnam counties. At 9:45 p.m. Eastern Daylight Time, severe thunderstorms were located along a line extending from 9 miles southwest of Logansport to 8 miles northwest of Frankfort to 8 miles southwest of Crawfordsville, moving east at 60 miles per hour. Expected hazards include 60 miles per hour wind gusts. This is a radar-indicated threat. The following impacts are expected. Expect damage to roofs, siding, and trees. Locations impacted include Kokomo, Frankfort, Crawfordsville, Lebanon, Delphi, Rockville, Flora, Rossville, Thorntown, Dayton, Mulberry, Rushaville, Montezuma, Ladoga, Jamestown, Waynetown, Rochdale, Darlington, Kirkland, and Linden. This includes the following highways: Interstate 65 between mile markers 139 and 167. Interstate 74 between mile markers 25 and 55. A tornado watch remains in effect until 2 a.m. Eastern Daylight Time for Central, North Central, and West Central Indiana. Remain alert for a possible tornado. Tornadoes can develop quickly from severe thunderstorms. If you spot a tornado, go at once into the basement or small central room in a sturdy structure. For your protection, move to an interior room on the lowest floor of a building.

National Weather Service in Indianapolis has issued a severe thunderstorm warning for northwestern Madison County, southeastern Carroll County, northwestern Delaware County, eastern Clinton County, Howard County, Boone County, Hamilton County, Tipton County, southeastern Montgomery County, until 10:45 p.m. Eastern Daylight Time. At 9:57 p.m. Eastern Daylight Time, severe thunderstorms were located along a line extending from near Logansport to near Frankfort to 11 miles southwest of Lebanon, moving east at 65 miles per hour. Expected hazards include 60 miles per hour wind gusts. This is a radar-indicated threat. The following impacts are expected: expect damage to roofs, siding, and trees. Locations impacted include Anderson, Kokomo, Frankfort, Carmel, Fishers, Noblesville, Lebanon, Zionsville, Elwood, Alexandria, Tipton, Windfall, Westfield, Cicero, Whitestown, Sheridan, Greentown, LaPel, Edgewood, and Franklin. This includes the following highways: Interstate 65 between mile markers 129 and 152. Interstate 69 between mile markers 204 and 214, and between mile markers 248 and 252. Interstate 74 between mile markers 43 and 54. Remain alert for a possible tornado. Tornadoes can develop quickly from severe thunderstorms. If you spot a tornado, go at once into the basement or small central room in a sturdy structure. For your protection, move to an interior room on the lowest floor of a building. A tornado watch remains in effect until 2 a.m. Eastern Daylight Time for Central, North Central, and West Central Indiana. Repeating, a severe thunderstorm warning has been issued until 10:45 p.m. Eastern Daylight Time for the following counties in Indiana: Boone, Carroll, Clinton. Tornado watch number 318 remains in effect until 2 a.m. Eastern Daylight Time Friday for the following counties in Indiana: Boone and Tipton. Remember, a tornado watch means the conditions are favorable for the development of severe weather, including tornadoes, large hail, and damaging winds in and close to the watch area. While severe weather may not be imminent, persons should remain alert for rapidly changing weather conditions and listen for later statements and possible warnings. Stay tuned to NOAA Weather Radio, commercial radio and television outlets, or internet sources for the latest severe weather information.

National Weather Service in Indianapolis has issued a tornado warning for northeastern Clinton County, southern Howard County, northern Tipton County until 10:30 p.m. Eastern Daylight Time. At 9:59 p.m. Eastern Daylight Time, a severe thunderstorm capable of producing a tornado was located 8 miles northeast of Frankfort, moving east at 55 miles per hour. Expected hazards include tornado. This is a radar-indicated threat. The following impacts are expected. Flying debris will be dangerous to those caught without shelter. Mobile homes will be damaged or destroyed. Damage to roofs, windows, and vehicles will occur. Tree damage is likely. Locations impacted include Kokomo, Windfall, Greentown, Rushville, Sharpsville, Michigantown, and Indian Heights. Take cover now. Move to a basement or an interior room on the lowest floor of a sturdy building. Avoid windows. If you are outdoors, in a mobile home, or in a vehicle, move to the closest substantial shelter and protect yourself from flying debris. Repeating, a tornado warning has been issued until 10:30 p.m. Eastern Daylight Time for the following counties in Indiana, Clinton, Howard, and Tipton. A tornado warning remains in effect until 10:30 p.m. Eastern Daylight Time for southeastern Clinton, northeastern Boone, northern Hamilton, and Tipton counties.

at 10:01 p.m. Eastern Daylight Time. A severe thunderstorm capable of producing a tornado was located 8 miles southeast of Frankfurt, moving east at 55 miles per hour. Expected hazards include tornado. This is a radar-indicated threat. The following impacts are expected. Flying debris will be dangerous to those caught without shelter. Mobile homes will be damaged or destroyed. Damage to roofs, windows, and vehicles will occur. Tree damage is likely. Locations impacted include Tipton, Windfall, Arcadia, Kirkland, Atlanta, and Kempton. Take cover now. Move to a basement or an interior room on the lowest floor of a sturdy building. Avoid windows. If you are outdoors, in a mobile home, or in a vehicle, move to the closest substantial shelter and protect yourself from flying debris. Repeating, a tornado warning remains in effect until 10:30 p.m. Eastern Daylight Time for the following counties in Indiana, Boone, Clinton, Hamilton, and Tipton. 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The National Weather Service in Indianapolis has issued a tornado warning for southern Clinton County, northeastern Boone County, northern Hamilton County, Tipton County, until 10:30 p.m. Eastern Daylight Time. At 9:51 p.m. Eastern Daylight Time, a severe thunderstorm capable of producing a tornado was located near Frankfurt, moving east at 55 miles per hour. Expected hazards include tornado. This is a radar-indicated threat. The following impacts are expected. Flying debris will be dangerous to those caught without shelter. Mobile homes will be damaged or destroyed. Damage to roofs, windows, and vehicles will occur. Tree damage is likely. Locations impacted include Frankfurt, Tipton, Windfall, Arcadia, Kirkland, Atlanta, and Kempton. This includes Interstate 65 between mile markers 148 and 156. Take cover now. Move to a basement or an interior room on the lowest floor of a sturdy building. Avoid windows. If you are outdoors, in a mobile home, or in a vehicle, move to the closest substantial shelter and protect yourself from flying debris. Repeating, a tornado warning has been issued until 10:30 p.m. Eastern Daylight Time for the following counties in Indiana, Boone, Clinton, Hamilton, and Tipton. The National Weather Service in Indianapolis has issued a tornado warning for northeastern Clinton County, southern Howard County, northern Tipton County, until 10:30 p.m. Eastern Daylight Time. At 9:59 p.m. Eastern Daylight Time, a severe thunderstorm capable of producing a tornado was located 8 miles northeast of Frankfurt, moving east at 55 miles per hour. Expected hazards include tornado. This is a radar-indicated threat. The following impacts are expected. Flying debris will be dangerous to those caught without shelter. Mobile homes will be damaged or destroyed. Damage to roofs, windows, and vehicles will occur. Tree damage is likely. Locations impacted include Kokomo, Windfall, Greentown, Rushaville, Sharpsville, Michigantown, and Indian Heights. Take cover now. Move to a basement or an interior room on the lowest floor of a sturdy building. Avoid windows. If you are outdoors, in a mobile home, or in a vehicle, move to the closest substantial shelter and protect yourself from flying debris. Repeating, a tornado warning has been issued until 10:30 p.m. Eastern Daylight Time for the following counties in Indiana, Clinton, Howard, and Tipton. The National Weather Service in Indianapolis has issued a severe thunderstorm warning for northwestern Madison County, southeastern Carroll County, northwestern Delaware County, eastern Clinton County, Howard County, Boone County, Hamilton County, Tipton County, southeastern Montgomery County, until 10:45 p.m. Eastern Daylight Time. At 9:57 p.m. Eastern Daylight Time, severe thunderstorms were located along a line extending from near Logansport to near Frankfurt to 11 miles southwest of Lebanon, moving east at 65 miles per hour. Expected hazards include 60 miles per hour wind gusts. This is a radar-indicated threat. The following impacts are expected. Expect damage to roofs, siding, and trees. Locations impacted include Anderson, Kokomo, Frankfurt, Carmel, Fishers, Noblesville, Lebanon, Zionsville, Elwood, Alexandria, Tipton, Windfall, Westfield, Cicero, Whitestown, Sheridan, Greentown, LaPel,

Edgewood, and Franklin. This includes the following highways: Interstate 65 between mile markers 129 and 152. Interstate 69 between mile markers 204 and 214, and between mile markers 248 and 252. Interstate 74 between mile markers 43 and 54. Remain alert for a possible tornado. Tornadoes can develop quickly from severe thunderstorms. If you spot a tornado, go at once into the basement or small central room in a sturdy structure. For your protection, move to an interior room on the lowest floor of a building. A tornado watch remains in effect until 2 a.m. Eastern Daylight Time for Central, North Central, and West Central Indiana. Repeating, a severe thunderstorm warning has been issued until 10:45 p.m. Eastern Daylight Time for the following counties: in Indiana, Boone, Carroll, Clinton, Delaware, Hamilton, Howard, Madison, Montgomery, and Tipton.

National Weather Service in Indianapolis has issued a severe thunderstorm warning for northern Hendricks County, east central Park County, northwestern Marion County, southern Boone County, southwestern Hamilton County, southeastern Montgomery County, northern Putnam County, until 10:45 p.m. Eastern Daylight Time. At 9:59 p.m. Eastern Daylight Time, severe thunderstorms were located along a line extending from 9 miles southwest of Lebanon to near Rockville, moving east at 45 miles per hour. Expected hazards include 60 miles per hour wind gusts. This is a radar-indicated threat. The following impacts are expected. Expect damage to roofs, siding, and trees. Locations impacted include Indianapolis, Carmel, Brownsburg, Zionsville, Danville, Pittsboro, Ludoga, Jamestown, Rochdale, Bainbridge, Fillmore, Coatesville, North Salem, Liston, Amo, Russellville, Carpentersville, Eagle Creek Reservoir, Cecil Hardin Lake, and Groveland. This includes the following highways: Interstate 65 between mile markers 123 and 129. Interstate 74 between mile markers 54 and 70. For your protection, move to an interior room on the lowest floor of a building. A tornado watch remains in effect until 2 a.m. Eastern Daylight Time for central and west central Indiana. Repeating, a severe thunderstorm warning has been issued until 10:45 p.m. Eastern Daylight Time for the following counties in Indiana: Boone, Hamilton, Hendricks, Marion, Montgomery, Park, and Putnam. A tornado warning remains in effect until 10:30 p.m. Eastern Daylight Time for southeastern Clinton, northeastern Boone, northern Hamilton, and Tipton counties. At 10:01 p.m. Eastern Daylight Time, a severe thunderstorm capable of producing a tornado was located 8 miles southeast of Frankfort, moving east at 55 miles per hour. Expected hazards include tornado. This is a radar-indicated threat. The following impacts are expected. Flying debris will be dangerous to those caught without shelter. Mobile homes will be damaged or destroyed. Damage to roofs, windows, and vehicles will occur. Tree damage is likely. Locations impacted include Tipton, Windfall, Arcadia, Kirkland, Atlanta, and Kempton. Take cover now. Move to a basement or an interior room on the lowest floor of a sturdy building. Avoid windows. If you are outdoors, in a mobile home, or in a vehicle, move to the closest substantial shelter and protect yourself from flying debris. Repeating, a tornado warning remains in effect until 10:30 p.m. Eastern Daylight Time for the following counties in Indiana: Boone, Clinton. A severe thunderstorm warning remains in effect until 10:45 p.m. Eastern Daylight Time for northwestern Madison, northwestern Delaware, southeastern Clinton, Howard, Boone, Hamilton, Tipton, and southeastern Montgomery counties. At 10:10 p.m. Eastern Daylight Time, severe thunderstorms were located along a line extending from Mexico to 8 miles northwest of Tipton to 7 miles south of Lebanon, moving east at 65 miles per hour. Expected hazards include 60 miles per hour wind gusts. This is a radar-indicated threat. The following impacts are expected. Expect damage to roofs, siding, and trees. Location.

towns impacted include Anderson, Kokomo, Carmel, Fishers, Noblesville, Lebanon, Zionsville, Elwood, Alexandria, Tipton, Windfall, Westfield, Cicero, Whitestown, Sheridan, Greentown, LaPel, Edgewood, Franklin, and Arcadia. This includes the following highways: Interstate 65 between mile markers 129 and 148. Interstate 69 between mile markers 204 and 214, and between mile markers 248 and 252. Interstate 74 between mile markers 45 and 53. A tornado watch remains in effect until 2 a.m. Eastern Daylight Time for central and west central Indiana. Remain alert for a possible tornado. Tornadoes can develop quickly from severe thunderstorms. If you spot a tornado, go at once into the basement or small central room in a sturdy structure. For your protection, move to an interior room on the lowest floor of a building. Repeating, a severe thunderstorm warning remains in effect until 10:45 p.m. Eastern Daylight Time for the following counties in Indiana: Boone, Clinton, Delaware, Hamilton, Howard, Madison, Montgomery, and Tipton. A tornado warning remains in effect until 10:30 p.m. Eastern Daylight Time for southeastern Clinton, northeastern Boone, northern Hamilton, and Tipton counties. At 10:01 p.m. Eastern Daylight Time, a severe thunderstorm capable of producing a tornado was located 8 miles southeast of Frankfort, moving east at 55 miles per hour. Expected hazards include tornado. This is a radar-indicated threat. The following impacts are expected. Flying debris will be dangerous to those caught without shelter. Mobile homes will be damaged or destroyed. Damage to roofs, windows, and vehicles will occur. Tree damage is likely. Locations impacted include Tipton, Windfall, Arcadia, Kirkland, Atlanta, and Kempton. Take cover now. Move to a basement or an interior room on the lowest floor of a sturdy building. Avoid windows. If you are outdoors, in a mobile home, or in a vehicle, move to the closest substantial shelter and protect yourself from flying debris. Repeating, a tornado warning remains in effect until 10:30 p.m. Eastern Daylight Time for the following counties in Indiana: Boone, Clinton, Hamilton, and Tipton. A severe thunderstorm warning remains in effect until 10:45 p.m. Eastern Daylight Time for northwestern Madison, northwestern Delaware, southeastern Clinton, Howard, Boone, Hamilton, Tipton, and southeastern Montgomery counties. At 10:10 p.m. Eastern Daylight Time, severe thunderstorms were located along a line extending from Mexico to 8 miles northwest of Tipton to 7 miles south of Lebanon, moving east at 65 miles per hour. Expected hazards include 60 miles per hour wind gusts. This is a radar-indicated threat. The following impacts are expected. Expect damage to roofs, siding, and trees. Locations impacted include Anderson, Kokomo, Carmel, Fishers, Noblesville, Lebanon, Zionsville, Elwood, Alexandria, Tipton, Windfall, Westfield, Cicero, Whitestown, Sheridan, Greentown, LaPel, Edgewood, Franklin, and Arcadia. This includes the following highways: Interstate 65 between mile markers 129 and 148. Interstate 69 between mile markers 204 and 214, and between mile markers 248 and 252. Interstate 74 between mile markers 45 and 53. A tornado watch remains in effect until 2 a.m. Eastern Daylight Time for central and west central Indiana. Remain the tornado warning for southeastern Clinton and northeastern Boone counties is canceled. The tornadic thunderstorm which prompted the warning has moved out of the warned area. Therefore, the warning has been canceled. A tornado watch remains in effect until 2 a.m. Eastern Daylight Time for central Indiana. A severe thunderstorm watch remains in effect until 3 a.m. Eastern Daylight Time for central Indiana. A tornado warning remains in effect until 10:30 p.m. Eastern Daylight Time for northern Hamilton and Tipton counties. At 10:15 p.m. Eastern Daylight Time, a severe thunderstorm capable of producing a tornado was located 8 miles southwest of Tipton, or 17 miles south of Kokomo, moving east at 55 miles per hour. Expected hazards include tornado. This is a radar-indicated threat. The following impacts are expected. Flying debris will be dangerous to those caught without shelter. Mobile homes will be damaged or destroyed.

damage to roofs, windows, and vehicles will occur. Tree damage is likely. Locations impacted include Tipton, Windfall, Arcadia, and Atlanta. Take cover now. Move to a basement or an interior room on the lowest floor of a sturdy building. Avoid windows. If you are outdoors, in a mobile home, or in a vehicle, move to the closest substantial shelter and protect yourself from flying debris. Repeating, a tornado warning remains in effect until 10:30 p.m. Eastern Daylight Time for the following counties in Indiana, Hamilton, and Tipton. A tornado warning remains in effect until 10:30 p.m. Eastern Daylight Time for southeastern Howard and northern Tipton counties. At 10:16 p.m. Eastern Daylight Time, a severe thunderstorm capable of producing a tornado was located near Tipton, or 8 miles south of Kokomo, moving east at 55 miles per hour. Expected hazards include tornado. This is a radar-indicated threat. The following impacts are expected. Flying debris will be dangerous to those caught without shelter. Mobile homes will be damaged or destroyed. Damage to roofs, windows, and vehicles will occur. Tree damage is likely. Locations impacted include Kokomo, Windfall, Greentown, Sharpsville, and Indian Heights. Take cover now. Move to a basement or an interior room on the lowest floor of a sturdy building. Avoid windows. If you are outdoors, in a mobile home, or in a vehicle, move to the closest substantial shelter and protect yourself from flying debris. Repeating, a tornado warning remains in effect until 10:30 p.m. Eastern Daylight Time for the following counties in Indiana, Howard, and Tipton. Now here is the hazardous weather outlook for central Indiana. For the period through tonight, thunderstorms are expected again tonight with strong gusty winds, localized flooding, and cloud-to-ground lightning as the primary expected hazards include. Hot weather is expected today with highs in the lower 90s. Heat index between 100 and 105 degrees. And now the extended outlook for the period Friday through Wednesday. More storms are possible on Sunday through Tuesday. It is too soon to determine if these storms will be severe. Spotter information statement. Spotter activation may be needed this evening into the overnight. This is NOAA All Hazards Radio KEC 74 in Indianapolis. The National Weather Service in Indianapolis has issued a severe thunderstorm warning for northern Hendricks County, east central Park County, northwestern Marion County, southern Boone County, southwestern Hamilton County, southeastern Montgomery County, northern Putnam County, until 10:45 p.m. Eastern Daylight Time. At 9:59 p.m. Eastern Daylight Time, severe thunderstorms were located along a line extending from 9 miles southwest of Lebanon to near Rockville, moving east at 45 miles per hour. Expected hazards include 60 miles per hour wind gusts. This is a radar-indicated threat. The following impacts are expected. Expect damage to roofs, siding, and trees. Locations impacted include Indianapolis, Carmel, Brownsburg, Zionsville, Danville, Pittsboro, Ludgilga, Jamestown, Rochdale, Bainbridge, Fillmore, Coatesville, North Salem, Lisbon, Amo, Russellville, Carpentersville, Eagle Creek Reservoir, Cecil Hardin Lake, and Groveland. This includes the following highways: Interstate 65 between mile markers 123 and 129. Interstate 74 between mile markers 54 and 70. For your protection, move to an interior room on the lowest floor of a building. A tornado watch remains in effect until 2 a.m. Eastern Daylight Time for central and west central Indiana. Repeating, a severe thunderstorm warning has been issued until 10:45 p.m. Eastern Daylight Time for the following counties in Indiana, Boone, Hamilton, Hendricks, Marion, Montgomery, Park, and Putnam. A severe thunderstorm warning remains in effect until 10:45 p.m. Eastern Daylight Time for northwestern Madison, northwestern Delaware, southeastern Clinton, Howard, Boone, Hamilton, Tipton, and southeastern Montgomery counties. At 10:10 p.m. Eastern Daylight Time, severe thunderstorms were located along a line extending from Mexico to 8 miles northwest of Tipton to 7 miles south of Lebanon, moving east at 65 miles per hour. Expected hazards include 60 miles per hour wind gusts. This is a radar-indicated threat. The tornado watch number 318 remains in effect until 2 a.m. Eastern.

daylight time Friday for the following counties in Indiana, Boone, and Tipton. Remember, a tornado watch means the conditions are favorable for the development of severe weather, including tornadoes, large hail and damaging winds, in and close to the watch area. While severe weather may not be imminent, persons should remain alert for rapidly changing weather conditions and listen for later statements and possible warnings. 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The National Weather Service in Indianapolis has issued a severe thunderstorm warning for northern Hendricks County, east central Park County, northwestern Marion County, southern Boone County, southwestern Hamilton County, southeastern Montgomery County, northern Putnam County, until 10:45 p.m. Eastern Daylight Time. At 9:59 p.m. Eastern Daylight Time, severe thunderstorms were located along a line extending from 9 miles southwest of Lebanon to near Rockville, moving east at 45 miles per hour. Expected hazards include 60 miles per hour wind gusts. This is a radar-indicated threat. The following impacts are expected: expect damage to roofs, siding, and trees. Locations impacted include Indianapolis, Carmel, Brownsburg, Zionsville, Danville, Pittsboro, Ludoga, Jamestown, Rochdale, Bainbridge, Fillmore, Coatesville, North Salem, Lisbon, Amo, Russellville, Carpentersville, Eagle Creek Reservoir, Cecil Hardin Lake, and Groveland. This includes the following highways: Interstate 65 between mile markers 123 and 129. Interstate 74 between mile markers 54 and 70. For your protection, move to an interior room on the lowest floor of a building. A tornado watch remains in effect until 2 a.m. Eastern Daylight Time for central and west central Indiana. Repeating, a severe thunderstorm warning has been issued until 10:45 p.m. Eastern Daylight Time for the following counties in Indiana: Boone, Hamilton, Hendricks, Marion, Montgomery, Park, and Putnam. A severe thunderstorm warning remains in effect until 10:45 p.m. Eastern Daylight Time for northwestern Madison, northwestern Delaware, southeastern Clinton, Howard, Boone, Hamilton, Tipton, and southeastern Montgomery counties. At 10:10 p.m. Eastern Daylight Time, severe thunderstorms were located along a line extending from Mexico to 8 miles northwest of Tipton to 7 miles south of Lebanon, moving east at 65 miles per hour. Expected hazards include 60 miles per hour wind gusts. This is a radar-indicated threat. The following impacts are expected: expect damage to roofs, siding, and trees. Locations impacted include Anderson, Kokomo, Carmel, Fishers, Noblesville, Lebanon, Zionsville, Elwood, Alexandria, Tipton, Windfall, Westfield, Cicero, Whitestown, Sheridan, Greentown, LaPel, Edgewood, Franklin, and Arcadia. This includes the following highways: Interstate 65 between mile markers 129 and 148. Interstate 69 between mile markers 204 and 214, and between mile markers 248 and 252. Interstate 74 between mile markers 45 and 53. A tornado watch remains in effect until 2 a.m. Eastern Daylight Time for central and west central Indiana. Remain alert for a possible tornado. Tornadoes can develop quickly from severe thunderstorms. If you spot a tornado, go at once into the basement or small central room in a sturdy structure. For your protection, move to an interior room on the lowest floor of a building. Repeating, a severe thunderstorm warning remains in effect until 10:45 p.m. Eastern Daylight Time for the following counties in Indiana: Boone, Clinton, Delaware, Hamilton, Howard, Madison, Montgomery, and Tipton. The tornado warning for southeastern Clinton and northeastern

National Weather Service in Indianapolis has issued a severe thunderstorm warning for northwestern Hancock County, northeastern Morgan County, northwestern Johnson County, Hendricks County, Marion County, southeastern Boone County, southern Hamilton County, east central Putnam County, until 11:15 p.m. Eastern Daylight Time.

At 10:26 p.m. Eastern Daylight Time, severe thunderstorms were located along a line extending from near Zionsville to near Greencastle, moving east at 45 miles per hour. Expected hazards include 60 miles per hour wind gusts. This is a radar-indicated threat. The following impacts are expected. Expect damage to roofs, siding, and trees. Locations impacted include Indianapolis, Carmel, Fishers, Greenwood, Lawrence, Plainfield, Brownsburg, Greenfield, Beech Grove, Speedway, Greencastle, Mooresville, Danville, Southport, Avon, New Whiteland, Cumberland, McCordsville, Fordville, and Pittsboro. This includes the following highways: Interstate 65 between mile markers 98 and 128, Interstate 69 between mile markers 200 and 203, Interstate 70 between mile markers 57 and 104, Interstate 74 between mile markers 59 and 99. Remain alert for a possible tornado. Tornadoes can develop quickly from severe thunderstorms. If you spot a tornado, go at once into the basement or small central room in a sturdy structure. For your protection, move to an interior room on the lowest floor of a building. A tornado watch remains in effect until 2 a.m. Eastern Daylight Time for central Indiana. Repeating, a severe thunderstorm warning has been issued until 11:15 p.m. Eastern Daylight Time for the following counties in Indiana: Boone, Hamilton, Hancock, Hendricks, Johnson, Marion, Morgan, and Putnam. 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The National Weather Service in Indianapolis has issued a severe thunderstorm warning for Northern Hendricks County, East Central Park County, Northwestern Marion County, Southern Boone County, Southwestern Hamilton County, Southeastern Montgomery County, Northern Putnam County, until 10:45 p.m. Eastern Daylight Time. At 9:59 p.m. Eastern Daylight Time, severe thunderstorms were located along a line extending from 9 miles southwest of Lebanon to near Rockville, moving east at 45 miles per hour. Expected hazards include 60 miles per hour wind gusts. This is a radar-indicated threat. The following impacts are expected. Expect damage to roofs, siding, and trees. Locations impacted include Indianapolis, Carmel, Brownsburg, Zion. A severe thunderstorm warning remains in effect until 10:45 p.m. Eastern Daylight Time for Northern Hendricks, Northwestern Marion, Southeastern Boone, Southwestern Hamilton, and East Central Putnam counties. At 10:29 p.m. Eastern Daylight Time, severe thunderstorms were located along a line extending from Zionsville to 8 miles east of Greencastle, moving east at 50 miles per hour. Expected hazards include 60 miles per hour wind gusts. This is a radar-indicated threat. The following impacts are expected. Expect damage to roofs, siding, and trees. Locations impacted include Indianapolis, Carmel, Brownsburg, Zionsville, Danville, Pittsboro, Fillmore, Coatesville, Amo, and Eagle Creek Reservoir. This includes the following highways: Interstate 65 between mile markers 123 and 129. Interstate 74 between mile markers 59 and 70. A tornado watch remains in effect until 2 a.m. Eastern Daylight Time for central Indiana. For your protection, move to an interior room on the lowest floor of a building. Repeating, a severe thunderstorm warning remains in effect until 10:45 p.m. Eastern Daylight Time for the following counties in Indiana: Boone, Hamilton, Hendricks, Marion, and Putnam. 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The National Weather Service in Indianapolis has issued a severe thunderstorm warning for northwestern Hancock County, northeastern Morgan County, northwestern Johnson County, Hendricks County, Marion County, southeastern Boone County, southern Hamilton County, east central Putnam County, until 11:15 p.m. Eastern Daylight Time. At 10:26 p.m. Eastern Daylight Time, severe thunderstorms were located along a line extending from near Zionsville to near Greencastle, moving east at 45 miles per hour. Expected hazards include 60 miles per hour wind gusts. This is a radar-indicated threat. The following impacts are expected. Expect damage to roofs, siding, and trees. Locations impacted include Indianapolis, Carmel, Fishers, Greenwood, Lawrence, Plainfield,
Brownsburg, Greenfield, Beech Grove, Speedway, Greencastle, Mooresville, Danville, Southport, Avon, New Whiteland, Cumberland, McCormsville, Fordville, and Pittsboro. This includes the following highways: Interstate 65 between mile markers 98 and 128, Interstate 69 between mile markers 200 and 203, Interstate 70 between mile markers 57 and 104, Interstate 74 between mile markers 59 and 99. Remain alert for a possible tornado. Tornadoes can develop quick on markers 57 and 104. Interstate 74 between mile markers 59 and 99. Remain alert for a possible tornado. Tornadoes can develop quickly from severe thunderstorms. If you spot a tornado, go at once into the basement or small central room in a sturdy structure. For your protection, move to an interior room on the lowest floor of a building. A tornado watch remains in effect until 2 a.m. Eastern Daylight Time for Central Indiana. Repeating, a severe thunderstorm warning has been issued until 11:15 p.m. Eastern Daylight Time for the following counties in Indiana: Boone, Hamilton, Hancock, Hendricks, Johnson, Marion, Morgan, and Putnam. A severe thunderstorm warning remains in effect until 10:45 p.m. Eastern Daylight Time for northwestern Madison, northwestern Delaware, southeastern Clinton, Howard, Boone, Hamilton, Tipton, and southeastern Montgomery counties. At 10:10 p.m. Eastern Daylight Time, severe thunderstorms were located along a line extending from Mexico to 8 miles northwest of Tipton to 7 miles south of Lebanon, moving east at 65 miles per hour. Expected hazards include 60 miles per hour wind gusts. This is a radar-indicated threat. The following impacts are expected: expect damage to roofs, siding, and trees. Locations impacted include Anderson, Kokomo, Carmel, Fishers, Noblesville, Lebanon, Zionsville, Elwood, Alexandria, Tipton, Windfall, Westfield, Cicero, Whitestown, Sheridan, Greentown, LaPel, Edgewood, Franklin, and Arcadia. This includes the following highways: Interstate 65 between mile markers 129 and 148. Interstate 69 between mile markers 204 and 214, and between mile markers 248 and 252. Interstate 74 between mile markers 45 and 53. A tornado watch remains in effect until 2 a.m. Eastern Daylight Time for central and west central Indiana. Remain alert for a severe thunderstorm warning remains in effect until 10:45 p.m. Eastern Daylight Time for northwestern Madison, northwestern Delaware, northeastern Howard, southeastern Boone, Hamilton, and eastern Tipton counties. At 10:34 p.m. Eastern Daylight Time, severe thunderstorms were located along a line extending from Andrews to near Fairmount to near Carmel, moving east at 65 miles per hour. Expected hazards include 60 miles per hour wind gusts. This is a radar-indicated threat. The following impacts are expected: expect damage to roofs, siding, and trees. Locations impacted include Anderson, Carmel, Fishers, Noblesville, Zionsville, Elwood, Alexandria, Tipton, Windfall, Westfield, Cicero, Whitestown, Sheridan, LaPel, Edgewood, Franklin, Arcadia, Summitville, Atlanta, and Orestes. This includes the following highways: Interstate 65 between mile markers 129 and 133. Interstate 69 between mile markers 204 and 214, and between mile markers 248 and 252. A tornado watch remains in effect until 2 a.m. Eastern Daylight Time for central Indiana. Remain alert for a possible tornado. Tornadoes can develop quickly from severe thunderstorms. If you spot a tornado, go at once into the basement or small central room in a sturdy structure. For your protection, move to an interior room on the lowest floor of a building. Repeating, a severe thunderstorm warning remains in effect until 10:45 p.m. Eastern Daylight Time for the following counties in Indiana: Boone, Delaware, Hamilton, Howard, Madison, and Tipton,

southwestern Marion County until 11 p.m. Eastern Daylight Time. At 10:35 p.m. Eastern Daylight Time, a severe thunderstorm capable of producing a tornado was located over Plainfield, or 15 miles west of Indianapolis, moving east at 45 miles per hour. Expected hazards include tornado. This is a radar-indicated threat. The following impacts are expected. Flying debris will be dangerous to those caught without shelter. Mobile homes will be damaged or destroyed. Damage to roofs, windows, and vehicles will occur. Tree damage is likely. Locations impacted include Indianapolis, Plainfield, Avon, Indianapolis International Airport, and Canby. This includes Interstate 70 between mile marker 65 and 77. Take cover now. Move to a basement or an interior room on the lowest floor of a sturdy building. Avoid windows. If you are outdoors, in a mobile home, or in a vehicle, move to the closest substantial shelter and protect yourself from flying debris. Repeating, a tornado warning has been issued until 11 p.m. Eastern Daylight Time for the following counties in Indiana, Hendricks, and Marion. The National Weather Service in Indianapolis has issued a severe thunderstorm warning for northwestern Hancock County, northeastern Morgan County, northwestern Johnson County, Hendricks County, Marion County, southeastern Boone County, southern Hamilton County, east central Putnam County, until 11:15 p.m. Eastern Daylight Time. At 10:26 p.m. Eastern Daylight Time, severe thunderstorms were located along a line extending from near Zionsville to near Greencastle, moving east at 45 miles per hour. Expected hazards include 60 miles per hour wind gusts. This is a radar-indicated threat. The following impacts are expected. Expect damage to roofs, siding, and trees. Locations impacted include Indianapolis, Carmel, Fishers, Greenwood, Lawrence, Plainfield, Brownsburg, Greenfield, Beech Grove, Speedway, Greencastle, Mooresville, Danville, Southport, Avon, New Whiteland, Cumberland, McCordsville, Fordville, and Pittsboro. This includes the following highways: Interstate 65 between mile markers 98 and 128, Interstate 69 between mile markers 200 and 203, Interstate 70 between mile markers 57 and 104, Interstate 74 between mile markers 59 and 99. Remain alert for a possible tornado. Tornadoes can develop quickly from severe thunderstorms. If you spot a tornado, go at once into the basement or small central room in a sturdy structure. For your protection, move to an interior room on the lowest floor of a building. A tornado watch remains in effect until 2 a.m. Eastern Daylight Time for central Indiana. Repeating, a severe thunderstorm warning has been issued until 11:15 p.m. Eastern Daylight Time for the following counties in Indiana: Boone, Hamilton, Hancock, Hendricks, Johnson, Marion, Morgan, and Putnam. A severe thunderstorm warning remains in effect until 10:45 p.m. Eastern Daylight Time for northern Hendricks, northwestern Marion, southeastern Boone, southwestern Hamilton, and east central Putnam counties. At 10:29 p.m. Eastern Daylight Time, severe thunderstorms were located along a line extending from Zionsville to 8 miles east of Greencastle, moving east at 50 miles per hour. Expected hazards include 60 miles per hour wind gusts. This is a radar-indicated threat. The following impacts are expected. Expect damage to roofs, siding, and trees. Locations impacted include Indianapolis, Carmel, Brownsburg, Zionsville, Danville, Pittsboro, Fillmore, Coatesville, Amo, and Eagle Creek Reservoir. This includes the following highways: Interstate 65 between mile markers 123 and 129, Interstate 74 between mile markers 59 and 70. A tornado watch remains in effect until 2 a.m. Eastern Daylight Time for central Indiana. For your protection, move to an interior room on the lowest floor of a building. Repeating, a severe thunderstorm warning remains in effect until 10:45 p.m. Eastern Daylight Time for the following counties in Indiana: Boone, Hamilton, Hendricks, Marion, and Putnam. A severe thunderstorm warning remains in effect until 10:45 p.m. Eastern Daylight Time for northwestern Madison, northwestern Delaware, northeastern Howard, southeastern Boone, Hamilton, and eastern Tipton counties.

10:34 p.m. Eastern Daylight Time, severe thunderstorms were located along a line extending from Andrews to near Fairmount to near Carmel, moving east at 65 miles per hour. Expected hazards include 60 miles per hour wind gusts. This is a radar-indicated threat. The following impacts are expected. Expect damage to roofs, siding, and trees. Locations impacted include Anderson, Carmel, Fishers, Noblesville, Zionsville, Elwood, Alexandria, Tipton, Windfall. Tornado Watch number 318 remains in effect until 2 a.m. Eastern Daylight Time Friday for the following counties in Indiana, Boone, and Tipton. Remember, a tornado watch means the conditions are favorable for the development of severe weather, including tornadoes, large hail and damaging winds, in and close to the watch area. While severe weather may not be imminent, persons should remain alert for rapidly changing weather conditions and listen for later statements and possible warnings. Stay tuned to NOAA Weather Radio, commercial radio and television outlets, or internet sources for the latest severe weather information. Severe Thunderstorm Watch number 319 remains in effect until 3 a.m. Eastern Daylight Time Friday for the following counties in Indiana, Decatur, Delaware, Hamilton, Hancock, Hendricks, Henry, Johnson, Madison, Marion, Morgan, Rush, and Shelby. Remember, a severe thunderstorm watch means the conditions are favorable for the development of severe weather, including large hail and damaging winds, in and close to the watch area. While severe weather may not be imminent, persons should remain alert for rapidly changing weather conditions and listen for later statements and possible warnings. Stay tuned to NOAA Weather Radio, commercial radio and television outlets, or internet sources for the latest severe weather information.

National Weather Service in Indianapolis has issued a severe thunderstorm warning for Madison County, northeastern Hancock County, Delaware County, northwestern Henry County, southeastern Hamilton County, until 11:15 p.m. Eastern Daylight Time. At 10:43 p.m. Eastern Daylight Time, severe thunderstorms were located along a line extending from near Upland to near Fishers, moving east at 55 miles per hour. Expected hazards include 60 miles per hour wind gusts. This is a radar-indicated threat. The following impacts are expected: expect damage to roofs, siding, and trees. Locations impacted include Muncie, Anderson, Carmel, Fishers, Noblesville, Alexandria, Yorktown, Pendleton, Fordville, Chesterfield, Ingalls, Albany, LaPel, Edgewood, Franklin, Eaton, Daleville, Summitville, Gaston, and Markleville. This includes Interstate 69 between mile markers 204 and 252. For your protection, move to an interior room on the lowest floor of a building. Repeating, a severe thunderstorm warning has been issued until 11:15 p.m. Eastern Daylight Time for the following counties in Indiana, Delaware, Hamilton, Hancock, Henry, and Madison. This is NOAA All Hazards Radio KEC 74 in Indianapolis. The National Weather Service in Indianapolis has issued a tornado warning for southeastern Hendricks County, southwestern Marion County, until 11 p.m. Eastern Daylight Time. At 10:35 p.m. Eastern Daylight Time, a severe thunderstorm capable of producing a tornado was located over Plainfield, or 15 miles west of Indianapolis, moving east at 45 miles per hour. Expected hazards include tornado. This is a radar-indicated threat. The following impacts are expected: flying debris will be dangerous to those caught without shelter. Mobile homes will be damaged or destroyed. Damage to roofs, windows, and vehicles will occur. Tree damage is likely. Locations impacted include Indianapolis, Plainfield, Avon, Indianapolis International Airport, and Canby. This includes Interstate 70 between mile marker 65 and 77. Take cover now. Move to a basement or an interior room on the lowest floor of a sturdy building. Avoid windows. If you are outdoors, in a mobile home, or in a vehicle, move to the closest substantial shelter and protect yourself from

flying debris. Repeating, a tornado warning has been issued until 11 p.m. Eastern Daylight Time for the following counties in Indiana, Hendricks, and Marion. The National Weather Service in Indianapolis has issued a severe thunderstorm warning for northwestern Hancock County, northeastern Morgan County, northwestern Johnson County, Hendricks County, Marion County, southeastern Boone County, southern Hamilton County, east central Putnam County, until 11:15 p.m. Eastern Daylight Time. At 10:26 p.m. Eastern Daylight Time, severe thunderstorms were located along a line extending from near Zionsville to near Greencastle, moving east at 45 miles per hour. Expected hazards include 60 miles per hour wind gusts. This is a radar-indicated threat. The following impacts are expected: expect damage to roofs, siding, and trees. Locations impacted include Indianapolis, Carmel, Fishers, Greenwood, Lawrence, Plainfield, Brownsburg, Greenfield, Beech Grove, Speedway, Greencastle, Mooresville, Danville, Southport, Avon, New Whiteland, Cumberland, McCordsville, Fordville, and Pittsboro. This includes the following highways: Interstate 65 between mile markers 98 and 128, Interstate 69 between mile markers 200 and 203, Interstate 70 between mile markers 57 and 104, Interstate 74 between mile markers 59 and 99. Remain alert for a possible tornado. Tornadoes can develop quickly from severe thunderstorms. If you spot a tornado, go at once into the basement or small central room in a sturdy structure. For your protection, move to an interior room on the lowest floor of a building. A tornado watch remains in effect until 2 a.m. Eastern Daylight Time for central Indiana. The severe thunderstorm warning for southeastern Boone and east central Putnam counties is canceled. The storms which prompted the warning have moved out of the warned area. Therefore, the warning has been canceled. A severe thunderstorm watch remains in effect until 3 a.m. Eastern Daylight Time for central Indiana. A severe thunderstorm warning remains in effect until 11:15 p.m. Eastern Daylight Time for northwestern Hancock, northeastern Morgan, northwestern Johnson, southeastern Hendricks, Marion, and southeastern Hamilton counties. At 10:48 p.m. Eastern Daylight Time, severe thunderstorms were located along a line extending from near Fishers to near Mooresville, moving east at 55 miles per hour. Expected hazards include 60 miles per hour wind gusts. This is a radar-indicated threat. The following impacts are expected: expect damage to roofs, siding, and trees. Locations impacted include Indianapolis, Carmel, Fishers, Greenwood, Lawrence, Plainfield, Greenfield, Beech Grove, Speedway, Mooresville, Southport, Avon, New Whiteland, Cumberland, McCordsville, Fordville, New Palestine, Meridian Hills, Warren Park, and Claremont. This includes the following highways: Interstate 65 between mile markers 98 and 124, Interstate 69 between mile markers 200 and 203, Interstate 70 between mile markers 58 and 104, Interstate 74 between mile markers 70 and 99. Remain alert for a possible tornado. Tornadoes can develop quickly from severe thunderstorms. If you spot a tornado, go at once into the basement or small central room in a sturdy structure. For your protection, move to an interior room on the lowest floor of a building. Repeating, a severe thunderstorm warning remains in effect until 11:15 p.m. Eastern Daylight Time for the following counties in Indiana: Hamilton, Hancock, Hendricks, Johnson, Marion, and Morgan.

National Weather Service in Indianapolis has issued a tornado warning for northern Johnson County, southeastern Marion County, until 11:15 p.m. Eastern Daylight Time. At 10:49 p.m. Eastern Daylight Time, a severe thunderstorm capable of producing a tornado was located near Southport, or 8 miles south of Indianapolis, moving east at 50 miles per hour. Expected hazards include tornado. This is a radar-indicated threat. The following impacts are expected. Flying debris will be dangerous to those caught without shelter. Mobile homes will be damaged or destroyed. Damage to roofs.

windows, and vehicles will occur. Tree damage is likely. Locations impacted include Indianapolis, Greenwood, Beech Grove, Southport, New Whiteland, and Holmcroft. This includes the following highways: Interstate 65 between mile markers 96 and 105. Interstate 74 between mile markers 97 and 100. Take cover now. Move to a basement or an interior room on the lowest floor of a sturdy building. Avoid windows. If you are outdoors, in a mobile home, or in a vehicle, move to the closest substantial shelter and protect yourself from flying debris. Repeating, a tornado warning has been issued until 11:15 p.m. Eastern Daylight Time for the following counties in Indiana, Johnson, and Marion. Now here is the hazardous weather outlook for central Indiana. For the period through tonight, thunderstorms are expected again tonight with strong gusty winds, localized flooding, and cloud-to-ground lightning as the primary expected hazards include. Hot weather is expected today with highs in the lower 90s. Heat index between 100 and 105 degrees. And now the extended outlook for the period Friday through Wednesday. More storms are possible on Sunday through Tuesday. It is too soon to determine if these storms will be severe. Spotter information statement. Spotter activation may be needed this evening into the overnight. This is NOAA All Hazards Radio KEC 74 in Indianapolis. The National Weather Service in Indianapolis. The tornado warning for southeastern Hendricks and southwestern Marion counties will expire at 11 p.m. Eastern Daylight Time. The storm which prompted the warning has moved out of the area. Therefore, the warning will be allowed to expire. A severe thunderstorm watch remains in effect until 3 a.m. Eastern Daylight Time for central Indiana. Repeating, the tornado warning has been allowed to expire for the following counties in Indiana, Hendricks and Marion. The severe thunderstorm warning for southeastern Boone and east central Putnam counties is canceled. The storms which prompted the warning have moved out of the warned area. Therefore, the warning has been canceled. A severe thunderstorm watch remains in effect until 3 a.m. Eastern Daylight Time for central Indiana. A severe thunderstorm warning remains in effect until 11:15 p.m. Eastern Daylight Time for northwestern Hancock, northeastern Morgan, northwestern Johnson, southeastern Hendricks, Marion, and southeastern Hamilton counties. At 10:48 p.m. Eastern Daylight Time, severe thunderstorms were located along a line extending from near Fishers to near Mooresville, moving east at 55 miles per hour. Expected hazards include 60 miles per hour wind gusts. This is a radar-indicated threat. The following impacts are expected. Expect damage to roofs, siding, and trees. Locations impacted include Indianapolis, Carmel, Fishers, Greenwood, Lawrence, Plainfield, Greenfield, Beech Grove, Speedway, Mooresville, Southport, Avon, New Whiteland, Cumberland, McCordsville, Fordville, New Palestine, Meridian Hills, Warren Park, and Claremont. This includes the following highways: Interstate 65 between mile markers 98 and 124, Interstate 69 between mile markers 200 and 203, Interstate 70 between mile markers 58 and 104, Interstate 74 between mile markers 70 and 99. Remain alert for a possible tornado. Tornadoes can develop quickly from severe thunderstorms. If you spot a tornado, go at once into the basement or small central room in a sturdy structure. For your protection, move to an interior room on the lowest floor of a building. Repeating, a severe thunderstorm warning remains in effect until 11:15 p.m. Eastern Daylight Time for the following counties in Indiana, Hamilton, Hancock, Hendricks, Johnson, Marion, and Morgan. The tornado warning for southeastern Hendricks and southwestern Marion counties will expire at 11 p.m. Eastern Daylight Time. The storm which prompted the warning has moved out of the area. Therefore, the warning will be allowed to expire. A severe thunderstorm watch remains in effect until 3 a.m. Eastern Daylight Time for central Indiana. Repeating, the tornado warning has been allowed to expire for the following counties in Indiana, Hendricks and Marion. And now a special weather statement. For the following counties in Indiana, Johnson, Morgan, and Shelby.

Spencer, Nashville, Hilletsville, Edinburgh, Bartersville, Prince's Lakes, Trafalgar, Morgantown, Gosport, Paragon, Steinsville, Pioga, Smithville, Lake Lemon, Bean Blossom, Woodville Hills, and Unionville. This includes Interstate 65 between mile markers 79 and 90. If outdoors, consider seeking shelter inside a building. A severe thunderstorm watch remains in effect until 3 a.m. Eastern Daylight Time for Central, South Central, Southwestern and West Central Indiana. And now a look at your forecast for Indianapolis and Central Indiana. Rest of tonight. Partly cloudy with scattered thunderstorms. Numerous showers through the late overnight, then scattered showers toward daybreak. Lows in the upper 60s. Southwest winds 10 to 15 miles an hour, becoming west toward daybreak. Gusts up to 25 miles an hour. Chance of rain 70%. For Friday, sunny. Highs around 80. Northwest winds 5 to 10 miles an hour. Friday night, clear. Lows in the lower 60s. Southwest winds around 5 miles an hour. For Saturday, mostly sunny through early afternoon, then becoming partly cloudy.

The National Weather Service in Indianapolis has issued a severe thunderstorm warning for Shelby County, Hancock County, Rush County, Northern Decatur County, Northeastern Johnson County, Southern Henry County, Southeastern Marion County, until midnight Eastern Daylight Time. At 10:58 p.m. Eastern Daylight Time, severe thunderstorms were located along a line extending from 10 miles north of Greenfield to 6 miles southwest of Greenwood, moving east at 50 miles per hour. Expected hazards include 60 miles per hour wind gusts. This is a radar-indicated threat. The following impacts are expected. Expect damage to roofs, siding, and trees. Locations impacted include Indianapolis, Shelbyville, Greenwood, Franklin, Greenfield, New Castle, Greensburg, Rushville, Adams, New Whiteland, Cumberland, Whiteland, Knighttown, New Palestine, Morristown, St. Paul, Carthage, Spice Land, Shirley, and Kennard. This includes the following highways: Interstate 65 between mile markers 91 and 101. Interstate 70 between mile markers 97 and 133. Interstate 74 between mile markers 97 and 131, between mile markers 134 and 136, and between mile markers 143 and 144. Remain alert for a possible tornado. Tornadoes can develop quickly from severe thunderstorms. If you spot a tornado, go at once into the basement or small central room in a sturdy structure. For your protection, move to an interior room on the lowest floor of a building. Repeating, a severe thunderstorm warning has been issued until 12 a.m. Eastern Daylight Time Friday for the following counties in Indiana: Decatur, Hancock, Henry, Johnson, Marion, Rush, and Shelby. Tornado Watch Number 318 remains in effect until 2 a.m. Eastern Daylight Time Friday for the following counties in Indiana: Boone and Tipton. Remember, a tornado watch means the conditions are favorable for the development of severe weather, including tornadoes, large hail, and damaging winds in and close to the watch area. While severe weather may not be imminent, persons should remain alert for rapidly changing weather conditions and listen for later statements and possible warnings. 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The National Weather Service in Indianapolis has issued a tornado warning for Northern Johnson County, Southeastern Marion County, until 11:15 p.m. Eastern Daylight Time. At 10:49 p.m. Eastern Daylight Time, a severe thunderstorm capable of producing a tornado was located near Southport, or 8 miles south of Indianapolis, moving east at 50 miles per hour. Expected hazards include tornado. This is a radar-indicated threat. The following impacts are expected: flying debris.

will be dangerous to those caught without shelter. Mobile homes will be damaged or destroyed. Damage to roofs, windows, and vehicles will occur. Tree damage is likely. Locations impacted include Indianapolis, Greenwood, Beech Grove, Southport, New Whiteland, and Holmcroft. This includes the following highways: Interstate 65 between mile markers 96 and 105. Interstate 74 between mile markers 97 and 100. Take cover now. 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Avoid windows. If you are outdoors, in a mobile home, or in a vehicle, move to the closest substantial shelter and protect yourself from flying debris. Repeating, a tornado warning has been issued until 11:15 p.m. Eastern Daylight Time for the following counties in Indiana, Johnson and Marion.

National Weather Service in Indianapolis has issued a severe thunderstorm warning for Randolph County, southeastern Delaware County, northern Henry County, until midnight Eastern Daylight Time. At 11:03 p.m. Eastern Daylight Time, severe thunderstorms were located along a line extending from near Dunkirk to 10 miles south of Anderson, moving east at 45 miles per hour. Expected hazards include 60 miles per hour wind gusts. This is a radar-indicated threat. The following impacts are expected: expect damage to roofs, siding, and trees. Locations impacted include Newcastle, Winchester, Union City, Parker City, Farmland, Lynn, Selma, Ridgeville, Sulphur Springs, Moreland, Mount Summit, Saratoga, Lisetteville, Modoc, Cadiz, Springport, Blountsville, Summit Lake State Park, and Prairie Creek Reservoir. For your protection, move to an interior room on the lowest floor of a building. Repeating, a severe thunderstorm warning has been issued until midnight Eastern Daylight Time Friday for the following counties in Indiana, Delaware, Henry, and Randolph. Tornado Watch Number 318 remains in effect until 2 a.m. Eastern Daylight Time Friday for the following counties in Indiana, Boone, and Tipton. Remember, a tornado watch means the conditions are favorable for the development of severe weather, including tornadoes, large hail and damaging winds, in and close to the watch area. While severe weather may not be imminent, persons should remain alert for rapidly changing weather conditions and listen for later statements and possible warnings. 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The National Weather Service in Indianapolis has issued a severe thunderstorm warning for Madison County, northeastern Hancock County, Delaware County, northwestern Henry County, southeastern Hamilton County, until 11:15 p.m. Eastern Daylight Time. At 10:43 p.m. Eastern Daylight Time, severe thunderstorms were located along a line extending from near Upland to near Fishers, moving east at 55 miles per hour. Expected hazards include 60 miles per hour wind gusts. This is a radar-indicated threat. The following impacts are expected: expect damage to roofs, siding, and trees. Locations impacted include Muncie, Anderson, Carmel, Fishers, Noblesville, Alexandria, Yorktown, Pendleton, Fordville, Chesterfield. The severe thunderstorm warning for southeastern Hendricks County is canceled. The storms which prompted the warning have moved out of the warned area. Therefore, the warning has been canceled. A severe thunderstorm watch remains in effect until 3 a.m. Eastern Daylight Time for central Indiana. A severe thunderstorm warning remains in effect until 11:15 p.m. Eastern Daylight Time for northwestern Hancock, eastern Morgan, northwestern Johnson, eastern Marion, and southeastern Hamilton counties. At 11:06 p.m. Eastern Daylight Time, severe thunderstorms were located along a line extending from 6 miles north of Greenfield to near Franklin, moving east at 45 miles per hour. Expected hazards include 60 miles per hour wind gusts. This is a radar-indicated threat. The following impacts are expected: expect damage to roofs, siding, and trees. Locations impacted include Indianapolis,

Fishers, Greenwood, Lawrence, Greenfield, Beech Grove, Southport, New Whiteland, Cumberland, McCordsville, Fort Hill, New Palestine, Warren Park, Palmcroft, Spring Lake, Castleton, Geist Reservoir, Monument Circle, and Waverly. This includes the following highways: Interstate 65 between mile markers 98 and 112, Interstate 69 between mile markers 200 and 202, Interstate 70 between mile markers 80 and 104, Interstate 74 between mile markers 93 and 99. Remain alert for a possible tornado. Tornadoes can develop quickly from severe thunderstorms. If you spot a tornado, go at once into the basement or small central room in a sturdy structure. For your protection, move to an interior room on the lowest floor of a building. Repeating, a severe thunderstorm warning remains in effect until 11:15 p.m. Eastern Daylight Time for the following counties: in Indiana, Hamilton, Hancock, Johnson, Marion, and Morgan.

National Weather Service in Indianapolis has issued a tornado warning for northern Shelby County until 11:30 p.m. Eastern Daylight Time. At 11:07 p.m. Eastern Daylight Time, a severe thunderstorm capable of producing a tornado was located 8 miles northeast of Franklin, or 9 miles west of Shelbyville, moving east at 50 miles per hour. Expected hazards include tornado. This is a radar-indicated threat. The following impacts are expected. Flying debris will be dangerous to those caught without shelter. Mobile homes will be damaged or destroyed. Damage to roofs, windows, and vehicles will occur. Tree damage is likely. Locations impacted include Shelbyville, Morristown, Fairland, and Bogstown. This includes Interstate 74 between mile markers 101 and 120. Take cover now. Move to a basement or an interior room on the lowest floor of a sturdy building. Avoid windows. If you are outdoors, in a mobile home, or in a vehicle, move to the closest substantial shelter and protect yourself from flying debris. Repeating, a tornado warning has been issued until 11:30 p.m. Eastern Daylight Time for the following county, Shelby, Indiana. A severe thunderstorm warning remains in effect until midnight Eastern Daylight Time for Randolph, southeastern Delaware and northern Henry counties. At 11:09 p.m. Eastern Daylight Time, severe thunderstorms were located along a line extending from near Dunkirk to 10 miles south of Anderson, moving east at 50 miles per hour. Expected hazards include 60 miles per hour wind gusts. This is a radar-indicated threat. The following impacts are expected. Expect damage to roofs, siding, and trees. Locations impacted include Newcastle, Winchester, Union City, Parker City, Farmland, Lynn, Selma, Ridgeville, Sulphur Springs, Merlin, Mount Summit, Saratoga, Lisetteville, Modoc, Cadiz, Springport, Blountsville, Summit Lake State Park, and Prairie Creek Reservoir. For your protection, move to an interior room on the lowest floor of a building. Repeating, a severe thunderstorm warning remains in effect until midnight Eastern Daylight Time Friday for the following counties in Indiana, Delaware, Henry, and Randolph. Now here is the hazardous weather outlook for central Indiana. For the period through tonight, thunderstorms are expected again tonight with strong gusty winds, localized flooding, and cloud-to-ground lightning as the primary expected hazards include. Hot weather is expected today with highs in the lower 90s. Heat index between 100 and 105 degrees. And now the extended outlook for the period Friday through Wednesday. More storms are possible on Sunday through Tuesday. It is too soon to determine if these storms will be severe. Spotter information statement. Spotter activation may be needed this evening into the overnight. This is NOAA All Hazards Radio KEC 74 in Indianapolis. The National Weather Service in Indianapolis has issued a tornado warning for northern Johnson County, southeastern Marion County, until 11:15 p.m. Eastern Daylight Time. At 10:49 p.m. Eastern Daylight Time, a severe thunderstorm capable of producing

A tornado was located near Southport for 8 miles south of Indianapolis, moving east at 50 miles per hour. Expected hazards include tornado. This is a radar-indicated threat. The following impacts are expected. Flying debris will be dangerous to those caught without shelter. Mobile homes will be damaged or destroyed. Damage to roofs, windows, and vehicles will occur. Tree damage is likely. Locations impacted include Indianapolis, Greenwood, Beech Grove, Southport, New Whiteland, and Holmcroft. This includes the following highways: Interstate 65 between mile markers 96 and 105. The tornado warning for northern Johnson and southeastern Marion counties will expire at 11:15 p.m. Eastern Daylight Time. The storm which prompted the warning has moved out of the area. Therefore, the warning will be allowed to expire. A severe thunderstorm watch remains in effect until 3 a.m. Eastern Daylight Time for central Indiana. Repeating, the tornado warning has been allowed to expire for the following counties in Indiana, Johnson and Marion. This is NOAA All Hazards Radio KEC 74 in Indianapolis. The National Weather Service in Indianapolis has issued a tornado warning for northern Shelby County until 11:30 p.m. Eastern Daylight Time. At 11:07 p.m. Eastern Daylight Time, a severe thunderstorm capable of producing a tornado was located 8 miles northeast of Franklin, or 9 miles west of Shelbyville, moving east at 50 miles per hour. Expected hazards include tornado. This is a radar-indicated threat. The following impacts are expected. Flying debris will be dangerous to those caught without shelter. Mobile homes will be damaged or destroyed. Damage to roofs, windows, and vehicles will occur. Tree damage is likely. Locations impacted include Shelbyville, Morristown, Fairland, and Bogstown. This includes Interstate 74 between mile markers 101 and 120. Take cover now. Move to a basement or an interior room on the lowest floor of a sturdy building. Avoid windows. If you are outdoors, in a mobile home, or in a vehicle, move to the closest substantial shelter and protect yourself from flying debris. Repeating, a tornado warning has been issued until 11:30 p.m. Eastern Daylight Time for the following county: Shelby, Indiana. The National Weather Service in Indianapolis has issued a severe thunderstorm warning for Shelby County, Hancock County, Rush County, Northern Decatur County, Northeastern Johnson County, Southern Henry County, Southeastern Marion County, until midnight Eastern Daylight Time. At 10:58 p.m. Eastern Daylight Time, severe thunderstorms were located along a line extending from 10 miles north of Greenfield to 6 miles southwest of Greenwood, moving east at 50 miles per hour. Expected hazards include 60 miles per hour wind gusts. This is a radar-indicated threat. The following impacts are expected. Expect damage to roofs, siding, and trees. Locations impacted include Indianapolis, Shelbyville, Greenwood, Franklin, Greenfield, New Castle, Greensburg, Rushville, Adams, New Whiteland, Cumberland, Whiteland, Knighttown, New Palestine, Morristown, St. Paul, Carthage, Spice Land, Shirley, and Kennard. This includes the following highways: Interstate 65 between mile markers 91 and 101. Interstate 70 between mile markers 97 and 133. Interstate 74 between mile markers 97 and 131, between mile markers 134 and 136, and between mile markers 143 and 144. Remain alert for a possible tornado. Tornadoes can develop quickly from severe thunderstorms. If you spot a tornado, go at once into the basement or small central room in a sturdy structure. For your protection, move to an interior room on the lowest floor of a building. Repeating, a severe thunderstorm warning has been issued until 12 a.m. Eastern Daylight Time Friday for the following counties in Indiana: Decatur, Hancock, Henry, Johnson, Marion, Rush, and Shelby. The severe thunderstorm warning for southeastern Hendricks County is canceled. The storms which prompted the warning have moved out of the warned area. Therefore, the warning has been canceled. A severe thunderstorm watch remains in effect until 3 a.m. Eastern Daylight Time for central Indiana.
A severe thunderstorm warning remains in effect until midnight Eastern Daylight Time for Randolph, southeastern Delaware and northern Henry counties. At 11.09 p.m. Eastern Daylight Time, severe thunderstorms were located along a line extending from near Dunkirk to 10 miles south of Anderson, moving east at 50 miles per hour. Expected hazards include 60 miles per hour wind gusts. This is a radar-indicated threat. The following impacts are expected. Expect damage to roofs, siding, and trees. Locations impacted include Newcastle, Winchester, Union City, Parker City, Farmland, Lynn, Selma, Ridgeville, Sulphur Springs, Merlin, Mount Summit, Saratoga, Lafayetteville, Modoc, Cadiz, Springport, Blountsville, Summit Lake State Park, and Prairie Creek Reservoir. For your protection, move to an interior room on the lowest floor of a building. Repeating, a severe thunderstorm warning remains in effect until midnight Eastern Daylight Time Friday for the following counties in Indiana, Delaware, Henry, and Randolph. The tornado warning for northern Johnson and southeastern Marion counties will expire at 11:15 p.m. Eastern Daylight Time. The storm which prompted the warning has moved out of the area. Therefore, the warning will be allowed to expire. A severe thunderstorm watch remains in effect until 3 a.m. Eastern Daylight Time for central Indiana. Repeating, the tornado warning has been allowed to expire for the following counties in Indiana, Johnson, and Marion. The following is a summary of watches, warnings, and advisories in effect. For the Indianapolis area, a severe thunderstorm warning has been issued until midnight Eastern Daylight Time Friday for the following counties in Indiana, Decatur, Hancock, Henry, Johnson, Marion, Rush, and Shelby. A tornado warning has been issued until 11:30 p.m. Eastern Daylight Time for the following county, Shelby, Indiana. A severe thunderstorm warning remains in effect until midnight Eastern Daylight Time Friday for the following counties in Indiana, Delaware, and Henry. Tornado watch number 318 remains in effect until 2 a.m. Eastern Daylight Time Friday for the following counties in Indiana, Boone, and Tipton. Severe thunderstorm watch number 319 remains in effect until 3 a.m. Eastern Daylight Time Friday for the following counties in Indiana, Decatur, Delaware, Hamilton, Hancock, Hendricks, Henry, Johnson, Madison, Marion, Morgan, Rush, and Shelby. 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The National Weather Service in Indianapolis has issued a tornado warning for northern Shelby County until 11:30 p.m. Eastern Daylight Time. At 11:07 p.m. Eastern Daylight Time, a severe thunderstorm capable of producing a tornado was located 8 miles northeast of Franklin, or 9 miles west of Shelbyville, moving east at 50 miles per hour. Expected hazards include tornado. This is a radar-indicated threat. The following impacts are expected. Flying debris will be dangerous to those caught without shelter. Mobile homes will be damaged or destroyed. Damage to roofs, windows, and vehicles will occur. Tree damage is likely. Locations impacted include Shelbyville, Morristown, Fairland, and Bogstown. This includes Interstate 74 between mile markers 101 and 120. Take cover now. Move to a basement or an interior room on the lowest floor of a sturdy building. Avoid windows. If you are outdoors, in a mobile home, or in a vehicle, move to the closest substantial shelter and protect yourself from flying debris. Repeating, a tornado warning has been issued until 11:30 p.m. Eastern Daylight Time for the following county, Shelby, Indiana. The National Weather Service in Indianapolis has issued a severe thunderstorm warning for Shelby County, Hancock County, Rush County, Northern Decatur County, Northeastern Johnson County, Southern Henry County, Southeastern Marion County, until midnight Eastern Daylight Time. At 10:58 p.m. Eastern Daylight Time, severe thunderstorms were located along a line extending from 10 miles north of Greenfield to 6 miles southwest of Greenwood, moving east at 50 miles per hour. Expected hazards include 60 miles per hour wind gusts. This is a radar-indicated threat. The following impacts are expected. Expect damage to roofs, siding, and trees. Locations impacted include Indianapolis, Shelbyville, Greenwood, Franklin, Greenfield, Newcastle, Greensburg, Rushville, Adams, New Whiteland,
Cumberland, Whiteland, Knighttown, New Palestine, Morristown, St. Paul, Carthage.

Spice Land, Chile, and Kennard. This includes the following highways: Interstate 65 between mile markers 91 and 101. Interstate 70 between mile markers 97 and 133. Interstate 74 between mile markers 97 and 131, between mile markers 134 and 136, and between mile markers 143 and 144. Remain alert for a possible tornado. Tornadoes can develop quickly from severe thunderstorms. If you spot a tornado, go at once into the basement or small central room in a sturdy structure. For your protection, move to an interior room on the lowest floor of a building. Repeating, a severe thunderstorm warning has been issued until 12 a.m. Eastern Daylight Time Friday for the following counties in Indiana: Decatur, Hancock, Henry, Johnson, Marion, Rush, and Shelby. A severe thunderstorm warning remains in effect until midnight Eastern Daylight Time for Randolph, southeastern Delaware, and northern Henry counties. At 11:09 p.m. Eastern Daylight Time, severe thunderstorms were located along a line extending from near Dunkirk to 10 miles south of Anderson, moving east at 50 miles per hour. Expected hazards include 60 miles per hour wind gusts. This is a radar. The severe thunderstorm warning for southeastern Marion County is canceled. The storms which prompted the warning have moved out of the warned area. Therefore, the warning has been canceled. A severe thunderstorm watch remains in effect until 3 a.m. Eastern Daylight Time for central and east central Indiana. A severe thunderstorm warning remains in effect until midnight Eastern Daylight Time for Shelby, eastern Hancock, Rush, northern Decatur, eastern Johnson, and southern Henry counties. At 11:23 p.m. Eastern Daylight Time, severe thunderstorms were located along a line extending from near Newcastle to Shelbyville, moving east at 50 miles per hour. Expected hazards include 60 miles per hour wind gusts. This is a radar-indicated threat. The following impacts are expected: expect damage to roofs, siding, and trees. Locations impacted include Shelbyville, Greenfield, Newcastle, Greensburg, Rushville, Adams, Knighttown, Morristown, St. Paul, Carthage, Spice Land, Shirley, Kennard, Wilkinson, Louisville, Fairland, Milroy, Glenwood, Strawn, and Dunreap. This includes the following highways: Interstate 70 between mile markers 107 and 133. Interstate 74 between mile markers 105 and 131, between mile markers 134 and 136, and between mile markers 143 and 144. Remain alert for a possible tornado. Tornadoes can develop quickly from severe thunderstorms. If you spot a tornado, go at once into the basement or small central room in a sturdy structure. For your protection, move to an interior room on the lowest floor of a building. Repeating, a severe thunderstorm warning remains in effect until midnight Eastern Daylight Time Friday for the following counties in Indiana: Decatur, Hancock, Henry, Johnson, Rush, and Shelby. Tornado watch number 318 has been canceled for the following counties in Indiana: Boone and Tipton. A severe thunderstorm warning remains in effect until midnight Eastern Daylight Time for Randolph, southeastern Delaware, and northern Henry counties. At 11:09 p.m. Eastern Daylight, a severe thunderstorm warning remains in effect until midnight Eastern Daylight Time for Randolph, southeastern Delaware, and northern Henry counties. At 11:26 p.m. Eastern Daylight Time, severe thunderstorms were located along a line extending from 7 miles southwest of Fort Recovery to Newcastle, moving east at 55 miles per hour. Expected hazards include 60 miles per hour wind gusts. This is a radar-indicated threat. The following impacts are expected: expect damage to roofs, siding, and trees. Locations impacted include Newcastle, Winchester, Union City, Parker City, Farmland, Lynn, Selma, Ridgeville, Sulphur Springs, Moreland, Mount Summit, Saratoga, Lisetteville, Modoc, Cadiz, Springport, Blountsville, Summit Lake State Park, and Prairie Creek Reservoir. For your protection, move to an interior room on the lowest floor of a building. Repeating, a severe thunderstorm warning remains in effect until 12 a.m. Eastern Daylight Time Friday for the following counties in Indiana, Delaware, Henry, and Randolph. 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

24 in Indianapolis. The National Weather Service in Indianapolis has issued a tornado warning for northern Shelby County until 11:30 p.m. Eastern Daylight Time. At 11:07 p.m. Eastern Daylight Time, a severe thunderstorm capable of producing a tornado was located 8 miles northeast of Franklin, or 9 miles west of Shelbyville, moving east at 50 miles per hour. Expected hazards include tornado. This is a radar-indicated threat. The following impacts are expected. Flying debris will be dangerous to those caught without shelter. Mobile homes will be damaged or destroyed. Damage to roofs, windows, and vehicles will occur. Tree damage is likely. Locations impacted include Shelbyville, Morristown, Fairland, and Bogstown. This includes Interstate 74 between mile markers 101 and 120. Take cover now. Move to a basement or an interior room on the lowest floor of a sturdy building. Avoid windows. If you are outdoors, in a mobile home, or in a vehicle, move to the closest substantial shelter and protect yourself from flying debris. Repeating, a tornado warning has been issued until 11:30 p.m. Eastern Daylight Time for the following county, Shelby, Indiana. The severe thunderstorm warning for southeastern Marion County is canceled. The storms which prompted the warning have moved out of the warned area. Therefore, the warning has been canceled. A severe thunderstorm watch remains in effect until 3 a.m. Eastern Daylight Time for central and east central Indiana. A severe thunderstorm warning remains in effect until midnight Eastern Daylight Time for Shelby, eastern Hancock, Rush, northern Decatur, eastern Johnson, and southern Henry counties. At 11:23 p.m. Eastern Daylight Time, severe thunderstorms were located along a line extending from near Newcastle to Shelbyville, moving east at 50 miles per hour. Expected hazards include 60 miles per hour wind gusts. This is a radar-indicated threat. The following impacts are expected. Expect damage to roofs, siding, and trees. Locations impacted include Shelbyville, Greenfield, Newcastle, Greensburg, Rushville, Adams, Knighttown, Morristown, St. Paul, Carthage, Spice Land, Shirley, Kennard, Wilkinson, Louisville, Fairland, Milroy, Glenwood, Strawn, and Dunreath. This includes the following highways: Interstate 70 between mile markers 107 and 133. Interstate 74 between mile markers 105 and 131, between mile markers 134 and 136, and between mile markers 143 and 144. Remain alert for a possible tornado. Tornadoes can develop quickly from severe thunderstorms. If you spot a tornado, go at once into the basement or small central room in a sturdy structure. For your protection, move to an interior room on the lowest floor of a building. Repeating, a severe thunderstorm warning remains in effect until midnight Eastern Daylight Time Friday for the following counties in Indiana, Decatur, Hancock, Henry, Johnson, Rush, and Shelby. Now here is the hazardous weather outlook for central Indiana. For the period through tonight, thunderstorms are expected again tonight with strong gusty winds, localized flooding, and cloud-to-ground lightning as the primary expected hazards include. Hot weather is expected today with highs in the lower 90s. Heat index between 100 and 105 degrees. And now the extended outlook for the period Friday through Wednesday. More storms are possible on Sunday through Tuesday. It is too soon to determine if these storms will be severe. Spotter information statement. Spotter activation may be needed this evening into the overnight. A severe thunderstorm warning remains in effect until midnight Eastern Daylight Time for Randolph, southeastern Delaware, and northern Henry counties. At 11:26 p.m. Eastern Daylight Time, severe thunderstorms were located along a line extending from 7 miles southwest of Fort Recovery to Newcastle, moving east at 55 miles per hour. Expected hazards include 60 miles per hour wind gusts. This is a radar-indicated threat. The following impacts are expected. Expect damage to roofs, siding, and trees. Locations impacted include Newcastle, Winchester, Union City, Parker City, Farmland, Lynn, Selma, Ridgeville, Sulphur Springs, Merlin, Mount Summit, Saratoga, Lisetteville, Modoc, Cadiz, Springport, Blountsville,

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For your protection, move to an interior room on the lowest floor of a building. Repeating, a severe thunderstorm warning remains in effect until 12 a.m. Eastern Daylight Time Friday for the following counties in Indiana, Delaware, Henry, and Randolph. Flood advisory in effect until 3:30 a.m. Eastern Daylight Time Friday. Flooding caused by excessive rainfall is expected. The areas affected include northeastern Hamilton County, southwestern Madison County. The hazardous conditions are expected until 3:30 a.m. Eastern Daylight Time. The following impacts are expected: minor flooding in low-lying and poor drainage areas. Additional details: at 11:24 p.m. Eastern Daylight Time, Doppler radar indicated heavy rain due to thunderstorms. Minor flooding is ongoing or expected to begin shortly in the advisory area. Up to 2 inches of rain have fallen. Some locations that will experience flooding include Anderson, Noblesville, Cicero, LaPel, Edgewood, Arcadia, Woodlawn Heights, Country Club Heights, and River Forest. http://www.weather.gov/safety/flood turnaround. Don't drown when encountering flooded roads. Most of flood deaths occur in vehicles. Be especially cautious at night when it is harder to recognize the dangers of flooding. And now a look at your forecast for Indianapolis and central Indiana. Rest of tonight: partly cloudy with scattered thunderstorms. Numerous showers through the late overnight, then scattered showers toward daybreak. Lows in the upper 60s. Southwest winds 10 to 15 miles an hour, becoming west toward daybreak. Gusts up to 25 miles an hour. Chance of rain 70%. For Friday: sunny. Highs around 80. Northwest winds 5 to 10 miles an hour. Friday night: clear. Lows in the lower 60s. Southwest winds around 5 miles an hour. For Saturday: mostly sunny through early afternoon, then becoming partly cloudy. Highs in the mid 80s. South winds 5 to 10 miles an hour. Once again, the forecast for rest of tonight: partly cloudy with scattered thunderstorms. Numerous showers through the late overnight, then scattered showers toward daybreak. Lows in the upper 60s. Southwest winds 10 to 15 miles an hour, becoming west toward daybreak. Gusts up to 25 miles an hour. Chance of rain 70%. And now a look at your forecast for Indianapolis and central Indiana. Rest of tonight: showers and numerous thunderstorms early this morning, then scattered showers and thunderstorms toward daybreak. Some thunderstorms may be severe with damaging winds and large hail early this morning. Lows in the upper 60s. Southwest winds 10 to 15 miles an hour, becoming west toward daybreak. Gusts up to 25 miles an hour. Chance of rain near 100%. For Friday: sunny. Highs around 80. Northwest winds 5 to 10 miles an hour. Friday night: clear. Lows in the lower 60s. Southwest winds around 5 miles an hour. For Saturday: mostly sunny through early afternoon, then becoming partly cloudy. Highs in the mid 80s. South winds 5 to 10 miles an hour. Once again, the forecast for rest of tonight: showers and numerous thunderstorms early this morning, then scattered showers and thunderstorms toward daybreak. Some thunderstorms may be severe with damaging winds and large hail early this morning. Lows in the upper 60s. Southwest winds 10 to 15 miles an hour, becoming west toward daybreak. Gusts up to 25 miles an hour. Chance of rain near 100%. Taking a look at the 3 through 7 day forecast for Indianapolis and central Indiana. Saturday night: scattered thunderstorms. Scattered showers through the late overnight, then numerous showers toward daybreak. Lows in the mid 60s. Southwest winds 5 to 10 miles an hour. Gusts up to 20 miles an hour toward daybreak. Chance of rain.

70%. For Sunday, mostly cloudy with scattered showers and thunderstorms through early afternoon, then partly cloudy late in the afternoon. Highs in the mid-70s. Chance of rain 50%. Sunday night through Monday night, mostly clear. Lows in the upper 50s. Highs in the mid-70s. For Tuesday and Tuesday night, partly cloudy with a slight chance of showers and thunderstorms. Highs in the upper 70s. Lows around 60. Chance of rain 20%. Wednesday, partly cloudy. A slight chance of showers and thunderstorms late in the afternoon. Highs in the lower 80s. Chance of rain 20%. For Wednesday night, a slight chance of thunderstorms. A chance of showers through the late overnight, then showers likely toward daybreak. Lows in the mid-60s. Chance of rain 60%. Thursday, partly cloudy with a chance of showers with a slight chance of thunderstorms. Highs in the lower 80s. Chance of rain 50%. This is NOAA All Hazards Radio KEC 74 in Indianapolis. A severe thunderstorm warning remains in effect until midnight Eastern Daylight Time for Shelby, Eastern Hancock, Rush, Northern Decatur, Eastern Johnson, and Southern Henry counties. At 11:23 p.m. Eastern Daylight Time, severe thunderstorms were located along a line extending from near Newcastle to Shelbyville, moving east at 50 miles per hour. Expected hazards include 60 miles per hour wind gusts. This is a radar-indicated threat. The following impacts are expected. Expect damage to roofs, siding, and trees. Locations impacted include Shelbyville, Greenfield, Newcastle, Greensburg, Rushville, Adams, Knighttown, Morristown, St. Paul, Carthage, Spice Land, Shirley, Kennard, Wilkinson, Louisville, Fairland, Milroy, Glenwood, Strawn, and Dunreath. This includes the following highways: Interstate 70 between mile markers 107 and 133. Interstate 74 between mile markers 105 and 131, between mile markers 134 and 136, and between mile markers 143 and 144. Remain alert for a possible tornado. Tornadoes can develop quickly from severe thunderstorms. If you spot a tornado, go at once into the basement or small central room in a sturdy structure. For your protection, move to an interior room on the lowest floor of a building. Repeating, a severe thunderstorm warning remains in effect until midnight Eastern Daylight Time Friday for the following counties: in Indiana, Decatur, Hancock, Henry, Johnson, Rush, and Shelby. A severe thunderstorm warning remains in effect until midnight Eastern Daylight Time for Randolph, southeastern Delaware, and northern Henry counties. At 11:26 p.m. Eastern Daylight Time, severe thunderstorms were located along a line extending from 7 miles southwest of Fort Recovery to Newcastle, moving east at 55 miles per hour. Expected hazards include 60 miles per hour wind gusts. This is a radar-indicated threat. The following impacts are expected. Expect damage to roofs, siding, and trees. Locations impacted include Newcastle, Winchester, Union City, Parker City, Farmland, Lynn, Selma, Ridgeville, Sulphur Springs, Moreland, Mount Summit, Saratoga, Lisetteville, Modoc, Cadiz, Spring. The severe thunderstorm warning for southeastern Delaware County is canceled. The storms which prompted the warning have moved out of the warned area. Therefore, the warning has been canceled. A severe thunderstorm watch remains in effect until 3 a.m. Eastern Daylight Time for East Central Indiana. A severe thunderstorm warning remains in effect until midnight Eastern Daylight Time for Randolph and Eastern Henry counties. At 11:41 p.m. Eastern Daylight Time, severe thunderstorms were located along a line extending from 6 miles south of St. Henry to near Hagerstown, moving east at 50 miles per hour. Expected hazards include 60 miles per hour wind gusts. This is a radar-indicated threat. The following impacts are expected. Expect damage to roofs, siding, and trees. Locations impacted include Winchester, Union City, Lynn, Saratoga, Lisetteville, and Modoc. For your protection, move to an interior room on the lowest floor of a building. Repeating, a severe thunderstorm warning remains in effect until 12.

a.m. Eastern Daylight Time Friday for the following counties in Indiana, Henry and Randolph. A severe thunderstorm warning remains in effect until midnight Eastern Daylight Time for Randolph and Eastern Henry counties. At 11:41 p.m. Eastern Daylight Time, severe thunderstorms were located along a line extending from 6 miles south of St. Henry to near Hagerstown, moving east at 50 miles per hour. Expected hazards include 60 miles per hour wind gusts. This is a radar-indicated threat. The following impacts are expected. Expect damage to roofs, siding, and trees. Locations impacted include Winchester, Union City, Lynn, Saratoga, Lisettville, and Modoc. For your protection, move to an interior room on the lowest floor of a building. Repeating, a severe thunderstorm warning remains in effect until 12 a.m. Eastern Daylight Time Friday for the following counties in Indiana, Henry, and Randolph. And now a special weather statement. For the following counties in Indiana, Decatur, Johnson, and Shelby, strong thunderstorms will impact portions of southern Shelby, southern Monroe, Decatur, Brown, southeastern Johnson, Bartholomew, northeastern Lawrence, northern Jackson, and northern Jennings counties through the severe thunderstorm warning for eastern Hancock and eastern Johnson counties is canceled. The storms which prompted the warning have moved out of the warned area. Therefore, the warning has been canceled. A severe thunderstorm watch remains in effect until 3 a.m. Eastern Daylight Time for central and east central Indiana. A severe thunderstorm warning remains in effect until midnight Eastern Daylight Time for southeastern Shelby, Rush, northern Decatur, and southeastern Henry counties. At 11:43 p.m. Eastern Daylight Time, severe thunderstorms were located along a line extending from Hagerstown to 7 miles northwest of Greensburg, moving east at 50 miles per hour. Expected hazards include 60 miles per hour wind gusts. This is a radar-indicated threat. The following impacts are expected. Expect damage to roofs, siding, and trees. Locations impacted include Greensburg, Rushville, Adams, St. Paul, Louisville, Milroy, Glenwood, Strawn, Clarksburg, Mays, Waldron, Moscow, New Salem, Manila, Sandusky, and Lake Santee. This includes the following highways: Interstate 70 between mile markers 126 and 133, Interstate 74 between mile markers 119 and 131, between mile markers 133 and 138, and between mile markers 143 and 144. Remain alert for a possible tornado. Tornadoes can develop quickly from severe thunderstorms. If you spot a tornado, go at once into the basement or small central room in a sturdy structure. For your protection, move to an interior room on the lowest floor of a building. Repeating, a severe thunderstorm warning remains in effect until 12 a.m. Eastern Daylight Time Friday for the following counties in Indiana, Decatur, Henry, Rush, and Shelby. Severe thunderstorm watch number 319 remains in effect until 3 a.m. Eastern Daylight Time Friday for the following counties in Indiana, Decatur, Delaware, Hamilton, Hancock, Hendricks, Henry, Johnson, Madison, Marion, Morgan, Rush, and Shelby. Remember, a severe thunderstorm watch means the conditions are favorable for the development of severe weather, including large hail and damaging winds, in and close to the watch area. While severe weather may not be imminent, persons should remain alert for rapidly changing weather conditions and listen for later statements and possible warnings. Stay tuned to NOAA Weather Radio, commercial radio and television outlets, or internet sources for the latest severe weather information. And now a special weather statement. For the following counties in Indiana, Decatur, Johnson, and Shelby, strong thunderstorms will impact portions of southern Shelby, southern Monroe, Decatur, Brown, southeastern Johnson, Bartholomew, northeastern Lawrence, northern Jackson, and northern Jennings counties through 12:30 a.m. Eastern Daylight Time. At 11:39 p.m. Eastern Daylight Time, Doppler radar was tracking strong thunderstorms along a line extending from 9 miles southeast of Shelbyville to 7 miles south of Bloomington. Movement was east at 45 miles per hour. Expected hazards include wind gusts up to 50 miles per hour. This is a radar-indicated threat. The following impacts are expected. Gusty winds could knock down tree limbs and blow around unseen.
secured objects. Locations impacted include Bloomington, Columbus, Seymour, Greensburg, North Vernon, Brownstown, Nashville, Edinburgh, Hope, Flat Rock, Milford, Westport, Geneva, Elizabethtown, Hartsville, Clifford, Jonesville, Mulhausen, New Bern, and Smithville. This includes the following highways: Interstate 65 between mile markers 49 and 82, Interstate 74 between mile markers 132 and 133, and between mile markers 137 and 142. If outdoors, consider seeking shelter inside a building. A severe thunderstorm watch remains in effect until 3 a.m. Eastern Daylight Time for central and south central Indiana. Flood advisory in effect until 3:30 a.m. Eastern Daylight Time Friday. Flooding caused by excessive rainfall is expected. The areas affected include northeastern Hamilton County, southwestern Madison County. The hazardous conditions are expected until 3:30 a.m. Eastern Daylight Time. The following impacts are expected: minor flooding in low-lying and poor drainage areas. Additional details: at 11:24 p.m. Eastern Daylight Time, Doppler radar indicated heavy rain due to thunderstorms. Minor flooding is ongoing or expected to begin shortly in the advisory area. Up to 2 inches of rain have fallen. Some locations that will experience flooding include Anderson, Noblesville, Cicero, LaPel, Edgewood, Arcadia, Woodlawn Heights, Country Club Heights, and River Forest. http://www.weather.gov/safety/flood-turnaround. Don't drown when encountering flooded roads. Most of flood deaths occur in vehicles. Be especially cautious at night when it is harder to recognize the dangers of flooding. And now a look at your forecast for Indianapolis and central Indiana. Rest of tonight: showers and numerous thunderstorms early this morning, then scattered showers and thunderstorms toward daybreak. Some thunderstorms may be severe with damaging winds and large hail early this morning. Lows in the upper 60s. Southwest winds 10 to 15 miles an hour, becoming west toward daybreak. Gusts up to 25 miles an hour. Chance of rain near 100%. For Friday: sunny. Highs around 80. Northwest winds 5 to 10 miles an hour. Friday night: clear. Lows in the lower 60s. Southwest winds around 5 miles an hour. For Saturday: mostly sunny through early afternoon, then becoming partly cloudy. Highs in the mid-80s. South winds 5 to 10 miles an hour. Once again, the forecast for rest of tonight: showers and numerous thunderstorms early this morning, then scattered showers and thunderstorms toward daybreak. Some thunderstorms may be severe with damaging winds and large hail early this morning. Lows in the upper 60s. Southwest winds 10 to 15 miles an hour, becoming west toward daybreak. Gusts up to 25 miles an hour. Chance of rain near 100%. Taking a look at the 3 through 7 day forecast for Indianapolis and central Indiana. Saturday night: scattered thunderstorms. Scattered showers through the late overnight, then numerous showers toward daybreak. Lows in the mid-60s. Southwest winds 5 to 10 miles an hour. Gusts up to 20 miles an hour toward daybreak. Chance of rain 70%. For Sunday: mostly cloudy with scattered showers and thunderstorms through early afternoon, then partly cloudy late in the afternoon. Highs in the mid-70s. Chance of rain 50%. Sunday night through Monday night: mostly clear. Lows in the upper 50s. Highs in the mid-70s. For Tuesday and Tuesday night: partly cloudy with a slight chance of showers and thunderstorms. Highs in the upper 70s. Lows around 60. Chance of rain 20%. Wednesday: partly cloudy. A slight chance of showers and thunderstorms late in the afternoon. Highs in the lower 80s. Chance of rain 20%. For Wednesday night: a slight chance of thunderstorms. A chance of showers through the late overnight, then showers likely toward daybreak. Lows in the mid-60s. Chance of rain 60%. Thursday: partly cloudy with a chance of showers with

A slight chance of thunderstorms. Highs in the lower 80s. Chance of rain 50%. Now here is the hazardous weather outlook for central Indiana. For the period through tonight. Thunderstorms are expected again tonight with strong gusty winds, localized flooding, and cloud-to-ground lightning as the primary expected hazards include. Hot weather is expected today with highs in the lower 90s. Heat index between 100 and 105 degrees. And now the extended outlook for the period Friday through Wednesday. More storms are possible on Sunday through Tuesday. It is too soon to determine if these storms will be severe. Spotter information statement. Spotter activation may be needed this evening into the overnight. This is NOAA All Hazards Radio KEC 74 in Indianapolis. The severe thunderstorm warning for southeastern Delaware County is canceled. The storms which prompted the warning have moved out of the warned area. Therefore, the warning has been canceled. A severe thunderstorm watch remains in effect until 3 a.m. Eastern Daylight Time for East Central Indiana. A severe thunderstorm warning remains in effect until midnight Eastern Daylight Time for Randolph and Eastern Henry counties. At 11:41 p.m. Eastern Daylight Time, severe thunderstorms were located along a line extending from 6 miles south of St. Henry to near Hagerstown, moving east at 50 miles per hour. Expected hazards include 60 miles per hour wind gusts. This is a radar-indicated threat. The following impacts are expected. Expect damage to roofs, siding, and trees. Locations impacted include Winchester, Union City, Lynn, Saratoga, Lisettville, and Modoc. For your protection, move to an interior room on the lowest floor of a building. Repeating, a severe thunderstorm warning remains in effect until 12 a.m. Eastern Daylight Time Friday for the following counties in Indiana, Henry, and Randolph. The severe thunderstorm warning for Eastern Hancock and Eastern Johnson counties is canceled. The storms which prompted the warning have moved out of the warned area. Therefore, the warning has been canceled. A severe thunderstorm watch remains in effect until 3 a.m. Eastern Daylight Time for Central and East Central Indiana. A severe thunderstorm warning remains in effect until midnight Eastern Daylight Time for Southeastern Shelby, Rush, Northern Decatur, and Southeastern Henry counties. At 11:43 p.m. Eastern Daylight Time, severe thunderstorms were located along a line extending from Hagerstown to 7 miles northwest of Greensburg, moving east at 50 miles per hour. Expected hazards include 60 miles per hour wind gusts. This is a radar-indicated threat. The following impacts are expected. Expect damage to roofs, siding, and trees. Locations impacted include Greensburg, Rushville, Adams, St. Paul, Louisville, Milroy, Glenwood, Strawn, Clarksburg, Mays, Waldron, Moscow, New Salem, Manila, Sandusky, and Lake San. Severe thunderstorm watch number 319 has been canceled for the following counties in Indiana, Hamilton, and Madison. A severe thunderstorm warning severe thunderstorm watch number 319 remains in effect until 3 a.m. Eastern Daylight Time Friday for the following counties in Indiana, Decatur, Delaware, Hancock, Hendricks, Henry, Johnson, Marion, Morgan, Rush, and Shelby. Remember, a severe thunderstorm watch means the conditions are favorable for the development of severe weather, including large hail and damaging winds, in and close to the watch area. While severe weather may not be imminent, persons should remain alert for rapidly changing weather conditions and listen for later statements and possible warnings. Stay tuned to NOAA Weather Radio, commercial radio and television outlets, or internet sources for the latest severe weather information. A severe thunderstorm warning remains in effect until midnight Eastern Daylight Time for southeastern Shelby, Rush, northern Decatur, and southeastern Henry counties. At 11:43 p.m. Eastern Daylight Time, severe thunderstorms were located along a line extending from Hagerstown to 7 miles northwest of Greensburg, moving east at 50 miles per hour. Expected hazards include 60 miles per hour wind gusts. This is a radar-indicated threat. The following impacts are expected. Expect damage to roofs, siding, and trees. Locations impacted include Greensburg, Rushville, Adams, St. Paul, Louisville, Milroy, Glenwood, Strawn, Clarksburg,

in Indiana, Decatur, Henry, Rush, and Shelby. And now a special weather statement. For the following counties in Indiana, Decatur, Johnson, and Shelby, strong thunderstorms will impact portions of southern Shelby, southern Monroe, Decatur, Brown, southeastern Johnson, Bartholomew, northeastern Lawrence, northern Jackson, and northern Jennings counties through 12:30 a.m. Eastern Daylight Time. At 11:39 p.m. Eastern Daylight Time, Doppler radar was tracking strong thunderstorms along a line extending from 9 miles southeast of Shelbyville to 7 miles south of Bloomington. Movement was east at 45 miles per hour. Expected hazards include wind gusts up to 50 miles per hour. This is a radar-indicated threat. The following impacts are expected. Gusty winds could knock down tree limbs and blow around unsecured objects. Locations impacted include Bloomington, Columbus, Seymour, Greensburg, North Vernon, Brownstown, Nashville, Edinburgh, Hope, Flat Rock, Milford, Westport, Geneva, Elizabethtown, Hartsville, Clifford, Jonesville, Mulhausen, New Bern, and Smithville. This includes the following highways: Interstate 65 between mile markers 49 and 82. Interstate 74 between mile markers 132 and 133, and between mile markers 137 and 142. If outdoors, consider seeking shelter inside a building. A severe thunderstorm watch remains in effect until 3 a.m. Eastern Daylight Time for central and south central Indiana. This is NOAA All Hazards Radio KEC 74 in Indianapolis. Severe thunderstorm watch number 319 has been canceled for the following counties in Indiana, Hamilton, and Madison. Severe thunderstorm watch number 319 remains in effect until 3 a.m. Eastern Daylight Time Friday for the following counties in Indiana, Decatur, Delaware, Hancock, Hendricks, Henry, Johnson, Marion, Morgan, Rush, and Shelby. Remember, a severe thunderstorm watch means the conditions are favorable for the development of severe weather, including large hail and damaging winds, in and close to the watch area. While severe weather may not be imminent, persons should remain alert for rapidly changing weather conditions and listen for later statements and possible warnings. Stay tuned to NOAA Weather Radio, commercial radio and television outlets, or internet sources for the latest severe weather information. And now a special weather statement. For the following counties in Indiana, Decatur, Johnson, and Shelby, strong thunderstorms will impact portions of southern Shelby, southern Monroe, Decatur, Brown, southeastern Johnson, Bartholomew, northeastern Lawrence, northern Jackson, and northern Jennings counties through 12:30 a.m. Eastern Daylight Time. At 11:39 p.m. Eastern Daylight Time, Doppler radar was tracking strong thunderstorms along a line extending from 9 miles southeast of Shelbyville to 7 miles south of Bloomington. Movement was east at 45 miles per hour. Expected hazards include wind gusts up to 50 miles per hour. This is a radar-indicated threat. The following impacts are expected. Gusty winds could knock down tree limbs and blow around unsecured objects. Locations impacted include Bloomington, Columbus, Seymour, Greensburg, North Vernon, Brownstown, Nashville, Edinburgh, Hope, Flat Rock, Milford, Westport, Geneva, Elizabethtown, Hartsville, Clifford, Jonesville, Mulhausen, New Bern, and Smithville. This includes the following highways: Interstate 65 between mile markers 49 and 82. Interstate 74 between mile markers 132 and 133, and between mile markers 137 and 142. If outdoors, consider seeking shelter inside a building. A severe thunderstorm watch remains in effect until 3 a.m. Eastern Daylight Time for central and south central Indiana. Flood advisory in effect until 3:30 a.m. Eastern Daylight Time Friday. Flooding caused by excessive rainfall is expected. The areas affected include northeastern Hamilton County, southwestern Madison County. The hazardous conditions are expected until 3:30 a.m. Eastern Daylight Time. The following impacts are expected: minor flooding in low-lying and poor drainage areas. Additional details: at 11:24 p.m. Eastern Daylight Time, Doppler radar indicated heavy rain due to thunderstorms. Minor flooding is ongoing or expected to begin shortly in the advisory area. Up to 2.

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Some locations that will experience flooding include Anderson, Noblesville, Cicero, LaPel, Edgewood, Arcadia, Woodlawn Heights, Country Club Heights, and River Forest. http://www.weather.gov/safety/flood-turnaround. Don't drown when encountering flooded roads. Most of flood deaths occur in vehicles. Be especially cautious at night when it is harder to recognize the dangers of flooding. And now a look at your forecast for Indianapolis and central Indiana. Rest of tonight. Showers and numerous thunderstorms early this morning, then scattered showers and thunderstorms toward daybreak. Some thunderstorms may be severe with damaging winds and large hail early this morning. Lows in the upper 60s. Southwest winds 10 to 15 miles an hour, becoming west toward daybreak. Gusts up to 25 miles an hour. Chance of rain near 100%. For Friday, sunny. Highs around 80. Northwest winds 5 to 10 miles an hour. Friday night, clear. Lows in the lower 60s. Southwest winds around 5 miles an hour. For Saturday, mostly sunny through early afternoon, then becoming partly cloudy. Highs in the mid-80s. South winds 5 to 10 miles an hour. Once again, the forecast for rest of tonight. Showers and numerous thunderstorms early this morning, then scattered showers and thunderstorms toward daybreak. Some thunderstorms may be severe with damaging winds and large hail early this morning. Lows in the upper 60s. Southwest winds 10 to 15 miles an hour, becoming west toward daybreak. Gusts up to 25 miles an hour. Chance of rain near 100%. And now a look at your forecast for Indianapolis and central Indiana. Rest of tonight. Showers and numerous thunderstorms early this morning, then scattered showers and thunderstorms toward daybreak. Some thunderstorms may be severe with damaging winds and large hail early this morning. Lows in the upper 60s. Southwest winds 10 to 15 miles an hour, becoming west toward daybreak. Gusts up to 25 miles an hour. Chance of rain near 100%. For Friday, sunny. Highs around 80. Northwest winds 5 to 10 miles an hour. Friday night, clear. Lows in the lower 60s. Southwest winds around 5 miles an hour. For Saturday, mostly sunny through early afternoon, then becoming partly cloudy. Highs in the mid-80s. South winds 5 to 10 miles an hour. Once again, the forecast for rest of tonight. Showers and numerous thunderstorms early this morning, then scattered showers and thunderstorms toward daybreak. Some thunderstorms may be severe with damaging winds and large hail early this morning. Lows in the upper 60s. Southwest winds 10 to 15 miles an hour, becoming west toward daybreak. Gusts up to 25 miles an hour. Chance of rain near 100%. The current time is 12:07 a.m. Eastern Daylight Time. This is NOAA All Hazards Radio KEC 74 in Indianapolis. And now a look at your forecast for Indianapolis and central Indiana. Rest of tonight. Showers and numerous thunderstorms early this morning, then scattered showers and thunderstorms toward daybreak. Some thunderstorms may be severe with damaging winds and large hail early this morning. Lows in the upper 60s. Southwest winds 10 to 15 miles an hour, becoming west toward daybreak. Gusts up to 25 miles an hour. Chance of rain near 100%. For Friday, sunny. Highs around 80. Northwest winds 5 to 10 miles an hour. Friday night, clear. Lows in the lower 60s. Southwest winds around 5 miles an hour. For Saturday, mostly sunny through early afternoon, then becoming partly cloudy. Highs in the mid-80s. South winds 5 to 10 miles an hour. Once again, the forecast for rest of tonight. Showers and numerous thunderstorms early this morning, then scattered showers and thunderstorms toward daybreak. Some thunderstorms may be severe with damaging winds and large hail early this morning. Lows in the upper 60s.

southwest winds 10 to 15 miles an hour, becoming west toward daybreak. Gusts up to 25 miles an hour. Chance of rain near 100%. Taking a look at the 3 through 7 day forecast for Indianapolis and central Indiana. Saturday night. Scattered thunderstorms. Scattered showers through the late overnight, then numerous showers toward daybreak. Lows in the mid-60s. Southwest winds 5 to 10 miles an hour. Gusts up to 20 miles an hour toward daybreak. Chance of rain 70%. For Sunday, mostly cloudy with scattered showers and thunderstorms through early afternoon, then partly cloudy late in the afternoon. Highs in the mid-70s. Chance of rain 50%. Sunday night through Monday night, mostly clear. Lows in the upper 50s. Highs in the mid-70s. For Tuesday and Tuesday night, partly cloudy with a slight chance of showers and thunderstorms. Highs in the upper 70s. Lows around 60. Chance of rain 20%. Wednesday, partly cloudy. A slight chance of showers and thunderstorms late in the afternoon. Highs in the lower 80s. Chance of rain 20%. For Wednesday night, a slight chance of thunderstorms. A chance of showers through the late overnight, then showers likely toward daybreak. Lows in the mid-60s. Chance of rain 60%. Thursday, partly cloudy with a chance of showers with a slight chance of thunderstorms. Highs in the lower 80s. Chance of rain 50%. Now here is the hazardous weather outlook for central Indiana. For the period through tonight, thunderstorms are expected again tonight with strong gusty winds, localized flooding, and cloud-to-ground lightning as the primary expected hazards include. Hot weather is expected today with highs in the lower 90s. Heat index between 100 and 105 degrees. And now the extended outlook for the period Friday through Wednesday. More storms are possible on Sunday through Tuesday. It is too soon to determine if these storms will be severe. Spotter information statement. Spotter activation may be needed this evening into the overnight. This is NOAA All Hazards Radio KEC 74 in Indianapolis. Severe thunderstorm watch number 319 remains in effect until 3 a.m. Eastern Daylight Time Friday for the following counties in Indiana: Decatur, Delaware, Hancock, Hendricks, Henry, Johnson, Marion, Morgan, Rush, and Shelby. Remember, a severe thunderstorm watch means the conditions are favorable for the development of severe weather, including large hail and damaging winds, in and close to the watch area. While severe weather may not be imminent, persons should remain alert for rapidly changing weather conditions and listen for later statements and possible warnings. Stay tuned to NOAA Weather Radio, commercial radio and television outlets, or internet sources for the latest severe weather information. And now a special weather statement. For the following counties in Indiana, Decatur, Johnson, and Shelby, strong thunderstorms will impact portions of southern Shelby, southern Monroe, Decatur, Brown, southeastern Johnson, Bartholomew, northeastern Lawrence, northern Jackson, and northern Jennings counties through 12:30 a.m. Eastern Daylight Time. At 11:39 p.m. Eastern Daylight Time, Doppler radar was tracking strong thunderstorms along a line extending from 9 miles southeast of Shelbyville to 7 miles south of Bloomington. Movement was east at 45 miles per hour. Expected hazards include wind gusts up to 50 miles per hour. This is a radar-indicated threat. The following impacts are expected. Gusty winds could knock down tree limbs and blow around unsecured objects. Locations impacted include Bloomington, Columbus, Seymour, Greensburg, North Vernon, Brownstown, Nashville, Edinburgh, Hope, Flat Rock, Milford, Westport, Geneva, Elizabethtown, Hartsville, Clifford, Jonesville, Mulhausen, New Bern, and Smithville. This includes the following highways: Interstate 65 between mile markers 49 and 82. Interstate 74 between mile markers 132 and 133, and between mile markers 137 and 142. If outdoors, consider seeking shelter inside a building. A severe thunderstorm watch remains in effect until 3 a.m. Eastern Daylight Time for central and south central Indiana.

flood advisory in effect until 3:30 a.m. Eastern Daylight Time Friday. Flooding caused by excessive rainfall is expected. The areas affected include northeastern Hamilton County, southwestern Madison County. The hazardous conditions are expected until 3:30 a.m. Eastern Daylight Time. The following impacts are expected: minor flooding in low-lying and poor drainage areas. Additional details: at 11:24 p.m. Eastern Daylight Time, Doppler radar indicated heavy rain due to thunderstorms. Minor flooding is ongoing or expected to begin shortly in the advisory area. Up to 2 inches of rain have fallen. Some locations that will experience flooding include Anderson, Noblesville, Cicero, LaPel, Edgewood, Arcadia, Woodlawn Heights, Country Club Heights, and River Forest. http://www.weather.gov/safety/flood-turnaround. Don't drown when encountering flooded roads. Most flood deaths occur in vehicles. Be especially cautious at night when it is harder to recognize the dangers of flooding. And now a look at your forecast for Indianapolis and central Indiana. Rest of tonight: showers and numerous thunderstorms early this morning, then scattered showers and thunderstorms toward daybreak. Some thunderstorms may be severe with damaging winds and large hail early this morning. Lows in the upper 60s. Southwest winds 10 to 15 miles an hour, becoming west toward daybreak. Gusts up to 25 miles an hour. Chance of rain near 100%. For Friday: sunny. Highs around 80. Northwest winds 5 to 10 miles an hour. Friday night: clear. Lows in the lower 60s. Southwest winds around 5 miles an hour. For Saturday: mostly sunny through early afternoon, then becoming partly cloudy. Highs in the mid-80s. South winds 5 to 10 miles an hour. Once again, the forecast for rest of tonight: showers and numerous thunderstorms early this morning, then scattered showers and thunderstorms toward daybreak. Some thunderstorms may be severe with damaging winds and large hail early this morning. Lows in the upper 60s. Southwest winds 10 to 15 miles an hour, becoming west toward daybreak. Gusts up to 25 miles an hour. Chance of rain near 100%. Taking a look at the 3 through 7 day forecast for Indianapolis and central Indiana. Saturday night: scattered thunderstorms. Scattered showers through the late overnight, then numerous showers toward daybreak. Lows in the mid-60s. Southwest winds 5 to 10 miles an hour. Gusts up to 20 miles an hour toward daybreak. Chance of rain 70%. For Sunday: mostly cloudy with scattered showers and thunderstorms through early afternoon, then partly cloudy late in the afternoon. Highs in the mid-70s. Chance of rain 50%. Sunday night through Monday night: mostly clear. Lows in the upper 50s. Highs in the mid-70s. For Tuesday and Tuesday night: partly cloudy with a slight chance of showers and thunderstorms. Highs in the upper 70s. Lows around 60. Chance of rain 20%. Wednesday: partly cloudy. A slight chance of showers and thunderstorms late in the afternoon. Highs in the lower 80s. Chance of rain 20%. For Wednesday night: a slight chance of thunderstorms. A chance of showers through the late overnight, then showers likely toward daybreak. Lows in the mid-60s. Chance of rain 60%. Thursday: partly cloudy with a chance of showers with a slight chance of thunderstorms. Highs in the lower 80s. Chance of rain 50%. The 8 to 14 day outlook for Friday, June 19th through Thursday, June 25th, calls for temperatures to be near normal and precipitation to be above normal. Normal highs for the period are around 85 degrees, and normal lows are around 65. The normal precipitation total for the 7 days is around 1.00 inches. The ultraviolet index for Indianapolis on Friday will be 10. The Environmental Protection Agency categorizes an index of 10 as very high exposure to ultraviolet radiation. At midnight, at Indianapolis, light rain was falling. The temperature was 69.

degrees, the dew point 66, and the relative humidity 90%. The wind was west at 15 miles an hour, gusting to 24. The barometric pressure was 29.88 inches and steady. Around central Indiana, rain was falling, with a temperature of 66 at Anderson, 68 at Muncie, 68 at Zionsville, 69 at Eagle Creek Airpark, and 69 at Shelbyville. Elsewhere across Indiana, a thunderstorm was reported, with a temperature of 68 at Terre Haute, and 70 at Bloomington. Rain was falling, with a temperature of 71 at Fort Wayne, and 69 at Lafayette. At Evansville, it was mostly cloudy, with a temperature of 84. At South Bend, it was cloudy, with a temperature of 67. Just outside Indiana, it was partly cloudy, with a temperature of 81 at Dayton, 80 at Cincinnati, and 83 at Louisville. At Champaign, it was mostly cloudy, with a temperature of 69. It was cloudy, with a temperature of 70 at Chicago, and 75 at St. Louis. Once again, at Indianapolis, it was 69 degrees with light rain. This is NOAA All Hazards Radio KEC 74 in Indianapolis. Severe thunderstorm watch number 319 remains in effect until 3 a.m. Eastern Daylight Time Friday for the following counties in Indiana: Decatur, Delaware, Hancock, Hendricks, Henry, Johnson, Marion, Morgan, Rush, and Shelby. Remember, a severe thunderstorm watch means the conditions are favorable for the development of severe weather, including large hail and damaging winds, in and close to the watch area. While severe weather may not be imminent, persons should remain alert for rapidly changing weather conditions and listen for later statements and possible warnings. Stay tuned to NOAA Weather Radio, commercial radio and television outlets, or internet sources for the latest severe weather information. And now a special weather statement. For the following counties in Indiana, Decatur, Johnson, and Shelby, strong thunderstorms will impact portions of southern Shelby, southern Monroe, Decatur, Brown, southeastern Johnson, Bartholomew, northeastern Lawrence, northern Jackson, and northern Jennings counties through 12:30 a.m. Eastern Daylight Time. At 11:39 p.m. Eastern Daylight Time, Doppler radar was tracking strong thunderstorms along a line extending from 9 miles southeast of Shelbyville to 7 miles south of Bloomington. Movement was east at 45 miles per hour. Expected hazards include wind gusts up to 50 miles per hour. This is a radar-indicated threat. The following impacts are expected: gusty winds could knock down tree limbs and blow around unsecured objects. Locations impacted include Bloomington, Columbus, Seymour, Greensburg, North Vernon, Brownstown, Nashville, Edinburgh, Hope, Flat Rock, Milford, Westport, Geneva, Elizabethtown, Hartville, Clifford, Jonesville, Mulhausen, New Bern, and Smithville. This includes the following highways: Interstate 65 between mile markers 49 and 82. Interstate 74 between mile markers 132 and 133, and between mile markers 137 and 142. If outdoors, consider seeking shelter inside a severe thunderstorm watch number 319 remains in effect until 3 a.m. Eastern Daylight Time for the following counties in Indiana, Decatur, Delaware, Hancock, Hendricks, Henry, Johnson, Marion, Morgan, Rush, and Shelby. Remember, a severe thunderstorm watch means the conditions are favorable for the development of severe weather, including large hail and damaging winds, in and close to the watch area. While severe weather may not be imminent, persons should remain alert for rapidly changing weather conditions and listen for later statements and possible warnings. Stay tuned to NOAA Weather Radio, commercial radio and television outlets, or internet sources for the latest severe weather information. And now a special weather statement. For the following counties in Indiana, Decatur, Johnson, and Shelby, strong thunderstorms will impact portions of southern Shelby, southern Monroe, Decatur, Brown, southeastern Johnson, Bartholomew, northeastern Lawrence, northern Jackson, and northern Jennings counties through 12:30 a.m. Eastern Daylight Time. At 11:39 p.m. Eastern Daylight Time, Doppler radar was tracking strong thunderstorms along a line extending from 9 miles southeast of Shelbyville to 7 miles south of Bloomington. Movement was east at 45 miles per hour. Expected hazards include

wind gusts up to 50 miles per hour. This is a radar-indicated threat. The following impacts are expected. Gusty winds could knock down tree limbs and blow around unsecured objects. Locations impacted include Bloomington, Columbus, Seymour, Greensburg, North Vernon, Brownstown, Nashville, Edinburgh, Hope, Flat Rock, Milford, Westport, Geneva, Elizabethtown, Hartsville, Clifford, Jonesville, Mulhausen, New Bern, and Smithville. This includes the following highways: Interstate 65 between mile markers 49 and 82, Interstate 74 between mile markers 132 and 133, and between mile markers 137 and 142. If outdoors, consider seeking shelter inside a building. A severe thunderstorm watch remains in effect until 3 a.m. Eastern Daylight Time for central and south central Indiana. Flood advisory in effect until 3:30 a.m. Eastern Daylight Time Friday. Flooding caused by excessive rainfall is expected. The areas affected include northeastern Hamilton County, southwestern Madison County. The hazardous conditions are expected until 3:30 a.m. Eastern Daylight Time. The following impacts are expected: minor flooding in low-lying and poor drainage areas. Additional details: at 11:24 p.m. Eastern Daylight Time, Doppler radar indicated heavy rain due to thunderstorms. Minor flooding is ongoing or expected to begin shortly in the advisory area. Up to 2 inches of rain have fallen. Some locations that will experience flooding include Anderson, Noblesville, Cicero, LaPel, Edgewood, Arcadia, Woodlawn Heights, Country Club Heights, and River Forest. http://www.weather.gov/safety/flood-turnaround. Don't drown when in. Severe thunderstorm watch number 319 has been canceled for the following counties in Indiana: Delaware, Hancock, Hendricks, Henry, and Marion. Severe thunderstorm watch number 319 remains in effect until 3 a.m. Eastern Daylight Time for the following counties in Indiana: Decatur, Johnson, Morgan, Rush, and Shelby. Remember, a severe thunderstorm watch means the conditions are favorable for the development of severe weather, including large hail and damaging winds, in and close to the watch area. While severe weather may not be imminent, persons should remain alert for rapidly changing weather conditions and listen for later statements and possible warnings. Stay tuned to NOAA Weather Radio, commercial radio and television outlets, or internet sources for the latest severe weather information. Flood advisory in effect until 3:30 a.m. Eastern Daylight Time Friday. Flooding caused by excessive rainfall is expected. The areas affected include northeastern Hamilton County, southwestern Madison County. The hazardous conditions are expected until 3:30 a.m. Eastern Daylight Time. The following impacts are expected: minor flooding in low-lying and poor drainage areas. Additional details: at 11:24 p.m. Eastern Daylight Time, Doppler radar indicated heavy rain due to thunderstorms. Minor flooding is ongoing or expected to begin shortly in the advisory area. Up to 2 inches of rain have fallen. Some locations that will experience flooding include Anderson, Noblesville, Cicero, LaPel, Edgewood, Arcadia, Woodlawn Heights, Country Club Heights, and River Forest. http://www.weather.gov/safety/flood-turnaround. Don't drown when encountering flooded roads. Most of flood deaths occur in vehicles. Be especially cautious at night when it is harder to recognize the dangers of flooding. Now here is the hazardous weather outlook for central Indiana. For the period through tonight, thunderstorms are expected again tonight with strong gusty winds, localized flooding, and cloud-to-ground lightning as the primary expected hazards include. Hot weather is expected today with highs in the lower 90s. Heat index between 100 and 105 degrees. And now the extended outlook for the period Friday through Wednesday. More storms are possible on Sunday through Tuesday. It is too soon to determine if these storms will be severe. Spotter information statement: spotter activation may be needed this evening into the overnight. And now a look at your forecast for Indianapolis and central Indiana. Rest of tonight: showers and numerous thunderstorms early this morning, then scattered showers and thunderstorms toward daybreak.

some thunderstorms may be severe with damaging winds and large hail early this morning. Lows in the upper 60s. Southwest winds 10 to 15 miles an hour, becoming west toward daybreak. Gusts up to 25 miles an hour. Chance of rain near 100%. For Friday, sunny. Highs around 80. Northwest winds 5 to 10 miles an hour. Friday night, clear. Lows in the lower 60s. Southwest winds around 5 miles an hour. For Saturday, mostly sunny through early afternoon, then becoming partly cloudy. Highs in the mid-80s. South winds 5 to 10 miles an hour. Once again, the forecast for rest of tonight. Showers and numerous thunderstorms early this morning, then scattered showers and thunderstorms toward daybreak. Some thunderstorms may be severe with damaging winds and large hail early this morning. Lows in the upper 60s. Southwest winds 10 to 15 miles an hour, becoming west toward daybreak. Gusts up to 25 miles an hour. Chance of rain near 100%. Taking a look at the 3 through 7 day forecast for Indianapolis and central Indiana. Saturday night, scattered thunderstorms. Scattered showers through the late overnight, then numerous showers toward daybreak. Lows in the mid-60s. Southwest winds 5 to 10 miles an hour. Gusts up to 20 miles an hour toward daybreak. Chance of rain 70%. For Sunday, mostly cloudy with scattered showers and thunderstorms through early afternoon, then partly cloudy late in the afternoon. Highs in the mid-70s. Chance of rain 50%. Sunday night through Monday night, mostly clear. Lows in the upper 50s. Highs in the mid-70s. For Tuesday and Tuesday night, partly cloudy with a slight chance of showers and thunderstorms. Highs in the upper 70s. Lows around 60. Chance of rain 20%. Wednesday, partly cloudy. A slight chance of showers and thunderstorms late in the afternoon. Highs in the lower 80s. Chance of rain 20%. For Wednesday night, a slight chance of thunderstorms. A chance of showers through the late overnight, then showers likely toward daybreak. Lows in the mid-60s. Chance of rain 60%. Thursday, partly cloudy with a chance of showers with a slight chance of thunderstorms. Highs in the lower 80s. Chance of rain 50%. The 8 to 14 day outlook for Friday, June 19th through Thursday, June 25th, calls for temperatures to be near normal and precipitation to be above normal. Normal highs for the period are around 85 degrees and normal lows are around 65. The normal precipitation total for the 7 days is around 1.00 inches. The ultraviolet index for Indianapolis on Friday will be 10. The Environmental Protection Agency categorizes an index of 10 as very high exposure to ultraviolet radiation. At midnight, at Indianapolis, light rain was falling. The temperature was 69 degrees, the dew point 66, and the relative humidity 90%. The wind was west at 15 miles an hour, gusting to 24. The barometric pressure was 29.88 inches and steady. Around central Indiana, rain was falling, with a temperature of 66 at Anderson, 68 at Muncie, 68 at Zionsville, 69 at Eagle Creek Airpark, and 69 at Shelbyville. Elsewhere across Indiana, a thunderstorm was reported, with a temperature of 68 at Terre Haute, and 70 at Bloomington. Rain was falling, with a temperature of 71 at Fort Wayne, and 69 at Lafayette. At Evansville, it was mostly cloudy, with a temperature of 84. At South Bend, it was cloudy, with a temperature of 67, Fort Wayne, and 69 at Lafayette. At Evansville, it was mostly cloudy, with a temperature of 84. At South Bend, it was cloudy, with a temperature of 67. Just outside Indiana, it was partly cloudy, with a temperature of 81 at Dayton, 80 at Cincinnati, and 83 at Louisville. At Champaign, it was mostly cloudy, with a temperature of 69. It was cloudy, with a temperature of 70 at Chicago, and 75 at St. Louis. Once again, at Indianapolis, it was 69 degrees with light rain.

Now here is the hazardous weather outlook for central Indiana. For the period through tonight, thunderstorms are expected again tonight with strong gusty winds, localized flooding, and cloud-to-ground lightning as the primary expected hazards include. Hot weather is expected today with highs in the lower 90s. Heat index between 100 and 105 degrees. And now the extended outlook for the period Friday through Wednesday. More storms are possible on Sunday through Tuesday. It is too soon to determine if these storms will be severe. Spotter information statement. Spotter activation may be needed this evening into the overnight. This is NOAA All Hazards Radio KEC 74 in Indianapolis. Severe Thunderstorm Watch number 319 has been canceled for the following counties in Indiana, Delaware, Hancock, Hendricks, Henry, and Marion. Severe Thunderstorm Watch number 319 remains in effect until 3 a.m. Eastern Daylight Time for the following counties in Indiana, Decatur, Johnson, Morgan, Rush, and Shelby. Remember, a severe thunderstorm watch means the conditions are favorable for the development of severe weather, including large hail and damaging winds, in close to the watch area. While severe weather may not be imminent, persons should remain alert for rapidly changing weather conditions and listen for later statements and possible warnings. Stay tuned to NOAA Weather Radio, commercial radio and television outlets, or internet sources for the latest severe weather information. Flood advisory in effect until 3:30 a.m. Eastern Daylight Time Friday. Flooding caused by excessive rainfall is expected. The areas affected include northeastern Hamilton County, southwestern Madison County. The hazardous conditions are expected until 3:30 a.m. Eastern Daylight Time. The following impacts are expected: minor flooding in low-lying and poor drainage areas. Additional details, at 11:24 p.m. Eastern Daylight Time, Doppler radar indicated heavy rain due to thunderstorms. Minor flooding is ongoing or expected to begin shortly in the advisory area. Up to 2 inches of rain have fallen. Some locations that will experience flooding include Anderson, Noblesville, Cicero, LaPel, Edgewood, Arcadia, Woodlawn Heights, Country Club Heights, and River Forest. http://www.weather.gov/safety/flood turnaround. Don't drown when encountering flooded roads. Most of flood deaths occur in vehicles. Be especially cautious at night when it is harder to recognize the dangers of flooding. And now a look at your forecast for Indianapolis and central Indiana. Rest of tonight. Showers and numerous thunderstorms early this morning, then scattered showers and thunderstorms toward daybreak. Some thunderstorms may be severe with damaging winds and large hail early this morning. Lows in the upper 60s. Southwest winds 10 to 15 miles an hour, becoming west toward daybreak. Gusts up to 25 miles an hour. Chance of rain near 100%. For Friday, sunny. Highs around 80. Northwest winds 5 to 10 miles an hour. Friday night, clear. Lows in the lower 60s. Southwest winds around 5 miles an hour. For Saturday, mostly sunny through early afternoon, then becoming partly cloudy. Highs in the mid-80s. South winds 5 to 10 miles an hour. Once again, the forecast for rest of tonight. Showers and numerous thunderstorms early this morning, then scattered showers and thunderstorms toward daybreak. Some thunderstorms may be severe with damaging winds and large hail early this morning. Lows in the upper 60s. Southwest winds 10 to 15 miles an hour, becoming west toward daybreak. Gusts up to 25 miles an hour. Chance of rain near 100%. Taking a look at the 3 through 7 day forecast for Indianapolis and central Indiana. Saturday night, scattered thunderstorms. Scattered showers through the late overnight, then numerous showers toward daybreak. Lows in the mid-60s. Southwest winds 5 to 10 miles an hour. Gusts up to 20 miles an hour toward daybreak. Chance of rain 70%. For Sunday, mostly cloudy with scattered showers and thunderstorms through early afternoon, then partly cloudy late in the afternoon. Highs in the mid-70s.

chance of rain 50%. Sunday night through Monday night, mostly clear. Lows in the upper 50s. Highs in the mid-70s. For Tuesday and Tuesday night, partly cloudy with a slight chance of showers and thunderstorms. Highs in the upper 70s. Lows around 60. Chance of rain 20%. Wednesday, partly cloudy. A slight chance of showers and thunderstorms late in the afternoon. Highs in the lower 80s. Chance of rain 20%. For Wednesday night, a slight chance of thunderstorms. A chance of showers through the late overnight, then showers likely toward daybreak. Lows in the mid-60s. Chance of rain 60%. Thursday, partly cloudy with a chance of showers with a slight chance of thunderstorms. Highs in the lower 80s. Chance of rain 50%. The 8 to 14 day outlook for Friday, June 19th through Thursday, June 25th, calls for temperatures to be near normal and precipitation to be above normal. Normal highs for the period are around 85 degrees and normal lows are around 65. The normal precipitation total for the 7 days is around 1.00 inches. The ultraviolet index for Indianapolis on Friday will be 10. The Environmental Protection Agency categorizes an index of 10 as very high exposure to ultraviolet radiation. At midnight, at Indianapolis, light rain was falling. The temperature was 69 degrees, the dew point 66, and the relative humidity 90%. The wind was west at 15 miles an hour, gusting to 24. The barometric pressure was 29.88 inches and steady. Around central Indiana, rain was falling, with a temperature of 66 at Anderson, 68 at Muncie, 68 at Zionsville, 69 at Eagle Creek Airpark, and 69 at Shelbyville. Elsewhere across Indiana, a thunderstorm was reported, with a temperature of 68 at Terre Haute, and 70 at Bloomington. Rain was falling, with a temperature of 71 at Fort Wayne, and 69 at Lafayette. At Evansville, it was mostly cloudy, with a temperature of 84. At South Bend, it was cloudy, with a temperature of 67. Just outside Indiana, it was partly cloudy, with a temperature of 81 at Dayton, 80 at Cincinnati, and 83 at Louisville. At Champaign, it was mostly cloudy, with a temperature of 69. It was cloudy, with a temperature of 70 at Chicago, and 75 at St. Louis. Once again, at Indianapolis, it was 69 degrees with light rain. This is NOAA All Hazards Radio KEC 74 in Indianapolis. Severe Thunderstorm Watch number 319 remains in effect until 3 a.m. Eastern Daylight Time for the following counties in Indiana, Decatur, Johnson, Morgan, Rush, and Shelby. Remember, a severe thunderstorm watch means the conditions are favorable for the development of severe weather, including large hail and damaging winds, in and close to the watch area. While severe weather may not be imminent, persons should remain alert for rapidly changing weather conditions and listen for later statements and possible warnings. Stay tuned to NOAA Weather Radio, commercial radio and television outlets, or internet sources for the latest severe weather information. Flood advisory in effect until 3:30 a.m. Eastern Daylight Time Friday. Flooding caused by excessive rainfall is expected. The areas affected include northeastern Hamilton County, southwestern Madison County. The hazardous conditions are expected until 3:30 a.m. Eastern Daylight Time. The following impacts are expected: minor flooding in low-lying and poor drainage areas. Additional details, at 11:24 p.m. Eastern Daylight Time, Doppler radar indicated heavy rain due to thunderstorms. Minor flooding is ongoing or expected to begin shortly in the advisory area. Up to 2 inches of rain have fallen. Some locations that will experience flooding include Anderson, Noblesville, Cicero, LaPel, Edgewood, Arcadia, Woodlawn Heights, Country Club Heights, and River Forest. http://www.weather.gov/safety/flood-turnaround. Don't drown when encountering flooded roads. Most of flood deaths occur in vehicles. Be especially cautious at night when it is harder to recognize the dangers of flooding. And now a look at your forecast for Indianapolis and central Indiana. Rest

tonight. Showers and numerous thunderstorms early this morning. Then scattered showers and thunderstorms toward daybreak. Some thunderstorms may be severe with damaging winds and large hail early this morning. Lows in the upper 60s. Southwest winds 10 to 15 miles an hour, becoming west toward daybreak. Gusts up to 25 miles an hour. Chance of rain near 100%. For Friday, sunny. Highs around 80. Northwest winds 5 to 10 miles an hour. Friday night, clear. Lows in the lower 60s. Southwest winds around 5 miles an hour. For Saturday, mostly sunny through early afternoon, then becoming partly cloudy. Highs in the mid-80s. South winds 5 to 10 miles an hour. Once again, the forecast for rest of tonight. Showers and numerous thunderstorms early this morning, then scattered showers and thunderstorms toward daybreak. Some thunderstorms may be severe with damaging winds and large hail early this morning. Lows in the upper 60s. Southwest winds 10 to 15 miles an hour, becoming west toward daybreak. Gusts up to 25 miles an hour. Chance of rain near 100%. Taking a look at the 3 through 7 day forecast for Indianapolis and central Indiana. Saturday night, scattered thunderstorms. Scattered showers through the late overnight, then numerous showers toward daybreak. Lows in the mid-60s. Southwest winds 5 to 10 miles an hour. Gusts up to 20 miles an hour toward daybreak. Chance of rain 70%. For Sunday, mostly cloudy with scattered showers and thunderstorms through early afternoon, then partly cloudy late in the afternoon. Highs in the mid-70s. Chance of rain 50%. Sunday night through Monday night, mostly clear. Lows in the upper 50s. Highs in the mid-70s. For Tuesday and Tuesday night, partly cloudy with a slight chance of showers and thunderstorms. Highs in the upper 70s. Lows around 60. Chance of rain 20%. Wednesday, partly cloudy. A slight chance of showers and thunderstorms late in the afternoon. Highs in the lower 80s. Chance of rain 20%. For Wednesday night, a slight chance of thunderstorms. A chance of showers through the late overnight, then showers likely toward daybreak. Lows in the mid-60s. Chance of rain 60%. Thursday, partly cloudy with a chance of showers with a slight chance of thunderstorms. Highs in the lower 80s. Chance of rain 50%. The 8 to 14 day outlook for Friday, June 19th through Thursday, June 25th, calls for temperatures to be near normal and precipitation to be above normal. Normal highs for the period are around 85 degrees and normal lows are around 65. The normal precipitation total for the 7 days is around 1.00 inches. The ultraviolet index for Indianapolis on Friday will be 10. The Environmental Protection Agency categorizes an index of 10 as very high exposure to ultraviolet radiation. At midnight, at Indianapolis, light rain was falling. The temperature was 69 degrees, the dew point 66, and the relative humidity 90%. The wind was west at 15 miles an hour, gusting to 24. The barometric pressure was 29.88 inches and steady. Around central Indiana, rain was falling, with a temperature of 66 at Anderson, 68 at Muncie, 68 at Zionsville, 69 at Eagle Creek Airpark, and 69 at Shelbyville. Elsewhere across Indiana, a thunderstorm was reported, with a temperature of 68 at Terre Haute, and 70 at Bloomington. Rain was falling, with a temperature of 71 at Fort Wayne, and 69 at Lafayette. At Evansville, it was mostly cloudy, with a temperature of 84. At South Bend, it was cloudy, with a temperature of 67. Just outside Indiana, it was partly cloudy, with a temperature of 81 at Dayton, 80 at Cincinnati, and 83 at Louisville. At Champaign, it was mostly cloudy, with a temperature of 69. It was cloudy, with a temperature of 70 at Chicago, and 75 at St. Louis. Once again, at Indianapolis, it was 69 degrees with light rain.
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Severe thunderstorm watch number 319 remains in effect until 3 a.m. Eastern Daylight Time for the following counties in Indiana, Decatur, Johnson, Morgan, Rush, and Shelby. Remember, a severe thunderstorm watch means the conditions are favorable for the development of severe weather, including large hail and damaging winds, in and close to the watch area. While severe weather may not be imminent, persons should remain alert for rapidly changing weather conditions and listen for later statements and possible warnings. Stay tuned to NOAA Weather Radio, commercial radio and television outlets, or internet sources for the latest severe weather information. Flood advisory in effect until 3:30 a.m. Eastern Daylight Time Friday. Flooding caused by excessive rainfall is expected. The areas affected include northeastern Hamilton County, southwestern Madison County. The hazardous conditions are expected until 3:30 a.m. Eastern Daylight Time. The following impacts are expected: minor flooding in low-lying and poor drainage areas. Additional details: at 11:24 p.m. Eastern Daylight Time, Doppler radar indicated heavy rain due to thunderstorms. Minor flooding is ongoing or expected to begin shortly in the advisory area. Up to 2 inches of rain have fallen. Some locations that will experience flooding include Anderson, Noblesville, Cicero, LaPel, Edgewood, Arcadia, Woodlawn Heights, Country Club Heights, and River Forest. http://www.weather.gov/safety/flood-turnaround. Don't drown when encountering flooded roads. Most of flood deaths occur in vehicles. Be especially cautious at night when it is harder to recognize the dangers of flooding. Now here is the hazardous weather outlook for central Indiana. For the period through tonight, thunderstorms are expected again tonight with strong gusty winds, localized flooding, and cloud-to-ground lightning as the primary expected hazards include. Hot weather is expected today with highs in the lower 90s. Heat index between 100 and 105 degrees. And now the extended outlook for the period Friday through Wednesday. More storms are possible on Sunday through Tuesday. It is too soon to determine if these storms will be severe. Spotter information statement: spotter activation may be needed this evening into the overnight. And now a look at your forecast for Indianapolis and central Indiana. Rest of tonight: showers and numerous thunderstorms early this morning, then scattered showers and thunderstorms toward daybreak. Near steady temperature in the upper 60s. West winds around 10 miles an hour with gusts up to 25 miles an hour. Chance of rain near 100%. For Friday, sunny. Highs around 80. Northwest winds 5 to 10 miles an hour. Friday night, clear. Lows in the lower 60s. Southwest winds around 5 miles an hour. For Saturday, mostly sunny through early afternoon, then becoming partly cloudy. Highs in the mid-80s. South winds 5 to 10 miles an hour. Once again, the forecast for rest of tonight. Showers and numerous thunderstorms early this morning, then scattered showers and thunderstorms toward daybreak. Near steady temperature in the upper 60s. West winds around 10 miles an hour with gusts up to 25 miles an hour. Chance of rain near 100%. Taking a look at the 3 through 7 day forecast for Indianapolis and central Indiana. Saturday night, scattered thunderstorms. Scattered showers through the late overnight, then numerous showers toward daybreak. Lows in the mid-60s. Southwest winds 5 to 10 miles an hour. Gusts up to 20 miles an hour toward daybreak. Chance of rain 70%. For Sunday, mostly cloudy with scattered showers and thunderstorms through early afternoon, then partly cloudy late in the afternoon. Highs in the mid-70s. Chance of rain 50%. Sunday night through Monday night, mostly clear. Lows in the upper 50s. Highs in the mid-70s. For Tuesday and Tuesday night, partly cloudy with a slight chance of showers and thunderstorms. Highs in the upper 70s. Lows around 60. Chance of rain 20%. Wednesday, partly cloudy.
A slight chance of showers and thunderstorms late in the afternoon.

is in the lower 80s. Chance of rain 20%. For Wednesday night, a slight chance of thunderstorms. A chance of showers through the late overnight, then showers likely toward daybreak. Lows in the mid-60s. Chance of rain 60%. Thursday, partly cloudy with a chance of showers with a slight chance of thunderstorms. Highs in the lower 80s. Chance of rain 50%. The 8 to 14 day outlook for Friday, June 19th through Thursday, June 25th, calls for temperatures to be near normal and precipitation to be above normal. Normal highs for the period are around 85 degrees and normal lows are around 65. The normal precipitation total for the 7 days is around 1.00 inches. The ultraviolet index for Indianapolis on Friday will be 10. The Environmental Protection Agency categorizes an index of 10 as very high exposure to ultraviolet radiation. At midnight, at Indianapolis, light rain was falling. The temperature was 69 degrees, the dew point 66, and the relative humidity 90%. The wind was west at 15 miles an hour, gusting to 24. The barometric pressure was 29.88 inches and steady. Around central Indiana, rain was falling, with a temperature of 66 at Anderson, 68 at Muncie, 68 at Zionsville, 69 at Eagle Creek Airpark, and 69 at Shelbyville. Elsewhere across Indiana, a thunderstorm was reported, with a temperature of 68 at Terre Haute, and 70 at Bloomington. Rain was falling, with a temperature of 71 at Fort Wayne, and 69 at Lafayette. At Evansville, it was mostly cloudy, with a temperature of 84. At South Bend, it was cloudy, with a temperature of 67. Just outside Indiana, it was partly cloudy, with a temperature of 81 at Dayton, 80 at Cincinnati, and 83 at Louisville. At Champaign, it was mostly cloudy, with a temperature of 69. It was cloudy, with a temperature of 70 at Chicago, and 75 at St. Louis. Once again, at Indianapolis, it was 69 degrees with light rain. This is NOAA All Hazards Radio KEC 74 in Indianapolis. Severe Thunderstorm Watch number 319 remains in effect until 3 a.m. Eastern Daylight Time for the following counties in Indiana, Decatur, Johnson, Morgan, Rush, and Shelby. Remember, a severe thunderstorm watch means the conditions are favorable for the development of severe weather, including large hail and damaging winds, in and close to the watch area. While severe weather may not be imminent, persons should remain alert for rapidly changing weather conditions and listen for later statements and possible warnings. Stay tuned to NOAA Weather Radio, commercial radio and television outlets, or internet sources for the latest severe weather information. Flood advisory in effect until 3:30 a.m. Eastern Daylight Time Friday. Flooding caused by excessive rainfall is expected. The areas affected include northeastern Hamilton County, southwestern Madison County. The hazardous conditions are expected until 3:30 a.m. Eastern Daylight Time. The following impacts are expected: minor flooding in low-lying and poor drainage areas. Additional details, at 11:24 p.m. Eastern Daylight Time, Doppler radar indicated heavy rain due to thunderstorms. Minor flooding is ongoing or expected to begin shortly in the advisory area. Up to 2 inches of rain have fallen. Some locations that will experience flooding include Anderson, Noblesville, Cicero, LaPel, Edgewood, Arcadia, Woodlawn Heights, Country Club Heights, and River Forest. http://www.weather.gov/safety/flood-turnaround. Don't drown when encountering flooded roads. Most of flood deaths occur in vehicles. Be especially cautious at night when it is harder to recognize the dangers of flooding. And now a look at your forecast for Indianapolis and central Indiana. Rest of tonight. Showers and numerous thunderstorms early this morning, then scattered showers and thunderstorms toward daybreak. Near steady temperature in the upper 60s. West winds around 10 miles an hour with gusts up to 25 miles an hour. Chance of rain near 100%. For Friday, sunny. Highs around 80. Northwest winds 5 to 10 miles an hour. Friday night, clear. Lows in the lower 60s.

then numerous showers toward daybreak. Lows in the mid-60s. Southwest winds 5 to 10 miles an hour. Gusts up to 20 miles an hour toward daybreak. Chance of rain 70%. For Sunday, mostly cloudy with scattered showers and thunderstorms through early afternoon, then partly cloudy late in the afternoon. Highs in the mid-70s. Chance of rain 50%. Sunday night through Monday night, mostly clear. Lows in the upper 50s. Highs in the mid-70s. For Tuesday and Tuesday night, partly cloudy with a slight chance of showers and thunderstorms. Highs in the upper 70s. Lows around 60. Chance of rain 20%. Wednesday, partly cloudy. A slight chance of showers and thunderstorms late in the afternoon. Highs in the lower 80s. Chance of rain 20%. For Wednesday night, a slight chance of thunderstorms. A chance of showers through the late overnight, then showers likely toward daybreak. Lows in the mid-60s. Chance of rain 60%. Thursday, partly cloudy with a chance of showers with a slight chance of thunderstorms. Highs in the lower 80s. Chance of rain 50%. The 8 to 14 day outlook for Friday, June 19th through Thursday, June 25th, calls for temperatures to be near normal and precipitation to be above normal. Normal highs for the period are around 85 degrees, and normal lows are around 65. The normal precipitation total for the 7 days is around 1.00 inches. At midnight, at Indianapolis, light rain was falling. The temperature was 69 degrees, the dew point 66, and the relative humidity 90%. The wind was west at 15 miles an hour, gusting to 24. The barometric pressure was 29.88 inches and steady. Around central Indiana, rain was falling, with a temperature of 66 at Anderson, 68 at Muncie, 68 at Zionsville, 69 at Eagle Creek Airpark, and 69 at Shelbyville. Elsewhere across Indiana, a thunderstorm was reported, with a temperature of 68 at Terre Haute, and 70 at Bloomington. Rain was falling, with a temperature of 71 at Fort Wayne, and 69 at Lafayette. At Evansville, it was mostly cloudy, with a temperature of 84. At South Bend, it was cloudy, with a temperature of 67. Just outside Indiana, it was partly cloudy, with a temperature of 81 at Dayton, 80 at Cincinnati, and 83 at Louisville. At Champaign, it was mostly cloudy, with a temperature of 69. It was cloudy, with a temperature of 70 at Chicago, and 75 at St. Louis. Once again, at Indianapolis, it was 69 degrees with light rain. This is NOAA All Hazards Radio KEC 74 in Indianapolis. Severe Thunderstorm Watch number 319 remains in effect until 3 a.m. Eastern Daylight Time for the following counties in Indiana, Decatur, Johnson, Morgan, Rush, and Shelby. Remember, a severe thunderstorm watch means the conditions are favorable for the development of severe weather, including large hail and damaging winds, in and close to the watch area. While severe weather may not be imminent, persons should remain alert for rapidly changing weather conditions and listen for later statements and possible warnings. Stay tuned to NOAA Weather Radio, commercial radio and television outlets, or internet sources for the latest severe weather information. Flood advisory in effect until 3:30 a.m. Eastern Daylight Time Friday. Flooding caused by excessive rainfall is expected. The areas affected include northeastern Hamilton County, southwestern Madison County. The hazardous conditions are expected until 3:30 a.m. Eastern Daylight Time. The following impacts are expected: minor flooding in low-lying and poor drainage areas. Additional details: at 11:24 p.m. Eastern Daylight Time, Doppler radar indicated heavy rain due to thunderstorms. Minor flooding is ongoing or expected to begin shortly in the advisory area. Up to 2 inches of rain have fallen. Some locations that will experience flooding include Anderson, Noblesville, Cicero, LaPel, Edgewood, Arcadia, Woodlawn Heights, Country Club Heights, and River Forest. http://www.weather.gov/safety/flood turnaround. Don't drown when encountering flooded roads. Most of flood

deaths occur in vehicles. Be especially cautious at night when it is harder to recognize the dangers of flooding. And now a look at your forecast for Indianapolis and central Indiana. Rest of tonight. Showers and numerous thunderstorms early this morning, then scattered showers and thunderstorms toward daybreak. Near steady temperature in the upper 60s. West winds around 10 miles an hour with gusts up to 25 miles an hour. Chance of rain near 100%. For Friday, sunny. Highs around 80. Northwest winds 5 to 10 miles an hour. Friday night, clear. Lows in the lower 60s. Southwest winds around 5 miles an hour. For Saturday, mostly sunny through early afternoon, then becoming partly cloudy. Highs in the mid-80s. South winds 5 to 10 miles an hour. Once again, the forecast for rest of tonight. Showers and numerous thunderstorms early this morning, then scattered showers and thunderstorms toward daybreak. Near steady temperature in the upper 60s. West winds around 10 miles an hour with gusts up to 25 miles an hour. Chance of rain near 100%. Taking a look at the 3-7 day forecast for Indianapolis and central Indiana. Saturday night, scattered thunderstorms. Scattered showers through the late overnight, then numerous showers toward daybreak. Lows in the mid-60s. Southwest winds 5 to 10 miles an hour. Gusts up to 20 miles an hour toward daybreak. Chance of rain 70%. For Sunday, mostly cloudy with scattered showers and thunderstorms through early afternoon, then partly cloudy late in the afternoon. Highs in the mid-70s. Chance of rain 50%. Sunday night through Monday night, mostly clear. Lows in the upper 50s. Highs in the mid-70s. For Tuesday and Tuesday night, partly cloudy with a slight chance of showers and thunderstorms. Highs in the upper 70s. Lows around 60. Chance of rain 20%. Wednesday, partly cloudy. A slight chance of showers and thunderstorms late in the afternoon. Highs in the lower 80s. Chance of rain 20%. For Wednesday night, a slight chance of thunderstorms. A chance of showers through the late overnight, then showers likely toward daybreak. Lows in the mid-60s. Chance of rain 60%. Thursday, partly cloudy with a chance of showers with a slight chance of thunderstorms. Highs in the lower 80s. Chance of rain 50%. The 8-14 day outlook for Friday, June 19th through Thursday, June 25th, calls for temperatures to be near normal and precipitation to be above normal. Normal highs for the period are around 85 degrees and normal lows are around 65. The normal precipitation total for the 7 days is around 1.00 inches. At midnight, at Indianapolis, light rain was falling. The temperature was 69 degrees, the dew point 66, and the relative humidity 90%. The wind was west at 15 miles an hour, gusting to 24. The barometric pressure was 29.88 inches and steady. Around central Indiana, rain was falling, with a temperature of 66 at Anderson, 68 at Muncie, 68 at Zionsville, 69 at Eagle Creek Airpark, and 69 at Shelbyville. Elsewhere across Indiana, a thunderstorm was reported, with a temperature of 68 at Terre Haute, and 70 at Bloomington. Rain was falling, with a temperature of 71 at Fort Wayne, and 69 at Lafayette. At Evansville, it was mostly cloudy, with a temperature of 84. At South Bend, it was cloudy, with a temperature of 67. Just outside Indiana, it was partly cloudy, with a temperature of 81 at Dayton, 80 at Cincinnati, and 83 at Louisville. At Champaign, it was mostly cloudy, with a temperature of 69. It was cloudy, with a temperature of 70 at Chicago, and 75 at St. Louis. Once again, at Indianapolis, it was 69 degrees with light rain. This is NOAA All Hazards Radio KEC 74 in Indianapolis. Severe Thunderstorm Watch number 319 remains in effect until 3 a.m. Eastern Daylight Time for the following counties in Indiana, Decatur, Johnson, Morgan, Rush, and Shelby. Remember,

A severe thunderstorm watch means the conditions are favorable for the development of severe weather, including large hail and damaging winds, in and close to the watch area. While severe weather may not be imminent, persons should remain alert for rapidly changing weather conditions and listen for later statements and possible warnings. Severe thunderstorm watch number 319 has been canceled for the following counties in Indiana, Johnson, Morgan, Rush, and Shelby. Severe thunderstorm watch number 319 remains in effect until 3 a.m. Eastern Daylight Time for the following county, Decatur, Indiana. Remember, a severe thunderstorm watch means the conditions are favorable for the development of severe weather, including large hail and damaging winds, in and close to the watch area. While severe weather may not be imminent, persons should remain alert for rapidly changing weather conditions and listen for later statements and possible warnings. Stay tuned to NOAA Weather Radio, commercial radio and television outlets, or internet sources for the latest severe weather information. Severe thunderstorm watch number 319 has been canceled for the following counties in Indiana, Johnson, Morgan, Rush, and Shelby. Severe thunderstorm watch number 319 remains in effect until 3 a.m. Eastern Daylight Time for the following county, Decatur, Indiana. Remember, a severe thunderstorm watch means the conditions are favorable for the development of severe weather, including large hail and damaging winds, in and close to the watch area. While severe weather may not be imminent, persons should remain alert for rapidly changing weather conditions and listen for later statements and possible warnings. Stay tuned to NOAA Weather Radio, commercial radio and television outlets, or internet sources for the latest severe weather information. Flood advisory in effect until 3:30 a.m. Eastern Daylight Time Friday. Flooding caused by excessive rainfall is expected. The areas affected include northeastern Hamilton County, southwestern Madison County. The hazardous conditions are expected until 3:30 a.m. Eastern Daylight Time. The following impacts are expected: minor flooding in low-lying and poor drainage areas. Additional details: at 11:24 p.m. Eastern Daylight Time, Doppler radar indicated heavy rain due to thunderstorms. Minor flooding is ongoing or expected to begin shortly in the advisory area. Up to 2 inches of rain have fallen. Some locations that will experience flooding include Anderson, Noblesville, Cicero, LaPel, Edgewood, Arcadia, Woodlawn Heights, Country Club Heights, and River Forest. http://www.weather.gov/safety/. Flood turnaround: don't drown when encountering flooded roads. Most of flood deaths occur in vehicles. Be especially cautious at night when it is harder to recognize the dangers of flooding. And now a look at your forecast for Indianapolis and central Indiana. Rest of tonight: showers and numerous thunderstorms early this morning, then scattered showers and thunderstorms toward daybreak. Near steady temperature in the upper 60s. West winds around 10 miles an hour with gusts up to 25 miles an hour. Chance of rain near 100%. For Friday: sunny. Highs around 80. Northwest winds 5 to 10 miles an hour. Friday night: clear. Lows in the lower 60s. Southwest winds around 5 miles an hour. For Saturday: mostly sunny through early afternoon, then becoming partly cloudy. Highs in the mid-80s. South winds 5 to 10 miles an hour. Once again, the forecast for rest of tonight: showers and numerous thunderstorms early this morning, then scattered showers and thunderstorms toward daybreak. Near steady temperature in the upper 60s. West winds around 10 miles an hour with gusts up to 25 miles an hour. Chance of rain near 100%. Taking a look at the 3-7 day forecast for Indianapolis and central Indiana. Saturday night: scattered thunderstorms. Scattered showers through the late overnight, then numerous showers toward daybreak. Lows in the mid-60s. Southwest winds 5 to 10 miles an hour. Gusts up to 20 miles an hour toward daybreak. Chance of rain 70%. For Sunday: mostly cloudy with scattered showers and thunderstorms through early afternoon, then partly cloudy late in the afternoon. Highs in the mid-70s.

The rain 50%. Sunday night through Monday night. Mostly clear. Lows in the upper 50s. Highs in the mid 70s. For Tuesday and Tuesday night. Partly cloudy with a slight chance of showers and thunderstorms. Highs in the upper 70s. Lows around 60. Chance of rain 20%. Wednesday. Partly cloudy. A slight chance of showers and thunderstorms late in the afternoon. Highs in the lower 80s. Chance of rain 20%. For Wednesday night. A slight chance of thunderstorms. A chance of showers through the late overnight, then showers likely toward daybreak. Lows in the mid-60s. Chance of rain 60%. Thursday. Partly cloudy with a chance of showers with a slight chance of thunderstorms. Highs in the lower 80s. Chance of rain 50%. And now a look at your forecast for Indianapolis and central Indiana. Rest of tonight. Mostly cloudy. Showers and numerous thunderstorms early this morning, then scattered showers and thunderstorms toward daybreak. Near steady temperature in the upper 60s. West winds around 10 miles an hour with gusts up to 25 miles an hour. Chance of rain 90%. For Friday, sunny. Highs around 80. Northwest winds 5 to 10 miles an hour. Friday night, clear. Lows in the lower 60s. Southwest winds around 5 miles an hour. For Saturday, mostly sunny through early afternoon, then becoming partly cloudy. Highs in the mid-80s. South winds 5 to 10 miles an hour. Once again, the forecast for rest of tonight. Mostly cloudy. Showers and numerous thunderstorms early this morning, then scattered showers and thunderstorms toward daybreak. Near steady temperature in the upper 60s. West winds around 10 miles an hour with gusts up to 25 miles an hour. Chance of rain 90%. Taking a look at the 3-7 day forecast for Indianapolis and central Indiana. Saturday night. Scattered thunderstorms. Scattered showers through the late overnight, then numerous showers toward daybreak. Lows in the mid-60s. Southwest winds 5 to 10 miles an hour. Gusts up to 20 miles an hour toward daybreak. Chance of rain 70%. For Sunday, mostly cloudy with scattered showers and thunderstorms through early afternoon, then partly cloudy late in the afternoon. Highs in the mid-70s. Chance of rain 50%. Sunday night through Monday night. Mostly clear. Lows in the upper 50s. Highs in the mid-70s. For Tuesday and Tuesday night. Partly cloudy with a slight chance of showers and thunderstorms. Highs in the upper 70s. Lows around 60. Chance of rain 20%. Wednesday. Partly cloudy. A slight chance of showers and thunderstorms late in the afternoon. Highs in the lower 80s. Chance of rain 20%. For Wednesday night. A slight chance of thunderstorms. A chance of showers through the late overnight, then showers likely toward daybreak. Lows in the mid-60s. Chance of rain 60%. Thursday. Partly cloudy with a chance of showers with a slight chance of thunderstorms. Highs in the lower 80s. Chance of rain 50%. The 8-14 day outlook for Friday, June 19th through Thursday, June 25th, calls for temperatures to be near normal and precipitation to be above normal. Normal highs for the period are around 85 degrees and normal lows are around 65. The normal precipitation total for the 7 days is around 1.00 inches. At 1 a.m., at Indianapolis, it was mostly cloudy. The temperature was 70 degrees, the dew point 65, and the relative humidity 84%. The wind was southwest at 12 miles an hour. The barometric pressure was 29.85 inches and falling. Around central Indiana, rain was falling, with a temperature of 68 at Zionsville, 69 at Eagle Creek Airpark, and 69 at Shelbyville. It was cloudy, with a temperature of 67 at Anderson and 68 at Muncie. Elsewhere across Indiana, at Terre Haute, a thunderstorm was reported, with a temperature of 70. Rain was falling, with a temperature of 69.

Fort Wayne and 69 at Bloomington. At Evansville, it was mostly cloudy with a temperature of 82. It was cloudy with a temperature of 68 at South Bend and 69 at Lafayette. Just outside Indiana, at Dayton, rain was falling with a temperature of 67. It was mostly cloudy with a temperature of 69 at Chicago, 69 at Champaign, 74 at St. Louis, and 79 at Cincinnati. At Louisville, it was cloudy with a temperature of 83. Once again, at Indianapolis, it was 70 degrees with mostly cloudy skies. The current time is 1:20 a.m. Eastern Daylight Time. Now here is the hazardous weather outlook for central Indiana. For the period through tonight, thunderstorms are expected again tonight with strong gusty winds, localized flooding, and cloud-to-ground lightning as the primary expected hazards include. Hot weather is expected today with highs in the lower 90s. Heat index between 100 and 105 degrees. And now the extended outlook for the period Friday through Wednesday. More storms are possible on Sunday through Tuesday. It is too soon to determine if these storms will be severe. Spotter information statement. Spotter activation may be needed this evening into the overnight. This is NOAA All Hazards Radio KEC 74 in Indianapolis. And now a look at your forecast for Indianapolis and central Indiana. Rest of tonight. Mostly cloudy. Showers and numerous thunderstorms early this morning, then scattered showers and thunderstorms toward daybreak. Near steady temperature in the upper 60s. West winds around 10 miles an hour with gusts up to 25 miles an hour. Chance of rain 90%. For Friday, sunny. Highs around 80. Northwest winds 5 to 10 miles an hour. Friday night, clear. Lows in the lower 60s. Southwest winds around 5 miles an hour. For Saturday, mostly sunny through early afternoon, then becoming partly cloudy. Highs in the mid-80s. South winds 5 to 10 miles an hour. Once again, the forecast for rest of tonight. Mostly cloudy. Showers and numerous thunderstorms early this morning, then scattered showers and thunderstorms toward daybreak. Near steady temperature in the upper 60s. West winds around 10 miles an hour with gusts up to 25 miles an hour. Chance of rain 90%. Taking a look at the 3 through 7 day forecast for Indianapolis and central Indiana. Saturday night. Scattered thunderstorms. Scattered showers through the late overnight, then numerous showers toward daybreak. Lows in the mid-60s. Southwest winds 5 to 10 miles an hour. Gusts up to 20 miles an hour toward daybreak. Chance of rain 70%. For Sunday, mostly cloudy with scattered showers and thunderstorms through early afternoon, then partly cloudy late in the afternoon. Highs in the mid-70s. Chance of rain 50%. Sunday night through Monday night. Mostly clear. Lows in the upper 50s. Highs in the mid-70s. For Tuesday and Tuesday night. Partly cloudy with a slight chance of showers and thunderstorms. Highs in the upper 70s. Lows around 60. Chance of rain 20%. Wednesday. Partly cloudy. A slight chance of showers and thunderstorms late in the afternoon. Highs in the lower 80s. Chance of rain 20%. For Wednesday night. A slight chance of thunderstorms. A chance of showers through the late overnight, then showers likely toward daybreak. Lows in the mid-60s. Chance of rain 60%. Thursday. Partly cloudy with a chance of showers with a slight chance of thunderstorms. Highs in the lower 80s. Chance of rain 50%. The 8 to 14 day outlook for Friday, June 19th through Thursday, June 25th, calls for temperatures to be near normal and precipitation to be above normal. Normal highs for the period are around 85 degrees and normal lows are around 65. The normal precipitation total for the 7 days is around 1.00 inches. At 1 a.m., at Indianapolis, it was mostly cloudy. The temperature was 70 degrees, the dew point 65, and the relative humidity 84%. The wind

southwest at 12 miles an hour. The barometric pressure was 29.85 inches and falling. Around central Indiana, rain was falling, with a temperature of 68 at Zionsville, 69 at Eagle Creek Airpark, and 69 at Shelbyville. It was cloudy, with a temperature of 67 at Anderson, and 68 at Muncie. Elsewhere across Indiana, at Terre Haute, a thunderstorm was reported, with a temperature of 70. Rain was falling, with a temperature of 69 at Fort Wayne, and 69 at Bloomington. At Evansville, it was mostly cloudy, with a temperature of 82. It was cloudy, with a temperature of 68 at South Bend, and 69 at Lafayette. Just outside Indiana, at Dayton, rain was falling, with a temperature of 67. It was mostly cloudy, with a temperature of 69 at Chicago, 69 at Champaign, 74 at St. Louis, and 79 at Cincinnati. At Louisville, it was cloudy, with a temperature of 83. Once again, at Indianapolis, it was 70 degrees with mostly cloudy skies. Flood advisory in effect until 3:30 a.m. Eastern Daylight Time Friday. Flooding caused by excessive rainfall is expected. The areas affected include northeastern Hamilton County, southwestern Madison County. The hazardous conditions are expected until 3:30 a.m. Eastern Daylight Time. The following impacts are expected: minor flooding in low-lying and poor drainage areas. Additional details: at 11:24 p.m. Eastern Daylight Time, Doppler radar indicated heavy rain due to thunderstorms. Minor flooding is ongoing or expected to begin shortly in the advisory area. Up to 2 inches of rain have fallen. Some locations that will experience flooding include Anderson, Noblesville, Cicero, LaPel, Edgewood, Arcadia, Woodlawn Heights, Country Club Heights, and River Forest. http://www.weather.gov/safety/flood-turnaround. Don't drown when encountering flooded roads. Most of flood deaths occur in vehicles. Be especially cautious at night when it is harder to recognize the dangers of flooding. The current time is 1:26 a.m. Eastern Daylight Time. This is NOAA All Hazards Radio KEC-74 in Indianapolis. And now a look at your forecast for Indianapolis and central Indiana. Rest of tonight. Mostly cloudy. Showers and numerous thunderstorms early this morning, then scattered showers and thunderstorms toward daybreak. Near steady temperature in the upper 60s. West winds around 10 miles an hour with gusts up to 25 miles an hour. Chance of rain 90%. For Friday, sunny. Highs around 80. Northwest winds 5 to 10 miles an hour. Friday night, clear. Lows in the lower 60s. Southwest winds around 5 miles an hour. For Saturday, mostly sunny through early afternoon, then becoming partly cloudy. Highs in the mid-80s. South winds 5 to 10 miles an hour. Once again, the forecast for rest of tonight. Mostly cloudy. Showers and numerous thunderstorms early this morning, then scattered showers and thunderstorms toward daybreak. Near steady temperature in the upper 60s. West winds around 10 miles an hour with gusts up to 25 miles an hour. Chance of rain 90%. Taking a look at the 3 through 7 day forecast for Indianapolis and central Indiana. Saturday night. Scattered thunderstorms. Scattered showers through the late overnight, then numerous showers toward daybreak. Lows in the mid-60s. Southwest winds 5 to 10 miles an hour. Gusts up to 20 miles an hour toward daybreak. Chance of rain 70%. For Sunday, mostly cloudy with scattered showers and thunderstorms through early afternoon, then partly cloudy late in the afternoon. Highs in the mid-70s. Chance of rain 50%. Sunday night through Monday night, mostly clear. Lows in the upper 50s. Highs in the mid-70s. For Tuesday and Tuesday night, partly cloudy with a slight chance of showers and thunderstorms. Highs in the upper 70s. Lows around 60. Chance of rain 20%. Wednesday. Partly cloudy. A slight chance of showers and thunderstorms late in the afternoon.

Highs in the lower 80s. Chance of rain 20%. For Wednesday night, a slight chance of thunderstorms. A chance of showers through the late overnight, then showers likely toward daybreak. Lows in the mid-60s. Chance of rain 60%. Thursday, partly cloudy with a chance of showers with a slight chance of thunderstorms. Highs in the lower 80s. Chance of rain 50%. The 8 to 14 day outlook for Friday, June 19th through Thursday, June 25th, calls for temperatures to be near normal and precipitation to be above normal. Normal highs for the period are around 85 degrees and normal lows are around 65. The normal precipitation total for the 7 days is around 1.00 inches. Now here is the hazardous weather outlook for central Indiana. For the period through tonight, thunderstorms are expected again tonight with strong gusty winds, localized flooding, and cloud-to-ground lightning as the primary expected hazards include. Hot weather is expected today with highs in the lower 90s. Heat index between 100 and 105 degrees. And now the extended outlook for the period Friday through Wednesday. More storms are possible on Sunday through Tuesday. It is too soon to determine if these storms will be severe. Spotter information statement. Spotter activation may be needed this evening into the overnight. At 1 a.m. at Indianapolis, it was mostly cloudy. The temperature was 70 degrees, the dew point 65, and the relative humidity 84%. The wind was southwest at 12 miles an hour. The barometric pressure was 29.85 inches and falling. Around central Indiana, rain was falling, with a temperature of 68 at Zionsville, 69 at Eagle Creek Airpark, and 69 at Shelbyville. It was cloudy, with a temperature of 67 at Anderson, and 68 at Muncie. Elsewhere across Indiana, at Terre Haute, a thunderstorm was reported, with a temperature of 70. Rain was falling, with a temperature of 69 at Fort Wayne, and 69 at Bloomington. At Evansville, it was mostly cloudy, with a temperature of 82. It was cloudy, with a temperature of 68 at South Bend, and 69 at Lafayette. Just outside Indiana, at Dayton, rain was falling, with a temperature of 67. It was mostly cloudy, with a temperature of 69 at Chicago, 69 at Champaign, 74 at St. Louis, and 79 at Cincinnati. At Louisville, it was cloudy, with a temperature of 83. Once again, at Indianapolis, it was 70 degrees with mostly cloudy skies. Flood advisory in effect until 3:30 a.m. Eastern Daylight Time Friday. Flooding caused by excessive rainfall is expected. The areas affected include northeastern Hamilton County, southwestern Madison County. The hazardous conditions are expected until 3:30 a.m. Eastern Daylight Time. The following impacts are expected: minor flooding in low-lying and poor drainage areas. Additional details: at 11:24 p.m. Eastern Daylight Time, Doppler radar indicated heavy rain due to thunderstorms. Minor flooding is ongoing or expected to begin shortly in the advisory area. Up to 2 inches of rain have fallen. Some locations that will experience flooding include Anderson, Noblesville, Cicero area. Up to 2 inches of rain have fallen. Some locations that will experience flooding include Anderson, Noblesville, Cicero, LaPel, Edgewood, Arcadia, Woodlawn Heights, Country Club Heights, and River Forest. http://www.weather.gov/safety/ Flood turnaround. Don't drown when encountering flooded roads. Most of flood deaths occur in vehicles. Be especially cautious at night when it is harder to recognize the dangers of flooding. This is NOAA All Hazards Radio KEC 74 in Indianapolis. Severe thunderstorm watch number 319 remains in effect until 3 a.m. Eastern Daylight Time for the following county: Decatur, Indiana. Remember, a severe thunderstorm watch means the conditions are favorable for the development of severe weather, including large hail and damaging winds, in and close to the watch area. While severe weather may not be imminent, persons should remain alert for rapidly changing weather conditions and listen for later statements and possible warnings. Stay tuned to NOAA Weather Radio, commercial radio and television outlets, or internet sources for the latest.

severe weather information. Flood advisory in effect until 3:30 a.m. Eastern Daylight Time Friday. Flooding caused by excessive rainfall is expected. The areas affected include northeastern Hamilton County, southwestern Madison County. The hazardous conditions are expected until 3:30 a.m. Eastern Daylight Time. The following impacts are expected: minor flooding in low-lying and poor drainage areas. Additional details: at 11:24 p.m. Eastern Daylight Time, Doppler radar indicated heavy rain due to thunderstorms. Minor flooding is ongoing or expected to begin shortly in the advisory area. Up to 2 inches of rain have fallen. Some locations that will experience flooding include Anderson, Noblesville, Cicero, LaPel, Edgewood, Arcadia, Woodlawn Heights, Country Club Heights, and River Forest. http://www.weather.gov/safety/flood-turnaround. Don't drown when encountering flooded roads. Most of flood deaths occur in vehicles. Be especially cautious at night when it is harder to recognize the dangers of flooding. And now a look at your forecast for Indianapolis and central Indiana. Rest of tonight. Mostly cloudy. Showers and numerous thunderstorms early this morning, then scattered showers and thunderstorms toward daybreak. Near steady temperature in the upper 60s. West winds around 10 miles an hour with gusts up to 25 miles an hour. Chance of rain 90%. For Friday, sunny. Highs around 80. Northwest winds 5 to 10 miles an hour. Friday night, clear. Lows in the lower 60s. Southwest winds around 5 miles an hour. For Saturday, mostly sunny through early afternoon, then becoming partly cloudy. Highs in the mid-80s. South winds 5 to 10 miles an hour. Once again, the forecast for rest of tonight. Mostly cloudy. Showers and numerous thunderstorms early this morning, then scattered showers and thunderstorms toward daybreak. Near steady temperature in the upper 60s. West winds around 10 miles an hour with gusts up to 25 miles an hour. Chance of rain 90%. Taking a look at the 3 through 7 day forecast for Indianapolis and central Indiana. Saturday night, scattered thunderstorms, scattered showers through the late overnight, then numerous showers toward daybreak. Lows in the mid-60s. Southwest winds 5 to 10 miles an hour. Gusts up to 20 miles an hour toward daybreak. Chance of rain 70%. For Sunday, mostly cloudy with scattered showers and thunderstorms through early afternoon, then partly cloudy late in the afternoon. Highs in the mid-70s. Chance of rain 50%. Sunday night through Monday night, mostly clear. Lows in the upper 50s. Highs in the mid-70s. For Tuesday and Tuesday night, partly cloudy with a slight chance of showers and thunderstorms. Highs in the upper 70s. Lows around 60. Chance of rain 20%. Wednesday, partly cloudy. A slight chance of showers and thunderstorms late in the afternoon. Highs in the lower 80s. Chance of rain 20%. For Wednesday night, a slight chance of thunderstorms. A chance of showers through the late overnight, then showers likely toward daybreak. Lows in the mid-60s. Chance of rain 60%. Thursday, partly cloudy with a chance of showers with a slight chance of thunderstorms. Highs in the lower 80s. Chance of rain 50%. The 8 to 14 day outlook for Friday, June 19th through Thursday, June 25th, calls for temperatures to be near normal and precipitation to be above normal. Normal highs for the period are around 85 degrees and normal lows are around 65. The normal precipitation total for the 7 days is around 1.00 inches. At 1 a.m., at Indianapolis, it was mostly cloudy. The temperature was 70 degrees, the dew point 65, and the relative humidity 84%. The wind was southwest at 12 miles an hour. The barometric pressure was 29.85 inches and falling. Around central Indiana, rain was falling, with a temperature of 68 at Zionsville, 69 at Eagle Creek Airpark, and 69 at Shelbyville.

It was cloudy, with a temperature of 67 at Anderson and 68 at Muncie. Elsewhere across Indiana, at Terre Haute, a thunderstorm was reported, with a temperature of 70. Rain was falling, with a temperature of 69 at Fort Wayne and 69 at Bloomington. At Evansville, it was mostly cloudy, with a temperature of 82. It was cloudy, with a temperature of 68 at South Bend and 69 at Lafayette. Just outside Indiana, at Dayton, rain was falling, with a temperature of 67. It was mostly cloudy, with a temperature of 69 at Chicago, 69 at Champaign, 74 at St. Louis, and 79 at Cincinnati. At Louisville, it was cloudy, with a temperature of 83. Once again, at Indianapolis, it was 70 degrees with mostly cloudy skies. This is NOAA All Hazards Radio KEC 74 in Indianapolis. Severe Thunderstorm Watch number 319 remains in effect until 3 a.m. Eastern Daylight Time for the following county, Decatur, Indiana. Remember, a severe thunderstorm watch means the conditions are favorable for the development of severe weather, including large hail and damaging winds, in and close to the watch area. While severe weather may not be imminent, persons should remain alert for rapidly changing weather conditions and listen for later statements and possible warnings. Stay tuned to NOAA Weather Radio, commercial radio and television outlets, or internet sources for the latest severe weather information. Flood advisory in effect until 3:30 a.m. Eastern Daylight Time Friday. Flooding caused by excessive rainfall is expected. The areas affected include northeastern Hamilton County, southwestern Madison County. The hazardous conditions are expected until 3:30 a.m. Eastern Daylight Time. The following impacts are expected: minor flooding in low-lying and poor drainage areas. Additional details: at 11:24 p.m. Eastern Daylight Time, Doppler radar indicated heavy rain due to thunderstorms. Minor flooding is ongoing or expected to begin shortly in the advisory area. Up to 2 inches of rain have fallen. Some locations that will experience flooding include Anderson, Noblesville, Cicero, LaPel, Edgewood, Arcadia, Woodlawn Heights, Country Club Heights, and River Forest. http://www.weather.gov/safety/flood-turnaround. Don't drown when encountering flooded roads. Most of flood deaths occur in vehicles. Be especially cautious at night when it is harder to recognize the dangers of flooding. And now a look at your forecast for Indianapolis and central Indiana. Rest of tonight. Mostly cloudy. Showers and numerous thunderstorms early this morning, then scattered showers and thunderstorms toward daybreak. Near steady temperature in the upper 60s. West winds around 10 miles an hour with gusts up to 25 miles an hour. Chance of rain 90%. For Friday, sunny. Highs around 80. Northwest winds 5 to 10 miles an hour. Friday night, clear. Lows in the lower 60s. Southwest winds around 5 miles an hour. For Saturday, mostly sunny through early afternoon, then becoming partly cloudy. Highs in the mid-80s. South winds 5 to 10 miles an hour. Once again, the forecast for rest of tonight. Mostly cloudy. Showers and numerous thunderstorms early this morning, then scattered showers and thunderstorms toward daybreak. Near steady temperature in the upper 60s. West winds around 10 miles an hour with gusts up to 25 miles an hour. Chance of rain 90%. Taking a look at the 3 through 7 day forecast for Indianapolis and central Indiana. Saturday night, scattered thunderstorms. Scattered showers through the late overnight, then numerous showers toward daybreak. Lows in the mid-60s. Southwest winds 5 to 10 miles an hour. Gusts up to 20 miles an hour toward daybreak. Chance of rain 70%. For Sunday, mostly cloudy with scattered showers and thunderstorms through early afternoon, then partly cloudy late in the afternoon. Highs in the mid-70s. Chance of rain 50%. Sunday night through Monday night, mostly clear. Lows in the upper 50s. Highs in the mid-70s. For Tuesday and Tuesday night, partly cloudy with a slight

chance of showers and thunderstorms. Highs in the upper 70s. Lows around 60. Chance of rain 20%. Wednesday. Partly cloudy. A slight chance of showers and thunderstorms late in the afternoon. Highs in the lower 80s. Chance of rain 20%. For Wednesday night. A slight chance of thunderstorms. A chance of showers through the late overnight, then showers likely toward daybreak. Lows in the mid-60s. Chance of rain 60%. Thursday. Partly cloudy with a chance of showers with a slight chance of thunderstorms. Highs in the lower 80s. Chance of rain 50%. The 8 to 14 day outlook for Friday, June 19th through Thursday, June 25th, calls for temperatures to be near normal and precipitation to be above normal. Normal highs for the period are around 85 degrees, and normal lows are around 65. The normal precipitation total for the 7 days is around 1.00 inches. At 1 a.m., at Indianapolis, it was mostly cloudy. The temperature was 70 degrees, the dew point 65, and the relative humidity 84%. The wind was southwest at 12 miles an hour. The barometric pressure was 29.85 inches and falling. Around central Indiana, rain was falling, with a temperature of 68 at Zionsville, 69 at Eagle Creek Airpark, and 69 at Shelbyville. It was cloudy, with a temperature of 67 at Anderson, and 68 at Muncie. Elsewhere across Indiana, at Terre Haute, a thunderstorm was reported, with a temperature of 70. Rain was falling, with a temperature of 69 at Fort Wayne, and 69 at Bloomington. At Evansville, it was mostly cloudy, with a temperature of 82. It was cloudy, with a temperature of 68 at South Bend, and 69 at Lafayette. Just outside Indiana, at Dayton, rain was falling, with a temperature of 67. It was mostly cloudy, with a temperature of 69 at Chicago, 69 at Champaign, 74 at St. Louis, and 79 at Cincinnati. At Louisville, it was cloudy, with a temperature of 83. Once again, at Indianapolis, it was 70 degrees with mostly cloudy skies. This is NOAA All Hazards Radio KEC 74 in Indianapolis. Severe Thunderstorm Watch number 319 remains in effect until 3 a.m. Eastern Daylight Time for the following county, Decatur, Indiana. Remember, a severe thunderstorm watch means the conditions are favorable for the development of severe weather, including large hail and damaging winds, in and close to the watch area. While severe weather may not be imminent, persons should remain alert for rapidly changing weather conditions and listen for later statements and possible warnings. Stay tuned to NOAA Weather Radio, commercial radio and television outlets, or internet sources for the latest severe weather information. Flood advisory in effect until 3:30 a.m. Eastern Daylight Time Friday. Flooding caused by excessive rainfall is expected. The areas affected include northeastern Hamilton County, southwestern Madison County. The hazardous conditions are expected until 3:30 a.m. Eastern Daylight Time. The following impacts are expected: minor flooding in low-lying and poor drainage areas. Additional details: at 11:24 p.m. Eastern Daylight Time, Doppler radar indicated heavy rain due to thunderstorms. Minor flooding is ongoing or expected to begin shortly in the advisory area. Up to 2 inches of rain have fallen. Some locations that will experience flooding include Anderson, Noblesville, Cicero, LaPel, Edgewood, Arcadia, Woodlawn Heights, Country Club Heights, and River Forest. http://www.weather.gov/safety/flood-turnaround, don't drown when encountering flooded roads. Most of flood deaths occur in vehicles. Be especially cautious at night when it is harder to recognize the dangers of flooding. And now a look at your forecast for Indianapolis and central Indiana. Rest of tonight. Mostly cloudy. Showers and numerous thunderstorms early this morning, then scattered showers and thunderstorms toward daybreak. Near steady temperature in the upper 60s. West winds around 10 miles an hour with gusts up to 25 miles an hour. Chance of rain 90%. For Friday, sunny. Highs around 80.
Northwest winds 5 to 10 miles an hour. Friday night. Clear. Lows in the lower 60s. Southwest winds around 5 miles an hour. For Saturday. Mostly sunny through early afternoon, then becoming partly cloudy. Highs in the mid-80s. South winds 5 to 10 miles an hour. Once again, the forecast for rest of tonight. Mostly cloudy. Showers and numerous thunderstorms early this morning, then scattered showers and thunderstorms toward daybreak. Near steady temperature in the upper 60s. West winds around 10 miles an hour with gusts up to 25 miles an hour. Chance of rain 90%. Now here is the hazardous weather outlook for central Indiana. For the period through tonight, thunderstorms are expected again tonight with strong gusty winds, localized flooding, and cloud-to-ground lightning as the primary expected hazards include. Hot weather is expected today with highs in the lower 90s. Heat index between 100 and 105 degrees. And now the extended outlook for the period Friday through Wednesday. More storms are possible on Sunday through Tuesday. It is too soon to determine if these storms will be severe. Spotter information statement. Spotter activation may be needed this evening into the overnight. Taking a look at the 3 through 7 day forecast for Indianapolis and central Indiana. Saturday night. Scattered thunderstorms. Scattered showers through the late overnight, then numerous showers toward daybreak. Lows in the mid-60s. Southwest winds 5 to 10 miles an hour. Gusts up to 20 miles an hour toward daybreak. Chance of rain 70%. For Sunday, mostly cloudy with scattered showers and thunderstorms through early afternoon, then partly cloudy late in the afternoon. Highs in the mid-70s. Chance of rain 50%. Sunday night through Monday night, mostly clear. Lows in the upper 50s. Highs in the mid-70s. For Tuesday and Tuesday night, partly cloudy with a slight chance of showers and thunderstorms. Highs in the upper 70s. Lows around 60. Chance of rain 20%. Wednesday, partly cloudy. A slight chance of showers and thunderstorms late in the afternoon. Highs in the lower 80s. Chance of rain 20%. For Wednesday night, a slight chance of thunderstorms. A chance of showers through the late overnight, then showers likely toward daybreak. Lows in the mid-60s. Chance of rain 60%. Thursday, partly cloudy with a chance of showers with a slight chance of thunderstorms. Highs in the lower 80s. Chance of rain 50%. The 8 to 14 day outlook for Friday, June 19th through Thursday, June 25th, calls for temperatures to be near normal and precipitation to be above normal. Normal highs for the period are around 85 degrees and normal lows are around 65. The normal precipitation total for the 7 days is around 1.00 inches. At 1 a.m. at Indianapolis, it was mostly cloudy. The temperature was 70 degrees, the dew point 65, and the relative humidity 84%. The wind was southwest at 12 miles an hour. The barometric pressure was 29.85 inches and falling. Around central Indiana, rain was falling, with a temperature of 68 at Zionsville, 69 at Eagle Creek Airpark, and 69 at Shelbyville. It was cloudy, with a temperature of 67 at Anderson, and 68 at Muncie. Elsewhere across Indiana, at Terre Haute, a thunderstorm was reported, with a temperature of 70. Rain was falling, with a temperature of 69 at Fort Wayne, and 69 at Bloomington. At Evansville, it was mostly cloudy, with a temperature of 82. It was cloudy, with a temperature of 68 at South Bend, and 69 at Lafayette. Just outside Indiana, at Dayton, rain was falling, with a temperature of 67. It was mostly cloudy, with a temperature of 69 at Chicago, 69 at Champaign, 74 at St. Louis, and 79 at Cincinnati. At Louisville, it was cloudy, with a temperature of 83. Once again, at Indianapolis, it was 70 degrees with mostly cloudy skies. This is NOAA All Hazards Radio KEC 74 in Indianapolis.
Severe thunderstorm watch number 319 remains in effect until 3 a.m.

Eastern Daylight Time for the following county: Decatur, Indiana. Remember, a severe thunderstorm watch means the conditions are favorable for the development of severe weather, including large hail and damaging winds, in and close to the watch area. While severe weather may not be imminent, persons should remain alert for rapidly changing weather conditions and listen for later statements and possible warnings. Stay tuned to NOAA Weather Radio, commercial radio and television outlets, or internet sources for the latest severe weather information. Flood advisory in effect until 3:30 a.m. Eastern Daylight Time Friday. Flooding caused by excessive rainfall is expected. The areas affected include northeastern Hamilton County, southwestern Madison County. The hazardous conditions are expected until 3:30 a.m. Eastern Daylight Time. The following impacts are expected: minor flooding in low-lying and poor drainage areas. Additional details: at 11:24 p.m. Eastern Daylight Time, Doppler radar indicated heavy rain due to thunderstorms. Minor flooding is ongoing or expected to begin shortly in the advisory area. Up to 2 inches of rain have fallen. Some locations that will experience flooding include Anderson, Noblesville, Cicero, LaPel, Edgewood, Arcadia, Woodlawn Heights, Country Club Heights, and River Forest. http://www.weather.gov/safety/flood-turnaround. Don't drown when encountering flooded roads. Most of flood deaths occur in vehicles. Be especially cautious at night when it is harder to recognize the dangers of flooding. And now a look at your forecast for Indianapolis and central Indiana. Rest of tonight: mostly cloudy. Showers and numerous thunderstorms early this morning, then scattered showers and thunderstorms toward daybreak. Lows in the upper 60s. West winds around 10 miles an hour with gusts up to 25 miles an hour. Chance of rain 90%. For Friday: sunny. Less humid with highs in the lower 80s. Northwest winds 5 to 10 miles an hour. Friday night: clear. Lows in the lower 60s. Southwest winds around 5 miles an hour. For Saturday: sunny through early afternoon, then becoming partly cloudy. Highs in the mid-80s. South winds 5 to 10 miles an hour. Once again, the forecast for rest of tonight: mostly cloudy. Showers and numerous thunderstorms early this morning, then scattered showers and thunderstorms toward daybreak. Lows in the upper 60s. West winds around 10 miles an hour with gusts up to 25 miles an hour. Chance of rain 90%. Taking a look at the 3 through 7 day forecast for Indianapolis and central Indiana. Saturday night: scattered thunderstorms. Scattered showers through the late overnight, then numerous showers toward daybreak. Lows in the upper 60s. Southwest winds 5 to 10 miles an hour. Gusts up to 20 miles an hour toward daybreak. Chance of rain 70%. For Sunday: mostly cloudy with scattered showers with isolated thunderstorms through early afternoon, then partly cloudy late in the afternoon. Highs in the mid-70s. Chance of rain 50%. Sunday night: mostly clear through the late overnight, then becoming partly cloudy. Cooler with lows in the mid-50s. For Monday and Monday night: mostly clear. Highs in the mid-70s. Lows in the upper 50s. Tuesday and Tuesday night: partly cloudy with a slight chance of showers and thunderstorms. Highs in the upper 70s. Lows around 60. Chance of rain 20%. For Wednesday: partly cloudy. A slight chance of showers and thunderstorms late in the afternoon. Highs in the lower 80s. Chance of rain 20%. Wednesday night: a slight chance of thunderstorms. A chance of showers through the late overnight, then showers likely toward daybreak. Lows in the mid-60s. Chance of rain 60%. For Thursday: partly cloudy with a chance of showers with a slight chance of thunderstorms. Highs in the lower 80s. Chance of rain 50%. The 8 to 14 day outlook for Friday, June 19th through Thursday, June 25th, calls for temperatures to be near normal and precipitation to be above normal.

68 at Muncie. Elsewhere across Indiana and Terre Haute, a thunderstorm was reported with a temperature of 70. Rain was falling with a temperature of 69 at Fort Wayne and 69 at Bloomington. At Evansville, it was mostly cloudy with a temperature of 82. It was cloudy with a temperature of 68 at South Bend and 69 at Lafayette. Just outside Indiana, at Dayton, rain was falling with a temperature of 67. It was mostly cloudy with a temperature of 69 at Chicago, 69 at Champaign, 74 at St. Louis, and 79 at Cincinnati. At Louisville, it was cloudy with a temperature of 83. Once again, at Indianapolis, it was 70 degrees with mostly cloudy skies. This is NOAA All Hazards Radio KEC 74 in Indianapolis. Severe thunderstorm watch number 319 remains in effect until 3 a.m. Eastern Daylight Time for the following county, Decatur, Indiana. Remember, a severe thunderstorm watch means the conditions are favorable for the development of severe weather, including large hail and damaging winds, in and close to the watch area. While severe weather may not be imminent, persons should remain alert for rapidly changing weather conditions and listen for later statements and possible warnings. Stay tuned to NOAA Weather Radio, commercial radio and television outlets, or internet sources for the latest severe weather information. Flood advisory in effect until 3:30 a.m. Eastern Daylight Time Friday. Flooding caused by excessive rainfall is expected. The areas affected include northeastern Hamilton County, southwestern Madison County. The hazardous conditions are expected until 3:30 a.m. Eastern Daylight Time. The following impacts are expected: minor flooding in low-lying and poor drainage areas. Additional details, at 11:24 p.m. Eastern Daylight Time, Doppler radar indicated heavy rain due to thunderstorms. Minor flooding is ongoing or expected to begin shortly in the advisory area. Up to 2 inches of rain have fallen. Some locations that will experience flooding include Anderson, Noblesville, Cicero, LaPel, Edgewood, Arcadia, Woodlawn Heights, Country Club Heights, and River Forest. http://www.weather.gov/safety/flood turnaround. Don't drown when encountering flooded roads. Most of flood deaths occur in vehicles. Be especially cautious at night when it is harder to recognize the dangers of flooding. And now a look at your forecast for Indianapolis and central Indiana. Rest of tonight. Mostly cloudy. Showers and numerous thunderstorms early this morning, then scattered showers and thunderstorms toward daybreak. Lows in the upper 60s. West winds around 10 miles an hour with gusts up to 25 miles an hour. Chance of rain 90%. For Friday, sunny. Less humid with highs in the lower 80s. Northwest winds 5 to 10 miles an hour. Friday night, clear. Lows in the lower 60s. Southwest winds around 5 miles an hour. For Saturday, sunny through early afternoon, then becoming partly cloudy. Highs in the mid-80s. South winds 5 to 10 miles an hour. Once again, the forecast for rest of tonight. Mostly cloudy. Showers and numerous thunderstorms early this morning, then scattered showers and thunderstorms toward daybreak. Lows in the upper 60s. West winds around 10 miles an hour with gusts up to 25 miles an hour. Chance of rain 90%. Taking a look at the 3 through 7 day forecast for Indianapolis and central Indiana. Saturday night, scattered thunderstorms. Scattered showers through the late overnight, then numerous showers toward daybreak. Lows in the upper 60s. Southwest winds 5 to 10 miles an hour. Gusts up to 20 miles an hour toward daybreak. Chance of rain 70%. For Sunday, mostly cloudy with scattered showers with isolated thunderstorms through early afternoon, then partly cloudy late in the afternoon. Highs in the mid-70s. Chance of rain 50%. Sunday night, mostly clear through the late overnight, then becoming partly cloudy. Cooler with lows in the mid-50s. For Monday and Monday night, mostly clear. Highs in the mid-70s. Lows in the upper 50s.

Tuesday and Tuesday night. Partly cloudy with a slight chance of showers and thunderstorms. Highs in the upper 70s. Lows around 60. Chance of rain 20%. For Wednesday, partly cloudy. A slight chance of showers and thunderstorms late in the afternoon. Highs in the lower 80s. Chance of rain 20%. Wednesday night, a slight chance of thunderstorms. A chance of showers through the late overnight, then showers likely toward daybreak. Lows in the mid-60s. Chance of rain 60%. For Thursday, partly cloudy with a chance of showers with a slight chance of thunderstorms. Highs in the lower 80s. Chance of rain 50%. The 8 to 14 day outlook for Friday, June 19th through Thursday, June 25th, calls for temperatures to be near normal and precipitation to be above normal. Normal highs for the period are around 85 degrees and normal lows are around 65. The normal precipitation total for the 7 days is around 1.00 inches. At 1 a.m. at Indianapolis, it was mostly cloudy. The temperature was 70 degrees, the dew point 65, and the relative humidity 84%. The wind was southwest at 12 miles an hour. The barometric pressure was 29.85 inches and falling. Around central Indiana, rain was falling, with a temperature of 68 at Zionsville, 69 at Eagle Creek Airpark, and 69 at Shelbyville. It was cloudy, with a temperature of 67 at Anderson, and 68 at Muncie. Elsewhere across Indiana, severe thunderstorm watch number 319 remains in effect until 3 a.m. Eastern Daylight Time for the following county, Decatur, Indiana. Remember, a severe thunderstorm watch means the conditions are favorable for the development of severe weather, including large hail and damaging winds, in and close to the watch area. While severe weather may not be imminent, persons should remain alert for rapidly changing weather conditions and listen for later statements and possible warnings. Stay tuned to NOAA Weather Radio, commercial radio and television outlets, or internet sources for the latest severe weather information. At 1 a.m. at Indianapolis, it was mostly cloudy. The temperature was 70 degrees, the dew point 65, and the relative humidity 84%. The wind was southwest at 12 miles an hour. The barometric pressure was 29.85 inches and falling. Around central Indiana, rain was falling, with a temperature of 68 at Zionsville, 69 at Eagle Creek Airpark, and 69 at Shelbyville. It was cloudy, with a temperature of 67 at Anderson, and 68 at Muncie. Elsewhere across Indiana, at Terre Haute, a thunderstorm was reported, with a temperature of 70. Rain was falling, with a temperature of 69 at Fort Wayne, and 69 at Bloomington. At Evansville, it was mostly cloudy, with a temperature of 82. It was cloudy, with a temperature of 68 at South Bend, and 69 at Lafayette. Just outside Indiana, at Dayton, rain was falling, with a temperature of 67. It was mostly cloudy, with a temperature of 69 at Chicago, 69 at Champaign, 74 at St. Louis, and 79 at Cincinnati. At Louisville, it was cloudy, with a temperature of 83. Once again, at Indianapolis, it was 70 degrees with mostly cloudy skies. This is NOAA All Hazards Radio KEC 74 in Indianapolis. Severe thunderstorm watch number 319 remains in effect until 3 a.m. Eastern Daylight Time for the following county, Decatur, Indiana. Remember, a severe thunderstorm watch means the conditions are favorable for the development of severe weather, including large hail and damaging winds, in and close to the watch area. While severe weather may not be imminent, persons should remain alert for rapidly changing weather conditions and listen for later statements and possible warnings. Stay tuned to NOAA Weather Radio, commercial radio and television outlets, or internet sources for the latest severe weather information. Flood advisory in effect until 3:30 a.m. Eastern Daylight Time Friday. Flooding caused by excessive rainfall is expected. The areas affected include northeastern Hamilton County, southwestern Madison County. The hazardous conditions are expected until 3:30 a.m. Eastern Daylight Time. The following impacts are expected: minor flooding in low-lying and poor drainage areas.

Additional details. At 11:24 p.m. Eastern Daylight Time, Doppler radar indicated heavy rain due to thunderstorms. Minor flooding is ongoing or expected to begin shortly in the advisory area. Up to 2 inches of rain have fallen. Some locations that will experience flooding include Anderson, Noblesville, Cicero, LaPel, Edgewood, Arcadia, Woodlawn Heights, Country Club Heights, and River Forest. http://www.weather.gov/safety/flood-turnaround. Don't drown when encountering flooded roads. Most of flood deaths occur in vehicles. Be especially cautious at night when it is harder to recognize the dangers of flooding. Now here is the hazardous weather outlook for central Indiana. For the period through tonight, thunderstorms are expected again tonight with strong gusty winds, localized flooding, and cloud-to-ground lightning as the primary expected hazards include. Hot weather is expected today with highs in the lower 90s. Heat index between 100 and 105 degrees. And now the extended outlook for the period Friday through Wednesday. More storms are possible on Sunday through Tuesday. It is too soon to determine if these storms will be severe. Spotter information statement. Spotter activation may be needed this evening into the overnight. And now a look at your forecast for Indianapolis and central Indiana. Rest of tonight. Mostly cloudy. Showers and numerous thunderstorms early this morning, then scattered showers and thunderstorms toward daybreak. Lows in the upper 60s. West winds around 10 miles an hour with gusts up to 25 miles an hour. Chance of rain 90%. For Friday, sunny. Less humid with highs in the lower 80s. Northwest winds 5 to 10 miles an hour. Friday night, clear. Lows in the lower 60s. Southwest winds around 5 miles an hour. For Saturday, sunny through early afternoon, then becoming partly cloudy. Highs in the mid-80s. South winds 5 to 10 miles an hour. Once again, the forecast for rest of tonight. Mostly cloudy. Showers and numerous thunderstorms early this morning, then scattered showers and thunderstorms toward daybreak. Lows in the upper 60s. West winds around 10 miles an hour with gusts up to 25 miles an hour. Chance of rain 90%. Taking a look at the 3 through 7 day forecast for Indianapolis and central Indiana. Saturday night. Scattered thunderstorms. Scattered showers through the late overnight, then numerous showers toward daybreak. Lows in the upper 60s. Southwest winds 5 to 10 miles an hour. Gusts up to 20 miles an hour toward daybreak. Chance of rain 70%. For Sunday, mostly cloudy with scattered showers with isolated thunderstorms through early afternoon, then partly cloudy late in the afternoon. Highs in the mid-70s. Chance of rain 50%. Sunday night, mostly clear through the late overnight, then becoming partly cloudy. Cooler with lows in the mid-50s. For Monday and Monday night, mostly clear. Highs in the mid-70s. Lows in the upper 50s. Tuesday and Tuesday night, partly cloudy with a slight chance of showers and thunderstorms. Highs in the upper 70s. Lows around 60. Chance of rain 20%. For Wednesday, partly cloudy. A slight chance of showers and thunderstorms late in the afternoon. Highs in the lower 80s. Chance of rain 20%. Wednesday night, a slight chance of thunderstorms. A chance of showers through the late overnight, then showers likely toward daybreak. Lows in the mid-60s. Chance of rain 60%. For Thursday, partly cloudy with a chance of showers with a slight chance of thunderstorms. Highs in the lower 80s. Chance of rain 50%. The 8 to 14 day outlook for Friday, June 19th through Thursday, June 25th, calls for temperatures to be near normal and precipitation to be above normal. Normal highs for the period are around 85 degrees and normal lows are around 65. The normal precipitation total for the 7 days is around 1.00 inches. At 2 a.m., at Indianapolis, light rain was falling. The temperature was

69 degrees, the dew point 65, and the relative humidity 86%. The wind was southwest at 8 miles an hour. The barometric pressure was 29.86 inches and rising. Around central Indiana and Eagle Creek Airpark, rain was falling with a temperature of 68. At Anderson, drizzle was falling with a temperature of 67. It was cloudy with a temperature of 69 at Muncie, 68 at Zionsville, and 69 at Shelbyville. Elsewhere across Indiana, a thunderstorm was reported with a temperature of 70 at Terre Haute and 68 at Bloomington. It was mostly cloudy with a temperature of 70 at Lafayette and 81 at Evansville. It was cloudy with a temperature of 70 at South Bend and 68 at Fort Wayne. Just outside Indiana, rain was falling with a temperature of 68 at Dayton and 70 at Cincinnati. It was mostly cloudy with a temperature of 66 at Chicago, 69 at Champaign, 72 at St. Louis, and 83 at Louisville. Once again, at Indianapolis, it was 69 degrees with light rain. This is NOAA All Hazards Radio KEC 74 in Indianapolis. Severe thunderstorm watch number 319 remains in effect until 3 a.m. Eastern Daylight Time for the following county: Decatur, Indiana. Remember, a severe thunderstorm watch means the conditions are favorable for the development of severe weather, including large hail and damaging winds, in and close to the watch area. While severe weather may not be imminent, persons should remain alert for rapidly changing weather conditions and listen for later statements and possible warnings. Stay tuned to NOAA Weather Radio, commercial radio and television outlets, or internet sources for the latest severe weather information. Flood advisory in effect until 3:30 a.m. Eastern Daylight Time Friday. Flooding caused by excessive rainfall is expected. The areas affected include northeastern Hamilton County, southwestern Madison County. The hazardous conditions are expected until 3:30 a.m. Eastern Daylight Time. The following impacts are expected: minor flooding in low-lying and poor drainage areas. Additional details: at 11:24 p.m. Eastern Daylight Time, Doppler radar indicated heavy rain due to thunderstorms. Minor flooding is ongoing or expected to begin shortly in the advisory area. Up to 2 inches of rain have fallen. Some locations that will experience flooding include Anderson, Noblesville, Cicero, LaPel, Edgewood, Arcadia, Woodlawn Heights, Country Club Heights, and River Forest. http://www.weather.gov/safety/flood turnaround. Don't drown when encountering flooded roads. Most of flood deaths occur in vehicles. Be especially cautious at night when it is harder to recognize the dangers of flooding. And now a look at your forecast for Indianapolis and central Indiana. Rest of tonight: mostly cloudy. Showers and numerous thunderstorms early this morning, then scattered showers and thunderstorms toward daybreak. Lows in the upper 60s. West winds around 10 miles an hour with gusts up to 25 miles an hour. Chance of rain 90%. For Friday: sunny. Less humid with highs in the lower 80s. Northwest winds 5 to 10 miles an hour. Friday night: clear. Lows in the lower 60s. Southwest winds around 5 miles an hour. For Saturday: sunny through early afternoon, then becoming partly cloudy. Highs in the mid-80s. South winds 5 to 10 miles an hour. Once again, the forecast for rest of tonight: mostly cloudy. Showers and numerous thunderstorms early this morning, then scattered showers and thunderstorms toward daybreak. Lows in the upper 60s. West winds around 10 miles an hour with gusts up to 25 miles an hour. Chance of rain 90%. Taking a look at the 3 through 7 day forecast for Indianapolis and central Indiana. Saturday night: scattered thunderstorms. Scattered showers through the late overnight, then numerous showers toward daybreak. Lows in the upper 60s. Southwest winds 5 to 10 miles an hour. Gusts up to 20 miles an hour toward daybreak. Chance of rain 70%. For Sunday:
Mostly cloudy with scattered showers with isolated thunderstorms through early afternoon, then partly cloudy late in the afternoon. Highs in the mid-70s. Chance of rain 50%. Sunday night. Mostly clear through the late overnight, then becoming partly cloudy. Cooler with lows in the mid-50s. For Monday and Monday night. Mostly clear. Highs in the mid-70s. Lows in the upper 50s. Tuesday and Tuesday night. Partly cloudy with a slight chance of showers and thunderstorms. Highs in the upper 70s. Lows around 60. Chance of rain 20%. For Wednesday. Partly cloudy. A slight chance of showers and thunderstorms late in the afternoon. Highs in the lower 80s. Chance of rain 20%. Wednesday night. A slight chance of thunderstorms. A chance of showers through the late overnight, then showers likely toward daybreak. Lows in the mid-60s. Chance of rain 60%. For Thursday. Partly cloudy with a chance of showers with a slight chance of thunderstorms. Highs in the lower 80s. Chance of rain 50%. The 8 to 14 day outlook for Friday, June 19th through Thursday, June 25th, calls for temperatures to be near normal and precipitation to be above normal. Normal highs for the period are around 85 degrees and normal lows are around 65. The normal precipitation total for the 7 days is around 1.00 inches. At 2 a.m., at Indianapolis, light rain was falling. The temperature was 69 degrees, the dew point 65, and the relative humidity 86%. The wind was southwest at 8 miles an hour. The barometric pressure was 29.86 inches and rising. Around central Indiana and Eagle Creek Airport, rain was falling with a temperature of 68. At Anderson, drizzle was falling with a temperature of 67. It was cloudy with a temperature of 69 at Muncie, 68 at Zionsville, and 69 at Shelbyville. Elsewhere across Indiana, a thunderstorm was reported with a temperature of 70 at Terre Haute and 68 at Bloomington. It was mostly cloudy with a temperature of 70 at Lafayette and 81 at Evansville. It was cloudy with a temperature of 70 at South Bend and 68 at Fort Wayne. Just outside Indiana, rain was falling with a temperature of 68 at Dayton and 70 at Cincinnati. It was mostly cloudy with a temperature of 66 at Chicago, 69 at Champaign, 72 at St. Louis, and 83 at Louisville. Once again, at Indianapolis, it was 69 degrees with light rain. This is NOAA All Hazards Radio KEC 74 in Indianapolis. Severe Thunderstorm Watch number 319 remains in effect until 3 a.m. Eastern Daylight Time for the following county, Decatur, Indiana. Remember, a severe thunderstorm watch means the conditions are favorable for the development of severe weather, including large hail and damaging winds, in and close to the watch area. While severe weather may not be imminent, persons should remain alert for rapidly changing weather conditions and listen for later statements and possible warnings. Stay tuned to NOAA Weather Radio, commercial radio and television outlets, or internet sources for the latest severe weather information. Flood advisory in effect until 3:30 a.m. Eastern Daylight Time Friday. Flooding caused by excessive rainfall is expected. The areas affected include northeastern Hamilton County, southwestern Madison County. The hazardous conditions are expected until 3:30 a.m. Eastern Daylight Time. The following impacts are expected: minor flooding in low-lying and poor drainage areas. Additional details, at 11:24 p.m. Eastern Daylight Time, Doppler radar indicated heavy rain due to thunderstorms. Minor flooding is ongoing or expected to begin shortly in the advisory area. Up to 2 inches of rain have fallen. Some locations that will experience flooding include Anderson, Noblesville, Cicero, LaPelle, Edgewood, Arcadia, Woodlawn Heights, Country Club Heights, and River Forest. http://www.weather.gov/safety/flood turnaround. Don't drown when encountering flooded roads. Most of flood deaths occur in vehicles. Be especially cautious at night when it is harder to recognize the dangers of flooding.
And now a look at your forecast for Indianapolis and central Indiana. Rest of tonight. Mostly cloudy.

and numerous thunderstorms early this morning, then scattered showers and thunderstorms toward daybreak. Lows in the upper 60s. West winds around 10 miles an hour with gusts up to 25 miles an hour. Chance of rain 90%. For Friday, sunny. Less humid with highs in the lower 80s. Northwest winds 5 to 10 miles an hour. Friday night, clear. Lows in the lower 60s. Southwest winds around 5 miles an hour. For Saturday, sunny through early afternoon, then becoming partly cloudy. Highs in the mid-80s. South winds 5 to 10 miles an hour. Once again, the forecast for rest of tonight. Mostly cloudy. Showers and numerous thunderstorms early this morning, then scattered showers and thunderstorms toward daybreak. Lows in the upper 60s. West winds around 10 miles an hour with gusts up to 25 miles an hour. Chance of rain 90%. Taking a look at the 3 through 7 day forecast for Indianapolis and central Indiana. Saturday night, scattered thunderstorms. Scattered showers through the late overnight, then numerous showers toward daybreak. Lows in the upper 60s. Southwest winds 5 to 10 miles an hour. Gusts up to 20 miles an hour toward daybreak. Chance of rain 70%. For Sunday, mostly cloudy with scattered showers with isolated thunderstorms through early afternoon, then partly cloudy late in the afternoon. Highs in the mid-70s. Chance of rain 50%. Sunday night, mostly clear through the late overnight, then becoming partly cloudy. Cooler with lows in the mid-50s. For Monday and Monday night, mostly clear. Highs in the mid-70s. Lows in the upper 50s. Tuesday and Tuesday night, partly cloudy with a slight chance of showers and thunderstorms. Highs in the upper 70s. Lows around 60. Chance of rain 20%. For Wednesday, partly cloudy. A slight chance of showers and thunderstorms late in the afternoon. Highs in the lower 80s. Chance of rain 20%. Wednesday night, a slight chance of thunderstorms. A chance of showers through the late overnight, then showers likely toward daybreak. Lows in the mid-60s. Chance of rain 60%. For Thursday, partly cloudy with a chance of showers with a slight chance of thunderstorms. Highs in the lower 80s. Chance of rain 50%. The 8 to 14 day outlook for Friday, June 19th through Thursday, June 25th, calls for temperatures to be near normal and precipitation to be above normal. Normal highs for the period are around 85 degrees, and normal lows are around 65. The normal precipitation total for the 7 days is around 1.00 inches. At 2 a.m., at Indianapolis, light rain was falling. The temperature was 69 degrees, the dew point 65, and the relative humidity 86%. The wind was southwest at 8 miles an hour. The barometric pressure was 29.86 inches and rising. Around central Indiana and Eagle Creek Airport, rain was falling with a temperature of 68. At Anderson, drizzle was falling with a temperature of 67. It was cloudy with a temperature of 69 at Muncie, 68 at Zionsville, and 69 at Shelbyville. Elsewhere across Indiana, a thunderstorm was reported with a temperature of 70 at Terre Haute and 68 at Bloomington. It was mostly cloudy with a temperature of 70 at Lafayette and 81 at Evansville. It was cloudy with a temperature of 70 at South Bend and 68 at Fort Wayne. Just outside Indiana, rain was falling with a temperature of 68 at Dayton and 70 at Cincinnati. It was mostly cloudy with a temperature of 66 at Chicago, 69 at Champaign, 72 at St. Louis, and 83 at Louisville. Once again, at Indianapolis, it was 69 degrees with light rain. This is NOAA All Hazards Radio KEC 74 in Indianapolis. Severe Thunderstorm Watch number 319 remains in effect until 3 a.m. Eastern Daylight Time for the following county, Decatur, Indiana. Remember, a severe thunderstorm watch means the conditions are favorable for the development of severe weather, including large hail and damaging winds,
in close to the water.

area. While severe weather may not be imminent, persons should remain alert for rapidly changing weather conditions and listen for later statements and possible warnings. 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Now here is the hazardous weather outlook for central Indiana. For the period through tonight, thunderstorms are expected again tonight with strong gusty winds, localized flooding, and cloud-to-ground lightning as the primary expected hazards include. Hot weather is expected today with highs in the lower 90s. Heat index between 100 and 105 degrees. And now the extended outlook for the period Friday through Wednesday. More storms are possible on Sunday through Tuesday. It is too soon to determine if these storms will be severe. Spotter information statement. Spotter activation may be needed this evening into the overnight. Flood advisory in effect until 3:30 a.m. Eastern Daylight Time Friday. Flooding caused by excessive rainfall is expected. The areas affected include northeastern Hamilton County, southwestern Madison County. The hazardous conditions are expected until 3:30 a.m. Eastern Daylight Time. The following impacts are expected: minor flooding in low-lying and poor drainage areas. Additional details, at 11:24 p.m. Eastern Daylight Time, Doppler radar indicated heavy rain due to thunderstorms. Minor flooding is ongoing or expected to begin shortly in the advisory area. Up to 2 inches of rain have fallen. Some locations that will experience flooding include Anderson, Noblesville, Cicero, LaPel, Edgewood, Arcadia, Woodlawn Heights, Country Club Heights, and River Forest. http://www.weather.gov/safety/flood-turnaround. Don't drown when encountering flooded roads. Most of flood deaths occur in vehicles. Be especially cautious at night when it is harder to recognize the dangers of flooding. And now a look at your forecast for Indianapolis and central Indiana. Today, cloudy with numerous showers and scattered thunderstorms early this morning, then mostly cloudy with scattered showers and thunderstorms toward daybreak. Sunny. Highs in the lower 80s. Southwest winds around 10 miles an hour with gusts up to 20 miles an hour, becoming northwest with gusts up to 20 miles an hour. Chance of rain 70%. For tonight, clear. Lows in the lower 60s. Southwest winds around 5 miles an hour. Saturday, sunny through early afternoon, then becoming partly cloudy. Highs in the mid-80s. South winds 5 to 10 miles an hour. For Saturday night, scattered thunderstorms. Scattered showers through the late overnight, then numerous showers toward daybreak, 10 miles an hour. For Saturday night, scattered thunderstorms. Scattered showers through the late overnight, then numerous showers toward daybreak. Lows in the upper 60s. Southwest winds 5 to 10 miles an hour. Gusts up to 20 miles an hour toward daybreak. Chance of rain 70%. Sunday. Mostly cloudy with scattered showers with isolated thunderstorms through early afternoon, then partly cloudy late in the afternoon. Highs in the mid-70s. Northwest winds 10 to 15 miles an hour with gusts up to 25 miles an hour. Chance of rain 50%. Once again, the forecast for today. Cloudy with numerous showers and scattered thunderstorms early this morning, then mostly cloudy with scattered showers and thunderstorms toward daybreak. Sunny. Highs in the lower 80s. Southwest winds around 10 miles an hour with gusts up to 20 miles an hour, becoming northwest with gusts up to 20 miles an hour. Chance of rain 70%. Taking a look at the 3 through 7 day forecast for Indianapolis and central Indiana. For Sunday night through Monday night, partly cloudy. Lows in the mid-50s. Highs in the mid-70s. Tuesday, mostly sunny through early afternoon, then partly cloudy with a slight chance of showers and thunderstorms late in the afternoon. Highs in the upper 70s. Chance of rain 20%. For Tuesday night, mostly clear through the late overnight, then becoming partly cloudy. A slight chance of thunderstorms through the late overnight. A chance of showers. Lows around.

60. Chance of rain 30%. Wednesday, partly cloudy. A slight chance of showers through early afternoon, then a chance of showers and thunderstorms late in the afternoon. Highs around 80. Chance of rain 50%. For Wednesday night, showers likely. A chance of thunderstorms through the late overnight, then a slight chance of thunderstorms toward daybreak. Lows in the mid-60s. Chance of rain 70%. Thursday, partly cloudy with a chance of showers. A slight chance of thunderstorms through early afternoon, then a chance of thunderstorms late in the afternoon. Highs in the lower 80s. Chance of rain 50%. The 8 to 14 day outlook for Friday, June 19th through Thursday, June 25th, calls for temperatures to be near normal and precipitation to be above normal. Normal highs for the period are around 85 degrees, and normal lows are around 65. The normal precipitation total for the 7 days is around 1.00 inches. At 2 a.m., at Indianapolis, light rain was falling. The temperature was 69 degrees, the dew point 65, and the relative humidity 86%. The wind was southwest at 8 miles an hour. The barometric pressure was 29.86 inches and rising. Around central Indiana and Eagle Creek Airpark, rain was falling with a temperature of 68. At Anderson, drizzle was falling with a temperature of 67. It was cloudy with a temperature of 69 at Muncie, 68 at Zionsville, and 69 at Shelbyville. Elsewhere across Indiana, a thunderstorm was reported with a temperature of 70 at Terre Haute and 68 at Bloomington. It was mostly cloudy with a temperature of 70 at Lafayette and 81 at Evansville. It was cloudy with a temperature of 70 at South Bend and 68 at Fort Wayne. Just outside Indiana, rain was falling with a temperature of 68 at Dayton and 70 at Cincinnati. It was mostly cloudy, with a temperature of 66 at Chicago, 69 at Champaign, 72 at St. Louis, and 83 at Louisville. Once again, at Indianapolis, it was 69 degrees with light rain. This is NOAA All Hazards Radio KEC 74 in Indianapolis. Severe Thunderstorm Watch number 319 remains in effect until 3 a.m. Eastern Daylight Time for the following county, Decatur, Indiana. Remember, a severe thunderstorm watch means the conditions are favorable for the development of severe weather, including large hail and damaging winds, in and close to the watch area. While severe weather may not be imminent, persons should remain alert for rapidly changing weather conditions and listen for later statements and possible warnings. Stay tuned to NOAA Weather Radio, commercial radio and television outlets, or internet sources for the latest severe weather information. Flood advisory in effect until 3:30 a.m. Eastern Daylight Time Friday. Flooding caused by excessive rainfall is expected. The areas affected include northeastern Hamilton County, southwestern Madison County. The hazardous conditions are expected until 3:30 a.m. Eastern Daylight Time. The following impacts are expected: minor flooding in low-lying and poor drainage areas. Additional details, at 11:24 p.m. Eastern Daylight Time, Doppler radar indicated heavy rain due to thunderstorms. Minor flooding is ongoing or expected to begin shortly in the advisory area. Up to 2 inches of rain have fallen. Some locations that will experience flooding include Anderson, Noblesville, Cicero, LaPel, Edgewood, Arcadia, Woodlawn Heights, Country Club Heights, and River Forest. http://www.weather.gov/safety/flood-turnaround. Don't drown when encountering flooded roads. Most flood deaths occur in vehicles. Be especially cautious at night when it is harder to recognize the dangers of flooding. And now a look at your forecast for Indianapolis and central Indiana. Today, cloudy with numerous showers and scattered thunderstorms early this morning, then mostly cloudy with scattered showers and thunderstorms toward daybreak. Sunny. Highs in the lower 80s. Southwest winds around 10 miles an hour with gusts up to 20 miles an hour, becoming northwest with gusts up to 20 miles an hour. Chance of rain 70%. For tonight, clear. Lows in the lower 60s.

southwest winds around 5 miles an hour. Saturday. Sunny through early afternoon, then becoming partly cloudy. Highs in the mid-80s. South winds 5 to 10 miles an hour. For Saturday night. Scattered thunderstorms. Scattered showers through the late overnight, then numerous showers toward daybreak. Lows in the upper 60s. Southwest winds 5 to 10 miles an hour. Gusts up to 20 miles an hour toward daybreak. Chance of rain 70%. Sunday. Mostly cloudy with scattered showers with isolated thunderstorms through early afternoon, then partly cloudy late in the afternoon. Highs in the mid-70s. Northwest winds 10 to 15 miles an hour with gusts up to 25 miles an hour. Chance of rain 50%. Once again, the forecast for today. Cloudy with numerous showers and scattered thunderstorms early this morning, then mostly cloudy with scattered showers and thunderstorms toward daybreak. Sunny. Highs in the lower 80s. Southwest winds around 10 miles an hour with gusts up to 20 miles an hour, becoming northwest with gusts up to 20 miles an hour. Chance of rain 70%. Taking a look at the 3-7 day forecast for Indianapolis and central Indiana. For Sunday night through Monday night, partly cloudy. Lows in the mid-50s. Highs in the mid-70s. Tuesday. Mostly sunny through early afternoon, then partly cloudy with a slight chance of showers and thunderstorms late in the afternoon. Highs in the upper 70s. Chance of rain 20%. For Tuesday night, mostly clear through the late overnight, then becoming partly cloudy. A slight chance of thunderstorms through the late overnight. A chance of showers. Lows around 60. Chance of rain 30%. Wednesday. Partly cloudy. A slight chance of showers through early afternoon, then a chance of showers and thunderstorms late in the afternoon. Highs around 80. Chance of rain 50%. For Wednesday night, showers likely. A chance of thunderstorms through the late overnight, then a slight chance of thunderstorms toward daybreak. Lows in the mid-60s. Chance of rain 70%. Thursday. Partly cloudy with a chance of showers. A slight chance of thunderstorms through early afternoon, then a chance of thunderstorms late in the afternoon. Highs in the lower 80s. Chance of rain 50%. The 8-14 day outlook for Friday, June 19th through Thursday, June 25th, calls for temperatures to be near normal and precipitation to be above normal. Normal highs for the period are around 85 degrees, and normal lows are around 65. The normal precipitation total for the 7 days is around 1.00 inches. At 2 a.m., at Indianapolis, light rain was falling. The temperature was 69 degrees, the dew point 65, and the relative humidity 86%. The wind was southwest at 8 miles an hour. The barometric pressure was 29.86 inches and rising. Around central Indiana and Eagle Creek Airpark, rain was falling, with a temperature of 68. At Anderson, drizzle was falling, with a temperature of 67. It was cloudy, with a temperature of 69 at Muncie, 68 at Zionsville, and 69 at Shelbyville. Elsewhere across Indiana, a thunderstorm was reported, with a temperature of 70 at Terre Haute, and 68 at Bloomington. It was mostly cloudy, with a temperature of 70 at Lafayette, and 81 at Evansville. It was cloudy, with a temperature of 70 at South Bend, and 68 at Fort Wayne. Just outside Indiana, rain was falling, with a temperature of 68 at Dayton, and 70 at Cincinnati. It was mostly cloudy, with a temperature of 66 at Chicago, 69 at Champaign, 72 at St. Louis, and 83 at Louisville. Once again, at Indianapolis, it was 69 degrees with light rain. This is NOAA All Hazards Radio KEC 74 in Indianapolis. Severe Thunderstorm Watch number 319 remains in effect until 3 a.m. Eastern Daylight Time for the following county, Decatur, Indiana. Remember, a Severe Thunderstorm Watch means the conditions are favorable for the development of severe weather, including large hail and damaging winds, in and close to the watch area. While severe weather may not be imminent, persons should remain alert.

rapidly changing weather conditions and listen for later statements and possible warnings. 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Flood advisory in effect until 3:30 a.m. Eastern Daylight Time Friday. Flooding caused by excessive rainfall is expected. The areas affected include northeastern Hamilton County, southwestern Madison County. The hazardous conditions are expected until 3:30 a.m. Eastern Daylight Time. The following impacts are expected: minor flooding in low-lying and poor drainage areas. Additional details: at 11:24 p.m. Eastern Daylight Time, Doppler radar indicated heavy rain due to thunderstorms. Minor flooding is ongoing or expected to begin shortly in the advisory area. Up to 2 inches of rain have fallen. Some locations that will experience flooding include Anderson, Noblesville, Cicero, LaPel, Edgewood, Arcadia, Woodlawn Heights, Country Club Heights, and River Forest. http://www.weather.gov/safety/flood-turnaround. Don't drown when encountering flooded roads. Most of flood deaths occur in vehicles. Be especially cautious at night when it is harder to recognize the dangers of flooding. And now a look at your forecast for Indianapolis and central Indiana. Today, cloudy with numerous showers and scattered thunderstorms early this morning, then mostly cloudy with scattered showers and thunderstorms toward daybreak. Sunny. Highs in the lower 80s. Southwest winds around 10 miles an hour with gusts up to 20 miles an hour, becoming northwest with gusts up to 20 miles an hour. Chance of rain 70%. For tonight, clear. Lows in the lower 60s. Southwest winds around 5 miles an hour. Saturday, sunny through early afternoon, then becoming partly cloudy. Highs in the mid-80s. South winds 5 to 10 miles an hour. For Saturday night, scattered thunderstorms. Scattered showers through the late overnight, then numerous showers toward daybreak. Lows in the upper 60s. Southwest winds 5 to 10 miles an hour. Gusts up to 20 miles an hour toward daybreak. Chance of rain 70%. Sunday, mostly cloudy with scattered showers with isolated thunderstorms through early afternoon, then partly cloudy late in the afternoon. Highs in the mid-70s. Northwest winds 10 to 15 miles an hour with gusts up to 25 miles an hour. Chance of rain 50%. Once again, the forecast for today. Cloudy with numerous showers and scattered thunderstorms early this morning, then mostly cloudy with scattered showers and thunderstorms toward daybreak. Sunny. Highs in the lower 80s. Southwest winds around 10 miles an hour with gusts up to 20 miles an hour, becoming northwest with gusts up to 20 miles an hour. Chance of rain 70%. Taking a look at the 3-7 day forecast for Indianapolis and central Indiana. For Sunday night through Monday night, partly cloudy. Lows in the mid-50s. Highs in the mid-70s. Tuesday, mostly sunny through early afternoon, then partly cloudy with a slight chance of showers and thunderstorms late in the afternoon. Highs in the upper 70s. Chance of rain 20%. For Tuesday night, mostly clear through the late overnight, then becoming partly cloudy. A slight chance of thunderstorms through the late overnight. A chance of showers. Lows around 60. Chance of rain 30%. Wednesday, partly cloudy. A slight chance of showers through early afternoon, then a chance of showers and thunderstorms late in the afternoon. Highs around 80. Chance of rain 50%. For Wednesday night, showers likely. A chance of thunderstorms through the late overnight, then a slight chance of thunderstorms toward daybreak. Lows in the mid-60s. Chance of rain 70%. Thursday, partly cloudy with a chance of showers. A slight chance of thunderstorms through early afternoon, then a chance of thunderstorms late in the afternoon. Highs in the lower 80s. Chance of rain 50%. The 8-14 day outlook for Friday, June 19th through Thursday, June 25th, calls for temperatures to be near normal and precipitation to be above normal.
Normal highs for the period are around 85 degrees, and normal lows are around 65. The normal precipitation total for the 7 days is around 1.00 inches. Now here is the hazardous weather outlook for central Indiana. For the period through tonight, thunderstorms are expected again tonight with strong gusty winds, localized flooding, and cloud-to-ground lightning as the primary expected hazards include. Hot weather is expected today with highs in the lower 90s. Heat index between 100 and 105 degrees. And now the extended outlook for the period Friday through Wednesday. More storms are possible on Sunday through Tuesday. It is too soon to determine if these storms will be severe. Spotter information statement. Spotter activation may be needed this evening into the overnight. At 2 a.m., at Indianapolis, light rain was falling. The temperature was 69 degrees, the dew point 65, and the relative humidity 86%. The wind was southwest at 8 miles an hour. The barometric pressure was 29.86 inches and rising. Around central Indiana and Eagle Creek Airport, rain was falling, with a temperature of 68. At Anderson, drizzle was falling, with a temperature of 67. It was cloudy, with a temperature of 69 at Muncie, 68 at Zionsville, and 69 at Shelbyville. Elsewhere across Indiana, a thunderstorm was reported, with a temperature of 70 at Terre Haute, and 68 at Bloomington. It was mostly cloudy, with a temperature of 70 at Lafayette, and 81 at Evansville. It was cloudy, with a temperature of 70 at South Bend, and 68 at Fort Wayne. Just outside Indiana, rain was falling, with a temperature of 68 at Dayton, and 70 at Cincinnati. It was mostly cloudy, with a temperature of 66 at Chicago, 69 at Champaign, 72 at St. Louis, and 83 at Louisville. Once again, at Indianapolis, it was 69 degrees with light rain. This is NOAA All Hazards Radio KEC 74 in Indianapolis. Severe Thunderstorm Watch number 319 remains in effect until 3 a.m. Eastern Daylight Time for the following county, Decatur, Indiana. Remember, a severe thunderstorm watch means the conditions are favorable for the development of severe weather, including large hail and damaging winds, in and close to the watch area. While severe weather may not be imminent, persons should remain alert for rapidly changing weather conditions and listen for later statements and possible warnings. Stay tuned to NOAA Weather Radio, commercial radio and television outlets, or internet sources for the latest severe weather information. Flood advisory in effect until 3:30 a.m. Eastern Daylight Time Friday. Flooding caused by excessive rainfall is expected. The areas affected include northeastern Hamilton County, southwestern Madison County. The hazardous conditions are expected until 3:30 a.m. Eastern Daylight Time. The following impacts are expected: minor flooding in low-lying and poor drainage areas. Additional details, at 11:24 p.m. Eastern Daylight Time, Doppler radar indicated heavy rain due to thunderstorms. Minor flooding is ongoing or expected to begin shortly in the advisory area. Up to 2 inches of rain have fallen. Some locations that will experience flooding include Anderson, Noblesville, Cicero, LaPel, Edgewood, Arcadia, Woodlawn Heights, Country Club Heights, and River Forest. http://www.weather.gov/safety/flood-turnaround, don't drown when encountering flooded roads. Most of flood deaths occur in vehicles. Be especially cautious at night when it is harder to recognize the dangers of flooding. And now a look at your forecast for Indianapolis and central Indiana. Today, cloudy with numerous showers and scattered thunderstorms early this morning, then mostly cloudy with scattered showers and thunderstorms toward daybreak. Sunny. Highs in the lower 80s. Southwest winds around 10 miles an hour with gusts up to 20 miles an hour, becoming northwest with gusts up to 20 miles an hour. Chance of rain 70%. For tonight, clear. Lows in the lower 60s. Southwest winds around 5 miles an hour. Saturday, sunny through early afternoon, then becoming partly cloudy. Highs in the mid-80s. South winds 5 to 10 miles an hour. For Saturday night,

scattered thunderstorms, scattered showers through the late overnight, then numerous showers toward daybreak. Lows in the upper 60s. Southwest winds 5 to 10 miles an hour. Gusts up to 20 miles an hour toward daybreak. Chance of rain 70%. Sunday. Mostly cloudy with scattered showers with isolated thunderstorms through early afternoon, then partly cloudy late in the afternoon. Highs in the mid-70s. Northwest winds 10 to 15 miles an hour with gusts up to 25 miles an hour. Chance of rain 50%. Once again, the forecast for today. Cloudy with numerous showers and scattered thunderstorms early this morning, then mostly cloudy with scattered showers and thunderstorms toward daybreak. Sunny. Highs in the lower 80s. Southwest winds around 10 miles an hour with gusts up to 20 miles an hour, becoming northwest with gusts up to 20 miles an hour. Chance of rain 70%. Taking a look at the 3 through 7 day forecast for Indianapolis and central Indiana. For Sunday night through Monday night, partly cloudy. Lows in the mid-50s. Highs in the mid-70s. Tuesday. Mostly sunny through early afternoon, then partly cloudy with a slight chance of showers and thunderstorms late in the afternoon. Highs in the upper 70s. Chance of rain 20%. For Tuesday night, mostly clear through the late overnight, then becoming partly cloudy. A slight chance of thunderstorms through the late overnight. A chance of showers. Lows around 60. Chance of rain 30%. Wednesday. Partly cloudy. A slight chance of showers through early afternoon, then a chance of showers and thunderstorms late in the afternoon. Highs around 80. Chance of rain 50%. For Wednesday night, showers likely. A chance of thunderstorms through the late overnight, then a slight chance of thunderstorms toward daybreak. Lows in the mid-60s. Chance of rain 70%. Thursday. Partly cloudy with a chance of showers. A slight chance of thunderstorms through early afternoon, then a chance of thunderstorms late in the afternoon. Highs in the lower 80s. Chance of rain 50%. The 8 to 14 day outlook for Friday, June 19th through Thursday, June 25th, calls for temperatures to be near normal and precipitation to be above normal. Normal highs for the period are around 85 degrees, and normal lows are around 65. The normal precipitation total for the 7 days is around 1.00 inches. At 2 a.m., at Indianapolis, light rain was falling. The temperature was 69 degrees, the dew point 65, and the relative humidity 86%. The wind was southwest at 8 miles an hour. The barometric pressure was 29.86 inches and rising. Around central Indiana and Eagle Creek Airport, rain was falling with a temperature of 68. At Anderson, drizzle was falling with a temperature of 67. It was cloudy with a temperature of 69 at Muncie, 68 at Zionsville, and 69 at Shelbyville. Elsewhere across Indiana, a thunderstorm was reported with a temperature of 70 at Terre Haute and 68 at Bloomington. It was mostly cloudy, with a temperature of 70 at Lafayette and 81 at Evansville. It was cloudy, with a temperature of 70 at South Bend and 68 at Fort Wayne. Just outside Indiana, rain was falling, with a temperature of 68 at Dayton and 70 at Cincinnati. It was mostly cloudy, with a temperature of 66 at Chicago, 69 at Champaign, 72 at St. Louis, and 83 at Louisville. Once again, at Indianapolis, it was 69 degrees with light rain. This is NOAA All Hazards Radio KEC 74 in Indianapolis. Severe Thunderstorm Watch Number 319. Severe Thunderstorm Watch Number 319 has been allowed to expire for the following county: Decatur, Indiana. Flood advisory in effect until 3:30 a.m. Eastern Daylight Time Friday. Flooding caused by excessive rainfall is expected. The areas affected include northeastern Hamilton County, southwestern Madison County. The hazardous conditions are expected until 3:30 a.m. Eastern Daylight Time. The following impacts are expected: minor flooding in low-lying and poor drainage areas. Additional details at 11:24 p.m. Eastern Daylight Time.

at your forecast for Indianapolis and central Indiana. Today, cloudy with numerous showers and scattered thunderstorms early this morning, then mostly cloudy with scattered showers and thunderstorms toward daybreak. Sunny. Highs in the lower 80s. Southwest winds around 10 miles an hour with gusts up to 20 miles an hour, becoming northwest with gusts up to 20 miles an hour. Chance of rain 70%. For tonight, clear. Lows in the lower 60s. Southwest winds around 5 miles an hour. Saturday, sunny through early afternoon, then becoming partly cloudy. Highs in the mid-80s. South winds 5 to 10 miles an hour. For Saturday night, scattered thunderstorms. Scattered showers through the late overnight, then numerous showers toward daybreak. Lows in the upper 60s. Southwest winds 5 to 10 miles an hour. Gusts up to 20 miles an hour toward daybreak. Chance of rain 70%. Sunday, mostly cloudy with scattered showers with isolated thunderstorms through early afternoon, then partly cloudy late in the afternoon. Highs in the mid-70s. Northwest winds 10 to 15 miles an hour with gusts up to 25 miles an hour. Chance of rain 50%. Once again, the forecast for today. Cloudy with numerous showers and scattered thunderstorms early this morning, then mostly cloudy with scattered showers and thunderstorms toward daybreak. Sunny. Highs in the lower 80s. Southwest winds around 10 miles an hour with gusts up to 20 miles an hour, becoming northwest with gusts up to 20 miles an hour. Chance of rain 70%. Taking a look at the 3-7 day forecast for Indianapolis and central Indiana. For Sunday night through Monday night, partly cloudy. Lows in the mid-50s. Highs in the mid-70s. Tuesday, mostly sunny through early afternoon, then partly cloudy with a slight chance of showers and thunderstorms late in the afternoon. Highs in the upper 70s. Chance of rain 20%. For Tuesday night, mostly clear through the late overnight, then becoming partly cloudy. A slight chance of thunderstorms through the late overnight. A chance of showers. Lows around 60. Chance of rain 30%. Wednesday, partly cloudy. A slight chance of showers through early afternoon, then a chance of showers and thunderstorms late in the afternoon. Highs around 80. Chance of rain 50%. For Wednesday night, showers likely. A chance of thunderstorms through the late overnight, then a slight chance of thunderstorms toward daybreak. Lows in the mid-60s. Chance of rain 70%. Thursday, partly cloudy with a chance of showers. A slight chance of thunderstorms through early afternoon, then a chance of thunderstorms late in the afternoon. Highs in the lower 80s. Chance of rain 50%. The 8-14 day outlook for Friday, June 19th through Thursday, June 25th, calls for temperatures to be near normal and precipitation to be above normal. Normal highs for the period are around 85 degrees, and normal lows are around 65. The normal precipitation total for the 7 days is around 1.00 inches. At 2 a.m., at Indianapolis, light rain was falling. The temperature was 69 degrees, the dew point 65, and the relative humidity 86%. The wind was southwest at 8 miles an hour. The barometric pressure was 29.86 inches and rising. Around central Indiana and Eagle Creek Air Park, rain was falling with a temperature of 68. At Anderson, drizzle was falling with a temperature of 67. It was cloudy with a temperature of 69 at Muncie, 68 at Zionsville, and 69 at Shelbyville. Elsewhere across Indiana, a thunderstorm was reported with a temperature of 70 at Terre Haute and 68 at Bloomington. It was mostly cloudy, with a temperature of 70 at Lafayette and 81 at Evansville. It was cloudy, with a temperature of 70 at South Bend and 68 at Fort Wayne. Just outside Indiana, rain was falling, with a temperature of 68 at Dayton and 70 at Cincinnati. It was mostly cloudy, with a temperature of 66 at Chicago, 69 at Champaign, 72 at St. Louis, and 83 at Louisville. Once again, at Indianapolis,

was 69 degrees with light rain. This is NOAA All Hazards Radio KEC 74 in Indianapolis. Severe thunderstorm watch number 319 has been allowed to expire for the following county: Decatur, Indiana. Flood advisory in effect until 3:30 a.m. Eastern Daylight Time Friday. Flooding caused by excessive rainfall is expected. The areas affected include northeastern Hamilton County, southwestern Madison County. The hazardous conditions are expected until 3:30 a.m. Eastern Daylight Time. The following impacts are expected: minor flooding in low-lying and poor drainage areas. Additional details: at 11:24 p.m. Eastern Daylight Time, Doppler radar indicated heavy rain due to thunderstorms. Minor flooding is ongoing or expected to begin shortly in the advisory area. Up to 2 inches of rain have fallen. Some locations that will experience flooding include Anderson, Noblesville, Cicero, LaPel, Edgewood, Arcadia, Woodlawn Heights, Country Club Heights, and River Forest. http://www.weather.gov/safety/flood-turnaround. Don't drown when encountering flooded roads. Most of flood deaths occur in vehicles. Be especially cautious at night when it is harder to recognize the dangers of flooding. And now a look at your forecast for Indianapolis and central Indiana. Today, cloudy with numerous showers and scattered thunderstorms early this morning, then mostly cloudy with scattered showers and thunderstorms toward daybreak. Sunny. Highs in the lower 80s. Southwest winds around 10 miles an hour with gusts up to 20 miles an hour, becoming northwest with gusts up to 20 miles an hour. Chance of rain 70%. For tonight, clear. Lows in the lower 60s. Southwest winds around 5 miles an hour. Saturday, sunny through early afternoon, then becoming partly cloudy. Highs in the mid-80s. South winds 5 to 10 miles an hour. For Saturday night, scattered thunderstorms. Scattered showers through the late overnight, then numerous showers toward daybreak. Lows in the upper 60s. Southwest winds 5 to 10 miles an hour. Gusts up to 20 miles an hour toward daybreak. Chance of rain 70%. Sunday, mostly cloudy with scattered showers with isolated thunderstorms through early afternoon, then partly cloudy late in the afternoon. Highs in the mid-70s. Northwest winds 10 to 15 miles an hour with gusts up to 25 miles an hour. Chance of rain 50%. Once again, the forecast for today: cloudy with numerous showers and scattered thunderstorms early this morning, then mostly cloudy with scattered showers and thunderstorms toward daybreak. Sunny. Highs in the lower 80s. Southwest winds around 10 miles an hour with gusts up to 20 miles an hour, becoming northwest with gusts up to 20 miles an hour. Chance of rain 70%. Taking a look at the 3-7 day forecast for Indianapolis and central Indiana. For Sunday night through Monday night, partly cloudy. Lows in the mid-50s. Highs in the mid-70s. Tuesday, mostly sunny through early afternoon, then partly cloudy with a slight chance of showers and thunderstorms late in the afternoon. Highs in the upper 70s. Chance of rain 20%. For Tuesday night, mostly clear through the late overnight, then becoming partly cloudy. A slight chance of thunderstorms through the late overnight. A chance of showers. Lows around 60. Chance of rain 30%. Wednesday, partly cloudy. A slight chance of showers through early afternoon, then a chance of showers and thunderstorms late in the afternoon. Highs around 80. Chance of rain 50%. For Wednesday night, showers likely. A chance of thunderstorms through the late overnight, then a slight chance of thunderstorms toward daybreak. Lows in the mid-60s. Chance of rain 70%. Thursday, partly cloudy with a chance of showers. A slight chance of thunderstorms through early afternoon, then a chance of thunderstorms late in the afternoon. Highs in the lower 80s. Chance of rain 50%. Now here is the hazardous weather outlook for central Indiana. For the period through tonight, thunderstorms

are expected again tonight with strong gusty winds, localized flooding, and cloud-to-ground lightning as the primary expected hazards include. Hot weather is expected today with highs in the lower 90s. Heat index between 100 and 105 degrees. And now the extended outlook for the period Friday through Wednesday. More storms are possible on Sunday through Tuesday. It is too soon to determine if these storms will be severe. Spotter information statement. Spotter activation may be needed this evening into the overnight. The 8 to 14 day outlook for Friday, June 19th through Thursday, June 25th, calls for temperatures to be near normal and precipitation to be above normal. Normal highs for the period are around 85 degrees and normal lows are around 65. The normal precipitation total for the 7 days is around 1.00 inches. At 3 a.m., at Indianapolis, light rain was falling. The temperature was 68 degrees, the dew point 66, and the relative humidity 93%. The wind was southwest at 9 miles an hour. The barometric pressure was 29.84 inches and falling. Around central Indiana, rain was falling, with a temperature of 67 at Zionsville, 68 at Eagle Creek Airpark, and 69 at Shelbyville. It was cloudy, with a temperature of 67 at Anderson and 70 at Muncie. Elsewhere across Indiana, at Bloomington, rain was falling, with a temperature of 68. It was mostly cloudy, with a temperature of 67 at South Bend and 69 at Lafayette. It was cloudy, with a temperature of 69 at Fort Wayne, 69 at Terre Haute, and 81 at Evansville. Just outside Indiana, at Dayton, rain was falling, with a temperature of 68. It was partly cloudy, with a temperature of 65 at Chicago, and 68 at Champaign. It was mostly cloudy, with a temperature of 72 at St. Louis, and 67 at Cincinnati. At Louisville, it was cloudy, with a temperature of 82. Once again, at Indianapolis, it was 68 degrees with light rain. This is NOAA All Hazards Radio KEC 74 in Indianapolis. Severe Thunderstorm Watch number 319 has been allowed to expire for the following county, Decatur, Indiana. Flood advisory in effect until 3:30 a.m. Eastern Daylight Time Friday. Flooding caused by excessive rainfall is expected. The areas affected include northeastern Hamilton County, southwestern Madison County. The hazardous conditions are expected until 3:30 a.m. Eastern Daylight Time. The following impacts are expected: minor flooding in low-lying and poor drainage areas. Additional details, at 11:24 p.m. Eastern Daylight Time, Doppler radar indicated heavy rain due to thunderstorms. Minor flooding is ongoing or expected to begin shortly in the advisory area. Up to 2 inches of rain have fallen. Some locations that will experience flooding include Anderson, Noblesville, Cicero, LaPel, Edgewood, Arcadia, Woodlawn Heights, Country Club Heights, and River Forest. http://www.weather.gov/safety/flood-turnaround. Don't drown when encountering flooded roads. Most of flood deaths occur in vehicles. Be especially cautious at night when it is harder to recognize the dangers of flooding. And now a look at your forecast for Indianapolis and central Indiana. Today, cloudy with numerous showers and scattered thunderstorms early this morning, then mostly cloudy with scattered showers and thunderstorms toward daybreak. Sunny. Highs in the lower 80s. Southwest winds around 10 miles an hour with gusts up to 20 miles an hour, becoming northwest with gusts up to 20 miles an hour. Chance of rain 70%. For tonight, clear. Lows in the lower 60s. Southwest winds around 5 miles an hour. Saturday, sunny through early afternoon, then becoming partly cloudy. Highs in the mid-80s. South winds 5 to 10 miles an hour. For Saturday night, scattered thunderstorms. Scattered showers through the late overnight, then numerous showers toward daybreak. Lows in the upper 60s. Southwest winds 5 to 10 miles an hour. Gusts up to 20 miles an hour toward daybreak. Chance of rain 70%. Sunday, mostly cloudy with scattered showers with isolated thunderstorms through early afternoon.

then partly cloudy late in the afternoon. Highs in the mid-70s. Northwest winds 10 to 15 miles an hour with gusts up to 25 miles an hour. Chance of rain 50%. Once again, the forecast for today. Cloudy with numerous showers and scattered thunderstorms early this morning, then mostly cloudy with scattered showers and thunderstorms toward daybreak. Sunny. Highs in the lower 80s. Southwest winds around 10 miles an hour with gusts up to 20 miles an hour, becoming northwest with gusts up to 20 miles an hour. Chance of rain 70%. Taking a look at the 3-7 day forecast for Indianapolis and central Indiana. For Sunday night through Monday night, partly cloudy. Lows in the mid-50s. Highs in the mid-70s. Tuesday. Mostly sunny through early afternoon, then partly cloudy with a slight chance of showers and thunderstorms late in the afternoon. Highs in the upper 70s. Chance of rain 20%. For Tuesday night, mostly clear through the late overnight, then becoming partly cloudy. A slight chance of thunderstorms through the late overnight. A chance of showers. Lows around 60. Chance of rain 30%. Wednesday. Partly cloudy. A slight chance of showers through early afternoon, then a chance of showers and thunderstorms late in the afternoon. Highs around 80. Chance of rain 50%. For Wednesday night, showers likely. A chance of thunderstorms through the late overnight, then a slight chance of thunderstorms toward daybreak. Lows in the mid-60s. Chance of rain 70%. Thursday. Partly cloudy with a chance of showers. A slight chance of thunderstorms through early afternoon, then a chance of thunderstorms late in the afternoon. Highs in the lower 80s. Chance of rain 50%. The 8-14 day outlook for Friday, June 19th through Thursday, June 25th, calls for temperatures to be near normal and precipitation to be above normal. Normal highs for the period are around 85 degrees, and normal lows are around 65. The normal precipitation total for the 7 days is around 1.00 inches. At 3 a.m., at Indianapolis, light rain was falling. The temperature was 68 degrees, the dew point 66, and the relative humidity 93%. The wind was southwest at 9 miles an hour. The barometric pressure was 29.84 inches and falling. Around central Indiana, rain was falling, with a temperature of 67 at Zionsville, 68 at Eagle Creek Airpark, and 69 at Shelbyville. It was cloudy, with a temperature of 67 at Anderson, and 70 at Muncie. Elsewhere across Indiana, at Bloomington, rain was falling, with a temperature of 68. It was mostly cloudy, with a temperature of 67 at South Bend, and 69 at Lafayette. It was cloudy, with a temperature of 69 at Fort Wayne, 69 at Terre Haute, and 81 at Evansville. Just outside Indiana, at Dayton, rain was falling, with a temperature of 68. It was partly cloudy, with a temperature of 65 at Chicago, and 68 at Champaign. It was mostly cloudy, with a temperature of 72 at St. Louis, and 67 at Cincinnati. At Louisville, it was cloudy, with a temperature of 82. Once again, at Indianapolis, it was 68 degrees with light rain. This is NOAA All Hazards Radio KEC 74 in Indianapolis. Severe Thunderstorm Watch number 319 has been allowed to expire for the following county, Decatur, Indiana. Flood advisory in effect until 3:30 a.m. Eastern Daylight Time Friday. Flooding caused by excessive rainfall is expected. The areas affected include northeastern Hamilton County, southwestern Madison County. The hazardous conditions are expected until 3:30 a.m. Eastern Daylight Time. The following impacts are expected: minor flooding in low-lying and poor drainage areas. Additional details: at 11:24 p.m. Eastern Daylight Time, Doppler radar indicated heavy rain due to thunderstorms. Minor flooding is ongoing or expected to begin shortly in the advisory area. Up to 2 inches of rain have fallen. Some locations that will experience flooding include Anderson, Noblesville, Cicero, LaPel, Edgewood, Arcadia, Woodlawn Heights, Country Club Heights, and River Forest.
http://www.weather.gov/safety/flood-turnaround. Don't drown when encountering flooded roads. Most of flood deaths occur in vehicles. Be especially cautious at night when it is harder to recognize the dangers of flooding. And now a look at your forecast for Indianapolis and central Indiana. Today, cloudy with numerous showers and scattered thunderstorms early this morning, then mostly cloudy with scattered showers and thunderstorms toward daybreak. Sunny. Highs in the lower 80s. Southwest winds around 10 miles an hour with gusts up to 20 miles an hour, becoming northwest with gusts up to 20 miles an hour. Chance of rain 70%. For tonight, clear. Lows in the lower 60s. Southwest winds around 5 miles an hour. Saturday, sunny through early afternoon, then becoming partly cloudy. Highs in the mid-80s. South winds 5 to 10 miles an hour. For Saturday night, scattered thunderstorms. Scattered showers through the late overnight, then numerous showers toward daybreak. Lows in the upper 60s. Southwest winds 5 to 10 miles an hour. Gusts up to 20 miles an hour toward daybreak. Chance of rain 70%. Sunday, mostly cloudy with scattered showers with isolated thunderstorms through early afternoon, then partly cloudy late in the afternoon. Highs in the mid-70s. Northwest winds 10 to 15 miles an hour with gusts up to 25 miles an hour. Chance of rain 50%. Once again, the forecast for today. Cloudy with numerous showers and scattered thunderstorms early this morning, then mostly cloudy with scattered showers and thunderstorms toward daybreak. Sunny. Highs in the lower 80s. Southwest winds around 10 miles an hour with gusts up to 20 miles an hour, becoming northwest with gusts up to 20 miles an hour. Chance of rain 70%. Taking a look at the 3-7 day forecast for Indianapolis and central Indiana. For Sunday night through Monday night, partly cloudy. Lows in the mid-50s. Highs in the mid-70s. Tuesday, mostly sunny through early afternoon, then partly cloudy with a slight chance of showers and thunderstorms late in the afternoon. Highs in the upper 70s. Chance of rain 20%. For Tuesday night, mostly clear through the late overnight, then becoming partly cloudy. A slight chance of thunderstorms through the late overnight. A chance of showers. Lows around 60. Chance of rain 30%. Wednesday, partly cloudy. A slight chance of showers through early afternoon, then a chance of showers and thunderstorms late in the afternoon. Highs around 80. Chance of rain 50%. For Wednesday night, showers likely. A chance of thunderstorms through the late overnight, then a slight chance of thunderstorms toward daybreak. Lows in the mid-60s. Chance of rain 70%. Thursday, partly cloudy with a chance of showers. A slight chance of thunderstorms through early afternoon, then a chance of thunderstorms late in the afternoon. Highs in the lower 80s. Chance of rain 50%. The 8-14 day outlook for Friday, June 19th through Thursday, June 25th, calls for temperatures to be near normal and precipitation to be above normal. Normal highs for the period are around 85 degrees, and normal lows are around 65. The normal precipitation total for the 7 days is around 1.00 inches. At 3 a.m., at Indianapolis, light rain was falling. The temperature was 68 degrees, the dew point 66, and the relative humidity 93%. The wind was southwest at 9 miles an hour. The barometric pressure was 29.84 inches and falling. Around central Indiana, rain was falling, with a temperature of 67 at Zionsville, 68 at Eagle Creek Airpark, and 69 at Shelbyville. It was cloudy, with a temperature of 67 at Anderson, and 70 at Muncie. Elsewhere across Indiana, at Bloomington, rain was falling, with a temperature of 68. It was mostly cloudy, with a temperature of 67 at South Bend, and 69 at Lafayette. It was cloudy, with a temperature of 69 at Fort Wayne, 69 at Terre Haute, and 81 at Evansville.
just outside.

Vienna, at Dayton, rain was falling with a temperature of 68. It was partly cloudy, with a temperature of 65 at Chicago and 68 at Champaign. It was mostly cloudy, with a temperature of 72 at St. Louis and 67 at Cincinnati. At Louisville, it was cloudy, with a temperature of 82. Once again, at Indianapolis, it was 68 degrees with light rain. This is NOAA All Hazards Radio KEC 74 in Indianapolis. Severe thunderstorm watch number 319 has been allowed to expire for the following county: Decatur, Indiana. Flood advisory in effect until 3:30 a.m. Eastern Daylight Time Friday. Flooding caused by excessive rainfall is expected. The areas affected include northeastern Hamilton County, southwestern Madison County. The hazardous conditions are expected until 3:30 a.m. Eastern Daylight Time. The following impacts are expected: minor flooding in low-lying and poor drainage areas. Additional details: at 11:24 p.m. Eastern Daylight Time, Doppler radar indicated heavy rain due to thunderstorms. Minor flooding is ongoing or expected to begin shortly in the advisory area. Up to 2 inches of rain have fallen. Some locations that will experience flooding include Anderson, Noblesville, Cicero, LaPel, Edgewood, Arcadia, Woodlawn Heights, Country Club Heights, and River Forest. http://www.weather.gov/safety/flood-turnaround. Don't drown when encountering flooded roads. Most of flood deaths occur in vehicles. Be especially cautious at night when it is harder to recognize the dangers of flooding. And now a look at your forecast for Indianapolis and central Indiana. Today, cloudy with numerous showers and scattered thunderstorms early this morning, then mostly cloudy with scattered showers and thunderstorms toward daybreak. Sunny. Highs in the lower 80s. Southwest winds around 10 miles an hour with gusts up to 20 miles an hour, becoming northwest with gusts up to 20 miles an hour. Chance of rain 70%. For tonight, clear. Lows in the lower 60s. Southwest winds around 5 miles an hour. Saturday, sunny through early afternoon, then becoming partly cloudy. Highs in the mid-80s. South winds 5 to 10 miles an hour. For Saturday night, scattered thunderstorms. Scattered showers through the late overnight, then numerous showers toward daybreak. Lows in the upper 60s. Southwest winds 5 to 10 miles an hour. Gusts up to 20 miles an hour toward daybreak. Chance of rain 70%. Sunday, mostly cloudy with scattered showers with isolated thunderstorms through early afternoon, then partly cloudy late in the afternoon. Highs in the mid-70s. Northwest winds 10 to 15 miles an hour with gusts up to 25 miles an hour. Chance of rain 50%. Once again, the forecast for today: cloudy with numerous showers and scattered thunderstorms early this morning, then mostly cloudy with scattered showers and thunderstorms toward daybreak. Sunny. Highs in the lower 80s. Southwest winds around 10 miles an hour with gusts up to 20 miles an hour, becoming northwest with gusts up to 20 miles an hour. Chance of rain 70%. Taking a look at the 3-7 day forecast for Indianapolis and central Indiana. For Sunday night through Monday night, partly cloudy. Lows in the mid-50s. Highs in the mid-70s. Tuesday, mostly sunny through early afternoon, then partly cloudy with a slight chance of showers and thunderstorms late in the afternoon. Highs in the upper 70s. Chance of rain 20%. For Tuesday night, mostly clear through the late overnight, then becoming partly cloudy. A slight chance of thunderstorms through the late overnight. A chance of showers. Lows around 60. Chance of rain 30%. Wednesday, partly cloudy. A slight chance of showers through early afternoon, then a chance of showers and thunderstorms late in the afternoon. Highs around 80. Chance of rain 50%. For Wednesday night, showers likely. A chance of thunderstorms through the late overnight, then a slight chance of thunderstorms toward daybreak. Lows in the mid-60s. Chance of rain 70%.

Thursday. Partly cloudy with a chance of showers. A slight chance of thunderstorms through early afternoon, then a chance of thunderstorms late in the afternoon. Highs in the lower 80s. Chance of rain 50%. Now here is the hazardous weather outlook for central Indiana. For the period through tonight. Thunderstorms are expected again tonight with strong gusty winds, localized flooding, and cloud-to-ground lightning as the primary expected hazards include. Hot weather is expected today with highs in the lower 90s. Heat index between 100 and 105 degrees. And now the extended outlook for the period Friday through Wednesday. More storms are possible on Sunday through Tuesday. It is too soon to determine if these storms will be severe. Spotter information statement. Spotter activation may be needed this evening into the overnight. The 8 to 14 day outlook for Friday, June 19th through Thursday, June 25th, calls for temperatures to be near normal and precipitation to be above normal. Normal highs for the period are around 85 degrees and normal lows are around 65. The normal precipitation total for the 7 days is around 1.00 inches. At 3 a.m., at Indianapolis, light rain was falling. The temperature was 68 degrees, the dew point 66, and the relative humidity 93%. The wind was southwest at 9 miles an hour. The barometric pressure was 29.84 inches and falling. Around central Indiana, rain was falling, with a temperature of 67 at Zionsville, 68 at Eagle Creek Airpark, and 69 at Shelbyville. It was cloudy, with a temperature of 67 at Anderson, and 70 at Muncie. Elsewhere across Indiana, at Bloomington, rain was falling, with a temperature of 68. It was mostly cloudy, with a temperature of 67 at South Bend, and 69 at Lafayette. It was cloudy, with a temperature of 69 at Fort Wayne, 69 at Terre Haute, and 81 at Evansville. Just outside Indiana, at Dayton, rain was falling, with a temperature of 68. It was partly cloudy, with a temperature of 65 at Chicago, and 68 at Champaign. It was mostly cloudy, with a temperature of 72 at St. Louis, and 67 at Cincinnati. At Louisville and Chicago, and 68 at Champaign. It was mostly cloudy, with a temperature of 72 at St. Louis, and 67 at Cincinnati. At Louisville, it was cloudy, with a temperature of 82. Once again, at Indianapolis, it was 68 degrees with light rain. This is NOAA All Hazards Radio KEC 74 in Indianapolis. Severe thunderstorm watch number 319 has been allowed to expire for the following county, Decatur, Indiana. And now a look at your forecast for Indianapolis and central Indiana. Today, cloudy with numerous showers and scattered thunderstorms early this morning, then mostly cloudy with scattered showers and thunderstorms toward daybreak. Sunny. Highs in the lower 80s. Southwest winds around 10 miles an hour with gusts up to 20 miles an hour, becoming northwest with gusts up to 20 miles an hour. Chance of rain 70%. For tonight, clear. Lows in the lower 60s. Southwest winds around 5 miles an hour. Saturday. Sunny through early afternoon, then becoming partly cloudy. Highs in the mid-80s. South winds 5 to 10 miles an hour. For Saturday night. Scattered thunderstorms. Scattered showers through the late overnight, then numerous showers toward daybreak. Lows in the upper 60s. Southwest winds 5 to 10 miles an hour. Gusts up to 20 miles an hour toward daybreak. Chance of rain 70%. Sunday. Mostly cloudy with scattered showers with isolated thunderstorms through early afternoon, then partly cloudy late in the afternoon. Highs in the mid-70s. Northwest winds 10 to 15 miles an hour with gusts up to 25 miles an hour. Chance of rain 50%. Once again, the forecast for today. Cloudy with numerous showers and scattered thunderstorms early this morning, then mostly cloudy with scattered showers and thunderstorms toward daybreak. Sunny. Highs in the lower 80s. Southwest winds around 10 miles an hour with gusts up to 20 miles an hour, becoming northwest with gusts up to 20 miles an hour. Chance of rain 70%.

taking a look at the 3 through 7 day forecast for Indianapolis and central Indiana. For Sunday night through Monday night, partly cloudy. Lows in the mid-50s. Highs in the mid-70s. Tuesday, mostly sunny through early afternoon, then partly cloudy with a slight chance of showers and thunderstorms late in the afternoon. Highs in the upper 70s. Chance of rain 20%. For Tuesday night, mostly clear through the late overnight, then becoming partly cloudy. A slight chance of thunderstorms through the late overnight. A chance of showers. Lows around 60. Chance of rain 30%. Wednesday, partly cloudy. A slight chance of showers through early afternoon, then a chance of showers and thunderstorms late in the afternoon. Highs around 80. Chance of rain 50%. For Wednesday night, showers likely. A chance of thunderstorms through the late overnight, then a slight chance of thunderstorms toward daybreak. Lows in the mid-60s. Chance of rain 70%. Thursday, partly cloudy with a chance of showers. A slight chance of thunderstorms through early afternoon, then a chance of thunderstorms late in the afternoon. Highs in the lower 80s. Chance of rain 50%. The 8 to 14 day outlook for Friday, June 19th through Thursday, June 25th, calls for temperatures to be near normal and precipitation to be above normal. Normal highs for the period are around 85 degrees, and normal lows are around 65. The normal precipitation total for the 7 days is around 1.00 inches. At 3 a.m., at Indianapolis, light rain was falling. The temperature was 68 degrees, the dew point 66, and the relative humidity 93%. The wind was southwest at 9 miles an hour. The barometric pressure was 29.84 inches and falling. Around central Indiana, rain was falling, with a temperature of 67 at Zionsville, 68 at Eagle Creek Airpark, and 69 at Shelbyville. It was cloudy, with a temperature of 67 at Anderson and 70 at Muncie. Elsewhere across Indiana, at Bloomington, rain was falling, with a temperature of 68. It was mostly cloudy, with a temperature of 67 at South Bend and 69 at Lafayette. It was cloudy, with a temperature of 69 at Fort Wayne, 69 at Terre Haute, and 81 at Evansville. Just outside Indiana, at Dayton, rain was falling, with a temperature of 68. It was partly cloudy, with a temperature of 65 at Chicago and 68 at Champaign. It was mostly cloudy, with a temperature of 72 at St. Louis and 67 at Cincinnati. At Louisville, it was cloudy, with a temperature of 82. Once again, at Indianapolis, it was 68 degrees with light rain. This is NOAA All Hazards Radio KEC 74 in Indianapolis. Severe thunderstorm watch number 319 has been allowed to expire for the following county, Decatur, Indiana. And now a look at your forecast for Indianapolis and central Indiana. Today, cloudy with numerous showers and scattered thunderstorms early this morning, then mostly cloudy with scattered showers and thunderstorms toward daybreak. Sunny. Highs in the lower 80s. Southwest winds around 10 miles an hour with gusts up to 20 miles an hour, becoming northwest with gusts up to 20 miles an hour. Chance of rain 70%. For tonight, clear. Lows in the lower 60s. Southwest winds around 5 miles an hour. Saturday, sunny through early afternoon, then becoming partly cloudy. Highs in the mid-80s. South winds 5 to 10 miles an hour. For Saturday night, scattered thunderstorms. Scattered showers through the late overnight, then numerous showers toward daybreak. Lows in the upper 60s. Southwest winds 5 to 10 miles an hour. Gusts up to 20 miles an hour toward daybreak. Chance of rain 70%. Sunday, mostly cloudy with scattered showers with isolated thunderstorms through early afternoon, then partly cloudy late in the afternoon. Highs in the mid-70s. Northwest winds 10 to 15 miles an hour with gusts up to 25 miles an hour. Chance of rain 50%. Once again, the forecast for today. Cloudy with numerous

Showers and scattered thunderstorms early this morning, then mostly cloudy with scattered showers and thunderstorms toward daybreak. Sunny. Highs in the lower 80s. Southwest winds around 10 miles an hour with gusts up to 20 miles an hour, becoming northwest with gusts up to 20 miles an hour. Chance of rain 70%. Taking a look at the 3-7 day forecast for Indianapolis and central Indiana. For Sunday night through Monday night, partly cloudy. Lows in the mid-50s. Highs in the mid-70s. Tuesday, mostly sunny through early afternoon, then partly cloudy with a slight chance of showers and thunderstorms late in the afternoon. Highs in the upper 70s. Chance of rain 20%. For Tuesday night, mostly clear through the late overnight, then becoming partly cloudy. A slight chance of thunderstorms through the late overnight. A chance of showers. Lows around 60. Chance of rain 30%. Wednesday. Partly cloudy. A slight chance of showers through early afternoon, then a chance of showers and thunderstorms late in the afternoon. Highs around 80. Chance of rain 50%. For Wednesday night. Showers likely. A chance of thunderstorms through the late overnight, then a slight chance of thunderstorms toward daybreak. Lows in the mid-60s. Chance of rain 70%. Thursday. Partly cloudy with a chance of showers. A slight chance of thunderstorms through early afternoon, then a chance of thunderstorms late in the afternoon. Highs in the lower 80s. Chance of rain 50%. The 8-14 day outlook for Friday, June 19th through Thursday, June 25th, calls for temperatures to be near normal and precipitation to be above normal. Normal highs for the period are around 85 degrees, and normal lows are around 65. The normal precipitation total for the 7 days is around 1.00 inches. At 3 a.m., at Indianapolis, light rain was falling. The temperature was 68 degrees. The dew point 66, and the relative humidity 93%. The wind was southwest at 9 miles an hour. The barometric pressure was 29.84 inches and falling. Around central Indiana, rain was falling, with a temperature of 67 at Zionsville, 68 at Eagle Creek Airpark, and 69 at Shelbyville. It was cloudy, with a temperature of 67 at Anderson, and 70 at Muncie. Elsewhere across Indiana, at Bloomington, rain was falling, with a temperature of 68. It was mostly cloudy, with a temperature of 67 at South Bend, and 69 at Lafayette. It was cloudy, with a temperature of 69 at Fort Wayne, 69 at Terre Haute, and 81 at Evansville. Just outside Indiana, at Dayton, rain was falling, with a temperature of 68. It was partly cloudy, with a temperature of 65 at Chicago, and 68 at Champaign. It was mostly cloudy, with a temperature of 72 at St. Louis, and 67 at Cincinnati. At Louisville, it was cloudy, with a temperature of 82. Once again, at Indianapolis, it was 68 degrees with light rain. This is NOAA All Hazards Radio KEC 74 in Indianapolis. Severe thunderstorm watch number 319 has been allowed to expire for the following county, Decatur, Indiana. And now a look at your forecast for Indianapolis and central Indiana. Today, cloudy with numerous showers and scattered thunderstorms early this morning, then mostly cloudy with scattered showers and thunderstorms toward daybreak. Sunny. Highs in the lower 80s. Southwest winds around 10 miles an hour with gusts up to 20 miles an hour, becoming northwest with gusts up to 20 miles an hour. Chance of rain 70%. For tonight, clear. Lows in the lower 60s. Southwest winds around 5 miles an hour. Saturday, sunny through early afternoon, then becoming partly cloudy. Highs in the mid-80s. South winds 5 to 10 miles an hour. For Saturday night, scattered thunderstorms, scattered showers through the late overnight, then numerous showers toward daybreak. Lows in the upper 60s. Southwest winds 5 to 10 miles an hour. Gusts up to 20 miles an hour toward daybreak. Chance of rain 70%. Sunday,
mostly cloudy.

The scattered showers with isolated thunderstorms through early afternoon, then partly cloudy late in the afternoon. Highs in the mid-70s. Northwest winds 10 to 15 miles an hour with gusts up to 25 miles an hour. Chance of rain 50%. Once again, the forecast for today. Cloudy with numerous showers and scattered thunderstorms early this morning, then mostly cloudy with scattered showers and thunderstorms toward daybreak. Sunny. Highs in the lower 80s. Southwest winds around 10 miles an hour with gusts up to 20 miles an hour, becoming northwest with gusts up to 20 miles an hour. Chance of rain 70%. Taking a look at the 3-7 day forecast for Indianapolis and central Indiana. For Sunday night through Monday night, partly cloudy. Lows in the mid-50s. Highs in the mid-70s. Tuesday, mostly sunny through early afternoon, then partly cloudy with a slight chance of showers and thunderstorms late in the afternoon. Highs in the upper 70s. Chance of rain 20%. For Tuesday night, mostly clear through the late overnight, then becoming partly cloudy. A slight chance of thunderstorms through the late overnight. A chance of showers. Lows around 60. Chance of rain 30%. Wednesday. Partly cloudy. A slight chance of showers through early afternoon, then a chance of showers and thunderstorms late in the afternoon. Highs around 80. Chance of rain 50%. For Wednesday night. Showers likely. A chance of thunderstorms through the late overnight, then a slight chance of thunderstorms toward daybreak. Lows in the mid-60s. Chance of rain 70%. Thursday. Partly cloudy with a chance of showers. A slight chance of thunderstorms through early afternoon, then a chance of thunderstorms late in the afternoon. Highs in the lower 80s. Chance of rain 50%. The 8-14 day outlook for Friday, June 19th through Thursday, June 25th, calls for temperatures to be near normal and precipitation to be above normal. Normal highs for the period are around 85 degrees, and normal lows are around 65. The normal precipitation total for the 7 days is around 1.00 inches. At 3 a.m., at Indianapolis, light rain was falling. The temperature was 68 degrees. The dew point 66, and the relative humidity 93%. The wind was southwest at 9 miles an hour. The barometric pressure was 29.84 inches and falling. Around central Indiana, rain was falling, with a temperature of 67 at Zionsville, 68 at Eagle Creek Airpark, and 69 at Shelbyville. It was cloudy, with a temperature of 67 at Anderson, and 70 at Muncie. Elsewhere across Indiana, at Bloomington, rain was falling, with a temperature of 68. It was mostly cloudy, with a temperature of 67 at South Bend, and 69 at Lafayette. It was cloudy, with a temperature of 69 at Fort Wayne, 69 at Terre Haute, and 81 at Evansville. Just outside Indiana, at Dayton, rain was falling, with a temperature of 68. It was partly cloudy, with a temperature of 65 at Chicago, and 68 at Champaign. It was mostly cloudy, with a temperature of 72 at St. Louis, and 67 at Cincinnati. At Louisville, it was cloudy, with a temperature of 82. Once again, at Indianapolis, it was 68 degrees with light rain. This is NOAA All Hazards Radio KEC 74 in Indianapolis. Severe thunderstorm watch number 319 has been allowed to expire for the following county, Decatur, Indiana. And now a look at your forecast for Indianapolis and central Indiana. Today, cloudy with numerous showers and scattered thunderstorms early this morning, then mostly cloudy with scattered showers and thunderstorms toward daybreak. Sunny. Highs in the lower 80s. Southwest winds around 10 miles an hour with gusts up to 20 miles an hour, becoming northwest with gusts up to 20 miles an hour. Chance of rain 70%. For tonight, clear. Lows in the lower 60s. Southwest winds around 5 miles an hour. Saturday, sunny through early afternoon, then becoming partly cloudy. Highs in the mid-80s. South winds 5 to 10 miles an hour. For Saturday night.
scattered thunderstorms. Scattered showers through the late overnight, then numerous showers toward daybreak. Lows in the upper 60s. Southwest winds 5 to 10 miles an hour. Gusts up to 20 miles an hour toward daybreak. Chance of rain 70%. Sunday. Mostly cloudy with scattered showers with isolated thunderstorms through early afternoon, then partly cloudy late in the afternoon. Highs in the mid-70s. Northwest winds 10 to 15 miles an hour with gusts up to 25 miles an hour. Chance of rain 50%. Once again, the forecast for today. Cloudy with numerous showers and scattered thunderstorms early this morning, then mostly cloudy with scattered showers and thunderstorms toward daybreak. Sunny. Highs in the lower 80s. Southwest winds around 10 miles an hour with gusts up to 20 miles an hour, becoming northwest with gusts up to 20 miles an hour. Chance of rain 70%. Now here is the hazardous weather outlook for central Indiana. For the period through tonight, thunderstorms are expected again tonight with strong gusty winds, localized flooding, and cloud-to-ground lightning as the primary expected hazards include. Hot weather is expected today with highs in the lower 90s. Heat index between 100 and 105 degrees. And now the extended outlook for the period Friday through Wednesday. More storms are possible on Sunday through Tuesday. It is too soon to determine if these storms will be severe. Spotter information statement. Spotter activation may be needed this evening into the overnight. Taking a look at the 3 through 7 day forecast for Indianapolis and central Indiana. For Sunday night through Monday night. Partly cloudy. Lows in the mid-50s. Highs in the mid-70s. Tuesday. Mostly sunny through early afternoon, then partly cloudy with a slight chance of showers and thunderstorms late in the afternoon. Highs in the upper 70s. Chance of rain 20%. For Tuesday night. Mostly clear through the late overnight, then becoming partly cloudy. A slight chance of thunderstorms through the late overnight. A chance of showers. Lows around 60. Chance of rain 30%. Wednesday. Partly cloudy. A slight chance of showers through early afternoon, then a chance of showers and thunderstorms late in the afternoon. Highs around 80. Chance of rain 50%. For Wednesday night. Showers likely. A chance of thunderstorms through the late overnight, then a slight chance of thunderstorms toward daybreak. Lows in the mid-60s. Chance of rain 70%. Thursday. Partly cloudy with a chance of showers. A slight chance of thunderstorms through early afternoon, then a chance of thunderstorms late in the afternoon. Highs in the lower 80s. Chance of rain 50%. The 8 to 14 day outlook for Friday, June 19th through Thursday, June 25th, calls for temperatures to be near normal and precipitation to be above normal. Normal highs for the period are around 85 degrees, and normal lows are around 65. The normal precipitation total for the 7 days is around 1.00 inches. At 3 a.m., at Indianapolis, light rain was falling. The temperature was 68 degrees. The dew point 66, and the relative humidity 93%. The wind was southwest at 9 miles an hour. The barometric pressure was 29.84 inches and falling. Around central Indiana, rain was falling, with a temperature of 67 at Zionsville, 68 at Eagle Creek Air Park, and 69 at Shelbyville. It was cloudy, with a temperature of 67 at Anderson, and 70 at Muncie. Elsewhere across Indiana, at Bloomington, rain was falling, with a temperature of 68. It was mostly cloudy, with a temperature of 67 at South Bend, and 69 at Lafayette. It was cloudy, with a temperature of 69 at Fort Wayne, 69 at Terre Haute, and 81 at Evansville. Just outside Indiana, at Dayton, rain was falling, with a temperature of 68. It was partly cloudy, with a temperature of 65 at Chicago, and 68 at Champaign. It was mostly cloudy, with a temperature of 72 at St. Louis, and 67 at Cincinnati. At Louisville, it was cloudy, with a temperature of 82. Once again, at Indianapolis, it was 68 degrees with light rain,

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Severe thunderstorm watch number 319 has been allowed to expire for the following county: Decatur, Indiana. And now a look at your forecast for Indianapolis and central Indiana. Today, cloudy with numerous showers and scattered thunderstorms early this morning, then mostly cloudy with scattered showers and thunderstorms toward daybreak. Sunny. Highs in the lower 80s. Southwest winds around 10 miles an hour with gusts up to 20 miles an hour, becoming northwest with gusts up to 20 miles an hour. Chance of rain 70%. For tonight, clear. Lows in the lower 60s. Southwest winds around 5 miles an hour. Saturday, sunny through early afternoon, then becoming partly cloudy. Highs in the mid-80s. South winds 5 to 10 miles an hour. For Saturday night, scattered thunderstorms. Scattered showers through the late overnight, then numerous showers toward daybreak. Lows in the upper 60s. Southwest winds 5 to 10 miles an hour. Gusts up to 20 miles an hour toward daybreak. Chance of rain 70%. Sunday, mostly cloudy with scattered showers with isolated thunderstorms through early afternoon, then partly cloudy late in the afternoon. Highs in the mid-70s. Northwest winds 10 to 15 miles an hour with gusts up to 25 miles an hour. Chance of rain 50%. Once again, the forecast for today. Cloudy with numerous showers and scattered thunderstorms early this morning, then mostly cloudy with scattered showers and thunderstorms toward daybreak. Sunny. Highs in the lower 80s. Southwest winds around 10 miles an hour with gusts up to 20 miles an hour, becoming northwest with gusts up to 20 miles an hour. Chance of rain 70%. Taking a look at the 3 through 7 day forecast for Indianapolis and central Indiana. For Sunday night through Monday night, partly cloudy. Lows in the mid-50s. Highs in the mid-70s. Tuesday, mostly sunny through early afternoon, then partly cloudy with a slight chance of showers and thunderstorms late in the afternoon. Highs in the upper 70s. Chance of rain 20%. For Tuesday night, mostly clear through the late overnight, then becoming partly cloudy. A slight chance of thunderstorms through the late overnight. A chance of showers. Lows around 60. Chance of rain 30%. Wednesday, partly cloudy. A slight chance of showers through early afternoon, then a chance of showers and thunderstorms late in the afternoon. Highs around 80. Chance of rain 50%. For Wednesday night, showers likely. A chance of thunderstorms through the late overnight, then a slight chance of thunderstorms toward daybreak. Lows in the mid-60s. Chance of rain 70%. Thursday, partly cloudy with a chance of showers. A slight chance of thunderstorms through early afternoon, then a chance of thunderstorms late in the afternoon. Highs in the lower 80s. Chance of rain 50%. The 8 to 14 day outlook for Friday, June 19th through Thursday, June 25th, calls for temperatures to be near normal and precipitation to be above normal. Normal highs for the period are around 85 degrees and normal lows are around 65. The normal precipitation total for the 7 days is around 1.00 inches. At 3 a.m. at Indianapolis, light rain was falling. The temperature was 68 degrees. The dew point 66, and the relative humidity 93%. The wind was southwest at 9 miles an hour. The barometric pressure was 29.84 inches and falling. Around central Indiana, rain was falling, with a temperature of 67 at Zionsville, 68 at Eagle Creek Airpark, and 69 at Shelbyville. It was cloudy, with a temperature of 67 at Anderson, and 70 at Muncie. Elsewhere across Indiana, at Bloomington, rain was falling, with a temperature of 68. It was mostly cloudy, with a temperature of 67 at South Bend, and 69 at Lafayette. It was cloudy, with a temperature of 69 at Fort Wayne, 69 at Terre Haute, and 81 at Evansville. Just outside Indiana, at Dayton, rain was falling, with a temperature of 68. It was partly cloudy.

Highs in the lower 80s. Southwest winds around 10 miles an hour with gusts up to 20 miles an hour, becoming northwest with gusts up to 20 miles an hour. Chance of rain 70%. For tonight, clear. Lows in the lower 60s. Southwest winds around 5 miles an hour. Saturday, sunny through early afternoon, then becoming partly cloudy. Highs in the mid 80s. South winds 5 to 10 miles an hour. For Saturday night, scattered thunderstorms. Scattered showers through the late overnight, then numerous showers toward daybreak. Lows in the upper 60s. Southwest winds 5 to 10 miles an hour. Gusts up to 20 miles an hour toward daybreak. Chance of rain 70%. Sunday, mostly cloudy with scattered showers with isolated thunderstorms through early afternoon, then partly cloudy late in the afternoon. Highs in the mid-70s. Northwest winds 10 to 15 miles an hour with gusts up to 25 miles an hour. Chance of rain 50%. Once again, the forecast for today. Cloudy with numerous showers and scattered thunderstorms early this morning, then mostly cloudy with scattered showers and thunderstorms toward daybreak. Sunny. Highs in the lower 80s. Southwest winds around 10 miles an hour with gusts up to 20 miles an hour, becoming northwest with gusts up to 20 miles an hour. Chance of rain 70%. Taking a look at the 3 through 7 day forecast for Indianapolis and central Indiana. For Sunday night through Monday night, partly cloudy. Lows in the mid-50s. Highs in the mid-70s. Tuesday, mostly sunny through early afternoon, then partly cloudy with a slight chance of showers and thunderstorms late in the afternoon. Highs in the upper 70s. Chance of rain 20%. For Tuesday night, mostly clear through the late overnight, then becoming partly cloudy. A slight chance of thunderstorms through the late overnight. A chance of showers. Lows around 60. Chance of rain 30%. Wednesday, partly cloudy. A slight chance of showers through early afternoon, then a chance of showers and thunderstorms late in the afternoon. Highs around 80. Chance of rain 50%. For Wednesday night, showers likely. A chance of thunderstorms through the late overnight, then a slight chance of thunderstorms toward daybreak. Lows in the mid-60s. Chance of rain 70%. Thursday, partly cloudy with a chance of showers. A slight chance of thunderstorms through early afternoon, then a chance of thunderstorms late in the afternoon. Highs in the lower 80s. Chance of rain 50%. The 8 to 14 day outlook for Friday, June 19th through Thursday, June 25th, calls for temperatures to be near normal and precipitation to be above normal. Normal highs for the period are around 85 degrees, and normal lows are around 65. The normal precipitation total for the 7 days is around 1.00 inches. At 3 a.m., at Indianapolis, light rain was falling. The temperature was 68 degrees, the dew point 66, and the relative humidity 93%. The wind was southwest at 9 miles an hour. The barometric pressure was 29.84 inches and falling. Around central Indiana, rain was falling, with a temperature of 67 at Zionsville, 68 at Eagle Creek Airpark, and 69 at Shelbyville. It was cloudy, with a temperature of 67 at Anderson, and 70 at Muncie. Elsewhere across Indiana, at Bloomington, rain was falling, with a temperature of 68. It was mostly cloudy, with a temperature of 67 at South Bend, and 69 at Lafayette. It was cloudy, with a temperature of 69 at Fort Wayne, 69 at Terre Haute, and 81 at Evansville. Just outside Indiana, at Dayton, rain was falling, with a temperature of 68. It was partly cloudy, with a temperature of 65 at Chicago, and 68 at Champaign. It was mostly cloudy, with a temperature of 72 at St. Louis, and 67 at Cincinnati. At Louisville, it was cloudy, with a temperature of 82. Once again, at Indianapolis, it was 68 degrees with light rain. Now here is the hazardous weather outlook for central Indiana. For the period today and tonight,
No hazardous weather.

expected at this time. And now the extended outlook for the period Saturday through Thursday. Scattered thunderstorms are possible on Saturday into Saturday night. Severe thunderstorms are possible, mainly across southwestern portions of central Indiana. Spotter information statement, spotter activation is not anticipated. This is NOAA All Hazards Radio KEC 74 in Indianapolis. And now a look at your forecast for Indianapolis and central Indiana. Today, cloudy with numerous showers and scattered thunderstorms early this morning, then mostly cloudy with scattered showers and thunderstorms toward daybreak. Sunny. Highs in the lower 80s. Southwest winds around 10 miles an hour with gusts up to 20 miles an hour, becoming northwest with gusts up to 20 miles an hour. Chance of rain 70%. For tonight, clear. Lows in the lower 60s. Southwest winds around 5 miles an hour. Saturday, sunny through early afternoon, then becoming partly cloudy. Highs in the mid-80s. South winds 5 to 10 miles an hour. For Saturday night, scattered thunderstorms. Scattered showers through the late overnight, then numerous showers toward daybreak. Lows in the upper 60s. Southwest winds 5 to 10 miles an hour. Gusts up to 20 miles an hour toward daybreak. Chance of rain 70%. Sunday, mostly cloudy with scattered showers with isolated thunderstorms through early afternoon, then partly cloudy late in the afternoon. Highs in the mid-70s. Northwest winds 10 to 15 miles an hour with gusts up to 25 miles an hour. Chance of rain 50%. Once again, the forecast for today. Cloudy with numerous showers and scattered thunderstorms early this morning, then mostly cloudy with scattered showers and thunderstorms toward daybreak. Sunny. Highs in the lower 80s. Southwest winds around 10 miles an hour with gusts up to 20 miles an hour, becoming northwest with gusts up to 20 miles an hour. Chance of rain 70%. The current time is 4:08 a.m. Eastern Daylight Time. Taking a look at the 3-7 day forecast for Indianapolis and central Indiana. For Sunday night through Monday night, partly cloudy. Lows in the mid-50s. Highs in the mid-70s. Tuesday, mostly sunny through early afternoon, then partly cloudy with a slight chance of showers and thunderstorms late in the afternoon. Highs in the upper 70s. Chance of rain 20%. For Tuesday night, mostly clear through the late overnight, then becoming partly cloudy. A slight chance of thunderstorms through the late overnight. A chance of showers. Lows around 60. Chance of rain 30%. Wednesday. Partly cloudy. A slight chance of showers through early afternoon, then a chance of showers and thunderstorms late in the afternoon. Highs around 80. Chance of rain 50%. For Wednesday night. Showers likely. A chance of thunderstorms through the late overnight, then a slight chance of thunderstorms toward daybreak. Lows in the mid-60s. Chance of rain 70%. Thursday. Partly cloudy with a chance of showers. A slight chance of thunderstorms through early afternoon, then a chance of thunderstorms late in the afternoon. Highs in the lower 80s. Chance of rain 50%. The 8-14 day outlook for Friday, June 19th through Thursday, June 25th, calls for temperatures to be near normal and precipitation to be above normal. Normal highs for the period are around 85 degrees, and normal lows are around 65. The normal precipitation total for the 7 days is around 1.00 inches. At 3 a.m., at Indianapolis, light rain was falling. The temperature was 68 degrees, the dew point 66, and the relative humidity 93%. The wind was southwest at 9 miles an hour. The barometric pressure was 29.84 inches and falling. Around central Indiana, rain was falling, with a temperature of 67 at Zionsville, 68 at Eagle Creek Airpark, and 69 at Shelbyville. It was cloudy, with a temperature of 67 at Anderson, and 70 at Muncie. Elsewhere across Indiana, at Bloomington, rain was falling, with a temperature of 68. It was mostly

cloudy, with a temperature of 67 at South Bend and 69 at Lafayette. It was cloudy, with a temperature of 69 at Fort Wayne, 69 at Terre Haute, and 81 at Evansville. Just outside Indiana, at Dayton, rain was falling, with a temperature of 68. It was partly cloudy, with a temperature of 65 at Chicago, and 68 at Champaign. It was mostly cloudy, with a temperature of 72 at St. Louis, and 67 at Cincinnati. At Louisville, it was cloudy, with a temperature of 82. Once again, at Indianapolis, it was 68 degrees with light rain. At 4 a.m., at Indianapolis, it was cloudy. The temperature was 69 degrees, the dew point 67, and the relative humidity 93%. The wind was southwest at 6 miles an hour. The barometric pressure was 29.86 inches and steady. Around central Indiana, rain was falling, with a temperature of 68 at Anderson, 69 at Muncie, and 69 at Shelbyville. It was cloudy, with a temperature of 67 at Zionsville, and 68 at Eagle Creek Air Park. Elsewhere across Indiana, at Evansville, a thunderstorm was reported, with a temperature of 79. At Bloomington, rain was falling, with a temperature of 67. It was mostly cloudy, with a temperature of 66 at South Bend, and 68 at Lafayette. At Fort Wayne, it was cloudy, with a temperature of 69. Just outside Indiana, at Cincinnati, a thunderstorm was reported, with a temperature of 69. At Champaign, it was clear, with a temperature of 66. At Chicago, it was partly cloudy, with a temperature of 64. It was cloudy, with a temperature of 68 at Dayton, 73 at St. Louis, and 76 at Louisville. Once again, at Indianapolis, it was 69 degrees with cloudy skies. This is NOAA All Hazards Radio KEC-74 in Indianapolis. And now a look at your forecast for Indianapolis and central Indiana. Today, cloudy with numerous showers and scattered thunderstorms early this morning, then mostly cloudy with scattered showers and thunderstorms toward daybreak. Sunny. Highs in the lower 80s. Southwest winds around 10 miles an hour with gusts up to 20 miles an hour, becoming northwest with gusts up to 20 miles an hour. Chance of rain 70%. For tonight, clear. Lows in the lower 60s. Southwest winds around 5 miles an hour. Saturday, sunny through early afternoon, then becoming partly cloudy. Highs in the mid-80s. South winds 5 to 10 miles an hour. For Saturday night, scattered thunderstorms. Scattered showers through the late overnight, then numerous showers toward daybreak. Lows in the upper 60s. Southwest winds 5 to 10 miles an hour. Gusts up to 20 miles an hour toward daybreak. Chance of rain 70%. Sunday, mostly cloudy with scattered showers with isolated thunderstorms through early afternoon, then partly cloudy late in the afternoon. Highs in the mid-70s. Northwest winds 10 to 15 miles an hour with gusts up to 25 miles an hour. Chance of rain 50%. Once again, the forecast for today. Cloudy with numerous showers and scattered thunderstorms early this morning, then mostly cloudy with scattered showers and thunderstorms toward daybreak. Sunny. Highs in the lower 80s. Southwest winds around 10 miles an hour with gusts up to 20 miles an hour, becoming northwest with gusts up to 20 miles an hour. Chance of rain 70%. Taking a look at the 3-7 day forecast for Indianapolis and central Indiana. For Sunday night through Monday night, partly cloudy. Lows in the mid-50s. Highs in the mid-70s. Tuesday, mostly sunny through early afternoon, then partly cloudy with a slight chance of showers and thunderstorms late in the afternoon. Highs in the upper 70s. Chance of rain 20%. For Tuesday night, mostly clear through the late overnight, then becoming partly cloudy. A slight chance of thunderstorms through the late overnight. A chance of showers. Lows around 60. Chance of rain 30%. Wednesday, partly cloudy. A slight chance of showers through early afternoon, then a chance of showers and thunderstorms late in the afternoon.

highs around 80. Chance of rain 50%. For Wednesday night, showers likely. A chance of thunderstorms through the late overnight. Then a slight chance of thunderstorms toward daybreak. Lows in the mid-60s. Chance of rain 70%. Thursday, partly cloudy with a chance of showers. A slight chance of thunderstorms through early afternoon. Then a chance of thunderstorms late in the afternoon. Highs in the lower 80s. Chance of rain 50%. The 8 to 14 day outlook for Friday, June 19th through Thursday, June 25th, calls for temperatures to be near normal and precipitation to be above normal. Normal highs for the period are around 85 degrees, and normal lows are around 65. The normal precipitation total for the 7 days is around 1.00 inches. At 4 a.m. at Indianapolis, it was cloudy. The temperature was 69 degrees, the dew point 67, and the relative humidity 93%. The wind was southwest at 6 miles an hour. The barometric pressure was 29.86 inches and steady. Around central Indiana, rain was falling, with a temperature of 68 at Anderson, 69 at Muncie, and 69 at Shelbyville. It was cloudy, with a temperature of 67 at Zionsville, and 68 at Eagle Creek Air Park. Elsewhere across Indiana, at Evansville, a thunderstorm was reported, with a temperature of 79. At Bloomington, rain was falling, with a temperature of 67. It was mostly cloudy, with a temperature of 66 at South Bend, and 68 at Lafayette. At Fort Wayne, it was cloudy, with a temperature of 69. Just outside Indiana, at Cincinnati, a thunderstorm was reported, with a temperature of 69. At Champaign, it was clear, with a temperature of 66. At Chicago, it was partly cloudy, with a temperature of 64. It was cloudy, with a temperature of 68 at Dayton, 73 at St. Louis, and 76 at Louisville. Once again, at Indianapolis, it was 69 degrees with cloudy skies. This is NOAA All Hazards Radio KEC 74 in Indianapolis. And now a look at your forecast for Indianapolis and central Indiana. Today, cloudy with numerous showers and scattered thunderstorms early this morning, then mostly cloudy with scattered showers and thunderstorms toward daybreak. Sunny. Highs in the lower 80s. Southwest winds around 10 miles an hour with gusts up to 20 miles an hour, becoming northwest with gusts up to 20 miles an hour. Chance of rain 70%. For tonight, clear. Lows in the lower 60s. Southwest winds around 5 miles an hour. Saturday. Sunny through early afternoon, then becoming partly cloudy. Highs in the mid-80s. South winds 5 to 10 miles an hour. For Saturday night. Scattered thunderstorms. Scattered showers through the late overnight, then numerous showers toward daybreak. Lows in the upper 60s. Southwest winds 5 to 10 miles an hour. Gusts up to 20 miles an hour toward daybreak. Chance of rain 70%. Sunday. Mostly cloudy with scattered showers with isolated thunderstorms through early afternoon, then partly cloudy late in the afternoon. Highs in the mid-70s. Northwest winds 10 to 15 miles an hour with gusts up to 25 miles an hour. Chance of rain 50%. Once again, the forecast for today. Cloudy with numerous showers and scattered thunderstorms early this morning, then mostly cloudy with scattered showers and thunderstorms toward daybreak. Sunny. Highs in the lower 80s. Southwest winds around 10 miles an hour with gusts up to 20 miles an hour, becoming northwest with gusts up to 20 miles an hour. Chance of rain 70%. Now here is the hazardous weather outlook for central Indiana. For the period today and tonight, no hazardous weather is expected at this time. And now the extended outlook for the period Saturday through Thursday. Scattered thunderstorms are possible on Saturday into Saturday night. Severe thunderstorms are possible, mainly across southwestern portions of central Indiana. Spotter information statement, spotter activation is not anticipated. Taking a look at the 3 through 7 day forecast for Indianapolis and central Indiana. For Sunday night,

through Monday night. Partly cloudy. Lows in the mid-50s. Highs in the mid-70s. Tuesday. Mostly sunny through early afternoon, then partly cloudy with a slight chance of showers and thunderstorms late in the afternoon. Highs in the upper 70s. Chance of rain 20%. For Tuesday night. Mostly clear through the late overnight, then becoming partly cloudy. A slight chance of thunderstorms through the late overnight. A chance of showers. Lows around 60. Chance of rain 30%. Wednesday. Partly cloudy. A slight chance of showers through early afternoon, then a chance of showers and thunderstorms late in the afternoon. Highs around 80. Chance of rain 50%. For Wednesday night. Showers likely. A chance of thunderstorms through the late overnight, then a slight chance of thunderstorms toward daybreak. Lows in the mid-60s. Chance of rain 70%. Thursday. Partly cloudy with a chance of showers. A slight chance of thunderstorms through early afternoon, then a chance of thunderstorms late in the afternoon. Highs in the lower 80s. Chance of rain 50%. The 8 to 14 day outlook for Friday, June 19th through Thursday, June 25th, calls for temperatures to be near normal and precipitation to be above normal. Normal highs for the period are around 85 degrees, and normal lows are around 65. The normal precipitation total for the 7 days is around 1.00 inches. At 4 a.m., at Indianapolis, it was cloudy. The temperature was 69 degrees, the dew point 67, and the relative humidity 93%. The wind was southwest at 6 miles an hour. The barometric pressure was 29.86 inches and steady. Around central Indiana, rain was falling, with a temperature of 68 at Anderson, 69 at Muncie, and 69 at Shelbyville. It was cloudy, with a temperature of 67 at Zionsville, and 68 at Eagle Creek Air Park. Elsewhere across Indiana, at Evansville, a thunderstorm was reported, with a temperature of 79. At Bloomington, rain was falling, with a temperature of 67. It was mostly cloudy, with a temperature of 66 at South Bend, and 68 at Lafayette. At Fort Wayne, it was cloudy, with a temperature of 69. Just outside Indiana, at Cincinnati, a thunderstorm was reported, with a temperature of 69. At Champaign, it was clear, with a temperature of 66. At Chicago, it was partly cloudy, with a temperature of 64. It was cloudy, with a temperature of 68 at Dayton, 73 at St. Louis, and 76 at Louisville. Once again, at Indianapolis, it was 69 degrees with cloudy skies. The current time is 4:24 a.m. Eastern Daylight Time. This is NOAA All Hazards Radio KEC 74 in Indianapolis. And now a look at your forecast for Indianapolis and central Indiana. Today, cloudy with numerous showers and scattered thunderstorms early this morning, then mostly cloudy with scattered showers and thunderstorms toward daybreak. Sunny. Highs in the lower 80s. Southwest winds around 10 miles an hour with gusts up to 20 miles an hour, becoming northwest with gusts up to 20 miles an hour. Chance of rain 70%. For tonight, clear. Lows in the lower 60s. Southwest winds around 5 miles an hour. Saturday, sunny through early afternoon, then becoming partly cloudy. Highs in the mid-80s. South winds 5 to 10 miles an hour. For Saturday night, scattered thunderstorms. Scattered showers through the late overnight, then numerous showers toward daybreak. Lows in the upper 60s. Southwest winds 5 to 10 miles an hour. Gusts up to 20 miles an hour toward daybreak. Chance of rain 70%. Sunday, mostly cloudy with scattered showers with isolated thunderstorms through early afternoon, then partly cloudy late in the afternoon. Highs in the mid-70s. Northwest winds 10 to 15 miles an hour with gusts up to 25 miles an hour. Chance of rain 50%. Once again, the forecast for today. Cloudy with numerous showers and scattered thunderstorms early this morning, then mostly cloudy with scattered showers and thunderstorms toward daybreak.

sunny. Highs in the lower 80s. Southwest winds around 10 miles an hour with gusts up to 20 miles an hour, becoming northwest with gusts up to 20 miles an hour. Chance of rain 70%. Taking a look at the 3-7 day forecast for Indianapolis and central Indiana. For Sunday night through Monday night, partly cloudy. Lows in the mid-50s. Highs in the mid-70s. Tuesday, mostly sunny through early afternoon, then partly cloudy with a slight chance of showers and thunderstorms late in the afternoon. Highs in the upper 70s. Chance of rain 20%. For Tuesday night, mostly clear through the late overnight, then becoming partly cloudy. A slight chance of thunderstorms through the late overnight. A chance of showers. Lows around 60. Chance of rain 30%. Wednesday, partly cloudy. A slight chance of showers through early afternoon, then a chance of showers and thunderstorms late in the afternoon. Highs around 80. Chance of rain 50%. For Wednesday night, showers likely. A chance of thunderstorms through the late overnight, then a slight chance of thunderstorms toward daybreak. Lows in the mid-60s. Chance of rain 70%. Thursday, partly cloudy with a chance of showers. A slight chance of thunderstorms through early afternoon, then a chance of thunderstorms late in the afternoon. Highs in the lower 80s. Chance of rain 50%. The 8-14 day outlook for Friday, June 19th through Thursday, June 25th, calls for temperatures to be near normal and precipitation to be above normal. Normal highs for the period are around 85 degrees, and normal lows are around 65. The normal precipitation total for the 7 days is around 1.00 inches. At 4 a.m., at Indianapolis, it was cloudy. The temperature was 69 degrees, the dew point 67, and the relative humidity 93%. The wind was southwest at 6 miles an hour. The barometric pressure was 29.86 inches and steady. Around central Indiana, rain was falling, with a temperature of 68 at Anderson, 69 at Muncie, and 69 at Shelbyville. It was cloudy, with a temperature of 67 at Zionsville, and 68 at Eagle Creek Air Park. Elsewhere across Indiana, at Evansville, a thunderstorm was reported, with a temperature of 79. At Bloomington, rain was falling, with a temperature of 67. It was mostly cloudy, with a temperature of 66 at South Bend, and 68 at Lafayette. At Fort Wayne, it was cloudy, with a temperature of 69. Just outside Indiana, at Cincinnati, a thunderstorm was reported, with a temperature of 69. At Champaign, it was clear, with a temperature of 66. At Chicago, it was partly cloudy, with a temperature of 64. It was cloudy, with a temperature of 68 at Dayton, 73 at St. Louis, and 76 at Louisville. Once again, at Indianapolis, it was 69 degrees with cloudy skies. This is NOAA All Hazards Radio KEC 74 in Indianapolis. And now a look at your forecast for Indianapolis and central Indiana. Today, cloudy with numerous showers and scattered thunderstorms early this morning, then mostly cloudy with scattered showers and thunderstorms toward daybreak. Sunny. Highs in the lower 80s. Southwest winds around 10 miles an hour with gusts up to 20 miles an hour, becoming northwest with gusts up to 20 miles an hour. Chance of rain 70%. For tonight, clear. Lows in the lower 60s. Southwest winds around 5 miles an hour. Saturday, sunny through early afternoon, then becoming partly cloudy. Highs in the mid-80s. South winds 5 to 10 miles an hour. For Saturday night, scattered thunderstorms. Scattered showers through the late overnight, then numerous showers toward daybreak. Lows in the upper 60s. Southwest winds 5 to 10 miles an hour. Gusts up to 20 miles an hour toward daybreak. Chance of rain 70%. Sunday, mostly cloudy with scattered showers with isolated thunderstorms through early afternoon, then partly cloudy late in the afternoon. Highs in the mid-70s. Northwest winds 10 to 15 miles an hour with gusts up to

25 miles an hour. Chance of rain 50%. Once again, the forecast for today. Cloudy with numerous showers and scattered thunderstorms early this morning, then mostly cloudy with scattered showers and thunderstorms toward daybreak. Sunny. Highs in the lower 80s. Southwest winds around 10 miles an hour with gusts up to 20 miles an hour, becoming northwest with gusts up to 20 miles an hour. Chance of rain 70%. Taking a look at the 3 through 7 day forecast for Indianapolis and central Indiana. For Sunday night through Monday night, partly cloudy. Lows in the mid-50s. Highs in the mid-70s. Tuesday, mostly sunny through early afternoon, then partly cloudy with a slight chance of showers and thunderstorms late in the afternoon. Highs in the upper 70s. Chance of rain 20%. For Tuesday night, mostly clear through the late overnight, then becoming partly cloudy. A slight chance of thunderstorms through the late overnight. A chance of showers. Lows around 60. Chance of rain 30%. Wednesday. Partly cloudy. A slight chance of showers through early afternoon, then a chance of showers and thunderstorms late in the afternoon. Highs around 80. Chance of rain 50%. For Wednesday night. Showers likely. A chance of thunderstorms through the late overnight, then a slight chance of thunderstorms toward daybreak. Lows in the mid-60s. Chance of rain 70%. Thursday. Partly cloudy with a chance of showers. A slight chance of thunderstorms through early afternoon, then a chance of thunderstorms late in the afternoon. Highs in the lower 80s. With a chance of showers. A slight chance of thunderstorms through early afternoon, then a chance of thunderstorms late in the afternoon. Highs in the lower 80s. Chance of rain 50%. The 8 to 14 day outlook for Friday, June 19th through Thursday, June 25th, calls for temperatures to be near normal and precipitation to be above normal. Normal highs for the period are around 85 degrees, and normal lows are around 65. The normal precipitation total for the 7 days is around 1.00 inches. At 4 a.m., at Indianapolis, it was cloudy. The temperature was 69 degrees, the dew point 67, and the relative humidity 93%. The wind was southwest at 6 miles an hour. The barometric pressure was 29.86 inches and steady. Around central Indiana, rain was falling, with a temperature of 68 at Anderson, 69 at Muncie, and 69 at Shelbyville. It was cloudy, with a temperature of 67 at Zionsville, and 68 at Eagle Creek Air Park. Elsewhere across Indiana, at Evansville, a thunderstorm was reported, with a temperature of 79. At Bloomington, rain was falling, with a temperature of 67. It was mostly cloudy, with a temperature of 66 at South Bend, and 68 at Lafayette. At Fort Wayne, it was cloudy, with a temperature of 69. Just outside Indiana, at Cincinnati, a thunderstorm was reported, with a temperature of 69. At Champaign, it was clear, with a temperature of 66. At Chicago, it was partly cloudy, with a temperature of 64. It was cloudy, with a temperature of 68 at Dayton, 73 at St. Louis, and 76 at Louisville. Once again, at Indianapolis, it was 69 degrees with cloudy skies. This is NOAA All Hazards Radio KEC 74 in Indianapolis. And now a look at your forecast for Indianapolis and central Indiana. Today, cloudy with numerous showers and scattered thunderstorms early this morning, then mostly cloudy with scattered showers and thunderstorms toward daybreak. Sunny. Highs in the lower 80s. Southwest winds around 10 miles an hour with gusts up to 20 miles an hour, becoming northwest with gusts up to 20 miles an hour. Chance of rain 70%. For tonight, clear. Lows in the lower 60s. Southwest winds around 5 miles an hour. Saturday. Sunny through early afternoon, then becoming partly cloudy. Highs in the mid-80s. South winds 5 to 10 miles an hour. For Saturday night. Scattered thunderstorms. Scattered showers through the late overnight, then numerous showers toward daybreak.

lows in the upper 60s. Southwest winds 5 to 10 miles an hour. Gusts up to 20 miles an hour toward daybreak. Chance of rain 70%. Sunday. Mostly cloudy with scattered showers with isolated thunderstorms through early afternoon, then partly cloudy late in the afternoon. Highs in the mid-70s. Northwest winds 10 to 15 miles an hour with gusts up to 25 miles an hour. Chance of rain 50%. Once again, the forecast for today. Cloudy with numerous showers and scattered thunderstorms early this morning, then mostly cloudy with scattered showers and thunderstorms toward daybreak. Sunny. Highs in the lower 80s. Southwest winds around 10 miles an hour with gusts up to 20 miles an hour, becoming northwest with gusts up to 20 miles an hour. Chance of rain 70%. Taking a look at the 3 through 7 day forecast for Indianapolis and central Indiana. For Sunday night through Monday night, partly cloudy. Lows in the mid-50s. Highs in the mid-70s. Tuesday. Mostly sunny through early afternoon, then partly cloudy with a slight chance of showers and thunderstorms late in the afternoon. Highs in the upper 70s. Chance of rain 20%. For Tuesday night. Mostly clear through the late overnight, then becoming partly cloudy. A slight chance of thunderstorms through the late overnight. A chance of showers. Lows around 60. Chance of rain 30%. Wednesday. Partly cloudy. A slight chance of showers through early afternoon, then a chance of showers and thunderstorms late in the afternoon. Highs around 80. Chance of rain 50%. For Wednesday night. Showers likely. A chance of thunderstorms through the late overnight, then a slight chance of thunderstorms toward daybreak. Lows in the mid-60s. Chance of rain 70%. Thursday. Partly cloudy with a chance of showers. A slight chance of thunderstorms through early afternoon, then a chance of thunderstorms late in the afternoon. Highs in the lower 80s. Chance of rain 50%. The current time is 4:38 a.m. Eastern Daylight Time. The 8 to 14 day outlook for Friday, June 19th through Thursday, June 25th, calls for temperatures to be near normal and precipitation to be above normal. Normal highs for the period are around 85 degrees, and normal lows are around 65. The normal precipitation total for the 7 days is around 1.00 inches. At 4 a.m., at Indianapolis, it was cloudy. The temperature was 69 degrees, the dew point 67, and the relative humidity 93%. The wind was southwest at 6 miles an hour. The barometric pressure was 29.86 inches and steady. Around central Indiana, rain was falling, with a temperature of 68 at Anderson, 69 at Muncie, and 69 at Shelbyville. It was cloudy, with a temperature of 67 at Zionsville, and 68 at Eagle Creek Air Park. Elsewhere across Indiana, at Evansville, a thunderstorm was reported, with a temperature of 79. At Bloomington, rain was falling, with a temperature of 67. It was mostly cloudy, with a temperature of 66 at South Bend, and 68 at Lafayette. At Fort Wayne, it was cloudy, with a temperature of 69. Just outside Indiana, at Cincinnati, a thunderstorm was reported, with a temperature of 69. At Champaign, it was clear, with a temperature of 66. At Chicago, it was partly cloudy, with a temperature of 64. It was cloudy, with a temperature of 68 at Dayton, 73 at St. Louis, and 76 at Louisville. Once again, at Indianapolis, it was 69 degrees with cloudy skies. Now here is the hazardous weather outlook for central Indiana. For the period today and tonight, no hazardous weather is expected at this time. And now the extended outlook for the period Saturday through Thursday. Scattered thunderstorms are possible on Saturday into Saturday night. Severe thunderstorms are possible, mainly across southwestern portions of central Indiana. Spotter information statement, spotter activation is not anticipated. This is NOAA All Hazards Radio KEC 74 in Indianapolis. And now a look at your forecast for Indianapolis and central Indiana.

cloudy with numerous showers and scattered thunderstorms early this morning, then mostly cloudy with scattered showers and thunderstorms toward daybreak. Sunny. Highs in the lower 80s. Southwest winds around 10 miles an hour with gusts up to 20 miles an hour, becoming northwest with gusts up to 20 miles an hour. Chance of rain 70%. For tonight, clear. Lows in the lower 60s. Southwest winds around 5 miles an hour. Saturday, sunny through early afternoon, then becoming partly cloudy. Highs in the mid 80s. South winds 5 to 10 miles an hour. For Saturday night, scattered thunderstorms. Scattered showers through the late overnight, then numerous showers toward daybreak. Lows in the upper 60s. Southwest winds 5 to 10 miles an hour. Gusts up to 20 miles an hour toward daybreak. Chance of rain 70%. Sunday. Mostly cloudy with scattered showers with isolated thunderstorms through early afternoon, then partly cloudy late in the afternoon. Highs in the mid-70s. Northwest winds 10 to 15 miles an hour with gusts up to 25 miles an hour. Chance of rain 50%. Once again, the forecast for today. Cloudy with numerous showers and scattered thunderstorms early this morning, then mostly cloudy with scattered showers and thunderstorms toward daybreak. Sunny. Highs in the lower 80s. Southwest winds around 10 miles an hour with gusts up to 20 miles an hour, becoming northwest with gusts up to 20 miles an hour. Chance of rain 70%. Taking a look at the 3-7 day forecast for Indianapolis and central Indiana. For Sunday night through Monday night, partly cloudy. Lows in the mid-50s. Highs in the mid-70s. Tuesday. Mostly sunny through early afternoon, then partly cloudy with a slight chance of showers and thunderstorms late in the afternoon. Highs in the upper 70s. Chance of rain 20%. For Tuesday night. Mostly clear through the late overnight, then becoming partly cloudy. A slight chance of thunderstorms through the late overnight. A chance of showers. Lows around 60. Chance of rain 30%. Wednesday. Partly cloudy. A slight chance of showers through early afternoon, then a chance of showers and thunderstorms late in the afternoon. Highs around 80. Chance of rain 50%. For Wednesday night. Showers likely. A chance of thunderstorms through the late overnight, then a slight chance of thunderstorms toward daybreak. Lows in the mid-60s. Chance of rain 70%. Thursday. Partly cloudy with a chance of showers. A slight chance of thunderstorms through early afternoon, then a chance of thunderstorms late in the afternoon. Highs in the lower 80s. Chance of rain 50%. The 8-14 day outlook for Friday, June 19th through Thursday, June 25th, calls for temperatures to be near normal and precipitation to be above normal. Normal highs for the period are around 85 degrees, and normal lows are around 65. The normal precipitation total for the 7 days is around 1.00 inches. At 4 a.m., at Indianapolis, it was cloudy. The temperature was 69 degrees, the dew point 67, and the relative humidity 93%. The wind was southwest at 6 miles an hour. The barometric pressure was 29.86 inches and steady. Around central Indiana, rain was falling, with a temperature of 68 at Anderson, 69 at Muncie, and 69 at Shelbyville. It was cloudy, with a temperature of 67 at Zionsville, and 68 at Eagle Creek Air Park. Elsewhere across Indiana, at Evansville, a thunderstorm was reported, with a temperature of 79. At Bloomington, rain was falling, with a temperature of 67. It was mostly cloudy, with a temperature of 66 at South Bend, and 68 at Lafayette. At Fort Wayne, it was cloudy, with a temperature of 69. Just outside Indiana, at Cincinnati, a thunderstorm was reported, with a temperature of 69. At Champaign, it was clear, with a temperature of 66. At Chicago, it was partly cloudy, with a temperature of 64. It was cloudy, with a temperature of 68 at Dayton, 73 at St. Louis, and 76 at Louisville.

Once again, at Indianapolis, it was 69 degrees with cloudy skies. This is NOAA All Hazards Radio KEC 74 in Indianapolis. And now a look at your forecast for Indianapolis and central Indiana. Today, cloudy with numerous showers and scattered thunderstorms early this morning, then mostly cloudy with scattered showers and thunderstorms toward daybreak. Sunny. Highs in the lower 80s. Southwest winds around 10 miles an hour with gusts up to 20 miles an hour, becoming northwest with gusts up to 20 miles an hour. Chance of rain 70%. For tonight, clear. Lows in the lower 60s. Southwest winds around 5 miles an hour. Saturday, sunny through early afternoon, then becoming partly cloudy. Highs in the mid-80s. South winds 5 to 10 miles an hour. For Saturday night, scattered thunderstorms. Scattered showers through the late overnight, then numerous showers toward daybreak. Lows in the upper 60s. Southwest winds 5 to 10 miles an hour. Gusts up to 20 miles an hour toward daybreak. Chance of rain 70%. Sunday, mostly cloudy with scattered showers with isolated thunderstorms through early afternoon, then partly cloudy late in the afternoon. Highs in the mid-70s. Northwest winds 10 to 15 miles an hour with gusts up to 25 miles an hour. Chance of rain 50%. Once again, the forecast for today. Cloudy with numerous showers and scattered thunderstorms early this morning, then mostly cloudy with scattered showers and thunderstorms toward daybreak. Sunny. Highs in the lower 80s. Southwest winds around 10 miles an hour with gusts up to 20 miles an hour, becoming northwest with gusts up to 20 miles an hour. Chance of rain 70%. Taking a look at the 3-7 day forecast for Indianapolis and central Indiana. For Sunday night through Monday night, partly cloudy. Lows in the mid-50s. Highs in the mid-70s. Tuesday, mostly sunny through early afternoon, then partly cloudy with a slight chance of showers and thunderstorms late in the afternoon. Highs in the upper 70s. Chance of rain 20%. For Tuesday night, mostly clear through the late overnight, then becoming partly cloudy. A slight chance of thunderstorms through the late overnight. A chance of showers. Lows around 60. Chance of rain 30%. Wednesday, partly cloudy. A slight chance of showers through early afternoon, then a chance of showers and thunderstorms late in the afternoon. Highs around 80. Chance of rain 50%. For Wednesday night, showers likely. A chance of thunderstorms through the late overnight, then a slight chance of thunderstorms toward daybreak. Lows in the mid-60s. Chance of rain 70%. Thursday, partly cloudy with a chance of showers. A slight chance of thunderstorms through early afternoon, then a chance of thunderstorms late in the afternoon. Highs in the lower 80s. Chance of rain 50%. The 8-14 day outlook for Friday, June 19th through Thursday, June 25th, calls for temperatures to be near normal and precipitation to be above normal. Normal highs for the period are around 85 degrees, and normal lows are around 65. The normal precipitation total for the 7 days is around 1.00 inches. At 4 a.m., at Indianapolis, it was cloudy. The temperature was 69 degrees, the dew point 67, and the relative humidity 93%. The wind was southwest at 6 miles an hour. The barometric pressure was 29.86 inches and steady. Around central Indiana, rain was falling, with a temperature of 68 at Anderson, 69 at Muncie, and 69 at Shelbyville. It was cloudy, with a temperature of 67 at Zionsville, and 68 at Eagle Creek Air Park. Elsewhere across Indiana, at Evansville, a thunderstorm was reported with a temperature of 79. At Bloomington, rain was falling with a temperature of 67. It was mostly cloudy with a temperature of 66 at South Bend and 68 at Lafayette. At Fort Wayne, it was cloudy with a temperature of 69. Just outside Indiana, at Cincinnati, a thunderstorm was reported with a temperature of 69.

At Champaign, it was clear, with a temperature of 66. At Chicago, it was partly cloudy, with a temperature of 64. It was cloudy, with a temperature of 68 at Dayton, 73 at St. Louis, and 76 at Louisville. Once again, at Indianapolis, it was 69 degrees with cloudy skies. This is NOAA All Hazards Radio KEC 74 in Indianapolis. And now a look at your forecast for Indianapolis and central Indiana. Today, cloudy with numerous showers and scattered thunderstorms early this morning, then mostly cloudy with scattered showers and thunderstorms toward daybreak. Sunny. Highs in the lower 80s. Southwest winds around 10 miles an hour with gusts up to 20 miles an hour, becoming northwest with gusts up to 20 miles an hour. Chance of rain 70%. For tonight, clear. Lows in the lower 60s. Southwest winds around 5 miles an hour. Saturday, sunny through early afternoon, then becoming partly cloudy. Highs in the mid-80s. South winds 5 to 10 miles an hour. For Saturday night, scattered thunderstorms. Scattered showers through the late overnight, then numerous showers toward daybreak. Lows in the upper 60s. Southwest winds 5 to 10 miles an hour. Gusts up to 20 miles an hour toward daybreak. Chance of rain 70%. Sunday, mostly cloudy with scattered showers with isolated thunderstorms through early afternoon, then partly cloudy late in the afternoon. Highs in the mid-70s. Northwest winds 10 to 15 miles an hour with gusts up to 25 miles an hour. Chance of rain 50%. Once again, the forecast for today. Cloudy with numerous showers and scattered thunderstorms early this morning, then mostly cloudy with scattered showers and thunderstorms toward daybreak. Sunny. Highs in the lower 80s. Southwest winds around 10 miles an hour with gusts up to 20 miles an hour, becoming northwest with gusts up to 20 miles an hour. Chance of rain 70%. The current time is 4:53 a.m. Eastern Daylight Time. Taking a look at the 3 through 7 day forecast for Indianapolis and central Indiana. For Sunday night through Monday night, partly cloudy. Lows in the mid-50s. Highs in the mid-70s. Tuesday, mostly sunny through early afternoon, then partly cloudy with a slight chance of showers and thunderstorms late in the afternoon. Highs in the upper 70s. Chance of rain 20%. For Tuesday night, mostly clear through the late overnight, then becoming partly cloudy. A slight chance of thunderstorms through the late overnight. A chance of showers. Lows around 60. Chance of rain 30%. Wednesday, partly cloudy. A slight chance of showers through early afternoon, then a chance of showers and thunderstorms late in the afternoon. Highs around 80. Chance of rain 50%. For Wednesday night, showers likely. A chance of thunderstorms through the late overnight, then a slight chance of thunderstorms toward daybreak. Lows in the mid-60s. Chance of rain 70%. Thursday, partly cloudy with a chance of showers. A slight chance of thunderstorms through early afternoon, then a chance of thunderstorms late in the afternoon. Highs in the lower 80s. Chance of rain 50%. The 8 to 14 day outlook for Friday, June 19th through Thursday, June 25th, calls for temperatures to be near normal and precipitation to be above normal. Normal highs for the period are around 85 degrees, and normal lows are around 65. The normal precipitation total for the 7 days is around 1.00 inches. At 4 a.m., at Indianapolis, it was cloudy. The temperature was 69 degrees, the dew point 67, and the relative humidity 93%. The wind was southwest at 6 miles an hour. The barometric pressure was 29.86 inches and steady. Around central Indiana, rain was falling, with a temperature of 68 at Anderson, 69 at Muncie, and 69 at Shelbyville. It was cloudy, with a temperature of 67 at Zionsville, and 68 at Eagle Creek Air Park. Elsewhere across Indiana, at Evansville, a thunderstorm was reported, with a temperature of 79.

at Bloomington, rain was falling with a temperature of 67. It was mostly cloudy with a temperature of 66 at South Bend and 68 at Lafayette. At Fort Wayne, it was cloudy with a temperature of 69. Just outside Indiana, at Cincinnati, a thunderstorm was reported with a temperature of 69. At Champaign, it was clear with a temperature of 66. At Chicago, it was partly cloudy with a temperature of 64. It was cloudy with a temperature of 68 at Dayton, 73 at St. Louis, and 76 at Louisville. Once again, at Indianapolis, it was 69 degrees with cloudy skies. This is NOAA All Hazards Radio KEC 74 in Indianapolis. And now a look at your forecast for Indianapolis and central Indiana. Today, cloudy with numerous showers and scattered thunderstorms early this morning, then mostly cloudy with scattered showers and thunderstorms toward daybreak. Sunny. Highs in the lower 80s. Southwest winds around 10 miles an hour with gusts up to 20 miles an hour, becoming northwest with gusts up to 20 miles an hour. Chance of rain 70%. For tonight, clear. Lows in the lower 60s. Southwest winds around 5 miles an hour. Saturday, sunny through early afternoon, then becoming partly cloudy. Highs in the mid-80s. South winds 5 to 10 miles an hour. For Saturday night, scattered thunderstorms. Scattered showers through the late overnight, then numerous showers toward daybreak. Lows in the upper 60s. Southwest winds 5 to 10 miles an hour. Gusts up to 20 miles an hour toward daybreak. Chance of rain 70%. Sunday, mostly cloudy with scattered showers with isolated thunderstorms through early afternoon, then partly cloudy late in the afternoon. Highs in the mid-70s. Northwest winds 10 to 15 miles an hour with gusts up to 25 miles an hour. Chance of rain 50%. Once again, the forecast for today. Cloudy with numerous showers and scattered thunderstorms early this morning, then mostly cloudy with scattered showers and thunderstorms toward daybreak. Sunny. Highs in the lower 80s. Southwest winds around 10 miles an hour with gusts up to 20 miles an hour, becoming northwest with gusts up to 20 miles an hour. Chance of rain 70%. Taking a look at the 3-7 day forecast for Indianapolis and central Indiana. For Sunday night through Monday night, partly cloudy. Lows in the mid-50s. Highs in the mid-70s. Tuesday, mostly sunny through early afternoon, then partly cloudy with a slight chance of showers and thunderstorms late in the afternoon. Highs in the upper 70s. Chance of rain 20%. For Tuesday night, mostly clear through the late overnight, then becoming partly cloudy. A slight chance of thunderstorms through the late overnight. A chance of showers. Lows around 60. Chance of rain 30%. Wednesday, partly cloudy. A slight chance of showers through early afternoon, then a chance of showers and thunderstorms late in the afternoon. Highs around 80. Chance of rain 50%. For Wednesday night, showers likely. A chance of thunderstorms through the late overnight, then a slight chance of thunderstorms toward daybreak. Lows in the mid-60s. Chance of rain 70%. Thursday, partly cloudy with a chance of showers. A slight chance of thunderstorms through early afternoon, then a chance of thunderstorms late in the afternoon. Highs in the lower 80s. Chance of rain 50%. Now here is the hazardous weather outlook for central Indiana. For the period today and tonight, no hazardous weather is expected at this time. And now the extended outlook for the period Saturday through Thursday. Scattered thunderstorms are possible on Saturday into Saturday night. Severe thunderstorms are possible, mainly across southwestern portions of central Indiana. Spotter information statement, spotter activation is not anticipated. The 8 to 14 day outlook for Friday, June 19th through Thursday, June 25th, calls for temperatures to be near normal and precipitation to be above normal. Normal highs for the period are around 85 degrees, and normal lows are around 65. The normal precipitation

Washington, rain was falling with a temperature of 67. It was mostly cloudy with a temperature of 66 at South Bend and 68 at Lafayette. At Fort Wayne, it was cloudy with a temperature of 69. Just outside Indiana, at Cincinnati, a thunderstorm was reported with a temperature of 69. At Champaign, it was clear with a temperature of 66. At Chicago, it was partly cloudy with a temperature of 64. It was cloudy with a temperature of 68 at Dayton, 73 at St. Louis, and 76 at Louisville. Once again, at Indianapolis, it was 69 degrees with cloudy skies. This is NOAA All Hazards Radio KEC 74 in Indianapolis. And now a look at your forecast for Indianapolis and central Indiana. Today, cloudy with numerous showers and scattered thunderstorms early this morning, then mostly cloudy with scattered showers and thunderstorms toward daybreak. Sunny. Highs in the lower 80s. Southwest winds around 10 miles an hour with gusts up to 20 miles an hour, becoming northwest with gusts up to 20 miles an hour. Chance of rain 70%. For tonight, clear. Lows in the lower 60s. Southwest winds around 5 miles an hour. Saturday, sunny through early afternoon, then becoming partly cloudy. Highs in the mid-80s. South winds 5 to 10 miles an hour. For Saturday night, scattered thunderstorms. Scattered showers through the late overnight, then numerous showers toward daybreak. Lows in the upper 60s. Southwest winds 5 to 10 miles an hour. Gusts up to 20 miles an hour toward daybreak. Chance of rain 70%. Sunday, mostly cloudy with scattered showers with isolated thunderstorms through early afternoon, then partly cloudy late in the afternoon. Highs in the mid-70s. Northwest winds 10 to 15 miles an hour with gusts up to 25 miles an hour. Chance of rain 50%. Once again, the forecast for today. Cloudy with numerous showers and scattered thunderstorms early this morning, then mostly cloudy with scattered showers and thunderstorms toward daybreak. Sunny. Highs in the lower 80s. Southwest winds around 10 miles an hour with gusts up to 20 miles an hour, becoming northwest with gusts up to 20 miles an hour. Chance of rain 70%. Taking a look at the 3 through 7 day forecast for Indianapolis and central Indiana. For Sunday night through Monday night, partly cloudy. Lows in the mid-50s. Highs in the mid-70s. Tuesday, mostly sunny through early afternoon, then partly cloudy with a slight chance of showers and thunderstorms late in the afternoon. Highs in the upper 70s. Chance of rain 20%. For Tuesday night, mostly clear through the late overnight, then becoming partly cloudy. A slight chance of thunderstorms through the late overnight. A chance of showers. Lows around 60. Chance of rain 30%. Wednesday, partly cloudy. A slight chance of showers through early afternoon, then a chance of showers and thunderstorms late in the afternoon. Highs around 80. Chance of rain 50%. For Wednesday night, showers likely. A chance of thunderstorms through the late overnight, then a slight chance of thunderstorms toward daybreak. Lows in the mid-60s. Chance of rain 70%. Thursday, partly cloudy with a chance of showers. A slight chance of thunderstorms through early afternoon, then a chance of thunderstorms late in the afternoon. Highs in the lower 80s. Chance of rain 50%. The 8 to 14 day outlook for Friday, June 19th through Thursday, June 25th, calls for temperatures to be near normal and precipitation to be above normal. Normal highs for the period are around 85 degrees, and normal lows are around 65. The normal precipitation total for the 7 days is around 1.00 inches. At 4 a.m., at Indianapolis, it was cloudy. The temperature was 69 degrees, the dew point 67, and the relative humidity 93%. The wind was southwest at 6 miles an hour. The barometric pressure was 29.86 inches and steady. Around central Indiana, rain was falling with a temperature of 68 at Anderson,

49 at Muncie, and 69 at Shelbyville. It was cloudy, with a temperature of 67 at Zionsville, and 68 at Eagle Creek Air Park. Elsewhere across Indiana, at Evansville, a thunderstorm was reported, with a temperature of 79. At Bloomington, rain was falling, with a temperature of 67. It was mostly cloudy, with a temperature of 66 at South Bend, and 68 at Lafayette. At Fort Wayne, it was cloudy, with a temperature of 69. Just outside Indiana, at Cincinnati, a thunderstorm was reported, with a temperature of 69. At Champaign, it was clear, with a temperature of 66. At Chicago, it was partly cloudy, with a temperature of 64. It was cloudy, with a temperature of 68 at Dayton, 73 at St. Louis, and 76 at Louisville. Once again, at Indianapolis, it was 69 degrees with cloudy skies. This is NOAA All Hazards Radio KEC 74 in Indianapolis. And now a look at your forecast for Indianapolis and central Indiana. Today, cloudy with numerous showers and scattered thunderstorms early this morning, then mostly cloudy with scattered showers and thunderstorms toward daybreak. Sunny. Highs in the lower 80s. Southwest winds around 10 miles an hour with gusts up to 20 miles an hour, becoming northwest with gusts up to 20 miles an hour. Chance of rain 70%. For tonight, clear. Lows in the lower 60s. Southwest winds around 5 miles an hour. Saturday, sunny through early afternoon, then becoming partly cloudy. Highs in the mid 80s. South winds 5 to 10 miles an hour. For Saturday night, scattered thunderstorms, scattered showers through the late overnight, then numerous showers toward daybreak. Lows in the upper 60s. Southwest winds 5 to 10 miles an hour. Gusts up to 20 miles an hour toward daybreak. Chance of rain 70%. Sunday, mostly cloudy with scattered showers with isolated thunderstorms through early afternoon, then partly cloudy late in the afternoon. Highs in the mid-70s. Northwest winds 10 to 15 miles an hour with gusts up to 25 miles an hour. Chance of rain 50%. Once again, the forecast for today. Cloudy with numerous showers and scattered thunderstorms early this morning, then mostly cloudy with scattered showers and thunderstorms toward daybreak. Sunny. Highs in the lower 80s. Southwest winds around 10 miles an hour with gusts up to 20 miles an hour, becoming northwest with gusts up to 20 miles an hour. Chance of rain 70%. The current time is 5:09 a.m. Eastern Daylight Time. Taking a look at the 3-7 day forecast for Indianapolis and central Indiana. For Sunday night through Monday night, partly cloudy. Lows in the mid-50s. Highs in the mid-70s. Tuesday, mostly sunny through early afternoon, then partly cloudy with a slight chance of showers and thunderstorms late in the afternoon. Highs in the upper 70s. Chance of rain 20%. For Tuesday night, mostly clear through the late overnight, then becoming partly cloudy. A slight chance of thunderstorms through the late overnight. A chance of showers. Lows around 60. Chance of rain 30%. Wednesday, partly cloudy. A slight chance of showers through early afternoon, then a chance of showers and thunderstorms late in the afternoon. Highs around 80. Chance of rain 50%. For Wednesday night, showers likely. A chance of thunderstorms through the late overnight, then a slight chance of thunderstorms toward daybreak. Lows in the mid-60s. Chance of rain 70%. Thursday, partly cloudy with a chance of showers. A slight chance of thunderstorms through early afternoon, then a chance of thunderstorms late in the afternoon. Highs in the lower 80s. Chance of rain 50%. The 8-14 day outlook for Friday, June 19th through Thursday, June 25th, calls for temperatures to be near normal and precipitation to be above normal. Normal highs for the period are around 85 degrees, and normal lows are around 65. The normal precipitation total for the 7 days is around 1.00 inches. At 5 a.m., at Indianapolis,

was cloudy. The temperature was 69 degrees, the dew point 67, and the relative humidity 93%. The wind was west at 9 miles an hour. The barometric pressure was 29.89 inches and rising. Around central Indiana, at Zionsville, it was mostly cloudy, with a temperature of 67. It was cloudy, with a temperature of 67 at Anderson, 69 at Muncie, 68 at Eagle Creek Airpark, and 69 at Shelbyville. Elsewhere across Indiana, at Evansville, rain was falling, with a temperature of 73. At Lafayette, it was clear, with a temperature of 66. At South Bend, it was partly cloudy, with a temperature of 64. At Terre Haute, it was mostly cloudy, with a temperature of 69. It was cloudy, with a temperature of 69 at Fort Wayne, and 68 at Bloomington. Just outside Indiana, at Dayton, rain was falling, with a temperature of 68. It was clear, with a temperature of 62 at Chicago, and 66 at Champaign. At St. Louis, it was mostly cloudy, with a temperature of 71. It was cloudy, with a temperature of 68 at Cincinnati, and 73 at Louisville. Once again, at Indianapolis, it was 69 degrees with cloudy skies. This is NOAA All Hazards Radio KEC 74 in Indianapolis. And now a look at your forecast for Indianapolis and central Indiana. Today, cloudy with numerous showers and scattered thunderstorms early this morning, then mostly cloudy with scattered showers and thunderstorms toward daybreak. Sunny. Highs in the lower 80s. Southwest winds around 10 miles an hour with gusts up to 20 miles an hour, becoming northwest with gusts up to 20 miles an hour. Chance of rain 70%. For tonight, clear. Lows in the lower 60s. Southwest winds around 5 miles an hour. Saturday, sunny through early afternoon, then becoming partly cloudy. Highs in the mid 80s. South winds 5 to 10 miles an hour. For Saturday night, scattered thunderstorms, scattered showers through the late overnight, then numerous showers toward daybreak, lows in the upper 60s, southwest winds 5 to 10 miles an hour, gusts up to 20 miles an hour toward daybreak, chance of rain 70%, Sunday, mostly cloudy with scattered showers with isolated thunderstorms through early afternoon, then partly cloudy late in the afternoon. Highs in the mid-70s. Northwest winds 10 to 15 miles an hour with gusts up to 25 miles an hour. Chance of rain 50%. Once again, the forecast for today. Cloudy with numerous showers and scattered thunderstorms early this morning, then mostly cloudy with scattered showers and thunderstorms toward daybreak. Sunny. Highs in the lower 80s. Southwest winds around 10 miles an hour with gusts up to 20 miles an hour, becoming northwest with gusts up to 20 miles an hour. Chance of rain 70%. Taking a look at the 3 through 7 day forecast for Indianapolis and central Indiana. For Sunday night through Monday night, partly cloudy. Lows in the mid-50s. Highs in the mid-70s. Tuesday, mostly sunny through early afternoon, then partly cloudy with a slight chance of showers and thunderstorms late in the afternoon. Highs in the upper 70s. Chance of rain 20%. For Tuesday night, mostly clear through the late overnight, then becoming partly cloudy. A slight chance of thunderstorms through the late overnight. A chance of showers. Lows around 60. Chance of rain 30%. Wednesday, partly cloudy. A slight chance of showers through early afternoon, then a chance of showers and thunderstorms late in the afternoon. Highs around 80. Chance of rain 50%. For Wednesday night, showers likely. A chance of thunderstorms through the late overnight, then a slight chance of thunderstorms toward daybreak. Lows in the mid-60s. Chance of rain 70%. Thursday, partly cloudy with a chance of showers. A slight chance of thunderstorms through early afternoon, then a chance of thunderstorms late in the afternoon. Highs in the lower 80s. Chance of rain 50%. The 8 to 14 day outlook for Friday, June 19th through Thursday, June 20th.

calls for temperatures to be near normal and precipitation to be above normal. Normal highs for the period are around 85 degrees, and normal lows are around 65. The normal precipitation total for the 7 days is around 1.00 inches. At 5 a.m., at Indianapolis, it was cloudy. The temperature was 69 degrees, the dew point 67, and the relative humidity 93%. The wind was west at 9 miles an hour. The barometric pressure was 29.89 inches and rising. Around central Indiana, at Zionsville, it was mostly cloudy, with a temperature of 67. It was cloudy, with a temperature of 67 at Anderson, 69 at Muncie, 68 at Eagle Creek Airpark, and 69 at Shelbyville. Elsewhere across Indiana, at Evansville, rain was falling, with a temperature of 73. At Lafayette, it was clear, with a temperature of 66. At South Bend, it was partly cloudy, with a temperature of 64. At Terre Haute, it was mostly cloudy, with a temperature of 69. It was cloudy, with a temperature of 69 at Fort Wayne, and 68 at Bloomington. Just outside Indiana, at Dayton, rain was falling, with a temperature of 68. It was clear, with a temperature of 62 at Chicago, and 66 at Champaign. At St. Louis, it was mostly cloudy, with a temperature of 71. It was cloudy, with a temperature of 68 at Cincinnati, and 73 at Louisville. Once again, at Indianapolis, it was 69 degrees with cloudy skies. This is NOAA All Hazards Radio KEC 74 in Indianapolis. And now a look at your forecast for Indianapolis and central Indiana. Today, cloudy with numerous showers and scattered thunderstorms early this morning, then mostly cloudy with scattered showers and thunderstorms toward daybreak. Sunny. Highs in the lower 80s. Southwest winds around 10 miles an hour with gusts up to 20 miles an hour, becoming northwest with gusts up to 20 miles an hour. Chance of rain 70%. For tonight, clear. Lows in the lower 60s. Southwest winds around 5 miles an hour. Saturday, sunny through early afternoon, then becoming partly cloudy. Highs in the mid-80s. South winds 5 to 10 miles an hour. For Saturday night, scattered thunderstorms. Scattered showers through the late overnight, then numerous showers toward daybreak. Lows in the upper 60s. Southwest winds 5 to 10 miles an hour. Gusts up to 20 miles an hour toward daybreak. Chance of rain 70%. Sunday, mostly cloudy with scattered showers with isolated thunderstorms through early afternoon, then partly cloudy late in the afternoon. Highs in the mid-70s. Northwest winds 10 to 15 miles an hour with gusts up to 25 miles an hour. Chance of rain 50%. Once again, the forecast for today. Cloudy with numerous showers and scattered thunderstorms early this morning, then mostly cloudy with scattered showers and thunderstorms toward daybreak. Sunny. Highs in the lower 80s. Southwest winds around 10 miles an hour with gusts up to 20 miles an hour, becoming northwest with gusts up to 20 miles an hour. Chance of rain 70%. Now here is the hazardous weather outlook for central Indiana. For the period today and tonight, no hazardous weather is expected at this time. And now the extended outlook for the period Saturday through Thursday. Scattered thunderstorms are possible on Saturday into Saturday night. Severe thunderstorms are possible, mainly across southwestern portions of central Indiana. Spotter information statement, spotter activation is not anticipated. Taking a look at the 3-7 day forecast for Indianapolis and central Indiana. For Sunday night through Monday night, partly cloudy, lows in the mid-50s, highs in the mid-70s. Tuesday, mostly sunny through early afternoon, then partly cloudy with a slight chance of showers and thunderstorms late in the afternoon. Highs in the upper 70s, chance of rain 20%. For Tuesday night, mostly clear through the late overnight, then becoming partly cloudy. A slight chance of thunderstorms through the late overnight. A chance of showers. Lows around 60. Chance of rain.

30%. Wednesday, partly cloudy. A slight chance of showers through early afternoon, then a chance of showers and thunderstorms late in the afternoon. Highs around 80. Chance of rain 50%. For Wednesday night, showers likely. A chance of thunderstorms through the late overnight, then a slight chance of thunderstorms toward daybreak. Lows in the mid-60s. Chance of rain 70%. Thursday, partly cloudy with a chance of showers. A slight chance of thunderstorms through early afternoon, then a chance of thunderstorms late in the afternoon. Highs in the lower 80s. Chance of rain 50%. The 8 to 14 day outlook for Friday, June 19th through Thursday, June 25th, calls for temperatures to be near normal and precipitation to be above normal. Normal highs for the period are around 85 degrees, and normal lows are around 65. The normal precipitation total for the 7 days is around 1.00 inches. At 5 a.m., at Indianapolis, it was cloudy. The temperature was 69 degrees, the dew point 67, and the relative humidity 93%. The wind was west at 9 miles an hour. The barometric pressure was 29.89 inches and rising. Around central Indiana, at Zionsville, it was mostly cloudy, with a temperature of 67. It was cloudy, with a temperature of 67 at Anderson, 69 at Muncie, 68 at Eagle Creek Airpark, and 69 at Shelbyville. Elsewhere across Indiana, at Evansville, rain was falling, with a temperature of 73. At Lafayette, it was clear, with a temperature of 66. At South Bend, it was partly cloudy, with a temperature of 64. At Terre Haute, it was mostly cloudy, with a temperature of 69. It was cloudy, with a temperature of 69 at Fort Wayne, and 68 at Bloomington. Just outside Indiana, at Dayton, rain was falling, with a temperature of 68. It was clear, with a temperature of 62 at Chicago, and 66 at Champaign. At St. Louis, it was mostly cloudy, with a temperature of 71. It was cloudy, with a temperature of 68 at Cincinnati, and 73 at Louisville. Once again, at Indianapolis, it was 69 degrees with cloudy skies. The current time is 5:24 a.m. Eastern Daylight Time. 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And now a look at your forecast for Indianapolis and central Indiana. Today, cloudy with numerous showers and scattered thunderstorms early this morning, then mostly cloudy with scattered showers and thunderstorms toward daybreak. Sunny. Highs in the lower 80s. Southwest winds around 10 miles an hour with gusts up to 20 miles an hour, becoming northwest with gusts up to 20 miles an hour. Chance of rain 70%. For tonight, clear. Lows in the lower 60s. Southwest winds around 5 miles an hour. Saturday, sunny through early afternoon, then becoming partly cloudy. Highs in the mid-80s. South winds 5 to 10 miles an hour. For Saturday night, scattered thunderstorms. Scattered showers through the late overnight, then numerous showers toward daybreak. Lows in the upper 60s. Southwest winds 5 to 10 miles an hour. Gusts up to 20 miles an hour toward daybreak. Chance of rain 70%. Sunday, mostly cloudy with scattered showers with isolated thunderstorms through early afternoon, then partly cloudy late in the afternoon. Highs in the mid-70s. Northwest winds 10 to 15 miles an hour with gusts up to 25 miles an hour. Chance of rain 50%. Once again, the forecast for today. Cloudy with numerous showers and scattered thunderstorms early this morning, then mostly cloudy with scattered showers and thunderstorms toward daybreak. Sunny. Highs in the lower 80s. Southwest winds around 10 miles an hour with gusts up to 20 miles an hour, becoming northwest with gusts up to 20 miles an hour. Chance of rain 70%. Taking a look at the 3 through 7 day forecast for Indianapolis and central Indiana. For Sunday night through Monday night, partly cloudy. Lows in the mid-50s. Highs in the mid-70s. Tuesday, mostly sunny through early afternoon.

afternoon. Then partly cloudy with a slight chance of showers and thunderstorms late in the afternoon. Highs in the upper 70s. Chance of rain 20%. For Tuesday night. Mostly clear through the late overnight, then becoming partly cloudy. A slight chance of thunderstorms through the late overnight. A chance of showers. Lows around 60. Chance of rain 30%. Wednesday. Partly cloudy. A slight chance of showers through early afternoon, then a chance of showers and thunderstorms late in the afternoon. Highs around 80. Chance of rain 50%. For Wednesday night. Showers likely. A chance of thunderstorms through the late overnight, then a slight chance of thunderstorms toward daybreak. Lows in the mid-60s. Chance of rain 70%. Thursday. Partly cloudy with a chance of showers. A slight chance of thunderstorms through early afternoon, then a chance of thunderstorms late in the afternoon. Highs in the lower 80s. Chance of rain 50%. The 8 to 14 day outlook for Friday, June 19th through Thursday, June 25th, calls for temperatures to be near normal and precipitation to be above normal. Normal highs for the period are around 85 degrees, and normal lows are around 65. The normal precipitation total for the 7 days is around 1.00 inches. At 5 a.m., at Indianapolis, it was cloudy. The temperature was 69 degrees, the dew point 67, and the relative humidity 93%. The wind was west at 9 miles an hour. The barometric pressure was 29.89 inches and rising. Around central Indiana, at Zionsville, it was mostly cloudy, with a temperature of 67. It was cloudy, with a temperature of 67 at Anderson, 69 at Muncie, 68 at Eagle Creek Airpark, and 69 at Shelbyville. Elsewhere across Indiana, at Evansville, rain was falling, with a temperature of 73. At Lafayette, it was clear, with a temperature of 66. At South Bend, it was partly cloudy, with a temperature of 64. At Terre Haute, it was mostly cloudy, with a temperature of 69. It was cloudy, with a temperature of 69 at Fort Wayne, and 68 at Bloomington. Just outside Indiana, at Dayton, rain was falling, with a temperature of 68. It was clear, with a temperature of 62 at Chicago, and 66 at Champaign. At St. Louis, it was mostly cloudy, with a temperature of 71. It was cloudy, with a temperature of 68 at Cincinnati, and 73 at Louisville. Once again, at Indianapolis, it was 69 degrees with cloudy skies. This is NOAA All Hazards Radio KEC 74 in Indianapolis. And now a look at your forecast for Indianapolis and central Indiana. Today, cloudy with numerous showers and scattered thunderstorms early this morning, then mostly cloudy with scattered showers and thunderstorms toward daybreak. Sunny. Highs in the lower 80s. Southwest winds around 10 miles an hour with gusts up to 20 miles an hour, becoming northwest with gusts up to 20 miles an hour. Chance of rain 70%. For tonight, clear. Lows in the lower 60s. Southwest winds around 5 miles an hour. Saturday, sunny through early afternoon, then becoming partly cloudy. Highs in the mid-80s. South winds 5 to 10 miles an hour. For Saturday night, scattered thunderstorms. Scattered showers through the late overnight, then numerous showers toward daybreak. Lows in the upper 60s. Southwest winds 5 to 10 miles an hour. Gusts up to 20 miles an hour toward daybreak. Chance of rain 70%. Sunday, mostly cloudy with scattered showers with isolated thunderstorms through early afternoon, then partly cloudy late in the afternoon. Highs in the mid-70s. Northwest winds 10 to 15 miles an hour with gusts up to 25 miles an hour. Chance of rain 50%. Once again, the forecast for today. Cloudy with numerous showers and scattered thunderstorms early this morning, then mostly cloudy with scattered showers and thunderstorms toward daybreak. Sunny. Highs in the lower 80s. Southwest winds around 10 miles an hour with gusts up to 20 miles an hour, becoming northwest with gusts up to 20 miles an hour.

chance of rain 70%. Taking a look at the 3 through 7 day forecast for Indianapolis and central Indiana. For Sunday night through Monday night, partly cloudy. Lows in the mid-50s. Highs in the mid-70s. Tuesday, mostly sunny through early afternoon, then partly cloudy with a slight chance of showers and thunderstorms late in the afternoon. Highs in the upper 70s. Chance of rain 20%. For Tuesday night, mostly clear through the late overnight, then becoming partly cloudy. A slight chance of thunderstorms through the late overnight. A chance of showers. Lows around 60. Chance of rain 30%. Wednesday, partly cloudy. A slight chance of showers through early afternoon, then a chance of showers and thunderstorms late in the afternoon. Highs around 80. Chance of rain 50%. For Wednesday night, showers likely. A chance of thunderstorms through the late overnight, then a slight chance of thunderstorms toward daybreak. Lows in the mid-60s. Chance of rain 70%. Thursday, partly cloudy with a chance of showers. A slight chance of thunderstorms through early afternoon, then a chance of thunderstorms 70%. Thursday, partly cloudy with a chance of showers. A slight chance of thunderstorms through early afternoon, then a chance of thunderstorms late in the afternoon. Highs in the lower 80s. Chance of rain 50%. The 8 to 14 day outlook for Friday, June 19th through Thursday, June 25th, calls for temperatures to be near normal and precipitation to be above normal. Normal highs for the period are around 85 degrees and normal lows are around 65. The normal precipitation total for the 7 days is around 1.00 inches. At 5 a.m. at Indianapolis, it was cloudy. The temperature was 69 degrees, the dew point 67, and the relative humidity 93%. The wind was west at 9 miles an hour. The barometric pressure was 29.89 inches and rising. Around central Indiana, at Zionsville, it was mostly cloudy, with a temperature of 67. It was cloudy, with a temperature of 67 at Anderson, 69 at Muncie, 68 at Eagle Creek Airpark, and 69 at Shelbyville. Elsewhere across Indiana, at Evansville, rain was falling, with a temperature of 73. At Lafayette, it was clear, with a temperature of 66. At South Bend, it was partly cloudy, with a temperature of 64. At Terre Haute, it was mostly cloudy, with a temperature of 69. It was cloudy, with a temperature of 69 at Fort Wayne, and 68 at Bloomington. Just outside Indiana, at Dayton, rain was falling, with a temperature of 68. It was clear, with a temperature of 62 at Chicago, and 66 at Champaign. At St. Louis, it was mostly cloudy, with a temperature of 71. It was cloudy, with a temperature of 68 at Cincinnati, and 73 at Louisville. Once again, at Indianapolis, it was 69 degrees with cloudy skies. This is NOAA All Hazards Radio KEC 74 in Indianapolis. And now a look at your forecast for Indianapolis and central Indiana. Today, cloudy with numerous showers and scattered thunderstorms early this morning, then mostly cloudy with scattered showers and thunderstorms toward daybreak. Sunny. Highs in the lower 80s. Southwest winds around 10 miles an hour with gusts up to 20 miles an hour, becoming northwest with gusts up to 20 miles an hour. Chance of rain 70%. For tonight, clear. Lows in the lower 60s. Southwest winds around 5 miles an hour. Saturday, sunny through early afternoon, then becoming partly cloudy. Highs in the mid-80s. South winds 5 to 10 miles an hour. For Saturday night, scattered thunderstorms. Scattered showers through the late overnight, then numerous showers toward daybreak. Lows in the upper 60s. Southwest winds 5 to 10 miles an hour. Gusts up to 20 miles an hour toward daybreak. Chance of rain 70%. Sunday, mostly cloudy with scattered showers with isolated thunderstorms through early afternoon, then partly cloudy late in the afternoon. Highs in the mid-70s. Northwest winds 10 to 15.

miles an hour with gusts up to 25 miles an hour. Chance of rain 50%. Once again, the forecast for today. Cloudy with numerous showers and scattered thunderstorms early this morning, then mostly cloudy with scattered showers and thunderstorms toward daybreak. Sunny. Highs in the lower 80s. Southwest winds around 10 miles an hour with gusts up to 20 miles an hour, becoming northwest with gusts up to 20 miles an hour. Chance of rain 70%. Taking a look at the 3 through 7 day forecast for Indianapolis and central Indiana. For Sunday night through Monday night, partly cloudy. Lows in the mid-50s. Highs in the mid-70s. Tuesday, mostly sunny through early afternoon, then partly cloudy with a slight chance of showers and thunderstorms late in the afternoon. Highs in the upper 70s. Chance of rain 20%. For Tuesday night, mostly clear through the late overnight, then becoming partly cloudy. A slight chance of thunderstorms through the late overnight. A chance of showers. Lows around 60. Chance of rain 30%. Wednesday. Partly cloudy. A slight chance of showers through early afternoon, then a chance of showers and thunderstorms late in the afternoon. Highs around 80. Chance of rain 50%. For Wednesday night. Showers likely. A chance of thunderstorms through the late overnight, then a slight chance of thunderstorms toward daybreak. Lows in the mid-60s. Chance of rain 70%. Thursday. Partly cloudy with a chance of showers. A slight chance of thunderstorms through early afternoon, then a chance of thunderstorms late in the afternoon. Highs in the lower 80s. Chance of rain 50%. The current time is 5:38 a.m. Eastern Daylight Time. The 8 to 14 day outlook for Friday, June 19th through Thursday, June 25th, calls for temperatures to be near normal and precipitation to be above normal. Normal highs for the period are around 85 degrees, and normal lows are around 65. The normal precipitation total for the 7 days is around 1.00 inches. At 5 a.m., at Indianapolis, it was cloudy. The temperature was 69 degrees, the dew point 67, and the relative humidity 93%. The wind was west at 9 miles an hour. The barometric pressure was 29.89 inches and rising. Around central Indiana, at Zionsville, it was mostly cloudy, with a temperature of 67. It was cloudy, with a temperature of 67 at Anderson, 69 at Muncie, 68 at Eagle Creek Airpark, and 69 at Shelbyville. Elsewhere across Indiana, at Evansville, rain was falling, with a temperature of 73. At Lafayette, it was clear, with a temperature of 66. At South Bend, it was partly cloudy, with a temperature of 64. At Terre Haute, it was mostly cloudy, with a temperature of 69. It was cloudy, with a temperature of 69 at Fort Wayne, and 68 at Bloomington. Just outside Indiana, at Dayton, rain was falling, with a temperature of 68. It was clear, with a temperature of 62 at Chicago, and 66 at Champaign. At St. Louis, it was mostly cloudy, with a temperature of 71. It was cloudy, with a temperature of 68 at Cincinnati, and 73 at Louisville. Once again, at Indianapolis, it was 69 degrees with cloudy skies. Now here is the hazardous weather outlook for central Indiana. For the period today and tonight, no hazardous weather is expected at this time. And now the extended outlook for the period Saturday through Thursday. Scattered thunderstorms are possible on Saturday into Saturday night. Severe thunderstorms are possible, mainly across southwestern portions of central Indiana. Spotter information statement. Spotter activation is not anticipated. This is NOAA All Hazards Radio KEC 74 in Indianapolis. And now a look at your forecast for Indianapolis and central Indiana. Today, cloudy with numerous showers and scattered thunderstorms early this morning, then mostly cloudy with scattered showers and thunderstorms toward daybreak. Sunny. Highs in the lower 80s. Southwest winds around 10 miles an hour with gusts up to 20 miles an hour, becoming northwest with gusts up to 20 miles an hour,

chance of rain 70%. For tonight, clear. Lows in the lower 60s. Southwest winds around 5 miles an hour. Saturday, sunny through early afternoon, then becoming partly cloudy. Highs in the mid-80s. South winds 5 to 10 miles an hour. For Saturday night, scattered thunderstorms. Scattered showers through the late overnight, then numerous showers toward daybreak. Lows in the upper 60s. Southwest winds 5 to 10 miles an hour. Gusts up to 20 miles an hour toward daybreak. Chance of rain 70%. Sunday, mostly cloudy with scattered showers with isolated thunderstorms through early afternoon, then partly cloudy late in the afternoon. Highs in the mid-70s. Northwest winds 10 to 15 miles an hour with gusts up to 25 miles an hour. Chance of rain 50%. Once again, the forecast for today. Cloudy with numerous showers and scattered thunderstorms early this morning, then mostly cloudy with scattered showers and thunderstorms toward daybreak. Sunny. Highs in the lower 80s. Southwest winds around 10 miles an hour with gusts up to 20 miles an hour, becoming northwest with gusts up to 20 miles an hour. Chance of rain 70%. Taking a look at the 3 through 7 day forecast for Indianapolis and central Indiana. For Sunday night through Monday night, partly cloudy. Lows in the mid-50s. Highs in the mid-70s. Tuesday, mostly sunny through early afternoon, then partly cloudy with a slight chance of showers and thunderstorms late in the afternoon. Highs in the upper 70s. Chance of rain 20%. For Tuesday night, mostly clear through the late overnight, then becoming partly cloudy. A slight chance of thunderstorms through the late overnight. A chance of showers. Lows around 60. Chance of rain 30%. Wednesday, partly cloudy. A slight chance of showers through early afternoon, then a chance of showers and thunderstorms late in the afternoon. Highs around 80. Chance of rain 50%. For Wednesday night, showers likely. A chance of thunderstorms through the late overnight, then a slight chance of thunderstorms toward daybreak. Lows in the mid-60s. Chance of rain 70%. Thursday, partly cloudy with a chance of showers. A slight chance of thunderstorms through early afternoon, then a chance of thunderstorms late in the afternoon. Highs in the lower 80s. Chance of rain 50%. The 8 to 14 day outlook for Friday, June 19th through Thursday, June 25th, calls for temperatures to be near normal and precipitation to be above normal. Normal highs for the period are around 85 degrees, and normal lows are around 65. The normal precipitation total for the 7 days is around 1.00 inches. At 5 a.m., at Indianapolis, it was cloudy. The temperature was 69 degrees, the dew point 67, and the relative humidity 93%. The wind was west at 9 miles an hour. The barometric pressure was 29.89 inches and rising. Around central Indiana, at Zionsville, it was mostly cloudy, with a temperature of 67. It was cloudy, with a temperature of 67 at Anderson, 69 at Muncie, 68 at Eagle Creek Airpark, and 69 at Shelbyville. Elsewhere across Indiana, at Evansville, rain was falling, with a temperature of 73. At Lafayette, it was clear, with a temperature of 66. At South Bend, it was partly cloudy, with a temperature of 64. At Terre Haute, it was mostly cloudy, with a temperature of 69. It was cloudy, with a temperature of 69 at Fort Wayne, and 68 at Bloomington. Just outside Indiana, at Dayton, rain was falling, with a temperature of 68. It was clear, with a temperature of 62 at Chicago, and 66 at Champaign. At St. Louis, it was mostly cloudy, with a temperature of 71. It was cloudy, with a temperature of 68 at Cincinnati, and 73 at Louisville. Once again, at Indianapolis, it was 69 degrees with cloudy skies. This is NOAA All Hazards Radio KEC 74 in Indianapolis. And now a look at your forecast for Indianapolis and central Indiana. Today,
Cloudy with numerous showers and scattered thunderstorms early this morning, then mostly cloudy with scattered showers and thunderstorms toward daybreak. Sunny. Highs in the lower 80s. Southwest winds around 10 miles an hour with gusts up to 20 miles an hour, becoming northwest with gusts up to 20 miles an hour. Chance of rain 70%. For tonight, clear. Lows in the lower 60s. Southwest winds around 5 miles an hour. Saturday, sunny through early afternoon, then becoming partly cloudy. Highs in the mid-80s. South winds 5 to 10 miles an hour. For Saturday night, scattered thunderstorms. Scattered showers through the late overnight, then numerous showers toward daybreak. Lows in the upper 60s. Southwest winds 5 to 10 miles an hour. Gusts up to 20 miles an hour toward daybreak. Chance of rain 70%. Sunday. Mostly cloudy with scattered showers with isolated thunderstorms through early afternoon, then partly cloudy late in the afternoon. Highs in the mid-70s. Northwest winds 10 to 15 miles an hour with gusts up to 25 miles an hour. Chance of rain 50%. Once again, the forecast for today. Cloudy with numerous showers and scattered thunderstorms early this morning, then mostly cloudy with scattered showers and thunderstorms toward daybreak. Sunny. Highs in the lower 80s. Southwest winds around 10 miles an hour with gusts up to 20 miles an hour, becoming northwest with gusts up to 20 miles an hour. Chance of rain 70%. Taking a look at the 3 through 7 day forecast for Indianapolis and central Indiana. For Sunday night through Monday night, partly cloudy. Lows in the mid-50s. Highs in the mid-70s. Tuesday. Mostly sunny through early afternoon, then partly cloudy with a slight chance of showers and thunderstorms late in the afternoon. Highs in the upper 70s. Chance of rain 20%. For Tuesday night. Mostly clear through the late overnight, then becoming partly cloudy. A slight chance of thunderstorms through the late overnight. A chance of showers. Lows around 60. Chance of rain 30%. Wednesday. Partly cloudy. A slight chance of showers through early afternoon, then a chance of showers and thunderstorms late in the afternoon. Highs around 80. Chance of rain 50%. For Wednesday night. Showers likely. A chance of thunderstorms through the late overnight, then a slight chance of thunderstorms toward daybreak. Lows in the mid-60s. Chance of rain 70%. Thursday. Partly cloudy with a chance of showers. A slight chance of thunderstorms through early afternoon, then a chance of thunderstorms late in the afternoon. Highs in the lower 80s. Chance of rain 50%. The 8 to 14 day outlook for Friday, June 19th through Thursday, June 25th, calls for temperatures to be near normal and precipitation to be above normal. Normal highs for the period are around 85 degrees, and normal lows are around 65. The normal precipitation total for the 7 days is around 1.00 inches. At 5 a.m., at Indianapolis, it was cloudy. The temperature was 69 degrees, the dew point 67, and the relative humidity 93%. The wind was west at 9 miles an hour. The barometric pressure was 29.89 inches and rising. Around central Indiana, at Zionsville, it was mostly cloudy, with a temperature of 67. It was cloudy, with a temperature of 67 at Anderson, 69 at Muncie, 68 at Eagle Creek Airpark, and 69 at Shelbyville. Elsewhere across Indiana, at Evansville, rain was falling, with a temperature of 73. At Lafayette, it was clear, with a temperature of 66. At South Bend, it was partly cloudy, with a temperature of 64. At Terre Haute, it was mostly cloudy, with a temperature of 69. It was cloudy, with a temperature of 69 at Fort Wayne, and 68 at Bloomington. Just outside Indiana, at Dayton, rain was falling, with a temperature of 68. It was clear, with a temperature of 62 at Chicago, and 66 at Champaign. At St. Louis, it was mostly cloudy, with a temperature of 71.
It was cloudy, with a temperature of 68 at

Cincinnati, and 73 at Louisville. Once again, at Indianapolis, it was 69 degrees with cloudy skies. This is NOAA All Hazards Radio KEC 74 in Indianapolis. And now a look at your forecast for Indianapolis and central Indiana. Today, cloudy with numerous showers and scattered thunderstorms early this morning, then mostly cloudy with scattered showers and thunderstorms toward daybreak. Sunny. Highs in the lower 80s. Southwest winds around 10 miles an hour with gusts up to 20 miles an hour, becoming northwest with gusts up to 20 miles an hour. Chance of rain 70%. For tonight, clear. Lows in the lower 60s. Southwest winds around 5 miles an hour. Saturday, sunny through early afternoon, then becoming partly cloudy. Highs in the mid 80s. South winds 5 to 10 miles an hour. For Saturday night, scattered thunderstorms, scattered showers through the late overnight, then numerous showers toward daybreak. Lows in the upper 60s. Southwest winds 5 to 10 miles an hour. Gusts up to 20 miles an hour toward daybreak. Chance of rain 70%. Sunday, mostly cloudy with scattered showers with isolated thunderstorms through early afternoon, then partly cloudy late in the afternoon. Highs in the mid-70s. Northwest winds 10 to 15 miles an hour with gusts up to 25 miles an hour. Chance of rain 50%. Once again, the forecast for today. Cloudy with numerous showers and scattered thunderstorms early this morning, then mostly cloudy with scattered showers and thunderstorms toward daybreak. Sunny. Highs in the lower 80s. Southwest winds around 10 miles an hour with gusts up to 20 miles an hour, becoming northwest with gusts up to 20 miles an hour. Chance of rain 70%. The current time is 5:53 a.m. Eastern Daylight Time. Taking a look at the 3-7 day forecast for Indianapolis and central Indiana. For Sunday night through Monday night, partly cloudy. Lows in the mid-50s. Highs in the mid-70s. Tuesday, mostly sunny through early afternoon, then partly cloudy with a slight chance of showers and thunderstorms late in the afternoon. Highs in the upper 70s. Chance of rain 20%. For Tuesday night, mostly clear through the late overnight, then becoming partly cloudy. A slight chance of thunderstorms through the late overnight. A chance of showers. Lows around 60. Chance of rain 30%. Wednesday. Partly cloudy. A slight chance of showers through early afternoon, then a chance of showers and thunderstorms late in the afternoon. Highs around 80. Chance of rain 50%. For Wednesday night. Showers likely. A chance of thunderstorms through the late overnight, then a slight chance of thunderstorms toward daybreak. Lows in the mid-60s. Chance of rain 70%. Thursday. Partly cloudy with a chance of showers. A slight chance of thunderstorms through early afternoon, then a chance of thunderstorms late in the afternoon. Highs in the lower 80s. Chance of rain 50%. The 8-14 day outlook for Friday, June 19th through Thursday, June 25th, calls for temperatures to be near normal and precipitation to be above normal. Normal highs for the period are around 85 degrees, and normal lows are around 65. The normal precipitation total for the 7 days is around 1.00 inches. At 5 a.m., at Indianapolis, it was cloudy. The temperature was 69 degrees, the dew point 67, and the relative humidity 93%. The wind was west at 9 miles an hour. The barometric pressure was 29.89 inches and rising. Around central Indiana, at Zionsville, it was mostly cloudy, with a temperature of 67. It was cloudy, with a temperature of 67 at Anderson, 69 at Muncie, 68 at Eagle Creek Airpark, and 69 at Shelbyville. Elsewhere across Indiana, at Evansville, rain was falling, with a temperature of 73. At Lafayette, it was clear, with a temperature of 66. At South Bend, it was partly cloudy, with a temperature of 64. At Terre Haute, it was mostly cloudy, with a temperature of 69.

cloudy, with a temperature of 69 at Fort Wayne and 68 at Bloomington. Just outside Indiana, at Dayton, rain was falling, with a temperature of 68. It was clear, with a temperature of 62 at Chicago and 66 at Champaign. At St. Louis, it was mostly cloudy, with a temperature of 71. It was cloudy, with a temperature of 68 at Cincinnati and 73 at Louisville. Once again, at Indianapolis, it was 69 degrees with cloudy skies. This is NOAA All Hazards Radio KEC 74 in Indianapolis. And now a look at your forecast for Indianapolis and central Indiana. Today, cloudy with numerous showers and scattered thunderstorms early this morning, then mostly cloudy with scattered showers and thunderstorms toward daybreak. Sunny. Highs in the lower 80s. Southwest winds around 10 miles an hour with gusts up to 20 miles an hour, becoming northwest with gusts up to 20 miles an hour. Chance of rain 70%. For tonight, clear. Lows in the lower 60s. Southwest winds around 5 miles an hour. Saturday, sunny through early afternoon, then becoming partly cloudy. Highs in the mid-80s. South winds 5 to 10 miles an hour. For Saturday night, scattered thunderstorms. Scattered showers through the late overnight, then numerous showers toward daybreak. Lows in the upper 60s. Southwest winds 5 to 10 miles an hour. Gusts up to 20 miles an hour toward daybreak. Chance of rain 70%. Sunday, mostly cloudy with scattered showers with isolated thunderstorms through early afternoon, then partly cloudy late in the afternoon. Highs in the mid-70s. Northwest winds 10 to 15 miles an hour with gusts up to 25 miles an hour. Chance of rain 50%. Once again, the forecast for today. Cloudy with numerous showers and scattered thunderstorms early this morning, then mostly cloudy with scattered showers and thunderstorms toward daybreak. Sunny. Highs in the lower 80s. Southwest winds around 10 miles an hour with gusts up to 20 miles an hour, becoming northwest with gusts up to 20 miles an hour. Chance of rain 70%. Taking a look at the 3 through 7 day forecast for Indianapolis and central Indiana. For Sunday night through Monday night, partly cloudy, lows in the mid-50s, highs in the mid-70s. Tuesday, mostly sunny through early afternoon, then partly cloudy with a slight chance of showers and thunderstorms late in the afternoon. Highs in the upper 70s, chance of rain 20%. For Tuesday night, mostly clear through the late overnight, then becoming partly cloudy. A slight chance of thunderstorms through the late overnight. A chance of showers. Lows around 60. Chance of rain 30%. Wednesday. Partly cloudy. A slight chance of showers through early afternoon, then a chance of showers and thunderstorms late in the afternoon. Highs around 80. Chance of rain 50%. For Wednesday night. Showers likely. A chance of thunderstorms through the late overnight, then a slight chance of thunderstorms toward daybreak. Lows in the mid-60s. Chance of rain 70%. Thursday. Partly cloudy with a chance of showers. A slight chance of thunderstorms through early afternoon, then a chance of thunderstorms late in the afternoon. Highs in the lower 80s. Chance of rain 50%. Now here is the hazardous weather outlook for central Indiana. For the period today and tonight, no hazardous weather is expected at this time. And now the extended outlook for the period Saturday through Thursday. Scattered thunderstorms are possible on Saturday into Saturday night. Severe thunderstorms are possible, mainly across southwestern portions of central Indiana. Spotter information statement, spotter activation is not anticipated. The 8 to 14 day outlook for Friday, June 19th through Thursday, June 25th, calls for temperatures to be near normal and precipitation to be above normal. Normal highs for the period are around 85 degrees and normal lows are around 65. The normal precipitation total for the 7 days is around 1.00 inches. At 5 a.m., at Indianapolis, it was cloudy. The temperature was

69 at Fort Wayne, and 68 at Bloomington. Just outside Indiana, at Dayton, rain was falling with a temperature of 68. It was clear with a temperature of 62 at Chicago and 66 at Champaign. At St. Louis, it was mostly cloudy with a temperature of 71. It was cloudy with a temperature of 68 at Cincinnati and 73 at Louisville. Once again, at Indianapolis, it was 69 degrees with cloudy skies. This is NOAA All Hazards Radio KEC 74 in Indianapolis. And now a look at your forecast for Indianapolis and central Indiana. Today, cloudy with numerous showers and scattered thunderstorms early this morning, then mostly cloudy with scattered showers and thunderstorms toward daybreak. Sunny. Highs in the lower 80s. Southwest winds around 10 miles an hour with gusts up to 20 miles an hour, becoming northwest with gusts up to 20 miles an hour. Chance of rain 70%. For tonight, clear. Lows in the lower 60s. Southwest winds around 5 miles an hour. Saturday, sunny through early afternoon, then becoming partly cloudy. Highs in the mid-80s. South winds 5 to 10 miles an hour. For Saturday night, scattered thunderstorms, scattered showers through the late overnight, then numerous showers toward daybreak, lows in the upper 60s, southwest winds 5 to 10 miles an hour, gusts up to 20 miles an hour toward daybreak, chance of rain 70%. Sunday, mostly cloudy with scattered showers with isolated thunderstorms through early afternoon, then partly cloudy late in the afternoon. Highs in the mid-70s. Northwest winds 10 to 15 miles an hour with gusts up to 25 miles an hour. Chance of rain 50%. Once again, the forecast for today. Cloudy with numerous showers and scattered thunderstorms early this morning, then mostly cloudy with scattered showers and thunderstorms toward daybreak. Sunny. Highs in the lower 80s. Southwest winds around 10 miles an hour with gusts up to 20 miles an hour, becoming northwest with gusts up to 20 miles an hour. Chance of rain 70%. Taking a look at the 3-7 day forecast for Indianapolis and central Indiana. For Sunday night through Monday night, partly cloudy. Lows in the mid-50s. Highs in the mid-70s. Tuesday, mostly sunny through early afternoon, then partly cloudy with a slight chance of showers and thunderstorms late in the afternoon. Highs in the upper 70s. Chance of rain 20%. For Tuesday night, mostly clear through the late overnight, then becoming partly cloudy. A slight chance of thunderstorms through the late overnight. A chance of showers. Lows around 60. Chance of rain 30%. Wednesday, partly cloudy. A slight chance of showers through early afternoon, then a chance of showers and thunderstorms late in the afternoon. Highs around 80. Chance of rain 50%. For Wednesday night, showers likely. A chance of thunderstorms through the late overnight, then a slight chance of thunderstorms toward daybreak. Lows in the mid-60s. Chance of rain 70%. Thursday, partly cloudy with a chance of showers. A slight chance of thunderstorms through early afternoon, then a chance of thunderstorms late in the afternoon. Highs in the lower 80s. Chance of rain 50%. The 8-14 day outlook for Friday, June 19th through Thursday, June 25th, calls for temperatures to be near normal and precipitation to be above normal. Normal highs for the period are around 85 degrees, and normal lows are around 65. The normal precipitation total for the 7 days is around 1.00 inches. At 5 a.m., at Indianapolis, it was cloudy. The temperature was 69 degrees, the dew point 67, and the relative humidity 93%. The wind was west at 9 miles an hour. The barometric pressure was 29.89 inches and rising. Around central Indiana, at Zionsville, it was mostly cloudy, with a temperature of 67. It was cloudy, with a temperature of 67 at Anderson, 69 at Muncie, 68 at Eagle Creek Airpark, and 69 at Shelbyville. Elsewhere across Indiana, at Evan

Hyattsville, rain was falling with a temperature of 73. At Lafayette, it was clear with a temperature of 66. At South Bend, it was partly cloudy with a temperature of 64. At Terre Haute, it was mostly cloudy with a temperature of 69. It was cloudy with a temperature of 69 at Fort Wayne and 68 at Bloomington. Just outside Indiana, at Dayton, rain was falling with a temperature of 68. It was clear with a temperature of 62 at Chicago and 66 at Champaign. At St. Louis, it was mostly cloudy with a temperature of 71. It was cloudy with a temperature of 68 at Cincinnati and 73 at Louisville. Once again, at Indianapolis, it was 69 degrees with cloudy skies. The current time is 6:08 a.m. Eastern Daylight Time. This is NOAA All Hazards Radio KEC 74 in Indianapolis. And now a look at your forecast for Indianapolis and central Indiana. Today, cloudy with numerous showers and scattered thunderstorms early this morning, then mostly cloudy with scattered showers and thunderstorms toward daybreak. Sunny. Highs in the lower 80s. Southwest winds around 10 miles an hour with gusts up to 20 miles an hour, becoming northwest with gusts up to 20 miles an hour. Chance of rain 70%. For tonight, clear. Lows in the lower 60s. Southwest winds around 5 miles an hour. Saturday, sunny through early afternoon, then becoming partly cloudy. Highs in the mid-80s. South winds 5 to 10 miles an hour. For Saturday night, scattered thunderstorms. Scattered showers through the late overnight, then numerous showers toward daybreak. Lows in the upper 60s. Southwest winds 5 to 10 miles an hour. Gusts up to 20 miles an hour toward daybreak. Chance of rain 70%. Sunday, mostly cloudy with scattered showers with isolated thunderstorms through early afternoon, then partly cloudy late in the afternoon. Highs in the mid-70s. Northwest winds 10 to 15 miles an hour with gusts up to 25 miles an hour. Chance of rain 50%. Once again, the forecast for today. Cloudy with numerous showers and scattered thunderstorms early this morning, then mostly cloudy with scattered showers and thunderstorms toward daybreak. Sunny. Highs in the lower 80s. Southwest winds around 10 miles an hour with gusts up to 20 miles an hour, becoming northwest with gusts up to 20 miles an hour. Chance of rain 70%. Taking a look at the 3-7 day forecast for Indianapolis and central Indiana. For Sunday night through Monday night, partly cloudy. Lows in the mid-50s. Highs in the mid-70s. Tuesday, mostly sunny through early afternoon, then partly cloudy with a slight chance of showers and thunderstorms late in the afternoon. Highs in the upper 70s. Chance of rain 20%. For Tuesday night, mostly clear through the late overnight, then becoming partly cloudy. A slight chance of thunderstorms through the late overnight. A chance of showers. Lows around 60. Chance of rain 30%. Wednesday, partly cloudy. A slight chance of showers through early afternoon, then a chance of showers and thunderstorms late in the afternoon. Highs around 80. Chance of rain 50%. For Wednesday night, showers likely. A chance of thunderstorms through the late overnight, then a slight chance of thunderstorms toward daybreak. Lows in the mid-60s. Chance of rain 70%. Thursday, partly cloudy with a chance of showers. A slight chance of thunderstorms through early afternoon, then a chance of thunderstorms late in the afternoon. Highs in the lower 80s. Chance of rain 50%. The 8-14 day outlook for Friday, June 19th through Thursday, June 25th, calls for temperatures to be near normal and precipitation to be above normal. Normal highs for the period are around 85 degrees, and normal lows are around 65. The normal precipitation total for the 7 days is around 1.00 inches. At 6 a.m., at Indianapolis, it was cloudy. The temperature was 69 degrees, the dew point 67, and the relative humidity 93%. The wind was west.

stopped at 7 miles an hour. The barometric pressure was 29.90 inches and rising. Around central Indiana, it was cloudy, with a temperature of 68 at Anderson, 69 at Muncie, 67 at Zionsville, 68 at Eagle Creek Airpark, and 69 at Shelbyville. Elsewhere across Indiana, at Evansville, rain was falling, with a temperature of 72. At South Bend, it was clear, with a temperature of 62. At Lafayette, it was partly cloudy, with a temperature of 64. It was mostly cloudy, with a temperature of 68 at Fort Wayne, and 67 at Bloomington. At Terre Haute, it was cloudy, with a temperature of 69. Just outside Indiana, at Cincinnati, rain was falling, with a temperature of 68. It was clear, with a temperature of 61 at Chicago, and 63 at Champaign. At St. Louis, it was partly cloudy, with a temperature of 68. It was cloudy, with a temperature of 68 at Dayton, and 74 at Louisville. Once again, at Indianapolis, it was 69 degrees with cloudy skies. This is NOAA All Hazards Radio KEC 74 in Indianapolis. And now a look at your forecast for Indianapolis and central Indiana. Today, cloudy with numerous showers and scattered thunderstorms early this morning, then mostly cloudy with scattered showers and thunderstorms toward daybreak. Sunny. Highs in the lower 80s. Southwest winds around 10 miles an hour with gusts up to 20 miles an hour, becoming northwest with gusts up to 20 miles an hour. Chance of rain 70%. For tonight, clear. Lows in the lower 60s. Southwest winds around 5 miles an hour. Saturday, sunny through early afternoon, then becoming partly cloudy. Highs in the mid-80s. South winds 5 to 10 miles an hour. For Saturday night, scattered thunderstorms. Scattered showers through the late overnight, then numerous showers toward daybreak. Lows in the upper 60s. Southwest winds 5 to 10 miles an hour. Gusts up to 20 miles an hour toward daybreak. Chance of rain 70%. Sunday, mostly cloudy with scattered showers with isolated thunderstorms through early afternoon, then partly cloudy late in the afternoon. Highs in the mid-70s. Northwest winds 10 to 15 miles an hour with gusts up to 25 miles an hour. Chance of rain 50%. Once again, the forecast for today. Cloudy with numerous showers and scattered thunderstorms early this morning, then mostly cloudy with scattered showers and thunderstorms toward daybreak. Sunny. Highs in the lower 80s. Southwest winds around 10 miles an hour with gusts up to 20 miles an hour, becoming northwest with gusts up to 20 miles an hour. Chance of rain 70%. Taking a look at the 3 through 7 day forecast for Indianapolis and central Indiana. For Sunday night through Monday night, partly cloudy. Lows in the mid-50s. Highs in the mid-70s. Tuesday, mostly sunny through early afternoon, then partly cloudy with a slight chance of showers and thunderstorms late in the afternoon. Highs in the upper 70s. Chance of rain 20%. For Tuesday night, mostly clear through the late overnight, then becoming partly cloudy. A slight chance of thunderstorms through the late overnight. A chance of showers. Lows around 60. Chance of rain 30%. Wednesday. Partly cloudy. A slight chance of showers through early afternoon, then a chance of showers and thunderstorms late in the afternoon. Highs around 80. Chance of rain 50%. For Wednesday night. Showers likely. A chance of thunderstorms through the late overnight, then a slight chance of thunderstorms toward daybreak. Lows in the mid-60s. Chance of rain 70%. Thursday. Partly cloudy with a chance of showers. A slight chance of thunderstorms through early afternoon, then a chance of thunderstorms late in the afternoon. Highs in the lower 80s. Chance of rain 50%. The 8 to 14 day outlook for Friday, June 19th through Thursday, June 25th, calls for temperatures to be near normal and precipitation to be above normal. Normal highs for the period are around 85 degrees, and normal lows are around 65. The normal precipitation total for this

7 days is around 1.00 inches. At 6 a.m. at Indianapolis, it was cloudy. The temperature was 69 degrees, the dew point 67, and the relative humidity 93%. The wind was west at 7 miles an hour. The barometric pressure was 29.90 inches and rising. Around central Indiana, it was cloudy, with a temperature of 68 at Anderson, 69 at Muncie, 67 at Zionsville, 68 at Eagle Creek Airport, and 69 at Shelbyville. Elsewhere across Indiana, at Evansville, rain was falling, with a temperature of 72. At South Bend, it was clear, with a temperature of 62. At Lafayette, it was partly cloudy, with a temperature of 64. It was mostly cloudy, with a temperature of 68 at Fort Wayne, and 67 at Bloomington. At Terre Haute, it was cloudy, with a temperature of 69. Just outside Indiana, at Cincinnati, rain was falling, with a temperature of 68. It was clear, with a temperature of 61 at Chicago, and 63 at Champaign. At St. Louis, it was partly cloudy, with a temperature of 68. It was cloudy, with a temperature of 68 at Dayton, and 74 at Louisville. Once again, at Indianapolis, it was 69 degrees with cloudy skies. This is NOAA All Hazards Radio KEC 74 in Indianapolis. And now a look at your forecast for Indianapolis and central Indiana. Today, cloudy with numerous showers and scattered thunderstorms early this morning, then mostly cloudy with scattered showers and thunderstorms toward daybreak. Sunny. Highs in the lower 80s. Southwest winds around 10 miles an hour with gusts up to 20 miles an hour, becoming northwest with gusts up to 20 miles an hour. Chance of rain 70%. For tonight, clear. Lows in the lower 60s. Southwest winds around 5 miles an hour. Saturday, sunny through early afternoon, then becoming partly cloudy. Highs in the mid-80s. South winds 5 to 10 miles an hour. For Saturday night, scattered thunderstorms. Scattered showers through the late overnight, then numerous showers toward daybreak. Lows in the upper 60s. Southwest winds 5 to 10 miles an hour. Gusts up to 20 miles an hour toward daybreak. Chance of rain 70%. Sunday, mostly cloudy with scattered showers with isolated thunderstorms through early afternoon, then partly cloudy late in the afternoon. Highs in the mid-70s. Northwest winds 10 to 15 miles an hour with gusts up to 25 miles an hour. Chance of rain 50%. Once again, the forecast for today. Cloudy with numerous showers and scattered thunderstorms early this morning, then mostly cloudy with scattered showers and thunderstorms toward daybreak. Sunny. Highs in the lower 80s. Southwest winds around 10 miles an hour with gusts up to 20 miles an hour, becoming northwest with gusts up to 20 miles an hour. Chance of rain 70%. Now here is the hazardous weather outlook for central Indiana. For the period today and tonight, no hazardous weather is expected at this time. And now the extended outlook for the period Saturday through Thursday. Scattered thunderstorms are possible on Saturday into Saturday night. Severe thunderstorms are possible, mainly across southwestern portions of central Indiana. Spotter information statement, spotter activation is not anticipated. Taking a look at the 3 through 7 day forecast for Indianapolis and central Indiana. For Sunday night through Monday night, partly cloudy. Lows in the mid-50s. Highs in the mid-70s. Tuesday, mostly sunny through early afternoon, then partly cloudy with a slight chance of showers and thunderstorms late in the afternoon. Highs in the upper 70s. Chance of rain 20%. For Tuesday night, mostly clear through the late overnight, then becoming partly cloudy. A slight chance of thunderstorms through the late overnight. A chance of showers. Lows around 60. Chance of rain 30%. Wednesday, partly cloudy. A slight chance of showers through early afternoon, then a chance of showers and thunderstorms late in the afternoon. Highs around 80. Chance of rain 50%. For Wednesday night,

showers likely. A chance of thunderstorms through the late overnight, then a slight chance of thunderstorms toward daybreak. Lows in the mid-60s. Chance of rain 70%. Thursday. Partly cloudy with a chance of showers. A slight chance of thunderstorms through early afternoon, then a chance of thunderstorms late in the afternoon. Highs in the lower 80s. Chance of rain 50%. The 8 to 14 day outlook for Friday, June 19th through Thursday, June 25th, calls for temperatures to be near normal and precipitation to be above normal. Normal highs for the period are around 85 degrees, and normal lows are around 65. The normal precipitation total for the 7 days is around 1.00 inches. The current time is 6:23 a.m. Eastern Daylight Time. At 6 a.m. at Indianapolis, it was cloudy. The temperature was 69 degrees, the dew point 67, and the relative humidity 93%. The wind was west at 7 miles an hour. The barometric pressure was 29.90 inches and rising. Around central Indiana, it was cloudy, with a temperature of 68 at Anderson, 69 at Muncie, 67 at Zionsville, 68 at Eagle Creek Airpark, and 69 at Shelbyville. Elsewhere across Indiana, at Evansville, rain was falling, with a temperature of 72. At South Bend, it was clear, with a temperature of 62. At Lafayette, it was partly cloudy, with a temperature of 64. It was mostly cloudy, with a temperature of 68 at Fort Wayne, and 67 at Bloomington. At Terre Haute, it was cloudy, with a temperature of 69. Just outside Indiana, at Cincinnati, rain was falling, with a temperature of 68. It was clear, with a temperature of 61 at Chicago, and 63 at Champaign. At St. Louis, it was partly cloudy, with a temperature of 68. It was cloudy, with a temperature of 68 at Dayton, and 74 at Louisville. Once again, at Indianapolis, it was 69 degrees with cloudy skies. This is NOAA All Hazards Radio KEC 74 in Indianapolis. And now a look at your forecast for Indianapolis and central Indiana. Today, cloudy with numerous showers and scattered thunderstorms early this morning, then mostly cloudy with scattered showers and thunderstorms toward daybreak. Sunny. Highs in the lower 80s. Southwest winds around 10 miles an hour with gusts up to 20 miles an hour, becoming northwest with gusts up to 20 miles an hour. Chance of rain 70%. For tonight, clear. Lows in the lower 60s. Southwest winds around 5 miles an hour. Saturday, sunny through early afternoon, then becoming partly cloudy. Highs in the mid-80s. South winds 5 to 10 miles an hour. For Saturday night, scattered thunderstorms. Scattered showers through the late overnight, then numerous showers toward daybreak. Lows in the upper 60s. Southwest winds 5 to 10 miles an hour. Gusts up to 20 miles an hour toward daybreak. Chance of rain 70%. Sunday, mostly cloudy with scattered showers with isolated thunderstorms through early afternoon, then partly cloudy late in the afternoon. Highs in the mid-70s. Northwest winds 10 to 15 miles an hour with gusts up to 25 miles an hour. Chance of rain 50%. Once again, the forecast for today. Cloudy with numerous showers and scattered thunderstorms early this morning, then mostly cloudy with scattered showers and thunderstorms toward daybreak. Sunny. Highs in the lower 80s. Southwest winds around 10 miles an hour with gusts up to 20 miles an hour, becoming northwest with gusts up to 20 miles an hour. Chance of rain 70%. Taking a look at the 3 through 7 day forecast for Indianapolis and central Indiana. For Sunday night through Monday night, partly cloudy. Lows in the mid-50s. Highs in the mid-70s. Tuesday, mostly sunny through early afternoon, then partly cloudy with a slight chance of showers and thunderstorms late in the afternoon. Highs in the upper 70s. Chance of rain 20%. For Tuesday night, mostly clear through the late overnight, then becoming partly cloudy. A slight chance of thunderstorms through the late overnight.

Chance of showers. Lows around 60. Chance of rain 30%. Wednesday. Partly cloudy. A slight chance of showers through early afternoon, then a chance of showers and thunderstorms late in the afternoon. Highs around 80. Chance of rain 50%. For Wednesday night. Showers likely. A chance of thunderstorms through the late overnight, then a slight chance of thunderstorms toward daybreak. Lows in the mid-60s. Chance of rain 70%. Thursday. Partly cloudy with a chance of showers. A slight chance of thunderstorms through early afternoon, then a chance of thunderstorms late in the afternoon. Highs in the lower 80s. Chance of rain 50%. The 8 to 14 day outlook for Friday, June 19th through Thursday, June 25th, calls for temperatures to be near normal and precipitation to be above normal. Normal highs for the period are around 85 degrees, and normal lows are around 65. The normal precipitation total for the 7 days is around 1.00 inches. At 6 a.m., at Indianapolis, it was cloudy. The temperature was 69 degrees, the dew point 67, and the relative humidity 93%. The wind was west at 7 miles an hour. The barometric pressure was 29.90 inches and rising. Around central Indiana, it was cloudy, with a temperature of 68 at Anderson, 69 at Muncie, 67 at Zionsville, 68 at Eagle Creek Airpark, and 69 at Shelbyville. Elsewhere across Indiana, at Evansville, rain was falling, with a temperature of 72. At South Bend, it was clear, with a temperature of 62. At Lafayette, it was partly cloudy, with a temperature of 64. It was mostly cloudy, with a temperature of 68 at Fort Wayne, and 67 at Bloomington. At Terre Haute, it was cloudy, with a temperature of 69. Just outside Indiana, at Cincinnati, rain was falling, with a temperature of 68. It was clear, with a temperature of 61 at Chicago, and 63 at Champaign. At St. Louis, it was partly cloudy, with a temperature of 68. It was cloudy, with a temperature of 68 at Dayton, and 74 at Louisville. Once again, at Indianapolis, it was 69 degrees with cloudy skies. This is NOAA All Hazards Radio KEC 74 in Indianapolis. And now a look at your forecast for Indianapolis and central Indiana. Today, cloudy with numerous showers and scattered thunderstorms early this morning, then mostly cloudy with scattered showers and thunderstorms toward daybreak. Sunny. Highs in the lower 80s. Southwest winds around 10 miles an hour with gusts up to 20 miles an hour, becoming northwest with gusts up to 20 miles an hour. Chance of rain 70%. For tonight, clear. Lows in the lower 60s. Southwest winds around 5 miles an hour. Saturday, sunny through early afternoon, then becoming partly cloudy. Highs in the mid-80s. South winds 5 to 10 miles an hour. For Saturday night, scattered thunderstorms. Scattered showers through the late overnight, then numerous showers toward daybreak. Lows in the upper 60s. Southwest winds 5 to 10 miles an hour. Gusts up to 20 miles an hour toward daybreak. Chance of rain 70%. Sunday, mostly cloudy with scattered showers with isolated thunderstorms through early afternoon, then partly cloudy late in the afternoon. Highs in the mid-70s. Northwest winds 10 to 15 miles an hour with gusts up to 25 miles an hour. Chance of rain 50%. Once again, the forecast for today. Cloudy with numerous showers and scattered thunderstorms early this morning, then mostly cloudy with scattered showers and thunderstorms toward daybreak. Sunny. Highs in the lower 80s. Southwest winds around 10 miles an hour with gusts up to 20 miles an hour, becoming northwest with gusts up to 20 miles an hour. Chance of rain 70%. Taking a look at the 3 through 7 day forecast for Indianapolis and central Indiana. For Sunday night through Monday night, partly cloudy. Lows in the mid-50s. Highs in the mid-70s. Tuesday, mostly sunny through early afternoon, then partly cloudy with a slight chance of showers and thunderstorms late in the afternoon.

highs in the upper 70s. Chance of rain 20%. For Tuesday night, mostly clear through the late overnight, then becoming partly cloudy. A slight chance of thunderstorms through the late overnight. A chance of showers. Lows around 60. Chance of rain 30%. Wednesday, partly cloudy. A slight chance of showers through early afternoon, then a chance of showers and thunderstorms late in the afternoon. Highs around 80. Chance of rain 50%. For Wednesday night, showers likely. A chance of thunderstorms through the late overnight, then a slight chance of thunderstorms toward daybreak. Lows in the mid-60s. For Wednesday night, showers likely. A chance of thunderstorms through the late overnight, then a slight chance of thunderstorms toward daybreak. Lows in the mid-60s. Chance of rain 70%. Thursday, partly cloudy with a chance of showers. A slight chance of thunderstorms through early afternoon, then a chance of thunderstorms late in the afternoon. Highs in the lower 80s. Chance of rain 50%. The 8 to 14 day outlook for Friday, June 19th through Thursday, June 25th, calls for temperatures to be near normal and precipitation to be above normal. Normal highs for the period are around 85 degrees, and normal lows are around 65. The normal precipitation total for the 7 days is around 1.00 inches. At 6 a.m. at Indianapolis, it was cloudy. The temperature was 69 degrees, the dew point 67, and the relative humidity 93%. The wind was west at 7 miles an hour. The barometric pressure was 29.90 inches and rising. Around central Indiana, it was cloudy, with a temperature of 68 at Anderson, 69 at Muncie, 67 at Zionsville, 68 at Eagle Creek Airpark, and 69 at Shelbyville. Elsewhere across Indiana, at Evansville, rain was falling, with a temperature of 72. At South Bend, it was clear, with a temperature of 62. At Lafayette, it was partly cloudy, with a temperature of 64. It was mostly cloudy, with a temperature of 68 at Fort Wayne, and 67 at Bloomington. At Terre Haute, it was cloudy, with a temperature of 69. Just outside Indiana, at Cincinnati, rain was falling, with a temperature of 68. It was clear, with a temperature of 61 at Chicago, and 63 at Champaign. At St. Louis, it was partly cloudy, with a temperature of 68. It was cloudy, with a temperature of 68 at Dayton, and 74 at Louisville. Once again, at Indianapolis, it was 69 degrees with cloudy skies. This is NOAA All Hazards Radio KEC 74 in Indianapolis. And now a look at your forecast for Indianapolis and central Indiana. Today, cloudy with numerous showers and scattered thunderstorms early this morning, then mostly cloudy with scattered showers and thunderstorms toward daybreak. Sunny. Highs in the lower 80s. Southwest winds around 10 miles an hour with gusts up to 20 miles an hour, becoming northwest with gusts up to 20 miles an hour. Chance of rain 70%. For tonight, clear. Lows in the lower 60s. Southwest winds around 5 miles an hour. Saturday, sunny through early afternoon, then becoming partly cloudy. Highs in the mid-80s. South winds 5 to 10 miles an hour. For Saturday night, scattered thunderstorms. Scattered showers through the late overnight, then numerous showers toward daybreak. Lows in the upper 60s. Southwest winds 5 to 10 miles an hour. Gusts up to 20 miles an hour toward daybreak. Chance of rain 70%. Sunday, mostly cloudy with scattered showers with isolated thunderstorms through early afternoon, then partly cloudy late in the afternoon. Highs in the mid-70s. Northwest winds 10 to 15 miles an hour with gusts up to 25 miles an hour. Chance of rain 50%. Once again, the forecast for today. Cloudy with numerous showers and scattered thunderstorms early this morning, then mostly cloudy with scattered showers and thunderstorms toward daybreak. Sunny. Highs in the lower 80s. Southwest winds around 10 miles an hour with gusts up to 20 miles an hour.

southwest with gusts up to 20 miles an hour. Chance of rain 70%. Taking a look at the 3 through 7 day forecast for Indianapolis and central Indiana. For Sunday night through Monday night, partly cloudy. Lows in the mid-50s. Highs in the mid-70s. Tuesday, mostly sunny through early afternoon, then partly cloudy with a slight chance of showers and thunderstorms late in the afternoon. Highs in the upper 70s. Chance of rain 20%. For Tuesday night, mostly clear through the late overnight, then becoming partly cloudy. A slight chance of thunderstorms through the late overnight. A chance of showers. Lows around 60. Chance of rain 30%. Wednesday, partly cloudy. A slight chance of showers through early afternoon, then a chance of showers and thunderstorms late in the afternoon. Highs around 80. Chance of rain 50%. For Wednesday night, showers likely. A chance of thunderstorms through the late overnight, then a slight chance of thunderstorms toward daybreak. Lows in the mid-60s. Chance of rain 70%. Thursday, partly cloudy with a chance of showers. A slight chance of thunderstorms through early afternoon, then a chance of thunderstorms late in the afternoon. Highs in the lower 80s. Chance of rain 50%. The current time is 6:38 a.m. Eastern Daylight Time. The 8 to 14 day outlook for Friday, June 19th through Thursday, June 25th, calls for temperatures to be near normal and precipitation to be above normal. Normal highs for the period are around 85 degrees, and normal lows are around 65. The normal precipitation total for the 7 days is around 1.00 inches. At 6 a.m., at Indianapolis, it was cloudy. The temperature was 69 degrees, the dew point 67, and the relative humidity 93%. The wind was west at 7 miles an hour. The barometric pressure was 29.90 inches and rising. Around central Indiana, it was cloudy, with a temperature of 68 at Anderson, 69 at Muncie, 67 at Zionsville, 68 at Eagle Creek Airpark, and 69 at Shelbyville. Elsewhere across Indiana, at Evansville, rain was falling, with a temperature of 72. At South Bend, it was clear, with a temperature of 62. At Lafayette, it was partly cloudy, with a temperature of 64. It was mostly cloudy, with a temperature of 68 at Fort Wayne, and 67 at Bloomington. At Terre Haute, it was cloudy, with a temperature of 69. Just outside Indiana, at Cincinnati, rain was falling, with a temperature of 68. It was clear, with a temperature of 61 at Chicago, and 63 at Champaign. At St. Louis, it was partly cloudy, with a temperature of 68. It was cloudy, with a temperature of 68 at Dayton, and 74 at Louisville. Once again, at Indianapolis, it was 69 degrees with cloudy skies. Now here is the hazardous weather outlook for central Indiana. For the period today and tonight, no hazardous weather is expected at this time. And now the extended outlook for the period Saturday through Thursday. Scattered thunderstorms are possible on Saturday into Saturday night. Severe thunderstorms are possible, mainly across southwestern portions of central Indiana. Spotter information statement, spotter activation is not anticipated. This is NOAA All Hazards Radio KEC 74 in Indianapolis. And now a look at your forecast for Indianapolis and central Indiana. Today, cloudy with numerous showers and scattered thunderstorms early this morning, then mostly cloudy with scattered showers and thunderstorms toward daybreak. Sunny. Highs in the lower 80s. Southwest winds around 10 miles an hour with gusts up to 20 miles an hour, becoming northwest with gusts up to 20 miles an hour. Chance of rain 70%. For tonight, clear. Lows in the lower 60s. Southwest winds around 5 miles an hour. Saturday, sunny through early afternoon, then becoming partly cloudy. Highs in the mid-80s. South winds 5 to 10 miles an hour. For Saturday night, scattered thunderstorms. Scattered showers through the late overnight, then numerous showers toward daybreak.

lows in the upper 60s. Southwest winds 5 to 10 miles an hour. Gusts up to 20 miles an hour toward daybreak. Chance of rain 70%. Sunday. Mostly cloudy with scattered showers with isolated thunderstorms through early afternoon, then partly cloudy late in the afternoon. Highs in the mid-70s. Northwest winds 10 to 15 miles an hour with gusts up to 25 miles an hour. Chance of rain 50%. Once again, the forecast for today. Cloudy with numerous showers and scattered thunderstorms early this morning, then mostly cloudy with scattered showers and thunderstorms toward daybreak. Sunny. Highs in the lower 80s. Southwest winds around 10 miles an hour with gusts up to 20 miles an hour, becoming northwest with gusts up to 20 miles an hour. Chance of rain 70%. Taking a look at the 3-7 day forecast for Indianapolis and central Indiana. For Sunday night through Monday night, partly cloudy. Lows in the mid-50s. Highs in the mid-70s. Tuesday. Mostly sunny through early afternoon, then partly cloudy with a slight chance of showers and thunderstorms late in the afternoon. Highs in the upper 70s. Chance of rain 20%. For Tuesday night. Mostly clear through the late overnight, then becoming partly cloudy. A slight chance of thunderstorms through the late overnight. A chance of showers. Lows around 60. Chance of rain 30%. Wednesday. Partly cloudy. A slight chance of showers through early afternoon, then a chance of showers and thunderstorms late in the afternoon. Highs around 80. Chance of rain 50%. For Wednesday night. Showers likely. A chance of thunderstorms through the late overnight, then a slight chance of thunderstorms toward daybreak. Lows in the mid-60s. Chance of rain 70%. Thursday. Partly cloudy with a chance of showers. A slight chance of thunderstorms through early afternoon, then a chance of thunderstorms late in the afternoon. Highs in the lower 80s. Chance of rain 50%. The 8-14 day outlook for Friday, June 19th through Thursday, June 25th, calls for temperatures to be near normal and precipitation to be above normal. Normal highs for the period are around 85 degrees, and normal lows are around 65. The normal precipitation total for the 7 days is around 1.00 inches. At 6 a.m., at Indianapolis, it was cloudy. The temperature was 69 degrees, the dew point 67, and the relative humidity 93%. The wind was west at 7 miles an hour. The barometric pressure was 29.90 inches and rising. Around central Indiana, it was cloudy, with a temperature of 68 at Anderson, 69 at Muncie, 67 at Zionsville, 68 at Eagle Creek Airpark, and 69 at Shelbyville. Elsewhere across Indiana, at Evansville, rain was falling, with a temperature of 72. At South Bend, it was clear, with a temperature of 62. At Lafayette, it was partly cloudy, with a temperature of 64. It was mostly cloudy, with a temperature of 68 at Fort Wayne, and 67 at Bloomington. At Terre Haute, it was cloudy, with a temperature of 69. Just outside Indiana, at Cincinnati, rain was falling, with a temperature of 68. It was clear, with a temperature of 61 at Chicago, and 63 at Champaign. At St. Louis, it was partly cloudy, with a temperature of 68. It was cloudy, with a temperature of 68 at Dayton, and 74 at Louisville. Once again, at Indianapolis it was 69 degrees with cloudy skies. This is NOAA All Hazards Radio KEC 74 in Indianapolis. And now a look at your forecast for Indianapolis and central Indiana. Today, cloudy with numerous showers and scattered thunderstorms early this morning, then mostly cloudy with scattered showers and thunderstorms toward daybreak. Sunny. Highs in the lower 80s. Southwest winds around 10 miles an hour with gusts up to 20 miles an hour, becoming northwest with gusts up to 20 miles an hour. Chance of rain 70%. For tonight, clear. Lows in the lower 60s. Southwest winds around 5 miles an hour. Saturday. Sunny through early afternoon,
then becoming partly cloudy. Highs in the mid-80s. South winds 5 to 10 miles an hour. For Saturday night, scattered thunderstorms. Scattered showers through the late overnight, then numerous showers toward daybreak. Lows in the upper 60s. Southwest winds 5 to 10 miles an hour. Gusts up to 20 miles an hour toward daybreak. Chance of rain 70%. Sunday. Mostly cloudy with scattered showers with isolated thunderstorms through early afternoon, then partly cloudy late in the afternoon. Highs in the mid-70s. Northwest winds 10 to 15 miles an hour with gusts up to 25 miles an hour. Chance of rain 50%. Once again, the forecast for today. Cloudy with numerous showers and scattered thunderstorms early this morning, then mostly cloudy with scattered showers and thunderstorms toward daybreak. Sunny. Highs in the lower 80s. Southwest winds around 10 miles an hour with gusts up to 20 miles an hour, becoming northwest with gusts up to 20 miles an hour. Chance of rain 70%. Taking a look at the 3-7 day forecast for Indianapolis and central Indiana. For Sunday night through Monday night, partly cloudy. Lows in the mid-50s. Highs in the mid-70s. Tuesday. Mostly sunny through early afternoon, then partly cloudy with a slight chance of showers and thunderstorms late in the afternoon. Highs in the upper 70s. Chance of rain 20%. For Tuesday night, mostly clear through the late overnight, then becoming partly cloudy. A slight chance of thunderstorms through the late overnight. A chance of showers. Lows around 60. Chance of rain 30%. Wednesday. Partly cloudy. A slight chance of showers through early afternoon, then a chance of showers and thunderstorms late in the afternoon. Highs around 80. Chance of rain 50%. For Wednesday night, showers likely. A chance of thunderstorms through the late overnight, then a slight chance of thunderstorms toward daybreak. Lows in the mid-60s. Chance of rain 70%. Thursday. Partly cloudy with a chance of showers. A slight chance of thunderstorms through early afternoon, then a chance of thunderstorms late in the afternoon. Highs in the lower 80s. Chance of rain 50%. The 8 to 14 day outlook for Friday, June 19th through Thursday, June 25th, calls for temperatures to be near normal and precipitation to be above normal. Normal highs for the period are around 85 degrees, and normal lows are around 65. The normal precipitation total for the 7 days is around 1.00 inches. At 6 a.m. at Indianapolis, it was cloudy. The temperature was 69 degrees, the dew point 67, and the relative humidity 93%. The wind was west at 7 miles an hour. The barometric pressure was 29.90 inches and rising. Around central Indiana, it was cloudy, with a temperature of 68 at Anderson, 69 at Muncie, 67 at Zionsville, 68 at Eagle Creek Airpark, and 69 at Shelbyville. Elsewhere across Indiana, at Evansville, rain was falling, with a temperature of 72. At South Bend, it was clear, with a temperature of 62. At Lafayette, it was partly cloudy, with a temperature of 64. It was mostly cloudy, with a temperature of 68 at Fort Wayne, and 67 at Bloomington. At Terre Haute, it was cloudy, with a temperature of 69. Just outside Indiana, at Cincinnati, rain was falling, with a temperature of 68. It was clear, with a temperature of 61 at Chicago, and 63 at Champaign. At St. Louis, it was partly cloudy, with a temperature of 68. It was cloudy, with a temperature of 68 at Dayton, and 74 at Louisville. Once again, at Indianapolis, it was 69 degrees with cloudy skies. This is NOAA All Hazards Radio KEC 74 in Indianapolis. And now a look at your forecast for Indianapolis and central Indiana. Today, cloudy with numerous showers and scattered thunderstorms early this morning, then mostly cloudy with scattered showers and thunderstorms toward daybreak. Sunny. Highs in the lower 80s. Southwest winds around 10 miles an hour with gusts up to 20 miles an hour,
becoming northwest with gusts up to 20 miles an hour. Chance of rain 70%. For tonight, clear. Lows in the lower 60s. Southwest winds around 5 miles an hour. Saturday, sunny through early afternoon, then becoming partly cloudy. Highs in the mid-80s. South winds 5 to 10 miles an hour. For Saturday night, scattered thunderstorms. Scattered showers through the late overnight, then numerous showers toward daybreak. Lows in the upper 60s. Southwest winds 5 to 10 miles an hour. Gusts up to 20 miles an hour toward daybreak. Chance of rain 70%. Sunday, mostly cloudy with scattered showers with isolated thunderstorms through early afternoon, then partly cloudy late in the afternoon. Highs in the mid-70s. Northwest winds 10 to 15 miles an hour with gusts up to 25 miles an hour. Chance of rain 50%. Once again, the forecast for today. Cloudy with numerous showers and scattered thunderstorms early this morning, then mostly cloudy with scattered showers and thunderstorms toward daybreak. Sunny. Highs in the lower 80s. Southwest winds around 10 miles an hour with gusts up to 20 miles an hour, becoming northwest with gusts up to 20 miles an hour. Chance of rain 70%. The current time is 6:53 a.m. Eastern Daylight Time. Taking a look at the 3-7 day forecast for Indianapolis and central Indiana. For Sunday night through Monday night, partly cloudy. Lows in the mid-50s. Highs in the mid-70s. Tuesday, mostly sunny through early afternoon, then partly cloudy with a slight chance of showers and thunderstorms late in the afternoon. Highs in the upper 70s. Chance of rain 20%. For Tuesday night, mostly clear through the late overnight, then becoming partly cloudy. A slight chance of thunderstorms through the late overnight. A chance of showers. Lows around 60. Chance of rain 30%. Wednesday, partly cloudy. A slight chance of showers through early afternoon, then a chance of showers and thunderstorms late in the afternoon. Highs around 80. Chance of rain 50%. For Wednesday night, showers likely. A chance of thunderstorms through the late overnight, then a slight chance of thunderstorms toward daybreak. Lows in the mid-60s. Chance of rain 70%. Thursday, partly cloudy with a chance of showers. A slight chance of thunderstorms through early afternoon, then a chance of thunderstorms late in the afternoon. Highs in the lower 80s. Chance of rain 50%. The 8-14 day outlook for Friday, June 19th through Thursday, June 25th, calls for temperatures to be near normal and precipitation to be above normal. Normal highs for the period are around 85 degrees, and normal lows are around 65. The normal precipitation total for the 7 days is around 1.00 inches. At 6 a.m. at Indianapolis, it was cloudy. The temperature was 69 degrees, the dew point 67, and the relative humidity 93%. The wind was west at 7 miles an hour. The barometric pressure was 29.90 inches and rising. Around central Indiana, it was cloudy, with a temperature of 68 at Anderson, 69 at Muncie, 67 at Zionsville, 68 at Eagle Creek Airpark, and 69 at Shelbyville. Elsewhere across Indiana, at Evansville, rain was falling, with a temperature of 72. At South Bend, it was clear, with a temperature of 62. At Lafayette, it was partly cloudy, with a temperature of 64. It was mostly cloudy, with a temperature of 68 at Fort Wayne, and 67 at Bloomington. At Terre Haute, it was cloudy, with a temperature of 69. Just outside Indiana, at Cincinnati, rain was falling, with a temperature of 68. It was clear, with a temperature of 61 at Chicago, and 63 at Champaign. At St. Louis, it was partly cloudy, with a temperature of 68. It was cloudy, with a temperature of 68 at Dayton, and 74 at Louisville. Once again, at Indianapolis, it was 69 degrees with cloudy skies. This is NOAA All Hazards Radio KEC 74 in Indianapolis.
And now we'll look at your forecast for Indianapolis and Central.

Indiana. Today, cloudy with numerous showers and scattered thunderstorms early this morning, then mostly cloudy with scattered showers and thunderstorms toward daybreak. Sunny. Highs in the lower 80s. Southwest winds around 10 miles an hour with gusts up to 20 miles an hour, becoming northwest with gusts up to 20 miles an hour. Chance of rain 70%. For tonight, clear. Lows in the lower 60s. Southwest winds around 5 miles an hour. Saturday, sunny through early afternoon, then becoming partly cloudy. Highs in the mid 80s. South winds 5 to 10 miles an hour. For Saturday night, scattered thunderstorms. Scattered showers through the late overnight, then numerous showers toward daybreak. Lows in the upper 60s. Southwest winds 5 to 10 miles an hour. Gusts up to 20 miles an hour toward daybreak. Chance of rain 70%. Sunday. Mostly cloudy with scattered showers with isolated thunderstorms through early afternoon, then partly cloudy late in the afternoon. Highs in the mid-70s. Northwest winds 10 to 15 miles an hour with gusts up to 25 miles an hour. Chance of rain 50%. Once again, the forecast for today. Cloudy with numerous showers and scattered thunderstorms early this morning, then mostly cloudy with scattered showers and thunderstorms toward daybreak. Sunny. Highs in the lower 80s. Southwest winds around 10 miles an hour with gusts up to 20 miles an hour, becoming northwest with gusts up to 20 miles an hour. Chance of rain 70%. Taking a look at the 3-7 day forecast for Indianapolis and central Indiana. For Sunday night through Monday night, partly cloudy. Lows in the mid-50s. Highs in the mid-70s. Tuesday, mostly sunny through early afternoon, then partly cloudy with a slight chance of showers and thunderstorms late in the afternoon. Highs in the upper 70s. Chance of rain 20%. For Tuesday night, mostly clear through the late overnight, then becoming partly cloudy. A slight chance of thunderstorms through the late overnight. A chance of showers. Lows around 60. Chance of rain 30%. Wednesday. Partly cloudy. A slight chance of showers through early afternoon, then a chance of showers and thunderstorms late in the afternoon. Highs around 80. Chance of rain 50%. For Wednesday night. Showers likely. A chance of thunderstorms through the late overnight, then a slight chance of thunderstorms toward daybreak. Lows in the mid-60s. Chance of rain 70%. Thursday. Partly cloudy with a chance of showers. A slight chance of thunderstorms through early afternoon, then a chance of thunderstorms late in the afternoon. Highs in the lower 80s. Chance of rain 50%. Now here is the hazardous weather outlook for central Indiana. For the period today and tonight, no hazardous weather is expected at this time. And now the extended outlook for the period Saturday through Thursday. Scattered thunderstorms are possible on Saturday into Saturday night. Severe thunderstorms are possible, mainly across southwestern portions of central Indiana. Spotter information statement, spotter activation is not anticipated. The 8-14 day outlook for Friday, June 19th through Thursday, June 25th, calls for temperatures to be near normal and precipitation to be above normal. Normal highs for the period are around 85 degrees, and normal lows are around 65. The normal precipitation total for the 7 days is around 1.00 inches. At 6 a.m., at Indianapolis, it was cloudy. The temperature was 69 degrees, the dew point 67, and the relative humidity 93%. The wind was west at 7 miles an hour. The barometric pressure was 29.90 inches and rising. Around central Indiana, it was cloudy, with a temperature of 68 at Anderson, 69 at Muncie, 67 at Zionsville, 68 at Eagle Creek Airpark, and 69 at Shelbyville. Elsewhere across Indiana, at Evansville, rain was falling, with a temperature of 72. At South Bend, it was clear, with a temperature of 62. At Lafayette, it was partly cloudy, with a temperature of 64. It was

your forecast for Indianapolis and central Indiana. Today, cloudy with numerous showers and scattered thunderstorms early this morning, then mostly cloudy with scattered showers and thunderstorms toward daybreak. Sunny. Highs in the lower 80s. Southwest winds around 10 miles an hour with gusts up to 20 miles an hour, becoming northwest with gusts up to 20 miles an hour. Chance of rain 70%. For tonight, clear. Lows in the lower 60s. Southwest winds around 5 miles an hour. Saturday, sunny through early afternoon, then becoming partly cloudy. Highs in the mid-80s. South winds 5 to 10 miles an hour. For Saturday night, scattered thunderstorms. Scattered showers through the late overnight, then numerous showers toward daybreak. Lows in the upper 60s. Southwest winds 5 to 10 miles an hour. Gusts up to 20 miles an hour toward daybreak. Chance of rain 70%. Sunday. Mostly cloudy with scattered showers with isolated thunderstorms through early afternoon, then partly cloudy late in the afternoon. Highs in the mid-70s. Northwest winds 10 to 15 miles an hour with gusts up to 25 miles an hour. Chance of rain 50%. Once again, the forecast for today. Cloudy with numerous showers and scattered thunderstorms early this morning, then mostly cloudy with scattered showers and thunderstorms toward daybreak. Sunny. Highs in the lower 80s. Southwest winds around 10 miles an hour with gusts up to 20 miles an hour, becoming northwest with gusts up to 20 miles an hour. Chance of rain 70%. Taking a look at the 3-7 day forecast for Indianapolis and central Indiana. For Sunday night through Monday night, partly cloudy. Lows in the mid-50s. Highs in the mid-70s. Tuesday, mostly sunny through early afternoon, then partly cloudy with a slight chance of showers and thunderstorms late in the afternoon. Highs in the upper 70s. Chance of rain 20%. For Tuesday night, mostly clear through the late overnight, then becoming partly cloudy. A slight chance of thunderstorms through the late overnight. A chance of showers. Lows around 60. Chance of rain 30%. Wednesday, partly cloudy. A slight chance of showers through early afternoon, then a chance of showers and thunderstorms late in the afternoon. Highs around 80. Chance of rain 50%. For Wednesday night, showers likely. A chance of thunderstorms through the late overnight, then a slight chance of thunderstorms toward daybreak. Lows in the mid-60s. Chance of rain 70%. Thursday, partly cloudy with a chance of showers. A slight chance of thunderstorms through early afternoon, then a chance of thunderstorms late in the afternoon. Highs in the lower 80s. Chance of rain 50%. And now a look at your forecast for Indianapolis and central Indiana. Today, sunny. Highs in the lower 80s. Northwest winds 5 to 10 miles an hour. For tonight, clear. Lows in the lower 60s. Southwest winds around 5 miles an hour. Saturday, sunny through early afternoon, then becoming partly cloudy. Highs in the mid-80s. South winds 5 to 10 miles an hour. For Saturday night, scattered thunderstorms. Scattered showers through the late overnight, then numerous showers toward daybreak. Lows in the upper 60s. Southwest winds 5 to 10 miles an hour. Gusts up to 20 miles an hour toward daybreak. Chance of rain 70%. Sunday, mostly cloudy with scattered showers with isolated thunderstorms through early afternoon, then partly cloudy late in the afternoon. Highs in the mid-70s. Northwest winds 10 to 15 miles an hour with gusts up to 25 miles an hour. Chance of rain 50%. Once again, the forecast for today. Sunny. Highs in the lower 80s. Northwest winds 5 to 10 miles an hour. Taking a look at the 3-7 day forecast for Indianapolis and central Indiana. For Sunday night through Monday night, partly cloudy. Lows in the mid-50s. Highs in the mid-70s. Tuesday,

mostly sunny through early afternoon, then partly cloudy with a slight chance of showers and thunderstorms late in the afternoon. Highs in the upper 70s. Chance of rain 20%. For Tuesday night, mostly clear through the late overnight, then becoming partly cloudy. A slight chance of thunderstorms through the late overnight. A chance of showers. Lows around 60. Chance of rain 30%. Wednesday. Partly cloudy. A slight chance of showers through early afternoon, then a chance of showers and thunderstorms late in the afternoon. Highs around 80. Chance of rain 50%. For Wednesday night. Showers likely. A chance of thunderstorms through the late overnight, then a slight chance of thunderstorms toward daybreak. Lows in the mid-60s. Chance of rain 70%. Thursday. Partly cloudy with a chance of showers. A slight chance of thunderstorms through early afternoon, then a chance of thunderstorms late in the afternoon. Highs in the lower 80s. Chance of rain 50%. The current time is 7:09 a.m. Eastern Daylight Time. The 8 to 14 day outlook for Friday, June 19th through Thursday, June 25th, calls for temperatures to be near normal and precipitation to be above normal. Normal highs for the period are around 85 degrees, and normal lows are around 65. The normal precipitation total for the 7 days is around 1.00 inches. At 6 a.m., at Indianapolis, it was cloudy. The temperature was 69 degrees, the dew point 67, and the relative humidity 93%. The wind was west at 7 miles an hour. The barometric pressure was 29.90 inches and rising. Around central Indiana, it was cloudy, with a temperature of 68 at Anderson, 69 at Muncie, 67 at Zionsville, 68 at Eagle Creek Airpark, and 69 at Shelbyville. Elsewhere across Indiana, at Evansville, rain was falling, with a temperature of 72. At South Bend, it was clear, with a temperature of 62. At Lafayette, it was partly cloudy, with a temperature of 64. It was mostly cloudy, with a temperature of 68 at Fort Wayne, and 67 at Bloomington. At Terre Haute, it was cloudy, with a temperature of 69. Just outside Indiana, at Cincinnati, rain was falling, with a temperature of 68. It was clear, with a temperature of 61 at Chicago, and 63 at Champaign. At St. Louis, it was partly cloudy, with a temperature of 68. It was cloudy, with a temperature of 68 at Dayton, and 74 at Louisville. Once again, at Indianapolis, it was 69 degrees with cloudy skies. At 7 a.m., at Indianapolis, it was mostly cloudy. The temperature was 68 degrees, the dew point 66, and the relative humidity 93%. The wind was west at 9 miles an hour. The barometric pressure was 29.92 inches and rising. Around central Indiana, it was mostly cloudy, with a temperature of 70 at Muncie, 66 at Zionsville, and 68 at Eagle Creek Air Park. It was cloudy, with a temperature of 68 at Anderson, and 69 at Shelbyville. Elsewhere across Indiana, at Evansville, rain was falling, with a temperature of 71. At South Bend, it was clear, with a temperature of 62. At Lafayette, it was partly cloudy, with a temperature of 63. It was mostly cloudy, with a temperature of 68 at Fort Wayne, and 68 at Terre Haute. At Bloomington, it was cloudy, with a temperature of 68. Just outside Indiana, at Louisville, a thunderstorm was reported, with a temperature of 71. At Champaign, it was clear, with a temperature of 61. It was partly cloudy, with a temperature of 61 at Chicago, and 68 at St. Louis. At Cincinnati, it was mostly cloudy, with a temperature of 68. At Dayton, it was cloudy, with a temperature of 69. Once again, at Indianapolis, it was 68 degrees with mostly cloudy skies. This is NOAA All Hazards Radio KEC 74 in Indianapolis. And now a look at your forecast for Indianapolis and central Indiana. Today, sunny. Highs in the lower 80s. Northwest winds 5 to 10 miles an hour. For tonight, clear. Lows in the lower 80s.

Northeast. Southwest winds around 5 miles an hour. Saturday. Sunny through early afternoon, then becoming partly cloudy. Highs in the mid-80s. South winds 5 to 10 miles an hour. For Saturday night. Scattered thunderstorms. Scattered showers through the late overnight, then numerous showers toward daybreak. Lows in the upper 60s. Southwest winds 5 to 10 miles an hour. Gusts up to 20 miles an hour toward daybreak. Chance of rain 70%. Sunday. Mostly cloudy with scattered showers with isolated thunderstorms through early afternoon, then partly cloudy late in the afternoon. Highs in the mid-70s. Northwest winds 10 to 15 miles an hour with gusts up to 25 miles an hour. Chance of rain 50%. Once again, the forecast for today. Sunny. Highs in the lower 80s. Northwest winds 5 to 10 miles an hour. Taking a look at the 3 through 7 day forecast for Indianapolis and central Indiana. For Sunday night through Monday night. Partly cloudy. Lows in the mid-50s. Highs in the mid-70s. Tuesday. Mostly sunny through early afternoon, then partly cloudy with a slight chance of showers and thunderstorms late in the afternoon. Highs in the upper 70s. Chance of rain 20%. For Tuesday night. Mostly clear through the late overnight, then becoming partly cloudy. A slight chance of thunderstorms through the late overnight. A chance of showers. Lows around 60. Chance of rain 30%. Wednesday. Partly cloudy. A slight chance of showers through early afternoon, then a chance of showers and thunderstorms late in the afternoon. Highs around 80. Chance of rain 50%. For Wednesday night. Showers likely. A chance of thunderstorms through the late overnight, then a slight chance of thunderstorms toward daybreak. Lows in the mid-60s. Chance of rain 70%. Thursday. Partly cloudy with a chance of showers. A slight chance of thunderstorms through early afternoon, then a chance of thunderstorms late in the afternoon. Highs in the lower 80s. Chance of rain 50%. The 8 to 14 day outlook for Friday, June 19th through Thursday, June 25th, calls for temperatures to be near normal and precipitation to be above normal. Normal highs for the period are around 85 degrees, and normal lows are around 65. The normal precipitation total for the 7 days is around 1.00 inches. At 7 a.m., at Indianapolis, it was mostly cloudy. The temperature was 68 degrees, the dew point 66, and the relative humidity 93%. The wind was west at 9 miles an hour. The barometric pressure was 29.92 inches and rising. Around central Indiana, it was mostly cloudy, with a temperature of 70 at Muncie, 66 at Zionsville, and 68 at Eagle Creek Air Park. It was cloudy, with a temperature of 68 at Anderson, and 69 at Shelbyville. Elsewhere across Indiana, at Evansville, rain was falling, with a temperature of 71. At South Bend, it was clear, with a temperature of 62. At Lafayette, it was partly cloudy, with a temperature of 63. It was mostly cloudy, with a temperature of 68 at Fort Wayne, and 68 at Terre Haute. At Bloomington, it was cloudy, with a temperature of 68. Just outside Indiana, at Louisville, a thunderstorm was reported, with a temperature of 71. At Champaign, it was clear, with a temperature of 61. It was partly cloudy, with a temperature of 61 at Chicago, and 68 at St. Louis. At Cincinnati, it was mostly cloudy, with a temperature of 68. At Dayton, it was cloudy, with a temperature of 69. Once again, at Indianapolis, it was 68 degrees with mostly cloudy skies. This is NOAA All Hazards Radio KEC 74 in Indianapolis. And now a look at your forecast for Indianapolis and central Indiana. Today, sunny. Highs in the lower 80s. Northwest winds 5 to 10 miles an hour. For tonight, clear. Lows in the lower 60s. Southwest winds around 5 miles an hour. Saturday, sunny through early afternoon, then becoming partly

cloudy. Highs in the mid-80s. South winds 5 to 10 miles an hour. For Saturday night, scattered thunderstorms. Scattered showers through the late overnight, then numerous showers toward daybreak. Lows in the upper 60s. Southwest winds 5 to 10 miles an hour. Gusts up to 20 miles an hour toward daybreak. Chance of rain 70%. Sunday, mostly cloudy with scattered showers with isolated thunderstorms through early afternoon, then partly cloudy late in the afternoon. Highs in the mid-70s. Northwest winds 10 to 15 miles an hour with gusts up to 25 miles an hour. Chance of rain 50%. Once again, the forecast for today. Sunny. Highs in the lower 80s. Northwest winds 5 to 10 miles an hour. Taking a look at the 3 through 7 day forecast for Indianapolis and central Indiana. For Sunday night through Monday night. Partly cloudy. Lows in the mid-50s. Highs in the mid-70s. Tuesday. Mostly sunny through early afternoon, then partly cloudy with a slight chance of showers and thunderstorms late in the afternoon. Highs in the upper 70s. Chance of rain 20%. For Tuesday night. Mostly clear through the late overnight, then becoming partly cloudy. A slight chance of thunderstorms through the late overnight. A chance of showers. Lows around 60. Chance of rain 30%. Wednesday. Partly cloudy. A slight chance of showers through early afternoon, then a chance of showers and thunderstorms late in the afternoon. Highs around 80. Chance of rain 50%. For Wednesday night. Showers likely. A chance of thunderstorms through the late overnight, then a slight chance of thunderstorms toward daybreak. Lows in the mid-60s. Chance of rain 70%. Thursday. Partly cloudy with a chance of showers. A slight chance of thunderstorms through early afternoon, then a chance of thunderstorms late in the afternoon. Highs in the lower 80s. Chance of rain 50%. Now here is the hazardous weather outlook for central Indiana. For the period today and tonight. No hazardous weather is expected at this time. And now the extended outlook for the period Saturday through Thursday. Scattered thunderstorms are possible on Saturday into Saturday night. Severe thunderstorms are possible, mainly across southwestern portions of central Indiana. Spotter information statement, spotter activation is not anticipated. The 8 to 14 day outlook for Friday, June 19th through Thursday, June 25th, calls for temperatures to be near normal and precipitation to be above normal. Normal highs for the period are around 85 degrees, and normal lows are around 65. The normal precipitation total for the 7 days is around 1.00 inches. At 7 a.m., at Indianapolis, it was mostly cloudy. The temperature was 68 degrees, the dew point 66, and the relative humidity 93%. The wind was west at 9 miles an hour. The barometric pressure was 29.92 inches and rising. Around central Indiana, it was mostly cloudy, with a temperature of 70 at Muncie, 66 at Zionsville, and 68 at Eagle Creek Air Park. It was cloudy, with a temperature of 68 at Anderson, and 69 at Shelbyville. Elsewhere across Indiana, at Evansville, rain was falling, with a temperature of 71. At South Bend, it was clear, with a temperature of 62. At Lafayette, it was partly cloudy, with a temperature of 63. It was mostly cloudy, with a temperature of 68 at Fort Wayne, and 68 at Terre Haute. At Bloomington, it was cloudy, with a temperature of 68. Just outside Indiana, at Louisville, a thunderstorm was reported, with a temperature of 71. At Champaign, it was clear, with a temperature of 61. It was partly cloudy, with a temperature of 61 at Chicago, and 68 at St. Louis. At Cincinnati, it was mostly cloudy, with a temperature of 68. At Dayton, it was cloudy, with a temperature of 69. Once again, at Indianapolis, it was 68 degrees with mostly cloudy skies. This is NOAA All Hazards Radio KEC 74 in Indianapolis.
And now a look at your forecast for Indianapolis and central Indiana. Today, sunny. Highs in the lower 80s. Northwest winds 5 to 10 miles an hour. For tonight, clear. Lows in the lower 60s. Southwest winds around 5 miles an hour. Saturday, sunny through early afternoon, then becoming partly cloudy. Highs in the mid 80s. South winds 5 to 10 miles an hour. For Saturday night, scattered thunderstorms. Scattered showers through the late overnight, then numerous showers toward daybreak. Lows in the upper 60s. Southwest winds 5 to 10 miles an hour. Gusts up to 20 miles an hour toward daybreak. Chance of rain 70%. Sunday, mostly cloudy with scattered showers with isolated thunderstorms through early afternoon, then partly cloudy late in the afternoon. Highs in the mid-70s. Northwest winds 10 to 15 miles an hour with gusts up to 25 miles an hour. Chance of rain 50%. Once again, the forecast for today. Sunny. Highs in the lower 80s. Northwest winds 5 to 10 miles an hour. The current time is 7:24 a.m. Eastern Daylight Time. Taking a look at the 3 through 7 day forecast for Indianapolis and central Indiana. For Sunday night through Monday night, partly cloudy. Lows in the mid-50s. Highs in the mid-70s. Tuesday, mostly sunny through early afternoon, then partly cloudy with a slight chance of showers and thunderstorms late in the afternoon. Highs in the upper 70s. Chance of rain 20%. For Tuesday night, mostly clear through the late overnight, then becoming partly cloudy. A slight chance of thunderstorms through the late overnight. A chance of showers. Lows around 60. Chance of rain 30%. Wednesday, partly cloudy. A slight chance of showers through early afternoon, then a chance of showers and thunderstorms late in the afternoon. Highs around 80. Chance of rain 50%. For Wednesday night, showers likely. A chance of thunderstorms through the late overnight, then a slight chance of thunderstorms toward daybreak. Lows in the mid-60s. Chance of rain 70%. Thursday, partly cloudy with a chance of showers. A slight chance of thunderstorms through early afternoon, then a chance of thunderstorms late in the afternoon. Highs in the lower 80s. Chance of rain 50%. The 8 to 14 day outlook for Friday, June 19th through Thursday, June 25th, calls for temperatures to be near normal and precipitation to be above normal. Normal highs for the period are around 85 degrees, and normal lows are around 65. The normal precipitation total for the 7 days is around 1.00 inches. At 7 a.m., at Indianapolis, it was mostly cloudy. The temperature was 68 degrees, the dew point 66, and the relative humidity 93%. The wind was west at 9 miles an hour. The barometric pressure was 29.92 inches and rising. Around central Indiana, it was mostly cloudy, with a temperature of 70 at Muncie, 66 at Zionsville, and 68 at Eagle Creek Air Park. It was cloudy, with a temperature of 68 at Anderson, and 69 at Shelbyville. Elsewhere across Indiana, at Evansville, rain was falling, with a temperature of 71. At South Bend, it was clear, with a temperature of 62. At Lafayette, it was partly cloudy, with a temperature of 63. It was mostly cloudy, with a temperature of 68 at Fort Wayne, and 68 at Terre Haute. At Bloomington, it was cloudy, with a temperature of 68. Just outside Indiana, at Louisville, a thunderstorm was reported, with a temperature of 71. At Champaign, it was clear, with a temperature of 61. It was partly cloudy, with a temperature of 61 at Chicago, and 68 at St. Louis. At Cincinnati, it was mostly cloudy, with a temperature of 68. At Dayton, it was cloudy, with a temperature of 69. Once again, at Indianapolis, it was 68 degrees with mostly cloudy skies. This is NOAA All Hazards Radio KEC 74 in Indianapolis.
And now a look at your forecast for Indianapolis and central Indiana. Today, sunny.

highs in the lower 80s. Northwest winds 5 to 10 miles an hour. For tonight, clear. Lows in the lower 60s. Southwest winds around 5 miles an hour. Saturday, sunny through early afternoon, then becoming partly cloudy. Highs in the mid 80s. South winds 5 to 10 miles an hour. For Saturday night, scattered thunderstorms. Scattered showers through the late overnight, then numerous showers toward daybreak. Lows in the upper 60s. Southwest winds 5 to 10 miles an hour. Gusts up to 20 miles an hour toward daybreak. Chance of rain 70%. Sunday, mostly cloudy with scattered showers with isolated thunderstorms through early afternoon, then partly cloudy late in the afternoon. Highs in the mid-70s. Northwest winds 10 to 15 miles an hour with gusts up to 25 miles an hour. Chance of rain 50%. Once again, the forecast for today. Sunny. Highs in the lower 80s. Northwest winds 5 to 10 miles an hour. Taking a look at the 3-7 day forecast for Indianapolis and central Indiana. For Sunday night through Monday night, partly cloudy. Lows in the mid-50s. Highs in the mid-70s. Tuesday, mostly sunny through early afternoon, then partly cloudy with a slight chance of showers and thunderstorms late in the afternoon. Highs in the upper 70s. Chance of rain 20%. For Tuesday night, mostly clear through the late overnight, then becoming partly cloudy. A slight chance of thunderstorms through the late overnight. A chance of showers. Lows around 60. Chance of rain 30%. Wednesday, partly cloudy. A slight chance of showers through early afternoon, then a chance of showers and thunderstorms late in the afternoon. Highs around 80. Chance of rain 50%. For Wednesday night, showers likely. A chance of thunderstorms through the late overnight, then a slight chance of thunderstorms toward daybreak. Lows in the mid-60s. Chance of rain 70%. Thursday, partly cloudy with a chance of showers. A slight chance of thunderstorms through early afternoon, then a chance of thunderstorms late in the afternoon. Highs in the lower 80s. Chance of rain 50%. The 8-14 day outlook for Friday, June 19th through Thursday, June 25th, calls for temperatures to be near normal and precipitation to be above normal. Normal highs for the period are around 85 degrees, and normal lows are around 65. The normal precipitation total for the 7 days is around 1.00 inches. At 7 a.m., at Indianapolis, it was mostly cloudy. The temperature was 68 degrees, the dew point 66, and the relative humidity 93%. The wind was west at 9 miles an hour. The barometric pressure was 29.92 inches and rising. Around central Indiana, it was mostly cloudy, with a temperature of 70 at Muncie, 66 at Zionsville, and 68 at Eagle Creek Air Park. It was cloudy, with a temperature of 68 at Anderson, and 69 at Shelbyville. Elsewhere across Indiana, at Evansville, rain was falling, with a temperature of 71. At South Bend, it was clear, with a temperature of 62. At Lafayette, it was partly cloudy, with a temperature of 63. It was mostly cloudy, with a temperature of 68 at Fort Wayne, and 68 at Terre Haute. At Bloomington, it was cloudy, with a temperature of 68. Just outside Indiana, at Louisville, a thunderstorm was reported, with a temperature of 71. At Champaign, it was clear, with a temperature of 61. It was partly cloudy, with a temperature of 61 at Chicago, and 68 at St. Louis. At Cincinnati, it was mostly cloudy, with a temperature of 68. At Dayton, it was cloudy, with a temperature of 69. Once again, at Indianapolis, it was 68 degrees with mostly cloudy skies. The Indianapolis climate summary for yesterday, June 11, 2026. Yesterday's high temperature was 88 degrees. The normal high is 81. Yesterday's low temperature was 68 degrees. The normal low is 62. 0.55 inches of precipitation fell yesterday, which brings the

monthly total to 1.62 inches. This is 0.17 inches below the normal amount of 1.79 inches for June. The total precipitation for the year now stands at 22.54 inches, which is 2.462 inches. This is 0.17 inches below the normal amount of 1.79 inches for June. The total precipitation for the year now stands at 22.54 inches, which is 2.42 inches above normal. No snow fell yesterday, which brings the monthly total to 0.0 inches. The total snowfall since July 1st still stands at 29.9 inches. There were no heating degree days yesterday. This leaves the monthly total at zero. The yearly total since July 1st is 4,734. There were 13 cooling degree days yesterday. This brings the monthly total to 111. The yearly total since January 1st is 252. The record high for today is 96, which occurred in 1894, and the record low is 42, which occurred in 1903. Sunrise today is at 6:17 a.m. and sunset is at 9:14 p.m. This is NOAA All Hazards Radio KEC 74 in Indianapolis. And now a look at your forecast for Indianapolis and central Indiana. Today, sunny. Highs in the lower 80s. Northwest winds 5 to 10 miles an hour. For tonight, clear. Lows in the lower 60s. Southwest winds around 5 miles an hour. Saturday, sunny through early afternoon, then becoming partly cloudy. Highs in the mid-80s. South winds 5 to 10 miles an hour. For Saturday night, scattered thunderstorms. Scattered showers through the late overnight, then numerous showers toward daybreak. Lows in the upper 60s. Southwest winds 5 to 10 miles an hour. Gusts up to 20 miles an hour toward daybreak. Chance of rain 70%. Sunday, mostly cloudy with scattered showers with isolated thunderstorms through early afternoon, then partly cloudy late in the afternoon. Highs in the mid-70s. Northwest winds 10 to 15 miles an hour with gusts up to 25 miles an hour. Chance of rain 50%. Once again, the forecast for today. Sunny. Highs in the lower 80s. Northwest winds 5 to 10 miles an hour. Taking a look at the 3 through 7 day forecast for Indianapolis and central Indiana. For Sunday night through Monday night. Partly cloudy. Lows in the mid-50s. Highs in the mid-70s. Tuesday, mostly sunny through early afternoon, then partly cloudy with a slight chance of showers and thunderstorms late in the afternoon. Highs in the upper 70s. Chance of rain 20%. For Tuesday night, mostly clear through the late overnight, then becoming partly cloudy. A slight chance of thunderstorms through the late overnight. A chance of showers. Lows around 60. Chance of rain 30%. Wednesday, partly cloudy. A slight chance of showers through early afternoon, then a chance of showers and thunderstorms late in the afternoon. Highs around 80. Chance of rain 50%. For Wednesday night, showers likely. A chance of thunderstorms through the late overnight, then a slight chance of thunderstorms toward daybreak. Lows in the mid-60s. Chance of rain 70%. Thursday, partly cloudy with a chance of showers. A slight chance of thunderstorms through early afternoon, then a chance of thunderstorms late in the afternoon. Highs in the lower 80s. Chance of rain 50%. The 8 to 14 day outlook for Friday, June 19th through Thursday, June 25th, calls for temperatures to be near normal and precipitation to be above normal. Normal highs for the period are around 85 degrees, and normal lows are around 65. The normal precipitation total for the 7 days is around 1.00 inches. At 7 a.m., at Indianapolis, it was mostly cloudy. The temperature was 68 degrees, the dew point 66, and the relative humidity 93%. The wind was west at 9 miles an hour. The barometric pressure was 29.92 inches and rising. Around central Indiana, it was mostly cloudy, with a temperature of 70 at Muncie.

66 at Zionsville and 68 at Eagle Creek Air Park. It was cloudy, with a temperature of 68 at Anderson and 69 at Shelbyville. Elsewhere across Indiana, at Evansville, rain was falling, with a temperature of 71. At South Bend, it was clear, with a temperature of 62. At Lafayette, it was partly cloudy, with a temperature of 63. It was mostly cloudy, with a temperature of 68 at Fort Wayne and 68 at Terre Haute. At Bloomington, it was cloudy, with a temperature of 68. Just outside Indiana, at Louisville, a thunderstorm was reported, with a temperature of 71. At Champaign, it was clear, with a temperature of 61. It was partly cloudy, with a temperature of 61 at Chicago, and 68 at St. Louis. At Cincinnati, it was mostly cloudy, with a temperature of 68. At Dayton, it was cloudy, with a temperature of 69. Once again, at Indianapolis it was 68 degrees with mostly cloudy skies. The current time is 7:38 a.m. Eastern Daylight Time. The Indianapolis Climate Summary for yesterday, June 11, 2026. Yesterday's high temperature was 88 degrees. The normal high is 81. Yesterday's low temperature was 68 degrees. The normal low is 62. 0.55 inches of precipitation fell yesterday, which brings the monthly total to 1.62 inches. This is 0.17 inches below the normal amount of 1.79 inches for June. The total precipitation for the year now stands at 22.54 inches, which is 2.42 inches above normal. No snow fell yesterday, which brings the monthly total to 0.0 inches. The total snowfall since July 1st still stands at 29.9 inches. There were no heating degree days yesterday. This leaves the monthly total at zero. The yearly total since July 1st is 4,734. There were 13 cooling degree days yesterday. This brings the monthly total to 111. The yearly total since January 1st is 252. The record high for today is 96, which occurred in 1894, and the record low is 42, which occurred in 1903. Sunrise today is at 6:17 a.m. and sunset is at 9:14 p.m. Now here is the hazardous weather outlook for central Indiana. For the period today and tonight, no hazardous weather is expected at this time. And now the extended outlook for the period Saturday through Thursday. Scattered thunderstorms are possible on Saturday into Saturday night. Severe thunderstorms are possible, mainly across southwestern portions of central Indiana. Spotter information statement, spotter activation is not anticipated. This is NOAA All Hazards Radio KEC 74 in Indianapolis. And now a look at your forecast for Indianapolis and central Indiana. Today, sunny. Highs in the lower 80s. Northwest winds 5 to 10 miles an hour. For tonight, clear. Lows in the lower 60s. Southwest winds around 5 miles an hour. Saturday, sunny through early afternoon, then becoming partly cloudy. Highs in the mid 80s. South winds 5 to 10 miles an hour. For Saturday night, scattered thunderstorms. Scattered showers through the late overnight, then numerous showers toward daybreak. Lows in the upper 60s. Southwest winds 5 to 10 miles an hour. Gusts up to 20 miles an hour toward daybreak. Chance of rain 70%. Sunday. Mostly cloudy with scattered showers with isolated thunderstorms through early afternoon, then partly cloudy late in the afternoon. Highs in the mid-70s. Northwest winds 10 to 15 miles an hour with gusts up to 25 miles an hour. Chance of rain 50%. Once again, the forecast for today. Sunny. Highs in the lower 80s. Northwest winds 5 to 10 miles an hour. Taking a look at the 3 through 7 day forecast for Indianapolis and central Indiana. For Sunday night through Monday night. Partly cloudy. Lows in the mid-50s. Highs in the mid-70s. Tuesday. Mostly sunny through early afternoon, then partly cloudy with a slight chance of showers and thunderstorms late in the afternoon.

highs in the upper 70s. Chance of rain 20%. For Tuesday night, mostly clear through the late overnight, then becoming partly cloudy. A slight chance of thunderstorms through the late overnight. A chance of showers. Lows around 60. Chance of rain 30%. Wednesday, partly cloudy. A slight chance of showers through early afternoon, then a chance of showers and thunderstorms late in the afternoon. Highs around 80. Chance of rain 50%. For Wednesday night, showers likely. A chance of thunderstorms through the late overnight, then a slight chance of thunderstorms toward daybreak. Lows in the mid-60s. Chance of rain 70%. Thursday, partly cloudy with a chance of showers. A slight chance of thunderstorms through early afternoon, then a chance of thunderstorms late in the afternoon. Highs in the lower 80s. Chance of rain 50%. The 8 to 14 day outlook for Friday, June 19th through Thursday, June 25th, calls for temperatures to be near normal and precipitation to be above normal. Normal highs for the period are around 85 degrees, and normal lows are around 65. The normal precipitation total for the 7 days is around 1.00 inches. At 7 a.m., at Indianapolis, it was mostly cloudy. The temperature was 68 degrees, the dew point 66, and the relative humidity 93%. The wind was west at 9 miles an hour. The barometric pressure was 29.92 inches and rising. Around central Indiana, it was mostly cloudy, with a temperature of 70 at Muncie, 66 at Zionsville, and 68 at Eagle Creek Air Park. It was cloudy, with a temperature of 68 at Anderson, and 69 at Shelbyville. Elsewhere across Indiana, at Evansville, rain was falling, with a temperature of 71. At South Bend, it was clear, with a temperature of 62. At Lafayette, it was partly cloudy, with a temperature of 63. It was mostly cloudy, with a temperature of 68 at Fort Wayne, and 68 at Terre Haute. At Bloomington, it was cloudy, with a temperature of 68. Just outside Indiana, at Louisville, a thunderstorm was reported, with a temperature of 71. At Champaign, it was clear, with a temperature of 61. It was partly cloudy, with a temperature of 61 at Chicago, and 68 at St. Louis. At Cincinnati, it was mostly cloudy, with a temperature of 68. At Dayton, it was cloudy, with a temperature of 69. Once again, at Indianapolis, it was 68 degrees with mostly cloudy skies. The Indianapolis climate summary for yesterday, June 11, 2026. Yesterday's high temperature was 88 degrees. The normal high is 81. Yesterday's low temperature was 68 degrees. The normal low is 62. 0.55 inches of precipitation fell yesterday, which brings the monthly total to 1.62 inches. This is 0.17 inches below the normal amount of 1.79 inches for June. The total precipitation for the year now stands at 22.54 inches, which is 2.42 inches above normal. No snow fell yesterday, which brings the monthly total to 0.0 inches. The total snowfall since July 1st still stands at 29.9 inches. There were no heating degree days yesterday. This leaves the monthly total at zero. The yearly total since July 1st is 4,734. There were 13 cooling degree days yesterday. This brings the monthly total to 111. The yearly total since January 1st is 252. The record high for today is 96, which occurred in 1894, and the record low is 42, which occurred in 1903. Sunrise today is at 6:17 a.m. and sunset is at 9:14 p.m. This is NOAA All Hazards Radio KEC 74 in Indianapolis. And now a look at your forecast for Indianapolis and central Indiana. Today, sunny. Highs in the lower 80s. Northwest winds 5 to 10 miles an hour. For tonight, clear. Lows in the lower 60s. Southwest winds around 5 miles an hour. Saturday, sunny through early afternoon, then becoming partly cloudy. Highs in the mid-80s.
south winds 5 to 10 miles an hour. For Saturday night, scattered thunderstorms. Scattered showers through the late overnight, then numerous showers toward daybreak. Lows in the upper 60s. Southwest winds 5 to 10 miles an hour. Gusts up to 20 miles an hour toward daybreak. Chance of rain 70%. Sunday, mostly cloudy with scattered showers with isolated thunderstorms through early afternoon, then partly cloudy late in the afternoon. Highs in the mid-70s. Northwest winds 10 to 15 miles an hour with gusts up to 25 miles an hour. Chance of rain 50%. Once again, the forecast for today. Sunny. Highs in the lower 80s. Northwest winds 5 to 10 miles an hour. Taking a look at the 3 through 7 day forecast for Indianapolis and central Indiana. For Sunday night through Monday night. Partly cloudy. Lows in the mid-50s. Highs in the mid-70s. Tuesday. Mostly sunny through early afternoon, then partly cloudy with a slight chance of showers and thunderstorms late in the afternoon. Highs in the upper 70s. Chance of rain 20%. For Tuesday night. Mostly clear through the late overnight, then becoming partly cloudy. A slight chance of thunderstorms through the late overnight. A chance of showers. Lows around 60. Chance of rain 30%. Wednesday. Partly cloudy. A slight chance of showers through early afternoon, then a chance of showers and thunderstorms late in the afternoon. Highs around 80. Chance of rain 50%. For Wednesday night. Showers likely. A chance of thunderstorms through the late overnight, then a slight chance of thunderstorms toward daybreak. Lows in the mid-60s. Chance of rain 70%. Thursday. Partly cloudy with a chance of showers. A slight chance of thunderstorms through early afternoon, then a chance of thunderstorms late in the afternoon. Highs in the lower 80s. Chance of rain 50%. The 8 to 14 day outlook for Friday, June 19th through Thursday, June 25th calls for temperatures to be near normal and precipitation to be above normal. Normal highs for the period are around 85 degrees, and normal lows are around 65. The normal precipitation total for the 7 days is around 1.00 inches. At 7 a.m. at Indianapolis, it was mostly cloudy. The temperature was 68 degrees, the dew point 66, and the relative humidity 93%. The wind was west at 9 miles an hour. The barometric pressure was 29.92 inches and rising. Around central Indiana, it was mostly cloudy, with a temperature of 70 at Muncie, 66 at Zionsville, and 68 at Eagle Creek Air Park. It was cloudy, with a temperature of 68 at Anderson, and 69 at Shelbyville. Elsewhere across Indiana, at Evansville, rain was falling, with a temperature of 71. At South Bend, it was clear, with a temperature of 62. At Lafayette, it was partly cloudy, with a temperature of 63. It was mostly cloudy, with a temperature of 68 at Fort Wayne, and 68 at Terre Haute. At Bloomington, it was cloudy, with a temperature of 68. Just outside Indiana, at Louisville, a thunderstorm was reported, with a temperature of 71. At Champaign, it was clear, with a temperature of 61. It was partly cloudy, with a temperature of 61 at Chicago, and 68 at St. Louis. At Cincinnati, it was mostly cloudy, with a temperature of 68. At Dayton, it was cloudy, with a temperature of 69. Once again, at Indianapolis, it was 68 degrees with mostly cloudy skies. The Indianapolis climate summary for yesterday, June 11, 2026. Yesterday's high temperature was 88 degrees. The normal high is 81. Yesterday's low temperature was 68 degrees. The normal low is 62. 0.55 inches of precipitation fell yesterday, which brings the monthly total to 1.62 inches. This is 0.17 inches below the normal amount of 1.79 inches for June. The total precipitation for the year now stands at 22.54 inches, which is 2.42 inches above normal. No snow fell yesterday, which brings the monthly total to 0.0 inches.

total snowfall since July 1st still stands at 29.9 inches. There were no heating degree days yesterday. This leaves the monthly total at zero. The yearly total since July 1st is 4,734. There were 13 cooling degree days yesterday. This brings the monthly total to 111. The yearly total since January 1st is 252. The record high for today is 96, which occurred in 1894, and the record low is 42, which occurred in 1903. Sunrise today is at 6:17 a.m. and sunset is at 9:14 p.m. The current time is 7:53 a.m. Eastern Daylight Time. 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And now a look at your forecast for Indianapolis and central Indiana. Today, sunny. Highs in the lower 80s. Northwest winds 5 to 10 miles an hour. For tonight, clear. Lows in the lower 60s. Southwest winds around 5 miles an hour. Saturday, sunny through early afternoon, then becoming partly cloudy. Highs in the mid-80s. South winds 5 to 10 miles an hour. For Saturday night, scattered thunderstorms. Scattered showers through the late overnight, then numerous showers toward daybreak. Lows in the upper 60s. Southwest winds 5 to 10 miles an hour. Gusts up to 20 miles an hour toward daybreak. Chance of rain 70%. Sunday, mostly cloudy with scattered showers with isolated thunderstorms through early afternoon, then partly cloudy late in the afternoon. Highs in the mid-70s. Northwest winds 10 to 15 miles an hour with gusts up to 25 miles an hour. Chance of rain 50%. Once again, the forecast for today. Sunny. Highs in the lower 80s. Northwest winds 5 to 10 miles an hour. Taking a look at the 3 through 7 day forecast for Indianapolis and central Indiana. For Sunday night through Monday night, partly cloudy. Lows in the mid-50s. Highs in the mid-70s. Tuesday, mostly sunny through early afternoon, then partly cloudy with a slight chance of showers and thunderstorms late in the afternoon. Highs in the upper 70s. Chance of rain 20%. For Tuesday night, mostly clear through the late overnight, then becoming partly cloudy. A slight chance of thunderstorms through the late overnight. A chance of showers. Lows around 60. Chance of rain 30%. Wednesday, partly cloudy. A slight chance of showers through early afternoon, then a chance of showers and thunderstorms late in the afternoon. Highs around 80. Chance of rain 50%. For Wednesday night, showers likely. A chance of thunderstorms through the late overnight, then a slight chance of thunderstorms toward daybreak. Lows in the mid-60s. Chance of rain 70%. Thursday, partly cloudy with a chance of showers. A slight chance of thunderstorms through early afternoon, then a chance of thunderstorms late in the afternoon. Highs in the lower 80s. Chance of rain 50%. The 8 to 14 day outlook for Friday, June 19th through Thursday, June 25th, calls for temperatures to be near normal and precipitation to be above normal. Normal highs for the period are around 85 degrees, and normal lows are around 65. The normal precipitation total for the 7 days is around 1.00 inches. At 7 a.m., at Indianapolis, it was mostly cloudy. The temperature was 68 degrees, the dew point 66, and the relative humidity 93%. The wind was west at 9 miles an hour. The barometric pressure was 29.92 inches and rising. Around central Indiana, it was mostly cloudy, with a temperature of 70 at Muncie, 66 at Zionsville, and 68 at Eagle Creek Air Park. It was cloudy, with a temperature of 68 at Anderson, and 69 at Shelbyville. Elsewhere across Indiana, at Evansville, rain was falling, with a temperature of 71. At South Bend, it was clear, with a temperature of 62. At Lafayette, it was partly cloudy, with a temperature of 63. It was mostly cloudy, with a temperature of 68.

Fort Wayne and 68 at Terre Haute. At Bloomington, it was cloudy with a temperature of 68. Just outside Indiana, at Louisville, a thunderstorm was reported with a temperature of 71. At Champaign, it was clear with a temperature of 61. It was partly cloudy with a temperature of 61 at Chicago and 68 at St. Louis. At Cincinnati, it was mostly cloudy with a temperature of 68. At Dayton, it was cloudy with a temperature of 69. Once again, at Indianapolis, it was 68 degrees with mostly cloudy skies. The Indianapolis climate summary for yesterday, June 11, 2026. Yesterday's high temperature was 88 degrees. The normal high is 81. Yesterday's low temperature was 68 degrees. The normal low is 62. 0.55 inches of precipitation fell yesterday, which brings the monthly total to 1.62 inches. This is 0.17 inches below the normal amount of 1.79 inches for June. The total precipitation for the year now stands at 22.54 inches, which is 2.42 inches above normal. No snow fell yesterday, which brings the monthly total to 0.0 inches. The total snowfall since July 1st still stands at 29.9 inches. There were no heating degree days yesterday. This leaves the monthly total at zero. The yearly total since July 1st is 4,734. There were 13 cooling degree days yesterday. This brings the monthly total to 111. The yearly total since January 1st is 252. The record high for today is 96, which occurred in 1894, and the record low is 42, which occurred in 1903. Sunrise today is at 6:17 a.m. and sunset is at 9:14 p.m. This is NOAA All Hazards Radio KEC 74 in Indianapolis. And now a look at your forecast for Indianapolis and central Indiana. Today, sunny. Highs in the lower 80s. Northwest winds 5 to 10 miles an hour. For tonight, clear. Lows in the lower 60s. Southwest winds around 5 miles an hour. Saturday, sunny through early afternoon, then becoming partly cloudy. Highs in the mid 80s. South winds 5 to 10 miles an hour. For Saturday night, scattered thunderstorms. Scattered showers through the late overnight, then numerous showers toward daybreak. Lows in the upper 60s. Southwest winds 5 to 10 miles an hour. Gusts up to 20 miles an hour toward daybreak. Chance of rain 70%. Sunday, mostly cloudy with scattered showers with isolated thunderstorms through early afternoon, then partly cloudy late in the afternoon. Highs in the mid-70s. Northwest winds 10 to 15 miles an hour with gusts up to 25 miles an hour. Chance of rain 50%. Once again, the forecast for today. Sunny. Highs in the lower 80s. Northwest winds 5 to 10 miles an hour. Now here is the hazardous weather outlook for central Indiana. For the period today and tonight, no hazardous weather is expected at this time. And now the extended outlook for the period Saturday through Thursday. Scattered thunderstorms are possible on Saturday into Saturday night. Severe thunderstorms are possible, mainly across southwestern portions of central Indiana. Spotter information statement, spotter activation is not anticipated. Taking a look at the 3 through 7 day forecast for Indianapolis and central Indiana. For Sunday night through Monday night, partly cloudy. Lows in the mid-50s. Highs in the mid-70s. Tuesday, mostly sunny through early afternoon, then partly cloudy with a slight chance of showers and thunderstorms late in the afternoon. Highs in the upper 70s. Chance of rain 20%. For Tuesday night, mostly clear through the late overnight, then becoming partly cloudy. A slight chance of thunderstorms through the late overnight. A chance of showers. Lows around 60. Chance of rain 30%. Wednesday, partly cloudy. A slight chance of showers through early afternoon, then a chance of showers and thunderstorms late in the afternoon. Highs around 80. Chance of rain 50%.

precipitation total for the 7 days is around 1.00 inches. At 7 a.m. at Indianapolis, it was mostly cloudy. The temperature was 68 degrees, the dew point 66, and the relative humidity 93%. The wind was west at 9 miles an hour. The barometric pressure was 29.92 inches and rising. Around central Indiana, it was mostly cloudy, with a temperature of 70 at Muncie, 66 at Zionsville, and 68 at Eagle Creek Air Park. It was cloudy, with a temperature of 68 at Anderson, and 69 at Shelbyville. Elsewhere across Indiana, at Evansville, rain was falling, with a temperature of 71. At South Bend, it was clear, with a temperature of 62. At Lafayette, it was partly cloudy, with a temperature of 63. It was mostly cloudy, with a temperature of 68 at Fort Wayne, and 68 at Terre Haute. At Bloomington, it was cloudy, with a temperature of 68. Just outside Indiana, at Louisville, a thunderstorm was reported, with a temperature of 71. At Champaign, it was clear, with a temperature of 61. It was partly cloudy, with a temperature of 61 at Chicago, and 68 at St. Louis. At Cincinnati, it was mostly cloudy, with a temperature of 68. At Dayton, it was cloudy, with a temperature of 69. Once again, at Indianapolis, it was 68 degrees with mostly cloudy skies. The Indianapolis climate summary for yesterday, June 11, 2026. Yesterday's high temperature was 88 degrees. The normal high is 81. Yesterday's low temperature was 68 degrees. The normal low is 62. 0.55 inches of precipitation fell yesterday, which brings the monthly total to 1.62 inches. This is 0.17 inches below the normal amount of 1.79 inches for June. The total precipitation for the year now stands at 22.54 inches, which is 2.42 inches above normal. No snow fell yesterday, which brings the monthly total to 0.0 inches. The total snowfall since July 1st still stands at 29.9 inches. There were no heating degree days yesterday. This leaves the monthly total at zero. The yearly total since July 1st is 4,734. There were 13 cooling degree days yesterday. This brings the monthly total to 111. The yearly total since January 1st is 252. The record high for today is 96, which occurred in 1894, and the record low is 42, which occurred in 1903. Sunrise today is at 6:17 a.m. and sunset is at 9:14 p.m. This is NOAA All Hazards Radio KEC 74 in Indianapolis. And now a look at your forecast for Indianapolis and central Indiana. Today, sunny. Highs in the lower 80s. Northwest winds 5 to 10 miles an hour. For tonight, clear. Lows in the lower 60s. Southwest winds around 5 miles an hour. Saturday, sunny through early afternoon, then becoming partly cloudy. Highs in the mid-80s. South winds 5 to 10 miles an hour. For Saturday night, scattered thunderstorms. Scattered showers through the late overnight, then numerous showers toward daybreak. Lows in the upper 60s. Southwest winds 5 to 10 miles an hour. Gusts up to 20 miles an hour toward daybreak. Chance of rain 70%. Sunday, mostly cloudy with scattered showers with isolated thunderstorms through early afternoon, then partly cloudy late in the afternoon. Highs in the mid-70s. Northwest winds 10 to 15 miles an hour with gusts up to 25 miles an hour. Chance of rain 50%. Once again, the forecast for today. Sunny. Highs in the lower 80s. Northwest winds 5 to 10 miles an hour. The current time is 8:08 a.m. Eastern Daylight Time. Taking a look at the 3 through 7 day forecast for Indianapolis and central Indiana. For Sunday night through Monday night, partly cloudy. Lows in the mid-50s. Highs in the mid-70s. Tuesday, mostly sunny through early afternoon, then partly cloudy with a slight chance of showers and thunderstorms late in the afternoon. Highs in the

chance of rain 20%. For Tuesday night, mostly clear through the late overnight, then becoming partly cloudy. A slight chance of thunderstorms through the late overnight. A chance of showers. Lows around 60. Chance of rain 30%. Wednesday, partly cloudy. A slight chance of showers through early afternoon, then a chance of showers and thunderstorms late in the afternoon. Highs around 80. Chance of rain 50%. For Wednesday night, showers likely. A chance of thunderstorms through the late overnight, then a slight chance of thunderstorms toward daybreak. Lows in the mid-60s. Chance of rain 70%. Thursday, partly cloudy with a chance of showers. A slight chance of thunderstorms through early afternoon, then a chance of thunderstorms late in the afternoon. Highs in the lower 80s. Chance of rain 50%. The 8 to 14 day outlook for Friday, June 19th through Thursday, June 25th, calls for temperatures to be near normal and precipitation to be above normal. Normal highs for the period are around 85 degrees, and normal lows are around 65. The normal precipitation total for the 7 days is around 1.00 inches. At 7 a.m., at Indianapolis, it was mostly cloudy. The temperature was 68 degrees, the dew point 66, and the relative humidity 93%. The wind was west at 9 miles an hour. The barometric pressure was 29.92 inches and rising. Around central Indiana, it was mostly cloudy, with a temperature of 70 at Muncie, 66 at Zionsville, and 68 at Eagle Creek Air Park. It was cloudy, with a temperature of 68 at Anderson, and 69 at Shelbyville. Elsewhere across Indiana, at Evansville, rain was falling, with a temperature of 71. At South Bend, it was clear, with a temperature of 62. At Lafayette, it was partly cloudy, with a temperature of 63. It was mostly cloudy, with a temperature of 68 at Fort Wayne, and 68 at Terre Haute. At Bloomington, it was cloudy, with a temperature of 68. Just outside Indiana, at Louisville, a thunderstorm was reported, with a temperature of 71. At Champaign, it was clear, with a temperature of 61. It was partly cloudy, with a temperature of 61 at Chicago, and 68 at St. Louis. At Cincinnati, it was mostly cloudy, with a temperature of 68. At Dayton, it was cloudy, with a temperature of 69. Once again, at Indianapolis, it was 68 degrees with mostly cloudy skies. At 8 a.m., at Indianapolis, it was cloudy. The temperature was 68 degrees, the dew point 65, and the relative humidity 90%. The wind was west at 8 miles an hour. The barometric pressure was 29.93 inches and rising. Around central Indiana, it was partly sunny, with a temperature of 68 at Anderson, 70 at Muncie, and 66 at Zionsville. It was cloudy, with a temperature of 68 at Eagle Creek Air Park, and 70 at Shelbyville. Elsewhere across Indiana, at South Bend, it was sunny, with a temperature of 65. At Lafayette, it was mostly sunny, with a temperature of 65. It was partly sunny, with a temperature of 67 at Fort Wayne, and 68 at Terre Haute. It was cloudy, with a temperature of 68 at Bloomington, and 71 at Evansville. Just outside Indiana, at Louisville, rain was falling, with a temperature of 72. At Dayton, drizzle was falling, with a temperature of 69. At Champaign, it was sunny, with a temperature of 64. It was mostly sunny, with a temperature of 62 at Chicago, and 69 at St. Louis. At Cincinnati, it was cloudy, with a temperature of 69. Once again, at Indianapolis, it was 68 degrees with cloudy skies. The Indianapolis climate summary for yesterday, June 11, 2026. Yesterday's high temperature was 88 degrees. The normal high is 81. Yesterday's low temperature was 68 degrees. The normal low is 62. 0.55 inches of precipitation fell yesterday, which brings the monthly total to 1.62 inches. This is 0.17 inches below the normal amount of 1.79 inches for June. The total precipitation for the year now stands at 22%.

2.54 inches, which is 2.42 inches above normal. No snow fell yesterday, which brings the monthly total to 0.0 inches. The total snowfall since July 1st still stands at 29.9 inches. There were no heating degree days yesterday. This leaves the monthly total at zero. The yearly total since July 1st is 4,734. There were 13 cooling degree days yesterday. This brings the monthly total to 111. The yearly total since January 1st is 252. The record high for today is 96, which occurred in 1894, and the record low is 42, which occurred in 1903. Sunrise today is at 6:17 a.m. and sunset is at 9:14 p.m. This is NOAA All Hazards Radio KEC-74 in Indianapolis. And now a look at your forecast for Indianapolis and central Indiana. Today, sunny. Highs in the lower 80s. Northwest winds 5 to 10 miles an hour. For tonight, clear. Lows in the lower 60s. Southwest winds around 5 miles an hour. Saturday, sunny through early afternoon, then becoming partly cloudy. Highs in the mid 80s. South winds 5 to 10 miles an hour. For Saturday night, scattered thunderstorms. Scattered showers through the late overnight, then numerous showers toward daybreak. Lows in the upper 60s. Southwest winds 5 to 10 miles an hour. Gusts up to 20 miles an hour toward daybreak. Chance of rain 70%. Sunday, mostly cloudy with scattered showers with isolated thunderstorms through early afternoon, then partly cloudy late in the afternoon. Highs in the mid-70s. Northwest winds 10 to 15 miles an hour with gusts up to 25 miles an hour. Chance of rain 50%. Once again, the forecast for today. Sunny. Highs in the lower 80s. Northwest winds 5 to 10 miles an hour. Taking a look at the 3 through 7 day forecast for Indianapolis and central Indiana. For Sunday night through Monday night. Partly cloudy. Lows in the mid-50s. Highs in the mid-70s. Tuesday. Mostly sunny through early afternoon, then partly cloudy with a slight chance of showers and thunderstorms late in the afternoon. Highs in the upper 70s. Chance of rain 20%. For Tuesday night. Mostly clear through the late overnight, then becoming partly cloudy. A slight chance of thunderstorms through the late overnight. A chance of showers. Lows around 60. Chance of rain 30%. Wednesday. Partly cloudy. A slight chance of showers through early afternoon, then a chance of showers and thunderstorms late in the afternoon. Highs around 80. Chance of rain 50%. For Wednesday night. Showers likely. A chance of thunderstorms through the late overnight, then a slight chance of thunderstorms toward daybreak. Lows in the mid-60s. Chance of rain 70%. Thursday. Partly cloudy with a chance of showers. A slight chance of thunderstorms through early afternoon, then a chance of thunderstorms late in the afternoon. Highs in the lower 80s. Chance of rain 50%. The 8 to 14 day outlook for Friday, June 19th through Thursday, June 25th, calls for temperatures to be near normal and precipitation to be above normal. Normal highs for the period are around 85 degrees, and normal lows are around 65. The normal precipitation total for the 7 days is around 1.00 inches. At 8 a.m., at Indianapolis, it was cloudy. The temperature was 68 degrees, the dew point 65, and the relative humidity 90%. The wind was west at 8 miles an hour. The barometric pressure was 29.93 inches and rising. Around central Indiana, it was partly sunny, with a temperature of 68 at Anderson, 70 at Muncie, and 66 at Zionsville. It was cloudy, with a temperature of 68 at Eagle Creek Airpark, and 70 at Shelbyville. Elsewhere across Indiana, at South Bend, it was sunny, with a temperature of 65. At Lafayette, it was mostly sunny, with a temperature of 65. It was partly sunny, with a temperature of 67 at Fort Wayne, and 68 at Terre Haute.

it was cloudy, with a temperature of 68 at Bloomington and 71 at Evansville. Just outside Indiana, at Louisville, rain was falling, with a temperature of 72. At Dayton, drizzle was falling, with a temperature of 69. At Champaign, it was sunny, with a temperature of 64. It was mostly sunny, with a temperature of 62 at Chicago, and 69 at St. Louis. At Cincinnati, it was cloudy, with a temperature of 69. Once again, at Indianapolis, it was 68 degrees with cloudy skies. The Indianapolis climate summary for yesterday, June 11, 2026. Yesterday's high temperature was 88 degrees. The normal high is 81. Yesterday's low temperature was 68 degrees. The normal low is 62. 0.55 inches of precipitation fell yesterday, which brings the monthly total to 1.62 inches. This is 0.17 inches below the normal amount of 1.79 inches for June. The total precipitation for the year now stands at 22.54 inches, which is 2.42 inches above normal. No snow fell yesterday, which brings the monthly total to 0.0 inches. The total snowfall since July 1st still stands at 29.9 inches. There were no heating degree days yesterday. This leaves the monthly total at zero. The yearly total since July 1st is 4,734. There were 13 cooling degree days yesterday. This brings the monthly total to 111. The yearly total since January 1st is 252. The record high for today is 96, which occurred in 1894, and the record low is 42, which occurred in 1903. Sunrise today is at 6:17 a.m. and sunset is at 9:14 p.m. Now here is the hazardous weather outlook for central Indiana. For the period today and tonight, no hazardous weather is expected at this time. And now the extended outlook for the period Saturday through Thursday. Scattered thunderstorms are possible on Saturday into Saturday night. Severe thunderstorms are possible, mainly across southwestern portions of central Indiana. Spotter information statement, spotter activation is not anticipated. This is NOAA All Hazards Radio KEC 74 in Indianapolis. And now a look at your forecast for Indianapolis and central Indiana. Today, sunny, highs in the lower 80s, northwest winds 5 to 10 miles an hour. For tonight, clear, lows in the lower 60s, southwest winds around 5 miles an hour. Saturday, sunny through early afternoon, then becoming partly cloudy, highs in the mid 80s, south winds 5 to 10 miles an hour. For Saturday night, scattered thunderstorms, scattered showers through the late overnight, then numerous showers toward daybreak. Lows in the upper 60s. Southwest winds 5 to 10 miles an hour. Gusts up to 20 miles an hour toward daybreak. Chance of rain 70%. Sunday, mostly cloudy with scattered showers with isolated thunderstorms through early afternoon, then partly cloudy late in the afternoon. Highs in the mid-70s. Northwest winds 10 to 15 miles an hour with gusts up to 25 miles an hour. Chance of rain 50%. Once again, the forecast for today. Sunny. Highs in the lower 80s. Northwest winds 5 to 10 miles an hour. Taking a look at the 3 through 7 day forecast for Indianapolis and central Indiana. For Sunday night through Monday night. Partly cloudy. Lows in the mid-50s. Highs in the mid-70s. Tuesday, mostly sunny through early afternoon, then partly cloudy with a slight chance of showers and thunderstorms late in the afternoon. Highs in the upper 70s. Chance of rain 20%. For Tuesday night, mostly clear through the late overnight, then becoming partly cloudy. A slight chance of thunderstorms through the late overnight. A chance of showers. Lows around 60. Chance of rain 30%. Wednesday, partly cloudy. A slight chance of showers through early afternoon, then a chance of showers and thunderstorms late in the afternoon. Highs around 80. Chance of rain 50%. For Wednesday night,

likely. A chance of thunderstorms through the late overnight, then a slight chance of thunderstorms toward daybreak. Lows in the mid-60s. Chance of rain 70%. Thursday. Partly cloudy with a chance of showers. A slight chance of thunderstorms through early afternoon, then a chance of thunderstorms late in the afternoon. Highs in the lower 80s. Chance of rain 50%. The current time is 8:24 a.m. Eastern Daylight Time. The 8 to 14 day outlook for Friday, June 19th through Thursday, June 25th, calls for temperatures to be near normal and precipitation to be above normal. Normal highs for the period are around 85 degrees, and normal lows are around 65. The normal precipitation total for the 7 days is around 1.00 inches. At 8 a.m., at Indianapolis, it was cloudy. The temperature was 68 degrees, the dew point 65, and the relative humidity 90%. The wind was west at 8 miles an hour. The barometric pressure was 29.93 inches and rising. Around central Indiana, it was partly sunny, with a temperature of 68 at Anderson, 70 at Muncie, and 66 at Zionsville. It was cloudy, with a temperature of 68 at Eagle Creek Air Park, and 70 at Shelbyville. Elsewhere across Indiana, at South Bend, it was sunny, with a temperature of 65. At Lafayette, it was mostly sunny, with a temperature of 65. It was partly sunny, with a temperature of 67 at Fort Wayne, and 68 at Terre Haute. It was cloudy, with a temperature of 68 at Bloomington, and 71 at Evansville. Just outside Indiana, at Louisville, rain was falling, with a temperature of 72. At Dayton, drizzle was falling, with a temperature of 69. At Champaign, it was sunny, with a temperature of 64. It was mostly sunny, with a temperature of 62 at Chicago, and 69 at St. Louis. At Cincinnati, it was cloudy, with a temperature of 69. Once again, at Indianapolis, it was 68 degrees with cloudy skies. The Indianapolis climate summary for yesterday, June 11, 2026. Yesterday's high temperature was 88 degrees. The normal high is 81. Yesterday's low temperature was 68 degrees. The normal low is 62. 0.55 inches of precipitation fell yesterday, which brings the monthly total to 1.62 inches. This is 0.17 inches below the normal amount of 1.79 inches for June. The total precipitation for the year now stands at 22.54 inches, which is 2.42 inches above normal. No snow fell yesterday, which brings the monthly total to 0.0 inches. The total snowfall since July 1st still stands at 29.9 inches. There were no heating degree days yesterday. This leaves the monthly total at zero. The yearly total since July 1st is 4,734. There were 13 cooling degree days yesterday. This brings the monthly total to 111. The yearly total since January 1st is 252. The record high for today is 96, which occurred in 1894, and the record low is 42, which occurred in 1903. Sunrise today is at 6:17 a.m. and sunset is at 9:14 p.m. This is NOAA All Hazards Radio KEC 74 in Indianapolis. And now a look at your forecast for Indianapolis and central Indiana. Today, sunny. Highs in the lower 80s. Northwest winds 5 to 10 miles an hour. For tonight, clear. Lows in the lower 60s. Southwest winds around 5 miles an hour. Saturday, sunny through early afternoon, then becoming partly cloudy. Highs in the mid 80s. South winds 5 to 10 miles an hour. For Saturday night, scattered thunderstorms. Scattered showers through the late overnight, then numerous showers toward daybreak. Lows in the upper 60s. Southwest winds 5 to 10 miles an hour. Gusts up to 20 miles an hour toward daybreak. Chance of rain 70%. Sunday, mostly cloudy with scattered showers with isolated thunderstorms through early afternoon, then partly cloudy late in the afternoon. Highs in the mid-70s. Northwest winds 10 to 15 miles an hour with gusts up

to 25 miles an hour. Chance of rain 50%. Once again, the forecast for today. Sunny. Highs in the lower 80s. Northwest winds 5 to 10 miles an hour. Taking a look at the 3 through 7 day forecast for Indianapolis and central Indiana. For Sunday night through Monday night. Partly cloudy. Lows in the mid-50s. Highs in the mid-70s. Tuesday. Mostly sunny through early afternoon, then partly cloudy with a slight chance of showers and thunderstorms late in the afternoon. Highs in the upper 70s. Chance of rain 20%. For Tuesday night. Mostly clear through the late overnight, then becoming partly cloudy. A slight chance of thunderstorms through the late overnight. A chance of showers. Lows around 60. Chance of rain 30%. Wednesday. Partly cloudy. A slight chance of showers through early afternoon, then a chance of showers and thunderstorms late in the afternoon. Highs around 80. Chance of rain 50%. For Wednesday night. Showers likely. A chance of thunderstorms through the late overnight, then a slight chance of thunderstorms toward daybreak. Lows in the mid-60s. Chance of rain 70%. Thursday. Partly cloudy with a chance of showers. A slight chance of thunderstorms through early afternoon, then a chance of thunderstorms late in the afternoon. Highs in the lower 80s. Chance of rain 50%. The 8 to 14 day outlook for Friday, June 19th through Thursday, June 25th, calls for temperatures to be near normal and precipitation to be above normal. Normal highs for the period are around 85 degrees, and normal lows are around 65. The normal precipitation total for the 7 days is around 1.00 inches. At 8 a.m., at Indianapolis, it was cloudy. The temperature was 68 degrees, the dew point 65, and the relative humidity 90%. The wind was west at 8 miles an hour. The barometric pressure was 29.93 inches and rising. Around central Indiana, it was partly sunny, with a temperature of 68 at Anderson, 70 at Muncie, and 66 at Zionsville. It was cloudy, with a temperature of 68 at Eagle Creek Airport, and 70 at Shelbyville. Elsewhere across Indiana, at South Bend, it was sunny, with a temperature of 65. At Lafayette, it was mostly sunny, with a temperature of 65. It was partly sunny, with a temperature of 67 at Fort Wayne, and 68 at Terre Haute. It was cloudy, with a temperature of 68 at Bloomington, and 71 at Evansville. Just outside Indiana, at Louisville, rain was falling, with a temperature of 72. At Dayton, drizzle was falling, with a temperature of 69. At Champaign, it was sunny, with a temperature of 64. It was mostly sunny, with a temperature of 62 at Chicago, and 69 at St. Louis. At Cincinnati, it was cloudy, with a temperature of 69. Once again, at Indianapolis, it was 68 degrees with cloudy skies. The Indianapolis climate summary for yesterday, June 11, 2026. Yesterday's high temperature was 88 degrees. The normal high is 81. Yesterday's low temperature was 68 degrees. The normal low is 62. 0.55 inches of precipitation fell yesterday, which brings the monthly total to 1.62 inches. This is 0.17 inches below the normal amount of 1.79 inches for June. The total precipitation for the year now stands at 22.54 inches, which is 2.42 inches above normal. No snow fell yesterday, which brings the monthly total to 0.0 inches. The total snowfall since July 1st still stands at 29.9 inches. There were no heating degree days yesterday. This leaves the monthly total at zero. The yearly total since July 1st is 4,734. There were 13 cooling degree days yesterday. This brings the monthly total to 111 at zero. The yearly total since July 1st is 4,734. There were 13 cooling degree days yesterday. This brings the monthly total to 111. The yearly total since January 1st is 252. The record high for today is 96, which occurred in 1894, and the record

is 42, which occurred in 1903. Sunrise today is at 6:17 a.m. and sunset is at 9:14 p.m. This is NOAA All Hazards Radio KEC 74 in Indianapolis. And now a look at your forecast for Indianapolis and central Indiana. Today, sunny. Highs in the lower 80s. Northwest winds 5 to 10 miles an hour. For tonight, clear. Lows in the lower 60s. Southwest winds around 5 miles an hour. Saturday, sunny through early afternoon, then becoming partly cloudy. Highs in the mid 80s. South winds 5 to 10 miles an hour. For Saturday night, scattered thunderstorms. Scattered showers through the late overnight, then numerous showers toward daybreak. Lows in the upper 60s. Southwest winds 5 to 10 miles an hour. Gusts up to 20 miles an hour toward daybreak. Chance of rain 70%. Sunday, mostly cloudy with scattered showers with isolated thunderstorms through early afternoon, then partly cloudy late in the afternoon. Highs in the mid-70s. Northwest winds 10 to 15 miles an hour with gusts up to 25 miles an hour. Chance of rain 50%. Once again, the forecast for today. Sunny. Highs in the lower 80s. Northwest winds 5 to 10 miles an hour. Taking a look at the 3 through 7 day forecast for Indianapolis and central Indiana. For Sunday night through Monday night, partly cloudy. Lows in the mid-50s. Highs in the mid-70s. Tuesday, mostly sunny through early afternoon, then partly cloudy with a slight chance of showers and thunderstorms late in the afternoon. Highs in the upper 70s. Chance of rain 20%. For Tuesday night, mostly clear through the late overnight, then becoming partly cloudy. A slight chance of thunderstorms through the late overnight. A chance of showers. Lows around 60. Chance of rain 30%. Wednesday. Partly cloudy. A slight chance of showers through early afternoon, then a chance of showers and thunderstorms late in the afternoon. Highs around 80. Chance of rain 50%. For Wednesday night. Showers likely. A chance of thunderstorms through the late overnight, then a slight chance of thunderstorms toward daybreak. Lows in the mid-60s. Chance of rain 70%. Thursday. Partly cloudy with a chance of showers. A slight chance of thunderstorms through early afternoon, then a chance of thunderstorms late in the afternoon. Highs in the lower 80s. Chance of rain 50%. The 8 to 14 day outlook for Friday, June 19th through Thursday, June 25th, calls for temperatures to be near normal and precipitation to be above normal. Normal highs for the period are around 85 degrees, and normal lows are around 65. The normal precipitation total for the 7 days is around 1.00 inches. At 8 a.m., at Indianapolis, it was cloudy. The temperature was 68 degrees, the dew point 65, and the relative humidity 90%. The wind was west at 8 miles an hour. The barometric pressure was 29.93 inches and rising. Around central Indiana, it was partly sunny, with a temperature of 68 at Anderson, 70 at Muncie, and 66 at Zionsville. It was cloudy, with a temperature of 68 at Eagle Creek Airpark, and 70 at Shelbyville. Elsewhere across Indiana, at South Bend, it was sunny, with a temperature of 65. At Lafayette, it was mostly sunny, with a temperature of 65. It was partly sunny, with a temperature of 67 at Fort Wayne, and 68 at Terre Haute. It was cloudy, with a temperature of 68 at Bloomington, and 71 at Evansville. Just outside Indiana, at Louisville, rain was falling, with a temperature of 72. At Dayton, drizzle was falling, with a temperature of 69. At Champaign, it was sunny, with a temperature of 64. It was mostly sunny, with a temperature of 62 at Chicago, and 69 at St. Louis. At Cincinnati, it was cloudy, with a temperature of 69. Once again, at Indianapolis, it was 68 degrees with cloudy skies. The current time is 8:38 a.m. Eastern Daylight Time.
The Indianapolis Climate Summary for yesterday, June 11, 2026. Yesterday's high temperature was 88 degrees. The normal high is 81. Yesterday's low temperature was 68 degrees. The normal low is 62. 0.55 inches of precipitation fell yesterday, which brings the monthly total to 1.62 inches. This is 0.17 inches below the normal amount of 1.79 inches for June. The total precipitation for the year now stands at 22.54 inches, which is 2.42 inches above normal. No snow fell yesterday, which brings the monthly total to 0.0 inches. The total snowfall since July 1st still stands at 29.9 inches. There were no heating degree days yesterday. This leaves the monthly total at zero. The yearly total since July 1st is 4,734. There were 13 cooling degree days yesterday. This brings the monthly total to 111. The yearly total since January 1st is 252. The record high for today is 96, which occurred in 1894, and the record low is 42, which occurred in 1903. Sunrise today is at 6:17 a.m. and sunset is at 9:14 p.m. This is NOAA All Hazards Radio KEC 74 in Indianapolis. And now a look at your forecast for Indianapolis and central Indiana. Today, sunny. Highs in the lower 80s. Northwest winds 5 to 10 miles an hour. For tonight, clear. Lows in the lower 60s. Southwest winds around 5 miles an hour. Saturday, sunny through early afternoon, then becoming partly cloudy. Highs in the mid 80s. South winds 5 to 10 miles an hour. For Saturday night, scattered thunderstorms. Scattered showers through the late overnight, then numerous showers toward daybreak. Lows in the upper 60s. Southwest winds 5 to 10 miles an hour. Gusts up to 20 miles an hour toward daybreak. Chance of rain 70%. Sunday, mostly cloudy with scattered showers with isolated thunderstorms through early afternoon, then partly cloudy late in the afternoon. Highs in the mid-70s. Northwest winds 10 to 15 miles an hour with gusts up to 25 miles an hour. Chance of rain 50%. Once again, the forecast for today. Sunny. Highs in the lower 80s. Northwest winds 5 to 10 miles an hour. Now here is the hazardous weather outlook for central Indiana. For the period today and tonight, no hazardous weather is expected at this time. And now the extended outlook for the period Saturday through Thursday. Scattered thunderstorms are possible on Saturday into Saturday night. Severe thunderstorms are possible, mainly across southwestern portions of central Indiana. Spotter information statement, spotter activation is not anticipated. Taking a look at the 3-7 day forecast for Indianapolis and central Indiana. For Sunday night through Monday night, partly cloudy. Lows in the mid-50s. Highs in the mid-70s. Tuesday, mostly sunny through early afternoon, then partly cloudy with a slight chance of showers and thunderstorms late in the afternoon. Highs in the upper 70s. Chance of rain 20%. For Tuesday night, mostly clear through the late overnight, then becoming partly cloudy. A slight chance of thunderstorms through the late overnight. A chance of showers. Lows around 60. Chance of rain 30%. Wednesday. Partly cloudy. A slight chance of showers through early afternoon, then a chance of showers and thunderstorms late in the afternoon. Highs around 80. Chance of rain 50%. For Wednesday night. Showers likely. A chance of thunderstorms through the late overnight, then a slight chance of thunderstorms toward daybreak. Lows in the mid-60s. Chance of rain 70%. Thursday. Partly cloudy with a chance of showers. A slight chance of thunderstorms through early afternoon, then a chance of thunderstorms late in the afternoon. Highs in the lower 80s. Chance of rain 50%. The 8-14 day outlook for Friday, June 19th through Thursday, June 25th, calls for temperatures to be near normal and precipitation to be

be above normal. Normal highs for the period are around 85 degrees, and normal lows are around 65. The normal precipitation total for the 7 days is around 1.00 inches. At 8 a.m., at Indianapolis, it was cloudy. The temperature was 68 degrees, the dew point 65, and the relative humidity 90%. The wind was west at 8 miles an hour. The barometric pressure was 29.93 inches and rising. Around central Indiana, it was partly sunny, with a temperature of 68 at Anderson, 70 at Muncie, and 66 at Zionsville. It was cloudy, with a temperature of 68 at Eagle Creek Air Park, and 70 at Shelbyville. Elsewhere across Indiana, at South Bend, it was sunny, with a temperature of 65. At Lafayette, it was mostly sunny, with a temperature of 65. It was partly sunny, with a temperature of 67 at Fort Wayne, and 68 at Terre Haute. It was cloudy, with a temperature of 68 at Bloomington, and 71 at Evansville. Just outside Indiana, at Louisville, rain was falling, with a temperature of 72. At Dayton, drizzle was falling, with a temperature of 69. At Champaign, it was sunny, with a temperature of 64. It was mostly sunny, with a temperature of 62 at Chicago, and 69 at St. Louis. At Cincinnati, it was cloudy, with a temperature of 69. Once again, at Indianapolis, it was 68 degrees with cloudy skies. The Indianapolis climate summary for yesterday, June 11, 2026. Yesterday's high temperature was 88 degrees. The normal high is 81. Yesterday's low temperature was 68 degrees. The normal low is 62. 0.55 inches of precipitation fell yesterday, which brings the monthly total to 1.62 inches. This is 0.17 inches below the normal amount of 1.79 inches for June. The total precipitation for the year now stands at 22.54 inches, which is 2.42 inches above normal. No snow fell yesterday, which brings the monthly total to 0.0 inches. The total snowfall since July 1st still stands at 29.9 inches. There were no heating degree days yesterday. This leaves the monthly total at zero. The yearly total since July 1st is 4,734. There were 13 cooling degree days yesterday. This brings the monthly total to 111. The yearly total since January 1st is 252. The record high for today is 96, which occurred in 1894, and the record low is 42, which occurred in 1903. Sunrise today is at 6:17 a.m. and sunset is at 9:14 p.m. This is NOAA All Hazards Radio KEC 74 in Indianapolis. And now a look at your forecast for Indianapolis and central Indiana. Today, sunny. Highs in the lower 80s. Northwest winds 5 to 10 miles an hour. For tonight, clear. Lows in the lower 60s. Southwest winds around 5 miles an hour. Saturday, sunny through early afternoon, then becoming partly cloudy. Highs in the mid 80s. South winds 5 to 10 miles an hour. For Saturday night, scattered thunderstorms. Scattered showers through the late overnight, then numerous showers toward daybreak. Lows in the upper 60s. Southwest winds 5 to 10 miles an hour. Gusts up to 20 miles an hour toward daybreak. Chance of rain 70%. Sunday, mostly cloudy with scattered showers with isolated thunderstorms through early afternoon, then partly cloudy late in the afternoon. Highs in the mid-70s. Northwest winds 10 to 15 miles an hour with gusts up to 25 miles an hour. Chance of rain 50%. Once again, the forecast for today. Sunny. Highs in the lower 80s. Northwest winds 5 to 10 miles an hour. Taking a look at the 3 through 7 day forecast for Indianapolis and central Indiana. For Sunday night through Monday night. Partly cloudy. Lows in the mid-50s. Highs in the mid-70s. Tuesday, mostly sunny through early afternoon, then partly cloudy with a slight chance of showers and thunderstorms late in the afternoon. Highs in the upper 70s.
chance of rain 20%. For Tuesday night, mostly clear through the late overnight, then becoming partly cloudy. A slight chance of thunderstorms through the late overnight. A chance of showers. Lows around 60. Chance of rain 30%. Wednesday, partly cloudy. A slight chance of showers through early afternoon, then a chance of showers and thunderstorms late in the afternoon. Highs around 80. Chance of rain 50%. For Wednesday night, showers likely. A chance of thunderstorms through the late overnight, then a slight chance of thunderstorms toward daybreak. Lows in the mid-60s. Chance of rain 70%. Thursday, partly cloudy with a chance of showers. A slight chance of thunderstorms through early afternoon, then a chance of thunderstorms late in the afternoon. Highs in the lower 80s. Chance of rain 50%. The 8 to 14 day outlook for Friday, June 19th through Thursday, June 25th, calls for temperatures to be near normal and precipitation to be above normal. Normal highs for the period are around 85 degrees and normal lows are around 65. The normal precipitation total for the 7 days is around 1.00 inches. At 8 a.m. at Indianapolis, it was cloudy. The temperature was 68 degrees, the dew point 65, and the relative humidity 90%. The wind was west at 8 miles an hour. The barometric pressure was 29.93 inches and rising. Around central Indiana, it was partly sunny, with a temperature of 68 at Anderson, 70 at Muncie, and 66 at Zionsville. It was cloudy, with a temperature of 68 at Eagle Creek Air Park, and 70 at Shelbyville. Elsewhere across Indiana, at South Bend, it was sunny, with a temperature of 65. At Lafayette, it was mostly sunny, with a temperature of 65. It was partly sunny, with a temperature of 67 at Fort Wayne, and 68 at Terre Haute. It was cloudy, with a temperature of 68 at Bloomington, and 71 at Evansville. Just outside Indiana, at Louisville, rain was falling, with a temperature of 72. At Dayton, drizzle was falling, with a temperature of 69. At Champaign, it was sunny, with a temperature of 64. It was mostly sunny, with a temperature of 62 at Chicago, and 69 at St. Louis. At Cincinnati, it was cloudy, with a temperature of 69. Once again, at Indianapolis, it was 68 degrees with cloudy skies. The Indianapolis climate summary for yesterday, June 11, 2026. Yesterday's high temperature was 88 degrees. The normal high is 81. Yesterday's low temperature was 68 degrees. The normal low is 62. 0.55 inches of precipitation fell yesterday, which brings the monthly total to 1.62 inches. This is 0.17 inches below the normal amount of 1.79 inches for June. The total precipitation for the year now stands at 22.54 inches, which is 2.42 inches above normal. No snow fell yesterday, which brings the monthly total to 0.0 inches. The total snowfall since July 1st still stands at 29.9 inches. There were no heating degree days yesterday. This leaves the monthly total at zero. The yearly total since July 1st is 4,734. There were 13 cooling degree days yesterday. This brings the monthly total to 111. The yearly total since January 1st is 252. The record high for today is 96, which occurred in 1894, and the record low is 42, which occurred in 1903. Sunrise today is at 6:17 a.m. and sunset is at 9:14 p.m. This is NOAA All Hazards Radio KEC 74 in Indianapolis. And now a look at your forecast for Indianapolis and central Indiana. Today, sunny. Highs in the lower 80s. Northwest winds 5 to 10 miles an hour. For tonight, clear. Lows in the lower 60s. Southwest winds around 5 miles an hour. Saturday, sunny through early afternoon, then becoming partly cloudy. Highs in the mid 80s. South winds 5 to 10 miles an hour. For Saturday night, scattered thunderstorms.
scattered showers through the late overnight, then numerous

before daybreak. Lows in the upper 60s. Southwest winds 5 to 10 miles an hour. Gusts up to 20 miles an hour toward daybreak. Chance of rain 70%. Sunday. Mostly cloudy with scattered showers with isolated thunderstorms through early afternoon, then partly cloudy late in the afternoon. Highs in the mid-70s. Northwest winds 10 to 15 miles an hour with gusts up to 25 miles an hour. Chance of rain 50%. Once again, the forecast for today. Sunny. Highs in the lower 80s. Northwest winds 5 to 10 miles an hour. The current time is 8:54 a.m. Eastern Daylight Time. Taking a look at the 3 through 7 day forecast for Indianapolis and central Indiana. For Sunday night through Monday night. Partly cloudy. Lows in the mid-50s. Highs in the mid-70s. Tuesday. Mostly sunny through early afternoon, then partly cloudy with a slight chance of showers and thunderstorms late in the afternoon. Highs in the upper 70s. Chance of rain 20%. For Tuesday night. Mostly clear through the late overnight, then becoming partly cloudy. A slight chance of thunderstorms through the late overnight. A chance of showers. Lows around 60. Chance of rain 30%. Wednesday. Partly cloudy. A slight chance of showers through early afternoon, then a chance of showers and thunderstorms late in the afternoon. Highs around 80. Chance of rain 50%. For Wednesday night. Showers likely. A chance of thunderstorms through the late overnight, then a slight chance of thunderstorms toward daybreak. Lows in the mid-60s. Chance of rain 70%. Thursday. Partly cloudy with a chance of showers. A slight chance of thunderstorms through early afternoon, then a chance of thunderstorms late in the afternoon. Highs in the lower 80s. Chance of rain 50%. The 8 to 14 day outlook for Friday, June 19th through Thursday, June 25th, calls for temperatures to be near normal and precipitation to be above normal. Normal highs for the period are around 85 degrees, and normal lows are around 65. The normal precipitation total for the 7 days is around 1.00 inches. At 8 a.m., at Indianapolis, it was cloudy. The temperature was 68 degrees, the dew point 65, and the relative humidity 90%. The wind was west at 8 miles an hour. The barometric pressure was 29.93 inches and rising. Around central Indiana, it was partly sunny, with a temperature of 68 at Anderson, 70 at Muncie, and 66 at Zionsville. It was cloudy, with a temperature of 68 at Eagle Creek Airpark, and 70 at Shelbyville. Elsewhere across Indiana, at South Bend, it was sunny, with a temperature of 65. At Lafayette, it was mostly sunny, with a temperature of 65. It was partly sunny, with a temperature of 67 at Fort Wayne, and 68 at Terre Haute. It was cloudy, with a temperature of 68 at Bloomington, and 71 at Evansville. Just outside Indiana, at Louisville, rain was falling, with a temperature of 72. At Dayton, drizzle was falling, with a temperature of 69. At Champaign, it was sunny, with a temperature of 64. It was mostly sunny, with a temperature of 62 at Chicago, and 69 at St. Louis. At Cincinnati, it was cloudy, with a temperature of 69. Once again, at Indianapolis, it was 68 degrees with cloudy skies. The Indianapolis climate summary for yesterday, June 11, 2026. Yesterday's high temperature was 88 degrees. The normal high is 81. Yesterday's low temperature was 68 degrees. The normal low is 62. 0.55 inches of precipitation fell yesterday, which brings the monthly total to 1.62 inches. This is 0.17 inches below the normal amount of 1.79 inches for June. The total precipitation for the year now stands at 22.54 inches, which is 2.42 inches above normal. No snow fell yesterday, which brings the monthly total to 0.0 inches. The total snowfall since July 1st still stands at 29.9 inches. There were no heating degree days yesterday. This leaves the monthly total at zero.

The yearly total since July 1st is 4,734. There were 13 cooling degree days yesterday. This brings the monthly total to 111. The yearly total since January 1st is 252. The record high for today is 96, which occurred in 1894, and the record low is 42, which occurred in 1903. Sunrise today is at 6:17 a.m. and sunset is at 9:14 p.m. This is NOAA All Hazards Radio KEC 74 in Indianapolis. And now a look at your forecast for Indianapolis and central Indiana. Today, sunny. Highs in the lower 80s. Northwest winds 5 to 10 miles an hour. For tonight, clear. Lows in the lower 60s. Southwest winds around 5 miles an hour. Saturday, sunny through early afternoon, then becoming partly cloudy. Highs in the mid 80s. South winds 5 to 10 miles an hour. For Saturday night, scattered thunderstorms. Scattered showers through the late overnight, then numerous showers toward daybreak. Lows in the upper 60s. Southwest winds 5 to 10 miles an hour. Gusts up to 20 miles an hour toward daybreak. Chance of rain 70%. Sunday, mostly cloudy with scattered showers with isolated thunderstorms through early afternoon, then partly cloudy late in the afternoon. Highs in the mid-70s. Northwest winds 10 to 15 miles an hour with gusts up to 25 miles an hour. Chance of rain 50%. Once again, the forecast for today. Sunny. Highs in the lower 80s. Northwest winds 5 to 10 miles an hour. Now here is the hazardous weather outlook for central Indiana. For the period today and tonight, no hazardous weather is expected at this time. And now the extended outlook for the period Saturday through Thursday. Scattered thunderstorms are possible on Saturday into Saturday night. Severe thunderstorms are possible, mainly across southwestern portions of central Indiana. Spotter information statement, spotter activation is not anticipated. Taking a look at the 3 through 7 day forecast for Indianapolis and central Indiana. For Sunday night through Monday night, partly cloudy. Lows in the mid-50s. Highs in the mid-70s. Tuesday, mostly sunny through early afternoon, then partly cloudy with a slight chance of showers and thunderstorms late in the afternoon. Highs in the upper 70s. Chance of rain 20%. For Tuesday night, mostly clear through the late overnight, then becoming partly cloudy. A slight chance of thunderstorms through the late overnight. A chance of showers. Lows around 60. Chance of rain 30%. Wednesday. Partly cloudy. A slight chance of showers through early afternoon, then a chance of showers and thunderstorms late in the afternoon. Highs around 80. Chance of rain 50%. For Wednesday night. Showers likely. A chance of thunderstorms through the late overnight, then a slight chance of thunderstorms toward daybreak. Lows in the mid-60s. Chance of rain 70%. Thursday. Partly cloudy with a chance of showers. A slight chance of thunderstorms through early afternoon, then a chance of thunderstorms late in the afternoon. Highs in the lower 80s. Chance of rain 50%. The 8 to 14 day outlook for Friday, June 19th through Thursday, June 25th, calls for temperatures to be near normal and precipitation to be above normal. Normal highs for the period are around 85 degrees, and normal lows are around 65. The normal precipitation total for the 7 days is around 1.00 inches. At 8 a.m., at Indianapolis, it was cloudy. The temperature was 68 degrees, the dew point 65, and the relative humidity 90%. The wind was west at 8 miles an hour. The barometric pressure was 29.93 inches and rising. Around central Indiana, it was partly sunny, with a temperature of 68 at Anderson, 70 at Muncie, and 66 at Zionsville. It was cloudy, with a temperature of 68 at Eagle Creek Airpark, and 70 at Shelbyville. Elsewhere across Indiana, at South Bend, it was sunny, with a temperature of 65. At Lafayette,

2026. Yesterday's high temperature was 88 degrees. The normal high is 81. Yesterday's low temperature was 68 degrees. The normal low is 62. 0.55 inches of precipitation fell yesterday, which brings the monthly total to 1.62 inches. This is 0.17 inches below the normal amount of 1.79 inches for June. The total precipitation for the year now stands at 22.54 inches, which is 2.42 inches above normal. No snow fell yesterday, which brings the monthly total to 0.0 inches. The total snowfall since July 1st still stands at 29.9 inches. There were no heating degree days yesterday. This leaves the monthly total at zero. The yearly total since July 1st is 4,734. There were 13 cooling degree days yesterday. This brings the monthly total to 111. The yearly total since January 1st is 252. The record high for today is 96, which occurred in 1894, and the record low is 42, which occurred in 1903. Sunrise today is at 6:17 a.m. and sunset is at 9:14 p.m. This is NOAA All Hazards Radio KEC 74 in Indianapolis. And now a look at your forecast for Indianapolis and central Indiana. Today, sunny. Highs in the lower 80s. Northwest winds 5 to 10 miles an hour. For tonight, clear. Lows in the lower 60s. Southwest winds around 5 miles an hour. Saturday, sunny through early afternoon, then becoming partly cloudy. Highs in the mid 80s. South winds 5 to 10 miles an hour. For Saturday night, scattered thunderstorms. Scattered showers through the late overnight, then numerous showers toward daybreak. Lows in the upper 60s. Southwest winds 5 to 10 miles an hour. Gusts up to 20 miles an hour toward daybreak. Chance of rain 70%. Sunday, mostly cloudy with scattered showers with isolated thunderstorms through early afternoon, then partly cloudy late in the afternoon. Highs in the mid-70s. Northwest winds 10 to 15 miles an hour with gusts up to 25 miles an hour. Chance of rain 50%. Once again, the forecast for today. Sunny. Highs in the lower 80s. Northwest winds 5 to 10 miles an hour. Taking a look at the 3 through 7 day forecast for Indianapolis and central Indiana. For Sunday night through Monday night, partly cloudy. Lows in the mid-50s. Highs in the mid-70s. Tuesday, mostly sunny through early afternoon, then partly cloudy with a slight chance of showers and thunderstorms late in the afternoon. Highs in the upper 70s. Chance of rain 20%. For Tuesday night, mostly clear through the late overnight, then becoming partly cloudy. A slight chance of thunderstorms through the late overnight. A chance of showers. Lows around 60. Chance of rain 30%. Wednesday, partly cloudy. A slight chance of showers through early afternoon, then a chance of showers and thunderstorms late in the afternoon. Highs around 80. Chance of rain 50%. For Wednesday night, showers likely. A chance of thunderstorms through the late overnight, then a slight chance of thunderstorms toward daybreak. Lows in the mid-60s. Chance of rain 70%. Thursday, partly cloudy with a chance of showers. A slight chance of thunderstorms through early afternoon, then a chance of thunderstorms late in the afternoon. Highs in the lower 80s. Chance of rain 50%. The current time is 9:08 a.m. Eastern Daylight Time. The 8 to 14 day outlook for Friday, June 19th through Thursday, June 25th, calls for temperatures to be near normal and precipitation to be above normal. Normal highs for the period are around 85 degrees, and normal lows are around 65. The normal precipitation total for the 7 days is around 1.00 inches. At 8 a.m., at Indianapolis, it was cloudy. The temperature was 68 degrees, the dew point 65, and the relative humidity 90%. The wind was west at 8 miles an hour. The barometric pressure was

29.93 inches and rising. Around central Indiana, it was partly sunny, with a temperature of 68 at Anderson, 70 at Muncie, and 66 at Zionsville. It was cloudy, with a temperature of 68 at Eagle Creek Airpark, and 70 at Shelbyville. Elsewhere across Indiana, at South Bend, it was sunny, with a temperature of 65. At Lafayette, it was mostly sunny, with a temperature of 65. It was partly sunny, with a temperature of 67 at Fort Wayne, and 68 at Terre Haute. It was cloudy, with a temperature of 68 at Bloomington, and 71 at Evansville. Just outside Indiana, at Louisville, rain was falling, with a temperature of 72. At Dayton, drizzle was falling, with a temperature of 69. At Champaign, it was sunny, with a temperature of 64. It was mostly sunny, with a temperature of 62 at Chicago, and 69 at St. Louis. At Cincinnati, it was cloudy, with a temperature of 69. Once again, at Indianapolis, it was 68 degrees with cloudy skies. The Indianapolis Climate Summary for yesterday, June 11, 2026. Yesterday's high temperature was 88 degrees. The normal high is 81. Yesterday's low temperature was 68 degrees. The normal low is 62. 0.55 inches of precipitation fell yesterday, which brings the monthly total to 1.62 inches. This is 0.17 inches below the normal amount of 1.79 inches for June. The total precipitation for the year now stands at 22.54 inches, which is 2.42 inches above normal. No snow fell yesterday, which brings the monthly total to 0.0 inches. The total snowfall since July 1st still stands at 29.9 inches. There were no heating degree days yesterday. This leaves the monthly total at zero. The yearly total since July 1st is 4,734. There were 13 cooling degree days yesterday. This brings the monthly total to 111. The yearly total since January 1st is 252. The record high for today is 96, which occurred in 1894, and the record low is 42, which occurred in 1903. Sunrise today is at 6:17 a.m. and sunset is at 9:14 p.m. This is NOAA All Hazards Radio KEC 74 in Indianapolis. And now a look at your forecast for Indianapolis and central Indiana. Today, sunny. Highs in the lower 80s. Northwest winds 5 to 10 miles an hour. For tonight, clear. Lows in the lower 60s. Southwest winds around 5 miles an hour. Saturday, sunny through early afternoon, then becoming partly cloudy. Highs in the mid 80s. South winds 5 to 10 miles an hour. For Saturday night, scattered thunderstorms. Scattered showers through the late overnight, then numerous showers toward daybreak. Lows in the upper 60s. Southwest winds 5 to 10 miles an hour. Gusts up to 20 miles an hour toward daybreak. Chance of rain 70%. Sunday, mostly cloudy with scattered showers with isolated thunderstorms through early afternoon, then partly cloudy late in the afternoon. Highs in the mid-70s. Northwest winds 10 to 15 miles an hour with gusts up to 25 miles an hour. Chance of rain 50%. Once again, the forecast for today. Sunny. Highs in the lower 80s. Northwest winds 5 to 10 miles an hour. Taking a look at the 3 through 7 day forecast for Indianapolis and central Indiana. For Sunday night through Monday night, partly cloudy. Lows in the mid-50s. Highs in the mid-70s. Tuesday, mostly sunny through early afternoon, then partly cloudy with a slight chance of showers and thunderstorms late in the afternoon. Highs in the upper 70s. Chance of rain 20%. For Tuesday night, mostly clear through the late overnight, then becoming partly cloudy. A slight chance of thunderstorms through the late overnight. A chance of showers. Lows around 60. Chance of rain 30%. Wednesday, partly cloudy. A slight chance of showers through early afternoon, then a chance of showers and thunderstorms late in the afternoon. Highs around 80.

chance of rain 50%. For Wednesday night, showers likely. A chance of thunderstorms through the late overnight. Then a slight chance of thunderstorms toward daybreak. Lows in the mid-60s. Chance of rain 70%. Thursday, partly cloudy with a chance of showers. A slight chance of thunderstorms through early afternoon. Then a chance of thunderstorms late in the afternoon. Highs in the lower 80s. Chance of rain 50%. The 8 to 14 day outlook for Friday, June 19th through Thursday, June 25th, calls for temperatures to be near normal and precipitation to be above normal. Normal highs for the period are around 85 degrees, and normal lows are around 65. The normal precipitation total for the 7 days is around 1.00 inches. At 9 a.m., at Indianapolis, it was partly sunny. The temperature was 69 degrees, the dew point 63, and the relative humidity 81%. The wind was northwest at 9 miles an hour. The barometric pressure was 29.95 inches and rising. Around central Indiana, at Zionsville, it was mostly sunny, with a temperature of 67. It was partly sunny, with a temperature of 70 at Muncie, 68 at Eagle Creek Airpark, and 70 at Shelbyville. Elsewhere across Indiana, it was sunny, with a temperature of 67 at South Bend, 70 at Lafayette, and 69 at Terre Haute. It was partly sunny, with a temperature of 68 at Fort Wayne, and 68 at Bloomington. At Evansville, it was cloudy, with a temperature of 72. Just outside Indiana, it was sunny, with a temperature of 65 at Chicago, and 68 at Champaign. At St. Louis, it was mostly sunny, with a temperature of 72. It was cloudy, with a temperature of 69 at Dayton, 70 at Cincinnati, and 73 at Louisville. Once again, at Indianapolis, it was 69 degrees with partly sunny skies. The Indianapolis climate summary for yesterday, June 11, 2026. Yesterday's high temperature was 88 degrees. The normal high is 81. Yesterday's low temperature was 68 degrees. The normal low is 62. 0.55 inches of precipitation fell yesterday, which brings the monthly total to 1.62 inches. This is 0.17 inches below the normal amount of 1.79 inches for June. The total precipitation for the year now stands at 22.54 inches, which is 2.42 inches above normal. No snow fell yesterday, which brings the monthly total to 0.0 inches. The total snowfall since July 1st still stands at 29.9 inches. There were no heating degree days yesterday. This leaves the monthly total at zero. The yearly total since July 1st is 4,734. There were 13 cooling degree days yesterday. This brings the monthly total to 111. The yearly total since January 1st is 252. The record high for today is 96, which occurred in 1894, and the record low is 42, which occurred in 1903. Sunrise today is at 6:17 a.m. and sunset is at 9:14 p.m. This is NOAA All Hazards Radio KEC 74 in Indianapolis. And now a look at your forecast for Indianapolis and central Indiana. Today, sunny. Highs in the lower 80s. Northwest winds 5 to 10 miles an hour. For tonight, clear. Lows in the lower 60s. Southwest winds around 5 miles an hour. Saturday, sunny through early afternoon, then becoming partly cloudy. Highs in the mid 80s. South winds 5 to 10 miles an hour. For Saturday night, scattered thunderstorms. Scattered showers through the late overnight, then numerous showers toward daybreak. Lows in the upper 60s. Southwest winds 5 to 10 miles an hour. Gusts up to 20 miles an hour toward daybreak. Chance of rain 70%. Sunday, mostly cloudy with scattered showers with isolated thunderstorms through early afternoon, then partly cloudy late in the afternoon. Highs in the mid-70s. Northwest winds 10 to 15 miles an hour with gusts up to 25 miles an hour. Chance of rain 50%. Once again, the forecast for today. Sunny.

Highs in the lower 80s. Northwest winds 5 to 10 miles an hour. Taking a look at the 3 through 7 day forecast for Indianapolis and central Indiana. For Sunday night through Monday night. Partly cloudy. Lows in the mid 50s. Highs in the mid 70s. Tuesday. Mostly sunny through early afternoon, then partly cloudy with a slight chance of showers and thunderstorms late in the afternoon. Highs in the upper 70s. Chance of rain 20%. For Tuesday night. Mostly clear through the late overnight, then becoming partly cloudy. A slight chance of thunderstorms through the late overnight. A chance of showers. Lows around 60. Chance of rain 30%. Wednesday. Partly cloudy. A slight chance of showers through early afternoon, then a chance of showers and thunderstorms late in the afternoon. Highs around 80. Chance of rain 50%. For Wednesday night. Showers likely. A chance of thunderstorms through the late overnight, then a slight chance of thunderstorms toward daybreak. Lows in the mid-60s. Chance of rain 70%. Thursday. Partly cloudy with a chance of showers. A slight chance of thunderstorms through early afternoon, then a chance of thunderstorms late in the afternoon. Highs in the lower 80s. Chance of rain 50%. Now here is the hazardous weather outlook for central Indiana. For the period today and tonight. No hazardous weather is expected at this time. And now the extended outlook for the period Saturday through Thursday. Scattered thunderstorms are possible on Saturday into Saturday night. Severe thunderstorms are possible, mainly across southwestern portions of central Indiana. Spotter information statement, spotter activation is not anticipated. The 8 to 14 day outlook for Friday, June 19th through Thursday, June 25th, calls for temperatures to be near normal and precipitation to be above normal. Normal highs for the period are around 85 degrees, and normal lows are around 65. The normal precipitation total for the 7 days is around 1.00 inches. At 9 a.m., at Indianapolis, it was partly sunny. The temperature was 69 degrees, the dew point 63, and the relative humidity 81%. The wind was northwest at 9 miles an hour. The barometric pressure was 29.95 inches and rising. Around central Indiana, at Zionsville, it was mostly sunny, with a temperature of 67. It was partly sunny, with a temperature of 70 at Muncie, 68 at Eagle Creek Airpark, and 70 at Shelbyville. Elsewhere across Indiana, it was sunny, with a temperature of 67 at South Bend, 70 at Lafayette, and 69 at Terre Haute. It was partly sunny, with a temperature of 68 at Fort Wayne, and 68 at Bloomington. At Evansville, it was cloudy, with a temperature of 72. Just outside Indiana, it was sunny, with a temperature of 65 at Chicago, and 68 at Champaign. At St. Louis, it was mostly sunny, with a temperature of 72. It was cloudy, with a temperature of 69 at Dayton, 70 at Cincinnati, and 73 at Louisville. Once again, at Indianapolis it was 69 degrees with partly sunny skies. The Indianapolis climate summary for yesterday, June 11, 2026. Yesterday's high temperature was 88 degrees. The normal high is 81. Yesterday's low temperature was 68 degrees. The normal low is 62. 0.55 inches of precipitation fell yesterday, which brings the monthly total to 1.62 inches. This is 0.17 inches below the normal amount of 1.79 inches for June. The total precipitation for the year now stands at 22.54 inches, which is 2.42 inches above normal. No snow fell yesterday, which brings the monthly total to 0.0 inches. The total snowfall since July 1st still stands at 29.9 inches. There were no heating degree days yesterday. This leaves the monthly total at zero. The yearly total since July 1st is 4,734. There were 13 cooling degree days yesterday. This brings the monthly total to 111. The yearly total since January 1st is 252. The record high for today is 96, which occurred in 1894, and the

record low is 42, which occurred in 1903. Sunrise today is at 6:17 a.m. and sunset is at 9:14 p.m. The current time is 9:24 a.m. Eastern Daylight Time. 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And now a look at your forecast for Indianapolis and central Indiana. Today, sunny. Highs in the lower 80s. Northwest winds 5 to 10 miles an hour. For tonight, clear. Lows in the lower 60s. Southwest winds around 5 miles an hour. Saturday, sunny through early afternoon, then becoming partly cloudy. Highs in the mid-80s. South winds 5 to 10 miles an hour. For Saturday night, scattered thunderstorms. Scattered showers through the late overnight, then numerous showers toward daybreak. Lows in the upper 60s. Southwest winds 5 to 10 miles an hour. Gusts up to 20 miles an hour toward daybreak. Chance of rain 70%. Sunday, mostly cloudy with scattered showers with isolated thunderstorms through early afternoon, then partly cloudy late in the afternoon. Highs in the mid-70s. Northwest winds 10 to 15 miles an hour with gusts up to 25 miles an hour. Chance of rain 50%. Once again, the forecast for today. Sunny. Highs in the lower 80s. Northwest winds 5 to 10 miles an hour. Taking a look at the 3 through 7 day forecast for Indianapolis and central Indiana. For Sunday night through Monday night, partly cloudy. Lows in the mid-50s. Highs in the mid-70s. Tuesday, mostly sunny through early afternoon, then partly cloudy with a slight chance of showers and thunderstorms late in the afternoon. Highs in the upper 70s. Chance of rain 20%. For Tuesday night, mostly clear through the late overnight, then becoming partly cloudy. A slight chance of thunderstorms through the late overnight. A chance of showers. Lows around 60. Chance of rain 30%. Wednesday, partly cloudy. A slight chance of showers through early afternoon, then a chance of showers and thunderstorms late in the afternoon. Highs around 80. Chance of rain 50%. For Wednesday night, showers likely. A chance of thunderstorms through the late overnight, then a slight chance of thunderstorms toward daybreak. Lows in the mid-60s. Chance of rain 70%. Thursday, partly cloudy with a chance of showers. A slight chance of thunderstorms through early afternoon, then a chance of thunderstorms late in the afternoon. Highs in the lower 80s. Chance of rain 50%. The 8 to 14 day outlook for Friday, June 19th through Thursday, June 25th, calls for temperatures to be near normal and precipitation to be above normal. Normal highs for the period are around 85 degrees, and normal lows are around 65. The normal precipitation total for the 7 days is around 1.00 inches. At 9 a.m. at Indianapolis, it was partly sunny. The temperature was 69 degrees, the dew point 63, and the relative humidity 81%. The wind was northwest at 9 miles an hour. The barometric pressure was 29.95 inches and rising. Around central Indiana, at Zionsville, it was mostly sunny, with a temperature of 67. It was partly sunny, with a temperature of 70 at Muncie, 68 at Eagle Creek Airpark, and 70 at Shelbyville. Elsewhere across Indiana, it was sunny, with a temperature of 67 at South Bend, 70 at Lafayette, and 69 at Terre Haute. It was partly sunny, with a temperature of 68 at Fort Wayne, and 68 at Bloomington. At Evansville, it was cloudy, with a temperature of 72. Just outside Indiana, it was sunny, with a temperature of 65 at Chicago, and 68 at Champaign. At St. Louis, it was mostly sunny, with a temperature of 72. It was cloudy, with a temperature of 69 at Dayton, 70 at Cincinnati, and 73 at Louisville. Once again, at Indianapolis, it was 69 degrees with partly sunny skies. The Indianapolis climate summary for yesterday, June 11, 2026. Yesterday's high temperature was 88 degrees.

The normal high is 81. Yesterday's low temperature was 68 degrees. The normal low is 62. 0.55 inches of precipitation fell yesterday, which brings the monthly total to 1.62 inches. This is 0.17 inches below the normal amount of 1.79 inches for June. The total precipitation for the year now stands at 22.54 inches, which is 2.42 inches above normal. No snow fell yesterday, which brings the monthly total to 0.0 inches. The total snowfall since July 1st still stands at 29.9 inches. There were no heating degree days yesterday. This leaves the monthly total at zero. The yearly total since July 1st is 4,734. There were 13 cooling degree days yesterday. This brings the monthly total to 111. The yearly total since January 1st is 252. The record high for today is 96, which occurred in 1894, and the record low is 42, which occurred in 1903. Sunrise today is at 6:17 a.m. and sunset is at 9:14 p.m. This is NOAA All Hazards Radio KEC 74 in Indianapolis. And now a look at your forecast for Indianapolis and central Indiana. Today, sunny. Highs in the lower 80s. Northwest winds 5 to 10 miles an hour. For tonight, clear. Lows in the lower 60s. Southwest winds around 5 miles an hour. Saturday, sunny through early afternoon, then becoming partly cloudy. Highs in the mid-80s. South winds 5 to 10 miles an hour. For Saturday night, scattered thunderstorms. Scattered showers through the late overnight, then numerous showers toward daybreak. Lows in the upper 60s. Southwest winds 5 to 10 miles an hour. Gusts up to 20 miles an hour toward daybreak. Chance of rain 70%. Sunday, mostly cloudy with scattered showers with isolated thunderstorms through early afternoon, then partly cloudy late in the afternoon. Highs in the mid-70s. Northwest winds 10 to 15 miles an hour with gusts up to 25 miles an hour. Chance of rain 50%. Once again, the forecast for today. Sunny. Highs in the lower 80s. Northwest winds 5 to 10 miles an hour. Taking a look at the 3 through 7 day forecast for Indianapolis and central Indiana. For Sunday night through Monday night. Partly cloudy. Lows in the mid-50s. Highs in the mid-70s. Tuesday, mostly sunny through early afternoon, then partly cloudy with a slight chance of showers and thunderstorms late in the afternoon. Highs in the upper 70s. Chance of rain 20%. For Tuesday night, mostly clear through the late overnight, then becoming partly cloudy. A slight chance of thunderstorms through the late overnight. A chance of showers. Lows around 60. Chance of rain 30%. Wednesday, partly cloudy. A slight chance of showers through early afternoon, then a chance of showers and thunderstorms late in the afternoon. Highs around 80. Chance of rain 50%. For Wednesday night, showers likely. A chance of thunderstorms through the late overnight, then a slight chance of thunderstorms toward daybreak. Lows in the mid-60s. Chance of rain 70%. Thursday, partly cloudy with a chance of showers. Night, then a slight chance of thunderstorms toward daybreak. Lows in the mid-60s. Chance of rain 70%. Thursday, partly cloudy with a chance of showers. A slight chance of thunderstorms through early afternoon, then a chance of thunderstorms late in the afternoon. Highs in the lower 80s. Chance of rain 50%. The 8 to 14 day outlook for Friday, June 19th through Thursday, June 25th, calls for temperatures to be near normal and precipitation to be above normal. Normal highs for the period are around 85 degrees and normal lows are around 65. The normal precipitation total for the 7 days is around 1.00 inches. At 9 a.m. at Indianapolis, it was partly sunny. The temperature was 69 degrees, the dew point 63, and the relative humidity 81%. The wind was northwest at

9 miles an hour. The barometric pressure was 29.95 inches and rising. Around central Indiana and Zionsville, it was mostly sunny, with a temperature of 67. It was partly sunny, with a temperature of 70 at Muncie, 68 at Eagle Creek Air Park, and 70 at Shelbyville. Elsewhere across Indiana, it was sunny, with a temperature of 67 at South Bend, 70 at Lafayette, and 69 at Terre Haute. It was partly sunny, with a temperature of 68 at Fort Wayne, and 68 at Bloomington. At Evansville, it was cloudy, with a temperature of 72. Just outside Indiana, it was sunny, with a temperature of 65 at Chicago, and 68 at Champaign. At St. Louis, it was mostly sunny, with a temperature of 72. It was cloudy, with a temperature of 69 at Dayton, 70 at Cincinnati, and 73 at Louisville. Once again, at Indianapolis, it was 69 degrees with partly sunny skies. This is NOAA All Hazards Radio KEC 74 in Indianapolis. And now a look at your forecast for Indianapolis and central Indiana. Today, sunny. Highs in the lower 80s. Northwest winds 5 to 10 miles an hour. For tonight, clear. Lows in the lower 60s. Southwest winds around 5 miles an hour. Saturday, sunny through early afternoon, then becoming partly cloudy. Highs in the mid-80s. South winds 5 to 10 miles an hour. For Saturday night, scattered thunderstorms. Scattered showers through the late overnight, then numerous showers toward daybreak. Lows in the upper 60s. Southwest winds 5 to 10 miles an hour. Gusts up to 20 miles an hour toward daybreak. Chance of rain 70%. Sunday, mostly cloudy with scattered showers with isolated thunderstorms through early afternoon, then partly cloudy late in the afternoon. Highs in the mid-70s. Northwest winds 10 to 15 miles an hour with gusts up to 25 miles an hour. Chance of rain 50%. Once again, the forecast for today. Sunny. Highs in the lower 80s. Northwest winds 5 to 10 miles an hour. Taking a look at the 3 through 7 day forecast for Indianapolis and central Indiana. For Sunday night through Monday night, partly cloudy. Lows in the mid-50s. Highs in the mid-70s. Tuesday, mostly sunny through early afternoon, then partly cloudy with a slight chance of showers and thunderstorms late in the afternoon. Highs in the upper 70s. Chance of rain 20%. For Tuesday night, mostly clear through the late overnight, then becoming partly cloudy. A slight chance of thunderstorms through the late overnight. A chance of showers. Lows around 60. Chance of rain 30%. Wednesday, partly cloudy. A slight chance of showers through early afternoon, then a chance of showers and thunderstorms late in the afternoon. Highs around 80. Chance of rain 50%. For Wednesday night, showers likely. A chance of thunderstorms through the late overnight, then a slight chance of thunderstorms toward daybreak. Lows in the mid-60s. Chance of rain 70%. Thursday, partly cloudy with a chance of showers. A slight chance of thunderstorms through early afternoon, then a chance of thunderstorms late in the afternoon. Highs in the lower 80s. Chance of rain 50%. And now a look at your forecast for Indianapolis and central Indiana. Rest of today. Sunny. Highs in the lower 80s. Northwest winds 5 to 10 miles an hour. For tonight. Clear. Lows in the lower 60s. Southwest winds around 5 miles an hour. Saturday. Sunny through early afternoon, then becoming partly cloudy. Highs in the mid-80s. South winds 5 to 10 miles an hour. For Saturday night, scattered thunderstorms. Scattered showers through the late overnight, then numerous showers toward daybreak. Lows in the upper 60s. Southwest winds 5 to 10 miles an hour. Gusts up to 20 miles an hour toward daybreak. Chance of rain 70%. Sunday, mostly
mostly cloudy with scattered showers with isolated thunderstorms through early afternoon, then partly cloudy late in the afternoon. Highs in the mid-70s. Northwest winds 10 to 15 miles an hour with gusts up to 25 miles an hour. Chance of rain 50%. Once again, the forecast for rest of today. Sunny. Highs in the lower 80s. Northwest winds 5 to 10 miles an hour. The current time is 9:39 a.m. Eastern Daylight Time. Taking a look at the 3 through 7 day forecast for Indianapolis and central Indiana. For Sunday night through Monday night. Partly cloudy. Lows in the mid-50s. Highs in the mid-70s. Tuesday. Mostly sunny through early afternoon, then partly cloudy with a slight chance of showers and thunderstorms late in the afternoon. Highs in the upper 70s. Chance of rain 20%. For Tuesday night. Mostly clear through the late overnight, then becoming partly cloudy. A slight chance of thunderstorms through the late overnight. A chance of showers. Lows around 60. Chance of rain 30%. Wednesday. Partly cloudy. A slight chance of showers through early afternoon, then a chance of showers and thunderstorms late in the afternoon. Highs around 80. Chance of rain 50%. For Wednesday night. Showers likely. A chance of thunderstorms through the late overnight, then a slight chance of thunderstorms toward daybreak. Lows in the mid-60s. Chance of rain 70%. Thursday. Partly cloudy with a chance of showers. A slight chance of thunderstorms through early afternoon, then a chance of thunderstorms late in the afternoon. Highs in the lower 80s. Chance of rain 50%. The 8 to 14 day outlook for Friday, June 19th through Thursday, June 25th, calls for temperatures to be near normal and precipitation to be above normal. Normal highs for the period are around 85 degrees, and normal lows are around 65. The normal precipitation total for the 7 days is around 1.00 inches. Now here is the hazardous weather outlook for central Indiana. For the period today and tonight, no hazardous weather is expected at this time. And now the extended outlook for the period Saturday through Thursday. Scattered thunderstorms are possible on Saturday into Saturday night. Severe thunderstorms are possible, mainly across southwestern portions of central Indiana. Spotter information statement, spotter activation is not anticipated. At 9 a.m. at Indianapolis, it was partly sunny. The temperature was 69 degrees, the dew point 63, and the relative humidity 81%. The wind was northwest at 9 miles an hour. The barometric pressure was 29.95 inches and rising. Around central Indiana, at Zionsville, it was mostly sunny, with a temperature of 67. It was partly sunny, with a temperature of 70 at Muncie, 68 at Eagle Creek Airpark, and 70 at Shelbyville. Elsewhere across Indiana, it was sunny, with a temperature of 67 at South Bend, 70 at Lafayette, and 69 at Terre Haute. It was partly sunny, with a temperature of 68 at Fort Wayne, and 68 at Bloomington. At Evansville, it was cloudy, with a temperature of 72. Just outside Indiana, it was sunny, with a temperature of 65 at Chicago, and 68 at Champaign. At St. Louis, it was mostly sunny, with a temperature of 72. It was cloudy, with a temperature of 69 at Dayton, 70 at Cincinnati, and 73 at Louisville. Once again, at Indianapolis, it was 69 degrees with partly sunny skies. This is NOAA All Hazards Radio KEC 74 in Indianapolis. And now a look at your forecast for Indianapolis and central Indiana. Rest of today. Sunny. Highs in the lower 80s. Northwest winds 5 to 10 miles an hour. For tonight. Clear. Lows in the lower 60s. Southwest winds around 5 miles an hour. Saturday. Sunny through early afternoon, then becoming partly cloudy. Highs in the mid-80s. South winds 5 to 10 miles an hour. For Saturday night. Scattered thunderstorms. Scattered showers through the late overnight, then numerous showers toward daybreak.
lows in the upper 60s. Southwest winds 5 to 10 miles an hour.

Central Indiana. For Sunday night through Monday night, partly cloudy. Lows in the mid-50s. Highs in the mid-70s. Tuesday, mostly sunny through early afternoon, then partly cloudy with a slight chance of showers and thunderstorms late in the afternoon. Highs in the upper 70s. Chance of rain 20%. For Tuesday night, mostly clear through the late overnight, then becoming partly cloudy. A slight chance of thunderstorms through the late overnight. A chance of showers. Lows around 60. Chance of rain 30%. Wednesday, partly cloudy. A slight chance of showers through early afternoon, then a chance of showers and thunderstorms late in the afternoon. Highs around 80. Chance of rain 50%. For Wednesday night, showers likely. A chance of thunderstorms through the late overnight, then a slight chance of thunderstorms toward daybreak. Lows in the mid-60s. Chance of rain 70%. Thursday, partly cloudy with a chance of showers. A slight chance of thunderstorms through early afternoon, then a chance of thunderstorms late in the afternoon. Highs in the lower 80s. Chance of rain 50%. The 8 to 14 day outlook for Friday, June 19th through Thursday, June 25th, calls for temperatures to be near normal and precipitation to be above normal. Normal highs for the period are around 85 degrees, and normal lows are around 65. The normal precipitation total for the 7 days is around 1.00 inches. At 9 a.m. at Indianapolis, it was partly sunny. The temperature was 69 degrees, the dew point 63, and the relative humidity 81%. The wind was northwest at 9 miles an hour. The barometric pressure was 29.95 inches and rising. Around central Indiana, at Zionsville, it was mostly sunny, with a temperature of 67. It was partly sunny, with a temperature of 70 at Muncie, 68 at Eagle Creek Airpark, and 70 at Shelbyville. Elsewhere across Indiana, it was sunny, with a temperature of 67 at South Bend, 70 at Lafayette, and 69 at Terre Haute. It was partly sunny, with a temperature of 68 at Fort Wayne, and 68 at Bloomington. At Evansville, it was cloudy, with a temperature of 72. Just outside Indiana, it was sunny, with a temperature of 65 at Chicago, and 68 at Champaign. At St. Louis, it was mostly sunny, with a temperature of 72. It was cloudy, with a temperature of 69 at Dayton, 70 at Cincinnati, and 73 at Louisville. Once again, at Indianapolis, it was 69 degrees with partly sunny skies. This is NOAA All Hazards Radio KEC 74 in Indianapolis. And now a look at your forecast for Indianapolis and central Indiana. Rest of today. Sunny. Highs in the lower 80s. Northwest winds 5 to 10 miles an hour. For tonight. Clear. Lows in the lower 60s. Southwest winds around 5 miles an hour. Saturday. Sunny through early afternoon, then becoming partly cloudy. Highs in the mid-80s. South winds 5 to 10 miles an hour. For Saturday night. Scattered thunderstorms. Scattered showers through the late overnight, then numerous showers toward daybreak. Lows in the upper 60s. Southwest winds 5 to 10 miles an hour. Gusts up to 20 miles an hour toward daybreak. Chance of rain 70%. Sunday. Mostly cloudy with scattered showers with isolated thunderstorms through early afternoon, then partly cloudy late in the afternoon. Highs in the mid-70s. Northwest winds 10 to 15 miles an hour with gusts up to 25 miles an hour. Chance of rain 50%. Once again, the forecast for rest of today. Sunny. Highs in the lower 80s. Northwest winds 5 to 10 miles an hour. Taking a look at the 3 through 7 day forecast for Indianapolis and central Indiana. For Sunday night through Monday night, partly cloudy. Lows in the mid-50s. Highs in the mid-70s. Tuesday, mostly sunny through early afternoon, then partly cloudy with a slight chance of showers and thunderstorms late in the afternoon. Highs in the upper 70s. Chance of rain 20%.

for Tuesday night. Mostly clear through the late overnight, then becoming partly cloudy. A slight chance of thunderstorms through the late overnight. A chance of showers. Lows around 60. Chance of rain 30%. Wednesday. Partly cloudy. A slight chance of showers through early afternoon, then a chance of showers and thunderstorms late in the afternoon. Highs around 80. Chance of rain 50%. For Wednesday night. Showers likely. A chance of thunderstorms through the late overnight, then a slight chance of thunderstorms toward daybreak. Lows in the mid-60s. Chance of rain 70%. Thursday. Partly cloudy with a chance of showers. A slight chance of thunderstorms through early afternoon, then a chance of thunderstorms late in the afternoon. Highs in the lower 80s. Chance of rain 50%. Now here is the hazardous weather outlook for central Indiana. For the period today and tonight. No hazardous weather is expected at this time. And now the extended outlook for the period Saturday through Thursday. Scattered thunderstorms are possible on Saturday into Saturday night. Severe thunderstorms are possible, mainly across southwestern portions of central Indiana. Spotter information statement, spotter activation is not anticipated. The 8 to 14 day outlook for Friday, June 19th through Thursday, June 25th, calls for temperatures to be near normal and precipitation to be above normal. Normal highs for the period are around 85 degrees, and normal lows are around 65. The normal precipitation total for the 7 days is around 1.00 inches. At 9 a.m., at Indianapolis, it was partly sunny. The temperature was 69 degrees, the dew point 63, and the relative humidity 81%. The wind was northwest at 9 miles an hour. The barometric pressure was 29.95 inches and rising. Around central Indiana, at Zionsville, it was mostly sunny, with a temperature of 67. It was partly sunny, with a temperature of 70 at Muncie, 68 at Eagle Creek Airpark, and 70 at Shelbyville. Elsewhere across Indiana, it was sunny, with a temperature of 67 at South Bend, 70 at Lafayette, and 69 at Terre Haute. It was partly sunny, with a temperature of 68 at Fort Wayne, and 68 at Bloomington. At Evansville, it was cloudy, with a temperature of 72. Just outside Indiana, it was sunny, with a temperature of 65 at Chicago, and 68 at Champaign. At St. Louis, it was mostly sunny, with a temperature of 72. It was cloudy, with a temperature of 69 at Dayton, 70 at Cincinnati, and 73 at Louisville. Once again, at Indianapolis, it was 69 degrees with partly sunny skies. This is NOAA All Hazards Radio KEC 74 in Indianapolis. And now a look at your forecast for Indianapolis and central Indiana. Rest of today. Sunny. Highs in the lower 80s. Northwest winds 5 to 10 miles an hour. For tonight. Clear. Lows in the lower 60s. Southwest winds around 5 miles an hour. Saturday. Sunny through early afternoon, then becoming partly cloudy. Highs in the mid-80s. South winds 5 to 10 miles an hour. For Saturday night. Scattered thunderstorms. Scattered showers through the late overnight, then numerous showers toward daybreak. Lows in the upper 60s. Southwest winds 5 to 10 miles an hour. Gusts up to 20 miles an hour toward daybreak. Chance of rain 70%. Sunday. Mostly cloudy with scattered showers with isolated thunderstorms through early afternoon, then partly cloudy late in the afternoon. Highs in the mid-70s. Northwest winds 10 to 15 miles an hour with gusts up to 25 miles an hour. Chance of rain 50%. Once again, the forecast for rest of today. Sunny. Highs in the lower 80s. Northwest winds 5 to 10 miles an hour. Taking a look at the 3 through 7 day forecast for Indianapolis and central Indiana. For Sunday night through Monday night. Partly cloudy. Lows in the mid-50s. Highs in the mid-70s. Tuesday. Mostly sunny through early afternoon, then partly cloudy with a slight chance of showers.

daybreak. Lows in the mid-60s. Chance of rain 70%. Thursday, partly cloudy with a chance of showers. A slight chance of thunderstorms through early afternoon, then a chance of thunderstorms late in the afternoon. Highs in the lower 80s. Chance of rain 50%. The 8 to 14 day outlook for Friday, June 19th through Thursday, June 25th, calls for temperatures to be near normal and precipitation to be above normal. Normal highs for the period are around 85 degrees, and normal lows are around 65. The normal precipitation total for the 7 days is around 1.00 inches. At 9 a.m., at Indianapolis, it was partly sunny. The temperature was 69 degrees, the dew point 63, and the relative humidity 81%. The wind was northwest at 9 miles an hour. The barometric pressure was 29.95 inches and rising. Around central Indiana, at Zionsville, it was mostly sunny, with a temperature of 67. It was partly sunny, with a temperature of 70 at Muncie, 68 at Eagle Creek Airpark, and 70 at Shelbyville. Elsewhere across Indiana, it was sunny, with a temperature of 67 at South Bend, 70 at Lafayette, and 69 at Terre Haute. It was partly sunny, with a temperature of 68 at Fort Wayne, and 68 at Bloomington. At Evansville, it was cloudy, with a temperature of 72. Just outside Indiana, it was sunny, with a temperature of 65 at Chicago, and 68 at Champaign. At St. Louis, it was mostly sunny, with a temperature of 72. It was cloudy, with a temperature of 69 at Dayton, 70 at Cincinnati, and 73 at Louisville. Once again, at Indianapolis, it was 69 degrees with partly sunny skies. This is NOAA All Hazards Radio KEC 74 in Indianapolis. And now a look at your forecast for Indianapolis and central Indiana. Rest of today. Sunny. Highs in the lower 80s. Northwest winds 5 to 10 miles an hour. For tonight. Clear. Lows in the lower 60s. Southwest winds around 5 miles an hour. Saturday. Sunny through early afternoon, then becoming partly cloudy. Highs in the mid-80s. South winds 5 to 10 miles an hour. For Saturday night, scattered thunderstorms. Scattered showers through the late overnight, then numerous showers toward daybreak. Lows in the upper 60s. Southwest winds 5 to 10 miles an hour. Gusts up to 20 miles an hour toward daybreak. Chance of rain 70%. Sunday, mostly cloudy with scattered showers with isolated thunderstorms through early afternoon, then partly cloudy late in the afternoon. Highs in the mid-70s. Northwest winds 10 to 15 miles an hour with gusts up to 25 miles an hour. Chance of rain 50%. Once again, the forecast for rest of today. Sunny. Highs in the lower 80s. Northwest winds 5 to 10 miles an hour. The current time is 10:08 a.m. Eastern Daylight Time. Taking a look at the 3 through 7 day forecast for Indianapolis and central Indiana. For Sunday night through Monday night, partly cloudy. Lows in the mid-50s. Highs in the mid-70s. Tuesday, mostly sunny through early afternoon, then partly cloudy with a slight chance of showers and thunderstorms late in the afternoon. Highs in the upper 70s. Chance of rain 20%. For Tuesday night, mostly clear through the late overnight, then becoming partly cloudy. A slight chance of thunderstorms through the late overnight. A chance of showers. Lows around 60. Chance of rain 30%. Wednesday, partly cloudy. A slight chance of showers through early afternoon, then a chance of showers and thunderstorms late in the afternoon. Highs around 80. Chance of rain 50%. For Wednesday night, showers likely. A chance of thunderstorms through the late overnight, then a slight chance of thunderstorms toward daybreak. Lows in the mid-60s. Chance of rain 70%. Thursday, partly cloudy with a chance of showers. A slight chance of thunderstorms through early afternoon, then a chance of thunderstorms late in the afternoon. Highs in the lower 80s.

chance of rain 50%. The 8 to 14 day outlook for Friday, June 19th through Thursday, June 25th, calls for temperatures to be near normal and precipitation to be above normal. Normal highs for the period are around 85 degrees, and normal lows are around 65. The normal precipitation total for the 7 days is around 1.00 inches. At 9 a.m., at Indianapolis, it was partly sunny. The temperature was 69 degrees, the dew point 63, and the relative humidity 81%. The wind was northwest at 9 miles an hour. The barometric pressure was 29.95 inches and rising. Around central Indiana, at Zionsville, it was mostly sunny, with a temperature of 67. It was partly sunny, with a temperature of 70 at Muncie, 68 at Eagle Creek Airpark, and 70 at Shelbyville. Elsewhere across Indiana, it was sunny, with a temperature of 67 at South Bend, 70 at Lafayette, and 69 at Terre Haute. It was partly sunny, with a temperature of 68 at Fort Wayne, and 68 at Bloomington. At Evansville, it was cloudy, with a temperature of 72. Just outside Indiana, it was sunny, with a temperature of 65 at Chicago, and 68 at Champaign. At St. Louis, it was mostly sunny, with a temperature of 72. It was cloudy, with a temperature of 69 at Dayton, 70 at Cincinnati, and 73 at Louisville. Once again, at Indianapolis, it was 69 degrees with partly sunny skies. At 10 a.m., at Indianapolis, it was mostly sunny. The temperature was 71 degrees, the dew point 60, and the relative humidity 68%. The wind was northwest at 10 miles an hour. The barometric pressure was 29.97 inches and rising. Around central Indiana, it was sunny, with a temperature of 69 at Zionsville and 71 at Eagle Creek Air Park. It was mostly sunny, with a temperature of 69 at Muncie and 70 at Shelbyville. Elsewhere across Indiana, it was sunny, with a temperature of 68 at South Bend, 71 at Lafayette, and 72 at Terre Haute. At Fort Wayne, it was mostly sunny, with a temperature of 70. It was partly sunny, with a temperature of 70 at Bloomington and 73 at Evansville. Just outside Indiana, it was sunny, with a temperature of 68 at Chicago and 70 at Champaign. At St. Louis, it was mostly sunny, with a temperature of 75. It was cloudy, with a temperature of 73 at Dayton, 71 at Cincinnati, and 73 at Louisville. Once again, at Indianapolis, it was 71 degrees with mostly sunny skies. This is NOAA All Hazards Radio KEC 74 in Indianapolis. And now a look at your forecast for Indianapolis and central Indiana. Rest of today. Sunny. Highs in the lower 80s. Northwest winds 5 to 10 miles an hour. For tonight. Clear. Lows in the lower 60s. Southwest winds around 5 miles an hour. Saturday. Sunny through early afternoon, then becoming partly cloudy. Highs in the mid-80s. South winds 5 to 10 miles an hour. For Saturday night. Scattered thunderstorms. Scattered showers through the late overnight, then numerous showers toward daybreak. Lows in the upper 60s. Southwest winds 5 to 10 miles an hour. Gusts up to 20 miles an hour toward daybreak. Chance of rain 70%. Sunday. Mostly cloudy with scattered showers with isolated thunderstorms through early afternoon, then partly cloudy late in the afternoon. Highs in the mid-70s. Northwest winds 10 to 15 miles an hour with gusts up to 25 miles an hour. Chance of rain 50%. Once again, the forecast for rest of today. Sunny. Highs in the lower 80s. Northwest winds 5 to 10 miles an hour. Taking a look at the 3 through 7 day forecast for Indianapolis and central Indiana. For Sunday night through Monday night. Partly cloudy. Lows in the mid-50s. Highs in the mid-70s. Tuesday. Mostly sunny through early afternoon, then partly cloudy with a slight chance of showers and thunderstorms late in the afternoon. Highs in the upper 70s. Chance of rain 20%. For Tuesday night. Mostly clear through the late

overnight, then becoming partly cloudy. A slight chance of thunderstorms through the late overnight. A chance of showers. Lows around 60. Chance of rain 30%. Wednesday. Partly cloudy. A slight chance of showers through early afternoon, then a chance of showers and thunderstorms late in the afternoon. Highs around 80. Chance of rain 50%. For Wednesday night. Showers likely. A chance of thunderstorms through the late overnight, then a slight chance of thunderstorms toward daybreak. Lows in the mid-60s. Chance of rain 70%. Thursday. Partly cloudy with a chance of showers. A slight chance of thunderstorms through early afternoon, then a chance of thunderstorms late in the afternoon. Highs in the lower 80s. Chance of rain 50%. The 8 to 14 day outlook for Friday, June 19th through Thursday, June 25th, calls for temperatures to be near normal and precipitation to be above normal. Normal highs for the period are around 85 degrees, and normal lows are around 65. The normal precipitation total for the 7 days is around 1.00 inches. At 10 a.m., at Indianapolis, it was mostly sunny. The temperature was 71 degrees, the dew point 60, and the relative humidity 68%. The wind was northwest at 10 miles an hour. The barometric pressure was 29.97 inches and rising. Around central Indiana, it was sunny, with a temperature of 69 at Zionsville and 71 at Eagle Creek Air Park. It was mostly sunny, with a temperature of 69 at Muncie and 70 at Shelbyville. Elsewhere across Indiana, it was sunny, with a temperature of 68 at South Bend, 71 at Lafayette, and 72 at Terre Haute. At Fort Wayne, it was mostly sunny, with a temperature of 70. It was partly sunny, with a temperature of 70 at Bloomington and 73 at Evansville. Just outside Indiana, it was sunny, with a temperature of 68 at Chicago and 70 at Champaign. At St. Louis, it was mostly sunny, with a temperature of 75. It was cloudy, with a temperature of 73 at Dayton, 71 at Cincinnati, and 73 at Louisville. Once again, at Indianapolis, it was 71 degrees with mostly sunny skies. This is NOAA All Hazards Radio KEC 74 in Indianapolis. And now a look at your forecast for Indianapolis and central Indiana. Rest of today. Sunny. Highs in the lower 80s. Northwest winds 5 to 10 miles an hour. For tonight. Clear. Lows in the lower 60s. Southwest winds around 5 miles an hour. Saturday. Sunny through early afternoon, then becoming partly cloudy. Highs in the mid-80s. South winds 5 to 10 miles an hour. For Saturday night. Scattered thunderstorms. Scattered showers through the late overnight, then numerous showers toward daybreak. Lows in the upper 60s. Southwest winds 5 to 10 miles an hour. Gusts up to 20 miles an hour toward daybreak. Chance of rain 70%. Sunday. Mostly cloudy with scattered showers with isolated thunderstorms through early afternoon, then partly cloudy late in the afternoon. Highs in the mid-70s. Northwest winds 10 to 15 miles an hour with gusts up to 25 miles an hour. Chance of rain 50%. Once again, the forecast for rest of today. Sunny. Highs in the lower 80s. Northwest winds 5 to 10 miles an hour. Taking a look at the 3 through 7 day forecast for Indianapolis and central Indiana. For Sunday night through Monday night. Partly cloudy. Lows in the mid-50s. Highs in the mid-70s. Tuesday. Mostly sunny through early afternoon, then partly cloudy with a slight chance of showers and thunderstorms late in the afternoon. Highs in the upper 70s. Chance of rain 20%. For Tuesday night. Mostly clear through the late overnight, then becoming partly cloudy. A slight chance of thunderstorms through the late overnight. A chance of showers. Lows around 60. Chance of rain 30%. Wednesday. Partly cloudy. A slight chance of showers through early afternoon, then a chance of showers and thunderstorms late in the afternoon. Highs around 80.

chance of rain 50%. For Wednesday night, showers likely. A chance of thunderstorms through the late overnight. Then a slight chance of thunderstorms toward daybreak. Lows in the mid-60s. Chance of rain 70%. Thursday. Partly cloudy with a chance of showers. A slight chance of thunderstorms through early afternoon. Then a chance of thunderstorms late in the afternoon. Highs in the lower 80s. Chance of rain 50%. Now here is the hazardous weather outlook for central Indiana. For the period today and tonight. No hazardous weather is expected at this time. And now the extended outlook for the period Saturday through Thursday. Scattered thunderstorms are possible on Saturday into Saturday night. Severe thunderstorms are possible, mainly across southwestern portions of central Indiana. Spotter information statement, spotter activation is not anticipated. The 8 to 14 day outlook for Friday, June 19th through Thursday, June 25th, calls for temperatures to be near normal and precipitation to be above normal. Normal highs for the period are around 85 degrees, and normal lows are around 65. The normal precipitation total for the 7 days is around 1.00 inches. At 10 a.m., at Indianapolis, it was mostly sunny. The temperature was 71 degrees, the dew point 60, and the relative humidity 68%. The wind was northwest at 10 miles an hour. The barometric pressure was 29.97 inches and rising. Around central Indiana, it was sunny, with a temperature of 69 at Zionsville and 71 at Eagle Creek Air Park. It was mostly sunny, with a temperature of 69 at Muncie and 70 at Shelbyville. Elsewhere across Indiana, it was sunny, with a temperature of 68 at South Bend, 71 at Lafayette, and 72 at Terre Haute. At Fort Wayne, it was mostly sunny, with a temperature of 70. It was partly sunny, with a temperature of 70 at Bloomington and 73 at Evansville. Just outside Indiana, it was sunny, with a temperature of 68 at Chicago and 70 at Champaign. At St. Louis, it was mostly sunny, with a temperature of 75. It was cloudy, with a temperature of 73 at Dayton, 71 at Cincinnati, and 73 at Louisville. Once again, at Indianapolis, it was 71 degrees with mostly sunny skies. This is NOAA All Hazards Radio KEC 74 in Indianapolis. And now a look at your forecast for Indianapolis and central Indiana. Rest of today. Sunny. Highs in the lower 80s. Northwest winds 5 to 10 miles an hour. For tonight. Clear. Lows in the lower 60s. Southwest winds around 5 miles an hour. Saturday. Sunny through early afternoon, then becoming partly cloudy. Highs in the mid-80s. South winds 5 to 10 miles an hour. For Saturday night. Scattered thunderstorms. Scattered showers through the late overnight, then numerous showers toward daybreak. Lows in the upper 60s. Southwest winds 5 to 10 miles an hour. Gusts up to 20 miles an hour toward daybreak. Chance of rain 70%. Sunday. Mostly cloudy with scattered showers with isolated thunderstorms through early afternoon, then partly cloudy late in the afternoon. Highs in the mid-70s. Northwest winds 10 to 15 miles an hour with gusts up to 25 miles an hour. Chance of rain 50%. Once again, the forecast for rest of today. Sunny. Highs in the lower 80s. Northwest winds 5 to 10 miles an hour. The current time is 10:23 a.m. Eastern Daylight Time. Taking a look at the 3 through 7 day forecast for Indianapolis and central Indiana. For Sunday night through Monday night, partly cloudy. Lows in the mid-50s. Highs in the mid-70s. Tuesday, mostly sunny through early afternoon, then partly cloudy with a slight chance of showers and thunderstorms late in the afternoon. Highs in the upper 70s. Chance of rain 20%. For Tuesday night, mostly clear through the late overnight, then becoming partly cloudy. A slight chance of thunderstorms through the late overnight. A chance of showers. Lows around 60. Chance of rain 30%.

Wednesday, partly cloudy. A slight chance of showers through early afternoon, then a chance of showers and thunderstorms late in the afternoon. Highs around 80. Chance of rain 50%. For Wednesday night, showers likely. A chance of thunderstorms through the late overnight, then a slight chance of thunderstorms toward daybreak. Lows in the mid-60s. Chance of rain 70%. Thursday, partly cloudy with a chance of showers. A slight chance of thunderstorms through early afternoon, then a chance of thunderstorms late in the afternoon. Highs in the lower 80s. Chance of rain 50%. The 8 to 14 day outlook for Friday, June 19th through Thursday, June 25th, calls for temperatures to be near normal and precipitation to be above normal. Normal highs for the period are around 85 degrees, and normal lows are around 65. The normal precipitation total for the 7 days is around 1.00 inches. At 10 a.m., at Indianapolis, it was mostly sunny. The temperature was 71 degrees, the dew point 60, and the relative humidity 68%. The wind was northwest at 10 miles an hour. The barometric pressure was 29.97 inches and rising. Around central Indiana, it was sunny, with a temperature of 69 at Zionsville and 71 at Eagle Creek Air Park. It was mostly sunny, with a temperature of 69 at Muncie and 70 at Shelbyville. Elsewhere across Indiana, it was sunny, with a temperature of 68 at South Bend, 71 at Lafayette, and 72 at Terre Haute. At Fort Wayne, it was mostly sunny, with a temperature of 70. It was partly sunny, with a temperature of 70 at Bloomington and 73 at Evansville. Just outside Indiana, it was sunny, with a temperature of 68 at Chicago and 70 at Champaign. At St. Louis, it was mostly sunny, with a temperature of 75. It was cloudy, with a temperature of 73 at Dayton, 71 at Cincinnati, and 73 at Louisville. Once again, at Indianapolis, it was 71 degrees with mostly sunny skies. This is NOAA All Hazards Radio KEC 74 in Indianapolis. And now a look at your forecast for Indianapolis and central Indiana. Rest of today. Sunny. Highs in the lower 80s. Northwest winds 5 to 10 miles an hour. For tonight, clear. Lows in the lower 60s. Southwest winds around 5 miles an hour. Saturday, sunny through early afternoon, then becoming partly cloudy. Highs in the mid 80s. South winds 5 to 10 miles an hour. For Saturday night, scattered thunderstorms. Scattered showers through the late overnight, then numerous showers toward daybreak. Lows in the upper 60s. Southwest winds 5 to 10 miles an hour. Gusts up to 20 miles an hour toward daybreak. Chance of rain 70%. Sunday, mostly cloudy with scattered showers with isolated thunderstorms through early afternoon, then partly cloudy late in the afternoon. Highs in the mid-70s. Northwest winds 10 to 15 miles an hour with gusts up to 25 miles an hour. Chance of rain 50%. Once again, the forecast for rest of today. Sunny. Highs in the lower 80s. Northwest winds 5 to 10 miles an hour. Taking a look at the 3 through 7 day forecast for Indianapolis and central Indiana. For Sunday night through Monday night, partly cloudy. Lows in the mid-50s. Highs in the mid-70s. Tuesday, mostly sunny through early afternoon, then partly cloudy with a slight chance of showers and thunderstorms late in the afternoon. Highs in the upper 70s. Chance of rain 20%. For Tuesday night, mostly clear through the late overnight, then becoming partly cloudy. A slight chance of thunderstorms through the late overnight. A chance of showers. Lows around 60. Chance of rain 30%. Wednesday, partly cloudy. A slight chance of showers through early afternoon, then a chance of showers and thunderstorms late in the afternoon. Highs around 80. Chance of rain 50%. For Wednesday night, showers likely. A chance of thunderstorms through the late overnight, then a slight chance of thunderstorms toward daybreak.

lows in the mid-60s. Chance of rain 70%. Thursday, partly cloudy with a chance of showers. A slight chance of thunderstorms through early afternoon, then a chance of thunderstorms late in the afternoon. Highs in the lower 80s. Chance of rain 50%. The 8 to 14 day outlook for Friday, June 19th through Thursday, June 25th, calls for temperatures to be near normal and precipitation to be above normal. Normal highs for the period are around 85 degrees, and normal lows are around 65. The normal precipitation total for the 7 days is around 1.00 inches. At 10 a.m., at Indianapolis, it was mostly sunny. The temperature was 71 degrees, the dew point 60, and the relative humidity 68%. The wind was northwest at 10 miles an hour. The barometric pressure was 29.97 inches and rising. Around central Indiana, it was sunny, with a temperature of 69 at Zionsville and 71 at Eagle Creek Air Park. It was mostly sunny, with a temperature of 69 at Muncie and 70 at Shelbyville. Elsewhere across Indiana, it was sunny, with a temperature of 68 at South Bend, 71 at Lafayette, and 72 at Terre Haute. At Fort Wayne, it was mostly sunny, with a temperature of 70. It was partly sunny, with a temperature of 70 at Bloomington and 73 at Evansville. Just outside Indiana, it was sunny, with a temperature of 68 at Chicago and 70 at Champaign. At St. Louis, it was mostly sunny, with a temperature of 75. It was cloudy, with a temperature of 73 at Dayton, 71 at Cincinnati, and 73 at Louisville. Once again, at Indianapolis, it was 71 degrees with mostly sunny skies. This is NOAA All Hazards Radio KEC 74 in Indianapolis. And now a look at your forecast for Indianapolis and central Indiana. Rest of today. Sunny. Highs in the lower 80s. Northwest winds 5 to 10 miles an hour. For tonight. Clear. Lows in the lower 60s. Southwest winds around 5 miles an hour. Saturday. Sunny through early afternoon, then becoming partly cloudy. Highs in the mid-80s. South winds 5 to 10 miles an hour. For Saturday night. Scattered thunderstorms. Scattered showers through the late overnight, then numerous showers toward daybreak. Lows in the upper 60s. Southwest winds 5 to 10 miles an hour. Gusts up to 20 miles an hour toward daybreak. Chance of rain 70%. Sunday. Mostly cloudy with scattered showers with isolated thunderstorms through early afternoon, then partly cloudy late in the afternoon. Highs in the mid-70s. Northwest winds 10 to 15 miles an hour with gusts up to 25 miles an hour. Chance of rain 50%. Once again, the forecast for rest of today. Sunny. Highs in the lower 80s. Once again, the forecast for rest of today. Sunny. Highs in the lower 80s. Northwest winds 5 to 10 miles an hour. Taking a look at the 3 through 7 day forecast for Indianapolis and central Indiana. For Sunday night through Monday night. Partly cloudy. Lows in the mid-50s. Highs in the mid-70s. Tuesday. Mostly sunny through early afternoon, then partly cloudy with a slight chance of showers and thunderstorms late in the afternoon. Highs in the upper 70s. Chance of rain 20%. For Tuesday night. Mostly clear through the late overnight, then becoming partly cloudy. A slight chance of thunderstorms through the late overnight. A chance of showers. Lows around 60. Chance of rain 30%. Wednesday. Partly cloudy. A slight chance of showers through early afternoon, then a chance of showers and thunderstorms late in the afternoon. Highs around 80. Chance of rain 50%. For Wednesday night. Showers likely. A chance of thunderstorms through the late overnight, then a slight chance of thunderstorms toward daybreak. Lows in the mid-60s. Chance of rain 70%. Thursday. Partly cloudy with a chance of showers. A slight chance of thunderstorms through early afternoon, then a chance of thunderstorms late in the afternoon. Highs in

A lower 80s. Chance of rain 50%. The 8 to 14 day outlook for Friday, June 19th through Thursday, June 25th calls for temperatures to be near normal and precipitation to be above normal. Normal highs for the period are around 85 degrees and normal lows are around 65. The normal precipitation total for the 7 days is around 1.00 inches. At 10 a.m. at Indianapolis, it was mostly sunny. The temperature was 71 degrees, the dew point 60, and the relative humidity 68%. The wind was northwest at 10 miles an hour. The barometric pressure was 29.97 inches and rising. Around central Indiana, it was sunny, with a temperature of 69 at Zionsville and 71 at Eagle Creek Air Park. It was mostly sunny, with a temperature of 69 at Muncie and 70 at Shelbyville. Elsewhere across Indiana, it was sunny, with a temperature of 68 at South Bend, 71 at Lafayette, and 72 at Terre Haute. At Fort Wayne, it was mostly sunny, with a temperature of 70. It was partly sunny, with a temperature of 70 at Bloomington and 73 at Evansville. Just outside Indiana, it was sunny, with a temperature of 68 at Chicago and 70 at Champaign. At St. Louis, it was mostly sunny, with a temperature of 75. It was cloudy, with a temperature of 73 at Dayton, 71 at Cincinnati, and 73 at Louisville. Once again, at Indianapolis, it was 71 degrees with mostly sunny skies. This is NOAA All Hazards Radio KEC 74 in Indianapolis. And now a look at your forecast for Indianapolis and central Indiana. Rest of today. Sunny. Highs in the lower 80s. Northwest winds 5 to 10 miles an hour. For tonight. Clear. Lows in the lower 60s. Southwest winds around 5 miles an hour. Saturday. Sunny through early afternoon, then becoming partly cloudy. Highs in the mid-80s. South winds 5 to 10 miles an hour. For Saturday night. Scattered thunderstorms. Scattered showers through the late overnight, then numerous showers toward daybreak. Lows in the upper 60s. Southwest winds 5 to 10 miles an hour. Gusts up to 20 miles an hour toward daybreak. Chance of rain 70%. Sunday. Mostly cloudy with scattered showers with isolated thunderstorms through early afternoon, then partly cloudy late in the afternoon. Highs in the mid-70s. Northwest winds 10 to 15 miles an hour with gusts up to 25 miles an hour. Chance of rain 50%. Once again, the forecast for rest of today. Sunny. Highs in the lower 80s. Northwest winds 5 to 10 miles an hour. Taking a look at the 3 through 7 day forecast for Indianapolis and central Indiana. For Sunday night through Monday night. Partly cloudy. Lows in the mid-50s. Highs in the mid-70s. Tuesday. Mostly sunny through early afternoon, then partly cloudy with a slight chance of showers and thunderstorms late in the afternoon. Highs in the upper 70s. Chance of rain 20%. For Tuesday night. Mostly clear through the late overnight, then becoming partly cloudy. A slight chance of thunderstorms through the late overnight. A chance of showers. Lows around 60. Chance of rain 30%. Wednesday. Partly cloudy. A slight chance of showers through early afternoon, then a chance of showers and thunderstorms late in the afternoon. Highs around 80. Chance of rain 50%. For Wednesday night. Showers likely. A chance of thunderstorms through the late overnight, then a slight chance of thunderstorms toward daybreak. Lows in the mid-60s. Chance of rain 70%. Thursday. Partly cloudy with a chance of showers. A slight chance of thunderstorms through early afternoon, then a chance of thunderstorms late in the afternoon. Highs in the lower 80s. Chance of rain 50%. The current time is 10:39 a.m. Eastern Daylight Time. The 8 to 14 day outlook for Friday, June 19th through Thursday, June 25th calls for temperatures to be near normal and precipitation to be above normal. Normal highs for the period are around 85 degrees
and normal lows are around 65. The normal precipitation total for the 7 days is around 1.00 inches. At 10 a.m., at Indianapolis, it was mostly sunny. The temperature was 71 degrees, the dew point 60, and the relative humidity 68%. The wind was northwest at 10 miles an hour. The barometric pressure was 29.97 inches and rising. Around central Indiana, it was sunny, with a temperature of 69 at Zionsville and 71 at Eagle Creek Air Park. It was mostly sunny, with a temperature of 69 at Muncie and 70 at Shelbyville. Elsewhere across Indiana, it was sunny, with a temperature of 68 at South Bend, 71 at Lafayette, and 72 at Terre Haute. At Fort Wayne, it was mostly sunny, with a temperature of 70. It was partly sunny, with a temperature of 70 at Bloomington and 73 at Evansville. Just outside Indiana, it was sunny, with a temperature of 68 at Chicago and 70 at Champaign. At St. Louis, it was mostly sunny, with a temperature of 75. It was cloudy, with a temperature of 73 at Dayton, 71 at Cincinnati, and 73 at Louisville. Once again, at Indianapolis, it was 71 degrees with mostly sunny skies. Now here is the hazardous weather outlook for central Indiana. For the period today and tonight, no hazardous weather is expected at this time. And now the extended outlook for the period Saturday through Thursday. Scattered thunderstorms are possible on Saturday into Saturday night. Severe thunderstorms are possible, mainly across southwestern portions of central Indiana. Spotter information statement, spotter activation is not anticipated. This is NOAA All Hazards Radio KEC 74 in Indianapolis. And now a look at your forecast for Indianapolis and central Indiana. Rest of today. Sunny. Highs in the lower 80s. Northwest winds 5 to 10 miles an hour. For tonight. Clear. Lows in the lower 60s. Southwest winds around 5 miles an hour. Saturday. Sunny through early afternoon, then becoming partly cloudy. Highs in the mid 80s. South winds 5 to 10 miles an hour. For Saturday night. Scattered thunderstorms. Scattered showers through the late overnight, then numerous showers toward daybreak. Lows in the upper 60s. Southwest winds 5 to 10 miles an hour. Gusts up to 20 miles an hour toward daybreak. Chance of rain 70%. Sunday. Mostly cloudy with scattered showers with isolated thunderstorms through early afternoon, then partly cloudy late in the afternoon. Highs in the mid-70s. Northwest winds 10 to 15 miles an hour with gusts up to 25 miles an hour. Chance of rain 50%. Once again, the forecast for rest of today. Sunny. Highs in the lower 80s. Northwest winds 5 to 10 miles an hour. Taking a look at the 3 through 7 day forecast for Indianapolis and central Indiana. For Sunday night through Monday night. Partly cloudy. Lows in the mid-50s. Highs in the mid-70s. Tuesday. Mostly sunny through early afternoon, then partly cloudy with a slight chance of showers and thunderstorms late in the afternoon. Highs in the upper 70s. Chance of rain 20%. For Tuesday night. Mostly clear through the late overnight, then becoming partly cloudy. A slight chance of thunderstorms through the late overnight. A chance of showers. Lows around 60. Chance of rain 30%. Wednesday. Partly cloudy. A slight chance of showers through early afternoon, then a chance of showers and thunderstorms late in the afternoon. Highs around 80. Chance of rain 50%. For Wednesday night. Showers likely. A chance of thunderstorms through the late overnight, then a slight chance of thunderstorms toward daybreak. Lows in the mid-60s. Chance of rain 70%. Thursday. Partly cloudy with a chance of showers. A slight chance of thunderstorms through early afternoon, then a chance of thunderstorms late in the afternoon. Highs in the lower 80s. Chance of rain 50%.
The 8 to 14 day outlook for Friday, June 19th through Thursday, June 25th calls for temperatures to be near normal and precipitation.

with a temperature of 69 at Muncie and 70 at Shelbyville. Elsewhere across Indiana, it was sunny, with a temperature of 68 at South Bend, 71 at Lafayette, and 72 at Terre Haute. At Fort Wayne, it was mostly sunny, with a temperature of 70. It was partly sunny, with a temperature of 70 at Bloomington and 73 at Evansville. Just outside Indiana, it was sunny, with a temperature of 68 at Chicago and 70 at Champaign. At St. Louis, it was mostly sunny, with a temperature of 75. It was cloudy, with a temperature of 73 at Dayton, 71 at Cincinnati, and 73 at Louisville. Once again, at Indianapolis, it was 71 degrees with mostly sunny skies. This is NOAA All Hazards Radio KEC 74 in Indianapolis. And now a look at your forecast for Indianapolis and central Indiana. Rest of today. Sunny. Highs in the lower 80s. Northwest winds 5 to 10 miles an hour. For tonight. Clear. Lows in the lower 60s. Southwest winds around 5 miles an hour. Saturday. Sunny through early afternoon, then becoming partly cloudy. Highs in the mid-80s. South winds 5 to 10 miles an hour. For Saturday night. Scattered thunderstorms. Scattered showers through the late overnight, then numerous showers toward daybreak. Lows in the upper 60s. Southwest winds 5 to 10 miles an hour. Gusts up to 20 miles an hour toward daybreak. Chance of rain 70%. Sunday. Mostly cloudy with scattered showers with isolated thunderstorms through early afternoon, then partly cloudy late in the afternoon. Highs in the mid-70s. Northwest winds 10 to 15 miles an hour with gusts up to 25 miles an hour. Chance of rain 50%. Once again, the forecast for rest of today. Sunny. Highs in the lower 80s. Northwest winds 5 to 10 miles an hour. Taking a look at the 3 through 7 day forecast for Indianapolis and central Indiana. For Sunday night through Monday night. Partly cloudy. Lows in the mid-50s. Highs in the mid-70s. Tuesday. Mostly sunny through early afternoon, then partly cloudy with a slight chance of showers and thunderstorms late in the afternoon. Highs in the upper 70s. Chance of rain 20%. For Tuesday night. Mostly clear through the late overnight, then becoming partly cloudy. A slight chance of thunderstorms through the late overnight. A chance of showers. Lows around 60. Chance of rain 30%. Wednesday. Partly cloudy. A slight chance of showers through early afternoon, then a chance of showers and thunderstorms late in the afternoon. Highs around 80. Chance of rain 50%. For Wednesday night. Showers likely. A chance of thunderstorms through the late overnight, then a slight chance of thunderstorms toward daybreak. Lows in the mid-60s. Chance of rain 70%. Thursday. Partly cloudy with a chance of showers. A slight chance of thunderstorms through early afternoon, then a chance of thunderstorms late in the afternoon. Highs in the lower 80s. Chance of rain 50%. The 8 to 14 day outlook for Friday, June 19th through Thursday, June 25th calls for temperatures to be near normal and precipitation to be above normal. Normal highs for the period are around 85 degrees and normal lows are around 65. The normal precipitation total for the 7 days is around 1.00 inches. At 10 a.m. at Indianapolis, it was mostly sunny. The temperature was 71 degrees. The dew point 60, and the relative humidity 68%. The wind was northwest at 10 miles an hour. The barometric pressure was 29.97 inches and rising. Around central Indiana, it was sunny, with a temperature of 69 at Zionsville and 71 at Eagle Creek Air Park. It was mostly sunny, with a temperature of 69 at Muncie and 70 at Shelbyville. Elsewhere across Indiana, it was sunny, with a temperature of 68 at South Bend, 71 at Lafayette, and 72 at Terre Haute. At Fort Wayne, it was mostly sunny, with a temperature of 70. It was partly sunny, with a temperature of 70 at Bloomington, and 73 at Evansville.

just outside Indiana. It was sunny, with a temperature of 68 at Chicago and 70 at Champaign. At St. Louis, it was mostly sunny, with a temperature of 75. It was cloudy, with a temperature of 73 at Dayton, 71 at Cincinnati, and 73 at Louisville. Once again, at Indianapolis, it was 71 degrees with mostly sunny skies. Now here is the hazardous weather outlook for central Indiana. For the period today and tonight, no hazardous weather is expected at this time. And now the extended outlook for the period Saturday through Thursday. Scattered thunderstorms are possible on Saturday into Saturday night. Severe thunderstorms are possible, mainly across southwestern portions of central Indiana. Spotter information statement, spotter activation is not anticipated. This is NOAA All Hazards Radio KEC 74 in Indianapolis. And now a look at your forecast for Indianapolis and central Indiana. Rest of today. Sunny. Highs in the lower 80s. Northwest winds 5 to 10 miles an hour. For tonight, clear. Lows in the lower 60s. Southwest winds around 5 miles an hour. Saturday, sunny through early afternoon, then becoming partly cloudy. Highs in the mid-80s. South winds 5 to 10 miles an hour. For Saturday night, scattered thunderstorms. Scattered showers through the late overnight, then numerous showers toward daybreak. Lows in the upper 60s. Southwest winds 5 to 10 miles an hour. Gusts up to 20 miles an hour toward daybreak. Chance of rain 70%. Sunday, mostly cloudy with scattered showers with isolated thunderstorms through early afternoon, then partly cloudy late in the afternoon. Highs in the mid-70s. Northwest winds 10 to 15 miles an hour with gusts up to 25 miles an hour. Chance of rain 50%. Once again, the forecast for rest of today. Sunny. Highs in the lower 80s. Northwest winds 5 to 10 miles an hour. Taking a look at the 3 through 7 day forecast for Indianapolis and central Indiana. For Sunday night through Monday night. Partly cloudy. Lows in the mid-50s. Highs in the mid-70s. Tuesday. Mostly sunny through early afternoon, then partly cloudy with a slight chance of showers and thunderstorms late in the afternoon. Highs in the upper 70s. Chance of rain 20%. For Tuesday night, mostly clear through the late overnight, then becoming partly cloudy. A slight chance of thunderstorms through the late overnight. A chance of showers. Lows around 60. Chance of rain 30%. Wednesday, partly cloudy. A slight chance of showers through early afternoon, then a chance of showers and thunderstorms late in the afternoon. Highs around 80. Chance of rain 50%. For Wednesday night, showers likely. A chance of thunderstorms through the late overnight, then a slight chance of thunderstorms toward daybreak. Lows in the mid-60s. Chance of rain 70%. Thursday, partly cloudy with a chance of showers. A slight chance of thunderstorms through early afternoon, then a chance of thunderstorms late in the afternoon. Highs in the lower 80s. Chance of rain 50%. The 8 to 14 day outlook for Friday, June 19th through Thursday, June 25th, calls for temperatures to be near normal and precipitation to be above normal. Normal highs for the period are around 85 degrees, and normal lows are around 65. The normal precipitation total for the 7 days is around 1.00 inches. At 10 a.m., at Indianapolis, it was mostly sunny. The temperature was 71 degrees, the dew point 60, and the relative humidity 68%. The wind was northwest at 10 miles an hour. The barometric pressure was 29.97 inches and rising. Around central Indiana, it was sunny, with a temperature of 69 at Zionsville and 71 at Eagle Creek Air Park. It was mostly sunny, with a temperature of 69 at Muncie and 70 at Shelbyville. Elsewhere across Indiana, it was sunny, with a temperature of 68 at South Bend, 71 at Lafayette, and 72 at Terre Haute. At Fort Wayne, it was mostly sunny, with a temperature of 70.

sunny. Highs in the lower 80s. Northwest winds 5 to 10 miles an hour. For tonight, clear. Lows in the lower 60s. Southwest winds around 5 miles an hour. Saturday, sunny through early afternoon, then becoming partly cloudy. Highs in the mid 80s. South winds 5 to 10 miles an hour. For Saturday night, scattered thunderstorms. Scattered showers through the late overnight, then numerous showers toward daybreak. Lows in the upper 60s. Southwest winds 5 to 10 miles an hour. Gusts up to 20 miles an hour toward daybreak. Chance of rain 70%. Sunday, mostly cloudy with scattered showers with isolated thunderstorms through early afternoon, then partly cloudy late in the afternoon. Highs in the mid-70s. Northwest winds 10 to 15 miles an hour with gusts up to 25 miles an hour. Chance of rain 50%. Once again, the forecast for rest of today. Sunny. Highs in the lower 80s. Northwest winds 5 to 10 miles an hour. Taking a look at the 3 through 7 day forecast for Indianapolis and central Indiana. For Sunday night through Monday night, partly cloudy. Lows in the mid-50s. Highs in the mid-70s. Tuesday, mostly sunny through early afternoon, then partly cloudy with a slight chance of showers and thunderstorms late in the afternoon. Highs in the upper 70s. Chance of rain 20%. For Tuesday night, mostly clear through the late overnight, then becoming partly cloudy. A slight chance of thunderstorms through the late overnight. A chance of showers. Lows around 60. Chance of rain 30%. Wednesday, partly cloudy. A slight chance of showers through early afternoon, then a chance of showers and thunderstorms late in the afternoon. Highs around 80. Chance of rain 50%. For Wednesday night, showers likely. A chance of thunderstorms through the late overnight, then a slight chance of thunderstorms toward daybreak. Lows in the mid-60s. Chance of rain 70%. Thursday, partly cloudy with a chance of showers. A slight chance of thunderstorms through early afternoon, then a chance of thunderstorms late in the afternoon. Highs in the lower 80s. Chance of rain 50%. The current time is 11:08 a.m. Eastern Daylight Time. The 8 to 14 day outlook for Friday, June 19th through Thursday, June 25th, calls for temperatures to be near normal and precipitation to be above normal. Normal highs for the period are around 85 degrees, and normal lows are around 65. The normal precipitation total for the 7 days is around 1.00 inches. At 10 a.m., at Indianapolis, it was mostly sunny. The temperature was 71 degrees, the dew point 60, and the relative humidity 68%. The wind was northwest at 10 miles an hour. The barometric pressure was 29.97 inches and rising. Around central Indiana, it was sunny, with a temperature of 69 at Zionsville and 71 at Eagle Creek Air Park. It was mostly sunny, with a temperature of 69 at Muncie and 70 at Shelbyville. Elsewhere across Indiana, it was sunny, with a temperature of 68 at South Bend, 71 at Lafayette, and 72 at Terre Haute. At Fort Wayne, it was mostly sunny, with a temperature of 70. It was partly sunny, with a temperature of 70 at Bloomington and 73 at Evansville. Just outside Indiana, it was sunny, with a temperature of 68 at Chicago and 70 at Champaign. At St. Louis, it was mostly sunny, with a temperature of 75. It was cloudy, with a temperature of 73 at Dayton, 71 at Cincinnati, and 73 at Louisville. Once again, at Indianapolis, it was 71 degrees with mostly sunny skies. This is NOAA All Hazards Radio KEC 74 in Indianapolis. And now a look at your forecast for Indianapolis and central Indiana. Rest of today. Sunny. Highs in the lower 80s. Northwest winds 5 to 10 miles an hour. For tonight. Clear. Lows in the lower 60s. Southwest winds around 5 miles an hour. Saturday. Sunny through early afternoon, then becomes

and partly cloudy. Highs in the mid-80s. South winds 5 to 10 miles an hour. For Saturday night, scattered thunderstorms. Scattered showers through the late overnight, then numerous showers toward daybreak. Lows in the upper 60s. Southwest winds 5 to 10 miles an hour. Gusts up to 20 miles an hour toward daybreak. Chance of rain 70%. Sunday, mostly cloudy with scattered showers with isolated thunderstorms through early afternoon, then partly cloudy late in the afternoon. Highs in the mid-70s. Northwest winds 10 to 15 miles an hour with gusts up to 25 miles an hour. Chance of rain 50%. Once again, the forecast for rest of today. Sunny. Highs in the lower 80s. Northwest winds 5 to 10 miles an hour. Taking a look at the 3 through 7 day forecast for Indianapolis and central Indiana. For Sunday night through Monday night. Partly cloudy. Lows in the mid-50s. Highs in the mid-70s. Tuesday. Mostly sunny through early afternoon, then partly cloudy with a slight chance of showers and thunderstorms late in the afternoon. Highs in the upper 70s. Chance of rain 20%. For Tuesday night. Mostly clear through the late overnight, then becoming partly cloudy. A slight chance of thunderstorms through the late overnight. A chance of showers. Lows around 60. Chance of rain 30%. Wednesday. Partly cloudy. A slight chance of showers through early afternoon, then a chance of showers and thunderstorms late in the afternoon. Highs around 80. Chance of rain 50%. For Wednesday night. Showers likely. A chance of thunderstorms through the late overnight, then a slight chance of thunderstorms toward daybreak. Lows in the mid-60s. Chance of rain 70%. Thursday. Partly cloudy with a chance of showers. A slight chance of thunderstorms through early afternoon, then a chance of thunderstorms late in the afternoon. Highs in the lower 80s. Chance of rain 50%. The 8 to 14 day outlook for Friday, June 19th through Thursday, June 25th, calls for temperatures to be near normal and precipitation to be above normal. Normal highs for the period are around 85 degrees, and normal lows are around 65. The normal precipitation total for the 7 days is around 1.00 inches. At 11 a.m., at Indianapolis, it was mostly sunny. The temperature was 73 degrees, the dew point 58, and the relative humidity 59%. The wind was northwest at 9 miles an hour. The barometric pressure was 29.97 inches and steady. Around central Indiana, it was sunny, with a temperature of 73 at Muncie, 71 at Zionsville, and 73 at Eagle Creek Air Park. At Shelbyville, it was mostly sunny, with a temperature of 73. Elsewhere across Indiana, it was sunny, with a temperature of 69 at South Bend, 72 at Lafayette, and 73 at Terre Haute. It was mostly sunny, with a temperature of 72 at Fort Wayne, and 72 at Bloomington. At Evansville, it was partly sunny, with a temperature of 74. Just outside Indiana, at Champaign, it was sunny, with a temperature of 72. It was mostly sunny, with a temperature of 70 at Chicago, and 76 at St. Louis. At Dayton, it was partly sunny, with a temperature of 75. It was cloudy, with a temperature of 71 at Cincinnati, and 74 at Louisville. Once again, at Indianapolis, it was 73 degrees with mostly sunny skies. This is NOAA All Hazards Radio KEC 74 in Indianapolis. And now a look at your forecast for Indianapolis and central Indiana. Rest of today. Sunny. Highs in the lower 80s. Northwest winds 5 to 10 miles an hour. For tonight. Clear. Lows in the lower 60s. Southwest winds around 5 miles an hour. Saturday. Sunny through early afternoon, then becoming partly cloudy. Highs in the mid-80s. South winds 5 to 10 miles an hour. For Saturday night. Scattered thunderstorms. Scattered showers through the late overnight, then numerous showers toward daybreak. Lows in the upper 60s. Southwest winds.

5 to 10 miles an hour. Gusts up to 20 miles an hour toward daybreak. Chance of rain 70%. Sunday. Mostly cloudy with scattered showers with isolated thunderstorms through early afternoon, then partly cloudy late in the afternoon. Highs in the mid-70s. Northwest winds 10 to 15 miles an hour with gusts up to 25 miles an hour. Chance of rain 50%. Once again, the forecast for rest of today. Sunny. Highs in the lower 80s. Northwest winds 5 to 10 miles an hour. Taking a look at the 3 through 7 day forecast for Indianapolis and central Indiana. For Sunday night through Monday night. Partly cloudy. Lows in the mid-50s. Highs in the mid-70s. Tuesday. Mostly sunny through early afternoon, then partly cloudy with a slight chance of showers and thunderstorms late in the afternoon. Highs in the upper 70s. Chance of rain 20%. For Tuesday night. Mostly clear through the late overnight, then becoming partly cloudy. A slight chance of thunderstorms through the late overnight. A chance of showers. Lows around 60. Chance of rain 30%. Wednesday. Partly cloudy. A slight chance of showers through early afternoon, then a chance of showers and thunderstorms late in the afternoon. Highs around 80. Chance of rain 50%. For Wednesday night. Showers likely. A chance of thunderstorms through the late overnight, then a slight chance of thunderstorms toward daybreak. Lows in the mid-60s. Chance of rain 70%. Thursday. Partly cloudy with a chance of showers. A slight chance of thunderstorms through early afternoon, then a chance of thunderstorms late in the afternoon. Highs in the lower 80s. Chance of rain 50%. The 8 to 14 day outlook for Friday, June 19th through Thursday, June 25th, calls for temperatures to be near normal and precipitation to be above normal. Normal highs for the period are around 85 degrees, and normal lows are around 65. The normal precipitation total for the 7 days is around 1.00 inches. At 11 a.m., at Indianapolis, it was mostly sunny. The temperature was 73 degrees, the dew point 58, and the relative humidity 59%. The wind was northwest at 9 miles an hour. The barometric pressure was 29.97 inches and steady. Around central Indiana, it was sunny, with a temperature of 73 at Muncie, 71 at Zionsville, and 73 at Eagle Creek Air Park. At Shelbyville, it was mostly sunny, with a temperature of 73. Elsewhere across Indiana, it was sunny, with a temperature of 69 at South Bend, 72 at Lafayette, and 73 at Terre Haute. It was mostly sunny, with a temperature of 72 at Fort Wayne, and 72 at Bloomington. At Evansville, it was partly sunny, with a temperature of 74. Just outside Indiana, at Champaign, it was sunny, with a temperature of 72. It was mostly sunny, with a temperature of 70 at Chicago, and 76 at St. Louis. At Dayton, it was partly sunny, with a temperature of 75. It was cloudy, with a temperature of 71 at Cincinnati, and 74 at Louisville. Once again, at Indianapolis, it was 73 degrees with mostly sunny skies. This is NOAA All Hazards Radio KEC 74 in Indianapolis. And now a look at your forecast for Indianapolis and central Indiana. Rest of today. Sunny. Highs in the lower 80s. Northwest winds 5 to 10 miles an hour. For tonight. Clear. Lows in the lower 60s. Southwest winds around 5 miles an hour. Saturday. Sunny through early afternoon, then becoming partly cloudy. Highs in the mid-80s. South winds 5 to 10 miles an hour. For Saturday night. Scattered thunderstorms. Scattered showers through the late overnight, then numerous showers toward daybreak. Lows in the upper 60s. Southwest winds 5 to 10 miles an hour. Gusts up to 20 miles an hour toward daybreak. Chance of rain 70%. Sunday. Mostly cloudy with scattered showers with isolated thunderstorms through early afternoon, then partly cloudy late in the afternoon. Highs in the mid-70s.

northwest winds 10 to 15 miles an hour with gusts up to 25 miles an hour. Chance of rain 50%. Once again, the forecast for rest of today. Sunny. Highs in the lower 80s. Northwest winds 5 to 10 miles an hour. Now here is the hazardous weather outlook for central Indiana. For the period today and tonight. No hazardous weather is expected at this time. And now the extended outlook for the period Saturday through Thursday. Scattered thunderstorms are possible on Saturday into Saturday night. Severe thunderstorms are possible, mainly across southwestern portions of central Indiana. Spotter information statement, spotter activation is not anticipated. Taking a look at the 3 through 7 day forecast for Indianapolis and central Indiana. For Sunday night through Monday night, partly cloudy. Lows in the mid-50s. Highs in the mid-70s. Tuesday, mostly sunny through early afternoon, then partly cloudy with a slight chance of showers and thunderstorms late in the afternoon. Highs in the upper 70s. Chance of rain 20%. For Tuesday night, mostly clear through the late overnight, then becoming partly cloudy. A slight chance of thunderstorms through the late overnight. A chance of showers. Lows around 60. Chance of rain 30%. Wednesday. Partly cloudy. A slight chance of showers through early afternoon, then a chance of showers and thunderstorms late in the afternoon. Highs around 80. Chance of rain 50%. For Wednesday night. Showers likely. A chance of thunderstorms through the late overnight, then a slight chance of thunderstorms toward daybreak. Lows in the mid-60s. Chance of rain 70%. Thursday. Partly cloudy with a chance of showers. A slight chance of thunderstorms through early afternoon, then a chance of thunderstorms late in the afternoon. Highs in the lower 80s. Chance of rain 50%. The 8 to 14 day outlook for Friday, June 19th through Thursday, June 25th, calls for temperatures to be near normal and precipitation to be above normal. Normal highs for the period are around 85 degrees, and normal lows are around 65. The normal precipitation total for the 7 days is around 1.00 inches. The current time is 11:23 a.m. Eastern Daylight Time. At 11 a.m. at Indianapolis, it was mostly sunny. The temperature was 73 degrees, the dew point 58, and the relative humidity 59%. The wind was northwest at 9 miles an hour. The barometric pressure was 29.97 inches and steady. Around central Indiana, it was sunny, with a temperature of 73 at Muncie, 71 at Zionsville, and 73 at Eagle Creek Air Park. At Shelbyville, it was mostly sunny, with a temperature of 73. Elsewhere across Indiana, it was sunny, with a temperature of 69 at South Bend, 72 at Lafayette, and 73 at Terre Haute. It was mostly sunny, with a temperature of 72 at Fort Wayne, and 72 at Bloomington. At Evansville, it was partly sunny, with a temperature of 74. Just outside Indiana, at Champaign, it was sunny, with a temperature of 72. It was mostly sunny, with a temperature of 70 at Chicago, and 76 at St. Louis. At Dayton, it was partly sunny, with a temperature of 75. It was cloudy, with a temperature of 71 at Cincinnati, and 74 at Louisville. Once again, at Indianapolis, it was 73 degrees with mostly sunny skies. This is NOAA All Hazards Radio KEC 74 in Indianapolis. And now a look at your forecast for Indianapolis and central Indiana. Rest of today. Sunny. Highs in the lower 80s. Northwest winds 5 to 10 miles an hour. For tonight. Clear. Lows in the lower 60s. Southwest winds around 5 miles an hour. Saturday. Sunny through early afternoon, then becoming partly cloudy. Highs in the mid-80s. South winds 5 to 10 miles an hour. For Saturday night. Scattered thunderstorms. Scattered showers through the late overnight, then numerous showers toward daybreak. Lows in the upper 60s. Southwest winds 5 to 10 miles an hour.
Gusts up to 20 miles an hour toward daybreak. Chance of rain 70%. Sunday. Mostly cloudy with scattered showers with isolated thunderstorms through early afternoon, then partly cloudy late in the afternoon. Highs in the mid-70s. Northwest winds 10 to 15 miles an hour with gusts up to 25 miles an hour. Chance of rain 50%. Once again, the forecast for rest of today. Sunny. Highs in the lower 80s. Northwest winds 5 to 10 miles an hour. Taking a look at the 3 through 7 day forecast for Indianapolis and central Indiana. For Sunday night through Monday night. Partly cloudy. Lows in the mid-50s. Highs in the mid-70s. Tuesday. Mostly sunny through early afternoon, then partly cloudy with a slight chance of showers and thunderstorms late in the afternoon. Highs in the upper 70s. Chance of rain 20%. For Tuesday night. Mostly clear through the late overnight, then becoming partly cloudy. A slight chance of thunderstorms through the late overnight. A chance of showers. Lows around 60. Chance of rain 30%. Wednesday. Partly cloudy. A slight chance of showers through early afternoon, then a chance of showers and thunderstorms late in the afternoon. Highs around 80. Chance of rain 50%. For Wednesday night. Showers likely. A chance of thunderstorms through the late overnight, then a slight chance of thunderstorms toward daybreak. Lows in the mid-60s. Chance of rain 70%. Thursday. Partly cloudy with a chance of showers. A slight chance of thunderstorms through early afternoon, then a chance of thunderstorms late in the afternoon. Highs in the lower 80s. Chance of rain 50%. The 8 to 14 day outlook for Friday, June 19th through Thursday, June 25th, calls for temperatures to be near normal and precipitation to be above normal. Normal highs for the period are around 85 degrees, and normal lows are around 65. The normal precipitation total for the 7 days is around 1.00 inches. At 11 a.m., at Indianapolis, it was mostly sunny. The temperature was 73 degrees, the dew point 58, and the relative humidity 59%. The wind was northwest at 9 miles an hour. The barometric pressure was 29.97 inches and steady. Around central Indiana, it was sunny, with a temperature of 73 at Muncie, 71 at Zionsville, and 73 at Eagle Creek Air Park. At Shelbyville, it was mostly sunny, with a temperature of 73. Elsewhere across Indiana, it was sunny, with a temperature of 69 at South Bend, 72 at Lafayette, and 73 at Terre Haute. It was mostly sunny, with a temperature of 72 at Fort Wayne, and 72 at Bloomington. At Evansville, it was partly sunny, with a temperature of 74. Just outside Indiana, at Champaign, it was sunny, with a temperature of 72. It was mostly sunny, with a temperature of 70 at Chicago, and 76 at St. Louis. At Dayton, it was partly sunny, with a temperature of 75. It was cloudy, with a temperature of 71 at Cincinnati, and 74 at Louisville. Once again, at Indianapolis, it was 73 degrees with mostly sunny skies. This is NOAA All Hazards Radio KEC 74 in Indianapolis. And now a look at your forecast for Indianapolis and central Indiana. Rest of today. Sunny. Highs in the lower 80s. Northwest winds 5 to 10 miles an hour. For tonight. Clear. Lows in the lower 60s. Southwest winds around 5 miles an hour. Saturday. Sunny through early afternoon, then becoming partly cloudy. Highs in the mid-80s. South winds 5 to 10 miles an hour. For Saturday night. Scattered thunderstorms. Scattered showers through the late overnight, then numerous showers toward daybreak. Lows in the upper 60s. Southwest winds 5 to 10 miles an hour. Gusts up to 20 miles an hour toward daybreak. Chance of rain 70%. Sunday. Mostly cloudy with scattered showers with isolated thunderstorms through early afternoon, then partly cloudy late in the afternoon. Highs in the mid-70s.
Northwest winds 10 to 15 miles.

miles an hour with gusts up to 25 miles an hour. Chance of rain 50%. Once again, the forecast for rest of today. Sunny. Highs in the lower 80s. Northwest winds 5 to 10 miles an hour. Taking a look at the 3 through 7 day forecast for Indianapolis and central Indiana. For Sunday night through Monday night. Partly cloudy. Lows in the mid-50s. Highs in the mid-70s. Tuesday. Mostly sunny through early afternoon, then partly cloudy with a slight chance of showers and thunderstorms late in the afternoon. Highs in the upper 70s. Chance of rain 20%. For Tuesday night. Mostly clear through the late overnight, then becoming partly cloudy. A slight chance of thunderstorms through the late overnight. A chance of showers. Lows around 60. Chance of rain 30%. Wednesday. Partly cloudy. A slight chance of showers through early afternoon, then a chance of showers and thunderstorms late in the afternoon. Highs around 80. Chance of rain 50%. For Wednesday night. Showers likely. A chance of thunderstorms through the late overnight, then a slight chance of thunderstorms toward daybreak. Lows in the mid-60s. Chance of rain 70%. Thursday. Partly cloudy with a chance of showers. A slight chance of thunderstorms through early afternoon, then a chance of thunderstorms late in the afternoon. Highs in the lower 80s. Chance of rain 50%. The 8 to 14 day outlook for Friday, June 19th through Thursday, June 25th, calls for temperatures to be near normal and precipitation to be above normal. Normal highs for the period are around 85 degrees, and normal lows are around 65. The normal precipitation total for the 7 days is around 1.00 inches. At 11 a.m., at Indianapolis, it was mostly sunny. The temperature was 73 degrees, the dew point 58, and the relative humidity 59%. The wind was northwest at 9 miles an hour. The barometric pressure was 29.97 inches and steady. Around central Indiana, it was sunny, with a temperature of 73 at Muncie, 71 at Zionsville, and 73 at Eagle Creek Air Park. At Shelbyville, it was mostly sunny, with a temperature of 73. Elsewhere across Indiana, it was sunny, with a temperature of 69 at South Bend, 72 at Lafayette, and 73 at Terre Haute. It was mostly sunny. Indiana, it was sunny, with a temperature of 69 at South Bend, 72 at Lafayette, and 73 at Terre Haute. It was mostly sunny, with a temperature of 72 at Fort Wayne, and 72 at Bloomington. At Evansville, it was partly sunny, with a temperature of 74. Just outside Indiana, at Champaign, it was sunny, with a temperature of 72. It was mostly sunny, with a temperature of 70 at Chicago, and 76 at St. Louis. At Dayton, it was partly sunny, with a temperature of 75. It was cloudy, with a temperature of 71 at Cincinnati, and 74 at Louisville. Once again, at Indianapolis, it was 73 degrees with mostly sunny skies. This is NOAA All Hazards Radio KEC 74 in Indianapolis. And now a look at your forecast for Indianapolis and central Indiana. Rest of today. Sunny. Highs in the lower 80s. Northwest winds 5 to 10 miles an hour. For tonight. Clear. Lows in the lower 60s. Southwest winds around 5 miles an hour. Saturday. Sunny through early afternoon, then becoming partly cloudy. Highs in the mid 80s. South winds 5 to 10 miles an hour. For Saturday night. Scattered thunderstorms. Scattered showers through the late overnight, then numerous showers toward daybreak. Lows in the upper 60s. Southwest winds 5 to 10 miles an hour. Gusts up to 20 miles an hour toward daybreak. Chance of rain 70%. Sunday. Mostly cloudy with scattered showers with isolated thunderstorms through early afternoon, then partly cloudy late in the afternoon. Highs in the mid-70s. Northwest winds 10 to 15 miles an hour with gusts up to 25 miles an hour. Chance of rain 50%. Once again, the forecast for rest of today.

sunny. Highs in the lower 80s. Northwest winds 5 to 10 miles an hour. Taking a look at the 3 through 7 day forecast for Indianapolis and central Indiana. For Sunday night through Monday night. Partly cloudy. Lows in the mid-50s. Highs in the mid-70s. Tuesday. Mostly sunny through early afternoon, then partly cloudy with a slight chance of showers and thunderstorms late in the afternoon. Highs in the upper 70s. Chance of rain 20%. For Tuesday night. Mostly clear through the late overnight, then becoming partly cloudy. A slight chance of thunderstorms through the late overnight. A chance of showers. Lows around 60. Chance of rain 30%. Wednesday. Partly cloudy. A slight chance of showers through early afternoon, then a chance of showers and thunderstorms late in the afternoon. Highs around 80. Chance of rain 50%. For Wednesday night. Showers likely. A chance of thunderstorms through the late overnight, then a slight chance of thunderstorms toward daybreak. Lows in the mid-60s. Chance of rain 70%. Thursday. Partly cloudy with a chance of showers. A slight chance of thunderstorms through early afternoon, then a chance of thunderstorms late in the afternoon. Highs in the lower 80s. Chance of rain 50%. The 8 to 14 day outlook for Friday, June 19th through Thursday, June 25th, calls for temperatures to be near normal and precipitation to be above normal. Normal highs for the period are around 85 degrees, and normal lows are around 65. The normal precipitation total for the 7 days is around 1.00 inches. At 11 a.m., at Indianapolis, it was mostly sunny. The temperature was 73 degrees, the dew point 58, and the relative humidity 59%. The wind was northwest at 9 miles an hour. The barometric pressure was 29.97 inches and steady. Around central Indiana, it was sunny, with a temperature of 73 at Muncie, 71 at Zionsville, and 73 at Eagle Creek Air Park. At Shelbyville, it was mostly sunny, with a temperature of 73. Elsewhere across Indiana, it was sunny, with a temperature of 69 at South Bend, 72 at Lafayette, and 73 at Terre Haute. It was mostly sunny, with a temperature of 72 at Fort Wayne, and 72 at Bloomington. At Evansville, it was partly sunny, with a temperature of 74. Just outside Indiana, at Champaign, it was sunny, with a temperature of 72. It was mostly sunny, with a temperature of 70 at Chicago, and 76 at St. Louis. At Dayton, it was partly sunny, with a temperature of 75. It was cloudy, with a temperature of 71 at Cincinnati, and 74 at Louisville. Once again, at Indianapolis, it was 73 degrees with mostly sunny skies. The current time is 11:38 a.m. Eastern Daylight Time. This is NOAA All Hazards Radio KEC 74 in Indianapolis. And now a look at your forecast for Indianapolis and central Indiana. Rest of today. Sunny. Highs in the lower 80s. Northwest winds 5 to 10 miles an hour. For tonight, clear. Lows in the lower 60s. Southwest winds around 5 miles an hour. Saturday, sunny through early afternoon, then becoming partly cloudy. Highs in the mid-80s. South winds 5 to 10 miles an hour. For Saturday night, scattered thunderstorms. Scattered showers through the late overnight, then numerous showers toward daybreak. Lows in the upper 60s. Southwest winds 5 to 10 miles an hour. Gusts up to 20 miles an hour toward daybreak. Chance of rain 70%. Sunday. Mostly cloudy with scattered showers with isolated thunderstorms through early afternoon, then partly cloudy late in the afternoon. Highs in the mid-70s. Northwest winds 10 to 15 miles an hour with gusts up to 25 miles an hour. Chance of rain 50%. Once again, the forecast for rest of today. Sunny. Highs in the lower 80s. Northwest winds 5 to 10 miles an hour. Now here is the hazardous weather outlook for central Indiana. For the period today and tonight.
No hazardous weather is expected at this time. And now the extended outlook for the period Saturday through Thursday. Scattered thunderstorms are possible on Saturday into Saturday night. Severe thunderstorms are possible, mainly across southwestern portions of central Indiana. Spotter information statement, spotter activation is not anticipated. Taking a look at the 3 through 7 day forecast for Indianapolis and central Indiana. For Sunday night through Monday night, partly cloudy. Lows in the mid-50s. Highs in the mid-70s. Tuesday, mostly sunny through early afternoon, then partly cloudy with a slight chance of showers and thunderstorms late in the afternoon. Highs in the upper 70s. Chance of rain 20%. For Tuesday night, mostly clear through the late overnight, then becoming partly cloudy. A slight chance of thunderstorms through the late overnight. A chance of showers. Lows around 60. Chance of rain 30%. Wednesday, partly cloudy. A slight chance of showers through early afternoon, then a chance of showers and thunderstorms late in the afternoon. Highs around 80. Chance of rain 50%. For Wednesday night, showers likely. A chance of thunderstorms through the late overnight, then a slight chance of thunderstorms toward daybreak. Lows in the mid-60s. Chance of rain 70%. Thursday, partly cloudy with a chance of showers. A slight chance of thunderstorms through early afternoon, then a chance of thunderstorms late in the afternoon. Highs in the lower 80s. Chance of rain 50%. The 8 to 14 day outlook for Friday, June 19th through Thursday, June 25th, calls for temperatures to be near normal and precipitation to be above normal. Normal highs for the period are around 85 degrees, and normal lows are around 65. The normal precipitation total for the 7 days is around 1.00 inches. At 11 a.m., at Indianapolis, it was mostly sunny. The temperature was 73 degrees, the dew point 58, and the relative humidity 59%. The wind was northwest at 9 miles an hour. The barometric pressure was 29.97 inches and steady. Around central Indiana, it was sunny, with a temperature of 73 at Muncie, 71 at Zionsville, and 73 at Eagle Creek Air Park. At Shelbyville, it was mostly sunny, with a temperature of 73. Elsewhere across Indiana, it was sunny, with a temperature of 69 at South Bend, 72 at Lafayette, and 73 at Terre Haute. It was mostly sunny, with a temperature of 72 at Fort Wayne, and 72 at Bloomington. At Evansville, it was partly sunny, with a temperature of 74. Just outside Indiana, at Champaign, it was sunny, with a temperature of 72. It was mostly sunny, with a temperature of 70 at Chicago, and 76 at St. Louis. At Dayton, it was partly sunny, with a temperature of 75. It was cloudy, with a temperature of 71 at Cincinnati, and 74 at Louisville. Once again, at Indianapolis, it was 73 degrees with mostly sunny skies. This is NOAA All Hazards Radio KEC 74 in Indianapolis. And now a look at your forecast for Indianapolis and central Indiana. Rest of today. Sunny. Highs in the lower 80s. Northwest winds 5 to 10 miles an hour. For tonight. Clear. Lows in the lower 60s. Southwest winds around 5 miles an hour. Saturday. Sunny through early afternoon, then becoming partly cloudy. Highs in the mid-80s. South winds 5 to 10 miles an hour. For Saturday night. Scattered thunderstorms. Scattered showers through the late overnight, then numerous showers toward daybreak. Lows in the upper 60s. Southwest winds 5 to 10 miles an hour. Gusts up to 20 miles an hour toward daybreak. Chance of rain 70%. Sunday. Mostly cloudy with scattered showers with isolated thunderstorms through early afternoon, then partly cloudy late in the afternoon. Highs in the mid-70s. Northwest winds 10 to 15 miles an hour with gusts up to 25 miles an hour. Chance of rain 50%. Once again, the forecast for rest of today. Sunny. Highs in the lower 80s.

Northwest winds 5 to 10 miles an hour. Taking a look at the 3 through 7 day forecast for Indianapolis and central Indiana. For Sunday night through Monday night, partly cloudy. Lows in the mid-50s. Highs in the mid-70s. Tuesday, mostly sunny through early afternoon, then partly cloudy with a slight chance of showers and thunderstorms late in the afternoon. Highs in the upper 70s. Chance of rain 20%. For Tuesday night, mostly clear through the late overnight, then becoming partly cloudy. A slight chance of thunderstorms through the late overnight. A chance of showers. Lows around 60. Chance of rain 30%. Wednesday, partly cloudy. A slight chance of showers through early afternoon, then a chance of showers and thunderstorms late in the afternoon. Highs around 80. Chance of rain 50%. For Wednesday night, showers likely. A chance of thunderstorms through the late overnight, then a slight chance of thunderstorms toward daybreak. Lows in the mid-60s. Chance of rain 70%. Thursday, partly cloudy with a chance of showers. A slight chance of thunderstorms through early afternoon, then a chance of thunderstorms late in the afternoon. Highs in the lower 80s. Chance of rain 50%. The 8 to 14 day outlook for Friday, June 19th through Thursday, June 25th, calls for temperatures to be near normal and precipitation to be above normal. Normal highs for the period are around 85 degrees, and normal lows are around 65. The normal precipitation total for the 7 days is around 1.00 inches. At 11 a.m., at Indianapolis, it was mostly sunny. The temperature was 73 degrees, the dew point 58, and the relative humidity 59%. The wind was northwest at 9 miles an hour. The barometric pressure was 29.97 inches and steady. Around central Indiana, it was sunny, with a temperature of 73 at Muncie, 71 at Zionsville, and 73 at Eagle Creek Air Park. At Shelbyville, it was mostly sunny, with a temperature of 73. Elsewhere across Indiana, it was sunny, with a temperature of 69 at South Bend, 72 at Lafayette, and 73 at Terre Haute. It was mostly sunny, with a temperature of 72 at Fort Wayne, and 72 at Bloomington. At Evansville, it was partly sunny, with a temperature of 74. Just outside Indiana, at Champaign, it was sunny, with a temperature of 72. It was mostly sunny, with a temperature of 70 at Chicago, and 76 at St. Louis. At Dayton, it was partly sunny, with a temperature of 75. It was cloudy, with a temperature of 71 at Cincinnati, and 74 at Louisville. Once again, at Indianapolis, it was 73 degrees with mostly sunny skies. This is NOAA All Hazards Radio KEC 74 in Indianapolis. And now a look at your forecast for Indianapolis and central Indiana. Rest of today. Sunny. Highs in the lower 80s. Northwest winds 5 to 10 miles an hour. For tonight. Clear. Lows in the lower 60s. Southwest winds around 5 miles an hour. Saturday. Sunny through early afternoon, then becoming partly cloudy. Highs in the mid-80s. South winds 5 to 10 miles an hour. For Saturday night. Scattered thunderstorms. Scattered showers through the late overnight, then numerous showers toward daybreak. Lows in the upper 60s. Southwest winds 5 to 10 miles an hour. Gusts up to 20 miles an hour toward daybreak. Chance of rain 70%. Sunday, mostly cloudy with scattered showers with isolated thunderstorms through early afternoon, then partly cloudy late in the afternoon. Highs in the mid-70s. Northwest winds 10 to 15 miles an hour with gusts up to 25 miles an hour. Chance of rain 50%. Once again, the forecast for rest of today. Sunny. Highs in the lower 80s. Northwest winds 5 to 10 miles an hour. Taking a look at the 3 through 7 day forecast for Indianapolis and central Indiana. For Sunday night through Monday night, partly cloudy. Lows in the mid-50s. Highs in the mid-70s. Tuesday,
mostly sunny through early afternoon, then partly cloudy with a slight chance of showers and thunderstorms late in the afternoon. Highs in the upper 70s. Chance of rain 20%. For Tuesday night, mostly clear through the late overnight, then becoming partly cloudy. A slight chance of thunderstorms through the late overnight. A chance of showers. Lows around 60. Chance of rain 30%. Wednesday, partly cloudy. A slight chance of showers through early afternoon, then a chance of showers and thunderstorms late in the afternoon. Highs around 80. Chance of rain 50%. For Wednesday night, showers likely. A chance of thunderstorms through the late overnight, then a slight chance of thunderstorms toward daybreak. Lows in the mid-60s. Chance of rain 70%. Thursday, partly cloudy with a chance of showers. A slight chance of thunderstorms through early afternoon, then a chance of thunderstorms late in the afternoon. Highs in the lower 80s. Chance of rain 50%. The 8 to 14 day outlook for Friday, June 19th through Thursday, June 25th, calls for temperatures to be near normal and precipitation to be above normal. Normal highs for the period are around 85 degrees, and normal lows are around 65. The normal precipitation total for the 7 days is around 1.00 inches. At 11 a.m., at Indianapolis, it was mostly sunny. The temperature was 73 degrees, the dew point 58, and the relative humidity 59%. The wind was northwest at 9 miles an hour. The barometric pressure was 29.97 inches and steady. Around central Indiana, it was sunny, with a temperature of 73 at Muncie, 71 at Zionsville, and 73 at Eagle Creek Air Park. At Shelbyville, it was mostly sunny, with a temperature of 73. Elsewhere across Indiana, it was sunny, with a temperature of 69 at South Bend, 72 at Lafayette, and 73 at Terre Haute. It was mostly sunny, with a temperature of 72 at Fort Wayne, and 72 at Bloomington. At Evansville, it was partly sunny, with a temperature of 74. Just outside Indiana, at Champaign, it was sunny, with a temperature of 72. It was mostly sunny, with a temperature of 70 at Chicago, and 76 at St. Louis. At Dayton, it was partly sunny, with a temperature of 75. It was cloudy, with a temperature of 71 at Cincinnati, and 74 at Louisville. Once again, at Indianapolis, it was 73 degrees with mostly sunny skies. The current time is 11:53 a.m. Eastern Daylight Time. This is NOAA All Hazards Radio KEC 74 in Indianapolis. And now a look at your forecast for Indianapolis and central Indiana. Rest of today. Sunny. Highs in the lower 80s. Northwest winds 5 to 10 miles an hour. For tonight, clear. Lows in the lower 60s. Southwest winds around 5 miles an hour. Saturday, sunny through early afternoon, then becoming partly cloudy. Highs in the mid-80s. South winds 5 to 10 miles an hour. For Saturday night, scattered thunderstorms. Scattered showers through the late overnight, then numerous showers toward daybreak. Lows in the upper 60s. Southwest winds 5 to 10 miles an hour. Gusts up to 20 miles an hour toward daybreak. Chance of rain 70%. Sunday, mostly cloudy with scattered showers with isolated thunderstorms through early afternoon, then partly cloudy late in the afternoon. Highs in the mid-70s. Northwest winds 10 to 15 miles an hour with gusts up to 25 miles an hour. Chance of rain 50%. Once again, the forecast for rest of today. Sunny. Highs in the lower 80s. Northwest winds 5 to 10 miles an hour. Taking a look at the 3 through 7 day forecast for Indianapolis and central Indiana. For Sunday night through Monday night, partly cloudy. Lows in the mid-50s. Highs in the mid-70s. Tuesday, mostly sunny through early afternoon, then partly cloudy with a slight chance of showers and thunderstorms late in the afternoon. Highs in the upper 70s. Chance of rain 20%. For Tuesday,

night. Mostly clear through the late overnight, then becoming partly cloudy. A slight chance of thunderstorms through the late overnight. A chance of showers. Lows around 60. Chance of rain 30%. Wednesday. Partly cloudy. A slight chance of showers through early afternoon, then a chance of showers and thunderstorms late in the afternoon. Highs around 80. Chance of rain 50%. For Wednesday night. Showers likely. A chance of thunderstorms through the late overnight, then a slight chance of thunderstorms toward daybreak. Lows in the mid-60s. Chance of rain 70%. Thursday. Partly cloudy with a chance of showers. A slight chance of thunderstorms through early afternoon, then a chance of thunderstorms late in the afternoon. Highs in the lower 80s. Chance of rain 50%. The 8 to 14 day outlook for Friday, June 19th through Thursday, June 25th, calls for temperatures to be near normal and precipitation to be above normal. Normal highs for the period are around 85 degrees, and normal lows are around 65. The normal precipitation total for the 7 days is around 1.00 inches. At 11 a.m., at Indianapolis, it was mostly sunny. The temperature was 73 degrees, the dew point 58, and the relative humidity 59%. The wind was northwest at 9 miles an hour. The barometric pressure was 29.97 inches and steady. Around central Indiana, it was sunny, with a temperature of 73 at Muncie, 71 at Zionsville, and 73 at Eagle Creek Air Park. At Shelbyville, it was mostly sunny, with a temperature of 73. Elsewhere across Indiana, it was sunny, with a temperature of 69 at South Bend, 72 at Lafayette, and 73 at Terre Haute. It was mostly sunny, with a temperature of 72 at Fort Wayne, and 72 at Bloomington. At Evansville, it was partly sunny, with a temperature of 74. Just outside Indiana, at Champaign, it was sunny, with a temperature of 72. It was mostly sunny, with a temperature of 70 at Chicago, and 76 at St. Louis. At Dayton, it was partly sunny, with a temperature of 75. It was cloudy, with a temperature of 71 at Cincinnati, and 74 at Louisville. Once again, at Indianapolis, it was 73 degrees with mostly sunny skies. This is NOAA All Hazards Radio KEC 74 in Indianapolis. And now a look at your forecast for Indianapolis and central Indiana. Rest of today. Sunny. Highs in the lower 80s. Northwest winds 5 to 10 miles an hour. For tonight. Clear. Lows in the lower 60s. Southwest winds around 5 miles an hour. Saturday. Sunny through early afternoon, then becoming partly cloudy. Highs in the mid-80s. South winds 5 to 10 miles an hour. For Saturday night. Scattered thunderstorms. Scattered showers through the late overnight, then numerous showers toward daybreak. Lows in the upper 60s. Southwest winds 5 to 10 miles an hour. Gusts up to 20 miles an hour toward daybreak. Chance of rain 70%. Sunday. Mostly cloudy with scattered showers with isolated thunderstorms through early afternoon, then partly cloudy late in the afternoon. Highs in the mid-70s. Northwest winds 10 to 15 miles an hour with gusts up to 25 miles an hour. Chance of rain 50%. Once again, the forecast for rest of today. Sunny. Highs in the lower 80s. Northwest winds 5 to 10 miles an hour. Taking a look at the 3 through 7 day forecast for Indianapolis and central Indiana. For Sunday night through Monday night. Partly cloudy. Lows in the mid-50s. Highs in the mid-70s. Tuesday. Mostly sunny through early afternoon, then partly cloudy with a slight chance of showers and thunderstorms late in the afternoon. Highs in the upper 70s. Chance of rain 20%. For Tuesday night. Mostly clear through the late overnight, then becoming partly cloudy. A slight chance of thunderstorms through the late overnight. A chance of showers. Lows around 60. Chance of rain 30%. Wednesday. Partly cloudy.

slight chance of showers through early afternoon, then a chance of showers and thunderstorms late in the afternoon. Highs around 80. Chance of rain 50%. For Wednesday night, showers likely. A chance of thunderstorms through the late overnight, then a slight chance of thunderstorms toward daybreak. Lows in the mid-60s. Chance of rain 70%. Thursday, partly cloudy with a chance of showers. A slight chance of thunderstorms through early afternoon, then a chance of thunderstorms late in the afternoon. Highs in the lower 80s. Chance of rain 50%. Now here is the hazardous weather outlook for central Indiana. For the period today and tonight, no hazardous weather is expected at this time. And now the extended outlook for the period Saturday through Thursday. Scattered thunderstorms are possible on Saturday into Saturday night. Severe thunderstorms are possible, mainly across southwestern portions of central Indiana. Spotter information statement, spotter activation is not anticipated. The 8 to 14 day outlook for Friday, June 19th through Thursday, June 25th, calls for temperatures to be near normal and precipitation to be above normal. Normal highs for the period are around 85 degrees and normal lows are around 65. The normal precipitation total for the 7 days is around 1.00 inches. At 11 a.m., at Indianapolis, it was mostly sunny. The temperature was 73 degrees, the dew point 58, and the relative humidity 59%. The wind was northwest at 9 miles an hour. The barometric pressure was 29.97 inches and steady. Around central Indiana, it was sunny, with a temperature of 73 at Muncie, 71 at Zionsville, and 73 at Eagle Creek Air Park. At Shelbyville, it was mostly sunny, with a temperature of 73. Elsewhere across Indiana, it was sunny, with a temperature of 69 at South Bend, 72 at Lafayette, and 73 at Terre Haute. It was mostly sunny, with a temperature of 72 at Fort Wayne, and 72 at Bloomington. At Evansville, it was partly sunny, with a temperature of 74. Just outside Indiana, at Champaign, it was sunny, with a temperature of 72. It was mostly sunny, with a temperature of 70 at Chicago, and 76 at St. Louis. At Dayton, it was partly sunny, with a temperature of 75. It was cloudy, with a temperature of 71 at Cincinnati, and 74 at Louisville. Once again, at Indianapolis, it was 73 degrees with mostly sunny skies. This is NOAA All Hazards Radio KEC 74 in Indianapolis. And now a look at your forecast for Indianapolis and central Indiana. Rest of today. Sunny. Highs in the lower 80s. Northwest winds 5 to 10 miles an hour. For tonight. Clear. Lows in the lower 60s. Southwest winds around 5 miles an hour. Saturday. Sunny through early afternoon, then becoming partly cloudy. Highs in the mid-80s. South winds 5 to 10 miles an hour. For Saturday night. Scattered thunderstorms. Scattered showers through the late overnight, then numerous showers toward daybreak. Lows in the upper 60s. Southwest winds 5 to 10 miles an hour. Gusts up to 20 miles an hour toward daybreak. Chance of rain 70%. Sunday. Mostly cloudy with scattered showers with isolated thunderstorms through early afternoon, then partly cloudy late in the afternoon. Highs in the mid-70s. Northwest winds 10 to 15 miles an hour with gusts up to 25 miles an hour. Chance of rain 50%. Once again, the forecast for rest of today. Sunny. Highs in the lower 80s. Northwest winds 5 to 10 miles an hour. Taking a look at the 3 through 7 day forecast for Indianapolis and central Indiana. For Sunday night through Monday night. Partly cloudy. Lows in the mid-50s. Highs in the mid-70s. Tuesday. Mostly sunny through early afternoon, then partly cloudy with a slight chance of showers and thunderstorms late in the afternoon. Highs in the upper 70s. Chance of rain 20%. For Tuesday night. Mostly clear through the late overnight, then becoming partly cloudy. A slight chance of thunderstorms through the

Highs in the lower 80s. Chance of rain 50%. The 8 to 14 day outlook for Friday, June 19th through Thursday, June 25th, calls for temperatures to be near normal and precipitation to be above normal. Normal highs for the period are around 85 degrees, and normal lows are around 65. The normal precipitation total for the 7 days is around 1.00 inches. At 11 a.m., at Indianapolis, it was mostly sunny. The temperature was 73 degrees, the dew point 58, and the relative humidity 59%. The wind was northwest at 9 miles an hour. The barometric pressure was 29.97 inches and steady. Around central Indiana, it was sunny, with a temperature of 73 at Muncie, 71 at Zionsville, and 73 at Eagle Creek Air Park. At Shelbyville, it was mostly sunny, with a temperature of 73. Elsewhere across Indiana, it was sunny, with a temperature of 69 at South Bend, 72 at Lafayette, and 73 at Terre Haute. It was mostly sunny, with a temperature of 72 at Fort Wayne, and 72 at Bloomington. At Evansville, it was partly sunny, with a temperature of 74. Just outside Indiana, at Champaign, it was sunny, with a temperature of 72. It was mostly sunny, with a temperature of 70 at Chicago, and 76 at St. Louis. At Dayton, it was partly sunny, with a temperature of 75. It was cloudy, with a temperature of 71 at Cincinnati, and 74 at Louisville. Once again, at Indianapolis, it was 73 degrees with mostly sunny skies. This is NOAA All Hazards Radio KEC 74 in Indianapolis. And now a look at your forecast for Indianapolis and central Indiana. Rest of today. Sunny. Highs in the lower 80s. Northwest winds 5 to 10 miles an hour. For tonight. Clear. Lows in the lower 60s. Southwest winds around 5 miles an hour. Saturday. Sunny through early afternoon, then becoming partly cloudy. Highs in the mid-80s. South winds 5 to 10 miles an hour. For Saturday night. Scattered thunderstorms. Scattered showers through the late overnight, then numerous showers toward daybreak. Lows in the upper 60s. Southwest winds 5 to 10 miles an hour. Gusts up to 20 miles an hour toward daybreak. Chance of rain 70%. Sunday. Mostly cloudy with scattered showers with isolated thunderstorms through early afternoon, then partly cloudy late in the afternoon. Highs in the mid-70s. Northwest winds 10 to 15 miles an hour with gusts up to 25 miles an hour. Chance of rain 50%. Once again, the forecast for rest of today. Sunny. Highs in the lower 80s. Northwest winds 5 to 10 miles an hour. The current time is 12:09 p.m. Eastern Daylight Time. Taking a look at the 3 through 7 day forecast for Indianapolis and central Indiana. For Sunday night through Monday night. Partly cloudy. Lows in the mid-50s. Highs in the mid-70s. Tuesday. Mostly sunny through early afternoon, then partly cloudy with a slight chance of showers and thunderstorms late in the afternoon. Highs in the upper 70s. Chance of rain 20%. For Tuesday night. Mostly clear through the late overnight, then becoming partly cloudy. A slight chance of thunderstorms through the late overnight. A chance of showers. Lows around 60. Chance of rain 30%. Wednesday. Partly cloudy. A slight chance of showers through early afternoon, then a chance of showers and thunderstorms late in the afternoon. Highs around 80. Chance of rain 50%. For Wednesday night. Showers likely. A chance of thunderstorms through the late overnight, then a slight chance of thunderstorms toward daybreak. Lows in the mid-60s. Chance of rain 70%. Thursday. Partly cloudy with a chance of showers. A slight chance of thunderstorms through early afternoon, then a chance of thunderstorms late in the afternoon. Highs in the lower 80s. Chance of rain 50%. The 8 to 14 day outlook for Friday, June 19th through Thursday, June 25th calls for temperatures to be near normal and precipitation to be above normal.

Normal highs for the period are around 85 degrees, and normal lows are around 65. The normal precipitation total for the 7 days is around 1.00 inches. At noon, at Indianapolis, it was mostly sunny. The temperature was 76 degrees, the dew point 57, and the relative humidity 51%. The wind was west at 16 miles an hour. The barometric pressure was 29.98 inches and rising. Around central Indiana, it was sunny, with a temperature of 75 at Muncie, 73 at Zionsville, 74 at Eagle Creek Airpark, and 74 at Shelbyville. Elsewhere across Indiana, it was sunny, with a temperature of 71 at South Bend, 74 at Lafayette, and 75 at Terre Haute. It was mostly sunny, with a temperature of 73 at Fort Wayne, and 75 at Bloomington. At Evansville, it was partly sunny, with a temperature of 76. Just outside Indiana, at Champaign, it was sunny, with a temperature of 74. It was mostly sunny, with a temperature of 74 at Chicago, 75 at Dayton, and 77 at St. Louis. It was cloudy, with a temperature of 72 at Cincinnati, and 76 at Louisville. Once again, at Indianapolis, it was 76 degrees with mostly sunny skies. This is NOAA All Hazards Radio KEC 74 in Indianapolis. And now a look at your forecast for Indianapolis and central Indiana. Rest of today. Sunny. Highs in the lower 80s. Northwest winds 5 to 10 miles an hour. For tonight. Clear. Lows in the lower 60s. Southwest winds around 5 miles an hour. Saturday. Sunny through early afternoon, then becoming partly cloudy. Highs in the mid-80s. South winds 5 to 10 miles an hour. For Saturday night. Scattered thunderstorms. Scattered showers through the late overnight, then numerous showers toward daybreak. Lows in the upper 60s. Southwest winds 5 to 10 miles an hour. Gusts up to 20 miles an hour toward daybreak. Chance of rain 70%. Sunday. Mostly cloudy with scattered showers with isolated thunderstorms through early afternoon, then partly cloudy late in the afternoon. Highs in the mid-70s. Northwest winds 10 to 15 miles an hour with gusts up to 25 miles an hour. Chance of rain 50%. Once again, the forecast for rest of today. Sunny. Highs in the lower 80s. Northwest winds 5 to 10 miles an hour. Taking a look at the 3 through 7 day forecast for Indianapolis and central Indiana. For Sunday night through Monday night. Partly cloudy. Lows in the mid-50s. Highs in the mid-70s. Tuesday. Mostly sunny through early afternoon, then partly cloudy with a slight chance of showers and thunderstorms late in the afternoon. Highs in the upper 70s. Chance of rain 20%. For Tuesday night. Mostly clear through the late overnight, then becoming partly cloudy. A slight chance of thunderstorms through the late overnight. A chance of showers. Lows around 60. Chance of rain 30%. Wednesday. Partly cloudy. A slight chance of showers through early afternoon, then a chance of showers and thunderstorms late in the afternoon. Highs around 80. Chance of rain 50%. For Wednesday night. Showers likely. A chance of thunderstorms through the late overnight, then a slight chance of thunderstorms toward daybreak. Lows in the mid-60s. Chance of rain 70%. Thursday. Partly cloudy with a chance of showers. A slight chance of thunderstorms through early afternoon, then a chance of thunderstorms late in the afternoon. Highs in the lower 80s. Chance of rain 50%. The 8 to 14 day outlook for Friday, June 19th through Thursday, June 25th calls for temperatures to be near normal and precipitation to be above normal. Normal highs for the period are around 85 degrees and normal lows are around 65. The normal precipitation total for the 7 days is around 1.00 inches. At noon, at Indianapolis, it was mostly sunny. The temperature was 76 degrees, the dew point 57, and the relative humidity 51%. The wind was west at 16.

miles an hour. The barometric pressure was 29.98 inches and rising. Around central Indiana, it was sunny, with a temperature of 75 at Muncie, 73 at Zionsville, 74 at Eagle Creek Airpark, and 74 at Shelbyville. Elsewhere across Indiana, it was sunny, with a temperature of 71 at South Bend, 74 at Lafayette, and 75 at Terre Haute. It was mostly sunny, with a temperature of 73 at Fort Wayne, and 75 at Bloomington. At Evansville, it was partly sunny, with a temperature of 76. Just outside Indiana, at Champaign, it was sunny, with a temperature of 74. It was mostly sunny, with a temperature of 74 at Chicago, 75 at Dayton, and 77 at St. Louis. It was cloudy, with a temperature of 72 at Cincinnati, and 76 at Louisville. Once again, at Indianapolis, it was 76 degrees with mostly sunny skies. This is NOAA All Hazards Radio KEC 74 in Indianapolis. And now a look at your forecast for Indianapolis and central Indiana. Rest of today. Sunny. Highs in the lower 80s. Northwest winds 5 to 10 miles an hour. For tonight. Clear. Lows in the lower 60s. Southwest winds around 5 miles an hour. Saturday. Sunny through early afternoon, then becoming partly cloudy. Highs in the mid-80s. South winds 5 to 10 miles an hour. For Saturday night. Scattered thunderstorms. Scattered showers through the late overnight, then numerous showers toward daybreak. Lows in the upper 60s. Southwest winds 5 to 10 miles an hour. Gusts up to 20 miles an hour toward daybreak. Chance of rain 70%. Sunday. Mostly cloudy with scattered showers with isolated thunderstorms through early afternoon, then partly cloudy late in the afternoon. Highs in the mid-70s. Northwest winds 10 to 15 miles an hour with gusts up to 25 miles an hour. Chance of rain 50%. Once again, the forecast for rest of today. Sunny. Highs in the lower 80s. Northwest winds 5 to 10 miles an hour. Taking a look at the 3 through 7 day forecast for Indianapolis and central Indiana. For Sunday night through Monday night. Partly cloudy. Lows in the mid-50s. Highs in the mid-70s. Tuesday. Mostly sunny through early afternoon, then partly cloudy with a slight chance of showers and thunderstorms late in the afternoon. Highs in the upper 70s. Chance of rain 20%. For Tuesday night. Mostly clear through the late overnight, then becoming partly cloudy. A slight chance of thunderstorms through the late overnight. A chance of showers. Lows around 60. Chance of rain 30%. Wednesday. Partly cloudy. A slight chance of showers through early afternoon, then a chance of showers and thunderstorms late in the afternoon. Highs around 80. Chance of rain 50%. For Wednesday night. Showers likely. A chance of thunderstorms through the late overnight, then a slight chance of thunderstorms toward daybreak. Lows in the mid-60s. Chance of rain 70%. Thursday. Partly cloudy with a chance of showers. A slight chance of thunderstorms through early afternoon, then a chance of thunderstorms late in the afternoon. Highs in the lower 80s. Chance of rain 50%. Now here is the hazardous weather outlook for central Indiana. For the period today and tonight. No hazardous weather is expected at this time. And now the extended outlook for the period Saturday through Thursday. Scattered thunderstorms are possible on Saturday into Saturday night. Severe thunderstorms are possible, mainly across southwestern portions of central Indiana. Spotter information statement, spotter activation is not anticipated. The 8 to 14 day outlook for Friday, June 19th through Thursday, June 25th, calls for temperatures to be near normal and precipitation to be above normal. Normal highs for the period are around 85 degrees and normal lows are around 65. The normal precipitation total for the 7 days is around 1.00 inches. At noon, at Indianapolis, it was mostly sunny. The temperature was 76 degrees,
the 2.57.

and the relative humidity 51%. The wind was west at 16 miles an hour. The barometric pressure was 29.98 inches and rising. Around central Indiana, it was sunny, with a temperature of 75 at Muncie, 73 at Zionsville, 74 at Eagle Creek Air Park, and 74 at Shelbyville. Elsewhere across Indiana, it was sunny, with a temperature of 71 at South Bend, 74 at Lafayette, and 75 at Terre Haute. It was mostly sunny, with a temperature of 73 at Fort Wayne, and 75 at Bloomington. At Evansville, it was partly sunny, with a temperature of 76. Just outside Indiana, at Champaign, it was sunny, with a temperature of 74. It was mostly sunny, with a temperature of 74 at Chicago, 75 at Dayton, and 77 at St. Louis. It was cloudy, with a temperature of 72 at Cincinnati, and 76 at Louisville. Once again, at Indianapolis, it was 76 degrees with mostly sunny skies. This is NOAA All Hazards Radio KEC 74 in Indianapolis. And now a look at your forecast for Indianapolis and central Indiana. Rest of today. Sunny. Highs in the lower 80s. Northwest winds 5 to 10 miles an hour. For tonight. Clear. Lows in the lower 60s. Southwest winds around 5 miles an hour. Saturday. Sunny through early afternoon, then becoming partly cloudy. Highs in the mid-80s. South winds 5 to 10 miles an hour. For Saturday night. Scattered thunderstorms. Scattered showers through the late overnight, then numerous showers toward daybreak. Lows in the upper 60s. Southwest winds 5 to 10 miles an hour. Gusts up to 20 miles an hour toward daybreak. Chance of rain 70%. Sunday. Mostly cloudy with scattered showers with isolated thunderstorms through early afternoon, then partly cloudy late in the afternoon. Highs in the mid-70s. Northwest winds 10 to 15 miles an hour with gusts up to 25 miles an hour. Chance of rain 50%. Once again, the forecast for rest of today. Sunny. Highs in the lower 80s. Northwest winds 5 to 10 miles an hour. The current time is 12:23 p.m. Eastern Daylight Time. Taking a look at the 3-7 day forecast for Indianapolis and central Indiana. For Sunday night through Monday night, partly cloudy. Lows in the mid-50s. Highs in the mid-70s. Tuesday, mostly sunny through early afternoon, then partly cloudy with a slight chance of showers and thunderstorms late in the afternoon. Highs in the upper 70s. Chance of rain 20%. For Tuesday night, mostly clear through the late overnight, then becoming partly cloudy. A slight chance of thunderstorms through the late overnight. A chance of showers. Lows around 60. Chance of rain 30%. Wednesday. Partly cloudy. A slight chance of showers through early afternoon, then a chance of showers and thunderstorms late in the afternoon. Highs around 80. Chance of rain 50%. For Wednesday night. Showers likely. A chance of thunderstorms through the late overnight, then a slight chance of thunderstorms toward daybreak. Lows in the mid-60s. Chance of rain 70%. Thursday. Partly cloudy with a chance of showers. A slight chance of thunderstorms through early afternoon, then a chance of thunderstorms late in the afternoon. Highs in the lower 80s. Chance of rain 50%. The 8-14 day outlook for Friday, June 19th through Thursday, June 25th, calls for temperatures to be near normal and precipitation to be above normal. Normal highs for the period are around 85 degrees, and normal lows are around 65. The normal precipitation total for the 7 days is around 1.00 inches. At noon, at Indianapolis, it was mostly sunny. The temperature was 76 degrees, the dew point 57, and the relative humidity 51%. The wind was west at 16 miles an hour. The barometric pressure was 29.98 inches and rising. Around central Indiana, it was sunny, with a temperature of 75 at Muncie, 73 at Zionsville, 74 at Eagle Creek Air Park, and 74.

Shelbyville. Elsewhere across Indiana, it was sunny, with a temperature of 71 at South Bend, 74 at Lafayette, and 75 at Terre Haute. It was mostly sunny, with a temperature of 73 at Fort Wayne, and 75 at Bloomington. At Evansville, it was partly sunny, with a temperature of 76. Just outside Indiana, at Champaign, it was sunny, with a temperature of 74. It was mostly sunny, with a temperature of 74 at Chicago, 75 at Dayton, and 77 at St. Louis. It was cloudy, with a temperature of 72 at Cincinnati, and 76 at Louisville. Once again, at Indianapolis, it was 76 degrees with mostly sunny skies. This is NOAA All Hazards Radio KEC 74 in Indianapolis. And now a look at your forecast for Indianapolis and central Indiana. Rest of today. Sunny. Highs in the lower 80s. Northwest winds 5 to 10 miles an hour. For tonight. Clear. Lows in the lower 60s. Southwest winds around 5 miles an hour. Saturday. Sunny through early afternoon, then becoming partly cloudy. Highs in the mid-80s. South winds 5 to 10 miles an hour. For Saturday night. Scattered thunderstorms. Scattered showers through the late overnight, then numerous showers toward daybreak. Lows in the upper 60s. Southwest winds 5 to 10 miles an hour. Gusts up to 20 miles an hour toward daybreak. Chance of rain 70%. Sunday. Mostly cloudy with scattered showers with isolated thunderstorms through early afternoon, then partly cloudy late in the afternoon. Highs in the mid-70s. Northwest winds 10 to 15 miles an hour with gusts up to 25 miles an hour. Chance of rain 50%. Once again, the forecast for rest of today. Sunny. Highs in the lower 80s. Northwest winds 5 to 10 miles an hour. Taking a look at the 3 through 7 day forecast for Indianapolis and central Indiana. For Sunday night through Monday night. Partly cloudy. Lows in the mid-50s. Highs in the mid-70s. Tuesday. Mostly sunny through early afternoon, then partly cloudy with a slight chance of showers and thunderstorms late in the afternoon. Highs in the upper 70s. Chance of rain 20%. For Tuesday night. Mostly clear through the late overnight, then becoming partly cloudy. A slight chance of thunderstorms through the late overnight. A chance of showers. Lows around 60. Chance of rain 30%. Wednesday. Partly cloudy. A slight chance of showers through early afternoon, then a chance of showers and thunderstorms late in the afternoon. Highs around 80. Chance of rain 50%. For Wednesday night. Showers likely. A chance of thunderstorms through the late overnight, then a slight chance of thunderstorms toward daybreak. Lows in the mid-60s. Chance of rain 70%. Thursday. Partly cloudy with a chance of showers. A slight chance of thunderstorms through early afternoon, then a chance of thunderstorms late in the afternoon. Highs in the lower 80s. Chance of rain 50%. The 8 to 14 day outlook for Friday, June 19th through Thursday, June 25th, calls for temperatures to be near normal and precipitation to be above normal. Normal highs for the period are around 85 degrees, and normal lows are around 65. The normal precipitation total for the 7 days is around 1.00 inches. At noon, at Indianapolis, it was mostly sunny. The temperature was 76 degrees, the dew point 57, and the relative humidity 51%. The wind was west at 16 miles an hour. The barometric pressure was 29.98 inches and rising. Around central Indiana, it was sunny, with a temperature of 75 at Muncie, 73 at Zionsville, 74 at Eagle Creek Air Park, and 74 at Shelbyville. Elsewhere across Indiana, it was sunny, with a temperature of 71 at South Bend, 74 at Lafayette, and 75 at Terre Haute. It was mostly sunny, with a temperature of 73 at Fort Wayne, and 75 at Bloomington. At Evansville, it was partly sunny, with a temperature of 76. Just outside Indiana, at Champaign, it was sunny, with a

temperature of 74. It was mostly sunny, with a temperature of 74 at Chicago, 75 at Dayton, and 77 at St. Louis. It was cloudy, with a temperature of 72 at Cincinnati, and 76 at Louisville. Once again, at Indianapolis, it was 76 degrees with mostly sunny skies. This is NOAA All Hazards Radio KEC 74 in Indianapolis. And now a look at your forecast for Indianapolis and central Indiana. Rest of today. Sunny. Highs in the lower 80s. Northwest winds 5 to 10 miles an hour. For tonight. Clear. Lows in the lower 60s. Southwest winds around 5 miles an hour. Saturday. Sunny through early afternoon, then becoming partly cloudy. Highs in the mid 80s. South winds 5 to 10 miles an hour. For Saturday night. Scattered thunderstorms. Scattered showers through the late overnight, then numerous showers toward daybreak. Lows in the upper 60s. Southwest winds 5 to 10 miles an hour. Gusts up to 20 miles an hour toward daybreak. Chance of rain 70%. Sunday. Mostly cloudy with scattered showers with isolated thunderstorms through early afternoon, then partly cloudy late in the afternoon. Highs in the mid-70s. Northwest winds 10 to 15 miles an hour with gusts up to 25 miles an hour. Chance of rain 50%. Once again, the forecast for rest of today. Sunny. Highs in the lower 80s. Northwest winds 5 to 10 miles an hour. Taking a look at the 3 through 7 day forecast for Indianapolis and central Indiana. For Sunday night through Monday night. Partly cloudy. Lows in the mid-50s. Highs in the mid-70s. Tuesday. Mostly sunny through early afternoon, then partly cloudy with a slight chance of showers. Lows in the mid-50s. Highs in the mid-70s. Tuesday. Mostly sunny through early afternoon, then partly cloudy with a slight chance of showers and thunderstorms late in the afternoon. Highs in the upper 70s. Chance of rain 20%. For Tuesday night. Mostly clear through the late overnight, then becoming partly cloudy. A slight chance of thunderstorms through the late overnight. A chance of showers. Lows around 60. Chance of rain 30%. Wednesday. Partly cloudy. A slight chance of showers through early afternoon, then a chance of showers and thunderstorms late in the afternoon. Highs around 80. Chance of rain 50%. For Wednesday night. Showers likely. A chance of thunderstorms through the late overnight, then a slight chance of thunderstorms toward daybreak. Lows in the mid-60s. Chance of rain 70%. Thursday. Partly cloudy with a chance of showers. A slight chance of thunderstorms through early afternoon, then a chance of thunderstorms late in the afternoon. Highs in the lower 80s. Chance of rain 50%. The 8 to 14 day outlook for Friday, June 19th through Thursday, June 25th, calls for temperatures to be near normal and precipitation to be above normal. Normal highs for the period are around 85 degrees, and normal lows are around 65. The normal precipitation total for the 7 days is around 1.00 inches. At noon, at Indianapolis, it was mostly sunny. The temperature was 76 degrees, the dew point 57, and the relative humidity 51%. The wind was west at 16 miles an hour. The barometric pressure was 29.98 inches and rising. Around central Indiana, it was sunny, with a temperature of 75 at Muncie, 73 at Zionsville, 74 at Eagle Creek Airpark, and 74 at Shelbyville. Elsewhere across Indiana, it was sunny, with a temperature of 71 at South Bend, 74 at Lafayette, and 75 at Terre Haute. It was mostly sunny, with a temperature of 73 at Fort Wayne, and 75 at Bloomington. At Evansville, it was partly sunny, with a temperature of 76. Just outside Indiana, at Champaign, it was sunny, with a temperature of 74. It was mostly sunny, with a temperature of 74 at Chicago, 75 at Dayton, and 77 at St. Louis. It was cloudy, with a temperature of 72 at Cincinnati, and 76 at Louisville.

Once again, at Indianapolis, it was 76 degrees with mostly sunny skies. This is NOAA All Hazards Radio KEC 74 in Indianapolis. And now a look at your forecast for Indianapolis and central Indiana. Rest of today. Sunny. Highs in the lower 80s. Northwest winds 5 to 10 miles an hour. For tonight. Clear. Lows in the lower 60s. Southwest winds around 5 miles an hour. Saturday. Sunny through early afternoon, then becoming partly cloudy. Highs in the mid-80s. South winds 5 to 10 miles an hour. For Saturday night. Scattered thunderstorms. Scattered showers through the late overnight, then numerous showers toward daybreak. Lows in the upper 60s. Southwest winds 5 to 10 miles an hour. Gusts up to 20 miles an hour toward daybreak. Chance of rain 70%. Sunday. Mostly cloudy with scattered showers with isolated thunderstorms through early afternoon, then partly cloudy late in the afternoon. Highs in the mid-70s. Northwest winds 10 to 15 miles an hour with gusts up to 25 miles an hour. Chance of rain 50%. Once again, the forecast for rest of today. Sunny. Highs in the lower 80s. Northwest winds 5 to 10 miles an hour. Taking a look at the 3-7 day forecast for Indianapolis and central Indiana. For Sunday night through Monday night. Partly cloudy. Lows in the mid-50s. Highs in the mid-70s. Tuesday. Mostly sunny through early afternoon, then partly cloudy with a slight chance of showers and thunderstorms late in the afternoon. Highs in the upper 70s. Chance of rain 20%. For Tuesday night. Mostly clear through the late overnight, then becoming partly cloudy. A slight chance of thunderstorms through the late overnight. A chance of showers. Lows around 60. Chance of rain 30%. Wednesday. Partly cloudy. A slight chance of showers through early afternoon, then a chance of showers and thunderstorms late in the afternoon. Highs around 80. Chance of rain 50%. For Wednesday night. Showers likely. A chance of thunderstorms through the late overnight, then a slight chance of thunderstorms toward daybreak. Lows in the mid-60s. Chance of rain 70%. Thursday. Partly cloudy with a chance of showers. A slight chance of thunderstorms through early afternoon, then a chance of thunderstorms late in the afternoon. Highs in the lower 80s. Chance of rain 50%. And now a look at your forecast for Indianapolis and central Indiana. This afternoon, sunny. Highs in the lower 80s. Northwest winds 5 to 10 miles an hour with gusts up to 25 miles an hour. For tonight, clear. Lows in the lower 60s. West winds around 5 miles an hour, becoming south toward daybreak. Saturday. Mostly sunny through early afternoon, then becoming partly cloudy. Highs in the mid-80s. South winds 5 to 10 miles an hour. For Saturday night. Scattered thunderstorms. Scattered showers through the late overnight, then numerous showers toward daybreak. Lows in the upper 60s. Southwest winds 5 to 10 miles an hour. Gusts up to 20 miles an hour toward daybreak. Chance of rain 70%. Sunday. Mostly cloudy with scattered showers with isolated thunderstorms through early afternoon, then partly cloudy late in the afternoon. Highs in the mid-70s. Northwest winds 10 to 15 miles an hour with gusts up to 25 miles an hour. Chance of rain 50%. Once again, the forecast for this afternoon. Sunny. Highs in the lower 80s. Northwest winds 5 to 10 miles an hour with gusts up to 25 miles an hour. The current time is 12:40 p.m. Eastern Daylight Time. Taking a look at the 3-7 day forecast for Indianapolis and central Indiana. For Sunday night through Monday night, partly cloudy. Lows in the mid-50s. Highs in the mid-70s. Tuesday. Mostly sunny through early afternoon, then partly cloudy with a slight chance of showers and thunderstorms late in

afternoon. Highs in the upper 70s. Chance of rain 20%. For Tuesday night, mostly clear through the late overnight, then becoming partly cloudy. A slight chance of thunderstorms through the late overnight. A chance of showers. Lows around 60. Chance of rain 30%. Wednesday, partly cloudy. A slight chance of showers through early afternoon, then a chance of showers and thunderstorms late in the afternoon. Highs around 80. Chance of rain 50%. For Wednesday night, showers likely. A chance of thunderstorms through the late overnight, then a slight chance of thunderstorms toward daybreak. Lows in the mid-60s. Chance of rain 70%. Thursday, partly cloudy with a chance of showers. A slight chance of thunderstorms through early afternoon, then a chance of thunderstorms late in the afternoon. Highs in the lower 80s. Chance of rain 50%. Now here is the hazardous weather outlook for central Indiana. For the period today and tonight, no hazardous weather is expected at this time. And now the extended outlook for the period Saturday through Thursday. Scattered thunderstorms are possible on Saturday into Saturday night. Severe thunderstorms are possible, mainly across southwestern portions of central Indiana. Spotter information statement, spotter activation is not anticipated. The 8 to 14 day outlook for Friday, June 19th through Thursday, June 25th, calls for temperatures to be near normal and precipitation to be above normal. Normal highs for the period are around 85 degrees, and normal lows are around 65. The normal precipitation total for the 7 days is around 1.00 inches. At noon, at Indianapolis, it was mostly sunny. The temperature was 76 degrees, the dew point 57, and the relative humidity 51%. The wind was west at 16 miles an hour. The barometric pressure was 29.98 inches and rising. Around central Indiana, it was sunny, with a temperature of 75 at Muncie, 73 at Zionsville, 74 at Eagle Creek Airpark, and 74 at Shelbyville. Elsewhere across Indiana, it was sunny, with a temperature of 71 at South Bend, 74 at Lafayette, and 75 at Terre Haute. It was mostly sunny, with a temperature of 73 at Fort Wayne, and 75 at Bloomington. At Evansville, it was partly sunny, with a temperature of 76. Just outside Indiana, at Champaign, it was sunny, with a temperature of 74. It was mostly sunny, with a temperature of 74 at Chicago, 75 at Dayton, and 77 at St. Louis. It was cloudy, with a temperature of 72 at Cincinnati, and 76 at Louisville. Once again, at Indianapolis, it was 76 degrees with mostly sunny skies. This is NOAA All Hazards Radio KEC 74 in Indianapolis. And now a look at your forecast for Indianapolis and central Indiana. This afternoon, sunny, highs in the lower 80s, northwest winds 5 to 10 miles an hour with gusts up to 25 miles an hour. For tonight, clear, lows in the lower 60s, west winds around 5 miles an hour, becoming south toward daybreak. Saturday, mostly sunny through early afternoon, then becoming partly cloudy. Highs in the mid-80s. South winds 5 to 10 miles an hour. For Saturday night, scattered thunderstorms. Scattered showers through the late overnight, then numerous showers toward daybreak. Lows in the upper 60s. Southwest winds 5 to 10 miles an hour. Gusts up to 20 miles an hour toward daybreak. Chance of rain 70%. Sunday, mostly cloudy with scattered showers with isolated thunderstorms through early afternoon, then partly cloudy late in the afternoon. Highs in the mid-70s. Northwest winds 10 to 15 miles an hour with gusts up to 25 miles an hour. Chance of rain 50%. Once again, the forecast for this afternoon. Sunny. Highs in the lower 80s. Northwest winds 5 to 10 miles an hour with gusts up to 25 miles an hour. Taking a look at the 3 through 7 day forecast for Indianapolis and central Indiana. For Sunday night through Monday night, partly cloudy. Lows in the mid

Highs in the mid-70s. Tuesday. Mostly sunny through early afternoon, then partly cloudy with a slight chance of showers and thunderstorms late in the afternoon. Highs in the upper 70s. Chance of rain 20%. For Tuesday night. Mostly clear through the late overnight, then becoming partly cloudy. A slight chance of thunderstorms through the late overnight. A chance of showers. Lows around 60. Chance of rain 30%. Wednesday. Partly cloudy. A slight chance of showers through early afternoon, then a chance of showers and thunderstorms late in the afternoon. Highs around 80. Chance of rain 50%. For Wednesday night. Showers likely. A chance of thunderstorms through the late overnight, then a slight chance of thunderstorms toward daybreak. Lows in the mid-60s. Chance of rain 70%. Thursday. Partly cloudy with a chance of showers. A slight chance of thunderstorms through early afternoon, then a chance of thunderstorms late in the afternoon. Highs in the lower 80s. Chance of rain 50%. The 8 to 14 day outlook for Friday, June 19th through Thursday, June 25th, calls for temperatures to be near normal and precipitation to be above normal. Normal highs for the period are around 85 degrees, and normal lows are around 65. The normal precipitation total for the 7 days is around 1.00 inches. At noon, at Indianapolis, it was mostly sunny. The temperature was 76 degrees, the dew point 57, and the relative humidity 51%. The wind was west at 16 miles an hour. The barometric pressure was 29.98 inches and rising. Around central Indiana, it was sunny, with a temperature of 75 at Muncie, 73 at Zionsville, 74 at Eagle Creek Airpark, and 74 at Shelbyville. Elsewhere across Indiana, it was sunny, with a temperature of 71 at South Bend, 74 at Lafayette, and 75 at Terre Haute. It was mostly sunny, with a temperature of 73 at Fort Wayne, and 75 at Bloomington. At Evansville, it was partly sunny, with a temperature of 76. Just outside Indiana, at Champaign, it was sunny, with a temperature of 74. It was mostly sunny, with a temperature of 74 at Chicago, 75 at Dayton, and 77 at St. Louis. It was cloudy, with a temperature of 72 at Cincinnati, and 76 at Louisville. Once again, at Indianapolis, it was 76 degrees with mostly sunny skies. This is NOAA All Hazards Radio KEC 74 in Indianapolis. And now a look at your forecast for Indianapolis and central Indiana. This afternoon, sunny, highs in the lower 80s, northwest winds 5 to 10 miles an hour with gusts up to 25 miles an hour. For tonight, clear, lows in the lower 60s, west winds around 5 miles an hour, becoming south toward daybreak. Saturday, mostly sunny through early afternoon, then becoming partly cloudy. Highs in the mid-80s. South winds 5 to 10 miles an hour. For Saturday night, scattered thunderstorms. Scattered showers through the late overnight, then numerous showers toward daybreak. Lows in the upper 60s. Southwest winds 5 to 10 miles an hour. Gusts up to 20 miles an hour toward daybreak. Chance of rain 70%. Sunday. Mostly cloudy with scattered showers with isolated thunderstorms through early afternoon, then partly cloudy late in the afternoon. Highs in the mid-70s. Northwest winds 10 to 15 miles an hour with gusts up to 25 miles an hour. Chance of rain 50%. Once again, the forecast for this afternoon. Sunny. Highs in the lower 80s. Northwest winds 5 to 10 miles an hour with gusts up to 25 miles an hour. Taking a look at the 3 through 7 day forecast for Indianapolis and central Indiana. For Sunday night through Monday night, partly cloudy. Lows in the mid-50s. Highs in the mid-70s. Tuesday, mostly sunny through early afternoon, then partly cloudy with a slight chance of showers and thunderstorms late in the afternoon. Highs in the upper 70s. Chance of rain 20%. For Tuesday night, mostly

clear through the late overnight, then becoming partly cloudy. A slight chance of thunderstorms through the late overnight. A chance of showers. Lows around 60. Chance of rain 30%. Wednesday. Partly cloudy. A slight chance of showers through early afternoon, then a chance of showers and thunderstorms late in the afternoon. Highs around 80. Chance of rain 50%. For Wednesday night. Showers likely. A chance of thunderstorms through the late overnight, then a slight chance of thunderstorms toward daybreak. Lows in the mid-60s. Chance of rain 70%. Thursday. Partly cloudy with a chance of showers. A slight chance of thunderstorms through early afternoon, then a chance of thunderstorms late in the afternoon. Highs in the lower 80s. Chance of rain 50%. The 8 to 14 day outlook for Friday, June 19th through Thursday, June 25th, calls for temperatures to be near normal and precipitation to be above normal. Normal highs for the period are around 85 degrees, and normal lows are around 65. The normal precipitation total for the 7 days is around 1.00 inches. At noon, at Indianapolis, it was mostly sunny. The temperature was 76 degrees, the dew point 57, and the relative humidity 51%. The wind was west at 16 miles an hour. The barometric pressure was 29.98 inches and rising. Around central Indiana, it was sunny, with a temperature of 75 at Muncie, 73 at Zionsville, 74 at Eagle Creek Airpark, and 74 at Shelbyville. Elsewhere across Indiana, it was sunny, with a temperature of 71 at South Bend, 74 at Lafayette, and 75 at Terre Haute. It was mostly sunny, with a temperature of 73 at Fort Wayne, and 75 at Bloomington. At Evansville, it was partly sunny, with a temperature of 76. Just outside Indiana, at Champaign, it was sunny, with a temperature of 74. It was mostly sunny, with a temperature of 74 at Chicago, 75 at Dayton, and 77 at St. Louis. It was cloudy, with a temperature of 72 at Cincinnati, and 76 at Louisville. Once again, at Indianapolis, it was 76 degrees with mostly sunny skies. The current time is 12:53 p.m. Eastern Daylight Time. This is NOAA All Hazards Radio KEC 74 in Indianapolis. And now a look at your forecast for Indianapolis and central Indiana. This afternoon, sunny. Highs in the lower 80s. Northwest winds 5 to 10 miles an hour with gusts up to 25 miles an hour. For tonight, clear. Lows in the lower 60s. West winds around 5 miles an hour, becoming south toward daybreak. Saturday. Mostly sunny through early afternoon, then becoming partly cloudy. Highs in the mid-80s. South winds 5 to 10 miles an hour. For Saturday night. Scattered thunderstorms. Scattered showers through the late overnight, then numerous showers toward daybreak. Lows in the upper 60s. Southwest winds 5 to 10 miles an hour. Gusts up to 20 miles an hour toward daybreak. Chance of rain 70%. Sunday. Mostly cloudy with scattered showers with isolated thunderstorms through early afternoon, then partly cloudy late in the afternoon. Highs in the mid-70s. Northwest winds 10 to 15 miles an hour with gusts up to 25 miles an hour. Chance of rain 50%. Once again, the forecast for this afternoon. Sunny. Highs in the lower 80s. Northwest winds 5 to 10 miles an hour with gusts up to 25 miles an hour. Taking a look at the 3 through 7 day forecast for Indianapolis and central Indiana. For Sunday night through Monday night. Partly cloudy. Lows in the mid-50s. Highs in the mid-70s. Tuesday. Mostly sunny through early afternoon, then partly cloudy with a slight chance of showers and thunderstorms late in the afternoon. Highs in the upper 70s. Chance of rain 20%. For Tuesday night. Mostly clear through the late overnight, then becoming partly cloudy. A slight chance of thunderstorms through the late overnight. A chance of showers. Lows around 60. Chance of rain 30%.
Wednesday, partly cloudy. A slight chance of showers through early afternoon, then a chance of showers and thunderstorms late in the afternoon. Highs around 80. Chance of rain 50%. For Wednesday night, showers likely. A chance of thunderstorms through the late overnight, then a slight chance of thunderstorms toward daybreak. Lows in the mid-60s. Chance of rain 70%. Thursday, partly cloudy with a chance of showers. A slight chance of thunderstorms through early afternoon, then a chance of thunderstorms late in the afternoon. Highs in the lower 80s. Chance of rain 50%. The 8 to 14 day outlook for Friday, June 19th through Thursday, June 25th, calls for temperatures to be near normal and precipitation to be above normal. Normal highs for the period are around 85 degrees, and normal lows are around 65. The normal precipitation total for the 7 days is around 1.00 inches. At noon, at Indianapolis, it was mostly sunny. The temperature was 76 degrees, the dew point 57, and the relative humidity 51%. The wind was west at 16 miles an hour. The barometric pressure was 29.98 inches and rising. Around central Indiana, it was sunny, with a temperature of 75 at Muncie, 73 at Zionsville, 74 at Eagle Creek Airpark, and 74 at Shelbyville. Elsewhere across Indiana, it was sunny, with a temperature of 71 at South Bend, 74 at Lafayette, and 75 at Terre Haute. It was mostly sunny, with a temperature of 73 at Fort Wayne, and 75 at Bloomington. At Evansville, it was partly sunny, with a temperature of 76. Just outside Indiana, at Champaign, it was sunny, with a temperature of 74. It was mostly sunny, with a temperature of 74 at Chicago, 75 at Dayton, and 77 at St. Louis. It was cloudy, with a temperature of 72 at Cincinnati, and 76 at Louisville. Once again, at Indianapolis, it was 76 degrees with mostly sunny skies. This is NOAA All Hazards Radio KEC 74 in Indianapolis. And now a look at your forecast for Indianapolis and central Indiana. This afternoon, sunny, highs in the lower 80s, northwest winds 5 to 10 miles an hour with gusts up to 25 miles an hour. For tonight, clear, lows in the lower 60s, west winds around 5 miles an hour, becoming south toward daybreak. Saturday, mostly sunny through early afternoon, then becoming partly cloudy. Highs in the mid-80s. South winds 5 to 10 miles an hour. For Saturday night, scattered thunderstorms. Scattered showers through the late overnight, then numerous showers toward daybreak. Lows in the upper 60s. Southwest winds 5 to 10 miles an hour. Gusts up to 20 miles an hour toward daybreak. Chance of rain 70%. Sunday, mostly cloudy with scattered showers with isolated thunderstorms through early afternoon, then partly cloudy late in the afternoon. Highs in the mid-70s. Northwest winds 10 to 15 miles an hour with gusts up to 25 miles an hour. Chance of rain 50%. Once again, the forecast for this afternoon. Sunny. Highs in the lower 80s. Northwest winds 5 to 10 miles an hour with gusts up to 25 miles an hour. Taking a look at the 3 through 7 day forecast for Indianapolis and central Indiana. For Sunday night through Monday night, partly cloudy. Lows in the mid-50s. Highs in the mid-70s. Tuesday, mostly sunny through early afternoon, then partly cloudy with a slight chance of showers and thunderstorms late in the afternoon. Highs in the upper 70s. Chance of rain 20%. For Tuesday night, mostly clear through the late overnight, then becoming partly cloudy. A slight chance of thunderstorms through the late overnight. A chance of showers. Lows around 60. Chance of rain 30%. Wednesday, partly cloudy. A slight chance of showers through early afternoon, then a chance of showers and thunderstorms late in the afternoon. Highs around 80. Chance of rain 50%. For Wednesday night, showers likely. A chance of thunderstorms.

through the late overnight, then a slight chance of thunderstorms toward daybreak. Lows in the mid-60s. Chance of rain 70%. Thursday. Partly cloudy with a chance of showers. A slight chance of thunderstorms through early afternoon, then a chance of thunderstorms late in the afternoon. Highs in the lower 80s. Chance of rain 50%. Now here is the hazardous weather outlook for central Indiana. For the period today and tonight. No hazardous weather is expected at this time. And now the extended outlook for the period Saturday through Thursday. Scattered thunderstorms are possible on Saturday into Saturday night. Severe thunderstorms are possible, mainly across southwestern portions of central Indiana. Spotter information statement, spotter activation is not anticipated. The 8 to 14 day outlook for Friday, June 19th through Thursday, June 25th, calls for temperatures to be near normal and precipitation to be above normal. Normal highs for the period are around 85 degrees, and normal lows are around 65. The normal precipitation total for the 7 days is around 1.00 inches. At noon, at Indianapolis, it was mostly sunny. The temperature was 76 degrees, the dew point 57, and the relative humidity 51%. The wind was west at 16 miles an hour. The barometric pressure was 29.98 inches and rising. Around central Indiana, it was sunny, with a temperature of 75 at Muncie, 73 at Zionsville, 74 at Eagle Creek Airpark, and 74 at Shelbyville. Elsewhere across Indiana, it was sunny, with a temperature of 71 at South Bend, 74 at Lafayette, and 75 at Terre Haute. It was mostly sunny, with a temperature of 73 at Fort Wayne, and 75 at Bloomington. At Evansville, it was partly sunny, with a temperature of 76. Just outside Indiana, at Champaign, it was sunny, with a temperature of 74. It was mostly sunny, with a temperature of 74 at Chicago, 75 at Dayton, and 77 at St. Louis. It was cloudy, with a temperature of 72 at Cincinnati, and 76 at Louisville. Once again, at Indianapolis, it was 76 degrees with mostly sunny skies. This is NOAA All Hazards Radio KEC-74 in Indianapolis. And now a look at your forecast for Indianapolis and central Indiana. This afternoon, sunny. Highs in the lower 80s. Northwest winds 5 to 10 miles an hour with gusts up to 25 miles an hour. For tonight, clear. Lows in the lower 60s. West winds around 5 miles an hour, becoming south toward daybreak. Saturday. Mostly sunny through early afternoon, then becoming partly cloudy. Highs in the mid-80s. South winds 5 to 10 miles an hour. For Saturday night. Scattered thunderstorms. Scattered showers through the late overnight, then numerous showers toward daybreak. Lows in the upper 60s. Southwest winds 5 to 10 miles an hour. Gusts up to 20 miles an hour toward daybreak. Chance of rain 70%. Sunday. Mostly cloudy with scattered showers with isolated thunderstorms through early afternoon, then partly cloudy late in the afternoon. Highs in the mid-70s. Northwest winds 10 to 15 miles an hour with gusts up to 25 miles an hour. Chance of rain 50%. Once again, the forecast for this afternoon. Sunny. Highs in the lower 80s. Northwest winds 5 to 10 miles an hour with gusts up to 25 miles an hour. Taking a look at the 3 through 7 day forecast for Indianapolis and central Indiana. For Sunday night through Monday night. Partly cloudy. Lows in the mid-50s. Highs in the mid-70s. Tuesday. Mostly sunny through early afternoon, then partly cloudy with a slight chance of showers and thunderstorms late in the afternoon. Highs in the upper 70s. Chance of rain 20%. For Tuesday night. Mostly clear through the late overnight, then becoming partly cloudy. A slight chance of thunderstorms through the late overnight. A chance of showers. Lows around 60. Chance of rain 30%. Wednesday. Partly cloudy. A slight chance of showers through early afternoon, then a chance of showers and thunderstorms.

above normal. Normal highs for the period are around 85 degrees, and normal lows are around 65. The normal precipitation total for the 7 days is around 1.00 inches. At noon, at Indianapolis, it was mostly sunny. The temperature was 76 degrees, the dew point 57, and the relative humidity 51%. The wind was west at 16 miles an hour. The barometric pressure was 29.98 inches and rising. Around central Indiana, it was sunny, with a temperature of 75 at Muncie, 73 at Zionsville, 74 at Eagle Creek Airpark, and 74 at Shelbyville. Elsewhere across Indiana, it was sunny, with a temperature of 71 at South Bend, 74 at Lafayette, and 75 at Terre Haute. It was mostly sunny, with a temperature of 73 at Fort Wayne, and 75 at Bloomington. At Evansville, it was partly sunny, with a temperature of 76. Just outside Indiana, at Champaign, it was sunny, with a temperature of 74. It was mostly sunny, with a temperature of 74 at Chicago, 75 at Dayton, and 77 at St. Louis. It was cloudy, with a temperature of 72 at Cincinnati, and 76 at Louisville. Once again, at Indianapolis, it was 76 degrees with mostly sunny skies. The current time is 1:08 p.m. Eastern Daylight Time. This is NOAA All Hazards Radio KEC 74 in Indianapolis. And now a look at your forecast for Indianapolis and central Indiana. This afternoon, sunny. Highs in the lower 80s. Northwest winds 5 to 10 miles an hour with gusts up to 25 miles an hour. For tonight, clear. Lows in the lower 60s. West winds around 5 miles an hour, becoming south toward daybreak. Saturday, mostly sunny through early afternoon, then becoming partly cloudy. Highs in the mid-80s. South winds 5 to 10 miles an hour. For Saturday night, scattered thunderstorms. Scattered showers through the late overnight, then numerous showers toward daybreak. Lows in the upper 60s. Southwest winds 5 to 10 miles an hour. Gusts up to 20 miles an hour toward daybreak. Chance of rain 70%. Sunday, mostly cloudy with scattered showers with isolated thunderstorms through early afternoon, then partly cloudy late in the afternoon. Highs in the mid-70s. Northwest winds 10 to 15 miles an hour with gusts up to 25 miles an hour. Chance of rain 50%. Once again, the forecast for this afternoon. Sunny. Highs in the lower 80s. Northwest winds 5 to 10 miles an hour with gusts up to 25 miles an hour. Taking a look at the 3 through 7 day forecast for Indianapolis and central Indiana. For Sunday night through Monday night, partly cloudy. Lows in the mid-50s. Highs in the mid-70s. Tuesday, mostly sunny through early afternoon, then partly cloudy with a slight chance of showers and thunderstorms late in the afternoon. Highs in the upper 70s. Chance of rain 20%. For Tuesday night, mostly clear through the late overnight, then becoming partly cloudy. A slight chance of thunderstorms through the late overnight. A chance of showers. Lows around 60. Chance of rain 30%. Wednesday, partly cloudy. A slight chance of showers through early afternoon, then a chance of showers and thunderstorms late in the afternoon. Highs around 80. Chance of rain 50%. For Wednesday night, showers likely. A chance of thunderstorms through the late overnight, then a slight chance of thunderstorms toward daybreak. Lows in the mid-60s. Chance of rain 70%. Thursday, partly cloudy with a chance of showers. A slight chance of thunderstorms through early afternoon, then a chance of thunderstorms late in the afternoon. Highs in the lower 80s. Chance of rain 50%. The 8 to 14 day outlook for Friday, June 19th through Thursday, June 25th, calls for temperatures to be near normal and precipitation to be above normal. Normal highs for the period are around 85 degrees, and normal lows are around 65. The normal precipitation total for the 7 days is around 1.00 inches.

p.m. at Indianapolis, it was mostly sunny. The temperature was 77 degrees, the dew point 54, and the relative humidity 44%. The wind was west at 10 miles an hour. The barometric pressure was 29.98 inches and steady. Around central Indiana, it was sunny, with a temperature of 77 at Muncie, 74 at Zionsville, 76 at Eagle Creek Air Park, and 77 at Shelbyville. Elsewhere across Indiana, it was sunny, with a temperature of 72 at South Bend, 75 at Lafayette, 76 at Terre Haute, and 76 at Bloomington. At Fort Wayne, it was mostly sunny, with a temperature of 74. At Evansville, it was partly sunny, with a temperature of 79. Just outside Indiana, at Champaign, it was sunny, with a temperature of 76. It was mostly sunny, with a temperature of 75 at Chicago, and 79 at St. Louis. It was partly sunny, with a temperature of 76 at Dayton, and 75 at Cincinnati. At Louisville, it was cloudy, with a temperature of 76. Once again, at Indianapolis, it was 77 degrees with mostly sunny skies. This is NOAA All Hazards Radio KEC 74 in Indianapolis. And now a look at your forecast for Indianapolis and central Indiana. This afternoon, sunny. Highs in the lower 80s. Northwest winds 5 to 10 miles an hour with gusts up to 25 miles an hour. For tonight, clear. Lows in the lower 60s. West winds around 5 miles an hour, becoming south toward daybreak. Saturday, mostly sunny through early afternoon, then becoming partly cloudy. Highs in the mid-80s. South winds 5 to 10 miles an hour. For Saturday night, scattered thunderstorms. Scattered showers through the late overnight, then numerous showers toward daybreak. Lows in the upper 60s. Southwest winds 5 to 10 miles an hour. Gusts up to 20 miles an hour toward daybreak. Chance of rain 70%. Sunday, mostly cloudy with scattered showers with isolated thunderstorms through early afternoon, then partly cloudy late in the afternoon. Highs in the mid-70s. Northwest winds 10 to 15 miles an hour with gusts up to 25 miles an hour. Chance of rain 50%. Once again, the forecast for this afternoon. Sunny. Highs in the lower 80s. Northwest winds 5 to 10 miles an hour with gusts up to 25 miles an hour. Taking a look at the 3 through 7 day forecast for Indianapolis and central Indiana. For Sunday night through Monday night, partly cloudy. Lows in the mid-50s. Highs in the mid-70s. Tuesday, mostly sunny through early afternoon, then partly cloudy with a slight chance of showers and thunderstorms late in the afternoon. Highs in the upper 70s. Chance of rain 20%. For Tuesday night, mostly clear through the late overnight, then becoming partly cloudy. A slight chance of thunderstorms through the late overnight. A chance of showers. Lows around 60. Chance of rain 30%. Wednesday, partly cloudy. A slight chance of showers through early afternoon, then a chance of showers and thunderstorms late in the afternoon. Highs around 80. Chance of rain 50%. For Wednesday night, showers likely. A chance of thunderstorms through the late overnight, then a slight chance of thunderstorms toward daybreak. Lows in the mid-60s. Chance of rain 70%. Thursday, partly cloudy with a chance of showers. A slight chance of thunderstorms through early afternoon, then a chance of thunderstorms late in the afternoon. Highs in the lower 80s. Chance of rain 50%. The 8 to 14 day outlook for Friday, June 19th through Thursday, June 25th, calls for temperatures to be near normal and precipitation to be above normal. Normal highs for the period are around 85 degrees, and normal lows are around 65. The normal precipitation total for the 7 days is around 1.00 inches. At 1 p.m., at Indianapolis, it was mostly sunny. The temperature was 77 degrees, the dew point 54, and the relative humidity 44%. The wind was west at 10 miles an hour. The barometric pressure was 29.

0.98 inches and steady. Around central Indiana, it was sunny with a temperature of 77 at Muncie, 74 at Zionsville, 76 at Eagle Creek Airpark, and 77 at Shelbyville. Elsewhere across Indiana, it was sunny with a temperature of 72 at South Bend, 75 at Lafayette, 76 at Terre Haute, and 76 at Bloomington. At Fort Wayne, it was mostly sunny with a temperature of 74. At Evansville, it was partly sunny with a temperature of 79. Just outside Indiana, at Champaign, it was sunny with a temperature of 76. It was mostly sunny with a temperature of 75 at Chicago and 79 at St. Louis. It was partly sunny with a temperature of 76 at Dayton and 75 at Cincinnati. At Louisville, it was cloudy with a temperature of 76. Once again, at Indianapolis, it was 77 degrees with mostly sunny skies. This is NOAA All Hazards Radio KEC 74 in Indianapolis. And now a look at your forecast for Indianapolis and central Indiana. This afternoon, sunny. Highs in the lower 80s. Northwest winds 5 to 10 miles an hour with gusts up to 25 miles an hour. For tonight, clear. Lows in the lower 60s. West winds around 5 miles an hour, becoming south toward daybreak. Saturday. Mostly sunny through early afternoon, then becoming partly cloudy. Highs in the mid-80s. South winds 5 to 10 miles an hour. For Saturday night. Scattered thunderstorms. Scattered showers through the late overnight, then numerous showers toward daybreak. Lows in the upper 60s. Southwest winds 5 to 10 miles an hour. Gusts up to 20 miles an hour toward daybreak. Chance of rain 70%. Sunday. Mostly cloudy with scattered showers with isolated thunderstorms through early afternoon, then partly cloudy late in the afternoon. Highs in the mid-70s. Northwest winds 10 to 15 miles an hour with gusts up to 25 miles an hour. Chance of rain 50%. Once again, the forecast for this afternoon. Sunny. Highs in the lower 80s. Northwest winds 5 to 10 miles an hour with gusts up to 25 miles an hour. Taking a look at the 3 through 7 day forecast for Indianapolis and central Indiana. For Sunday night through Monday night. Partly cloudy. Lows in the mid-50s. Highs in the mid-70s. Tuesday. Mostly sunny through early afternoon, then partly cloudy with a slight chance of showers and thunderstorms late in the afternoon. Highs in the upper 70s. Chance of rain 20%. For Tuesday night. Mostly clear through the late overnight, then becoming partly cloudy. A slight chance of thunderstorms through the late overnight. A chance of showers. Lows around 60. Chance of rain 30%. Wednesday. Partly cloudy. A slight chance of showers through early afternoon, then a chance of showers and thunderstorms late in the afternoon. Highs around 80. Chance of rain 50%. For Wednesday night. Showers likely. A chance of thunderstorms through the late overnight, then a slight chance of thunderstorms toward daybreak. Lows in the mid-60s. Chance of rain 70%. Thursday. Partly cloudy with a chance of showers. A slight chance of thunderstorms through early afternoon, then a chance of thunderstorms late in the afternoon. Highs in the lower 80s. Chance of rain 50%. Now here is the hazardous weather outlook for central Indiana. For the period today and tonight. No hazardous weather is expected at this time. And now the extended outlook for the period Saturday through Thursday. Scattered thunderstorms are possible on Saturday into Saturday night. Severe thunderstorms are possible, mainly across southwestern portions of central Indiana. Spotter information statement, spotter activation is not anticipated. The 8 to 14 day outlook for Friday, June 19th through Thursday, June 25th, calls for temperatures to be near normal and precipitation to be above normal. Normal highs for the period are around 85 degrees, and normal lows are around 65. The normal precipitation total for the 7 days is around 1.00 inches. At 1 p.m.

Indianapolis, it was mostly sunny. The temperature was 77 degrees, the dew point 54, and the relative humidity 44%. The wind was west at 10 miles an hour. The barometric pressure was 29.98 inches and steady. Around central Indiana, it was sunny, with a temperature of 77 at Muncie, 74 at Zionsville, 76 at Eagle Creek Air Park, and 77 at Shelbyville. Elsewhere across Indiana, it was sunny, with a temperature of 72 at South Bend, 75 at Lafayette, 76 at Terre Haute, and 76 at Bloomington. At Fort Wayne, it was mostly sunny, with a temperature of 74. At Evansville, it was partly sunny, with a temperature of 79. Just outside Indiana, at Champaign, it was sunny, with a temperature of 76. It was mostly sunny, with a temperature of 75 at Chicago, and 79 at St. Louis. It was partly sunny, with a temperature of 76 at Dayton, and 75 at Cincinnati. At Louisville, it was cloudy, with a temperature of 76. Once again, at Indianapolis, it was 77 degrees with mostly sunny skies. This is NOAA All Hazards Radio KEC 74 in Indianapolis. And now a look at your forecast for Indianapolis and central Indiana. This afternoon, sunny. Highs in the lower 80s. Northwest winds 5 to 10 miles an hour with gusts up to 25 miles an hour. For tonight, clear. Lows in the lower 60s. West winds around 5 miles an hour, becoming south toward daybreak. Saturday, mostly sunny through early afternoon, then becoming partly cloudy. Highs in the mid-80s. South winds 5 to 10 miles an hour. For Saturday night, scattered thunderstorms. Scattered showers through the late overnight, then numerous showers toward daybreak. Lows in the upper 60s. Southwest winds 5 to 10 miles an hour. Gusts up to 20 miles an hour toward daybreak. Chance of rain 70%. Sunday, mostly cloudy with scattered showers with isolated thunderstorms through early afternoon, then partly cloudy late in the afternoon. Highs in the mid-70s. Northwest winds 10 to 15 miles an hour with gusts up to 25 miles an hour. Chance of rain 50%. Once again, the forecast for this afternoon. Sunny. Highs in the lower 80s. Northwest winds 5 to 10 miles an hour with gusts up to 25 miles an hour. The current time is 1:24 p.m. Eastern Daylight Time. Taking a look at the 3 through 7 day forecast for Indianapolis and central Indiana. For Sunday night through Monday night, partly cloudy. Lows in the mid-50s. Highs in the mid-70s. Tuesday, mostly sunny through early afternoon, then partly cloudy with a slight chance of showers and thunderstorms late in the afternoon. Highs in the upper 70s. Chance of rain 20%. For Tuesday night, mostly clear through the late overnight, then becoming partly cloudy. A slight chance of thunderstorms through the late overnight. A chance of showers. Lows around 60. Chance of rain 30%. Wednesday, partly cloudy. A slight chance of showers through early afternoon, then a chance of showers and thunderstorms late in the afternoon. Highs around 80. Chance of rain 50%. For Wednesday night, showers likely. A chance of thunderstorms through the late overnight, then a slight chance of thunderstorms toward daybreak. Lows in the mid-60s. Chance of rain 70%. Thursday, partly cloudy with a chance of showers. A slight chance of thunderstorms through early afternoon, then a chance of thunderstorms late in the afternoon. Highs in the lower 80s. Chance of rain 50%. The 8 to 14 day outlook for Friday, June 19th through Thursday, June 25th, calls for temperatures to be near normal and precipitation to be above normal. Normal highs for the period are around 85 degrees, and normal lows are around 65. The normal precipitation total for the 7 days is around 1.00 inches. At 1 p.m., at Indianapolis, it was mostly sunny. The temperature was 77 degrees, the dew point 54, and the relative humidity 44%.

west at 10 miles an hour. The barometric pressure was 29.98 inches and steady. Around central Indiana, it was sunny, with a temperature of 77 at Muncie, 74 at Zionsville, 76 at Eagle Creek Air Park, and 77 at Shelbyville. Elsewhere across Indiana, it was sunny, with a temperature of 72 at South Bend, 75 at Lafayette, 76 at Terre Haute, and 76 at Bloomington. At Fort Wayne, it was mostly sunny, with a temperature of 74. At Evansville, it was partly sunny, with a temperature of 79. Just outside Indiana, at Champaign, it was sunny, with a temperature of 76. It was mostly sunny, with a temperature of 75 at Chicago and 79 at St. Louis. It was partly sunny, with a temperature of 76 at Dayton and 75 at Cincinnati. At Louisville, it was cloudy, with a temperature of 76. Once again, at Indianapolis, it was 77 degrees with mostly sunny skies. This is NOAA All Hazards Radio KEC 74 in Indianapolis. And now a look at your forecast for Indianapolis and central Indiana. This afternoon, sunny. Highs in the lower 80s. Northwest winds 5 to 10 miles an hour with gusts up to 25 miles an hour. For tonight, clear. Lows in the lower 60s. West winds around 5 miles an hour, becoming south toward daybreak. Saturday, mostly sunny through early afternoon, then becoming partly cloudy. Highs in the mid-80s. South winds 5 to 10 miles an hour. For Saturday night, scattered thunderstorms. Scattered showers through the late overnight, then numerous showers toward daybreak. Lows in the upper 60s. Southwest winds 5 to 10 miles an hour. Gusts up to 20 miles an hour toward daybreak. Chance of rain 70%. Sunday. Mostly cloudy with scattered showers with isolated thunderstorms through early afternoon, then partly cloudy late in the afternoon. Highs in the mid-70s. Northwest winds 10 to 15 miles an hour with gusts up to 25 miles an hour. Chance of rain 50%. Once again, the forecast for this afternoon. Sunny. Highs in the lower 80s. Northwest winds 5 to 10 miles an hour with gusts up to 25 miles an hour. Taking a look at the 3 through 7 day forecast for Indianapolis and central Indiana. For Sunday night through Monday night. Partly cloudy. Lows in the mid-50s. Highs in the mid-70s. Tuesday. Mostly sunny through early afternoon, then partly cloudy with a slight chance of showers and thunderstorms late in the afternoon. Highs in the upper 70s. Chance of rain 20%. For Tuesday night. Mostly clear through the late overnight, then becoming partly cloudy. A slight chance of thunderstorms through the late overnight. A chance of showers. Lows around 60. Chance of rain 30%. Wednesday. Partly cloudy. A slight chance of showers through early afternoon, then a chance of showers and thunderstorms late in the afternoon. Highs around 80. Chance of rain 50%. For Wednesday night. Showers likely. A chance of thunderstorms through the late overnight, then a slight chance of thunderstorms toward daybreak. Lows in the mid-60s. Chance of rain 70%. Thursday. Partly cloudy with a chance of showers. A slight chance of thunderstorms through early afternoon, then a chance of thunderstorms late in the afternoon. Highs in the lower 80s. Chance of rain 50%. The 8 to 14 day outlook for Friday, June 19th through Thursday, June 25th, calls for temperatures to be near normal and precipitation to be above normal. Normal highs for the period are around 85 degrees, and normal lows are around 65. The normal precipitation total for the 7 days is around 1.00 inches. At 1 p.m., at Indianapolis, it was mostly sunny. The temperature was 77 degrees, the dew point 54, and the relative humidity 44%. The wind was west at 10 miles an hour. The barometric pressure was 29.98 inches and steady. Around central Indiana, it was sunny, with a temperature of 77 at Muncie, 74 at Zionsville, 76 at Eagle Creek.

Airpark, and 77 at Shelbyville. Elsewhere across Indiana, it was sunny, with a temperature of 72 at South Bend, 75 at Lafayette, 76 at Terre Haute, and 76 at Bloomington. At Fort Wayne, it was mostly sunny, with a temperature of 74. At Evansville, it was partly sunny, with a temperature of 79. Just outside Indiana, at Champaign, it was sunny, with a temperature of 76. It was mostly sunny, with a temperature of 75 at Chicago, and 79 at St. Louis. It was partly sunny, with a temperature of 76 at Dayton, and 75 at Cincinnati. At Louisville, it was cloudy, with a temperature of 76. Once again, at Indianapolis, it was 77 degrees with mostly sunny skies. This is NOAA All Hazards Radio KEC-74 in Indianapolis. And now a look at your forecast for Indianapolis and central Indiana. This afternoon, sunny. Highs in the lower 80s. Northwest winds 5 to 10 miles an hour with gusts up to 25 miles an hour. For tonight, clear. Lows in the lower 60s. West winds around 5 miles an hour, becoming south toward daybreak. Saturday, mostly sunny through early afternoon, then becoming partly cloudy. Highs in the mid-80s. South winds 5 to 10 miles an hour. For Saturday night, scattered thunderstorms. Partly cloudy. Highs in the mid-80s. South winds 5 to 10 miles an hour. For Saturday night, scattered thunderstorms. Scattered showers through the late overnight, then numerous showers toward daybreak. Lows in the upper 60s. Southwest winds 5 to 10 miles an hour. Gusts up to 20 miles an hour toward daybreak. Chance of rain 70%. Sunday, mostly cloudy with scattered showers with isolated thunderstorms through early afternoon, then partly cloudy late in the afternoon. Highs in the mid-70s. Northwest winds 10 to 15 miles an hour with gusts up to 25 miles an hour. Chance of rain 50%. Once again, the forecast for this afternoon. Sunny. Highs in the lower 80s. Northwest winds 5 to 10 miles an hour with gusts up to 25 miles an hour. Taking a look at the 3 through 7 day forecast for Indianapolis and central Indiana. For Sunday night through Monday night, partly cloudy. Lows in the mid-50s. Highs in the mid-70s. Tuesday, mostly sunny through early afternoon, then partly cloudy with a slight chance of showers and thunderstorms late in the afternoon. Highs in the upper 70s. Chance of rain 20%. For Tuesday night, mostly clear through the late overnight, then becoming partly cloudy. A slight chance of thunderstorms through the late overnight. A chance of showers. Lows around 60. Chance of rain 30%. Wednesday, partly cloudy. A slight chance of showers through early afternoon, then a chance of showers and thunderstorms late in the afternoon. Highs around 80. Chance of rain 50%. For Wednesday night, showers likely. A chance of thunderstorms through the late overnight, then a slight chance of thunderstorms toward daybreak. Lows in the mid-60s. Chance of rain 70%. Thursday, partly cloudy with a chance of showers. A slight chance of thunderstorms through early afternoon, then a chance of thunderstorms late in the afternoon. Highs in the lower 80s. Chance of rain 50%. The 8 to 14 day outlook for Friday, June 19th through Thursday, June 25th, calls for temperatures to be near normal and precipitation to be above normal. Normal highs for the period are around 85 degrees, and normal lows are around 65. The normal precipitation total for the 7 days is around 1.00 inches. At 1 p.m., at Indianapolis, it was mostly sunny. The temperature was 77 degrees, the dew point 54, and the relative humidity 44%. The wind was west at 10 miles an hour. The barometric pressure was 29.98 inches and steady. Around central Indiana, it was sunny, with a temperature of 77 at Muncie, 74 at Zionsville, 76 at Eagle Creek Airpark, and 77 at Shelbyville. Elsewhere across Indiana,

it was sunny, with a temperature of 72 at South Bend, 75 at Lafayette, 76 at Terre Haute, and 76 at Bloomington. At Fort Wayne, it was mostly sunny, with a temperature of 74. At Evansville, it was partly sunny, with a temperature of 79. Just outside Indiana, at Champaign, it was sunny, with a temperature of 76. It was mostly sunny, with a temperature of 75 at Chicago, and 79 at St. Louis. It was partly sunny, with a temperature of 76 at Dayton, and 75 at Cincinnati. At Louisville, it was cloudy, with a temperature of 76. Once again, at Indianapolis, it was 77 degrees with mostly sunny skies. This is NOAA All Hazards Radio KEC 74 in Indianapolis. And now a look at your forecast for Indianapolis and central Indiana. This afternoon, sunny. Highs in the lower 80s. Northwest winds 5 to 10 miles an hour with gusts up to 25 miles an hour. For tonight, clear. Lows in the lower 60s. West winds around 5 miles an hour, becoming south toward daybreak. Saturday. Mostly sunny through early afternoon, then becoming partly cloudy. Highs in the mid-80s. South winds 5 to 10 miles an hour. For Saturday night. Scattered thunderstorms. Scattered showers through the late overnight, then numerous showers toward daybreak. Lows in the upper 60s. Southwest winds 5 to 10 miles an hour. Gusts up to 20 miles an hour toward daybreak. Chance of rain 70%. Sunday. Mostly cloudy with scattered showers with isolated thunderstorms through early afternoon, then partly cloudy late in the afternoon. Highs in the mid-70s. Northwest winds 10 to 15 miles an hour with gusts up to 25 miles an hour. Chance of rain 50%. Once again, the forecast for this afternoon. Sunny. Highs in the lower 80s. Northwest winds 5 to 10 miles an hour with gusts up to 25 miles an hour. The current time is 1:38 p.m. Eastern Daylight Time. Taking a look at the 3 through 7 day forecast for Indianapolis and central Indiana. For Sunday night through Monday night, partly cloudy. Lows in the mid-50s. Highs in the mid-70s. Tuesday. Mostly sunny through early afternoon, then partly cloudy with a slight chance of showers and thunderstorms late in the afternoon. Highs in the upper 70s. Chance of rain 20%. For Tuesday night. Mostly clear through the late overnight, then becoming partly cloudy. A slight chance of thunderstorms through the late overnight. A chance of showers. Lows around 60. Chance of rain 30%. Wednesday. Partly cloudy. A slight chance of showers through early afternoon, then a chance of showers and thunderstorms late in the afternoon. Highs around 80. Chance of rain 50%. For Wednesday night, showers likely. A chance of thunderstorms through the late overnight, then a slight chance of thunderstorms toward daybreak. Lows in the mid-60s. Chance of rain 70%. Thursday. Partly cloudy with a chance of showers. A slight chance of thunderstorms through early afternoon, then a chance of thunderstorms late in the afternoon. Highs in the lower 80s. Chance of rain 50%. Now here is the hazardous weather outlook for central Indiana. For the period today and tonight. No hazardous weather is expected at this time. And now the extended outlook for the period Saturday through Thursday. Scattered thunderstorms are possible on Saturday into Saturday night. Severe thunderstorms are possible, mainly across southwestern portions of central Indiana. Spotter information statement, spotter activation is not anticipated. The 8 to 14 day outlook for Friday, June 19th through Thursday, June 25th, calls for temperatures to be near normal and precipitation to be above normal. Normal highs for the period are around 85 degrees, and normal lows are around 65. The normal precipitation total for the 7 days is around 1.00 inches. At 1 p.m., at Indianapolis, it was mostly sunny. The temperature was 77 degrees, the dew point 54, and the relative humidity 44%. The wind was
goes west at 10 miles an hour. The barometric pressure was 29.98 inches and steady. Around central Indiana, it was sunny, with a temperature of 77 at Muncie, 74 at Zionsville, 76 at Eagle Creek Airpark, and 77 at Shelbyville. Elsewhere across Indiana, it was sunny, with a temperature of 72 at South Bend, 75 at Lafayette, 76 at Terre Haute, and 76 at Bloomington. At Fort Wayne, it was mostly sunny, with a temperature of 74. At Evansville, it was partly sunny, with a temperature of 79. Just outside Indiana, at Champaign, it was sunny, with a temperature of 76. It was mostly sunny, with a temperature of 75 at Chicago and 79 at St. Louis. It was partly sunny, with a temperature of 76 at Dayton and 75 at Cincinnati. At Louisville, it was cloudy, with a temperature of 76. Once again, at Indianapolis, it was 77 degrees with mostly sunny skies. This is NOAA All Hazards Radio KEC 74 in Indianapolis. And now a look at your forecast for Indianapolis and central Indiana. This afternoon, sunny. Highs in the lower 80s. Northwest winds 5 to 10 miles an hour with gusts up to 25 miles an hour. For tonight, clear. Lows in the lower 60s. West winds around 5 miles an hour, becoming south toward daybreak. Saturday. Mostly sunny through early afternoon, then becoming partly cloudy. Highs in the mid-80s. South winds 5 to 10 miles an hour. For Saturday night. Scattered thunderstorms. Scattered showers through the late overnight, then numerous showers toward daybreak. Lows in the upper 60s. Southwest winds 5 to 10 miles an hour. Gusts up to 20 miles an hour toward daybreak. Chance of rain 70%. Sunday. Mostly cloudy with scattered showers with isolated thunderstorms through early afternoon, then partly cloudy late in the afternoon. Highs in the mid-70s. Northwest winds 10 to 15 miles an hour with gusts up to 25 miles an hour. Chance of rain 50%. Once again, the forecast for this afternoon. Sunny. Highs in the lower 80s. Northwest winds 5 to 10 miles an hour with gusts up to 25 miles an hour. Taking a look at the 3 through 7 day forecast for Indianapolis and central Indiana. For Sunday night through Monday night. Partly cloudy. Lows in the mid-50s. Highs in the mid-70s. Tuesday. Mostly sunny through early afternoon, then partly cloudy with a slight chance of showers and thunderstorms late in the afternoon. Highs in the upper 70s. Chance of rain 20%. For Tuesday night. Mostly clear through the late overnight, then becoming partly cloudy. A slight chance of thunderstorms through the late overnight. A chance of showers. Lows around 60. Chance of rain 30%. Wednesday. Partly cloudy. A slight chance of showers through early afternoon, then a chance of showers and thunderstorms late in the afternoon. Highs around 80. Chance of rain 50%. For Wednesday night. Showers likely. A chance of thunderstorms through the late overnight, then a slight chance of thunderstorms toward daybreak. Lows in the mid-60s. Chance of rain 70%. Thursday. Partly cloudy with a chance of showers. A slight chance of thunderstorms through early afternoon, then a chance of thunderstorms late in the afternoon. Highs in the lower 80s. Chance of rain 50%. The 8 to 14 day outlook for Friday, June 19th through Thursday, June 25th, calls for temperatures to be near normal and precipitation to be above normal. Normal highs for the period are around 85 degrees, and normal lows are around 65. The normal precipitation total for the 7 days is around 1.00 inches. At 1 p.m., at Indianapolis, it was mostly sunny. The temperature was 77 degrees, the dew point 54, and the relative humidity 44%. The wind was west at 10 miles an hour. The barometric pressure was 29.98 inches and steady. Around central Indiana, it was sunny, with a temperature of 77 at Muncie, 74 at Zionsville, 76 at Eagle Creek.

and 77 at Shelbyville. Elsewhere across Indiana, it was sunny, with a temperature of 72 at South Bend, 75 at Lafayette, 76 at Terre Haute, and 76 at Bloomington. At Fort Wayne, it was mostly sunny, with a temperature of 74. At Evansville, it was partly sunny, with a temperature of 79. Just outside Indiana, at Champaign, it was sunny, with a temperature of 76. It was mostly sunny, with a temperature of 75 at Chicago, and 79 at St. Louis. It was partly sunny, with a temperature of 76 at Dayton, and 75 at Cincinnati. At Louisville, it was cloudy, with a temperature of 76. Once again, at Indianapolis, it was 77 degrees with mostly sunny skies. This is NOAA All Hazards Radio KEC 74 in Indianapolis. And now a look at your forecast for Indianapolis and central Indiana. This afternoon, sunny. Highs in the lower 80s. Northwest winds 5 to 10 miles an hour with gusts up to 25 miles an hour. For tonight, clear. Lows in the lower 60s. West winds around 5 miles an hour, becoming south toward daybreak. Saturday, mostly sunny through early afternoon, then becoming partly cloudy. Highs in the mid-80s. South winds 5 to 10 miles an hour. For Saturday night, scattered thunderstorms. Scattered showers through the late overnight, then numerous showers toward daybreak. Lows in the upper 60s. Southwest winds 5 to 10 miles an hour. Gusts up to 20 miles an hour toward daybreak. Chance of rain 70%. Sunday, mostly cloudy with scattered showers with isolated thunderstorms through early afternoon, then partly cloudy late in the afternoon. Highs in the mid-70s. Northwest winds 10 to 15 miles an hour with gusts up to 25 miles an hour. Chance of rain 50%. Once again, the forecast for this afternoon. Sunny. Highs in the lower 80s. Northwest winds 5 to 10 miles an hour with gusts up to 25 miles an hour. Taking a look at the 3 through 7 day forecast for Indianapolis and central Indiana. For Sunday night through Monday night. Partly cloudy. Lows in the mid-50s. Highs in the mid-70s. Tuesday. Mostly sunny through early afternoon, then partly cloudy with a slight chance of showers and thunderstorms late in the afternoon. Highs in the upper 70s. Chance of rain 20%. For Tuesday night. Mostly clear through the late overnight, then becoming partly cloudy. A slight chance of thunderstorms through the late overnight. A chance of showers. Lows around 60. Chance of rain 30%. Wednesday. Partly cloudy. A slight chance of showers through early afternoon, then a chance of showers and thunderstorms late in the afternoon. Highs around 80. Chance of rain 50%. For Wednesday night. Showers likely. A chance of thunderstorms through the late overnight, then a slight chance of thunderstorms toward daybreak. Lows in the mid-60s. Chance of rain 70%. Thursday. Partly cloudy with a chance of showers. A slight chance of thunderstorms through early afternoon, then a chance of thunderstorms late in the afternoon. Highs in the lower 80s. Chance of rain 50%. The 8 to 14 day outlook for Friday, June 19th through Thursday, June 25th, calls for temperatures to be near normal and precipitation to be above normal. Normal highs for the period are around 85 degrees, and normal lows are around 65. The normal precipitation total for the 7 days is around 1.00 inches. At 1 p.m., at Indianapolis, it was mostly sunny. The temperature was 77 degrees, the dew point 54, and the relative humidity 44%. The wind was west at 10 miles an hour. The barometric pressure was 29.98 inches and steady. Around central Indiana, it was sunny, with a temperature of 77 at Muncie, 74 at Zionsville, 76 at Eagle Creek Air Park, and 77 at Shelbyville. Elsewhere across Indiana, it was sunny, with a temperature of 72 at South Bend, 75 at Lafayette, 76 at Terre Haute, and 76 at Bloomington. At Fort Wayne, it was mostly

partly sunny, with a temperature of 74. At Evansville, it was partly sunny, with a temperature of 79. Just outside Indiana, at Champaign, it was sunny, with a temperature of 76. It was mostly sunny, with a temperature of 75 at Chicago, and 79 at St. Louis. It was partly sunny, with a temperature of 76 at Dayton, and 75 at Cincinnati. At Louisville, it was cloudy, with a temperature of 76. Once again, at Indianapolis, it was 77 degrees with mostly sunny skies. This is NOAA All Hazards Radio KEC 74 in Indianapolis. And now a look at your forecast for Indianapolis and central Indiana. This afternoon, sunny. Highs in the lower 80s. Northwest winds 5 to 10 miles an hour with gusts up to 25 miles an hour. For tonight, clear. Lows in the lower 60s. West winds around 5 miles an hour, becoming south toward daybreak. Saturday, mostly sunny through early afternoon, then becoming partly cloudy. Highs in the mid-80s. South winds 5 to 10 miles an hour. For Saturday night, scattered thunderstorms. Scattered showers through the late overnight, then numerous showers toward daybreak. Lows in the upper 60s. Southwest winds 5 to 10 miles an hour. Gusts up to 20 miles an hour toward daybreak. Chance of rain 70%. Sunday, mostly cloudy with scattered showers with isolated thunderstorms through early afternoon, then partly cloudy late in the afternoon. Highs in the mid-70s. Northwest winds 10 to 15 miles an hour with gusts up to 25 miles an hour. Chance of rain 50%. Once again, the forecast for this afternoon. Sunny. Highs in the lower 80s. Northwest winds 5 to 10 miles an hour with gusts up to 25 miles an hour. The current time is 1:53 p.m. Eastern Daylight Time. Taking a look at the 3 through 7 day forecast for Indianapolis and central Indiana. For Sunday night through Monday night. Partly cloudy. Lows in the mid-50s. Highs in the mid-70s. Tuesday, mostly sunny through early afternoon, then partly cloudy with a slight chance of showers and thunderstorms late in the afternoon. Highs in the upper 70s. Chance of rain 20%. For Tuesday night, mostly clear through the late overnight, then becoming partly cloudy. A slight chance of thunderstorms through the late overnight. A chance of showers. Lows around 60. Chance of rain 30%. Wednesday, partly cloudy. A slight chance of showers through early afternoon, then a chance of showers and thunderstorms late in the afternoon. Highs around 80. Chance of rain 50%. For Wednesday night, showers likely. A chance of thunderstorms through the late overnight, then a slight chance of thunderstorms toward daybreak. Lows in the mid-60s. Chance of rain 70%. Thursday, partly cloudy with a chance of showers. A slight chance of thunderstorms through early afternoon, then a chance of thunderstorms late in the afternoon. Highs in the lower 80s. Chance of rain 50%. The 8 to 14 day outlook for Friday, June 19th through Thursday, June 25th, calls for temperatures to be near normal and precipitation to be above normal. Normal highs for the period are around 85 degrees, and normal lows are around 65. The normal precipitation total for the 7 days is around 1.00 inches. At 1 p.m., at Indianapolis, it was mostly sunny. The temperature was 77 degrees, the dew point 54, and the relative humidity 44%. The wind was west at 10 miles an hour. The barometric pressure was 29.98 inches and steady. Around central Indiana, it was sunny, with a temperature of 77 at Muncie, 74 at Zionsville, 76 at Eagle Creek Airpark, and 77 at Shelbyville. Elsewhere across Indiana, it was sunny, with a temperature of 72 at South Bend, 75 at Lafayette, 76 at Terre Haute, and 76 at Bloomington. At Fort Wayne, it was mostly sunny, with a temperature of 74. At Evansville, it was partly sunny, with a temperature of 79.
just outside Indiana. At Champaign, it was sunny, with a temperature of 76. It was mostly sunny, with a temperature of 75 at Chicago and 79 at St. Louis. It was partly sunny, with a temperature of 76 at Dayton and 75 at Cincinnati. At Louisville, it was cloudy, with a temperature of 76. Once again, at Indianapolis, it was 77 degrees with mostly sunny skies. This is NOAA All Hazards Radio KEC 74 in Indianapolis. And now a look at your forecast for Indianapolis and central Indiana. This afternoon, sunny. Highs in the lower 80s. Northwest winds 5 to 10 miles an hour with gusts up to 25 miles an hour. For tonight, clear. Lows in the lower 60s. West winds around 5 miles an hour, becoming south toward daybreak. Saturday, mostly sunny through early afternoon, then becoming partly cloudy. Highs in the mid-80s. South winds 5 to 10 miles an hour. For Saturday night, scattered thunderstorms. Scattered showers through the late overnight, then numerous showers toward daybreak. Lows in the upper 60s. Southwest winds 5 to 10 miles an hour. Gusts up to 20 miles an hour toward daybreak. Chance of rain 70%. Sunday. Mostly cloudy with scattered showers with isolated thunderstorms through early afternoon, then partly cloudy late in the afternoon. Highs in the mid-70s. Northwest winds 10 to 15 miles an hour with gusts up to 25 miles an hour. Chance of rain 50%. Once again, the forecast for this afternoon. Sunny. Highs in the lower 80s. Northwest winds 5 to 10 miles an hour with gusts up to 25 miles an hour. Taking a look at the 3 through 7 day forecast for Indianapolis and central Indiana. For Sunday night through Monday night. Partly cloudy. Lows in the mid-50s. Highs in the mid-70s. Tuesday. Mostly sunny through early afternoon, then partly cloudy with a slight chance of showers and thunderstorms late in the afternoon. Highs in the upper 70s. Chance of rain 20%. For Tuesday night. Mostly clear through the late overnight, then becoming partly cloudy. A slight chance of thunderstorms through the late overnight. A chance of showers. Lows around 60. Chance of rain 30%. Wednesday. Partly cloudy. A slight chance of showers through early afternoon, then a chance of showers and thunderstorms late in the afternoon. Highs around 80. Chance of rain 50%. For Wednesday night. Showers likely. A chance of thunderstorms through the late overnight, then a slight chance of thunderstorms toward daybreak. Lows in the mid-60s. Chance of rain 70%. Thursday. Partly cloudy with a chance of showers. A slight chance of thunderstorms through early afternoon, then a chance of thunderstorms late in the afternoon. Highs in the lower 80s. Chance of rain 50%. The 8 to 14 day outlook for Friday, June 19th through Thursday, June 25th, calls for temperatures to be near normal and precipitation to be above normal. Normal highs for the period are around 85 degrees, and normal lows are around 65. The normal precipitation total for the 7 days is around 1.00 inches. Now here is the hazardous weather outlook for central Indiana. For the period today and tonight, no hazardous weather is expected at this time. And now the extended outlook for the period Saturday through Thursday. Scattered thunderstorms are possible on Saturday into Saturday night. Severe thunderstorms are possible, mainly across southwestern portions of central Indiana. Spotter information statement, spotter activation is not anticipated. At 1 p.m., at Indianapolis, it was mostly sunny. The temperature was 77 degrees, the dew point 54, and the relative humidity 44%. The wind was west at 10 miles an hour. The barometric pressure was 29.98 inches and steady. Around central Indiana, it was sunny, with a temperature of 77 at Muncie, 74 at Zionsville, 76 at Eagle Creek Airpark, and 77 at Shelbyville. Elsewhere across Indiana,
It was sunny, with a temperature of 72 at South Bend, 75 at Lafayette, 76 at

and 76 at Bloomington. At Fort Wayne, it was mostly sunny, with a temperature of 74. At Evansville, it was partly sunny, with a temperature of 79. Just outside Indiana, at Champaign, it was sunny, with a temperature of 76. It was mostly sunny, with a temperature of 75 at Chicago, and 79 at St. Louis. It was partly sunny, with a temperature of 76 at Dayton, and 75 at Cincinnati. At Louisville, it was cloudy, with a temperature of 76. Once again, at Indianapolis, it was 77 degrees with mostly sunny skies. This is NOAA All Hazards Radio KEC 74 in Indianapolis. And now a look at your forecast for Indianapolis and central Indiana. This afternoon, sunny. Highs in the lower 80s. Northwest winds 5 to 10 miles an hour with gusts up to 25 miles an hour. For tonight, clear. Lows in the lower 60s. West winds around 5 miles an hour, becoming south toward daybreak. Saturday, mostly sunny through early afternoon, then becoming partly cloudy. Highs in the mid-80s. South winds 5 to 10 miles an hour. For Saturday night, scattered thunderstorms. Scattered showers through the late overnight, then numerous showers toward daybreak. Lows in the upper 60s. Southwest winds 5 to 10 miles an hour. Gusts up to 20 miles an hour toward daybreak. Chance of rain 70%. Sunday, mostly cloudy with scattered showers with isolated thunderstorms through early afternoon, then partly cloudy late in the afternoon. Highs in the mid-70s. Northwest winds 10 to 15 miles an hour with gusts up to 25 miles an hour. Chance of rain 50%. Once again, the forecast for this afternoon. Sunny. Highs in the lower 80s. Northwest winds 5 to 10 miles an hour with gusts up to 25 miles an hour. Taking a look at the 3 through 7 day forecast for Indianapolis and central Indiana. For Sunday night through Monday night, partly cloudy. Lows in the mid-50s. Highs in the mid-70s. Tuesday, mostly sunny through early afternoon, then partly cloudy with a slight chance of showers and thunderstorms late in the afternoon. Highs in the upper 70s. Chance of rain 20%. For Tuesday night, mostly clear through the late overnight, then becoming partly cloudy. A slight chance of thunderstorms through the late overnight. A chance of showers. Lows around 60. Chance of rain 30%. Wednesday, partly cloudy. A slight chance of showers through early afternoon, then a chance of showers and thunderstorms late in the afternoon. Highs around 80. Chance of rain 50%. For Wednesday night, showers likely. A chance of thunderstorms through the late overnight, then a slight chance of thunderstorms toward daybreak. Lows in the mid-60s. Chance of rain 70%. Thursday, partly cloudy with a chance of showers. A slight chance of thunderstorms through early afternoon, then a chance of thunderstorms late in the afternoon. Highs in the lower 80s. Chance of rain 50%. The 8 to 14 day outlook for Friday, June 19th through Thursday, June 25th, calls for temperatures to be near normal and precipitation to be above normal. Normal highs for the period are around 85 degrees, and normal lows are around 65. The normal precipitation total for the 7 days is around 1.00 inches. At 1 p.m., at Indianapolis, it was mostly sunny. The temperature was 77 degrees, the dew point 54, and the relative humidity 44%. The wind was west at 10 miles an hour. The barometric pressure was 29.98 inches and steady. Around central Indiana, it was sunny, with a temperature of 77 at Muncie, 74 at Zionsville, 76 at Eagle Creek Airpark, and 77 at Shelbyville. Elsewhere across Indiana, it was sunny, with a temperature of 72 at South Bend, 75 at Lafayette, 76 at Terre Haute, and 76 at Bloomington. At Fort Wayne, it was mostly sunny, with a temperature of 74. At Evansville, it was partly sunny, with a temperature of 79. Just outside Indiana, at Champaign, it was

clear. Lows in the lower 60s. West winds around 5 miles an hour, becoming south toward daybreak. Saturday. Mostly sunny through early afternoon, then becoming partly cloudy. Highs in the mid-80s. South winds 5 to 10 miles an hour. For Saturday night. Scattered thunderstorms. Scattered showers through the late overnight, then numerous showers toward daybreak. Lows in the upper 60s. Southwest winds 5 to 10 miles an hour. Gusts up to 20 miles an hour toward daybreak. Chance of rain 70%. Sunday. Mostly cloudy with scattered showers with isolated thunderstorms through early afternoon, then partly cloudy late in the afternoon. Highs in the mid-70s. Northwest winds 10 to 15 miles an hour with gusts up to 25 miles an hour. Chance of rain 50%. Once again, the forecast for this afternoon. Sunny. Highs in the lower 80s. Northwest winds 5 to 10 miles an hour with gusts up to 25 miles an hour. The current time is 2:08 p.m. Eastern Daylight Time. Taking a look at the 3-7 day forecast for Indianapolis and central Indiana. For Sunday night through Monday night. Partly cloudy. Lows in the mid-50s. Highs in the mid-70s. Tuesday. Mostly sunny through early afternoon, then partly cloudy with a slight chance of showers and thunderstorms late in the afternoon. Highs in the upper 70s. Chance of rain 20%. For Tuesday night. Mostly clear through the late overnight, then becoming partly cloudy. A slight chance of thunderstorms through the late overnight. A chance of showers. Lows around 60. Chance of rain 30%. Wednesday. Partly cloudy. A slight chance of showers through early afternoon, then a chance of showers and thunderstorms late in the afternoon. Highs around 80. Chance of rain 50%. For Wednesday night. Showers likely. A chance of thunderstorms through the late overnight, then a slight chance of thunderstorms toward daybreak. Lows in the mid-60s. Chance of rain 70%. Thursday. Partly cloudy with a chance of showers. A slight chance of thunderstorms through early afternoon, then a chance of thunderstorms late in the afternoon. Highs in the lower 80s. Chance of rain 50%. The 8-14 day outlook for Friday, June 19th through Thursday, June 25th, calls for temperatures to be near normal and precipitation to be above normal. Normal highs for the period are around 85 degrees, and normal lows are around 65. The normal precipitation total for the 7 days is around 1.00 inches. At 1 p.m., at Indianapolis, it was mostly sunny. The temperature was 77 degrees, the dew point 54, and the relative humidity 44%. The wind was west at 10 miles an hour. The barometric pressure was 29.98 inches and steady. Around central Indiana, it was sunny, with a temperature of 77 at Muncie, 74 at Zionsville, 76 at Eagle Creek Airpark, and 77 at Shelbyville. Elsewhere across Indiana, it was sunny, with a temperature of 72 at South Bend, 75 at Lafayette, 76 at Terre Haute, and 76 at Bloomington. At Fort Wayne, it was mostly sunny, with a temperature of 74. At Evansville, it was partly sunny, with a temperature of 79. Just outside Indiana, at Champaign, it was sunny, with a temperature of 76. It was mostly sunny, with a temperature of 75 at Chicago, and 79 at St. Louis. It was partly sunny, with a temperature of 76 at Dayton, and 75 at Cincinnati. At Louisville, it was cloudy, with a temperature of 76. Once again, at Indianapolis, it was 77 degrees with mostly sunny skies. At 2 p.m., at Indianapolis, it was mostly sunny. The temperature was 77 degrees, the dew point 56, and the relative humidity 48%. The wind was northwest at 13 miles an hour. The barometric pressure was 29.97 inches and falling. Around central Indiana, it was sunny, with a temperature of 78 at Muncie, 74 at Zionsville, 76 at Eagle Creek Airpark, and 79 at Shelbyville. Elsewhere across Indiana,

Skies ranged from sunny to mostly sunny. It was 74 at South Bend, 75 at Fort Wayne, and 77 at Lafayette. Terre Haute reported 77, Bloomington reported 77, and Evansville reported 82. Just outside Indiana, at Champaign, it was sunny, with a temperature of 77. It was mostly sunny, with a temperature of 78 at Chicago, 78 at Dayton, and 80 at St. Louis. It was partly sunny, with a temperature of 76 at Cincinnati, and 78 at Louisville. Once again, at Indianapolis, it was 77 degrees with mostly sunny skies. This is NOAA All Hazards Radio KEC 74 in Indianapolis. And now a look at your forecast for Indianapolis and central Indiana. This afternoon, sunny. Highs in the lower 80s. Northwest winds 5 to 10 miles an hour with gusts up to 25 miles an hour. For tonight, clear. Lows in the lower 60s. West winds around 5 miles an hour, becoming south toward daybreak. Saturday, mostly sunny through early afternoon, then becoming partly cloudy. Highs in the mid-80s. South winds 5 to 10 miles an hour. For Saturday night, scattered thunderstorms. Scattered showers through the late overnight, then numerous showers toward daybreak. Lows in the upper 60s. Southwest winds 5 to 10 miles an hour. Gusts up to 20 miles an hour toward daybreak. Chance of rain 70%. Sunday. Mostly cloudy with scattered showers with isolated thunderstorms through early afternoon, then partly cloudy late in the afternoon. Highs in the mid-70s. Northwest winds 10 to 15 miles an hour with gusts up to 25 miles an hour. Chance of rain 50%. Once again, the forecast for this afternoon. Sunny. Highs in the lower 80s. Northwest winds 5 to 10 miles an hour with gusts up to 25 miles an hour. Taking a look at the 3 through 7 day forecast for Indianapolis and central Indiana. For Sunday night through Monday night. Partly cloudy. Lows in the mid-50s. Highs in the mid-70s. Tuesday. Mostly sunny through early afternoon, then partly cloudy with a slight chance of showers and thunderstorms late in the afternoon. Highs in the upper 70s. Chance of rain 20%. For Tuesday night. Mostly clear through the late overnight, then becoming partly cloudy. A slight chance of thunderstorms through the late overnight. A chance of showers. Lows around 60. Chance of rain 30%. Wednesday. Partly cloudy. A slight chance of showers through early afternoon, then a chance of showers and thunderstorms late in the afternoon. Highs around 80. Chance of rain 50%. For Wednesday night. Showers likely. A chance of thunderstorms through the late overnight, then a slight chance of thunderstorms toward daybreak. Lows in the mid-60s. Chance of rain 70%. Thursday. Partly cloudy with a chance of showers. A slight chance of thunderstorms through early afternoon, then a chance of thunderstorms late in the afternoon. Highs in the lower 80s. Chance of rain 50%. The 8 to 14 day outlook for Friday, June 19th through Thursday, June 25th, calls for temperatures to be near normal and precipitation to be above normal. Normal highs for the period are around 85 degrees, and normal lows are around 65. The normal precipitation total for the 7 days is around 1.00 inches. At 2 p.m., at Indianapolis, it was mostly sunny. The temperature was 77 degrees, the dew point 56, and the relative humidity 48%. The wind was northwest at 13 miles an hour. The barometric pressure was 29.97 inches and falling. Around central Indiana, it was sunny, with a temperature of 78 at Muncie, 74 at Zionsville, 76 at Eagle Creek Air Park, and 79 at Shelbyville. Elsewhere across Indiana, skies ranged from sunny to mostly sunny. It was 74 at South Bend, 75 at Fort Wayne, and 77 at Lafayette. Terre Haute reported 77, Bloomington reported 77, and Evansville reported 82. Just outside Indiana, at Champaign, it was sunny, with a temperature of 70.

77. It was mostly sunny, with a temperature of 78 at Chicago, 78 at Dayton, and 80 at St. Louis. It was partly sunny, with a temperature of 76 at Cincinnati, and 78 at Louisville. Once again, at Indianapolis, it was 77 degrees with mostly sunny skies. This is NOAA All Hazards Radio KEC 74 in Indianapolis. And now a look at your forecast for Indianapolis and central Indiana. This afternoon, sunny. Highs in the lower 80s. Northwest winds 5 to 10 miles an hour with gusts up to 25 miles an hour. For tonight, clear. Lows in the lower 60s. West winds around 5 miles an hour, becoming south toward daybreak. Saturday, mostly sunny through early afternoon, then becoming partly cloudy. Highs in the mid-80s. South winds 5 to 10 miles an hour. For Saturday night, scattered thunderstorms. Scattered showers through the late overnight, then numerous showers toward daybreak. Lows in the upper 60s. Southwest winds 5 to 10 miles an hour. Gusts up to 20 miles an hour toward daybreak. Chance of rain 70%. Sunday. Mostly cloudy with scattered showers with isolated thunderstorms through early afternoon, then partly cloudy late in the afternoon. Highs in the mid-70s. Northwest winds 10 to 15 miles an hour with gusts up to 25 miles an hour. Chance of rain 50%. Once again, the forecast for this afternoon. Sunny. Highs in the lower 80s. Northwest winds 5 to 10 miles an hour with gusts up to 25 miles an hour. Taking a look at the 3 through 7 day forecast for Indianapolis and central Indiana. For Sunday night through Monday night, partly cloudy. Lows in the mid-50s. Highs in the mid-70s. Tuesday, mostly sunny through early afternoon, then partly cloudy with a slight chance of showers and thunderstorms late in the afternoon. Highs in the upper 70s. Chance of rain 20%. For Tuesday night, mostly clear through the late overnight, then becoming partly cloudy. A slight chance of thunderstorms through the late overnight. A chance of showers. Lows around 60. Chance of rain 30%. Wednesday, partly cloudy. A slight chance of showers through early afternoon, then a chance of showers and thunderstorms late in the afternoon. Highs around 80. Chance of rain 50%. For Wednesday night, showers likely. A chance of thunderstorms through the late overnight, then a slight chance of thunderstorms toward daybreak. Lows in the mid-60s. Chance of rain 70%. Thursday, partly cloudy with a chance of showers. A slight chance of thunderstorms through early afternoon, then a chance of thunderstorms late in the afternoon. Highs in the lower 80s. Chance of rain 50%. Now here is the hazardous weather outlook for central Indiana. For the period today and tonight, no hazardous weather is expected at this time. And now the extended outlook for the period Saturday through Thursday. Scattered thunderstorms are possible on Saturday into Saturday night. Severe thunderstorms are possible, mainly across southwestern portions of central Indiana. Spotter information statement, spotter activation is not anticipated. The 8 to 14 day outlook for Friday, June 19th through Thursday, June 25th, calls for temperatures to be near normal and precipitation to be above normal. Normal highs for the period are around 85 degrees and normal lows are around 65. The normal precipitation total for the 7 days is around 1.00 inches. At 2 p.m. at Indianapolis, it was mostly sunny. The temperature was 77 degrees, the dew point 56, and the relative humidity 48%. The wind was northwest at 13 miles an hour. The barometric pressure was 29.97 inches and falling. Around central Indiana, it was sunny, with a temperature of 78 at Muncie, 74 at Zionsville, 76 at Eagle Creek Airpark, and 79 at Shelbyville. Elsewhere across Indiana, skies ranged from sunny to mostly sunny. It was 74 at South Bend, 75 at Fort Wayne, and 77 at Lafayette. Terre Haute reported 70.

Lexington reported 77, and Evansville reported 82. Just outside Indiana, at Champaign, it was sunny, with a temperature of 77. It was mostly sunny, with a temperature of 78 at Chicago, 78 at Dayton, and 80 at St. Louis. It was partly sunny, with a temperature of 76 at Cincinnati, and 78 at Louisville. Once again, at Indianapolis, it was 77 degrees with mostly sunny skies. This is NOAA All Hazards Radio KEC 74 in Indianapolis. And now a look at your forecast for Indianapolis and central Indiana. This afternoon, sunny. Highs in the lower 80s. Northwest winds 5 to 10 miles an hour with gusts up to 25 miles an hour. For tonight, clear. Lows in the lower 60s. West winds around 5 miles an hour, becoming south toward daybreak. Saturday, mostly sunny through early afternoon, then becoming partly cloudy. Highs in the mid-80s. South winds 5 to 10 miles an hour. For Saturday night, scattered thunderstorms. Scattered showers through the late overnight, then numerous showers toward daybreak. Lows in the upper 60s. Southwest winds 5 to 10 miles an hour. Gusts up to 20 miles an hour toward daybreak. Chance of rain 70%. Sunday, mostly cloudy with scattered showers with isolated thunderstorms through early afternoon, then partly cloudy late in the afternoon. Highs in the mid-70s. Northwest winds 10 to 15 miles an hour with gusts up to 25 miles an hour. Chance of rain 50%. Once again, the forecast for this afternoon. Sunny. Highs in the lower 80s. Northwest winds 5 to 10 miles an hour with gusts up to 25 miles an hour. The current time is 2:24 p.m. Eastern Daylight Time. Taking a look at the 3 through 7 day forecast for Indianapolis and central Indiana. For Sunday night through Monday night, partly cloudy. Lows in the mid-50s. Highs in the mid-70s. Tuesday, mostly sunny through early afternoon, then partly cloudy with a slight chance of showers and thunderstorms late in the afternoon. Highs in the upper 70s. Chance of rain 20%. For Tuesday night, mostly clear through the late overnight, then becoming partly cloudy. A slight chance of thunderstorms through the late overnight. A chance of showers. Lows around 60. Chance of rain 30%. Wednesday, partly cloudy. A slight chance of showers through early afternoon, then a chance of showers and thunderstorms late in the afternoon. Highs around 80. Chance of rain 50%. For Wednesday night, showers likely. A chance of thunderstorms through the late overnight, then a slight chance of thunderstorms toward daybreak. Lows in the mid-60s. Chance of rain 70%. Thursday, partly cloudy with a chance of showers. A slight chance of thunderstorms through early afternoon, then a chance of thunderstorms late in the afternoon. Highs in the lower 80s. Chance of rain 50%. The 8 to 14 day outlook for Friday, June 19th through Thursday, June 25th, calls for temperatures to be near normal and precipitation to be above normal. Normal highs for the period are around 85 degrees, and normal lows are around 65. The normal precipitation total for the 7 days is around 1.00 inches. The ultraviolet index for Indianapolis on Saturday will be 9. The Environmental Protection Agency categorizes an index of 9 as very high exposure to ultraviolet radiation. At 2 p.m. at Indianapolis, it was mostly sunny. The temperature was 77 degrees, the dew point 56, and the relative humidity 48%. The wind was northwest at 13 miles an hour. The barometric pressure was 29.97 inches and falling. Around central Indiana, it was sunny, with a temperature of 78 at Muncie, 74 at Zionsville, 76 at Eagle Creek Airpark, and 79 at Shelbyville. Elsewhere across Indiana, skies ranged from sunny to mostly sunny. It was 74 at South Bend, 75 at Fort Wayne, and 77 at Lafayette. Terre Haute reported 77, Bloomington reported 77, and Evansville.

Batesville reported 82. Just outside Indiana, at Champaign, it was sunny, with a temperature of 77. It was mostly sunny, with a temperature of 78 at Chicago, 78 at Dayton, and 80 at St. Louis. It was partly sunny, with a temperature of 76 at Cincinnati, and 78 at Louisville. Once again, at Indianapolis, it was 77 degrees with mostly sunny skies. This is NOAA All Hazards Radio KEC 74 in Indianapolis. And now a look at your forecast for Indianapolis and central Indiana. This afternoon, sunny. Highs in the lower 80s. Northwest winds 5 to 10 miles an hour with gusts up to 25 miles an hour. For tonight, clear. Lows in the lower 60s. West winds around 5 miles an hour, becoming south toward daybreak. Saturday. Mostly sunny through early afternoon, then becoming partly cloudy. Highs in the mid-80s. South winds 5 to 10 miles an hour. For Saturday night. Scattered thunderstorms. Scattered showers through the late overnight, then numerous showers toward daybreak. Lows in the upper 60s. Southwest winds 5 to 10 miles an hour. Gusts up to 20 miles an hour toward daybreak. Chance of rain 70%. Sunday. Mostly cloudy with scattered showers with isolated thunderstorms through early afternoon, then partly cloudy late in the afternoon. Highs in the mid-70s. Northwest winds 10 to 15 miles an hour with gusts up to 25 miles an hour. Chance of rain 50%. Once again, the forecast for this afternoon. Sunny. Highs in the lower 80s. Northwest winds 5 to 10 miles an hour with gusts up to 25 miles an hour. Taking a look at the 3 through 7 day forecast for Indianapolis and central Indiana. For Sunday night through Monday night. Partly cloudy. Lows in the mid-50s. Highs in the mid-70s. Tuesday. Mostly sunny through early afternoon, then partly cloudy with a slight chance of showers and thunderstorms late in the afternoon. Highs in the upper 70s. Chance of rain 20%. For Tuesday night. Mostly clear through the late overnight, then becoming partly cloudy. A slight chance of thunderstorms through the late overnight. A chance of showers. Lows around 60. Chance of rain 30%. Wednesday. Partly cloudy. A slight chance of showers through early afternoon, then a chance of showers and thunderstorms late in the afternoon. Highs around 80. Chance of rain 50%. For Wednesday night. Showers likely. A chance of thunderstorms through the late overnight, then a slight chance of thunderstorms toward daybreak. Lows in the mid-60s. Chance of rain 70%. Thursday. Partly cloudy with a chance of showers. A slight chance of thunderstorms through early afternoon, then a chance of thunderstorms late in the afternoon. Highs in the lower 80s. Chance of rain 50%. The 8 to 14 day outlook for Friday, June 19th through Thursday, June 25th, calls for temperatures to be near normal and precipitation to be above normal. Normal highs for the period are around 85 degrees, and normal lows are around 65. The normal precipitation total for the 7 days is around 1.00 inches. The ultraviolet index for Indianapolis on Saturday will be 9. The Environmental Protection Agency categorizes an index of 9 as very high exposure to ultraviolet radiation. At 2 p.m. at Indianapolis, it was mostly sunny. The temperature was 77 degrees, the dew point 56, and the relative humidity 48%. The wind was northwest at 13 miles an hour. The barometric pressure was 29.97 inches and falling. Around central Indiana, it was sunny, with a temperature of 78 at Muncie, 74 at Zionsville, 76 at Eagle Creek Airpark, and 79 at Shelbyville. Elsewhere across Indiana, skies ranged from sunny to mostly sunny. It was 74 at South Bend, 75 at Fort Wayne, and 77 at Lafayette. Terre Haute reported 77, Bloomington reported 77, and Evansville reported 82. Just outside Indiana, at Champaign, it was sunny, with a temperature of 77.

It's mostly sunny, with a temperature of 78 at Chicago, 78 at Dayton, and 80 at St. Louis. It was partly sunny, with a temperature of 76 at Cincinnati, and 78 at Louisville. Once again, at Indianapolis, it was 77 degrees with mostly sunny skies. This is NOAA All Hazards Radio KEC 74 in Indianapolis. And now a look at your forecast for Indianapolis and central Indiana. Tonight, clear. Lows in the lower 60s. West winds 5 to 10 miles an hour with gusts up to 25 miles an hour, becoming south toward daybreak. For Saturday, mostly sunny through early afternoon, then becoming partly cloudy. Highs in the mid-80s. South winds 5 to 10 miles an hour. Saturday night, partly cloudy through the late overnight. A slight chance of thunderstorms. A chance of showers through the late south winds 5 to 10 miles an hour. Saturday night, partly cloudy through the late overnight. A slight chance of thunderstorms. A chance of showers through the late overnight, then showers toward daybreak. Lows in the mid-60s. Southwest winds 5 to 10 miles an hour. Chance of rain 80%. For Sunday, mostly cloudy with showers, likely with a chance of thunderstorms through early afternoon, then partly cloudy late in the afternoon. Highs in the mid-70s. Northwest winds 10 to 15 miles an hour with gusts up to 25 miles an hour. Chance of rain 30%. Once again, the forecast for tonight. Clear. Lows in the lower 60s. West winds 5 to 10 miles an hour with gusts up to 25 miles an hour, becoming south toward daybreak. Taking a look at the 3 through 7 day forecast for Indianapolis and central Indiana. Sunday night. Mostly clear through the late overnight, then becoming partly cloudy. Cooler with lows in the mid-50s. Northwest winds 5 to 10 miles an hour. For Monday and Monday night, partly cloudy. Highs in the mid-70s. Lows in the mid-50s. Tuesday, partly cloudy. A slight chance of showers and thunderstorms late in the afternoon. Highs in the upper 70s. Chance of rain 20%. For Tuesday night, partly cloudy. A chance of showers with a slight chance of thunderstorms through the late overnight, then a slight chance of showers toward daybreak. Lows in the upper 50s. Chance of rain 40%. Wednesday, partly cloudy. A chance of showers and thunderstorms late in the afternoon. Highs in the upper 70s. Chance of rain 50%. For Wednesday night, showers likely with a chance of thunderstorms through the late overnight, then showers with a slight chance of thunderstorms toward daybreak. Lows in the mid-60s. Chance of rain 80%. Thursday and Thursday night, partly cloudy with a chance of showers with a slight chance of thunderstorms. Highs in the lower 80s. Lows in the lower 60s. Chance of rain 40%. For Juneteenth, partly cloudy with a 20% chance of showers. Highs in the lower 80s. The 8 to 14 day outlook for Friday, June 19th through Thursday, June 25th, calls for temperatures to be near normal and precipitation to be above normal. Normal highs for the period are around 85 degrees, and normal lows are around 65. The normal precipitation total for the 7 days is around 1.00 inches. The ultraviolet index for Indianapolis on Saturday will be 9. The Environmental Protection Agency categorizes an index of 9 as very high exposure to ultraviolet radiation. At 2 p.m. at Indianapolis, it was mostly sunny. The temperature was 77 degrees, the dew point 56, and the relative humidity 48%. The wind was northwest at 13 miles an hour. The barometric pressure was 29.97 inches and falling. Around central Indiana, it was sunny, with a temperature of 78 at Muncie, 74 at Zionsville, 76 at Eagle Creek Airpark, and 79 at Shelbyville. Elsewhere across Indiana, skies ranged from sunny to mostly sunny. It was 74 at South Bend, 75 at Fort Wayne, and 77 at Lafayette. Terre Haute reported 77, Bloomington reported 77, and Evansville reported 82.

just outside Indiana. At Champaign, it was sunny with a temperature of 77. It was mostly sunny with a temperature of 78 at Chicago, 78 at Dayton, and 80 at St. Louis. It was partly sunny with a temperature of 76 at Cincinnati and 78 at Louisville. Once again, at Indianapolis, it was 77 degrees with mostly sunny skies. This is NOAA All Hazards Radio KEC 74 in Indianapolis. And now a look at your forecast for Indianapolis and central Indiana. Tonight, clear. Lows in the lower 60s. West winds 5 to 10 miles an hour with gusts up to 25 miles an hour, becoming south toward daybreak. For Saturday, mostly sunny through early afternoon, then becoming partly cloudy. Highs in the mid-80s. South winds 5 to 10 miles an hour. Saturday night, partly cloudy through the late overnight. A slight chance of thunderstorms. A chance of showers through the late overnight, then showers toward daybreak. Lows in the mid-60s. Southwest winds 5 to 10 miles an hour. Chance of rain 80%. For Sunday, mostly cloudy with showers, likely with a chance of thunderstorms through early afternoon, then partly cloudy late in the afternoon. Highs in the mid-70s. Northwest winds 10 to 15 miles an hour with gusts up to 25 miles an hour. Chance of rain 30%. Once again, the forecast for tonight. Clear. Lows in the lower 60s. West winds 5 to 10 miles an hour with gusts up to 25 miles an hour, becoming south toward daybreak. The current time is 2:38 p.m. Eastern Daylight Time. Taking a look at the 3 through 7 day forecast for Indianapolis and central Indiana. Sunday night. Mostly clear through the late overnight, then becoming partly cloudy. Cooler with lows in the mid-50s. Northwest winds 5 to 10 miles an hour. For Monday and Monday night, partly cloudy. Highs in the mid-70s. Lows in the mid-50s. Tuesday, partly cloudy. A slight chance of showers and thunderstorms late in the afternoon. Highs in the upper 70s. Chance of rain 20%. For Tuesday night, partly cloudy. A chance of showers with a slight chance of thunderstorms through the late overnight, then a slight chance of showers toward daybreak. Lows in the upper 50s. Chance of rain 40%. Wednesday, partly cloudy. A chance of showers and thunderstorms late in the afternoon. Highs in the upper 70s. Chance of rain 50%. For Wednesday night, showers likely with a chance of thunderstorms through the late overnight, then showers with a slight chance of thunderstorms toward daybreak. Lows in the mid-60s. Chance of rain 80%. Thursday and Thursday night. Partly cloudy with a chance of showers with a slight chance of thunderstorms. Highs in the lower 80s. Lows in the lower 60s. Chance of rain 40%. For Juneteenth. Partly cloudy with a 20% chance of showers. Highs in the lower 80s. Now here is the hazardous weather outlook for central Indiana. For the period today and tonight. No hazardous weather is expected at this time. And now the extended outlook for the period Saturday through Thursday. Scattered thunderstorms are possible on Saturday into Saturday night. Severe thunderstorms are possible, mainly across southwestern portions of central Indiana. Spotter information statement, spotter activation is not anticipated. The 8 to 14 day outlook for Friday, June 19th through Thursday, June 25th, calls for temperatures to be near normal and precipitation to be above normal. Normal highs for the period are around 85 degrees, and normal lows are around 65. The normal precipitation total for the 7 days is around 1.00 inches. The ultraviolet index for Indianapolis on Saturday will be 9. The Environmental Protection Agency categorizes an index of 9 as very high exposure to ultraviolet radiation. At 2 p.m. at Indianapolis, it was mostly sunny. The temperature was 77 degrees, the dew point 56, and the relative humidity 48%. The wind was northwest at 13 miles an hour. The barometric pressure was 29.9.

7 inches and falling. Around central Indiana, it was sunny, with a temperature of 78 at Muncie, 74 at Zionsville, 76 at Eagle Creek Air Park, and 79 at Shelbyville. Elsewhere across Indiana, skies ranged from sunny to mostly sunny. It was 74 at South Bend, 75 at Fort Wayne, and 77 at Lafayette. Terre Haute reported 77, Bloomington reported 77, and Evansville reported 82. Just outside Indiana, at Champaign, it was sunny, with a temperature of 77. It was mostly sunny, with a temperature of 78 at Chicago, 78 at Dayton, and 80 at St. Louis. It was partly sunny, with a temperature of 76 at Cincinnati, and 78 at Louisville. Once again, at Indianapolis, it was 77 degrees with mostly sunny skies. This is NOAA All Hazards Radio KEC 74 in Indianapolis. And now a look at your forecast for Indianapolis and central Indiana. Tonight, clear. Lows in the lower 60s. West winds 5 to 10 miles an hour with gusts up to 25 miles an hour, becoming south toward daybreak. For Saturday, mostly sunny through early afternoon, then becoming partly cloudy. Highs in the mid-80s. South winds 5 to 10 miles an hour. Saturday night, partly cloudy through the late overnight. A slight chance of thunderstorms. A chance of showers through the late overnight, then showers toward daybreak. Lows in the mid-60s. Southwest winds 5 to 10 miles an hour. Chance of rain 80%. For Sunday, mostly cloudy with showers likely with a chance of thunderstorms through early afternoon, then partly cloudy late in the afternoon. Highs in the mid-70s. Northwest winds 10 to 15 miles an hour with gusts up to 25 miles an hour. Chance of rain 30%. Once again, the forecast for tonight. Clear. Lows in the lower 60s. West winds 5 to 10 miles an hour with gusts up to 25 miles an hour, becoming south toward daybreak. Taking a look at the 3 through 7 day forecast for Indianapolis and central Indiana. Sunday night. Mostly clear through the late overnight, then becoming partly cloudy. Cooler with lows in the mid-50s. Northwest winds 5 to 10 miles an hour. For Monday and Monday night, partly cloudy. Highs in the mid-70s. Lows in the mid-50s. Tuesday, partly cloudy. A slight chance of showers and thunderstorms late in the afternoon. Highs in the upper 70s. Chance of rain 20%. For Tuesday night, partly cloudy. A chance of showers with a slight chance of thunderstorms through the late overnight, then a slight chance of showers toward daybreak. Lows in the upper 50s. Chance of rain 40%. Wednesday, partly cloudy. A chance of showers and thunderstorms late in the afternoon. Highs in the upper 70s. Chance of rain 50%. For Wednesday night, showers likely with a chance of thunderstorms through the late overnight, then showers with a slight chance of thunderstorms toward daybreak. Lows in the mid-60s. Chance of rain 80%. Thursday and Thursday night, partly cloudy with a chance of showers with a slight chance of thunderstorms. Highs in the lower 80s. Lows in the lower 60s. Chance of rain 40%. For Juneteenth, partly cloudy with a 20% chance of showers. Highs in the lower 80s. The 8 to 14 day outlook for Friday, June 19th through Thursday, June 25th, calls for temperatures to be near normal and precipitation to be above normal. Normal highs for the period are around 85 degrees, and normal lows are around 65. The normal precipitation total for the 7 days is around 1.00 inches. The ultraviolet index for Indianapolis on Saturday will be 9. The Environmental Protection Agency categorizes an index of 9 as very high exposure to ultraviolet radiation. At 2 p.m., at Indianapolis, it was mostly sunny. The temperature was 77 degrees, the dew point 56, and the relative humidity 48%. The wind was northwest at 13 miles an hour. The barometric pressure was 29.97 inches and falling. Around central Indiana, it was sunny.

with a temperature of 78 at Muncie, 74 at Zionsville, 76 at Eagle Creek Air Park, and 79 at Shelbyville. Elsewhere across Indiana, skies ranged from sunny to mostly sunny. It was 74 at South Bend, 75 at Fort Wayne, and 77 at Lafayette. Terre Haute reported 77, Bloomington reported 77, and Evansville reported 82. Just outside Indiana, at Champaign, it was sunny, with a temperature of 77. It was mostly sunny, with a temperature of 78 at Chicago, 78 at Dayton, and 80 at St. Louis. It was partly sunny, with a temperature of 76 at Cincinnati, and 78 at Louisville. Once again, at Indianapolis, it was 77 degrees with mostly sunny skies. This is NOAA All Hazards Radio KEC 74 in Indianapolis. And now a look at your forecast for Indianapolis and central Indiana. Tonight, clear. Lows in the lower 60s. West winds 5 to 10 miles an hour with gusts up to 25 miles an hour, becoming south toward daybreak. For Saturday, mostly sunny through early afternoon, then becoming partly cloudy. Highs in the mid-80s. South winds 5 to 10 miles an hour. Saturday night, partly cloudy through the late overnight. A slight chance of thunderstorms. A chance of showers through the late overnight, then showers toward daybreak. Lows in the mid-60s. Southwest winds 5 to 10 miles an hour. Chance of rain 80%. For Sunday, mostly cloudy with showers likely with a chance of thunderstorms through early afternoon, then partly cloudy late in the afternoon. Highs in the mid-70s. Northwest winds 10 to 15 miles an hour with gusts up to 25 miles an hour. Chance of rain 30%. Once again, the forecast for tonight. Clear. Lows in the lower 60s. West winds 5 to 10 miles an hour with gusts up to 25 miles an hour, becoming south toward daybreak. Taking a look at the 3 through 7 day forecast for Indianapolis and central Indiana. Sunday night. Mostly clear through the late overnight, then becoming partly cloudy. Cooler with lows in the mid-50s. Northwest winds 5 to 10 miles an hour. For Monday and Monday night. Partly cloudy. Highs in the mid-70s. Lows in the mid-50s. Tuesday. Partly cloudy. A slight chance of showers and thunderstorms late in the afternoon. Highs in the upper 70s. Chance of rain 20%. For Tuesday night. Partly cloudy. A chance of showers with a slight chance of thunderstorms through the late overnight. Then a slight chance of showers toward daybreak. Lows in the upper 50s. Chance of rain 40%. Wednesday. Partly cloudy. A chance of showers and thunderstorms late in the afternoon. Highs in the upper 70s. Chance of rain 50%. For Wednesday night. Showers likely with a chance of thunderstorms through the late overnight. Then showers with a slight chance of thunderstorms toward daybreak. Lows in the mid-60s. Chance of rain 80%. Thursday and Thursday night. Partly cloudy with a chance of showers with a slight chance of thunderstorms. Highs in the lower 80s. Lows in the lower 60s. Chance of rain 40%. For Juneteenth. Partly cloudy with a 20% chance of showers. Highs in the lower 80s. The 8 to 14 day outlook for Friday, June 19th through Thursday, June 25th, calls for temperatures to be near normal and precipitation to be above normal. Normal highs for the period are around 85 degrees, and normal lows are around 65. The normal precipitation total for the 7 days is around 1.00 inches. The ultraviolet index for Indianapolis on Saturday will be 9. The Environmental Protection Agency categorizes an index of 9 as very high exposure to ultraviolet radiation. At 2 p.m., at Indianapolis, it was mostly sunny. The temperature was 77 degrees, the dew point 56, and the relative humidity 48%. The wind was northwest at 13 miles an hour. The barometric pressure was 29.97 inches and falling. Around central Indiana, it was sunny, with a temperature of 78 at Muncie, 74 at Zionsville, 76 at

Eagle Creek Air Park and 79 at Shelbyville. Elsewhere across Indiana, skies ranged from sunny to mostly sunny. It was 74 at South Bend, 75 at Fort Wayne, and 77 at Lafayette. Terre Haute reported 77, Bloomington reported 77, and Evansville reported 82. Just outside Indiana, at Champaign, it was sunny, with a temperature of 77. It was mostly sunny, with a temperature of 78 at Chicago, 78 at Dayton, and 80 at St. Louis. It was partly sunny, with a temperature of 76 at Cincinnati, and 78 at Louisville. Once again, at Indianapolis, it was 77 degrees with mostly sunny skies. This is NOAA All Hazards Radio KEC 74 in Indianapolis. And now a look at your forecast for Indianapolis and central Indiana. Tonight, clear. Lows in the lower 60s. West winds 5 to 10 miles an hour with gusts up to 25 miles an hour, becoming south toward daybreak. For Saturday, mostly sunny through early afternoon, then becoming partly cloudy. Highs in the mid-80s. South winds 5 to 10 miles an hour. Saturday night, partly cloudy through the late overnight. A slight chance of thunderstorms. A chance of showers through the late overnight, then showers toward daybreak. Lows in the mid-60s. Southwest winds 5 to 10 miles an hour. Chance of rain 80%. For Sunday, mostly cloudy with showers likely with a chance of thunderstorms through early afternoon, then partly cloudy late in the afternoon. Highs in the mid-70s. Northwest winds 10 to 15 miles an hour with gusts up to 25 miles an hour. Chance of rain 30%. Once again, the forecast for tonight. Clear. Lows in the lower 60s. West winds 5 to 10 miles an hour with gusts up to 25 miles an hour, becoming south toward daybreak. The current time is 2:54 p.m. Eastern Daylight Time. Taking a look at the 3 through 7 day forecast for Indianapolis and central Indiana. Sunday night. Mostly clear through the late overnight, then becoming partly cloudy. Cooler with lows in the mid-50s. Northwest winds 5 to 10 miles an hour. For Monday and Monday night, partly cloudy. Highs in the mid-70s. Lows in the mid-50s. Tuesday, partly cloudy. A slight chance of showers and thunderstorms late in the afternoon. Highs in the upper 70s. Chance of rain 20%. For Tuesday night, partly cloudy. A chance of showers with a slight chance of thunderstorms through the late overnight, then a slight chance of showers toward daybreak. Lows in the upper 50s. Chance of rain 40%. Wednesday, partly cloudy. A chance of showers and thunderstorms late in the afternoon. Highs in the upper 70s. Chance of rain 50%. For Wednesday night, showers likely with a chance of thunderstorms through the late overnight, then showers with a slight chance of thunderstorms toward daybreak. Lows in the mid-60s. Chance of rain 80%. Thursday and Thursday night. Partly cloudy with a chance of showers with a slight chance of thunderstorms. Highs in the lower 80s. Lows in the lower 60s. Chance of rain 40%. For Juneteenth. Partly cloudy with a 20% chance of showers. Highs in the lower 80s. The 8 to 14 day outlook for Friday, June 19th through Thursday, June 25th, calls for temperatures to be near normal and precipitation to be above normal. Normal highs for the period are around 85 degrees, and normal lows are around 65. The normal precipitation total for the 7 days is around 1.00 inches. The ultraviolet index for Indianapolis on Saturday will be 9. The Environmental Protection Agency categorizes an index of 9 as very high exposure to ultraviolet radiation. At 2 p.m. at Indianapolis, it was mostly sunny. The temperature was 77 degrees, the dew point 56, and the relative humidity 48%. The wind was northwest at 13 miles an hour. The barometric pressure was 29.97 inches and falling. Around central Indiana, it was sunny,
with a temperature of 78 at Muncie, 74 at Zionsville, 76 at Eagle Creek Air Park, and 79 at Shelbyville. Elsewhere across Indiana, skies ranged from sunny to mostly sunny. It was 74 at South Bend, 75 at Fort Wayne, and 77 at Lafayette. Terre Haute reported 77, Bloomington reported 77, and Evansville reported 82. Just outside Indiana, at Champaign, it was sunny, with a temperature of 77. It was mostly sunny, with a temperature of 78 at Chicago, 78 at Dayton, and 80 at St. Louis. It was partly sunny, with a temperature of 76 at Cincinnati, and 78 at Louisville. Once again, at Indianapolis, it was 77 degrees with mostly sunny skies. This is NOAA All Hazards Radio KEC 74 in Indianapolis. And now a look at your forecast for Indianapolis and central Indiana. Tonight, clear. Lows in the lower 60s. West winds 5 to 10 miles an hour with gusts up to 25 miles an hour, becoming south toward daybreak. For Saturday, mostly sunny through early afternoon, then becoming partly cloudy. Highs in the mid-80s. South winds 5 to 10 miles an hour. Saturday night, partly cloudy through the late overnight. A slight chance of thunderstorms. A chance of showers through the late overnight, then showers toward daybreak. Lows in the mid-60s. Southwest winds 5 to 10 miles an hour. Chance of rain 80%. For Sunday, mostly cloudy with showers likely with a chance of thunderstorms through early afternoon, then partly cloudy late in the afternoon. Highs in the mid-70s. Northwest winds 10 to 15 miles an hour with gusts up to 25 miles an hour. Chance of rain 30%. Once again, the forecast for tonight. Clear. Lows in the lower 60s. West winds 5 to 10 miles an hour with gusts up to 25 miles an hour, becoming south toward daybreak. Taking a look at the 3 through 7 day forecast for Indianapolis and central Indiana. Sunday night. Mostly clear through the late overnight, then becoming partly cloudy. Cooler with lows in the mid-50s. Northwest winds 5 to 10 miles an hour. For Monday and Monday night, partly cloudy. Highs in the mid-70s. Lows in the mid-50s. Tuesday, partly cloudy. A slight chance of showers and thunderstorms late in the afternoon. Highs in the upper 70s. Chance of rain 20%. For Tuesday night, partly cloudy. A chance of showers with a slight chance of thunderstorms through the late overnight, then a slight chance of showers toward daybreak. Lows in the upper 50s. Chance of rain 40%. Wednesday, partly cloudy. A chance of showers and thunderstorms late in the afternoon. Highs in the upper 70s. Chance of rain 50%. For Wednesday night, showers likely with a chance of thunderstorms through the late overnight, then showers with a slight chance of thunderstorms toward daybreak. Lows in the mid-60s. Chance of rain 80%. Thursday and Thursday night. Partly cloudy with a chance of showers with a slight chance of thunderstorms. Highs in the lower 80s. Lows in the lower 60s. Chance of rain 40%. For Juneteenth. Partly cloudy with a 20% chance of showers. Highs in the lower 80s. Now here is the hazardous weather outlook for central Indiana. For the period today and tonight. No hazardous weather is expected at this time. And now the extended outlook for the period Saturday through Thursday. Scattered thunderstorms are possible on Saturday into Saturday night. Severe thunderstorms are possible, mainly across southwestern portions of central Indiana. Spotter information statement, spotter activation is not anticipated. The 8 to 14 day outlook for Friday, June 19th through Thursday, June 25th, calls for temperatures to be near normal and precipitation to be above normal. Normal highs for the period are around 85 degrees, and normal lows are around 65. The normal precipitation total for the 7 days is around 1.00 inches. The ultraviolet index for Indianapolis on Saturday will be 9.
The Environmental Protection Agency categorizes an index of 9 as very high exposure to ultraviolet radiation. At 2 p.m.

Indianapolis, it was mostly sunny. The temperature was 77 degrees, the dew point 56, and the relative humidity 48%. The wind was northwest at 13 miles an hour. The barometric pressure was 29.97 inches and falling. Around central Indiana, it was sunny, with a temperature of 78 at Muncie, 74 at Zionsville, 76 at Eagle Creek Airpark, and 79 at Shelbyville. Elsewhere across Indiana, skies ranged from sunny to mostly sunny. It was 74 at South Bend, 75 at Fort Wayne, and 77 at Lafayette. Terre Haute reported 77, Bloomington reported 77, and Evansville reported 82. Just outside Indiana, at Champaign, it was sunny, with a temperature of 77. It was mostly sunny, with a temperature of 78 at Chicago, 78 at Dayton, and 80 at St. Louis. It was partly sunny, with a temperature of 76 at Cincinnati, and 78 at Louisville. Once again, at Indianapolis, it was 77 degrees with mostly sunny skies. This is NOAA All Hazards Radio KEC 74 in Indianapolis. And now a look at your forecast for Indianapolis and central Indiana. Tonight, clear. Lows in the lower 60s. West winds 5 to 10 miles an hour with gusts up to 25 miles an hour, becoming south toward daybreak. For Saturday, mostly sunny through early afternoon, then becoming partly cloudy. Highs in the mid-80s. South winds 5 to 10 miles an hour. Saturday night, partly cloudy through the late overnight. A slight chance of thunderstorms. A chance of showers through the late overnight, then showers toward daybreak. Lows in the mid-60s. Southwest winds 5 to 10 miles an hour. Chance of rain 80%. For Sunday, mostly cloudy with showers likely with a chance of thunderstorms through early afternoon, then partly cloudy late in the afternoon. Highs in the mid-70s. Northwest winds 10 to 15 miles an hour with gusts up to 25 miles an hour. Chance of rain 30%. Once again, the forecast for tonight. Clear. Lows in the lower 60s. West winds 5 to 10 miles an hour with gusts up to 25 miles an hour, becoming south toward daybreak. Taking a look at the 3 through 7 day forecast for Indianapolis and central Indiana. Sunday night. Mostly clear through the late overnight, then becoming partly cloudy. Cooler with lows in the mid-50s. Northwest winds 5 to 10 miles an hour. For Monday and Monday night, partly cloudy. Highs in the mid-70s. Lows in the mid-50s. Tuesday, partly cloudy. A slight chance of showers and thunderstorms late in the afternoon. Highs in the upper 70s. Chance of rain 20%. For Tuesday night, partly cloudy. A chance of showers with a slight chance of thunderstorms through the late overnight, then a slight chance of showers toward daybreak. Lows in the upper 50s. Chance of rain 40%. Wednesday, partly cloudy. A chance of showers and thunderstorms late in the afternoon. Highs in the upper 70s. Chance of rain 50%. For Wednesday night, showers likely with a chance of thunderstorms through the late overnight, then showers with a slight chance of thunderstorms toward daybreak. Lows in the mid-60s. Chance of rain 80%. Thursday and Thursday night. Partly cloudy with a chance of showers with a slight chance of thunderstorms. Highs in the lower 80s. Lows in the lower 60s. Chance of rain 40%. For Juneteenth. Partly cloudy with a 20% chance of showers. Highs in the lower 80s. The 8 to 14 day outlook for Saturday, June 20th through Friday, June 26th, calls for temperatures to be below normal and precipitation to be above normal. Normal highs for the period are around 85 degrees, and normal lows are around 65. The normal precipitation total for the 7 days is around 1.00 inches. The ultraviolet index for Indianapolis on Saturday will be 9. The Environmental Protection Agency categorizes an index of 9 as very high exposure to ultraviolet radiation. At 2 p.m., at Indianapolis, it was mostly sunny. The temperature was 7.

It was mostly sunny, with a temperature of 78 at Chicago, 78 at Dayton, and 80 at St. Louis. It was partly sunny, with a temperature of 76 at Cincinnati, and 78 at Louisville. Once again, at Indianapolis, it was 77 degrees with mostly sunny skies. The current time is 3:08 p.m. Eastern Daylight Time. This is NOAA All Hazards Radio KEC-74 in Indianapolis. And now a look at your forecast for Indianapolis and central Indiana. Tonight, clear. Lows in the lower 60s. West winds 5 to 10 miles an hour with gusts up to 25 miles an hour, becoming south toward daybreak. For Saturday, mostly sunny through early afternoon, then becoming partly cloudy. Highs in the mid-80s. South winds 5 to 10 miles an hour. Saturday night, partly cloudy through the late overnight. A slight chance of thunderstorms. A chance of showers through the late overnight, then showers toward daybreak. Lows in the mid-60s. Southwest winds 5 to 10 miles an hour. Chance of rain 80%. For Sunday, mostly cloudy with showers likely with a chance of thunderstorms through early afternoon, then partly cloudy late in the afternoon. Highs in the mid-70s. Northwest winds 10 to 15 miles an hour with gusts up to 25 miles an hour. Chance of rain 30%. Once again, the forecast for tonight. Clear. Lows in the lower 60s. West winds 5 to 10 miles an hour with gusts up to 25 miles an hour, becoming south toward daybreak. Taking a look at the 3 through 7 day forecast for Indianapolis and central Indiana. Sunday night. Mostly clear through the late overnight, then becoming partly cloudy. Cooler with lows in the mid-50s. Northwest winds 5 to 10 miles an hour. For Monday and Monday night, partly cloudy. Highs in the mid-70s. Lows in the mid-50s. Tuesday, partly cloudy. A slight chance of showers and thunderstorms late in the afternoon. Highs in the upper 70s. Chance of rain 20%. For Tuesday night, partly cloudy. A chance of showers with a slight chance of thunderstorms through the late overnight, then a slight chance of showers toward daybreak. Lows in the upper 50s. Chance of rain 40%. Wednesday. Partly cloudy. A chance of showers and thunderstorms late in the afternoon. Highs in the upper 70s. Chance of rain 50%. For Wednesday night. Showers likely with a chance of thunderstorms through the late overnight, then showers with a slight chance of thunderstorms toward daybreak. Lows in the mid-60s. Chance of rain 80%. Thursday and Thursday night. Partly cloudy with a chance of showers with a slight chance of thunderstorms. Highs in the lower 80s. Lows in the lower 60s. Chance of rain 40%. For Juneteenth. Partly cloudy with a 20% chance of showers. Highs in the lower 80s. The 8 to 14 day outlook for Saturday, June 20th through Friday, June 26th, calls for temperatures to be below normal and precipitation to be above normal. Normal highs for the period are around 85 degrees, and normal lows are around 65. The normal precipitation total for the 7 days is around 1.00 inches. The ultraviolet index for Indianapolis on Saturday will be 9. The Environmental Protection Agency categorizes an index of 9 as very high exposure to ultraviolet radiation. At 3 p.m. at Indianapolis, it was mostly sunny. The temperature was 78 degrees, the dew point 58, and the relative humidity 49%. The wind was west at 13 miles an hour, gusting to 21. The barometric pressure was 29.97 inches and steady. Around central Indiana, it was sunny, with a temperature of 78 at Muncie, 75 at Zionsville, 77 at Eagle Creek Airpark, and 79 at Shelbyville. Elsewhere across Indiana, skies ranged from sunny to mostly sunny. It was 76 at South Bend, 77 at Fort Wayne, and 78 at Lafayette. Terre Haute reported 79, Bloomington reported 78, and Evansville reported 82. Just outside Indiana, at Champaign, it was sunny, with a temperature of 70.

It was mostly sunny, with a temperature of 79 at Chicago and 79 at Dayton. It was partly sunny, with a temperature of 77 at Cincinnati and 81 at Louisville. Once again, at Indianapolis, it was 78 degrees with mostly sunny skies. This is NOAA All Hazards Radio KEC 74 in Indianapolis. And now a look at your forecast for Indianapolis and central Indiana. Tonight, clear. Lows in the lower 60s. West winds 5 to 10 miles an hour with gusts up to 25 miles an hour, becoming south toward daybreak. For Saturday, mostly sunny through early afternoon, then becoming partly cloudy. Highs in the mid-80s. South winds 5 to 10 miles an hour. Saturday night, partly cloudy through the late overnight. A slight chance of thunderstorms. A chance of showers through the late overnight, then showers toward daybreak. Lows in the mid-60s. Southwest winds 5 to 10 miles an hour. Chance of rain 80%. For Sunday, mostly cloudy with showers, likely with a chance of thunderstorms through early afternoon, then partly cloudy late in the afternoon. Highs in the mid-70s. Northwest winds 10 to 15 miles an hour with gusts up to 25 miles an hour. Chance of rain 30%. Once again, the forecast for tonight. Clear. Lows in the lower 60s. West winds 5 to 10 miles an hour with gusts up to 25 miles an hour, becoming south toward daybreak. Taking a look at the 3 through 7 day forecast for Indianapolis and central Indiana. Sunday night. Mostly clear through the late overnight, then becoming partly cloudy. Cooler with lows in the mid-50s. Northwest winds 5 to 10 miles an hour. For Monday and Monday night, partly cloudy. Highs in the mid-70s. Lows in the mid-50s. Tuesday, partly cloudy. A slight chance of showers and thunderstorms late in the afternoon. Highs in the upper 70s. Chance of rain 20%. For Tuesday night, partly cloudy. A chance of showers with a slight chance of thunderstorms through the late overnight, then a slight chance of showers toward daybreak. Lows in the upper 50s. Chance of rain 40%. Wednesday, partly cloudy. A chance of showers and thunderstorms late in the afternoon. Highs in the upper 70s. Chance of rain 50%. For Wednesday night, showers likely with a chance of thunderstorms through the late overnight, then showers with a slight chance of thunderstorms toward daybreak. Lows in the mid-60s. Chance of rain 80%. Thursday and Thursday night. Partly cloudy with a chance of showers with a slight chance of thunderstorms. Highs in the lower 80s. Lows in the lower 60s. Chance of rain 40%. For Juneteenth. Partly cloudy with a 20% chance of showers. Highs in the lower 80s. The 8 to 14 day outlook for Saturday, June 20th through Friday, June 26th, calls for temperatures to be below normal and precipitation to be above normal. Normal highs for the period are around 85 degrees and normal lows are around 65. The normal precipitation total for the 7 days is around 1.00 inches. The ultraviolet index for Indianapolis on Saturday will be 9. The Environmental Protection Agency categorizes an index of 9 as very high exposure to ultraviolet radiation. At 3 p.m. at Indianapolis, it was mostly sunny. The temperature was 78 degrees, the dew point 58, and the relative humidity 49%. The wind was west at 13 miles an hour, gusting to 21. The barometric pressure was 29.97 inches and steady. Around central Indiana, it was sunny, with a temperature of 78 at Muncie, 75 at Zionsville, 77 at Eagle Creek Airpark, and 79 at Shelbyville. Elsewhere across Indiana, skies ranged from sunny to mostly sunny. It was 76 at South Bend, 77 at Fort Wayne, and 78 at Lafayette. Terre Haute reported 79, Bloomington reported 78, and Evansville reported 82. Just outside Indiana, at Champaign, it was sunny, with a temperature of 78. It was mostly sunny, with a temperature of 79 at Chicago, and 79.

was partly sunny, with a temperature of 77 at Cincinnati and 81 at Louisville. Once again, at Indianapolis, it was 78 degrees with mostly sunny skies. This is NOAA All Hazards Radio KEC 74 in Indianapolis. And now a look at your forecast for Indianapolis and central Indiana. Tonight, clear. Lows in the lower 60s. West winds 5 to 10 miles an hour with gusts up to 25 miles an hour, becoming south toward daybreak. For Saturday, mostly sunny through early afternoon, then becoming partly cloudy. Highs in the mid-80s. South winds 5 to 10 miles an hour. Saturday night, partly cloudy through the late overnight. A slight chance of thunderstorms. A chance of showers through the late overnight, then showers toward daybreak. Lows in the mid-60s. Southwest winds 5 to 10 miles an hour. Chance of rain 80%. For Sunday, mostly cloudy with showers likely with a chance of thunderstorms through early afternoon, then partly cloudy late in the afternoon. Highs in the mid-70s. Northwest winds 10 to 15 miles an hour with gusts up to 25 miles an hour. Chance of rain 30%. Once again, the forecast for tonight. Clear. Lows in the lower 60s. West winds 5 to 10 miles an hour with gusts up to 25 miles an hour, becoming south toward daybreak. Taking a look at the 3 through 7 day forecast for Indianapolis and central Indiana. Sunday night. Mostly clear through the late overnight, then becoming partly cloudy. Cooler with lows in the mid-50s. Northwest winds 5 to 10 miles an hour. For Monday and Monday night, partly cloudy. Highs in the mid-70s. Lows in the mid-50s. Tuesday, partly cloudy. A slight chance of showers and thunderstorms late in the afternoon. Highs in the upper 70s. Chance of rain 20%. For Tuesday night, partly cloudy. A chance of showers with a slight chance of thunderstorms through the late overnight, then a slight chance of showers toward daybreak. Lows in the upper 50s. Chance of rain 40%. Wednesday. Partly cloudy. A chance of showers and thunderstorms late in the afternoon. Highs in the upper 70s. Chance of rain 50%. For Wednesday night. Showers likely with a chance of thunderstorms through the late overnight, then showers with a slight chance of thunderstorms toward daybreak. Lows in the mid-60s. Chance of rain 80%. Thursday and Thursday night. Partly cloudy with a chance of showers with a slight chance of thunderstorms. Highs in the lower 80s. Lows in the lower 60s. Chance of rain 40%. For Juneteenth. Partly cloudy with a 20% chance of showers. Highs in the lower 80s. Now here is the hazardous weather outlook for central Indiana. For the period today and tonight. No hazardous weather is expected at this time. And now the extended outlook for the period Saturday through Thursday. Scattered thunderstorms are possible on Saturday into Saturday night. Severe thunderstorms are possible, mainly across southwestern portions of central Indiana. Spotter information statement, spotter activation is not anticipated. The 8 to 14 day outlook for Saturday, June 20th through Friday, June 26th, calls for temperatures to be below normal and precipitation to be above normal. Normal highs for the period are around 85 degrees and normal lows are around 65. The normal precipitation total for the 7 days is around 1.00 inches. The ultraviolet index for Indianapolis on Saturday will be 9. The Environmental Protection Agency categorizes an index of 9 as very high exposure to ultraviolet radiation. At 3 p.m. at Indianapolis, it was mostly sunny. The temperature was 78 degrees, the dew point 58, and the relative humidity 49%. The wind was west at 13 miles an hour, gusting to 21. The barometric pressure was 29.97 inches and steady. Around central Indiana, it was sunny, with a temperature of 78 at Muncie, 75 at Zionsville, 77 at Eagle Creek Airpark, and 79 at Shelbyville. Elsewhere across Indiana, skies ranged from sunny

78 at Lafayette. Terre Haute reported 79, Bloomington reported 78, and Evansville reported 82. Just outside Indiana, at Champaign, it was sunny, with a temperature of 78. It was mostly sunny, with a temperature of 79 at Chicago, and 79 at Dayton. It was partly sunny, with a temperature of 77 at Cincinnati. Sunny, with a temperature of 79 at Chicago, and 79 at Dayton. It was partly sunny, with a temperature of 77 at Cincinnati, and 81 at Louisville. Once again, at Indianapolis it was 78 degrees with mostly sunny skies. This is NOAA All Hazards Radio KEC 74 in Indianapolis. And now a look at your forecast for Indianapolis and central Indiana. Tonight, clear. Lows in the lower 60s. West winds 5 to 10 miles an hour with gusts up to 25 miles an hour, becoming south toward daybreak. For Saturday, mostly sunny through early afternoon, then becoming partly cloudy. Highs in the mid-80s. South winds 5 to 10 miles an hour. Saturday night, partly cloudy through the late overnight. A slight chance of thunderstorms. A chance of showers through the late overnight, then showers toward daybreak. Lows in the mid-60s. Southwest winds 5 to 10 miles an hour. Chance of rain 80%. For Sunday, mostly cloudy with showers, likely with a chance of thunderstorms through early afternoon, then partly cloudy late in the afternoon. Highs in the mid-70s. Northwest winds 10 to 15 miles an hour with gusts up to 25 miles an hour. Chance of rain 30%. Once again, the forecast for tonight. Clear. Lows in the lower 60s. West winds 5 to 10 miles an hour with gusts up to 25 miles an hour, becoming south toward daybreak. Taking a look at the 3 through 7 day forecast for Indianapolis and central Indiana. Sunday night, mostly clear through the late overnight, then becoming partly cloudy. Cooler with lows in the mid-50s. Northwest winds 5 to 10 miles an hour. For Monday and Monday night, partly cloudy. Highs in the mid-70s. Lows in the mid-50s. Tuesday, partly cloudy. A slight chance of showers and thunderstorms late in the afternoon. Highs in the upper 70s. Chance of rain 20%. For Tuesday night, partly cloudy. A chance of showers with a slight chance of thunderstorms through the late overnight, then a slight chance of showers toward daybreak. Lows in the upper 50s. Chance of rain 40%. Wednesday, partly cloudy. A chance of showers and thunderstorms late in the afternoon. Highs in the upper 70s. Chance of rain 50%. For Wednesday night, showers likely with a chance of thunderstorms through the late overnight, then showers with a slight chance of thunderstorms toward daybreak. Lows in the mid-60s. Chance of rain 80%. Thursday and Thursday night, partly cloudy with a chance of showers with a slight chance of thunderstorms. Highs in the lower 80s. Lows in the lower 60s. Chance of rain 40%. For Juneteenth, partly cloudy with a 20% chance of showers. Highs in the lower 80s. The 8 to 14 day outlook for Saturday, June 20th through Friday, June 26th, calls for temperatures to be below normal and precipitation to be above normal. Normal highs for the period are around 85 degrees, and normal lows are around 65. The normal precipitation total for the 7 days is around 1.00 inches. The ultraviolet index for Indianapolis on Saturday will be 9. The Environmental Protection Agency categorizes an index of 9 as very high exposure to ultraviolet radiation. At 3 p.m., at Indianapolis, it was mostly sunny. The temperature was 78 degrees, the dew point 58, and the relative humidity 49%. The wind was west at 13 miles an hour, gusting to 21. The barometric pressure was 29.97 inches and steady. Around central Indiana, it was sunny, with a temperature of 78 at Muncie, 75 at Zionsville, 77 at Eagle Creek Airpark, and 79 at Shelbyville. Elsewhere across Indiana, skies ranged from sunny to mostly sunny. It was 7.

76 at South Bend, 77 at Fort Wayne, and 78 at Lafayette. Terre Haute reported 79, Bloomington reported 78, and Evansville reported 82. Just outside Indiana, at Champaign, it was sunny, with a temperature of 78. It was mostly sunny, with a temperature of 79 at Chicago, and 79 at Dayton. It was partly sunny, with a temperature of 77 at Cincinnati, and 81 at Louisville. Once again, at Indianapolis, it was 78 degrees with mostly sunny skies. The current time is 3:38 p.m. Eastern Daylight Time. This is NOAA All Hazards Radio KEC 74 in Indianapolis. And now a look at your forecast for Indianapolis and central Indiana. Tonight, clear. Lows in the lower 60s. West winds 5 to 10 miles an hour with gusts up to 25 miles an hour, becoming south toward daybreak. For Saturday, mostly sunny through early afternoon, then becoming partly cloudy. Highs in the mid-80s. South winds 5 to 10 miles an hour. Saturday night, partly cloudy through the late overnight. A slight chance of thunderstorms. A chance of showers through the late overnight, then showers toward daybreak. Lows in the mid-60s. Southwest winds 5 to 10 miles an hour. Chance of rain 80%. For Sunday, mostly cloudy with showers, likely with a chance of thunderstorms through early afternoon, then partly cloudy late in the afternoon. Highs in the mid-70s. Northwest winds 10 to 15 miles an hour with gusts up to 25 miles an hour. Chance of rain 30%. Once again, the forecast for tonight. Clear. Lows in the lower 60s. West winds 5 to 10 miles an hour with gusts up to 25 miles an hour, becoming south toward daybreak. Taking a look at the 3 through 7 day forecast for Indianapolis and central Indiana. Sunday night. Mostly clear through the late overnight, then becoming partly cloudy. Cooler with lows in the mid-50s. Northwest winds 5 to 10 miles an hour. For Monday and Monday night, partly cloudy. Highs in the mid-70s. Lows in the mid-50s. Tuesday, partly cloudy. A slight chance of showers and thunderstorms late in the afternoon. Highs in the upper 70s. Chance of rain 20%. For Tuesday night, partly cloudy. A chance of showers with a slight chance of thunderstorms through the late overnight, then a slight chance of showers toward daybreak. Lows in the upper 50s. Chance of rain 40%. Wednesday, partly cloudy. A chance of showers and thunderstorms late in the afternoon. Highs in the upper 70s. Chance of rain 50%. For Wednesday night, showers likely with a chance of thunderstorms through the late overnight, then showers with a slight chance of thunderstorms toward daybreak. Lows in the mid-60s. Chance of rain 80%. Thursday and Thursday night. Partly cloudy with a chance of showers with a slight chance of thunderstorms. Highs in the lower 80s. Lows in the lower 60s. Chance of rain 40%. For Juneteenth. Partly cloudy with a 20% chance of showers. Highs in the lower 80s. Now here is the hazardous weather outlook for central Indiana. For the period today and tonight, no hazardous weather is expected at this time. And now the extended outlook for the period Saturday through Thursday. Scattered thunderstorms are possible on Saturday into Saturday night. Severe thunderstorms are possible, mainly across southwestern portions of central Indiana. Spotter information statement, spotter activation is not anticipated. The 8 to 14 day outlook for Saturday, June 20th through Friday, June 26th, calls for temperatures to be below normal and precipitation to be above normal. Normal highs for the period are around 85 degrees and normal lows are around 65. The normal precipitation total for the 7 days is around 1.00 inches. The ultraviolet index for Indianapolis on Saturday will be 9. The Environmental Protection Agency categorizes an index of 9 as very high exposure to ultraviolet radiation. At 3 p.m. at Indianapolis, it was mostly sunny. The temperature was 78 degrees. The dew

0.58 and the relative humidity 49%. The wind was west at 13 miles an hour, gusting to 21. The barometric pressure was 29.97 inches and steady. Around central Indiana, it was sunny, with a temperature of 78 at Muncie, 75 at Zionsville, 77 at Eagle Creek Airpark, and 79 at Shelbyville. Elsewhere across Indiana, skies ranged from sunny to mostly sunny. It was 76 at South Bend, 77 at Fort Wayne, and 78 at Lafayette. Terre Haute reported 79, Bloomington reported 78, and Evansville reported 82. Just outside Indiana, at Champaign, it was sunny, with a temperature of 78. It was mostly sunny, with a temperature of 79 at Chicago, and 79 at Dayton. It was partly sunny, with a temperature of 77 at Cincinnati, and 81 at Louisville. Once again, at Indianapolis, it was 78 degrees with mostly sunny skies. This is NOAA All Hazards Radio KEC 74 in Indianapolis. And now a look at your forecast for Indianapolis and central Indiana. Tonight, clear. Lows in the lower 60s. West winds 5 to 10 miles an hour with gusts up to 25 miles an hour, becoming south toward daybreak. For Saturday, mostly sunny through early afternoon, then becoming partly cloudy. Highs in the mid-80s. South winds 5 to 10 miles an hour. Saturday night, partly cloudy through the late overnight. A slight chance of thunderstorms. A chance of showers through the late overnight, then showers toward daybreak. Lows in the mid-60s. Southwest winds 5 to 10 miles an hour. Chance of rain 80%. For Sunday, mostly cloudy with showers, likely with a chance of thunderstorms through early afternoon, then partly cloudy late in the afternoon. Highs in the mid-70s. Northwest winds 10 to 15 miles an hour with gusts up to 25 miles an hour. Chance of rain 30%. Once again, the forecast for tonight. Clear. Lows in the lower 60s. West winds 5 to 10 miles an hour with gusts up to 25 miles an hour, becoming south toward daybreak. Taking a look at the 3 through 7 day forecast for Indianapolis and central Indiana. Sunday night, mostly clear through the late overnight, then becoming partly cloudy. Cooler with lows in the mid-50s. Northwest winds 5 to 10 miles an hour. For Monday and Monday night, partly cloudy. Highs in the mid-70s. Lows in the mid-50s. Tuesday, partly cloudy. A slight chance of showers and thunderstorms late in the afternoon. Highs in the upper 70s. Chance of rain 20%. For Tuesday night, partly cloudy. A chance of showers with a slight chance of thunderstorms through the late overnight, then a slight chance of showers toward daybreak. Lows in the upper 50s. Chance of rain 40%. Wednesday, partly cloudy. A chance of showers and thunderstorms late in the afternoon. Highs in the upper 70s. Chance of rain 50%. For Wednesday night, showers likely with a chance of thunderstorms through the late overnight, then showers with a slight chance of thunderstorms toward daybreak. Lows in the mid-60s. Chance of rain 80%. Thursday and Thursday night, partly cloudy with a chance of showers with a slight chance of thunderstorms. Highs in the lower 80s. Lows in the lower 60s. Chance of rain 40%. For Juneteenth, partly cloudy with a 20% chance of showers. Highs in the lower 80s. The 8 to 14 day outlook for Saturday, June 20th through Friday, June 26th, calls for temperatures to be below normal and precipitation to be above normal. Normal highs for the period are around 85 degrees and normal lows are around 65. The normal precipitation total for the 7 days is around 1.00 inches. The ultraviolet index for Indianapolis on Saturday will be 9. The Environmental Protection Agency categorizes an index of 9 as very high exposure to ultraviolet radiation. At 3 p.m., at Indianapolis, it was mostly sunny. The temperature was 78 degrees, the dew point 58, and the relative humidity 49%. The wind was west at 13.

miles an hour, gusting to 21. The barometric pressure was 29.97 inches and steady. Around central Indiana, it was sunny, with a temperature of 78 at Muncie, 75 at Zionsville, 77 at Eagle Creek Airpark, and 79 at Shelbyville. Elsewhere across Indiana, skies ranged from sunny to mostly sunny. It was 76 at South Bend, 77 at Fort Wayne, and 78 at Lafayette. Terre Haute reported 79, Bloomington reported 78, and Evansville reported 82. Just outside Indiana, at Champaign, it was sunny, with a temperature of 78. It was mostly sunny, with a temperature of 79 at Chicago, and 79 at Dayton. It was partly sunny, with a temperature of 77 at Cincinnati, and 81 at Louisville. Once again, at Indianapolis, it was 78 degrees with mostly sunny skies. This is NOAA All Hazards Radio KEC 74 in Indianapolis. And now a look at your forecast for Indianapolis and central Indiana. Tonight, clear. Lows in the lower 60s. West winds 5 to 10 miles an hour with gusts up to 25 miles an hour, becoming south toward daybreak. For Saturday, mostly sunny through early afternoon, then becoming partly cloudy. Highs in the mid-80s. South winds 5 to 10 miles an hour. Saturday night, partly cloudy through the late overnight. A slight chance of thunderstorms. A chance of showers through the late overnight, then showers toward daybreak. Lows in the mid-60s. Southwest winds 5 to 10 miles an hour. Chance of rain 80%. For Sunday, mostly cloudy with showers, likely with a chance of thunderstorms through early afternoon, then partly cloudy late in the afternoon. Highs in the mid-70s. Northwest winds 10 to 15 miles an hour with gusts up to 25 miles an hour. Chance of rain 30%. Once again, the forecast for tonight. Clear. Lows in the lower 60s. West winds 5 to 10 miles an hour with gusts up to 25 miles an hour, becoming south toward daybreak. Taking a look at the 3 through 7 day forecast for Indianapolis and central Indiana. Sunday night, mostly clear through the late overnight, then becoming partly cloudy. Cooler with lows in the mid-50s. Northwest winds 5 to 10 miles an hour. For Monday and Monday night, partly cloudy. Highs in the mid-70s. Lows in the mid-50s. Tuesday, partly cloudy. A slight chance of showers and thunderstorms late in the afternoon. Highs in the upper 70s. Chance of rain 20%. For Tuesday night, partly cloudy. A chance of showers with a slight chance of thunderstorms through the late overnight, then a slight chance of showers toward daybreak. Lows in the upper 50s. Chance of rain 40%. Wednesday, partly cloudy. A chance of showers and thunderstorms late in the afternoon. Highs in the upper 70s. Chance of rain 50%. For Wednesday night, showers likely with a chance of thunderstorms through the late overnight, then showers with a slight chance of thunderstorms toward daybreak. Lows in the mid-60s. Chance of rain 80%. Thursday and Thursday night, partly cloudy with a chance of showers with a slight chance of thunderstorms. Highs in the lower 80s. Lows in the lower 60s. Chance of rain 40%. For Juneteenth, partly cloudy with a 20% chance of showers. Highs in the lower 80s. The 8 to 14 day outlook for Saturday, June 20th through Friday, June 26th, calls for temperatures to be below normal and precipitation to be above normal. Normal highs for the period are around 85 degrees and normal lows are around 65. The normal precipitation total for the 7 days is around 1.00 inches. The ultraviolet index for Indianapolis on Saturday will be 9. The Environmental Protection Agency categorizes an index of 9 as very high exposure to ultraviolet radiation. At 3 p.m. at Indianapolis, it was mostly sunny. The temperature was 78 degrees, the dew point 58, and the relative humidity 49%. The wind was west at 13 miles an hour, gusting to 21. The barometric pressure was 29.97.

inches and steady. Around central Indiana, it was sunny, with a temperature of 78 at Muncie, 75 at Zionsville, 77 at Eagle Creek Air Park, and 79 at Shelbyville. Elsewhere across Indiana, skies ranged from sunny to mostly sunny. It was 76 at South Bend, 77 at Fort Wayne, and 78 at Lafayette. Terre Haute reported 79, Bloomington reported 78, and Evansville reported 82. Just outside Indiana, at Champaign, it was sunny, with a temperature of 78. It was mostly sunny, with a temperature of 79 at Chicago, and 79 at Dayton. It was partly sunny, with a temperature of 77 at Cincinnati, and 81 at Louisville. Once again, at Indianapolis, it was 78 degrees with mostly sunny skies. The current time is 3:53 p.m. Eastern Daylight Time. This is NOAA All Hazards Radio KEC 74 in Indianapolis. And now a look at your forecast for Indianapolis and central Indiana. Tonight, clear. Lows in the lower 60s. West winds 5 to 10 miles an hour with gusts up to 25 miles an hour, becoming south toward daybreak. For Saturday, mostly sunny through early afternoon, then becoming partly cloudy. Highs in the mid-80s. South winds 5 to 10 miles an hour. Saturday night, partly cloudy through the late overnight. A slight chance of thunderstorms. A chance of showers through the late overnight, then showers toward daybreak. Lows in the mid-60s. Southwest winds 5 to 10 miles an hour. Chance of rain 80%. For Sunday, mostly cloudy with showers likely with a chance of thunderstorms through early afternoon, then partly cloudy late in the afternoon. Highs in the mid-70s. Northwest winds 10 to 15 miles an hour with gusts up to 25 miles an hour. Chance of rain 30%. Once again, the forecast for tonight. Clear. Lows in the lower 60s. West winds 5 to 10 miles an hour with gusts up to 25 miles an hour, becoming south toward daybreak. And now a look at your forecast for Indianapolis and central Indiana. Tonight. Clear. Lows in the lower 60s. West winds 5 to 10 miles an hour with gusts up to 25 miles an hour, becoming south toward daybreak. For Saturday, mostly sunny through early afternoon, then partly cloudy with a slight chance of showers late in the afternoon. Highs in the mid-80s. South winds 5 to 10 miles an hour. Chance of rain 20%. Saturday night, a slight chance of thunderstorms. Showers. Lows in the mid-60s. Southwest winds 5 to 10 miles an hour. Chance of rain 80%. For Sunday, mostly cloudy with a chance of showers and thunderstorms through early afternoon, then partly cloudy late in the afternoon. Highs in the mid-70s. Northwest winds 10 to 15 miles an hour with gusts up to 25 miles an hour. Chance of rain 30%. Once again, the forecast for tonight. Clear. Lows in the lower 60s. West winds 5 to 10 miles an hour with gusts up to 25 miles an hour, becoming south toward daybreak. Taking a look at the 3-7 day forecast for Indianapolis and central Indiana. Sunday night. Mostly clear through the late overnight, then becoming partly cloudy. Cooler with lows in the mid-50s. Northwest winds 5 to 10 miles an hour. For Monday and Monday night. Partly cloudy. Highs in the mid-70s. Lows in the mid-50s. Tuesday. Partly cloudy. A slight chance of showers and thunderstorms late in the afternoon. Highs in the upper 70s. Chance of rain 20%. For Tuesday night. Partly cloudy. A chance of showers with a slight chance of thunderstorms through the late overnight. Then a slight chance of showers toward daybreak. Lows in the upper 50s. Chance of rain 40%. Wednesday. Partly cloudy. A chance of showers and thunderstorms late in the afternoon. Highs in the upper 70s. Chance of rain 50%. For Wednesday night. Showers likely with a chance of thunderstorms through the late overnight. Then showers with a slight chance of thunderstorms toward daybreak.
Lows in the mid-60s. Chance of rain 80%. Thursday and Thursday night. Partly cloudy with a chance of showers with a slight chance of thunderstorms. Highs in the lower 80s. Lows in the lower 60s. Chance of rain 40%. For Juneteenth. Partly cloudy with a 20% chance of showers. Highs in the lower 80s. The 8 to 14 day outlook for Saturday, June 20th through Friday, June 26th, calls for temperatures to be below normal and precipitation to be above normal. Normal highs for the period are around 85 degrees, and normal lows are around 65. The normal precipitation total for the 7 days is around 1.00 inches. The ultraviolet index for Indianapolis on Saturday will be 9. The Environmental Protection Agency categorizes an index of 9 as very high exposure to ultraviolet radiation. At 3 p.m. at Indianapolis, it was mostly sunny. The temperature was 78 degrees, the dew point 58, and the relative humidity 49%. The wind was west at 13 miles an hour, gusting to 21. The barometric pressure was 29.97 inches and steady. Around central Indiana, it was sunny, with a temperature of 78 at Muncie, 75 at Zionsville, 77 at Eagle Creek Airpark, and 79 at Shelbyville. Elsewhere across Indiana, skies ranged from sunny to mostly sunny. It was 76 at South Bend, 77 at Fort Wayne, and 78 at Lafayette. Terre Haute reported 79, Bloomington reported 78, and Evansville reported 82. Just outside Indiana, at Champaign, it was sunny, with a temperature of 78. It was mostly sunny, with a temperature of 79 at Chicago, and 79 at Dayton. It was partly sunny, with a temperature of 77 at Cincinnati, and 81 at Louisville. Once again, at Indianapolis, it was 78 degrees with mostly sunny skies. This is NOAA All Hazards Radio KEC 74 in Indianapolis. And now a look at your forecast for Indianapolis and central Indiana. Tonight, clear. Lows in the lower 60s. West winds 5 to 10 miles an hour with gusts up to 25 miles an hour, becoming south toward daybreak. For Saturday, mostly sunny through early afternoon, then partly cloudy with a slight chance of showers late in the afternoon. Highs in the mid-80s. South winds 5 to 10 miles an hour. Chance of rain 20%. Saturday night, a slight chance of thunderstorms. Showers. Lows in the mid-60s. Southwest winds 5 to 10 miles an hour. Chance of rain 80%. For Sunday, mostly cloudy with a chance of showers and thunderstorms through early afternoon, then partly cloudy late in the afternoon. Highs in the mid-70s. Northwest winds 10 to 15 miles an hour with gusts up to 25 miles an hour. Chance of rain 30%. Once again, the forecast for tonight. Clear. Lows in the lower 60s. West winds 5 to 10 miles an hour with gusts up to 25 miles an hour, becoming south toward daybreak. Now here is the hazardous weather outlook for central Indiana. For the period today and tonight. No hazardous weather is expected at this time. And now the extended outlook for the period Saturday through Thursday. Scattered thunderstorms are possible on Saturday into Saturday night. Severe thunderstorms are possible, mainly across southwestern portions of central Indiana. Spotter information statement, spotter activation is not anticipated. Taking a look at the 3 through 7 day forecast for Indianapolis and central Indiana. Sunday night. Mostly clear through the late overnight, then becoming partly cloudy. Cooler with lows in the mid-50s. Northwest winds 5 to 10 miles an hour. For Monday and Monday night. Partly cloudy. Highs in the mid-70s. Lows in the mid-50s. Tuesday. Partly cloudy. A slight chance of showers and thunderstorms late in the afternoon. Highs in the upper 70s. Chance of rain 20%. For Tuesday night. Partly cloudy. A chance of showers with a slight chance of thunderstorms through the late overnight. Then a slight chance of showers toward daybreak. Lows in the upper 50s.
chance of rain 4.

80%. Wednesday, partly cloudy. A chance of showers and thunderstorms late in the afternoon. Highs in the upper 70s. Chance of rain 50%. For Wednesday night, showers likely with a chance of thunderstorms through the late overnight, then showers with a slight chance of thunderstorms toward daybreak. Lows in the mid-60s. Chance of rain 80%. Thursday and Thursday night, partly cloudy with a chance of showers with a slight chance of thunderstorms. Highs in the lower 80s. Lows in the lower 60s. Chance of rain 40%. For Juneteenth, partly cloudy with a 20% chance of showers. Highs in the lower 80s. The 8 to 14 day outlook for Saturday, June 20th through Friday, June 26th, calls for temperatures to be below normal and precipitation to be above normal. Normal highs for the period are around 85 degrees, and normal lows are around 65. The normal precipitation total for the 7 days is around 1.00 inches. The ultraviolet index for Indianapolis on Saturday will be 9. The Environmental Protection Agency categorizes an index of 9 as very high exposure to ultraviolet radiation. At 3 p.m. at Indianapolis, it was mostly sunny. The temperature was 78 degrees, the dew point 58, and the relative humidity 49%. The wind was west at 13 miles an hour, gusting to 21. The barometric pressure was 29.97 inches and steady. Around central Indiana, it was sunny, with a temperature of 78 at Muncie, 75 at Zionsville, 77 at Eagle Creek Airpark, and 79 at Shelbyville. Elsewhere across Indiana, skies ranged from sunny to mostly sunny. It was 76 at South Bend, 77 at Fort Wayne, and 78 at Lafayette. Terre Haute reported 79, Bloomington reported 78, and Evansville reported 82. Just outside Indiana, at Champaign, it was sunny, with a temperature of 78. It was mostly sunny, with a temperature of 79 at Chicago, and 79 at Dayton. It was partly sunny, with a temperature of 77 at Cincinnati, and 81 at Louisville. Once again, at Indianapolis, it was 78 degrees with mostly sunny skies. Now here is the hazardous weather outlook for central Indiana. For the period through tonight, no hazardous weather is expected at this time. And now the extended outlook for the period Saturday through Thursday. Scattered thunderstorms are expected late Saturday into Saturday night. Severe thunderstorms are possible with damaging winds, the primary hazard. Cloud-to-ground lightning is also a hazard with any thunderstorm. Additional thunderstorms are possible next Tuesday through Thursday. Spotter information statement. Spotter activation is not anticipated. This is NOAA All Hazards Radio KEC 74 in Indianapolis. And now a look at your forecast for Indianapolis and central Indiana. Tonight, clear. Lows in the lower 60s. West winds 5 to 10 miles an hour with gusts up to 25 miles an hour, becoming south toward daybreak. For Saturday, mostly sunny through early afternoon, then partly cloudy with a slight chance of showers late in the afternoon. Highs in the mid-80s. South winds 5 to 10 miles an hour. Chance of rain 20%. Saturday night, a slight chance of thunderstorms. Showers. Lows in the mid-60s. Southwest winds 5 to 10 miles an hour. Chance of rain 80%. For Sunday, mostly cloudy with a chance of showers and thunderstorms through early afternoon, then partly cloudy late in the afternoon. Highs in the mid-70s. Northwest winds 10 to 15 miles an hour with gusts up to 25 miles an hour. Chance of rain 30%. Once again, the forecast for tonight. Clear. Lows in the lower 60s. West winds 5 to 10 miles an hour with gusts up to 25 miles an hour, becoming south toward daybreak. Taking a look at the 3 through 7 day forecast for Indianapolis and central Indiana. Sunday night, mostly clear through the late overnight, then becoming partly cloudy. Cooler with lows in the mid-50s. Northwest winds 5 to 10 miles an hour. For Monday and Monday night, partly cloudy.

thunderstorms through the late overnight, then showers with a slight chance of thunderstorms toward daybreak. Lows in the mid-60s. Chance of rain 80%. Thursday and Thursday night. Partly cloudy with a chance of showers with a slight chance of thunderstorms. Highs in the lower 80s. Lows in the lower 60s. Chance of rain 40%. For Juneteenth. Partly cloudy with a 20% chance of showers. Highs in the lower 80s. The current time is 4:08 p.m. Eastern Daylight Time. The 8 to 14 day outlook for Saturday, June 20th through Friday, June 26th, calls for temperatures to be below normal and precipitation to be above normal. Normal highs for the period are around 85 degrees, and normal lows are around 65. The normal precipitation total for the 7 days is around 1.00 inches. The ultraviolet index for Indianapolis on Saturday will be 9. The Environmental Protection Agency categorizes an index of 9 as very high exposure to ultraviolet radiation. At 3 p.m. at Indianapolis, it was mostly sunny. The temperature was 78 degrees, the dew point 58, and the relative humidity 49%. The wind was west at 13 miles an hour, gusting to 21. The barometric pressure was 29.97 inches and steady. Around central Indiana, it was sunny, with a temperature of 78 at Muncie, 75 at Zionsville, 77 at Eagle Creek Airpark, and 79 at Shelbyville. Elsewhere across Indiana, skies ranged from sunny to mostly sunny. It was 76 at South Bend, 77 at Fort Wayne, and 78 at Lafayette. Terre Haute reported 79, Bloomington reported 78, and Evansville reported 82. Just outside Indiana, at Champaign, it was sunny, with a temperature of 78. It was mostly sunny, with a temperature of 79 at Chicago, and 79 at Dayton. It was partly sunny, with a temperature of 77 at Cincinnati, and 81 at Louisville. Once again, at Indianapolis, it was 78 degrees with mostly sunny skies. At 4 p.m., at Indianapolis, it was mostly sunny. The temperature was 79 degrees, the dew point 57, and the relative humidity 46%. The wind was northwest at 14 miles an hour. The barometric pressure was 29.97 inches and steady. Around central Indiana, it was sunny, with a temperature of 79 at Muncie, 77 at Zionsville, 78 at Eagle Creek Airpark, and 79 at Shelbyville. Elsewhere across Indiana, skies ranged from sunny to mostly sunny. It was 78 at South Bend, 78 at Fort Wayne, and 79 at Lafayette. Terre Haute reported 80, Bloomington reported 78, and Evansville reported 82. Just outside Indiana, at Champaign, it was sunny, with a temperature of 79. It was mostly sunny, with a temperature of 80 at Chicago, 80 at Dayton, 82 at St. Louis, and 79 at Cincinnati. At Louisville, it was partly sunny, with a temperature of 82. Once again, at Indianapolis, it was 79 degrees with mostly sunny skies. This is NOAA All Hazards Radio KEC 74 in Indianapolis. And now a look at your forecast for Indianapolis and central Indiana. Tonight, clear. Lows in the lower 60s. West winds 5 to 10 miles an hour with gusts up to 25 miles an hour, becoming south toward daybreak. For Saturday, mostly sunny through early afternoon, then partly cloudy with a slight chance of showers late in the afternoon. Highs in the mid-80s. South winds 5 to 10 miles an hour. Chance of rain 20%. Saturday night, a slight chance of thunderstorms. Showers. Lows in the mid-60s. Southwest winds 5 to 10 miles an hour. Chance of rain 80%. For Sunday, mostly cloudy with a chance of showers and thunderstorms through early afternoon, then partly cloudy late in the afternoon. Highs in the mid-70s. Northwest winds 10 to 15 miles an hour with gusts up to 25 miles an hour. Chance of rain 30%. Once again, the forecast for tonight. Clear. Lows in the lower 60s. West winds 5 to 10 miles an hour with gusts up to 25 miles an hour, becoming south toward daybreak.

taking a look at the 3-7 day forecast for Indianapolis and central Indiana. Sunday night, mostly clear through the late overnight, then becoming partly cloudy. Cooler with lows in the mid-50s. Northwest winds 5 to 10 miles an hour. For Monday and Monday night, partly cloudy. Highs in the mid-70s. Lows in the mid-50s. Tuesday, partly cloudy. A slight chance of showers and thunderstorms late in the afternoon. Highs in the upper 70s. Chance of rain 20%. For Tuesday night, partly cloudy. A chance of showers with a slight chance of thunderstorms through the late overnight, then a slight chance of showers toward daybreak. Lows in the upper 50s. Chance of rain 40%. Wednesday, partly cloudy. A chance of showers and thunderstorms late in the afternoon. Highs in the upper 70s. Chance of rain 50%. For Wednesday night, showers likely with a chance of thunderstorms through the late overnight, then showers with a slight chance of thunderstorms toward daybreak. Lows in the mid-60s. Chance of rain 80%. Thursday and Thursday night, partly cloudy with a chance of showers with a slight chance of thunderstorms. Highs in the lower 80s. Lows in the lower 60s. Chance of rain 40%. For Juneteenth, partly cloudy with a 20% chance of showers. Highs in the lower 80s. The 8 to 14 day outlook for Saturday, June 20th through Friday, June 26th calls for temperatures to be below normal and precipitation to be above normal. Normal highs for the period are around 85 degrees and normal lows are around 65. The normal precipitation total for the 7 days is around 1.00 inches. The ultraviolet index for Indianapolis on Saturday will be 9. The Environmental Protection Agency categorizes an index of 9 as very high exposure to ultraviolet radiation. At 4 p.m. at Indianapolis, it was mostly sunny. The temperature was 79 degrees, the dew point 57, and the relative humidity 46%. The wind was northwest at 14 miles an hour. The barometric pressure was 29.97 inches and steady. Around central Indiana, it was sunny, with a temperature of 79 at Muncie, 77 at Zionsville, 78 at Eagle Creek Airpark, and 79 at Shelbyville. Elsewhere across Indiana, skies ranged from sunny to mostly sunny. It was 78 at South Bend, 78 at Fort Wayne, and 79 at Lafayette. Terre Haute reported 80, Bloomington reported 78, and Evansville reported 82. Just outside Indiana, at Champaign, it was sunny, with a temperature of 79. It was mostly sunny, with a temperature of 80 at Chicago, 80 at Dayton, 82 at St. Louis, and 79 at Cincinnati. At Louisville, it was partly sunny, with a temperature of 82. Once again, at Indianapolis, it was 79 degrees with mostly sunny skies. This is NOAA All Hazards Radio KEC 74 in Indianapolis. And now a look at your forecast for Indianapolis and central Indiana. Tonight, clear. Lows in the lower 60s. West winds 5 to 10 miles an hour with gusts up to 25 miles an hour, becoming south toward daybreak. For Saturday, mostly sunny through early afternoon, then partly cloudy with a slight chance of showers late in the afternoon. Highs in the mid-80s. South winds 5 to 10 miles an hour. Chance of rain 20%. Saturday night, a slight chance of thunderstorms. Showers. Lows in the mid-60s. Southwest winds 5 to 10 miles an hour. Chance of rain 80%. For Sunday, mostly cloudy with a chance of showers and thunderstorms through early afternoon, then partly cloudy late in the afternoon. Highs in the mid-70s. Northwest winds 10 to 15 miles an hour with gusts up to 25 miles an hour. Chance of rain 30%. Once again, the forecast for tonight. Clear. Lows in the lower 60s. West winds 5 to 10 miles an hour with gusts up to 25 miles an hour, becoming south toward daybreak. Taking a look at the 3-7 day forecast for Indianapolis and central Indiana. Sunday night,

mostly clear through the late overnight, then becoming partly cloudy. Cooler with lows in the mid-50s. Northwest winds 5 to 10 miles an hour. For Monday and Monday night. Partly cloudy. Highs in the mid-70s. Lows in the mid-50s. Tuesday. Partly cloudy. A slight chance of showers and thunderstorms late in the afternoon. Highs in the upper 70s. Chance of rain 20%. For Tuesday night. Partly cloudy. A chance of showers with a slight chance of thunderstorms through the late overnight. Then a slight chance of showers toward daybreak. Lows in the upper 50s. Chance of rain 40%. Wednesday. Partly cloudy. A chance of showers and thunderstorms late in the afternoon. Highs in the upper 70s. Chance of rain 50%. For Wednesday night. Showers likely with a chance of thunderstorms through the late overnight. Then showers with a slight chance of thunderstorms toward daybreak. Lows in the mid-60s. Chance of rain 80%. Thursday and Thursday night. Partly cloudy with a chance of showers with a slight chance of thunderstorms. Highs in the lower 80s. Lows in the lower 60s. Chance of rain 40%. For Juneteenth. Partly cloudy with a 20% chance of showers. Highs in the lower 80s. The 8 to 14 day outlook for Saturday, June 20th through Friday, June 26th calls for temperatures to be below normal and precipitation to be above normal. Normal highs for the period are around 85 degrees. And normal lows are around 65. The normal precipitation total for the 7 days is around 1.00 inches. The ultraviolet index for Indianapolis on Saturday will be 9. The Environmental Protection Agency categorizes an index of 9 as very high exposure to ultraviolet radiation. At 4 p.m. at Indianapolis, it was mostly sunny. The temperature was 79 degrees, the dew point 57, and the relative humidity 46%. The wind was northwest at 14 miles an hour. The barometric pressure was 29.97 inches and steady. Around central Indiana, it was sunny, with a temperature of 79 at Muncie, 77 at Zionsville, 78 at Eagle Creek Airpark, and 79 at Shelbyville. Elsewhere across Indiana, skies ranged from sunny to mostly sunny. It was 78 at South Bend, 78 at Fort Wayne, and 79 at Lafayette. Terre Haute reported 80, Bloomington reported 78, and Evansville reported 82. Just outside Indiana, at Champaign, it was sunny, with a temperature of 79. It was mostly sunny, with a temperature of 80 at Chicago, 80 at Dayton, 82 at St. Louis, and 79 at Cincinnati. At Louisville, it was partly sunny, with a temperature of 82. Once again, at Indianapolis, it was 79 degrees with mostly sunny skies. Now here is the hazardous weather outlook for central Indiana. For the period through tonight, no hazardous weather is expected at this time. And now the extended outlook for the period Saturday through Thursday. Scattered thunderstorms are expected late Saturday into Saturday night. Severe thunderstorms are possible with damaging winds, the primary hazard. Cloud-to-ground lightning is also a hazard with any thunderstorm. Additional thunderstorms are possible next Tuesday through Thursday. Spotter information statement. Spotter activation is not anticipated. This is NOAA All Hazards Radio KEC 74 in Indianapolis. And now a look at your forecast for Indianapolis and central Indiana. Tonight, clear. Lows in the lower 60s. West winds 5 to 10 miles an hour with gusts up to 25 miles an hour, becoming south toward daybreak. For Saturday, mostly sunny through early afternoon, then partly cloudy with a slight chance of showers late in the afternoon. Highs in the mid-80s. South winds 5 to 10 miles an hour. Chance of rain 20%. Saturday night, a slight chance of thunderstorms. Showers. Lows in the mid-60s. Southwest winds 5 to 10 miles an hour. Chance of rain 80%. For Sunday, mostly cloudy with a chance of showers and thunderstorms through early afternoon, then partly cloudy late in the afternoon. Highs in the mid-70s. Northwest

a slight chance of thunderstorms, showers, lows in the mid-60s, southwest winds 5 to 10 miles an hour, chance of rain 80%. For Sunday, mostly cloudy with a chance of showers and thunderstorms through early afternoon, then partly cloudy late in the afternoon. Highs in the mid-70s. Northwest winds 10 to 15 miles an hour with gusts up to 25 miles an hour. Chance of rain 30%. Once again, the forecast for tonight. Clear. Lows in the lower 60s. West winds 5 to 10 miles an hour with gusts up to 25 miles an hour, becoming south toward daybreak. Taking a look at the 3 through 7 day forecast for Indianapolis and central Indiana. Sunday night. Mostly clear through the late overnight, then becoming partly cloudy. Cooler with lows in the mid-50s. Northwest winds 5 to 10 miles an hour. For Monday and Monday night. Partly cloudy. Highs in the mid-70s. Lows in the mid-50s. Tuesday. Partly cloudy. A slight chance of showers and thunderstorms late in the afternoon. Highs in the upper 70s. Chance of rain 20%. For Tuesday night. Partly cloudy. A chance of showers with a slight chance of thunderstorms through the late overnight. Then a slight chance of showers toward daybreak. Lows in the upper 50s. Chance of rain 40%. Wednesday. Partly cloudy. A chance of showers and thunderstorms late in the afternoon. Highs in the upper 70s. Chance of rain 50%. For Wednesday night. Showers likely with a chance of thunderstorms through the late overnight. Then showers with a slight chance of thunderstorms toward daybreak. Lows in the mid-60s. Chance of rain 80%. Thursday and Thursday night. Partly cloudy with a chance of showers with a slight chance of thunderstorms. Highs in the lower 80s. Lows in the lower 60s. Chance of rain 40%. For Juneteenth. Partly cloudy with a 20% chance of showers. Highs in the lower 80s. The 8 to 14 day outlook for Saturday, June 20th through Friday, June 26th, calls for temperatures to be below normal and precipitation to be above normal. Normal highs for the period are around 85 degrees, and normal lows are around 65. The normal precipitation total for the 7 days is around 1.00 inches. The ultraviolet index for Indianapolis on Saturday will be 9. The Environmental Protection Agency categorizes an index of 9 as very high exposure to ultraviolet radiation. At 4 p.m. at Indianapolis, it was mostly sunny. The temperature was 79 degrees, the dew point 57, and the relative humidity 46%. The wind was northwest at 14 miles an hour. The barometric pressure was 29.97 inches and steady. Around central Indiana, it was sunny, with a temperature of 79 at Muncie, 77 at Zionsville, 78 at Eagle Creek Air Park, and 79 at Shelbyville. Elsewhere across Indiana, skies ranged from sunny to mostly sunny. It was 78 at South Bend, 78 at Fort Wayne, and 79 at Lafayette. Terre Haute reported 80, Bloomington reported 78, and Evansville reported 82. Just outside Indiana, at Champaign, it was sunny, with a temperature of 79. It was mostly sunny, with a temperature of 80 at Chicago, 80 at Dayton, 82 at St. Louis, and 79 at Cincinnati. At Louisville, it was partly sunny, with a temperature of 82. Once again, at Indianapolis, it was 79 degrees with mostly sunny skies. This is NOAA All Hazards Radio KEC 74 in Indianapolis. And now a look at your forecast for Indianapolis and central Indiana. Tonight, clear. Lows in the lower 60s. West winds 5 to 10 miles an hour with gusts up to 25 miles an hour, becoming south toward daybreak. For Saturday, mostly sunny through early afternoon, then partly cloudy with a slight chance of showers late in the afternoon. Highs in the mid-80s. South winds 5 to 10 miles an hour. Chance of rain 20%. Saturday night. A slight chance of thunderstorms. Showers. Lows in the mid-60s. Southwest winds 5.

10 miles an hour. Chance of rain 80%. For Sunday, mostly cloudy with a chance of showers and thunderstorms through early afternoon, then partly cloudy late in the afternoon. Highs in the mid-70s. Northwest winds 10 to 15 miles an hour with gusts up to 25 miles an hour. Chance of rain 30%. Once again, the forecast for tonight. Clear. Lows in the lower 60s. West winds 5 to 10 miles an hour with gusts up to 25 miles an hour, becoming south toward daybreak. Taking a look at the 3 through 7 day forecast for Indianapolis and central Indiana. Sunday night. Mostly clear through the late overnight, then becoming partly cloudy. Cooler with lows in the mid-50s. Northwest winds 5 to 10 miles an hour. For Monday and Monday night. Partly cloudy. Highs in the mid-70s. Lows in the mid-50s. Tuesday. Partly cloudy. A slight chance of showers and thunderstorms late in the afternoon. Highs in the upper 70s. Chance of rain 20%. For Tuesday night. Partly cloudy. A chance of showers with a slight chance of thunderstorms through the late overnight. Then a slight chance of showers toward daybreak. Lows in the upper 50s. Chance of rain 40%. Wednesday. Partly cloudy. A chance of showers and thunderstorms late in the afternoon. Highs in the upper 70s. Chance of rain 50%. For Wednesday night. Showers likely with a chance of thunderstorms through the late overnight. Then showers with a slight chance of thunderstorms toward daybreak. Lows in the mid-60s. Chance of rain 80%. Thursday and Thursday night. Partly cloudy with a chance of showers with a slight chance of thunderstorms. Highs in the lower 80s. Lows in the lower 60s. Chance of rain 40%. For Juneteenth. Partly cloudy with a 20% chance of showers. Highs in the lower 80s. The 8 to 14 day outlook for Saturday, June 20th through Friday, June 26th calls for temperatures to be below normal and precipitation to be above normal. Normal highs for the period are around 85 degrees, and normal lows are around 65. The normal precipitation total for the 7 days is around 1.00 inches. The ultraviolet index for Indianapolis on Saturday will be 9. The Environmental Protection Agency categorizes an index of 9 as very high exposure to ultraviolet radiation. At 4 p.m. at Indianapolis, it was mostly sunny. The temperature was 79 degrees, the dew point 57, and the relative humidity 46%. The wind was northwest at 14 miles an hour. The barometric pressure was 29.97 inches and steady. Around central Indiana, it was sunny, with a temperature of 79 at Muncie, 77 at Zionsville, 78 at Eagle Creek Airpark, and 79 at Shelbyville. Elsewhere across Indiana, skies ranged from sunny to mostly sunny. It was 78 at South Bend, 78 at Fort Wayne, and 79 at Lafayette. Terre Haute reported 80, Bloomington reported 78, and Evansville reported 82. Just outside Indiana, at Champaign, it was sunny, with a temperature of 79. It was mostly sunny, with a temperature of 80 at Chicago, 80 at Dayton, 82 at St. Louis, and 79 at Cincinnati. At Louisville, it was partly sunny, with a temperature of 82. Once again, at Indianapolis, it was 79 degrees with mostly sunny skies. This is NOAA All Hazards Radio KEC 74 in Indianapolis. And now a look at your forecast for Indianapolis and central Indiana. Tonight, clear. Lows in the lower 60s. West winds 5 to 10 miles an hour with gusts up to 25 miles an hour, becoming south toward daybreak. For Saturday, mostly sunny through early afternoon, then partly cloudy with a slight chance of showers late in the afternoon. Highs in the mid-80s. South winds 5 to 10 miles an hour. Chance of rain 20%. Saturday night, a slight chance of thunderstorms. Showers. Lows in the mid-60s. Southwest winds 5 to 10 miles an hour. Chance of rain 80%. For Sunday,
Mostly cloudy with a chance of showers and thunderstorms through early afternoon, then partly cloudy late in the afternoon. Highs in the mid-70s. Northwest winds 10 to 15 miles an hour with gusts up to 25 miles an hour. Chance of rain 30%. Once again, the forecast for tonight. Clear. Lows in the lower 60s. West winds 5 to 10 miles an hour with gusts up to 25 miles an hour, becoming south toward daybreak. The current time is 4:53 p.m. Eastern Daylight Time. Taking a look at the 3 through 7 day forecast for Indianapolis and central Indiana. Sunday night. Mostly clear through the late overnight, then becoming partly cloudy. Cooler with lows in the mid-50s. Northwest winds 5 to 10 miles an hour. For Monday and Monday night. Partly cloudy. Highs in the mid-70s. Lows in the mid-50s. Tuesday. Partly cloudy. A slight chance of showers and thunderstorms late in the afternoon. Highs in the upper 70s. Chance of rain 20%. For Tuesday night. Partly cloudy. A chance of showers with a slight chance of thunderstorms through the late overnight, then a slight chance of showers toward daybreak. Lows in the upper 50s. Chance of rain 40%. Wednesday. Partly cloudy. A chance of showers and thunderstorms late in the afternoon. Highs in the upper 70s. Chance of rain 50%. For Wednesday night. Showers likely with a chance of thunderstorms through the late overnight, then showers with a slight chance of thunderstorms toward daybreak. Lows in the mid-60s. Chance of rain 80%. Thursday and Thursday night. Partly cloudy with a chance of showers with a slight chance of thunderstorms. Highs in the lower 80s. Lows in the lower 60s. Chance of rain 40%. For Juneteenth. Partly cloudy with a 20% chance of showers. Highs in the lower 80s. The 8 to 14 day outlook for Saturday, June 20th through Friday, June 26th, calls for temperatures to be below normal and precipitation to be above normal. Normal highs for the period are around 85 degrees, and normal lows are around 65. The normal precipitation total for the 7 days is around 1.00 inches. The ultraviolet index for Indianapolis on Saturday will be 9. The Environmental Protection Agency categorizes an index of 9 as very high exposure to ultraviolet radiation. At 4 p.m. at Indianapolis, it was mostly sunny. The temperature was 79 degrees, the dew point 57, and the relative humidity 46%. The wind was northwest at 14 miles an hour. The barometric pressure was 29.97 inches and steady. Around central Indiana, it was sunny, with a temperature of 79 at Muncie, 77 at Zionsville, 78 at Eagle Creek Airpark, and 79 at Shelbyville. Elsewhere across Indiana, skies ranged from sunny to mostly sunny. It was 78 at South Bend, 78 at Fort Wayne, and 79 at Lafayette. Terre Haute reported 80, Bloomington reported 78, and Evansville reported 82. Just outside Indiana, at Champaign, it was sunny, with a temperature of 79. It was mostly sunny, with a temperature of 80 at Chicago, 80 at Dayton, 82 at St. Louis, and 79 at Cincinnati. At Louisville, it was partly sunny, with a temperature of 82. Once again, at Indianapolis, it was 79 degrees with mostly sunny skies. This is NOAA All Hazards Radio KEC 74 in Indianapolis. And now a look at your forecast for Indianapolis and central Indiana. Tonight, clear. Lows in the lower 60s. West winds 5 to 10 miles an hour with gusts up to 25 miles an hour, becoming south toward daybreak. For Saturday, mostly sunny through early afternoon, then partly cloudy with a slight chance of showers late in the afternoon. Highs in the mid-80s. South winds 5 to 10 miles an hour. Chance of rain 20%. Saturday night. A slight chance of thunderstorms. Showers. Lows in the mid-60s. Southwest winds 5 to 10 miles an hour. Chance of rain 80%. For Sunday.
Mostly cloudy with a chance of showers and thunderstorms through early afternoon, then partly cloudy late in the afternoon. Highs in the mid-70s. Northwest winds 10 to 15 miles an hour with gusts up to 25 miles an hour. Chance of rain 30%. Once again, the forecast for tonight. Clear. Lows in the lower 60s. West winds 5 to 10 miles an hour with gusts up to 25 miles an hour, becoming south toward daybreak. Taking a look at the 3 through 7 day forecast for Indianapolis and central Indiana. Sunday night. Mostly clear through the late overnight, then becoming partly cloudy. Cooler with lows in the mid-50s. Northwest winds 5 to 10 miles an hour. For Monday and Monday night. Partly cloudy. Highs in the mid-70s. Lows in the mid-50s. Tuesday. Partly cloudy. A slight chance of showers and thunderstorms late in the afternoon. Highs in the upper 70s. Chance of rain 20%. For Tuesday night. Partly cloudy. A chance of showers with a slight chance of thunderstorms through the late overnight. Then a slight chance of showers toward daybreak. Lows in the upper 50s. Chance of rain 40%. Wednesday. Partly cloudy. A chance of showers and thunderstorms late in the afternoon. Highs in the upper 70s. Chance of rain 50%. For Wednesday night. Showers likely with a chance of thunderstorms through the late overnight. Then showers with a slight chance of thunderstorms toward daybreak. Lows in the mid-60s. Chance of rain 80%. Thursday and Thursday night. Partly cloudy with a chance of showers with a slight chance of thunderstorms. Highs in the lower 80s. Lows in the lower 60s. Chance of rain 40%. For Juneteenth. Partly cloudy with a 20% chance of showers. Highs in the lower 80s. The 8 to 14 day outlook for Saturday, June 20th through Friday, June 26th calls for temperatures to be below normal and precipitation to be above normal. Normal highs for the period are around 85 degrees, and normal lows are around 65. The normal precipitation total for the 7 days is around 1.00 inches. The ultraviolet index for Indianapolis on Saturday will be 9. The Environmental Protection Agency categorizes an index of 9 as very high exposure to ultraviolet radiation. At 4 p.m., at Indianapolis, it was mostly sunny. The temperature was 79 degrees, the dew point 57, and the relative humidity 46%. The wind was northwest at 14 miles an hour. The barometric pressure was 29.97 inches and steady. Around central Indiana, it was sunny, with a temperature of 79 at Muncie, 77 at Zionsville, 78 at Eagle Creek Airpark, and 79 at Shelbyville. Elsewhere across Indiana, skies ranged from sunny to mostly sunny. It was 78 at South Bend, 78 at Fort Wayne, and 79 at Lafayette. Terre Haute reported 80, Bloomington reported 78, and Evansville reported 82. Just outside Indiana, at Champaign, it was sunny, with a temperature of 79. It was mostly sunny, with a temperature of 80 at Chicago, 80 at Dayton, 82 at St. Louis, and 79 at Cincinnati. At Louisville, it was partly sunny, with a temperature of 82. Once again, at Indianapolis, it was 79 degrees with mostly sunny skies. Now here is the hazardous weather outlook for central Indiana. For the period through tonight, no hazardous weather is expected at this time. And now the extended outlook for the period Saturday through Thursday. Scattered thunderstorms are expected late Saturday into Saturday night. Severe thunderstorms are possible with damaging winds, the primary hazard. Cloud-to-ground lightning is also a hazard with any thunderstorm. Additional thunderstorms are possible next Tuesday through Thursday. Spotter information statement. Spotter activation is not anticipated. This is NOAA All Hazards Radio KEC 74 in Indianapolis. And now a look at your forecast for Indianapolis and central Indiana. Tonight, clear. Lows in the lower 60s. West winds 5 to 10 miles an hour with gusts up to 25 miles an hour, becoming south toward daybreak. For Saturday,
mostly sunny through early afternoon, then partly cloudy with a slight chance of showers late in the afternoon.

Highs in the mid-80s. South winds 5 to 10 miles an hour. Chance of rain 20%. Saturday night, a slight chance of thunderstorms. Showers. Lows in the mid-60s. Southwest winds 5 to 10 miles an hour. Chance of rain 80%. For Sunday, mostly cloudy with a chance of showers and thunderstorms through early afternoon, then partly cloudy late in the afternoon. Highs in the mid-70s. Northwest winds 10 to 15 miles an hour with gusts up to 25 miles an hour. Chance of rain 30%. Once again, the forecast for tonight. Clear. Lows in the lower 60s. West winds 5 to 10 miles an hour with gusts up to 25 miles an hour, becoming south toward daybreak. Taking a look at the 3 through 7 day forecast for Indianapolis and central Indiana. Sunday night. Mostly clear through the late overnight, then becoming partly cloudy. Cooler with lows in the mid-50s. Northwest winds 5 to 10 miles an hour. For Monday and Monday night. Partly cloudy. Highs in the mid-70s. Lows in the mid-50s. Tuesday. Partly cloudy. A slight chance of showers and thunderstorms late in the afternoon. Highs in the upper 70s. Chance of rain 20%. For Tuesday night. Partly cloudy. A chance of showers with a slight chance of thunderstorms through the late overnight, then a slight chance of showers toward daybreak. Lows in the upper 50s. Chance of rain 40%. Wednesday. Partly cloudy. A chance of showers and thunderstorms late in the afternoon. Highs in the upper 70s. Chance of rain 50%. For Wednesday night. Showers likely with a chance of thunderstorms through the late overnight, then showers with a slight chance of thunderstorms toward daybreak. Lows in the mid-60s. Chance of rain 80%. Thursday and Thursday night. Partly cloudy with a chance of showers with a slight chance of thunderstorms. Highs in the lower 80s. Lows in the lower 60s. Chance of rain 40%. For Juneteenth. Partly cloudy with a 20% chance of showers. Highs in the lower 80s. The 8 to 14 day outlook for Saturday, June 20th through Friday, June 26th, calls for temperatures to be below normal and precipitation to be above normal. Normal highs for the period are around 85 degrees, and normal lows are around 65. The normal precipitation total for the 7 days is around 1.00 inches. The ultraviolet index for Indianapolis on Saturday will be 9. The Environmental Protection Agency categorizes an index of 9 as very high exposure to ultraviolet radiation. At 4 p.m. at Indianapolis, it was mostly sunny. The temperature was 79 degrees, the dew point 57, and the relative humidity 46%. The wind was northwest at 14 miles an hour. The barometric pressure was 29.97 inches and steady. Around central Indiana, it was sunny, with a temperature of 79 at Muncie, 77 at Zionsville, 78 at Eagle Creek Airpark, and 79 at Shelbyville. Elsewhere across Indiana, skies ranged from sunny to mostly sunny. It was 78 at South Bend, 78 at Fort Wayne, and 79 at Lafayette. Terre Haute reported 80, Bloomington reported 78, and Evansville reported 82. Just outside Indiana, at Champaign, it was sunny, with a temperature of 79. It was mostly sunny, with a temperature of 80 at Chicago, 80 at Dayton, 82 at St. Louis, and 79 at Cincinnati. At Louisville, it was partly sunny, with a temperature of 82. Once again, at Indianapolis, it was 79 degrees with mostly sunny skies. This is NOAA All Hazards Radio KEC 74 in Indianapolis. And now a look at your forecast for Indianapolis and central Indiana. Tonight, clear. Lows in the lower 60s. West winds 5 to 10 miles an hour with gusts up to 25 miles an hour, becoming south toward daybreak. For Saturday, mostly sunny through early afternoon, then partly cloudy with a slight chance of showers late in the afternoon. Highs in the mid-80s. South winds 5 to 10 miles an hour. Chance of rain 20%. Saturday night.

p.m. Eastern Daylight Time. Taking a look at the 3-7 day forecast for Indianapolis and central Indiana. Sunday night. Mostly clear through the late overnight, then becoming partly cloudy. Cooler with lows in the mid-50s. Northwest winds 5 to 10 miles an hour. For Monday and Monday night. Partly cloudy. Highs in the mid-70s. Lows in the mid-50s. Tuesday. Partly cloudy. A slight chance of showers and thunderstorms late in the afternoon. Highs in the upper 70s. Chance of rain 20%. For Tuesday night. Partly cloudy. A chance of showers with a slight chance of thunderstorms through the late overnight. Then a slight chance of showers toward daybreak. Lows in the upper 50s. Chance of rain 40%. Wednesday. Partly cloudy. A chance of showers and thunderstorms late in the afternoon. Highs in the upper 70s. Chance of rain 50%. For Wednesday night. Showers likely with a chance of thunderstorms through the late overnight. Then showers with a slight chance of thunderstorms toward daybreak. Lows in the mid-60s. Chance of rain 80%. Thursday and Thursday night. Partly cloudy with a chance of showers with a slight chance of thunderstorms. Highs in the lower 80s. Lows in the lower 60s. Chance of rain 40%. For Juneteenth. Partly cloudy with a 20% chance of showers. Highs in the lower 80s. The 8 to 14 day outlook for Saturday, June 20th through Friday, June 26th calls for temperatures to be below normal and precipitation to be above normal. Normal highs for the period are around 85 degrees, and normal lows are around 65. The normal precipitation total for the 7 days is around 1.00 inches. The ultraviolet index for Indianapolis on Saturday will be 9. The Environmental Protection Agency categorizes an index of 9 as very high exposure to ultraviolet radiation. At 5 p.m. at Indianapolis, it was mostly sunny. The temperature was 79 degrees, the dew point 57, and the relative humidity 46%. The wind was west at 10 miles an hour. The barometric pressure was 29.97 inches and steady. Around central Indiana, it was sunny, with a temperature of 79 at Anderson, 80 at Muncie, 77 at Zionsville, 79 at Eagle Creek Airpark, and 80 at Shelbyville. Elsewhere across Indiana, skies ranged from sunny to mostly sunny. It was 79 at South Bend, 79 at Fort Wayne, and 80 at Lafayette. Terre Haute reported 80, Bloomington reported 79, and Evansville reported 83. Just outside Indiana, at Champaign, it was sunny, with a temperature of 79. It was mostly sunny, with a temperature of 81 at Chicago, 80 at Dayton, 83 at St. Louis, and 80 at Cincinnati. At Louisville, it was partly sunny, with a temperature of 82. Once again, at Indianapolis, it was 79 degrees with mostly sunny skies. This is NOAA All Hazards Radio KEC 74 in Indianapolis. And now a look at your forecast for Indianapolis and central Indiana. Tonight, clear. Lows in the lower 60s. West winds 5 to 10 miles an hour with gusts up to 25 miles an hour, becoming south toward daybreak. For Saturday, mostly sunny through early afternoon, then partly cloudy with a slight chance of showers late in the afternoon. Highs in the mid-80s. South winds 5 to 10 miles an hour. Chance of rain 20%. Saturday night. A slight chance of thunderstorms. Showers. Lows in the mid-60s. Southwest winds 5 to 10 miles an hour. Chance of rain 80%. For Sunday. Mostly cloudy with a chance of showers and thunderstorms through early afternoon, then partly cloudy late in the afternoon. Highs in the mid-70s. Northwest winds 10 to 15 miles an hour with gusts up to 25 miles an hour. Chance of rain 30%. Once again, the forecast for tonight. Clear. Lows in the lower 60s. West winds 5 to 10 miles an hour with gusts up to 25 miles an hour, becoming south toward daybreak. Taking a look at the 3-7 day forecast for Indianapolis and central Indiana.

Sunday night. Mostly clear through the late overnight, then becoming partly cloudy. Cooler with lows in the mid-50s. Northwest winds 5 to 10 miles an hour. For Monday and Monday night. Partly cloudy. Highs in the mid-70s. Lows in the mid-50s. Tuesday. Partly cloudy. A slight chance of showers and thunderstorms late in the afternoon. Highs in the upper 70s. Chance of rain 20%. For Tuesday night. Partly cloudy. A chance of showers with a slight chance of thunderstorms through the late overnight, then a slight chance of showers toward daybreak. Lows in the upper 50s. Chance of rain 40%. Wednesday. Partly cloudy. A chance of showers and thunderstorms late in the afternoon. Highs in the upper 70s. Chance of rain 50%. For Wednesday night. Showers likely with a chance of thunderstorms through the late overnight, then showers with a slight chance of thunderstorms toward daybreak. Lows in the mid-60s. Chance of rain 80%. Thursday and Thursday night. Partly cloudy with a chance of showers with a slight chance of thunderstorms. Highs in the lower 80s. Lows in the lower 60s. Chance of rain 40%. For Juneteenth. Partly cloudy with a 20% chance of showers. Highs in the lower 80s. The 8 to 14 day outlook for Saturday, June 20th through Friday, June 26th calls for temperatures to be below normal and precipitation to be above normal. Normal highs for the period are around 85 degrees and normal lows are around 65. The normal precipitation total for the 7 days is around 1.00 inches. The ultraviolet index for Indianapolis on Saturday will be 9. The Environmental Protection Agency categorizes an index of 9 as very high exposure to ultraviolet radiation. At 5 p.m. at Indianapolis, it was mostly sunny. The temperature was 79 degrees, the dew point 57, and the relative humidity 46%. The wind was west at 10 miles an hour. The barometric pressure was 29.97 inches and steady. Around central Indiana, it was sunny, with a temperature of 79 at Anderson, 80 at Muncie, 77 at Zionsville, 79 at Eagle Creek Airpark, and 80 at Shelbyville. Elsewhere across Indiana, skies ranged from sunny to mostly sunny. It was 79 at South Bend, 79 at Fort Wayne, and 80 at Lafayette. Terre Haute reported 80, Bloomington reported 79, and Evansville reported 83. Just outside Indiana, at Champaign, it was sunny, with a temperature of 79. It was mostly sunny, with a temperature of 81 at Chicago, 80 at Dayton, 83 at St. Louis, and 80 at Cincinnati. At Louisville, it was partly sunny, with a temperature of 82. Once again, at Indianapolis, it was 79 degrees with mostly sunny skies. This is NOAA All Hazards Radio KEC 74 in Indianapolis. And now a look at your forecast for Indianapolis and central Indiana. Tonight, clear. Lows in the lower 60s. West winds 5 to 10 miles an hour with gusts up to 25 miles an hour, becoming south toward daybreak. For Saturday, mostly sunny through early afternoon, then partly cloudy with a slight chance of showers late in the afternoon. Highs in the mid-80s. South winds 5 to 10 miles an hour. Chance of rain 20%. Saturday night. A slight chance of thunderstorms. Showers. Lows in the mid-60s. Southwest winds 5 to 10 miles an hour. Chance of rain 80%. For Sunday. Mostly cloudy with a chance of showers and thunderstorms through early afternoon, then partly cloudy late in the afternoon. Highs in the mid-70s. Northwest winds 10 to 15 miles an hour with gusts up to 25 miles an hour. Chance of rain 30%. Once again, the forecast for tonight. Clear. Lows in the lower 60s. West winds 5 to 10 miles an hour with gusts up to 25 miles an hour, becoming south toward daybreak. Taking a look at the 3 through 7 day forecast for Indianapolis and central Indiana. Sunday night. Mostly clear through the late overnight, then becoming partly cloudy. Cooler with lows in the

50s. Northwest winds 5 to 10 miles an hour. For Monday and Monday night. Partly cloudy. Highs in the mid-70s. Lows in the mid-50s. Tuesday. Partly cloudy. A slight chance of showers and thunderstorms late in the afternoon. Highs in the upper 70s. Chance of rain 20%. For Tuesday night. Partly cloudy. A chance of showers with a slight chance of thunderstorms through the late overnight. Then a slight chance of showers toward daybreak. Lows in the upper 50s. Chance of rain 40%. Wednesday. Partly cloudy. A chance of showers and thunderstorms late in the afternoon. Highs in the upper 70s. Chance of rain 50%. For Wednesday night. Showers likely with a chance of thunderstorms through the late overnight. Then showers with a slight chance of thunderstorms toward daybreak. Lows in the mid-60s. Chance of rain 80%. Thursday and Thursday night. Partly cloudy with a chance of showers with a slight chance of thunderstorms. Highs in the lower 80s. Lows in the lower 60s. Chance of rain 40%. For Juneteenth. Partly cloudy with a 20% chance of showers. Highs in the lower 80s. The 8 to 14 day outlook for Saturday, June 20th through Friday, June 26th calls for temperatures to be below normal and precipitation to be above normal. Normal highs for the period are around 85 degrees and normal lows are around 65. The normal precipitation total for the 7 days is around 1.00 inches. The ultraviolet index for Indianapolis on Saturday will be 9. The Environmental Protection Agency categorizes an index of 9 as very high exposure to ultraviolet radiation. Now here is the hazardous weather outlook for central Indiana. For the period through tonight, no hazardous weather is expected at this time. And now the extended outlook for the period Saturday through Thursday. Scattered thunderstorms are expected late Saturday into Saturday night. Severe thunderstorms are possible with damaging winds, the primary hazard. Cloud-to-ground lightning is also a hazard with any thunderstorm. Additional thunderstorms are possible next Tuesday through Thursday. Spotter information statement. Spotter activation is not anticipated. At 5 p.m., at Indianapolis, it was mostly sunny. The temperature was 79 degrees, the dew point 57, and the relative humidity 46%. The wind was west at 10 miles an hour. The barometric pressure was 29.97 inches and steady. Around central Indiana, it was sunny, with a temperature of 79 at Anderson, 80 at Muncie, 77 at Zionsville, 79 at Eagle Creek Airpark, and 80 at Shelbyville. Elsewhere across Indiana, skies ranged from sunny to mostly sunny. It was 79 at South Bend, 79 at Fort Wayne, and 80 at Lafayette. Terre Haute reported 80, Bloomington reported 79, and Evansville reported 83. Just outside Indiana, at Champaign, it was sunny, with a temperature of 79. It was mostly sunny, with a temperature of 81 at Chicago, 80 at Dayton, 83 at St. Louis, and 80 at Cincinnati. At Louisville, it was partly sunny, with a temperature of 82. Once again, at Indianapolis, it was 79 degrees with mostly sunny skies. This is NOAA All Hazards Radio KEC 74 in Indianapolis. The current time is 5:23 p.m. Eastern Daylight Time. And now a look at your forecast for Indianapolis and central Indiana. Tonight, clear. Lows in the lower 60s. West winds 5 to 10 miles an hour with gusts up to 25 miles an hour, becoming south toward daybreak. For Saturday, mostly sunny through early afternoon, then partly cloudy with a slight chance of showers late in the afternoon. Highs in the mid-80s. South winds 5 to 10 miles an hour. Chance of rain 20%. Saturday night. A slight chance of thunderstorms. Showers. Lows in the mid-60s. Southwest winds 5 to 10 miles an hour. Chance of rain 80%. For Sunday. Mostly cloudy with a chance of showers and thunderstorms through early afternoon, then partly cloudy late in the afternoon. Highs in the mid-70s. Northwest

an hour. Chance of rain 30%. Once again, the forecast for tonight. Clear. Lows in the lower 60s. West winds 5 to 10 miles an hour with gusts up to 25 miles an hour, becoming south toward daybreak. Taking a look at the 3 through 7 day forecast for Indianapolis and central Indiana. Sunday night. Mostly clear through the late overnight, then becoming partly cloudy. Cooler with lows in the mid-50s. Northwest winds 5 to 10 miles an hour. For Monday and Monday night. Partly cloudy. Highs in the mid-70s. Lows in the mid-50s. Tuesday. Partly cloudy. A slight chance of showers and thunderstorms late in the afternoon. Highs in the upper 70s. Chance of rain 20%. For Tuesday night. Partly cloudy. A chance of showers with a slight chance of thunderstorms through the late overnight, then a slight chance of showers toward daybreak. Lows in the upper 50s. Chance of rain 40%. Wednesday. Partly cloudy. A chance of showers and thunderstorms late in the afternoon. Highs in the upper 70s. Chance of rain 50%. For Wednesday night. Showers likely with a chance of thunderstorms through the late overnight, then showers with a slight chance of thunderstorms toward daybreak. Lows in the mid-60s. Chance of rain 80%. Thursday and Thursday night. Partly cloudy with a chance of showers with a slight chance of thunderstorms. Highs in the lower 80s. Lows in the lower 60s. Chance of rain 40%. For Juneteenth. Partly cloudy with a 20% chance of showers. Highs in the lower 80s. The 8 to 14 day outlook for Saturday, June 20th through Friday, June 26th calls for temperatures to be below normal and precipitation to be above normal. Normal highs for the period are around 85 degrees and normal lows are around 65. The normal precipitation total for the 7 days is around 1.00 inches. The ultraviolet index for Indianapolis on Saturday will be 9. The Environmental Protection Agency categorizes an index of 9 as very high exposure to ultraviolet radiation. At 5 p.m. at Indianapolis, it was mostly sunny. The temperature was 79 degrees, the dew point 57, and the relative humidity 46%. The wind was west at 10 miles an hour. The barometric pressure was 29.97 inches and steady. Around central Indiana, it was sunny, with a temperature of 79 at Anderson, 80 at Muncie, 77 at Zionsville, 79 at Eagle Creek Airpark, and 80 at Shelbyville. Elsewhere across Indiana, skies ranged from sunny to mostly sunny. It was 79 at South Bend, 79 at Fort Wayne, and 80 at Lafayette. Terre Haute reported 80, Bloomington reported 79, and Evansville reported 83. Just outside Indiana, at Champaign, it was sunny, with a temperature of 79. It was mostly sunny, with a temperature of 81 at Chicago, 80 at Dayton, 83 at St. Louis, and 80 at Cincinnati. At Louisville, it was partly sunny, with a temperature of 82. Once again, at Indianapolis, it was 79 degrees with mostly sunny skies. This is NOAA All Hazards Radio KEC 74 in Indianapolis. And now a look at your forecast for Indianapolis and central Indiana. Tonight, clear. Lows in the lower 60s. West winds 5 to 10 miles an hour with gusts up to 25 miles an hour, becoming south toward daybreak. For Saturday, mostly sunny through early afternoon, then partly cloudy with a slight chance of showers late in the afternoon. Highs in the mid-80s. South winds 5 to 10 miles an hour. Chance of rain 20%. Saturday night. A slight chance of thunderstorms. Showers. Lows in the mid-60s. Southwest winds 5 to 10 miles an hour. Chance of rain 80%. For Sunday. Mostly cloudy with a chance of showers and thunderstorms through early afternoon, then partly cloudy late in the afternoon. Highs in the mid-70s. Northwest winds 10 to 15 miles an hour with gusts up to 25 miles an hour. Chance of rain 30%. Once again, the forecast for tonight. Clear.
lows in the lower 60s. West winds 5 to 10 miles an hour with gusts up to 25 miles an hour, becoming south toward daybreak. The current time is 5:39 p.m. Eastern Daylight Time. Taking a look at the 3-7 day forecast for Indianapolis and central Indiana. Sunday night. Mostly clear through the late overnight, then becoming partly cloudy. Cooler with lows in the mid-50s. Northwest winds 5 to 10 miles an hour. For Monday and Monday night. Partly cloudy. Highs in the mid-70s. Lows in the mid-50s. Tuesday. Partly cloudy. A slight chance of showers and thunderstorms late in the afternoon. Highs in the upper 70s. Chance of rain 20%. For Tuesday night. Partly cloudy. A chance of showers with a slight chance of thunderstorms through the late overnight. Then a slight chance of showers toward daybreak. Lows in the upper 50s. Chance of rain 40%. Wednesday. Partly cloudy. A chance of showers and thunderstorms late in the afternoon. Highs in the upper 70s. Chance of rain 50%. For Wednesday night. Showers likely with a chance of thunderstorms through the late overnight. Then showers with a slight chance of thunderstorms toward daybreak. Lows in the mid-60s. Chance of rain 80%. Thursday and Thursday night. Partly cloudy with a chance of showers with a slight chance of thunderstorms. Highs in the lower 80s. Lows in the lower 60s. Chance of rain 40%. For Juneteenth. Partly cloudy with a 20% chance of showers. Highs in the lower 80s. The 8 to 14 day outlook for Saturday, June 20th through Friday, June 26th calls for temperatures to be below normal and precipitation to be above normal. Normal highs for the period are around 85 degrees, and normal lows are around 65. The normal precipitation total for the 7 days is around 1.00 inches. Now here is the hazardous weather outlook for central Indiana. For the period through tonight, no hazardous weather is expected at this time. And now the extended outlook for the period Saturday through Thursday. Scattered thunderstorms are expected late Saturday into Saturday night. Severe thunderstorms are possible with damaging winds, the primary hazard. Cloud-to-ground lightning is also a hazard with any thunderstorm. Additional thunderstorms are possible next Tuesday through Thursday. Spotter information statement, spotter activation is not anticipated. The ultraviolet index for Indianapolis on Saturday will be 9. The Environmental Protection Agency categorizes an index of 9 as very high exposure to ultraviolet radiation. At 5 p.m. at Indianapolis, it was mostly sunny. The temperature was 79 degrees, the dew point 57, and the relative humidity 46%. The wind was west at 10 miles an hour. The barometric pressure was 29.97 inches and steady. Around central Indiana, it was sunny, with a temperature of 79 at Anderson, 80 at Muncie, 77 at Zionsville, 79 at Eagle Creek Airpark, and 80 at Shelbyville. Elsewhere across Indiana, skies ranged from sunny to mostly sunny. It was 79 at South Bend, 79 at Fort Wayne, and 80 at Lafayette. Terre Haute reported 80, Bloomington reported 79, and Evansville reported 83. Just outside Indiana, at Champaign, it was sunny, with a temperature of 79. It was mostly sunny, with a temperature of 81 at Chicago, 80 at Dayton, 83 at St. Louis, and 80 at Cincinnati. At Louisville, it was partly sunny, with a temperature of 82. Once again, at Indianapolis, it was 79 degrees with mostly sunny skies. This is NOAA All Hazards Radio KEC 74 in Indianapolis. And now a look at your forecast for Indianapolis and central Indiana. Tonight, clear. Lows in the lower 60s. West winds 5 to 10 miles an hour with gusts up to 25 miles an hour, becoming south toward daybreak. For Saturday, mostly sunny through early afternoon, then partly cloudy with a slight chance of showers late in the afternoon. Highs in the mid-80s. South winds 5 to 10 miles an hour. Chance of rain 20%. Saturday night,

A slight chance of thunderstorms. Showers. Lows in the mid-60s. Southwest winds 5 to 10 miles an hour. Chance of rain 80%. For Sunday, mostly cloudy with a chance of showers and thunderstorms through early afternoon, then partly cloudy late in the afternoon. Highs in the mid-70s. Northwest winds 10 to 15 miles an hour with gusts up to 25 miles an hour. Chance of rain 30%. Once again, the forecast for tonight. Clear. Lows in the lower 60s. West winds 5 to 10 miles an hour with gusts up to 25 miles an hour, becoming south toward daybreak. Taking a look at the 3 through 7 day forecast for Indianapolis and central Indiana. Sunday night. Mostly clear through the late overnight, then becoming partly cloudy. Cooler with lows in the mid-50s. Northwest winds 5 to 10 miles an hour. For Monday and Monday night. Partly cloudy. Highs in the mid-70s. Lows in the mid-50s. Tuesday. Partly cloudy. A slight chance of showers and thunderstorms late in the afternoon. Highs in the upper 70s. Chance of rain 20%. For Tuesday night. Partly cloudy. A chance of showers with a slight chance of thunderstorms through the late overnight. Then a slight chance of showers toward daybreak. Lows in the upper 50s. Chance of rain 40%. Wednesday. Partly cloudy. A chance of showers and thunderstorms late in the afternoon. Highs in the upper 70s. Chance of rain 50%. For Wednesday night. Showers likely with a chance of thunderstorms through the late overnight. Then showers with a slight chance of thunderstorms toward daybreak. Lows in the mid-60s. Chance of rain 80%. Thursday and Thursday night. Partly cloudy with a chance of showers with a slight chance of thunderstorms. Highs in the lower 80s. Lows in the lower 60s. Chance of rain 40%. For Juneteenth. Partly cloudy with a 20% chance of showers. Highs in the lower 80s. The 8 to 14 day outlook for Saturday, June 20th through Friday, June 26th, calls for temperatures to be below normal and precipitation to be above normal. Normal highs for the period are around 85 degrees, and normal lows are around 65. The normal precipitation total for the 7 days is around 1.00 inches. The ultraviolet index for Indianapolis on Saturday will be 9. The Environmental Protection Agency categorizes an index of 9 as very high exposure to ultraviolet radiation. At 5 p.m., at Indianapolis, it was mostly sunny. The temperature was 79 degrees, the dew point 57, and the relative humidity 46%. The wind was west at 10 miles an hour. The barometric pressure was 29.97 inches and steady. Around central Indiana, it was sunny, with a temperature of 79 at Anderson, 80 at Muncie, 77 at Zionsville, 79 at Eagle Creek Airpark, and 80 at Shelbyville. Elsewhere across Indiana, skies ranged from sunny to mostly sunny. It was 79 at South Bend, 79 at Fort Wayne, and 80 at Lafayette. Terre Haute reported 80, Bloomington reported 79, and Evansville reported 83. Just outside Indiana, at Champaign, it was sunny, with a temperature of 79. It was mostly sunny, with a temperature of 81 at Chicago, 80 at Dayton, 83 at St. Louis, and 80 at Cincinnati. At Louisville, it was partly sunny, with a temperature of 82. Once again, at Indianapolis, it was 79 degrees with mostly sunny skies. This is NOAA All Hazards Radio KEC 74 in Indianapolis. And now a look at your forecast for Indianapolis and central Indiana. Tonight, clear. Lows in the lower 60s. West winds 5 to 10 miles an hour with gusts up to 25 miles an hour, becoming south toward daybreak. For Saturday, mostly sunny through early afternoon, then partly cloudy with a slight chance of showers late in the afternoon. Highs in the mid-80s. South winds 5 to 10 miles an hour. Chance of rain 20%. Saturday night, a slight chance of thunderstorms. Showers. Lows in the mid-60s. Southwest winds 5 to 10.

miles an hour. Chance of rain 80%. For Sunday, mostly cloudy with a chance of showers and thunderstorms through early afternoon, then partly cloudy late in the afternoon. Highs in the mid-70s. Northwest winds 10 to 15 miles an hour with gusts up to 25 miles an hour. Chance of rain 30%. Once again, the forecast for tonight. Clear. Lows in the lower 60s. West winds 5 to 10 miles an hour with gusts up to 25 miles an hour, becoming south toward daybreak. Taking a look at the 3 through 7 day forecast for Indianapolis and central Indiana. Sunday night. Mostly clear through the late overnight, then becoming partly cloudy. Cooler with lows in the mid-50s. Northwest winds 5 to 10 miles an hour. For Monday and Monday night. Partly cloudy. Highs in the mid-70s. Lows in the mid-50s. Tuesday. Partly cloudy. A slight chance of showers and thunderstorms late in the afternoon. Highs in the upper 70s. Chance of rain 20%. For Tuesday night. Partly cloudy. A chance of showers with a slight chance of thunderstorms through the late overnight. Then a slight chance of showers toward daybreak. Lows in the upper 50s. Chance of rain 40%. Wednesday. Partly cloudy. A chance of showers and thunderstorms late in the afternoon. Highs in the upper 70s. Chance of rain 50%. For Wednesday night. Showers likely with a chance of thunderstorms through the late overnight. Then showers with a slight chance of thunderstorms toward daybreak. Lows in the mid-60s. Chance of rain 80%. Thursday and Thursday night. Partly cloudy with a chance of showers with a slight chance of thunderstorms. Highs in the lower 80s. Lows in the lower 60s. Chance of rain 40%. For Juneteenth. Partly cloudy with a 20% chance of showers. Highs in the lower 80s. The 8 to 14 day outlook for Saturday, June 20th through Friday, June 26th, calls for temperatures to be below normal and precipitation to be above normal. Normal highs for the period are around 85 degrees, and normal lows are around 65. The normal precipitation total for the 7 days is around 1.00 inches. The ultraviolet index for Indianapolis on Saturday will be 9. The Environmental Protection Agency categorizes an index of 9 as very high exposure to ultraviolet radiation. At 5 p.m. at Indianapolis, it was mostly sunny. The temperature was 79 degrees, the dew point 57, and the relative humidity 46%. The wind was west at 10 miles an hour. The barometric pressure was 29.97 inches and steady. Around central Indiana, it was sunny, with a temperature of 79 at Anderson, 80 at Muncie, 77 at Zionsville, 79 at Eagle Creek Airpark, and 80 at Shelbyville. Elsewhere across Indiana, skies ranged from sunny to mostly sunny. It was 79 at South Bend, 79 at Fort Wayne, and 80 at Lafayette. Terre Haute reported 80, Bloomington reported 79, and Evansville reported 83. Just outside Indiana, at Champaign, it was sunny, with a temperature of 79. It was mostly sunny, with a temperature of 81 at Chicago, 80 at Dayton, 83 at St. Louis, and 80 at Cincinnati. At Louisville, it was partly sunny, with a temperature of 82. Once again, at Indianapolis, it was 79 degrees with mostly sunny skies. This is NOAA All Hazards Radio KEC 74 in Indianapolis. The current time is 5:53 p.m. Eastern Daylight Time. And now a look at your forecast for Indianapolis and central Indiana. Tonight, clear. Lows in the lower 60s. West winds 5 to 10 miles an hour with gusts up to 25 miles an hour, becoming south toward daybreak. For Saturday, mostly sunny through early afternoon, then partly cloudy with a slight chance of showers late in the afternoon. Highs in the mid-80s. South winds 5 to 10 miles an hour. Chance of rain 20%. Saturday night. A slight chance of thunderstorms. Showers. Lows in the mid-60s. Southwest winds 5 to 10 miles an hour. Chance of rain 80%.

10%. For Sunday, mostly cloudy with a chance of showers and thunderstorms through early afternoon, then partly cloudy late in the afternoon. Highs in the mid-70s. Northwest winds 10 to 15 miles an hour with gusts up to 25 miles an hour. Chance of rain 30%. Once again, the forecast for tonight. Clear. Lows in the lower 60s. West winds 5 to 10 miles an hour with gusts up to 25 miles an hour, becoming south toward daybreak. Taking a look at the 3 through 7 day forecast for Indianapolis and central Indiana. Sunday night. Mostly clear through the late overnight, then becoming partly cloudy. Cooler with lows in the mid-50s. Northwest winds 5 to 10 miles an hour. For Monday and Monday night. Partly cloudy. Highs in the mid-70s. Lows in the mid-50s. Tuesday. Partly cloudy. A slight chance of showers and thunderstorms late in the afternoon. Highs in the upper 70s. Chance of rain 20%. For Tuesday night. Partly cloudy. A chance of showers with a slight chance of thunderstorms through the late overnight. Then a slight chance of showers toward daybreak. Lows in the upper 50s. Chance of rain 40%. Wednesday. Partly cloudy. A chance of showers and thunderstorms late in the afternoon. Highs in the upper 70s. Chance of rain 50%. For Wednesday night. Showers likely with a chance of thunderstorms through the late overnight. Then showers with a slight chance of thunderstorms toward daybreak. Lows in the mid-60s. Chance of rain 80%. Thursday and Thursday night. Partly cloudy with a chance of showers with a slight chance of thunderstorms. Highs in the lower 80s. Lows in the lower 60s. Chance of rain 40%. For Juneteenth. Partly cloudy with a 20% chance of showers. Highs in the lower 80s. The 8 to 14 day outlook for Saturday, June 20th through Friday, June 26th, calls for temperatures to be below normal and precipitation to be above normal. Normal highs for the period are around 85 degrees, and normal lows are around 65. The normal precipitation total for the 7 days is around 1.00 inches. The ultraviolet index for Indianapolis on Saturday will be 9. The Environmental Protection Agency categorizes an index of 9 as very high exposure to ultraviolet radiation. At 5 p.m., at Indianapolis, it was mostly sunny. The temperature was 79 degrees, the dew point 57, and the relative humidity 46%. The wind was west at 10 miles an hour. The barometric pressure was 29.97 inches and steady. Around central Indiana, it was sunny, with a temperature of 79 at Anderson, 80 at Muncie, 77 at Zionsville, 79 at Eagle Creek Airpark, and 80 at Shelbyville. Elsewhere across Indiana, skies ranged from sunny to mostly sunny. It was 79 at South Bend, 79 at Fort Wayne, and 80 at Lafayette. Terre Haute reported 80, Bloomington reported 79, and Evansville reported 83. Just outside Indiana, at Champaign, it was sunny, with a temperature of 79. It was mostly sunny, with a temperature of 81 at Chicago, 80 at Dayton, 83 at St. Louis, and 80 at Cincinnati. At Louisville, it was partly sunny, with a temperature of 82. Once again, at Indianapolis, it was 79 degrees with mostly sunny skies. This is NOAA All Hazards Radio KEC 74 in Indianapolis. And now a look at your forecast for Indianapolis and central Indiana. Tonight, clear. Lows in the lower 60s. West winds 5 to 10 miles an hour with gusts up to 25 miles an hour, becoming south toward daybreak. For Saturday, mostly sunny through early afternoon, then partly cloudy with a slight chance of showers late in the afternoon. Highs in the mid-80s. South winds 5 to 10 miles an hour. Chance of rain 20%. Saturday night. A slight chance of thunderstorms. Showers. Lows in the mid-60s. Southwest winds 5 to 10 miles an hour. Chance of rain 80%. For Sunday. Mostly cloudy with a chance of showers and thunderstorms through early afternoon, then partly cloudy.

late in the afternoon. Highs in the mid-70s. Northwest winds 10 to 15 miles an hour with gusts up to 25 miles an hour. Chance of rain 30%. Once again, the forecast for tonight. Clear. Lows in the lower 60s. West winds 5 to 10 miles an hour with gusts up to 25 miles an hour, becoming south toward daybreak. Taking a look at the 3 through 7 day forecast for Indianapolis and central Indiana. Sunday night. Mostly clear through the late overnight, then becoming partly cloudy. Cooler with lows in the mid-50s. Northwest winds 5 to 10 miles an hour. For Monday and Monday night. Partly cloudy. Highs in the mid-70s. Lows in the mid-50s. Tuesday. Partly cloudy. A slight chance of showers and thunderstorms late in the afternoon. Highs in the upper 70s. Chance of rain 20%. For Tuesday night. Partly cloudy. A chance of showers with a slight chance of thunderstorms through the late overnight. Then a slight chance of showers toward daybreak. Lows in the upper 50s. Chance of rain 40%. Wednesday. Partly cloudy. A chance of showers and thunderstorms late in the afternoon. Highs in the upper 70s. Chance of rain 50%. For Wednesday night. Showers likely with a chance of thunderstorms through the late overnight, then showers with a slight chance of thunderstorms toward daybreak. Lows in the mid-60s. Chance of rain 80%. Thursday and Thursday night. Partly cloudy with a chance of showers with a slight chance of thunderstorms. Highs in the lower 80s. Lows in the lower 60s. Chance of rain 40%. For Juneteenth. Partly cloudy with a 20% chance of showers. Highs in the lower 80s. The 8 to 14 day outlook for Saturday, June 20th through Friday, June 26th calls for temperatures to be below normal and precipitation to be above normal. Normal highs for the period are around 85 degrees and normal lows are around 65. The normal precipitation total for the 7 days is around 1.00 inches. Now here is the hazardous weather outlook for central Indiana. For the period through tonight, no hazardous weather is expected at this time. And now the extended outlook for the period Saturday through Thursday. Scattered thunderstorms are expected late Saturday into Saturday night. Severe thunderstorms are possible with damaging winds, the primary hazard. Cloud-to-ground lightning is also a hazard with any thunderstorm. Additional thunderstorms are possible next Tuesday through Thursday. Spotter information statement. Spotter activation is not anticipated. The ultraviolet index for Indianapolis on Saturday will be 9. The Environmental Protection Agency categorizes an index of 9 as very high exposure to ultraviolet radiation. At 5 p.m. at Indianapolis, it was mostly sunny. The temperature was 79 degrees, the dew point 57, and the relative humidity 46%. The wind was west at 10 miles an hour. The barometric pressure was 29.97 inches and steady. Around central Indiana, it was sunny, with a temperature of 79 at Anderson, 80 at Muncie, 77 at Zionsville, 79 at Eagle Creek Airpark, and 80 at Shelbyville. Elsewhere across Indiana, skies ranged from sunny to mostly sunny. It was 79 at South Bend, 79 at Fort Wayne, and 80 at Lafayette. Terre Haute reported 80, Bloomington reported 79, and Evansville reported 83. Just outside Indiana, at Champaign, it was sunny, with a temperature of 79. It was mostly sunny, with a temperature of 81 at Chicago, 80 at Dayton, 83 at St. Louis, and 80 at Cincinnati. At Louisville, it was partly sunny, with a temperature of 82. Once again, at Indianapolis, it was 79 degrees with mostly sunny skies. This is NOAA All Hazards Radio KEC 74 in Indianapolis. And now a look at your forecast for Indianapolis and central Indiana. Tonight, clear. Lows in the lower 60s. West winds 5 to 10 miles an hour with gusts up to 25 miles an hour, becoming south toward daybreak. For Saturday, mostly sunny through early afternoon, then partly cloudy with a slight chance of showers.

late in the afternoon. Highs in the mid-80s. South winds 5 to 10 miles an hour. Chance of rain 20%. Saturday night, a slight chance of thunderstorms. Showers. Lows in the mid-60s. Southwest winds 5 to 10 miles an hour. Chance of rain 80%. For Sunday, mostly cloudy with a chance of showers and thunderstorms through early afternoon, then partly cloudy late in the afternoon. Highs in the mid-70s. Northwest winds 10 to 15 miles an hour with gusts up to 25 miles an hour. Chance of rain 30%. Once again, the forecast for tonight. Clear. Lows in the lower 60s. West winds 5 to 10 miles an hour with gusts up to 25 miles an hour, becoming south toward daybreak. Taking a look at the 3 through 7 day forecast for Indianapolis and central Indiana. Sunday night. Mostly clear through the late overnight, then becoming partly cloudy. Cooler with lows in the mid-50s. Northwest winds 5 to 10 miles an hour. For Monday and Monday night. Partly cloudy. Highs in the mid-70s. Lows in the mid-50s. Tuesday. Partly cloudy. A slight chance of showers and thunderstorms late in the afternoon. Highs in the upper 70s. Chance of rain 20%. For Tuesday night. Partly cloudy. A chance of showers with a slight chance of thunderstorms through the late overnight. Then a slight chance of showers toward daybreak. Lows in the upper 50s. Chance of rain 40%. Wednesday. Partly cloudy. A chance of showers and thunderstorms late in the afternoon. Highs in the upper 70s. Chance of rain 50%. For Wednesday night. Showers likely with a chance of thunderstorms through the late overnight. Then showers with a slight chance of thunderstorms toward daybreak. Lows in the mid-60s. Chance of rain 80%. Thursday and Thursday night. Partly cloudy with a chance of showers with a slight chance of thunderstorms. Highs in the lower 80s. Lows in the lower 60s. Chance of rain 40%. For Juneteenth. Partly cloudy with a 20% chance of showers. Highs in the lower 80s. The 8 to 14 day outlook for Saturday, June 20th through Friday, June 26th, calls for temperatures to be below normal and precipitation to be above normal. Normal highs for the period are around 85 degrees, and normal lows are around 65. The normal precipitation total for the 7 days is around 1.00 inches. The ultraviolet index for Indianapolis on Saturday will be 9. The Environmental Protection Agency categorizes an index of 9 as very high exposure to ultraviolet radiation. At 5 p.m., at Indianapolis, it was mostly sunny. The temperature was 79 degrees, the dew point 57, and the relative humidity 46%. The wind was west at 10 miles an hour. The barometric pressure was 29.97 inches and steady. Around central Indiana, it was sunny, with a temperature of 79 at Anderson, 80 at Muncie, 77 at Zionsville, 79 at Eagle Creek Airpark, and 80 at Shelbyville. Elsewhere across Indiana, skies ranged from sunny to mostly sunny. It was 79 at South Bend, 79 at Fort Wayne, and 80 at Lafayette. Terre Haute reported 80, Bloomington reported 79, and Evansville reported 83. Just outside Indiana, at Champaign, it was sunny, with a temperature of 79. It was mostly sunny, with a temperature of 81 at Chicago, 80 at Dayton, 83 at St. Louis, and 80 at Cincinnati. At Louisville, it was partly sunny, with a temperature of 82. Once again, at Indianapolis, it was 79 degrees with mostly sunny skies. The current time is 6:08 p.m. Eastern Daylight Time. This is NOAA All Hazards Radio KEC 74 in Indianapolis. And now a look at your forecast for Indianapolis and central Indiana. Tonight, clear. Lows in the lower 60s. West winds 5 to 10 miles an hour with gusts up to 25 miles an hour, becoming south toward daybreak. For Saturday, mostly sunny through early afternoon, then partly cloudy with a slight chance of showers late in the afternoon. Highs in the mid

Gusts up to 25 miles an hour, becoming south toward daybreak. Taking a look at the 3 through 7 day forecast for Indianapolis and central Indiana. Sunday night. Mostly clear through the late overnight, then becoming partly cloudy. Cooler with lows in the mid-50s. Northwest winds 5 to 10 miles an hour. For Monday and Monday night. Partly cloudy. Highs in the mid-70s. Lows in the mid-50s. Tuesday. Partly cloudy. A slight chance of showers and thunderstorms late in the afternoon. Highs in the upper 70s. Chance of rain 20%. For Tuesday night. Partly cloudy. A chance of showers with a slight chance of thunderstorms through the late overnight. Then a slight chance of showers toward daybreak. Lows in the upper 50s. Chance of rain 40%. Wednesday. Partly cloudy. A chance of showers and thunderstorms late in the afternoon. Highs in the upper 70s. Chance of rain 50%. For Wednesday night. Showers likely with a chance of thunderstorms through the late overnight. Then showers with a slight chance of thunderstorms toward daybreak. Lows in the mid-60s. Chance of rain 80%. Thursday and Thursday night. Partly cloudy with a chance of showers with a slight chance of thunderstorms. Highs in the lower 80s. Lows in the lower 60s. Chance of rain 40%. For Juneteenth. Partly cloudy with a 20% chance of showers. Highs in the lower 80s. The 8 to 14 day outlook for Saturday, June 20th through Friday, June 26th calls for temperatures to be below normal and precipitation to be above normal. Normal highs for the period are around 85 degrees, and normal lows are around 65. The normal precipitation total for the 7 days is around 1.00 inches. The ultraviolet index for Indianapolis on Saturday will be 9. The Environmental Protection Agency categorizes an index of 9 as very high exposure to ultraviolet radiation. At 6 p.m. at Indianapolis, it was mostly sunny. The temperature was 80 degrees, the dew point 57, and the relative humidity 45%. The wind was west at 13 miles an hour, gusting to 18. The barometric pressure was 29.97 inches and steady. Around central Indiana, it was sunny, with a temperature of 79 at Anderson, 80 at Muncie, 78 at Zionsville, 79 at Eagle Creek Airpark, and 80 at Shelbyville. Elsewhere across Indiana, skies ranged from sunny to mostly sunny. It was 80 at South Bend, 79 at Fort Wayne, and 80 at Lafayette. Terre Haute reported 80, Bloomington reported 79, and Evansville reported 83. Just outside Indiana, at Champaign, it was sunny, with a temperature of 80. It was mostly sunny, with a temperature of 80 at Dayton, 83 at St. Louis, and 80 at Cincinnati. It was partly sunny, with a temperature of 80 at Chicago, and 82 at Louisville. Once again, at Indianapolis it was 80 degrees with mostly sunny skies. This is NOAA All Hazards Radio KEC 74 in Indianapolis. And now a look at your forecast for Indianapolis and central Indiana. Tonight, clear. Lows in the lower 60s. West winds 5 to 10 miles an hour with gusts up to 25 miles an hour, becoming south toward daybreak. For Saturday, mostly sunny through early afternoon, then partly cloudy with a slight chance of showers late in the afternoon. Highs in the mid-80s. South winds 5 to 10 miles an hour. Chance of rain 20%. Saturday night, a slight chance of thunderstorms. Showers. Lows in the mid-60s. Southwest winds 5 to 10 miles an hour. Chance of rain 80%. For Sunday, mostly cloudy with a chance of showers and thunderstorms through early afternoon, then partly cloudy late in the afternoon. Highs in the mid-70s. Northwest winds 10 to 15 miles an hour with gusts up to 25 miles an hour. Chance of rain 30%. Once again, the forecast for tonight. Clear. Lows in the lower 60s. West winds 5 to 10 miles an hour with gusts up to 25 miles an hour, becoming south toward daybreak. Taking a look at the 3 through 7 day forecast for

Annapolis and central Indiana. Sunday night, mostly clear through the late overnight, then becoming partly cloudy. Cooler with lows in the mid-50s. Northwest winds 5 to 10 miles an hour. For Monday and Monday night, partly cloudy. Highs in the mid-70s. Lows in the mid-50s. Tuesday, partly cloudy. A slight chance of showers and thunderstorms late in the afternoon. Highs in the upper 70s. Chance of rain 20%. For Tuesday night, partly cloudy. A chance of showers with a slight chance of thunderstorms through the late overnight, then a slight chance of showers toward daybreak. Lows in the upper 50s. Chance of rain 40%. Wednesday, partly cloudy. A chance of showers and thunderstorms late in the afternoon. Highs in the upper 70s. Chance of rain 50%. For Wednesday night, showers likely with a chance of thunderstorms through the late overnight, then showers with a slight chance of thunderstorms toward daybreak. Lows in the mid-60s. Chance of rain 80%. Thursday and Thursday night, partly cloudy with a chance of showers with a slight chance of thunderstorms. Highs in the lower 80s. Lows in the lower 60s. Chance of rain 40%. For Juneteenth, partly cloudy with a 20% chance of showers. Highs in the lower 80s. The 8 to 14 day outlook for Saturday, June 20th through Friday, June 26th calls for temperatures to be below normal and precipitation to be above normal. Normal highs for the period are around 85 degrees and normal lows are around 65. The normal precipitation total for the 7 days is around 1.00 inches. The ultraviolet index for Indianapolis on Saturday will be 9. The Environmental Protection Agency categorizes an index of 9 as very high exposure to ultraviolet radiation. At 6 p.m. at Indianapolis, it was mostly sunny. The temperature was 80 degrees, the dew point 57, and the relative humidity 45%. The wind was west at 13 miles an hour, gusting to 18. The barometric pressure was 29.97 inches and steady. Around central Indiana, it was sunny, with a temperature of 79 at Anderson, 80 at Muncie, 78 at Zionsville, 79 at Eagle Creek Airpark, and 80 at Shelbyville. Elsewhere across Indiana, skies ranged from sunny to mostly sunny. It was 80 at South Bend, 79 at Fort Wayne, and 80 at Lafayette. Terre Haute reported 80, Bloomington reported 79, and Evansville reported 83. Just outside Indiana, at Champaign, it was sunny, with a temperature of 80. It was mostly sunny, with a temperature of 80 at Dayton, 83 at St. Louis, and 80 at Cincinnati. It was partly sunny, with a temperature of 80 at Chicago, and 82 at Louisville. Once again, at Indianapolis, it was 80 degrees with mostly sunny skies. This is NOAA All Hazards Radio KEC 74 in Indianapolis. And now a look at your forecast for Indianapolis and central Indiana. Tonight, clear. Lows in the lower 60s. West winds 5 to 10 miles an hour with gusts up to 25 miles an hour, becoming south toward daybreak. For Saturday, mostly sunny through early afternoon, then partly cloudy with a slight chance of showers late in the afternoon. Highs in the mid-80s. South winds 5 to 10 miles an hour. Chance of rain 20%. Saturday night, a slight chance of thunderstorms. Showers. Lows in the mid-60s. Southwest winds 5 to 10 miles an hour. Chance of rain 80%. For Sunday, mostly cloudy with a chance of showers and thunderstorms through early afternoon, then partly cloudy late in the afternoon. Highs in the mid-70s. Northwest winds 10 to 15 miles an hour with gusts up to 25 miles an hour. Chance of rain 30%. Once again, the forecast for tonight. Clear. Lows in the lower 60s. West winds 5 to 10 miles an hour with gusts up to 25 miles an hour, becoming south toward daybreak. Taking a look at the 3 through 7 day forecast for Indianapolis and central Indiana. Sunday night, mostly clear through the late overnight, then becoming partly cloudy.

cooler with lows in the mid-50s. Northwest winds 5 to 10 miles an hour. For Monday and Monday night, partly cloudy. Highs in the mid-70s. Lows in the mid-50s. Tuesday, partly cloudy. A slight chance of showers and thunderstorms late in the afternoon. Highs in the upper 70s. Chance of rain 20%. For Tuesday night, partly cloudy. A chance of showers with a slight chance of thunderstorms through the late overnight, then a slight chance of showers toward daybreak. Lows in the upper 50s. Chance of rain 40%. Wednesday, partly cloudy. A chance of showers and thunderstorms late in the afternoon. Highs in the upper 70s. Chance of rain 50%. For Wednesday night, showers likely with a chance of thunderstorms through the late overnight, then showers with a slight chance of thunderstorms toward daybreak. Lows in the mid-60s. Chance of rain 80%. Thursday and Thursday night, partly cloudy with a chance of showers with a slight chance of thunderstorms. Highs in the lower 80s. Lows in the lower 60s. Chance of rain 40%. For Juneteenth, partly cloudy with a 20% chance of showers. Highs in the lower 80s. Now here is the hazardous weather outlook for central Indiana. For the period through tonight, no hazardous weather is expected at this time. And now the extended outlook for the period Saturday through Thursday. Scattered thunderstorms are expected late Saturday into Saturday night. Severe thunderstorms are possible with damaging winds, the primary hazard. Cloud-to-ground lightning is also a hazard with any thunderstorm. Additional thunderstorms are possible next Tuesday through Thursday. Spotter information statement. Spotter activation is not anticipated. The 8 to 14 day outlook for Saturday, June 20th through Friday, June 26th, calls for temperatures to be below normal and precipitation to be above normal. Normal highs for the period are around 85 degrees and normal lows are around 65. The normal precipitation total for the 7 days is around 1.00 inches. The ultraviolet index for Indianapolis on Saturday will be 9. The Environmental Protection Agency categorizes an index of 9 as very high exposure to ultraviolet radiation. At 6 p.m. at Indianapolis, it was mostly sunny. The temperature was 80 degrees, the dew point 57, and the relative humidity 45%. The wind was west at 13 miles an hour, gusting to 18. The barometric pressure was 29.97 inches and steady. Around central Indiana, it was sunny, with a temperature of 79 at Anderson, 80 at Muncie, 78 at Zionsville, 79 at Eagle Creek Airpark, and 80 at Shelbyville. Elsewhere across Indiana, skies ranged from sunny to mostly sunny. It was 80 at South Bend, 79 at Fort Wayne, and 80 at Lafayette. Terre Haute reported 80, Bloomington reported 79, and Evansville reported 83. Just outside Indiana, at Champaign, it was sunny, with a temperature of 80. It was mostly sunny, with a temperature of 80 at Dayton, 83 at St. Louis, and 80 at Cincinnati. It was partly sunny, with a temperature of 80 at Chicago, and 82 at Louisville. Once again, at Indianapolis, it was 80 degrees with mostly sunny skies. The current time is 6:23 p.m. Eastern Daylight Time. This is NOAA All Hazards Radio KEC 74 in Indianapolis. And now a look at your forecast for Indianapolis and central Indiana. Tonight, clear. Lows in the lower 60s. West winds 5 to 10 miles an hour with gusts up to 25 miles an hour, becoming south toward daybreak. For Saturday, mostly sunny through early afternoon, then partly cloudy with a slight chance of showers late in the afternoon. Highs in the mid-80s. South winds 5 to 10 miles an hour. Chance of rain 20%. Saturday night, a slight chance of thunderstorms. Showers. Lows in the mid-60s. Southwest winds 5 to 10 miles an hour. Chance of rain 80%. For Sunday, mostly cloudy with a chance of showers and thunderstorms through early afternoon, then partly cloudy late in the afternoon. Highs in the mid-70s.

Northwest winds 10 to 15 miles an hour with gusts up to 25 miles an hour. Chance of rain 30%. Once again, the forecast for tonight. Clear. Lows in the lower 60s. West winds 5 to 10 miles an hour with gusts up to 25 miles an hour, becoming south toward daybreak. Taking a look at the 3-through-7-day forecast for Indianapolis and central Indiana. Sunday night. Mostly clear through the late overnight, then becoming partly cloudy. Cooler with lows in the mid-50s. Northwest winds 5 to 10 miles an hour. For Monday and Monday night. Partly cloudy. Highs in the mid-70s. Lows in the mid-50s. Tuesday. Partly cloudy. A slight chance of showers and thunderstorms late in the afternoon. Highs in the upper 70s. Chance of rain 20%. For Tuesday night. Partly cloudy. A chance of showers with a slight chance of thunderstorms through the late overnight. Then a slight chance of showers toward daybreak. Lows in the upper 50s. Chance of rain 40%. Wednesday. Partly cloudy. A chance of showers and thunderstorms late in the afternoon. Highs in the upper 70s. Chance of rain 50%. For Wednesday night. Showers likely with a chance of thunderstorms through the late overnight. Then showers with a slight chance of thunderstorms toward daybreak. Lows in the mid-60s. Chance of rain 80%. Thursday and Thursday night. Partly cloudy with a chance of showers with a slight chance of thunderstorms. Highs in the lower 80s. Lows in the lower 60s. Chance of rain 40%. For Juneteenth. Partly cloudy with a 20% chance of showers. Highs in the lower 80s. The 8 to 14 day outlook for Saturday, June 20th through Friday, June 26th calls for temperatures to be below normal and precipitation to be above normal. Normal highs for the period are around 85 degrees, and normal lows are around 65. The normal precipitation total for the 7 days is around 1.00 inches. The ultraviolet index for Indianapolis on Saturday will be 9. The Environmental Protection Agency categorizes an index of 9 as very high exposure to ultraviolet radiation. At 6 p.m. at Indianapolis, it was mostly sunny. The temperature was 80 degrees, the dew point 57, and the relative humidity 45%. The wind was west at 13 miles an hour, gusting to 18. The barometric pressure was 29.97 inches and steady. Around central Indiana, it was sunny, with a temperature of 79 at Anderson, 80 at Muncie, 78 at Zionsville, 79 at Eagle Creek Airpark, and 80 at Shelbyville. Elsewhere across Indiana, skies ranged from sunny to mostly sunny. It was 80 at South Bend, 79 at Fort Wayne, and 80 at Lafayette. Terre Haute reported 80, Bloomington reported 79, and Evansville reported 83. Just outside Indiana, at Champaign, it was sunny, with a temperature of 80. It was mostly sunny, with a temperature of 80 at Dayton, 83 at St. Louis, and 80 at Cincinnati. It was partly sunny, with a temperature of 80 at Chicago, and 82 at Louisville. Once again, at Indianapolis it was 80 degrees with mostly sunny skies. This is NOAA All Hazards Radio KEC 74 in Indianapolis. And now a look at your forecast for Indianapolis and central Indiana. Tonight, clear. Lows in the lower 60s. West winds 5 to 10 miles an hour with gusts up to 25 miles an hour, becoming south toward daybreak. For Saturday, mostly sunny through early afternoon, then partly cloudy with a slight chance of showers late in the afternoon. Highs in the mid-80s. South winds 5 to 10 miles an hour. Chance of rain 20%. Saturday night, a slight chance of thunderstorms. Showers. Lows in the mid-60s. Southwest winds 5 to 10 miles an hour. Chance of rain 80%. For Sunday, mostly cloudy with a chance of showers and thunderstorms through early afternoon, then partly cloudy late in the afternoon. Highs in the mid-70s. Northwest winds 10 to 15 miles an hour with gusts up to 25 miles an hour. Chance of rain 30%.

begin. The forecast for tonight. Clear. Lows in the lower 60s. West winds 5 to 10 miles an hour with gusts up to 25 miles an hour, becoming south toward daybreak. Taking a look at the 3 through 7 day forecast for Indianapolis and central Indiana. Sunday night. Mostly clear through the late overnight, then becoming partly cloudy. Cooler with lows in the mid-50s. Northwest winds 5 to 10 miles an hour. For Monday and Monday night. Partly cloudy. Highs in the mid-70s. Lows in the mid-50s. Tuesday. Partly cloudy. A slight chance of showers and thunderstorms late in the afternoon. Highs in the upper 70s. Chance of rain 20%. For Tuesday night. Partly cloudy. A chance of showers with a slight chance of thunderstorms through the late overnight. Then a slight chance of showers toward daybreak. Lows in the upper 50s. Chance of rain 40%. Wednesday. Partly cloudy. A chance of showers and thunderstorms late in the afternoon. Highs in the upper 70s. Chance of rain 50%. For Wednesday night. Showers likely with a chance of thunderstorms through the late overnight. Then showers with a slight chance of thunderstorms toward daybreak. Lows in the mid-60s. Chance of rain 80%. Thursday and Thursday night. Partly cloudy with a chance of showers with a slight chance of thunderstorms. Highs in the lower 80s. Lows in the lower 60s. Chance of rain 40%. For Juneteenth. Partly cloudy with a 20% chance of showers. Highs in the lower 80s. The 8 to 14 day outlook for Saturday, June 20th through Friday, June 26th calls for temperatures to be below normal and precipitation to be above normal. Normal highs for the period are around 85 degrees, and normal lows are around 65. The normal precipitation total for the 7 days is around 1.00 inches. The ultraviolet index for Indianapolis on Saturday will be 9. The Environmental Protection Agency categorizes an index of 9 as very high exposure to ultraviolet radiation. At 6 p.m. at Indianapolis, it was mostly sunny. The temperature was 80 degrees, the dew point 57, and the relative humidity 45%. The wind was west at 13 miles an hour, gusting to 18. The barometric pressure was 29.97 inches and steady. Around central Indiana, it was sunny, with a temperature of 79 at Anderson, 80 at Muncie, 78 at Zionsville, 79 at Eagle Creek Airpark, and 80 at Shelbyville. Elsewhere across Indiana, skies ranged from sunny to mostly sunny. It was 80 at South Bend, 79 at Fort Wayne, and 80 at Lafayette. Terre Haute reported 80, Bloomington reported 79, and Evansville reported 83. Just outside Indiana, at Champaign, it was sunny, with a temperature of 80. It was mostly sunny, with a temperature of 80 at Dayton, 83 at St. Louis, and 80 at Cincinnati. It was sunny, with a temperature of 80. It was mostly sunny, with a temperature of 80 at Dayton, 83 at St. Louis, and 80 at Cincinnati. It was partly sunny, with a temperature of 80 at Chicago, and 82 at Louisville. Once again, at Indianapolis it was 80 degrees with mostly sunny skies. This is NOAA All Hazards Radio KEC 74 in Indianapolis. And now a look at your forecast for Indianapolis and central Indiana. Tonight, clear. Lows in the lower 60s. West winds 5 to 10 miles an hour with gusts up to 25 miles an hour, becoming south toward daybreak. For Saturday, mostly sunny through early afternoon, then partly cloudy with a slight chance of showers late in the afternoon. Highs in the mid-80s. South winds 5 to 10 miles an hour. Chance of rain 20%. Saturday night, a slight chance of thunderstorms. Showers. Lows in the mid-60s. Southwest winds 5 to 10 miles an hour. Chance of rain 80%. For Sunday, mostly cloudy with a chance of showers and thunderstorms through early afternoon, then partly cloudy late in the afternoon. Highs in the mid-70s. Northwest winds 10 to 15 miles an hour with gusts up to 25 miles an hour. Chance of rain 30%.

Once again, the forecast for tonight. Clear. Lows in the lower 60s. West winds 5 to 10 miles an hour with gusts up to 25 miles an hour, becoming south toward daybreak. Taking a look at the 3 through 7 day forecast for Indianapolis and central Indiana. Sunday night. Mostly clear through the late overnight, then becoming partly cloudy. Cooler with lows in the mid-50s. Northwest winds 5 to 10 miles an hour. For Monday and Monday night. Partly cloudy. Highs in the mid-70s. Lows in the mid-50s. Tuesday. Partly cloudy. A slight chance of showers and thunderstorms late in the afternoon. Highs in the upper 70s. Chance of rain 20%. For Tuesday night. Partly cloudy. A chance of showers with a slight chance of thunderstorms through the late overnight. Then a slight chance of showers toward daybreak. Lows in the upper 50s. Chance of rain 40%. Wednesday. Partly cloudy. A chance of showers and thunderstorms late in the afternoon. Highs in the upper 70s. Chance of rain 50%. For Wednesday night. Showers likely with a chance of thunderstorms through the late overnight. Then showers with a slight chance of thunderstorms toward daybreak. Lows in the mid-60s. Chance of rain 80%. Thursday and Thursday night. Partly cloudy with a chance of showers with a slight chance of thunderstorms. Highs in the lower 80s. Lows in the lower 60s. Chance of rain 40%. For Juneteenth. Partly cloudy with a 20% chance of showers. Highs in the lower 80s. The 8 to 14 day outlook for Saturday, June 20th through Friday, June 26th, calls for temperatures to be below normal and precipitation to be above normal. Normal highs for the period are around 85 degrees, and normal lows are around 65. The normal precipitation total for the 7 days is around 1.00 inches. The ultraviolet index for Indianapolis on Saturday will be 9. The Environmental Protection Agency categorizes an index of 9 as very high exposure to ultraviolet radiation. At 6 p.m. at Indianapolis, it was mostly sunny. The temperature was 80 degrees, the dew point 57, and the relative humidity 45%. The wind was west at 13 miles an hour, gusting to 18. The barometric pressure was 29.97 inches and steady. Around central Indiana, it was sunny, with a temperature of 79 at Anderson, 80 at Muncie, 78 at Zionsville, 79 at Eagle Creek Airpark, and 80 at Shelbyville. Elsewhere across Indiana, skies ranged from sunny to mostly sunny. It was 80 at South Bend, 79 at Fort Wayne, and 80 at Lafayette. Terre Haute reported 80, Bloomington reported 79, and Evansville reported 83. Just outside Indiana, at Champaign, it was sunny, with a temperature of 80. It was mostly sunny, with a temperature of 80 at Dayton, 83 at St. Louis, and 80 at Cincinnati. It was partly sunny, with a temperature of 80 at Chicago, and 82 at Louisville. Once again, at Indianapolis it was 80 degrees with mostly sunny skies. The current time is 6:38 p.m. Eastern Daylight Time. This is NOAA All Hazards Radio KEC 74 in Indianapolis. And now a look at your forecast for Indianapolis and central Indiana. Tonight, clear. Lows in the lower 60s. West winds 5 to 10 miles an hour with gusts up to 25 miles an hour, becoming south toward daybreak. For Saturday, mostly sunny through early afternoon, then partly cloudy with a slight chance of showers late in the afternoon. Highs in the mid-80s. South winds 5 to 10 miles an hour. Chance of rain 20%. Saturday night. A slight chance of thunderstorms. Showers. Lows in the mid-60s. Southwest winds 5 to 10 miles an hour. Chance of rain 80%. For Sunday. Mostly cloudy with a chance of showers and thunderstorms through early afternoon, then partly cloudy late in the afternoon. Highs in the mid-70s. Northwest winds 10 to 15 miles an hour with gusts up to 25 miles an hour. Chance of rain 30%. Once again, the forecast for tonight.
clear. Lows in the lower 60s. West winds 5 to 10 miles an hour with gusts up to 25 miles an hour, becoming south toward daybreak. Taking a look at the 3 through 7 day forecast for Indianapolis and central Indiana. Sunday night. Mostly clear through the late overnight, then becoming partly cloudy. Cooler with lows in the mid-50s. Northwest winds 5 to 10 miles an hour. For Monday and Monday night. Partly cloudy. Highs in the mid-70s. Lows in the mid-50s. Tuesday. Partly cloudy. A slight chance of showers and thunderstorms late in the afternoon. Highs in the upper 70s. Chance of rain 20%. For Tuesday night. Partly cloudy. A chance of showers with a slight chance of thunderstorms through the late overnight. Then a slight chance of showers toward daybreak. Lows in the upper 50s. Chance of rain 40%. Wednesday. Partly cloudy. A chance of showers and thunderstorms late in the afternoon. Highs in the upper 70s. Chance of rain 50%. For Wednesday night. Showers likely with a chance of thunderstorms through the late overnight. Then showers with a slight chance of thunderstorms toward daybreak. Lows in the mid-60s. Chance of rain 80%. Thursday and Thursday night. Partly cloudy with a chance of showers with a slight chance of thunderstorms. Highs in the lower 80s. Lows in the lower 60s. Chance of rain 40%. For Juneteenth. Partly cloudy with a 20% chance of showers. Highs in the lower 80s. Now here is the hazardous weather outlook for central Indiana. For the period through tonight. No hazardous weather is expected at this time. And now the extended outlook for the period Saturday through Thursday. Scattered thunderstorms are expected late Saturday into Saturday night. Severe thunderstorms are possible with damaging winds, the primary hazard. Cloud-to-ground lightning is also a hazard with any thunderstorm. Additional thunderstorms are possible next Tuesday through Thursday. Spotter information statement. Spotter activation is not anticipated. The 8 to 14 day outlook for Saturday, June 20th through Friday, June 26th calls for temperatures to be below normal and precipitation to be above normal. Normal highs for the period are around 85 degrees and normal lows are around 65. The normal precipitation total for the 7 days is around 1.00 inches. The ultraviolet index for Indianapolis on Saturday will be 9. The Environmental Protection Agency categorizes an index of 9 as very high exposure to ultraviolet radiation. At 6 p.m. at Indianapolis, it was mostly sunny. The temperature was 80 degrees, the dew point 57, and the relative humidity 45%. The wind was west at 13 miles an hour, gusting to 18. The barometric pressure was 29.97 inches and steady. Around central Indiana, it was sunny, with a temperature of 79 at Anderson, 80 at Muncie, 78 at Zionsville, 79 at Eagle Creek Airpark, and 80 at Shelbyville. Elsewhere across Indiana, skies ranged from sunny to mostly sunny. It was 80 at South Bend, 79 at Fort Wayne, and 80 at Lafayette. Terre Haute reported 80, Bloomington reported 79, and Evansville reported 83. Just outside Indiana, at Champaign, it was sunny, with a temperature of 80. It was mostly sunny, with a temperature of 80 at Dayton, 83 at St. Louis, and 80 at Cincinnati. It was partly sunny, with a temperature of 80 at Chicago, and 82 at Louisville. Once again, at Indianapolis, it was 80 degrees with mostly sunny skies. This is NOAA All Hazards Radio KEC 74 in Indianapolis. And now a look at your forecast for Indianapolis and central Indiana. Tonight, clear. Lows in the lower 60s. West winds 5 to 10 miles an hour with gusts up to 25 miles an hour, becoming south toward daybreak. For Saturday, mostly sunny through early afternoon, then partly cloudy with a slight chance of showers late in the afternoon. Highs in the mid-80s. South winds 5 to 10 miles an hour. Chance of rain 20%. Saturday night. A slight chance of thunderstorms. Showers.

lows in the mid-60s. Southwest winds 5 to 10 miles an hour. Chance of rain 80%. For Sunday, mostly cloudy with a chance of showers and thunderstorms through early afternoon, then partly cloudy late in the afternoon. Highs in the mid-70s. Northwest winds 10 to 15 miles an hour with gusts up to 25 miles an hour. Chance of rain 30%. Once again, the forecast for tonight. Clear. Lows in the lower 60s. West winds 5 to 10 miles an hour with gusts up to 25 miles an hour, becoming south toward daybreak. Taking a look at the 3 through 7 day forecast for Indianapolis and central Indiana. Sunday night. Mostly clear through the late overnight, then becoming partly cloudy. Cooler with lows in the mid-50s. Northwest winds 5 to 10 miles an hour. For Monday and Monday night. Partly cloudy. Highs in the mid-70s. Lows in the mid-50s. Tuesday. Partly cloudy. A slight chance of showers and thunderstorms late in the afternoon. Highs in the upper 70s. Chance of rain 20%. For Tuesday night. Partly cloudy. A chance of showers with a slight chance of thunderstorms through the late overnight, then a slight chance of showers toward daybreak. Lows in the upper 50s. Chance of rain 40%. Wednesday. Partly cloudy. A chance of showers and thunderstorms late in the afternoon. Highs in the upper 70s. Chance of rain 50%. For Wednesday night. Showers likely with a chance of thunderstorms through the late overnight, then showers with a slight chance of thunderstorms toward daybreak. Lows in the mid-60s. Chance of rain 80%. Thursday and Thursday night. Partly cloudy with a chance of showers with a slight chance of thunderstorms. Highs in the lower 80s. Lows in the lower 60s. Chance of rain 40%. For Juneteenth. Partly cloudy with a 20% chance of showers. Highs in the lower 80s. The 8 to 14 day outlook for Saturday, June 20th through Friday, June 26th, calls for temperatures to be below normal and precipitation to be above normal. Normal highs for the period are around 85 degrees, and normal lows are around 65. The normal precipitation total for the 7 days is around 1.00 inches. The ultraviolet index for Indianapolis on Saturday will be 9. The Environmental Protection Agency categorizes an index of 9 as very high exposure to ultraviolet radiation. At 6 p.m. at Indianapolis, it was mostly sunny. The temperature was 80 degrees, the dew point 57, and the relative humidity 45%. The wind was west at 13 miles an hour, gusting to 18. The barometric pressure was 29.97 inches and steady. Around central Indiana, it was sunny, with a temperature of 79 at Anderson, 80 at Muncie, 78 at Zionsville, 79 at Eagle Creek Airpark, and 80 at Shelbyville. Elsewhere across Indiana, skies ranged from sunny to mostly sunny. It was 80 at South Bend, 79 at Fort Wayne, and 80 at Lafayette. Terre Haute reported 80, Bloomington reported 79, and Evansville reported 83. Just outside Indiana, at Champaign, it was sunny, with a temperature of 80. It was mostly sunny, with a temperature of 80 at Dayton, 83 at St. Louis, and 80 at Cincinnati. It was partly sunny, with a temperature of 80 at Chicago, and 82 at Louisville. Once again, at Indianapolis it was 80 degrees with mostly sunny skies. This is NOAA All Hazards Radio KEC 74 in Indianapolis. And now a look at your forecast for Indianapolis and central Indiana. Tonight, clear. Lows in the lower 60s. West winds 5 to 10 miles an hour with gusts up to 25 miles an hour, becoming south toward daybreak. For Saturday, mostly sunny through early afternoon, then partly cloudy with a slight chance of showers late in the afternoon. Highs in the mid-80s. South winds 5 to 10 miles an hour. Chance of rain 20%. Saturday night. A slight chance of thunderstorms. Showers. Lows in the mid-60s. Southwest winds 5 to 10 miles an hour. Chance of rain 80%. For Sunday.

mostly cloudy with a chance of showers and thunderstorms through early afternoon, then partly cloudy late in the afternoon. Highs in the mid-70s. Northwest winds 10 to 15 miles an hour with gusts up to 25 miles an hour. Chance of rain 30%. Once again, the forecast for tonight. Clear. Lows in the lower 60s. West winds 5 to 10 miles an hour with gusts up to 25 miles an hour, becoming south toward daybreak. Taking a look at the 3 through 7 day forecast for Indianapolis and central Indiana. Sunday night. Mostly clear through the late overnight, then becoming partly cloudy. Cooler with lows in the mid-50s. Northwest winds 5 to 10 miles an hour. For Monday and Monday night. Partly cloudy. Highs in the mid-70s. Lows in the mid-50s. Tuesday. Partly cloudy. A slight chance of showers and thunderstorms late in the afternoon. Highs in the upper 70s. Chance of rain 20%. For Tuesday night. Partly cloudy. A chance of showers with a slight chance of thunderstorms through the late overnight. Then a slight chance of showers toward daybreak. Lows in the upper 50s. Chance of rain 40%. Wednesday. Partly cloudy. A chance of showers and thunderstorms late in the afternoon. Highs in the upper 70s. Chance of rain 50%. For Wednesday night. Showers likely with a chance of thunderstorms through the late overnight. Then showers with a slight chance of thunderstorms toward daybreak. Lows in the mid-60s. Chance of rain 80%. Thursday and Thursday night. Partly cloudy with a chance of showers with a slight chance of thunderstorms. Highs in the lower 80s. Lows in the lower 60s. Chance of rain 40%. For Juneteenth. Partly cloudy with a 20% chance of showers. Highs in the lower 80s. The 8 to 14 day outlook for Saturday, June 20th through Friday, June 26th calls for temperatures to be below normal and precipitation to be above normal. Normal highs for the period are around 85 degrees, and normal lows are around 65. The normal precipitation total for the 7 days is around 1.00 inches. The ultraviolet index for Indianapolis on Saturday will be 9. The Environmental Protection Agency categorizes an index of 9 as very high exposure to ultraviolet radiation. At 6 p.m. at Indianapolis, it was mostly sunny. The temperature was 80 degrees, the dew point 57, and the relative humidity 45%. The wind was west at 13 miles an hour, gusting to 18. The barometric pressure was 29.97 inches and steady. Around central Indiana, it was sunny, with a temperature of 79 at Anderson, 80 at Muncie, 78 at Zionsville, 79 at Eagle Creek Airpark, and 80 at Shelbyville. Elsewhere across Indiana, skies ranged from sunny to mostly sunny. It was 80 at South Bend, 79 at Fort Wayne, and 80 at Lafayette. Terre Haute reported 80, Bloomington reported 79, and Evansville reported 83. Just outside Indiana, at Champaign, it was sunny, with a temperature of 80. It was mostly sunny, with a temperature of 80 at Dayton, 83 at St. Louis, and 80 at Cincinnati. It was partly sunny, with a temperature of 80 at Chicago, and 82 at Louisville. Once again, at Indianapolis, it was 80 degrees with mostly sunny skies. The current time is 6:53 p.m. Eastern Daylight Time. This is NOAA All Hazards Radio KEC 74 in Indianapolis. And now a look at your forecast for Indianapolis and central Indiana. Tonight, clear. Lows in the lower 60s. West winds 5 to 10 miles an hour with gusts up to 25 miles an hour, becoming south toward daybreak. For Saturday, mostly sunny through early afternoon, then partly cloudy with a slight chance of showers late in the afternoon. Highs in the mid-80s. South winds 5 to 10 miles an hour. Chance of rain 20%. Saturday night. A slight chance of thunderstorms. Showers. Lows in the mid-60s. Southwest winds 5 to 10 miles an hour. Chance of rain 80%. For Sunday. Mostly cloudy with a chance of showers and

Thunderstorms through early afternoon, then partly cloudy late in the afternoon. Highs in the mid-70s. Northwest winds 10 to 15 miles an hour with gusts up to 25 miles an hour. Chance of rain 30%. Once again, the forecast for tonight. Clear. Lows in the lower 60s. West winds 5 to 10 miles an hour with gusts up to 25 miles an hour, becoming south toward daybreak. Taking a look at the 3 through 7 day forecast for Indianapolis and central Indiana. Sunday night. Mostly clear through the late overnight, then becoming partly cloudy. Cooler with lows in the mid-50s. Northwest winds 5 to 10 miles an hour. For Monday and Monday night. Partly cloudy. Highs in the mid-70s. Lows in the mid-50s. Tuesday. Partly cloudy. A slight chance of showers and thunderstorms late in the afternoon. Highs in the upper 70s. Chance of rain 20%. For Tuesday night. Partly cloudy. A chance of showers with a slight chance of thunderstorms through the late overnight. Then a slight chance of showers toward daybreak. Lows in the upper 50s. Chance of rain 40%. Wednesday. Partly cloudy. A chance of showers and thunderstorms late in the afternoon. Highs in the upper 70s. Chance of rain 50%. For Wednesday night. Showers likely with a chance of thunderstorms through the late overnight. Then showers with a slight chance of thunderstorms toward daybreak. Lows in the mid-60s. Chance of rain 80%. Thursday and Thursday night. Partly cloudy with a chance of showers with a slight chance of thunderstorms. Highs in the lower 80s. Lows in the lower 60s. Chance of rain 40%. For Juneteenth. Partly cloudy with a 20% chance of showers. Highs in the lower 80s. The 8 to 14 day outlook for Saturday, June 20th through Friday, June 26th calls for temperatures to be below normal and precipitation to be above normal. Normal highs for the period are around 85 degrees, and normal lows are around 65. The normal precipitation total for the 7 days is around 1.00 inches. The ultraviolet index for Indianapolis on Saturday will be 9. The Environmental Protection Agency categorizes an index of 9 as very high exposure to ultraviolet radiation. At 6 p.m. at Indianapolis, it was mostly sunny. The temperature was 80 degrees, the dew point 57, and the relative humidity 45%. The wind was west at 13 miles an hour, gusting to 18. The barometric pressure was 29.97 inches and steady. Around central Indiana, it was sunny, with a temperature of 79 at Anderson, 80 at Muncie, 78 at Zionsville, 79 at Eagle Creek Airpark, and 80 at Shelbyville. Elsewhere across Indiana, skies ranged from sunny to mostly sunny. It was 80 at South Bend, 79 at Fort Wayne, and 80 at Lafayette. Terre Haute reported 80, Bloomington reported 79, and Evansville reported 83. Just outside Indiana, at Champaign, it was sunny, with a temperature of 80. It was mostly sunny, with a temperature of 80 at Dayton, 83 at St. Louis, and 80 at Cincinnati. It was partly sunny, with a temperature of 80 at Chicago, and 82 at Louisville. Once again, at Indianapolis it was 80 degrees with mostly sunny skies. This is NOAA All Hazards Radio KEC 74 in Indianapolis. And now a look at your forecast for Indianapolis and central Indiana. Tonight, clear. Lows in the lower 60s. West winds 5 to 10 miles an hour with gusts up to 25 miles an hour, becoming south toward daybreak. For Saturday, mostly sunny through early afternoon, then partly cloudy with a slight chance of showers late in the afternoon. Highs in the mid-80s. South winds 5 to 10 miles an hour. Chance of rain 20%. Saturday night, a slight chance of thunderstorms. Showers. Lows in the mid-60s. Southwest winds 5 to 10 miles an hour. Chance of rain 80%. For Sunday, mostly cloudy with a chance of showers and thunderstorms through early afternoon, then partly cloudy late in the afternoon. Highs in the mid-70s. Northwest winds 10 to 15.

15 miles an hour with gusts up to 25 miles an hour. Chance of rain 30%. Once again, the forecast for tonight. Clear. Lows in the lower 60s. West winds 5 to 10 miles an hour with gusts up to 25 miles an hour, becoming south toward daybreak. Taking a look at the 3 through 7 day forecast for Indianapolis and central Indiana. Sunday night. Mostly clear through the late overnight, then becoming partly cloudy. Cooler with lows in the mid-50s. Northwest winds 5 to 10 miles an hour. For Monday and Monday night. Partly cloudy. Highs in the mid-70s. Lows in the mid-50s. Tuesday. Partly cloudy. A slight chance of showers and thunderstorms late in the afternoon. Highs in the upper 70s. Chance of rain 20%. For Tuesday night. Partly cloudy. A chance of showers with a slight chance of thunderstorms through the late overnight. Then a slight chance of showers toward daybreak. Lows in the upper 50s. Chance of rain 40%. Wednesday. Partly cloudy. A chance of showers and thunderstorms late in the afternoon. Highs in the upper 70s. Chance of rain 50%. For Wednesday night. Showers likely with a chance of thunderstorms through the late overnight, then showers with a slight chance of thunderstorms toward daybreak. Lows in the mid-60s. Chance of rain 80%. Thursday and Thursday night. Partly cloudy with a chance of showers with a slight chance of thunderstorms. Highs in the lower 80s. Lows in the lower 60s. Chance of rain 40%. For Juneteenth. Partly cloudy with a 20% chance of showers. Highs in the lower 80s. Now here is the hazardous weather outlook for central Indiana. For the period through tonight. No hazardous weather is expected at this time. And now the extended outlook for the period Saturday through Thursday. Scattered thunderstorms are expected late Saturday into Saturday night. Severe thunderstorms are possible with damaging winds, the primary hazard. Cloud-to-ground lightning is also a hazard with any thunderstorm. Additional thunderstorms are possible next Tuesday through Thursday. Spotter information statement, spotter activation is not anticipated. The 8 to 14 day outlook for Saturday, June 20th through Friday, June 26th, calls for temperatures to be below normal and precipitation to be above normal. Normal highs for the period are around 85 degrees and normal lows are around 65. The normal precipitation total for the 7 days is around 1.00 inches. The ultraviolet index for Indianapolis on Saturday will be 9. The Environmental Protection Agency categorizes an index of 9 as very high exposure to ultraviolet radiation. At 6 p.m. at Indianapolis, it was mostly sunny. The temperature was 80 degrees, the dew point 57, and the relative humidity 45%. The wind was west at 13 miles an hour, gusting to 18. The barometric pressure was 29.97 inches and steady. Around central Indiana, it was sunny, with a temperature of 79 at Anderson, 80 at Muncie, 78 at Zionsville, 79 at Eagle Creek Airpark, and 80 at Shelbyville. Elsewhere across Indiana, skies ranged from sunny to mostly sunny. It was 80 at South Bend, 79 at Fort Wayne, and 80 at Lafayette. Terre Haute reported 80, Bloomington reported 79, and Evansville reported 83. Just outside Indiana, at Champaign, it was sunny, with a temperature of 80. It was mostly sunny, with a temperature of 80 at Dayton, 83 at St. Louis, and 80 at Cincinnati. It was partly sunny, with a temperature of 80 at Chicago, and 82 at Louisville. Once again, at Indianapolis, it was 80 degrees with mostly sunny skies. This is NOAA All Hazards Radio KEC 74 in Indianapolis. And now a look at your forecast for Indianapolis and central Indiana. Tonight, clear. Lows in the lower 60s. West winds 5 to 10 miles an hour with gusts up to 25 miles an hour, becoming south toward daybreak. For Saturday, mostly sunny through early afternoon, then partly cloudy with a slight chance of showers late in the afternoon. Highs in the mid-80s. South winds 5 to 10 miles an hour.

chance of rain 20%. Saturday night, a slight chance of thunderstorms. Showers. Lows in the mid-60s. Southwest winds 5 to 10 miles an hour. Chance of rain 80%. For Sunday, mostly cloudy with a chance of showers and thunderstorms through early afternoon, then partly cloudy late in the afternoon. Highs in the mid-70s. Northwest winds 10 to 15 miles an hour with gusts up to 25 miles an hour. Chance of rain 30%. Once again, the forecast for tonight. Clear. Lows in the lower 60s. West winds 5 to 10 miles an hour with gusts up to 25 miles an hour, becoming south toward daybreak. Taking a look at the 3 through 7 day forecast for Indianapolis and central Indiana. Sunday night. Mostly clear through the late overnight, then becoming partly cloudy. Cooler with lows in the mid-50s. Northwest winds 5 to 10 miles an hour. For Monday and Monday night. Partly cloudy. Highs in the mid-70s. Lows in the mid-50s. Tuesday. Partly cloudy. A slight chance of showers and thunderstorms late in the afternoon. Highs in the upper 70s. Chance of rain 20%. For Tuesday night. Partly cloudy. A chance of showers with a slight chance of thunderstorms through the late overnight, then a slight chance of showers toward daybreak. Lows in the upper 50s. Chance of rain 40%. Wednesday. Partly cloudy. A chance of showers and thunderstorms late in the afternoon. Highs in the upper 70s. Chance of rain 50%. For Wednesday night. Showers likely with a chance of thunderstorms through the late overnight, then showers with a slight chance of thunderstorms toward daybreak. Lows in the mid-60s. Chance of rain 80%. Thursday and Thursday night. Partly cloudy with a chance of showers with a slight chance of thunderstorms. Highs in the lower 80s. Lows in the lower 60s. Chance of rain 40%. For Juneteenth. Partly cloudy with a 20% chance of showers. Highs in the lower 80s. The 8 to 14 day outlook for Saturday, June 20th through Friday, June 26th, calls for temperatures to be below normal and precipitation to be above normal. Normal highs for the period are around 85 degrees and normal lows are around 65. The normal precipitation total for the 7 days is around 1.00 inches. The ultraviolet index for Indianapolis on Saturday will be 9. The Environmental Protection Agency categorizes an index of 9 as very high exposure to ultraviolet radiation. At 6 p.m. at Indianapolis, it was mostly sunny. The temperature was 80 degrees, the dew point 57, and the relative humidity 45%. The wind was west at 13 miles an hour, gusting to 18. The barometric pressure was 29.97 inches and steady. Around central Indiana, it was sunny, with a temperature of 79 at Anderson, 80 at Muncie, 78 at Zionsville, 79 at Eagle Creek Airpark, and 80 at Shelbyville. Elsewhere across Indiana, skies ranged from sunny to mostly sunny. It was 80 at South Bend, 79 at Fort Wayne, and 80 at Lafayette. Terre Haute reported 80, Bloomington reported 79, and Evansville reported 83. Just outside Indiana, at Champaign, it was sunny, with a temperature of 80. It was mostly sunny, with a temperature of 80 at Dayton, 83 at St. Louis, and 80 at Cincinnati. It was partly sunny, with a temperature of 80 at Chicago, and 82 at Louisville. Once again, at Indianapolis it was 80 degrees with mostly sunny skies. The current time is 7:08 p.m. Eastern Daylight Time. This is NOAA All Hazards Radio KEC-74 in Indianapolis. And now a look at your forecast for Indianapolis and central Indiana. Tonight, clear. Lows in the lower 60s. West winds around 5 miles an hour, becoming south toward daybreak. For Saturday, mostly sunny through early afternoon, then partly cloudy with a slight chance of showers late in the afternoon. Highs in the mid-80s. South winds 5 to 10 miles an hour. Chance of rain 20%. Saturday night, a slight chance

Forecast for Indianapolis and central Indiana. Sunday night. Mostly clear through the late overnight, then becoming partly cloudy. Cooler with lows in the mid-50s. Northwest winds 5 to 10 miles an hour. For Monday and Monday night. Partly cloudy. Highs in the mid-70s. Lows in the mid-50s. Tuesday. Partly cloudy. A slight chance of showers and thunderstorms late in the afternoon. Highs in the upper 70s. Chance of rain 20%. For Tuesday night. Partly cloudy. A chance of showers with a slight chance of thunderstorms through the late overnight. Then a slight chance of showers toward daybreak. Lows in the upper 50s. Chance of rain 40%. Wednesday. Partly cloudy. A chance of showers and thunderstorms late in the afternoon. Highs in the upper 70s. Chance of rain 50%. For Wednesday night. Showers likely with a chance of thunderstorms through the late overnight. Then showers with a slight chance of thunderstorms toward daybreak. Lows in the mid-60s. Chance of rain 80%. Thursday and Thursday night. Partly cloudy with a chance of showers with a slight chance of thunderstorms. Highs in the lower 80s. Lows in the lower 60s. Chance of rain 40%. For Juneteenth. Partly cloudy with a 20% chance of showers. Highs in the lower 80s. The 8 to 14 day outlook for Saturday, June 20th through Friday, June 26th calls for temperatures to be below normal and precipitation to be above normal. Normal highs for the period are around 85 degrees, and normal lows are around 65. The normal precipitation total for the 7 days is around 1.00 inches. The ultraviolet index for Indianapolis on Saturday will be 9. The Environmental Protection Agency categorizes an index of 9 as very high exposure to ultraviolet radiation. At 7 p.m. at Indianapolis, it was mostly sunny. The temperature was 79 degrees, the dew point 56, and the relative humidity 45%. The wind was northwest at 13 miles an hour. The barometric pressure was 29.97 inches and steady. Around central Indiana, it was sunny, with a temperature of 78 at Anderson, 80 at Muncie, 77 at Zionsville, 79 at Eagle Creek Airpark, and 80 at Shelbyville. Elsewhere across Indiana, skies ranged from sunny to mostly sunny. It was 78 at South Bend, 78 at Fort Wayne, and 79 at Lafayette. Terre Haute reported 80, Bloomington reported 78, and Evansville reported 83. Just outside Indiana, it was sunny, with a temperature of 78 at Champaign and 79 at Cincinnati. It was mostly sunny, with a temperature of 79 at Chicago, 79 at Dayton, and 82 at St. Louis. At Louisville, it was partly sunny, with a temperature of 83. Once again, at Indianapolis, it was 79 degrees with mostly sunny skies. This is NOAA All Hazards Radio KEC 74 in Indianapolis. And now a look at your forecast for Indianapolis and central Indiana. Tonight, clear. Lows in the lower 60s. West winds around 5 miles an hour, becoming south toward daybreak. For Saturday, mostly sunny through early afternoon, then partly cloudy with a slight chance of showers late in the afternoon. Highs in the mid-80s. South winds 5 to 10 miles an hour. Chance of rain 20%. Saturday night, a slight chance of thunderstorms. Showers. Lows in the mid-60s. Southwest winds 5 to 10 miles an hour. Chance of rain 80%. For Sunday, mostly cloudy with a chance of showers and thunderstorms through early afternoon, then partly cloudy late in the afternoon. Highs in the mid-70s. Northwest winds 10 to 15 miles an hour with gusts up to 25 miles an hour. Chance of rain 30%. Once again, the forecast for tonight. Clear. Lows in the lower 60s. West winds around 5 miles an hour, becoming south toward daybreak. Taking a look at the 3 through 7 day forecast for Indianapolis and central Indiana. Sunday night. Mostly clear through the late overnight, then becoming partly cloudy. Cooler with lows in the mid-50s.

northwest winds 5 to 10 miles an hour. For Monday and Monday night, partly cloudy. Highs in the mid-70s. Lows in the mid-50s. Tuesday, partly cloudy. A slight chance of showers and thunderstorms late in the afternoon. Highs in the upper 70s. Chance of rain 20%. For Tuesday night, partly cloudy. A chance of showers with a slight chance of thunderstorms through the late overnight, then a slight chance of showers toward daybreak. Lows in the upper 50s. Chance of rain 40%. Wednesday, partly cloudy. A chance of showers and thunderstorms late in the afternoon. Highs in the upper 70s. Chance of rain 50%. For Wednesday night, showers likely with a chance of thunderstorms through the late overnight, then showers with a slight chance of thunderstorms toward daybreak. Lows in the mid-60s. Chance of rain 80%. Thursday and Thursday night, partly cloudy with a chance of showers with a slight chance of thunderstorms. Highs in the lower 80s. Lows in the lower 60s. Chance of rain 40%. For Juneteenth, partly cloudy with a 20% chance of showers. Highs in the lower 80s. The 8 to 14 day outlook for Saturday, June 20th through Friday, June 26th, calls for temperatures to be below normal and precipitation to be above normal. Normal highs for the period are around 85 degrees, and normal lows are around 65. The normal precipitation total for the 7 days is around 1.00 inches. The ultraviolet index for Indianapolis on Saturday will be 9. The Environmental Protection Agency categorizes an index of 9 as very high exposure to ultraviolet radiation. At 7 p.m. at Indianapolis, it was mostly sunny. The temperature was 79 degrees, the dew point 56, and the relative humidity 45%. The wind was northwest at 13 miles an hour. The barometric pressure was 29.97 inches and steady. Around central Indiana, it was sunny, with a temperature of 78 at Anderson, 80 at Muncie, 77 at Zionsville, 79 at Eagle Creek Airpark, and 80 at Shelbyville. Elsewhere across Indiana, skies ranged from sunny to mostly sunny. It was 78 at South Bend, 78 at Fort Wayne, and 79 at Lafayette. Terre Haute reported 80, Bloomington reported 78, and Evansville reported 83. Just outside Indiana, it was sunny, with a temperature of 78 at Champaign and 79 at Cincinnati. It was mostly sunny, with a temperature of 79 at Chicago, 79 at Dayton, and 82 at St. Louis. At Louisville, it was partly sunny, with a temperature of 83. Once again, at Indianapolis, it was 79 degrees with mostly sunny skies. This is NOAA All Hazards Radio KEC 74 in Indianapolis. And now a look at your forecast for Indianapolis and central Indiana. Tonight, clear. Lows in the lower 60s. West winds around 5 miles an hour, becoming south toward daybreak. For Saturday, mostly sunny through early afternoon, then partly cloudy with a slight chance of showers late in the afternoon. Highs in the mid-80s. South winds 5 to 10 miles an hour. Chance of rain 20%. Saturday night, a slight chance of thunderstorms. Showers. Lows in the mid-60s. Southwest winds 5 to 10 miles an hour. Chance of rain 80%. For Sunday, mostly cloudy with a chance of showers and thunderstorms through early afternoon, then partly cloudy late in the afternoon. Highs in the mid-70s. Northwest winds 10 to 15 miles an hour with gusts up to 25 miles an hour. Chance of rain 30%. Once again, the forecast for tonight. Clear. Lows in the lower 60s. West winds around 5 miles an hour, becoming south toward daybreak. Taking a look at the 3 through 7 day forecast for Indianapolis and central Indiana. Sunday night. Mostly clear through the late overnight, then becoming partly cloudy. Cooler with lows in the mid-50s. Northwest winds 5 to 10 miles an hour. For Monday and Monday night. Partly cloudy. Highs in the mid-70s. Lows in the mid-50s.

Tuesday. Partly cloudy. A slight chance of showers and thunderstorms late in the afternoon. Highs in the upper 70s. Chance of rain 20%. For Tuesday night. Partly cloudy. A chance of showers with a slight chance of thunderstorms through the late overnight. Then a slight chance of showers toward daybreak. Lows in the upper 50s. Chance of rain 40%. Wednesday. Partly cloudy. A chance of showers and thunderstorms late in the afternoon. Highs in the upper 70s. Chance of rain 50%. For Wednesday night. Showers likely with a chance of thunderstorms through the late overnight. Then showers with a slight chance of thunderstorms toward daybreak. Lows in the mid-60s. Chance of rain 80%. Thursday and Thursday night. Partly cloudy with a chance of showers with a slight chance of thunderstorms. Highs in the lower 80s. Lows in the lower 60s. Chance of rain 40%. For Juneteenth. Partly cloudy with a 20% chance of showers. Highs in the lower 80s. Now here is the hazardous weather outlook for central Indiana. For the period through tonight. No hazardous weather is expected at this time. And now the extended outlook for the period Saturday through Thursday. Scattered thunderstorms are expected late Saturday into Saturday night. Severe thunderstorms are possible with damaging winds, the primary hazard. Cloud-to-ground lightning is also a hazard with any thunderstorm. Additional thunderstorms are possible next Tuesday through Thursday. Spotter information statement. Spotter activation is not anticipated. The 8 to 14 day outlook for Saturday, June 20th through Friday, June 26th, calls for temperatures to be below normal and precipitation to be above normal. Normal highs for the period are around 85 degrees and normal lows are around 65. The normal precipitation total for the 7 days is around 1.00 inches. The ultraviolet index for Indianapolis on Saturday will be 9. The Environmental Protection Agency categorizes an index of 9 as very high exposure to ultraviolet radiation. At 7 p.m. at Indianapolis, it was mostly sunny. The temperature was 79 degrees, the dew point 56, and the relative humidity 45%. The wind was northwest at 13 miles an hour. The barometric pressure was 29.97 inches and steady. Around central Indiana, it was sunny, with a temperature of 78 at Anderson, 80 at Muncie, 77 at Zionsville, 79 at Eagle Creek Airpark, and 80 at Shelbyville. Elsewhere across Indiana, skies ranged from sunny to mostly sunny. It was 78 at South Bend, 78 at Fort Wayne, and 79 at Lafayette. Terre Haute reported 80, Bloomington reported 78, and Evansville reported 83. Just outside Indiana, it was sunny, with a temperature of 78 at Champaign and 79 at Cincinnati. It was mostly sunny, with a temperature of 79 at Chicago, 79 at Dayton, and 82 at St. Louis. At Louisville, it was partly sunny, with a temperature of 83. Once again, at Indianapolis, it was 79 degrees with mostly sunny skies. The current time is 7:23 p.m. Eastern Daylight Time. This is NOAA All Hazards Radio KEC 74 in Indianapolis. And now a look at your forecast for Indianapolis and central Indiana. Tonight, clear. Lows in the lower 60s. West winds around 5 miles an hour, becoming south toward daybreak. For Saturday, mostly sunny through early afternoon, then partly cloudy with a slight chance of showers late in the afternoon. Highs in the mid-80s. South winds 5 to 10 miles an hour. Chance of rain 20%. Saturday night. A slight chance of thunderstorms. Showers. Lows in the mid-60s. Southwest winds 5 to 10 miles an hour. Chance of rain 80%. For Sunday. Mostly cloudy with a chance of showers and thunderstorms through early afternoon. Then partly cloudy late in the afternoon. Highs in the mid-70s. Northwest winds 10 to 15 miles an hour with gusts up to 25 miles an hour. Chance of rain 30%. Once again, the forecast for tonight. Clear. Lows in

60s. West winds around 5 miles an hour, becoming south toward daybreak. Taking a look at the 3-7 day forecast for Indianapolis and central Indiana. Sunday night. Mostly clear through the late overnight, then becoming partly cloudy. Cooler with lows in the mid-50s. Northwest winds 5 to 10 miles an hour. For Monday and Monday night. Partly cloudy. Highs in the mid-70s. Lows in the mid-50s. Tuesday. Partly cloudy. A slight chance of showers and thunderstorms late in the afternoon. Highs in the upper 70s. Chance of rain 20%. For Tuesday night. Partly cloudy. A chance of showers with a slight chance of thunderstorms through the late overnight. Then a slight chance of showers toward daybreak. Lows in the upper 50s. Chance of rain 40%. Wednesday. Partly cloudy. A chance of showers and thunderstorms late in the afternoon. Highs in the upper 70s. Chance of rain 50%. For Wednesday night. Showers likely with a chance of thunderstorms through the late overnight. Then showers with a slight chance of thunderstorms toward daybreak. Lows in the mid-60s. Chance of rain 80%. Thursday and Thursday night. Partly cloudy with a chance of showers with a slight chance of thunderstorms. Highs in the lower 80s. Lows in the lower 60s. Chance of rain 40%. For Juneteenth. Partly cloudy with a 20% chance of showers. Highs in the lower 80s. The 8 to 14 day outlook for Saturday, June 20th through Friday, June 26th calls for temperatures to be below normal and precipitation to be above normal. Normal highs for the period are around 85 degrees, and normal lows are around 65. The normal precipitation total for the 7 days is around 1.00 inches. The ultraviolet index for Indianapolis on Saturday will be 9. The Environmental Protection Agency categorizes an index of 9 as very high exposure to ultraviolet radiation. At 7 p.m. at Indianapolis, it was mostly sunny. The temperature was 79 degrees, the dew point 56, and the relative humidity 45%. The wind was northwest at 13 miles an hour. The barometric pressure was 29.97 inches and steady. Around central Indiana, it was sunny, with a temperature of 78 at Anderson, 80 at Muncie, 77 at Zionsville, 79 at Eagle Creek Airpark, and 80 at Shelbyville. Elsewhere across Indiana, skies ranged from sunny to mostly sunny. It was 78 at South Bend, 78 at Fort Wayne, and 79 at Lafayette. Terre Haute reported 80, Bloomington reported 78, and Evansville reported 83. Just outside Indiana, it was sunny, with a temperature of 78 at Champaign and 79 at Cincinnati. It was mostly sunny, with a temperature of 79 at Chicago, 79 at Dayton, and 82 at St. Louis. At Louisville, it was partly sunny, with a temperature of 83. Once again, at Indianapolis, it was 79 degrees with mostly sunny skies. This is NOAA All Hazards Radio KEC 74 in Indianapolis. And now a look at your forecast for Indianapolis and central Indiana. Tonight, clear. Lows in the lower 60s. West winds around 5 miles an hour, becoming south toward daybreak. For Saturday, mostly sunny through early afternoon, then partly cloudy with a slight chance of showers late in the afternoon. Highs in the mid-80s. South winds 5 to 10 miles an hour. Chance of rain 20%. Saturday night, a slight chance of thunderstorms. Showers. Lows in the mid-60s. Southwest winds 5 to 10 miles an hour. Chance of rain 80%. For Sunday, mostly cloudy with a chance of showers and thunderstorms through early afternoon, then partly cloudy late in the afternoon. Highs in the mid-70s. Northwest winds 10 to 15 miles an hour with gusts up to 25 miles an hour. Chance of rain 30%. Once again, the forecast for tonight. Clear. Lows in the lower 60s. West winds around 5 miles an hour, becoming south toward daybreak. Taking a look at the 3-7 day forecast for Indianapolis and

Indiana. Sunday night. Mostly clear through the late overnight, then becoming partly cloudy. Cooler with lows in the mid-50s. Northwest winds 5 to 10 miles an hour. For Monday and Monday night. Partly cloudy. Highs in the mid-70s. Lows in the mid-50s. Tuesday. Partly cloudy. A slight chance of showers and thunderstorms late in the afternoon. Highs in the upper 70s. Chance of rain 20%. For Tuesday night. Partly cloudy. A chance of showers with a slight chance of thunderstorms through the late overnight. Then a slight chance of showers toward daybreak. Lows in the upper 50s. Chance of rain 40%. Wednesday. Partly cloudy. A chance of showers and thunderstorms late in the afternoon. Highs in the upper 70s. Chance of rain 50%. For Wednesday night. Showers likely with a chance of thunderstorms through the late overnight. Then showers with a slight chance of thunderstorms toward daybreak. Lows in the mid-60s. Chance of rain 80%. Thursday and Thursday night. Partly cloudy with a chance of showers with a slight chance of thunderstorms. Highs in the lower 80s. Lows in the lower 60s. Chance of rain 40%. For Juneteenth. Partly cloudy with a 20% chance of showers. Highs in the lower 80s. The 8 to 14 day outlook for Saturday, June 20th through Friday, June 26th, calls for temperatures to be below normal and precipitation to be above normal. Normal highs for the period are around 85 degrees, and normal lows are around 65. The normal precipitation total for the 7 days is around 1.00 inches. The ultraviolet index for Indianapolis on Saturday will be 9. The Environmental Protection Agency categorizes an index of 9 as very high exposure to ultraviolet radiation. At 7 p.m. at Indianapolis, it was mostly sunny. The temperature was 79 degrees, the dew point 56, and the relative humidity 45%. The wind was northwest at 13 miles an hour. The barometric pressure was 29.97 inches and steady. Around central Indiana, it was sunny, with a temperature of 78 at Anderson, 80 at Muncie, 77 at Zionsville, 79 at Eagle Creek Airpark, and 80 at Shelbyville. Elsewhere across Indiana, skies ranged from sunny to mostly sunny. It was 78 at South Bend, 78 at Fort Wayne, and 79 at Lafayette. Terre Haute reported 80, Bloomington reported 78, and Evansville sunny. It was 78 at South Bend, 78 at Fort Wayne, and 79 at Lafayette. Terre Haute reported 80, Bloomington reported 78, and Evansville reported 83. Just outside Indiana, it was sunny, with a temperature of 78 at Champaign, and 79 at Cincinnati. It was mostly sunny, with a temperature of 79 at Chicago, 79 at Dayton, and 82 at St. Louis. At Louisville, it was partly sunny, with a temperature of 83. Once again, at Indianapolis, it was 79 degrees with mostly sunny skies. The Indianapolis climate summary is of 7 p.m., June 12, 2026. So far today, the high temperature has been 80 degrees. The normal high is 81. So far today, the low temperature has been 68 degrees. The normal low is 62. 0.10 inches of precipitation has fallen, which brings the monthly total to 1.72 inches. This is 0.24 inches below the normal amount of 1.96 inches for June. The total precipitation for the year now stands at 22.64 inches, which is 2.35 inches above normal. No snow has fallen, which brings the monthly total to 0.0 inches. The total snowfall since July 1st still stands at 29.9 inches. The record high for tomorrow is 95, which occurred in 1894, and the record low is 45, which occurred in 1903. Sunset tonight is at 9:14 p.m. Sunrise tomorrow is at 6:17 a.m. This is NOAA All Hazards Radio KEC 74 in Indianapolis. And now a look at your forecast for Indianapolis and central Indiana. Tonight, clear. Lows in the lower 60s. West winds around 5 miles an hour, becoming south.

or daybreak. For Saturday, mostly sunny through early afternoon, then partly cloudy with a slight chance of showers late in the afternoon. Highs in the mid-80s. South winds 5 to 10 miles an hour. Chance of rain 20%. Saturday night, a slight chance of thunderstorms. Showers. Lows in the mid-60s. Southwest winds 5 to 10 miles an hour. Chance of rain 80%. For Sunday, mostly cloudy with a chance of showers and thunderstorms through early afternoon, then partly cloudy late in the afternoon. Highs in the mid-70s. Northwest winds 10 to 15 miles an hour with gusts up to 25 miles an hour. Chance of rain 30%. Once again, the forecast for tonight. Clear. Lows in the lower 60s. West winds around 5 miles an hour, becoming south toward daybreak. Taking a look at the 3 through 7 day forecast for Indianapolis and central Indiana. Sunday night. Mostly clear through the late overnight, then becoming partly cloudy. Cooler with lows in the mid-50s. Northwest winds 5 to 10 miles an hour. For Monday and Monday night. Partly cloudy. Highs in the mid-70s. Lows in the mid-50s. Tuesday. Partly cloudy. A slight chance of showers and thunderstorms late in the afternoon. Highs in the upper 70s. Chance of rain 20%. For Tuesday night. Partly cloudy. A chance of showers with a slight chance of thunderstorms through the late overnight. Then a slight chance of showers toward daybreak. Lows in the upper 50s. Chance of rain 40%. Wednesday. Partly cloudy. A chance of showers and thunderstorms late in the afternoon. Highs in the upper 70s. Chance of rain 50%. For Wednesday night. Showers likely with a chance of thunderstorms through the late overnight. Then showers with a slight chance of thunderstorms toward daybreak. Lows in the mid-60s. Chance of rain 80%. Thursday and Thursday night. Partly cloudy with a chance of showers with a slight chance of thunderstorms. Highs in the lower 80s. Lows in the lower 60s. Chance of rain 40%. For Juneteenth. Partly cloudy with a 20% chance of showers. Highs in the lower 80s. The 8 to 14 day outlook for Saturday, June 20th through Friday, June 26th calls for temperatures to be below normal and precipitation to be above normal. Normal highs for the period are around 85 degrees, and normal lows are around 65. The normal precipitation total for the 7 days is around 1.00 inches. The current time is 7:38 p.m. Eastern Daylight Time. The ultraviolet index for Indianapolis on Saturday will be 9. The Environmental Protection Agency categorizes an index of 9 as very high exposure to ultraviolet radiation. At 7 p.m. at Indianapolis, it was mostly sunny. The temperature was 79 degrees, the dew point 56, and the relative humidity 45%. The wind was northwest at 13 miles an hour. The barometric pressure was 29.97 inches and steady. Around central Indiana, it was sunny, with a temperature of 78 at Anderson, 80 at Muncie, 77 at Zionsville, 79 at Eagle Creek Airpark, and 80 at Shelbyville. Elsewhere across Indiana, skies ranged from sunny to mostly sunny. It was 78 at South Bend, 78 at Fort Wayne, and 79 at Lafayette. Terre Haute reported 80, Bloomington reported 78, and Evansville reported 83. Just outside Indiana, it was sunny, with a temperature of 78 at Champaign and 79 at Cincinnati. It was mostly sunny, with a temperature of 79 at Chicago, 79 at Dayton, and 82 at St. Louis. At Louisville, it was partly sunny, with a temperature of 83. Once again, at Indianapolis, it was 79 degrees with mostly sunny skies. The Indianapolis climate summary is of 7 p.m., June 12, 2026. So far today, the high temperature has been 80 degrees. The normal high is 81. So far today, the low temperature has been 68 degrees. The normal low is 62.
0.10 inches of precipitation has fallen, which brings the monthly total to 1.72 inches. This is 0.24 inches below the normal amount of 1.96 inches for June. The total precipitation for the year now stands at 22.64 inches, which is 2.35 inches above normal. No snow has fallen, which brings the monthly total to 0.0 inches. The total snowfall since July 1st still stands at 29.9 inches. The record high for tomorrow is 95, which occurred in 1894, and the record low is 45, which occurred in 1903. Sunset tonight is at 9:14 p.m. Sunrise tomorrow is at 6:17 a.m. This is NOAA All Hazards Radio KEC 74 in Indianapolis. And now a look at your forecast for Indianapolis and central Indiana. Tonight, clear. Lows in the lower 60s. West winds around 5 miles an hour, becoming south toward daybreak. For Saturday, mostly sunny through early afternoon, then partly cloudy with a slight chance of showers late in the afternoon. Highs in the mid-80s. South winds 5 to 10 miles an hour. Chance of rain 20%. Saturday night, a slight chance of thunderstorms. Showers. Lows in the mid-60s. Southwest winds 5 to 10 miles an hour. Chance of rain 80%. For Sunday, mostly cloudy with a chance of showers and thunderstorms through early afternoon, then partly cloudy late in the afternoon. Highs in the mid-70s. Northwest winds 10 to 15 miles an hour with gusts up to 25 miles an hour. Chance of rain 30%. Once again, the forecast for tonight. Clear. Lows in the lower 60s. West winds around 5 miles an hour, becoming south toward daybreak. Now here is the hazardous weather outlook for central Indiana. For the period through tonight, no hazardous weather is expected at this time. And now the extended outlook for the period Saturday through Thursday. Scattered thunderstorms are expected late Saturday into Saturday night. Severe thunderstorms are possible with damaging winds, the primary hazard. Cloud-to-ground lightning is also a hazard with any thunderstorm. Additional thunderstorms are possible next Tuesday through Thursday. Spotter information statement. Spotter activation is not anticipated. Taking a look at the 3-7 day forecast for Indianapolis and central Indiana. Sunday night. Mostly clear through the late overnight, then becoming partly cloudy. Cooler with lows in the mid-50s. Northwest winds 5 to 10 miles an hour. For Monday and Monday night. Partly cloudy. Highs in the mid-70s. Lows in the mid-50s. Tuesday. Partly cloudy. A slight chance of showers and thunderstorms late in the afternoon. Highs in the upper 70s. Chance of rain 20%. For Tuesday night, partly cloudy. A chance of showers with a slight chance of thunderstorms through the late overnight, then a slight chance of showers toward daybreak. Lows in the upper 50s. Chance of rain 40%. Wednesday, partly cloudy. A chance of showers and thunderstorms late in the afternoon. Highs in the upper 70s. Chance of rain 50%. For Wednesday night, showers likely with a chance of thunderstorms through the late overnight, then showers with a slight chance of thunderstorms toward daybreak. Lows in the mid-60s. Chance of rain 80%. Thursday and Thursday night, partly cloudy with a chance of showers with a slight chance of thunderstorms. Highs in the lower 80s. Lows in the lower 60s. Chance of rain 40%. For Juneteenth, partly cloudy with a 20% chance of showers. Highs in the lower 80s. The 8 to 14 day outlook for Saturday, June 20th through Friday, June 26th, calls for temperatures to be below normal and precipitation to be above normal. Normal highs for the period are around 85 degrees, and normal lows are around 65. The normal precipitation total for the 7 days is around 1.00 inches. The ultraviolet index for Indianapolis on Saturday will be 9. The Environmental Protection Agency categorizes an index of 9 as very high exposure to ultraviolet radiation.
At 7 p.m. at Indianapolis, it was mostly sunny. The temperature was 79.

degrees, the dew point 56, and the relative humidity 45%. The wind was northwest at 13 miles an hour. The barometric pressure was 29.97 inches and steady. Around central Indiana, it was sunny, with a temperature of 78 at Anderson, 80 at Muncie, 77 at Zionsville, 79 at Eagle Creek Air Park, and 80 at Shelbyville. Elsewhere across Indiana, skies ranged from sunny to mostly sunny. It was 78 at South Bend, 78 at Fort Wayne, and 79 at Lafayette. Terre Haute reported 80, Bloomington reported 78, and Evansville reported 83. Just outside Indiana, it was sunny, with a temperature of 78 at Champaign and 79 at Cincinnati. It was mostly sunny, with a temperature of 79 at Chicago, 79 at Dayton, and 82 at St. Louis. At Louisville, it was partly sunny, with a temperature of 83. Once again, at Indianapolis, it was 79 degrees with mostly sunny skies. The Indianapolis climate summary is of 7 p.m., June 12, 2026. So far today, the high temperature has been 80 degrees. The normal high is 81. So far today, the low temperature has been 68 degrees. The normal low is 62. 0.10 inches of precipitation has fallen, which brings the monthly total to 1.72 inches. This is 0.24 inches below the normal amount of 1.96 inches for June. The total precipitation for the year now stands at 22.64 inches, which is 2.35 inches above normal. No snow has fallen, which brings the monthly total to 0.0 inches. The total snowfall since July 1st still stands at 29.9 inches. The record high for tomorrow is 95, which occurred in 1894, and the record low is 45, which occurred in 1903. Sunset tonight is at 9:14 p.m. Sunrise tomorrow is at 6:17 a.m. This is NOAA All Hazards Radio KEC 74 in Indianapolis. And now a look at your forecast for Indianapolis and central Indiana. Tonight, clear. Lows in the lower 60s. West winds around 5 miles an hour, becoming south toward daybreak. For Saturday, mostly sunny through early afternoon, then partly cloudy with a slight chance of showers late in the afternoon. Highs in the mid-80s. South winds 5 to 10 miles an hour. Chance of rain 20%. Saturday night, a slight chance of thunderstorms. Showers. Lows in the mid-60s. Southwest winds 5 to 10 miles an hour. Chance of rain 80%. For Sunday, mostly cloudy with a chance of showers and thunderstorms through early afternoon, then partly cloudy late in the afternoon. Highs in the mid-70s. Northwest winds 10 to 15 miles an hour with gusts up to 25 miles an hour. Chance of rain 30%. Once again, the forecast for tonight. Clear. Lows in the lower 60s. West winds around 5 miles an hour, becoming south toward daybreak. Taking a look at the 3 through 7 day forecast for Indianapolis and central Indiana. Sunday night. Mostly clear through the late overnight, then becoming partly cloudy. Cooler with lows in the mid-50s. Northwest winds 5 to 10 miles an hour. For Monday and Monday night. Partly cloudy. Highs in the mid-70s. Lows in the mid-50s. Tuesday. Partly cloudy. A slight chance of showers and thunderstorms late in the afternoon. Highs in the upper 70s. Chance of rain 20%. For Tuesday night. Partly cloudy. A chance of showers with a slight chance of thunderstorms through the late overnight. Then a slight chance of showers toward daybreak. Lows in the upper 50s. Chance of rain 40%. Wednesday. Partly cloudy. A chance of showers and thunderstorms late in the afternoon. Highs in the upper 70s. Chance of rain 50%. For Wednesday night. Showers likely with a chance of thunderstorms through the late overnight. Then showers with a slight chance of thunderstorms toward daybreak. Lows in the mid-60s. Chance of rain 80%. Thursday and Thursday night. Partly cloudy with a chance of showers with a slight chance of thunderstorms. Highs in the

or 80s. Lows in the lower 60s. Chance of rain 40%. For Juneteenth, partly cloudy with a 20% chance of showers. Highs in the lower 80s. The 8 to 14 day outlook for Saturday, June 20th through Friday, June 26th, calls for temperatures to be below normal and precipitation to be above normal. Normal highs for the period are around 85 degrees, and normal lows are around 65. The normal precipitation total for the 7 days is around 1.00 inches. The ultraviolet index for Indianapolis on Saturday will be 9. The Environmental Protection Agency categorizes an index of 9 as very high exposure to ultraviolet radiation. At 7 p.m. at Indianapolis, it was mostly sunny. The temperature was 79 degrees, the dew point 56, and the relative humidity 45%. The wind was northwest at 13 miles an hour. The barometric pressure was 29.97 inches and steady. Around central Indiana, it was sunny, with a temperature of 78 at Anderson, 80 at Muncie, 77 at Zionsville, 79 at Eagle Creek Airpark, and 80 at Shelbyville. Elsewhere across Indiana, skies ranged from sunny to mostly sunny. It was 78 at South Bend, 78 at Fort Wayne, and 79 at Lafayette. Terre Haute reported 80, Bloomington reported 78, and Evansville reported 83. Just outside Indiana, it was sunny, with a temperature of 78 at Champaign and 79 at Cincinnati. It was mostly sunny, with a temperature of 79 at Chicago, 79 at Dayton, and 82 at St. Louis. At Louisville, it was partly sunny, with a temperature of 83. Once again, at Indianapolis, it was 79 degrees with mostly sunny skies. The Indianapolis climate summary is of 7 p.m., June 12, 2026. So far today, the high temperature has been 80 degrees. The normal high is 81. So far today, the low temperature has been 68 degrees. The normal low is 62. 0.10 inches of precipitation has fallen, which brings the monthly total to 1.72 inches. This is 0.24 inches below the normal amount of 1.96 inches for June. The total precipitation for the year now stands at 22.64 inches, which is 2.35 inches above normal. No snow has fallen, which brings the monthly total to 0.0 inches. The total snowfall since July 1st still stands at 29.9 inches. The record high for tomorrow is 95, which occurred in 1894, and the record low is 45, which occurred in 1903. Sunset tonight is at 9:14 p.m. Sunrise tomorrow is at 6:17 a.m. The current time is 7:53 p.m. Eastern Daylight Time. 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And now a look at your forecast for Indianapolis and central Indiana. Tonight, clear. Lows in the lower 60s. West winds around 5 miles an hour, becoming south toward daybreak. For Saturday, mostly sunny through early afternoon, then partly cloudy with a slight chance of showers late in the afternoon. Highs in the mid-80s. South winds 5 to 10 miles an hour. Chance of rain 20%. Saturday night, a slight chance of thunderstorms. Showers. Lows in the mid-60s. Southwest winds 5 to 10 miles an hour. Chance of rain 80%. For Sunday, mostly cloudy with a chance of showers and thunderstorms through early afternoon, then partly cloudy late in the afternoon. Highs in the mid-70s. Northwest winds 10 to 15 miles an hour with gusts up to 25 miles an hour. Chance of rain 30%. Once again, the forecast for tonight. Clear. Lows in the lower 60s. West winds around 5 miles an hour, becoming south toward daybreak. Taking a look at the 3 through 7 day forecast for Indianapolis and central Indiana. Sunday night. Mostly clear through the late overnight, then becoming partly cloudy. Cooler with lows in the mid-50s. Northwest winds 5 to 10 miles an hour. For Monday and Monday night, partly cloudy. Highs in the mid-70s. Lows in the mid-50s.

partly cloudy. A slight chance of showers and thunderstorms late in the afternoon. Highs in the upper 70s. Chance of rain 20%. For Tuesday night, partly cloudy. A chance of showers with a slight chance of thunderstorms through the late overnight, then a slight chance of showers toward daybreak. Lows in the upper 50s. Chance of rain 40%. Wednesday, partly cloudy. A chance of showers and thunderstorms late in the afternoon. Highs in the upper 70s. Chance of rain 50%. For Wednesday night, showers likely with a chance of thunderstorms through the late overnight, then showers with a slight chance of thunderstorms toward daybreak. Lows in the mid-60s. Chance of rain 80%. Thursday and Thursday night, partly cloudy with a chance of showers with a slight chance of thunderstorms. Highs in the lower 80s. Lows in the lower 60s. Chance of rain 40%. For Juneteenth, partly cloudy with a 20% chance of showers. Highs in the lower 80s. The 8 to 14 day outlook for Saturday, June 20th through Friday, June 26th, calls for temperatures to be below normal and precipitation to be above normal. Normal highs for the period are around 85 degrees, and normal lows are around 65. The normal precipitation total for the 7 days is around 1.00 inches. The ultraviolet index for Indianapolis on Saturday will be 9. The Environmental Protection Agency categorizes an index of 9 as very high exposure to ultraviolet radiation. At 7 p.m. at Indianapolis, it was mostly sunny. The temperature was 79 degrees, the dew point 56, and the relative humidity 45%. The wind was northwest at 13 miles an hour. The barometric pressure was 29.97 inches and steady. Around central Indiana, it was sunny, with a temperature of 78 at Anderson, 80 at Muncie, 77 at Zionsville, 79 at Eagle Creek Airpark, and 80 at Shelbyville. Elsewhere across Indiana, skies ranged from sunny to mostly sunny. It was 78 at South Bend, 78 at Fort Wayne, and 79 at Lafayette. Terre Haute reported 80, Bloomington reported 78, and Evansville reported 83. Just outside Indiana, it was sunny, with a temperature of 78 at Champaign and 79 at Cincinnati. It was mostly sunny, with a temperature of 79 at Chicago, 79 at Dayton, and 82 at St. Louis. At Louisville, it was partly sunny, with a temperature of 83. Once again, at Indianapolis, it was 79 degrees with mostly sunny skies. The Indianapolis climate summary is of 7 p.m., June 12, 2026. So far today, the high temperature has been 80 degrees. The normal high is 81. So far today, the low temperature has been 68 degrees. The normal low is 62. 0.10 inches of precipitation has fallen, which brings the monthly total to 1.72 inches. This is 0.24 inches below the normal amount of 1.96 inches for June. The total precipitation for the year now stands at 22.64 inches, which is 2.35 inches above normal. No snow has fallen, which brings the monthly total to 0.0 inches. The total snowfall since July 1st still stands at 29.9 inches. The record high for tomorrow is 95, which occurred in 1894, and the record low is 45, which occurred in 1903. Sunset tonight is at 9:14 p.m. Sunrise tomorrow is at 6:17 a.m. This is NOAA All Hazards Radio KEC 74 in Indianapolis. And now a look at your forecast for Indianapolis and central Indiana. Tonight, clear. Lows in the lower 60s. West winds around 5 miles an hour, becoming south toward daybreak. For Saturday, mostly sunny through early afternoon, then partly cloudy with a slight chance of showers late in the afternoon. Highs in the mid-80s. South winds 5 to 10 miles an hour. Chance of rain 20%. Saturday night, a slight chance of thunderstorms. Showers. Lows in the mid-60s. Southwest winds 5 to 10 miles an hour. Chance of rain 80%. For Sunday, mostly cloudy with a